west, winds 15 to 20 knots becoming northeast. Showers and thunderstorms in the evening. Waves 2 to 4 feet building to 3 to 5 feet. Waves occasionally around 6 feet. Sunday, northeast winds 5 to 15 knots. Sunny. Waves 2 to 4 feet subsiding to 1 to 3 feet. Winds and waves higher in and near thunderstorms. The water temperature off Toledo is 81 degrees, off Cleveland 73 degrees, and off Derry 76 degrees. The extended forecast for the Central Highlands. Tuesday, a chance of thunderstorms. Showers. Highs in the mid-80s. Chance of rain 90%. Tuesday night, mostly cloudy with showers with a chance of thunderstorms in the evening, then partly cloudy with a chance of showers after midnight. Lows in the lower 60s. Chance of rain 90%. Wednesday, partly cloudy. Cooler with highs in the mid-70s. Wednesday night, mostly clear. Lows in the mid-50s. Thursday, mostly sunny. Highs in the upper 70s. Thursday night, mostly clear. Lows in the mid-50s. Friday, mostly sunny. Highs in the upper 70s. The Mansfield, Ohio climate summary for this evening, as of 5:15 p.m., July 17, 2026. Today's high temperature was 87 degrees. The normal high is 83. The record high is 101 degrees, which was set in 1931. Today's low temperature was 62 degrees. The normal low is 63. The record low is 43 degrees, which was set in 1945. No precipitation fell today. No snow fell today, which brings the monthly total to 0.0 inches. The total snowfall since July 1st still stands at 0.0 inches. Sunset tonight is at 8:59 p.m. Sunrise tomorrow is at 6:14 a.m. The current time is 8:03 p.m. Eastern Daylight Time. 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On the latest weather map, a warm front will lift northeast over the area through early Saturday before a cold front moves southeast across the region Saturday evening and Saturday night. High pressure will build into the region Sunday into Monday with the next cold front approaching from the west Monday night. The forecast for the Central Highlands. Tonight, areas of smoke this evening. Mostly cloudy with a chance of showers and thunderstorms. Lows in the lower 70s. Southwest winds 5 to 10 miles per hour. Chance of rain 50%. Saturday, mostly cloudy in the morning, then becoming partly sunny. A chance of showers. A chance of thunderstorms in the afternoon. Humid with highs in the upper 80s. Southwest winds 10 to 15 miles per hour with gusts up to 30 miles per hour. Chance of rain 50%. Saturday night, showers and thunderstorms in the evening, then partly cloudy with a slight chance of showers after midnight. Humid with lows in the lower 60s. West winds 10 to 15 miles per hour, becoming north 5 to 10 miles per hour after midnight. Chance of rain near 100%. Sunday, partly cloudy in the morning, then clearing. Highs in the upper 70s. North winds 5 to 10 miles per hour. Sunday night, clear. Lows in the upper 50s. Northeast winds around 5 miles per hour, becoming southeast around 5 miles per hour after midnight. Monday, mostly sunny in the morning, then becoming partly cloudy. Highs in the lower 80s. Monday night, partly cloudy in the evening, then mostly cloudy with showers likely with a chance of thunderstorms after midnight. Lows in the mid-60s. Chance of rain 60%. A special weather statement. For the following counties, in Ohio, Knox and Morrow. A strong thunderstorm will impact southeastern Morrow and western Knox counties through 8:30 p.m. Eastern Daylight Time. At 7:48 p.m. Eastern Daylight Time, Doppler radar was tracking a strong thunderstorm near Centerburg, or 11 miles southwest of Mount Vernon, moving northeast at 25 miles per hour. Hazard, wind gusts up to 40 miles per hour. Source, radar indicated.
impact, gusty winds could knock down tree limbs and blow around unsecured objects. Locations impacted include Mount Vernon, Fredericktown, Gambier, Centerburg, and Sparta. If outdoors, consider seeking shelter inside a building. Frequent cloud-to-ground lightning is occurring with this storm. Lightning can strike 10 miles away from a thunderstorm. Seek a safe shelter inside a building or vehicle. The current time is 8:06 p.m. Eastern Daylight Time. 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On the latest weather map, a warm front will lift northeast over the area through early Saturday before a cold front moves southeast across the region Saturday evening and Saturday night. High pressure will build into the region Sunday into Monday with the next cold front approaching from the west Monday night. The forecast for the Central Highlands. Tonight, areas of smoke this evening. Mostly cloudy with a chance of showers and thunderstorms. Lows in the lower 70s. Southwest winds 5 to 10 miles per hour. Chance of rain 50%. Saturday, mostly cloudy in the morning, then becoming partly sunny. A chance of showers. A chance of thunderstorms in the afternoon. Humid with highs in the upper 80s. Southwest winds 10 to 15 miles per hour with gusts up to 30 miles per hour. Chance of rain 50%. Saturday night, showers and thunderstorms in the evening, then partly cloudy with a slight chance of showers after midnight. Humid with lows in the lower 60s. West winds 10 to 15 miles per hour, becoming north 5 to 10 miles per hour after midnight. Chance of rain near 100%. Sunday, partly cloudy in the morning, then clearing. Highs in the upper 70s. North winds 5 to 10 miles per hour. Sunday night, clear. Lows in the upper 50s. Northeast winds around 5 miles per hour, becoming southeast around 5 miles per hour after midnight. Monday, mostly sunny in the morning, then becoming partly cloudy. Highs in the lower 80s. Monday night, partly cloudy in the evening, then mostly cloudy with showers likely with a chance of thunderstorms after midnight. Lows in the mid-60s. Chance of rain 60%. At 8 p.m., weather reports for selected cities. At Mansfield-Laum Regional Airport, smoke was reported. The temperature was 81 degrees, the dew point 68, and the relative humidity 64%. The wind was southeast, at 5 miles an hour. The pressure was 30.04 inches and steady. Elsewhere across Ohio, at Dayton, a thunderstorm was reported, with a temperature of 73. Rain was falling, with a temperature of 81 at Marion, and 72 at Findlay. Smoke was reported, with a temperature of 80 at Cleveland, 80 at Akron-Canton Regional Airport, and 72 at Youngstown. At Cincinnati, thunder was reported, with a temperature of 80. At Worcester, it was mostly cloudy, with a temperature of 79. At Columbus, it was cloudy, with a temperature of 79. At Toledo Express, rain and smoke were reported, with a temperature of 80. Reports from nearby cities outside Ohio, smoke was reported, with a temperature of 78 at Pittsburgh, and 79 at Detroit. At Chicago, it was mostly sunny, with a temperature of 90. At Indianapolis, it was partly sunny, with a temperature of 85. At Buffalo, it was cloudy, with a temperature of 78. The extended forecast for the Central Highlands. Tuesday, a chance of thunderstorms. Showers. Highs in the mid-80s. Chance of rain 90%. Tuesday night, mostly cloudy with showers with a chance of thunderstorms in the evening, then partly cloudy with a chance of showers after midnight. Lows in the lower 60s. Chance of rain 90%. Wednesday, partly cloudy. Cooler with highs in the mid-70s. Wednesday night, mostly clear. Lows in the mid-50s. Thursday, mostly sunny. Highs in the upper 70s. Thursday night, mostly clear. Lows in the mid-50s. Friday, mostly sunny. Highs in the upper 70s. A special weather statement.
for the following counties in Ohio, Knox and Morrow. A strong thunderstorm will impact southeastern Morrow and western Knox counties through 8:30 p.m. Eastern Daylight Time. At 7:48 p.m. Eastern Daylight Time, Doppler radar was tracking a strong thunderstorm near Centerburg, or 11 miles southwest of Mount Vernon, moving northeast at 25 miles per hour. Hazard, wind gusts up to 40 miles per hour. Source, radar indicated. Impact, gusty winds could knock down tree limbs and blow around unsecured objects. Locations impacted include Mount Vernon, Fredericktown, Gambier, Centerburg, and Sparta. If outdoors, consider seeking shelter inside a building. Frequent cloud-to-ground lightning is occurring with this storm. Lightning can strike 10 miles away from a thunderstorm. Seek a safe shelter inside a building or vehicle. The current time is 8:12 p.m. Eastern Daylight Time. 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On the latest weather map, a warm front will lift northeast over the area through early Saturday before a cold front moves southeast across the region Saturday evening and Saturday night. High pressure will build into the region Sunday into Monday with the next cold front approaching from the west Monday night. The forecast for the Central Highlands. Tonight, areas of smoke this evening. Mostly cloudy with a chance of showers and thunderstorms. Lows in the lower 70s. Southwest winds 5 to 10 miles per hour. Chance of rain 50%. Saturday, mostly cloudy in the morning, then becoming partly sunny. A chance of showers. A chance of thunderstorms in the afternoon. Humid with highs in the upper 80s. Southwest winds 10 to 15 miles per hour with gusts up to 30 miles per hour. Chance of rain 50%. Saturday night, showers and thunderstorms in the evening, then partly cloudy with a slight chance of showers after midnight. Humid with lows in the lower 60s. West winds 10 to 15 miles per hour, becoming north 5 to 10 miles per hour after midnight. Chance of rain near 100%. Sunday, partly cloudy in the morning, then clearing. Highs in the upper 70s. North winds 5 to 10 miles per hour. Sunday night, clear. Lows in the upper 50s. Northeast winds around 5 miles per hour, becoming southeast around 5 miles per hour after midnight. Monday, mostly sunny in the morning, then becoming partly cloudy. Highs in the lower 80s. Monday night, partly cloudy in the evening, then mostly cloudy with showers likely with a chance of thunderstorms after midnight. Lows in the mid-60s. Chance of rain 60%. At 8 p.m., weather reports for selected cities. At Mansfield-Lom Regional Airport, smoke was reported. The temperature was 81 degrees, the dew point 68, and the relative humidity 64%. The wind was southeast, at 5 miles an hour. The pressure was 30.04 inches and steady. Elsewhere across Ohio, a thunderstorm was reported, with a temperature of 77 at Toledo Express, and 73 at Dayton. Rain was falling, with a temperature of 80 at Marion, and 72 at Findlay. Smoke was reported, with a temperature of 80 at Cleveland, 80 at Akron-Canton Regional Airport, and 72 at Youngstown. At Cincinnati, thunder was reported, with a temperature of 80. At Worcester, it was mostly cloudy, with a temperature of 79. At Columbus, it was cloudy, with a temperature of 79. Reports from nearby cities outside Ohio, smoke was reported, with a temperature of 78 at Pittsburgh, and 79 at Detroit. At Chicago, it was mostly sunny, with a temperature of 90. At Indianapolis, it was partly sunny, with a temperature of 85. At Buffalo, it was cloudy, with a temperature of 78. The Mansfield, Ohio climate summary for this evening, as of 5:15 p.m., July 17, 2026. Today's high temperature was 87 degrees. The normal high is 83. The record high is 101 degrees, which was set in 1931. Today's low temperature was 62 degrees. The normal low is 63. The record low is 43 degrees, which was set in 1945.
No precipitation fell today. No snow fell today, which brings the monthly total to 0.0 inches. The total snowfall since July 1st still stands at 0.0 inches. Sunset tonight is at 8:59 p.m. Sunrise tomorrow is at 6:14 a.m. A special weather statement. For the following counties, in Ohio, Knox and Morrow. A strong thunderstorm will impact southeastern Morrow and western Knox counties through 8:30 p.m. Eastern Daylight Time. At 7:48 p.m. Eastern Daylight Time, Doppler radar was tracking a strong thunderstorm near Centerburg, or 11 miles southwest of Mount Vernon, moving northeast at 25 miles per hour. Hazard, wind gusts up to 40 miles per hour. Source, radar indicated. Impact, gusty winds could knock down tree limbs and blow around unsecured objects. Locations impacted include Mount Vernon, Fredericktown, Gambier, Centerburg, and Sparta. If outdoors, consider seeking shelter inside a building. Frequent cloud-to-ground lightning is occurring with this storm. Lightning can strike 10 miles away from a thunderstorm. Seek a safe shelter inside a building or vehicle. The current time is 8:17 p.m. Eastern Daylight Time. 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On the latest weather map, a warm front will lift northeast over the area through early Saturday before a cold front moves southeast across the region Saturday evening and Saturday night. High pressure will build into the region Sunday into Monday with the next cold front approaching from the west Monday night. The forecast for the Central Highlands. Tonight, areas of smoke this evening. Mostly cloudy with a chance of showers and thunderstorms. Lows in the lower 70s. Southwest winds 5 to 10 miles per hour. Chance of rain 50%. Saturday, mostly cloudy in the morning, then becoming partly sunny. A chance of showers. A chance of thunderstorms in the afternoon. Humid with highs in the upper 80s. Southwest winds 10 to 15 miles per hour with gusts up to 30 miles per hour. Chance of rain 50%. Saturday night, showers and thunderstorms in the evening, then partly cloudy with a slight chance of showers after midnight. Humid with lows in the lower 60s. West winds 10 to 15 miles per hour, becoming north 5 to 10 miles per hour after midnight. Chance of rain near 100%. Sunday, partly cloudy in the morning, then clearing. Highs in the upper 70s. North winds 5 to 10 miles per hour. Sunday night, clear. Lows in the upper 50s. Northeast winds around 5 miles per hour, becoming southeast around 5 miles per hour after midnight. Monday, mostly sunny in the morning, then becoming partly cloudy. Highs in the lower 80s. Monday night, partly cloudy in the evening, then mostly cloudy with showers likely with a chance of thunderstorms after midnight. Lows in the mid-60s. Chance of rain 60%. At 8 p.m., weather reports for selected cities. At Mansfield-Lom Regional Airport, smoke was reported. The temperature was 81 degrees, the dew point 68, and the relative humidity 64%. The wind was southeast, at 5 miles an hour. The pressure was 30.04 inches and steady. Elsewhere across Ohio, a thunderstorm was reported, with a temperature of 77 at Toledo Express, and 73 at Dayton. Rain was falling, with a temperature of 80 at Marion, and 72 at Findlay. Smoke was reported, with a temperature of 80 at Cleveland, 80 at Akron-Canton Regional Airport, and 72 at Youngstown. At Cincinnati, thunder was reported, with a temperature of 80. At Worcester, it was mostly cloudy, with a temperature of 79. At Columbus, it was cloudy, with a temperature of 79. Reports from nearby cities outside Ohio, smoke was reported, with a temperature of 78 at Pittsburgh, and 79 at Detroit. At Chicago, it was mostly sunny, with a temperature of 90. At Indianapolis, it was partly sunny, with a temperature of 85. At Buffalo, it was cloudy, with a temperature of 78. The extended forecast for the Central Highlands. Tuesday, a chance of thunderstorms.
showers. Highs in the mid-80s. Chance of rain 90%. Tuesday night, mostly cloudy with showers with a chance of thunderstorms in the evening, then partly cloudy with a chance of showers after midnight. Lows in the lower 60s. Chance of rain 90%. Wednesday, partly cloudy. Cooler with highs in the mid-70s. Wednesday night, mostly clear. Lows in the mid-50s. Thursday, mostly sunny. Highs in the upper 70s. Thursday night, mostly clear. Lows in the mid-50s. Friday, mostly sunny. Highs in the upper 70s. A special weather statement. For the following counties, in Ohio, Knox and Morrow. A strong thunderstorm will impact southeastern Morrow and western Knox counties through 8:30 p.m. Eastern Daylight Time. At 7:48 p.m. Eastern Daylight Time, Doppler radar was tracking a strong thunderstorm near Centerburg, or 11 miles southwest of Mount Vernon, moving northeast at 25 miles per hour. Hazard, wind gusts up to 40 miles per hour. Source, radar indicated. Impact, gusty winds could knock down tree limbs and blow around unsecured objects. Locations impacted include Mount Vernon, Fredericktown, Gambier, Centerburg, and Sparta. If outdoors, consider seeking shelter inside a building. Frequent cloud-to-ground lightning is occurring with this storm. Lightning can strike 10 miles away from a thunderstorm. Seek a safe shelter inside a building or vehicle. The current time is 8:22 p.m. Eastern Daylight Time. 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On the latest weather map, a warm front will live northeast over the area through early Saturday before a cold front moves southeast across the region Saturday evening and Saturday night. High pressure will build into the region Sunday into Monday with the next cold front approaching from the west Monday night. The forecast for the Central Highlands. Tonight, areas of smoke this evening. Mostly cloudy with a chance of showers and thunderstorms. Lows in the lower 70s. Southwest winds 5 to 10 miles per hour. Chance of rain 50%. Saturday, mostly cloudy in the morning, then becoming partly sunny. A chance of showers. A chance of thunderstorms in the afternoon. Humid with highs in the upper 80s. Southwest winds 10 to 15 miles per hour with gusts up to 30 miles per hour. Chance of rain 50%. Saturday night, showers and thunderstorms in the evening, then partly cloudy with a slight chance of showers after midnight. Humid with lows in the lower 60s. West winds 10 to 15 miles per hour, becoming north 5 to 10 miles per hour after midnight. Chance of rain near 100%. Sunday, partly cloudy in the morning, then clearing. Highs in the upper 70s. North winds 5 to 10 miles per hour. Sunday night, clear. Lows in the upper 50s. Northeast winds around 5 miles per hour, becoming southeast around 5 miles per hour after midnight. Monday, mostly sunny in the morning, then becoming partly cloudy. Highs in the lower 80s. Monday night, partly cloudy in the evening, then mostly cloudy with showers likely with a chance of thunderstorms after midnight. Lows in the mid-60s. Chance of rain 60%. At 8 p.m., weather reports for selected cities. At Mansfield Long Regional Airport, smoke was reported. The temperature was 81 degrees, the dew point 68, and the relative humidity 64%. The wind was southeast, at 5 miles an hour. The pressure was 30.04 inches and steady. Elsewhere across Ohio, a thunderstorm was reported, with a temperature of 77 at Toledo Express, and 73 at Dayton. Rain was falling, with a temperature of 80 at Marion, and 72 at Findlay. Smoke was reported, with a temperature of 80 at Cleveland, 80 at Akron-Canton Regional Airport, and 72 at Youngstown. At Cincinnati, thunder was reported, with a temperature of 80. At Worcester, it was mostly cloudy, with a temperature of 79. At Columbus, it was cloudy, with a temperature of 79.
Reports from nearby cities outside Ohio, smoke was reported, with a temperature of 78 at Pittsburgh and 79 at Detroit. At Chicago, it was mostly sunny, with a temperature of 90. At Indianapolis, it was partly sunny, with a temperature of 85. At Buffalo, it was cloudy, with a temperature of 78. A special weather statement. For the following counties, in Ohio, Knox and Morrow. A strong thunderstorm will impact southeastern Morrow and western Knox counties through 8:30 p.m. Eastern Daylight Time. At 7:48 p.m. Eastern Daylight Time, Doppler radar was tracking a strong thunderstorm near Centerburg, or 11 miles southwest of Mount Vernon, moving northeast at 25 miles per hour. Hazard, wind gusts up to 40 miles per hour. Source, radar indicated. Impact, gusty winds could knock down tree limbs and blow around unsecured objects. Locations impacted include Mount Vernon, Fredericktown, Gambier, Centerburg, and Sparta. If outdoors, consider seeking shelter inside a building. Frequent cloud-to-ground lightning is occurring with this storm. Lightning can strike 10 miles away from a thunderstorm. Seek a safe shelter inside a building or vehicle. The current time is 8:27 p.m. Eastern Daylight Time. 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On the latest weather map, a warm front will lift northeast over the area through early Saturday before a cold front moves southeast across the region Saturday evening and Saturday night. High pressure will build into the region Sunday into Monday with the next cold front approaching from the west Monday night. The forecast for the Central Highlands. Tonight, areas of smoke this evening. Mostly cloudy with a chance of showers and thunderstorms. Lows in the lower 70s. Southwest winds 5 to 10 miles per hour. Chance of rain 50%. Saturday, mostly cloudy in the morning, then becoming partly sunny. A chance of showers. A chance of thunderstorms in the afternoon. Humid with highs in the upper 80s. Southwest winds 10 to 15 miles per hour with gusts up to 30 miles per hour. Chance of rain 50%. Saturday night, showers and thunderstorms in the evening, then partly cloudy with a slight chance of showers after midnight. Humid with lows in the lower 60s. West winds 10 to 15 miles per hour, becoming north 5 to 10 miles per hour after midnight. Chance of rain near 100%. Sunday, partly cloudy in the morning, then clearing. Highs in the upper 70s. North winds 5 to 10 miles per hour. Sunday night, clear. Lows in the upper 50s. Northeast winds around 5 miles per hour, becoming southeast around 5 miles per hour after midnight. Monday, mostly sunny in the morning, then becoming partly cloudy. Highs in the lower 80s. Monday night, partly cloudy in the evening, then mostly cloudy with showers likely with a chance of thunderstorms after midnight. Lows in the mid-60s. Chance of rain 60%. At 8 p.m., weather reports for selected cities. At Mansfield-Lawn Regional Airport, smoke was reported. The temperature was 81 degrees, the dew point 68, and the relative humidity 64%. The wind was southeast, at 5 miles an hour. The pressure was 30.04 inches and steady. Elsewhere across Ohio, a thunderstorm was reported, with a temperature of 77 at Toledo Express and 73 at Dayton. Rain was falling, with a temperature of 80 at Marion and 72 at Findlay. Smoke was reported, with a temperature of 80 at Cleveland, 80 at Akron-Canton Regional Airport, and 72 at Youngstown. At Cincinnati, thunder was reported, with a temperature of 80. At Worcester, it was mostly cloudy, with a temperature of 79. At Columbus, it was cloudy, with a temperature of 79. Reports from nearby cities outside Ohio, smoke was reported, with a temperature of 78 at Pittsburgh and 79 at Detroit. At Chicago, it was mostly sunny, with a temperature of 90. At Indianapolis, it was partly sunny, with a temperature of 85. At Buffalo, it was cloudy, with a temperature of 78. The extended forecast for the Central Highlands.
Tuesday, a chance of thunderstorms. Showers. Highs in the mid-80s. Chance of rain 90%. Tuesday night, mostly cloudy with showers with a chance of thunderstorms in the evening.

climate summary for this evening, as of 5:15 p.m., July 17, 2026. Today's high temperature was 87 degrees. The normal high is 83. The record high is 101 degrees, which was set in 1931. Today's low temperature was 62 degrees. The normal low is 63. The record low is 43 degrees, which was set in 1945. No precipitation fell today. No snow fell today, which brings the monthly total to 0.0 inches. The total snowfall since July 1st still stands at 0.0 inches. Sunset tonight is at 8:59 p.m. Sunrise tomorrow is at 6:14 a.m. The current time is 8:32 p.m. Eastern Daylight Time. 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On the latest weather map, a warm front will lift northeast over the area through early Saturday before a cold front moves southeast across the region Saturday evening and Saturday night. High pressure will build into the region Sunday into Monday with the next cold front approaching from the west Monday night. The forecast for the Central Highlands. Tonight, areas of smoke this evening. Mostly clear evening. Mostly cloudy with a chance of showers and thunderstorms. Lows in the lower 70s. Southwest winds 5 to 10 miles per hour. Chance of rain 50%. Saturday, mostly cloudy in the morning, then becoming partly sunny. A chance of showers. A chance of thunderstorms in the afternoon. Humid with highs in the upper 80s. Southwest winds 10 to 15 miles per hour with gusts up to 30 miles per hour. Chance of rain 50%. Saturday night, showers and thunderstorms in the evening, then partly cloudy with a slight chance of showers after midnight. Humid with lows in the lower 60s. West winds 10 to 15 miles per hour, becoming north 5 to 10 miles per hour after midnight. Chance of rain near 100%. Sunday, partly cloudy in the morning, then clearing. Highs in the upper 70s. North winds 5 to 10 miles per hour. Sunday night, clear. Lows in the upper 50s. Northeast winds around 5 miles per hour, becoming southeast around 5 miles per hour after midnight. Monday, mostly sunny in the morning, then becoming partly cloudy. Highs in the lower 80s. Monday night, partly cloudy in the evening, then mostly cloudy with showers likely with a chance of thunderstorms after midnight. Lows in the mid-60s. Chance of rain 60%. At 8 p.m., weather reports for selected cities. At Mansfield Long Regional Airport, smoke was reported. The temperature was 81 degrees, the dew point 68, and the relative humidity 64%. The wind was southeast, at 5 miles an hour. The pressure was 30.04 inches and steady. Elsewhere across Ohio, a thunderstorm was reported, with a temperature of 77 at Toledo Express, and 73 at Dayton. Rain was falling, with a temperature of 80 at Marion, and 72 at Findlay. Smoke was reported, with a temperature of 80 at Cleveland, 80 at Akron-Canton Regional Airport, and 72 at Youngstown. At Cincinnati, thunder was reported, with a temperature of 80. At Worcester, it was mostly cloudy, with a temperature of 79. At Columbus, it was cloudy, with a temperature of 79. Reports from nearby cities outside Ohio, smoke was reported, with a temperature of 78 at Pittsburgh, and 79 at Detroit. At Chicago, it was mostly sunny, with a temperature of 90. At Indianapolis, it was partly sunny, with a temperature of 85. At Buffalo, it was cloudy, with a temperature of 78. The current time is 8:36 p.m. Eastern Daylight Time. 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On the latest weather map, a warm front will lift northeast over the area through early Saturday before a cold front moves southeast across the region Saturday evening and Saturday night. High pressure will build into the region Sunday into

Monday with the next cold front approaching from the west Monday night. The forecast for the Central Highlands. Tonight, areas of smoke this evening. Mostly cloudy with a chance of showers and thunderstorms. Lows in the lower 70s. Southwest winds 5 to 10 miles per hour. Chance of rain 50%. Saturday, mostly cloudy in the morning, then becoming partly sunny. A chance of showers. A chance of thunderstorms in the afternoon. Humid with highs in the upper 80s. Southwest winds 10 to 15 miles per hour with gusts up to 30 miles per hour. Chance of rain 50%. Saturday night, showers and thunderstorms in the evening, then partly cloudy with a slight chance of showers after midnight. Humid with lows in the lower 60s. West winds 10 to 15 miles per hour, becoming north 5 to 10 miles per hour after midnight. Chance of rain near 100%. Sunday, partly cloudy in the morning, then clearing. Highs in the upper 70s. North winds 5 to 10 miles per hour. Sunday night, clear. Lows in the upper 50s. Northeast winds around 5 miles per hour, becoming southeast around 5 miles per hour after midnight. Monday, mostly sunny in the morning, then becoming partly cloudy. Highs in the lower 80s. Monday night, partly cloudy in the evening, then mostly cloudy with showers likely with a chance of thunderstorms after midnight. Lows in the mid-60s. Chance of rain 60%. At 8 p.m., weather reports for selected cities. At Mansfield Lawn Regional Airport, smoke was reported. The temperature was 81 degrees, the dew point 68, and the relative humidity 64%. The wind was southeast, at 5 miles an hour. The pressure was 30.04 inches and steady. Elsewhere across Ohio, a thunderstorm was reported, with a temperature of 77 at Toledo Express, and 73 at Dayton. Rain was falling, with a temperature of 80 at Marion, and 72 at Findlay. Smoke was reported, with a temperature of 80 at Cleveland, 80 at Akron-Canton Regional Airport, and 72 at Youngstown. At Cincinnati, thunder was reported, with a temperature of 80. At Worcester, it was mostly cloudy, with a temperature of 79. At Columbus, it was cloudy, with a temperature of 79. Reports from nearby cities outside Ohio. Smoke was reported, with a temperature of 78 at Pittsburgh, and 79 at Detroit. At Chicago, it was mostly sunny, with a temperature of 90. At Indianapolis, it was partly sunny, with a temperature of 85. At Buffalo, it was cloudy, with a temperature of 78. The current time is 8:39 p.m. Eastern Daylight Time. 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We supply the latest available information for the Central Highlands over station WWG57 from Butler on a frequency of 162.450 MHz. The extended forecast for the Central Highlands. Tuesday, a chance of thunderstorms. Showers. Highs in the mid-80s. Chance of rain 90%. Tuesday night, mostly cloudy with showers with a chance of thunderstorms in the evening, then partly cloudy with a chance of showers after midnight. Lows in the lower 60s. Chance of rain 90%. Wednesday, partly cloudy. Cooler with highs in the mid-70s. Wednesday night, mostly clear. Lows in the mid-50s. Thursday, mostly sunny. Highs in the upper 70s. Thursday night, mostly clear. Lows in the mid-50s. Friday, mostly sunny. Highs in the upper 70s. On the latest weather map, a warm front will lift northeast over the area through early Saturday before a cold front moves southeast across the region Saturday evening and Saturday night. High pressure will build into the region Sunday into Monday with the next cold front approaching from the west Monday night. The forecast for the Central Highlands. Tonight, areas of smoke this evening. Mostly cloudy with a chance of showers and thunderstorms. Lows in the lower 70s. Southwest winds 5 to 10 miles per hour. Chance of rain 50%. Saturday, mostly cloudy in the morning, then becoming partly sunny. A chance of showers. A chance of thunderstorms in the afternoon. Humid with highs in the upper 80s.
southwest winds 10 to 15 miles per hour with gusts up to 30 miles per hour. Chance of rain 50%. Saturday night, showers and thunderstorms in the evening, then partly cloudy with a slight chance of showers after midnight. Humid with lows in the lower 60s. West winds 10 to 15 miles per hour, becoming north 5 to 10 miles per hour after midnight. Chance of rain near 100%. Sunday, partly cloudy in the morning, then clearing. Highs in the upper 70s. North winds 5 to 10 miles per hour. Sunday night, clear. Lows in the upper 50s. Northeast winds around 5 miles per hour, becoming southeast around 5 miles per hour after midnight. Monday, mostly sunny in the morning, then becoming partly cloudy. Highs in the lower 80s. Monday night, partly cloudy in the evening, then mostly cloudy with showers likely with a chance of thunderstorms after midnight. Lows in the mid-60s. Chance of rain 60%. At 8 p.m., weather reports for selected cities. At Mansfield-Lom Regional Airport, smoke was reported. The temperature was 81 degrees, the dew point 68, and the relative humidity 64%. The wind was southeast, at 5 miles an hour. The pressure was 30.04 inches and steady. Elsewhere across Ohio, a thunderstorm was reported, with a temperature of 77 at Toledo Express, and 73 at Dayton. Rain was falling, with a temperature of 80 at Marion, and 72 at Findlay. Smoke was reported, with a temperature of 80 at Cleveland, 80 at Akron-Canton Regional Airport, and 72 at Youngstown. At Cincinnati, thunder was reported, with a temperature of 80. At Worcester, it was mostly cloudy, with a temperature of 79. At Columbus, it was cloudy, with a temperature of 79. Reports from nearby cities outside Ohio, smoke was reported, with a temperature of 78 at Pittsburgh, and 79 at Detroit. At Chicago, it was mostly sunny, with a temperature of 90. At Indianapolis, it was partly sunny, with a temperature of 85. At Buffalo, it was cloudy, with a temperature of 78. The current time is 8:44 p.m. Eastern Daylight Time. 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On the latest weather map, a warm front will live northeast over the area through early Saturday before a cold front moves southeast across the region Saturday evening and Saturday night. High pressure will build into the region Sunday into Monday with the next cold front approaching from the west Monday night. The forecast for the Central Highlands. Tonight, areas of smoke this evening. Mostly cloudy with a chance of showers and thunderstorms. Lows in the lower 70s. Southwest winds 5 to 10 miles per hour. Chance of rain 50%. Saturday, mostly cloudy in the morning, then becoming partly sunny. A chance of showers. A chance of thunderstorms in the afternoon. Humid with highs in the upper 80s. Southwest winds 10 to 15 miles per hour with gusts up to 30 miles per hour. Chance of rain 50%. Saturday night, showers and thunderstorms in the evening, then partly cloudy with a slight chance of showers after midnight. Humid with lows in the lower 60s. West winds 10 to 15 miles per hour, becoming north 5 to 10 miles per hour after midnight. Chance of rain near 100%. Sunday, partly cloudy in the morning, then clearing. Highs in the upper 70s. North winds 5 to 10 miles per hour. Sunday night, clear. Lows in the upper 50s. Northeast winds around 5 miles per hour, becoming southeast around 5 miles per hour after midnight. Monday, mostly sunny in the morning, then becoming partly cloudy. Highs in the lower 80s. Monday night, partly cloudy in the evening, then mostly cloudy with showers likely with a chance of thunderstorms after midnight. Lows in the mid-60s. Chance of rain 60%. The Mansfield, Ohio climate summary for this evening, as of 5:15 p.m., July 17, 2026. Today's high temperature was 87 degrees. The normal high is 83. The record high is 101 degrees, which was set in 1931.
Today's low temperature was 62 degrees. The normal low is 63. The record low is 43 degrees, which was set in 1945. No precipitation fell today. No snow fell today, which brings the monthly total to 0.0 inches. The total snowfall since July 1st still stands at 0.0 inches. Sunset tonight is at 8:59 p.m. Sunrise tomorrow is at 6:14 a.m. At 8 p.m., weather reports for selected cities. At Mansfield Long Regional Airport, smoke was reported. The temperature was 81 degrees, the dew point 68, and the relative humidity 64%. The wind was southeast, at 5 miles an hour. The pressure was 30.04 inches and steady. Elsewhere across Ohio, a thunderstorm was reported, with a temperature of 77 at Toledo Express, and 73 at Dayton. Rain was falling, with a temperature of 80 at Marion, and 72 at Findlay. Smoke was reported, with a temperature of 80 at Cleveland, 80 at Akron-Canton Regional Airport, and 72 at Youngstown. At Cincinnati, thunder was reported, with a temperature of 80. At Worcester, it was mostly cloudy, with a temperature of 79. At Columbus, it was cloudy, with a temperature of 79. Reports from nearby cities outside Ohio. Smoke was reported, with a temperature of 78 at Pittsburgh, and 79 at Detroit. At Chicago, it was mostly sunny, with a temperature of 90. At Indianapolis, it was partly sunny, with a temperature of 85. At Buffalo, it was cloudy, with a temperature of 78. The current time is 8:48 p.m. Eastern Daylight Time. 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On the latest weather map, a warm front will live northeast over the area through early Saturday before a cold front moves southeast across the region Saturday evening and Saturday night. High pressure will build into the region Sunday into Monday with the next cold front approaching from the west Monday night. The forecast for the Central Highlands. Tonight, areas of smoke this evening. Mostly cloudy with a chance of showers and thunderstorms. Lows in the lower 70s. Southwest winds 5 to 10 miles per hour. Chance of rain 50%. Saturday, mostly cloudy in the morning, then becoming partly sunny. A chance of showers. A chance of thunderstorms in the afternoon. Humid with highs in the upper 80s. Southwest winds 10 to 15 miles per hour with gusts up to 30 miles per hour. Chance of rain 50%. Saturday night, showers and thunderstorms in the evening, then partly cloudy with a slight chance of showers after midnight. Humid with lows in the lower 60s. West winds 10 to 15 miles per hour, becoming north 5 to 10 miles per hour after midnight. Chance of rain near 100%. Sunday, partly cloudy in the morning, then clearing. Highs in the upper 70s. North winds 5 to 10 miles per hour. Sunday night, clear. Lows in the upper 50s. Northeast winds around 5 miles per hour, becoming southeast around 5 miles per hour after midnight. Monday, mostly sunny in the morning, then becoming partly cloudy. Highs in the lower 80s. Monday night, partly cloudy in the evening, then mostly cloudy with showers likely with a chance of thunderstorms after midnight. Lows in the mid-60s. Chance of rain 60%. The extended forecast for the Central Highlands. Tuesday, a chance of thunderstorms. Showers. Highs in the mid-80s. Chance of rain 90%. Tuesday night, mostly cloudy with showers with a chance of thunderstorms in the evening, then partly cloudy with a chance of showers after midnight. Lows in the lower 60s. Chance of rain 90%. Wednesday, partly cloudy. Cooler with highs in the mid-70s. Wednesday night, mostly clear. Lows in the mid-50s. Thursday, mostly sunny. Highs in the upper 70s. Thursday night, mostly clear. Lows in the mid-50s. Friday, mostly sunny. Highs in the upper 70s.
at 8 p.m. Weather reports for selected cities. At Mansfield Lawn Regional Airport, smoke was reported. The temperature was 81 degrees, the dew point 68, and the relative humidity 64%. The wind was southeast, at 5 miles an hour. The pressure was 30.04 inches and steady. Elsewhere across Ohio, a thunderstorm was reported, with a temperature of 77 at Toledo Express, and 73 at Dayton. Rain was falling, with a temperature of 80 at Marion, and 72 at Findlay. Smoke was reported, with a temperature of 80 at Cleveland, 80 at Akron-Canton Regional Airport, and 72 at Youngstown. At Cincinnati, thunder was reported, with a temperature of 80. At Worcester, it was mostly cloudy, with a temperature of 79. At Columbus, it was cloudy, with a temperature of 79. Reports from nearby cities outside Ohio, smoke was reported, with a temperature of 78 at Pittsburgh, and 79 at Detroit. At Chicago, it was mostly sunny, with a temperature of 90. At Indianapolis, it was partly sunny, with a temperature of 85. At Buffalo, it was cloudy, with a temperature of 78. The current time is 8:52 p.m. Eastern Daylight Time. 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On the latest weather map, a warm front will lift northeast over the area through early Saturday before a cold front moves southeast across the region Saturday evening and Saturday night. High pressure will build into the region Sunday into Monday with the next cold front approaching from the west Monday night. The forecast for the Central Highlands. Tonight, areas of smoke this evening. Mostly cloudy with a chance of showers and thunderstorms. Lows in the lower 70s. Southwest winds 5 to 10 miles per hour. Chance of rain 50%. Saturday, mostly cloudy in the morning, then becoming partly sunny. A chance of showers. A chance of thunderstorms in the afternoon. Humid with highs in the upper 80s. Southwest winds 10 to 15 miles per hour with gusts up to 30 miles per hour. Chance of rain 50%. Saturday night, showers and thunderstorms in the evening, then partly cloudy with a slight chance of showers after midnight. Humid with lows in the lower 60s. West winds 10 to 15 miles per hour, becoming north 5 to 10 miles per hour after midnight. Chance of rain near 100%. Sunday, partly cloudy in the morning, then clearing. Highs in the upper 70s. North winds 5 to 10 miles per hour. Sunday night, clear. Lows in the upper 50s. Northeast winds around 5 miles per hour, becoming southeast around 5 miles per hour after midnight. Monday, mostly sunny in the morning, then becoming partly cloudy. Highs in the lower 80s. Monday night, partly cloudy in the evening, then mostly cloudy with showers likely with a chance of thunderstorms after midnight. Lows in the mid-60s. Chance of rain 60%. At 8 p.m., weather reports for selected cities. At Mansfield Lawn Regional Airport, smoke was reported. The temperature was 81 degrees, the dew point 68, and the relative humidity 64%. The wind was southeast, at 5 miles an hour. The pressure was 30.04 inches and steady. Elsewhere across Ohio, a thunderstorm was reported, with a temperature of 77 at Toledo Express, and 73 at Dayton. Rain was falling, with a temperature of 80 at Marion, and 72 at Findlay. Smoke was reported, with a temperature of 80 at Cleveland, 80 at Akron-Canton Regional Airport, and 72 at Youngstown. At Cincinnati, thunder was reported, with a temperature of 80. At Worcester, it was mostly cloudy, with a temperature of 79. At Columbus, it was cloudy, with a temperature of 79. Reports from nearby cities outside Ohio, smoke was reported, with a temperature of 78 at Pittsburgh, and 79 at Detroit. At Chicago, it was mostly sunny, with a temperature of 90. At Indianapolis, it was partly sunny, with a temperature of 85. At Buffalo, it was cloudy, with a temperature of 78. The current time is 8:56 p.m. Eastern Daylight Time.
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On the latest weather map, a warm front will live northeast over the area through early Saturday before a cold front moves southeast across the region Saturday evening and Saturday night. High pressure will build into the region Sunday into Monday with the next cold front approaching from the west Monday night. The forecast for the Central Highlands. Tonight, areas of smoke this evening. Mostly cloudy with a chance of showers and thunderstorms. Lows in the lower 70s. Southwest winds 5 to 10 miles per hour. Chance of rain 50%. Saturday, mostly cloudy in the morning, then becoming partly sunny. A chance of showers. A chance of thunderstorms in the afternoon. Humid with highs in the upper 80s. Southwest winds 10 to 15 miles per hour with gusts up to 30 miles per hour. Chance of rain 50%. Saturday night, showers and thunderstorms in the evening, then partly cloudy with a slight chance of showers after midnight. Humid with lows in the lower 60s. West winds 10 to 15 miles per hour, becoming north 5 to 10 miles per hour after midnight. Chance of rain near 100%. Sunday, partly cloudy in the morning, then clearing. Highs in the upper 70s. North winds 5 to 10 miles per hour. Sunday night, clear. Lows in the upper 50s. Northeast winds around 5 miles per hour, becoming southeast around 5 miles per hour after midnight. Monday, mostly sunny in the morning, then becoming partly cloudy. Highs in the lower 80s. Monday night, partly cloudy in the evening, then mostly cloudy with showers likely with a chance of thunderstorms after midnight. Lows in the mid-60s. Chance of rain 60%. At 8 p.m., weather reports for selected cities. At Mansfield-Lom Regional Airport, smoke was reported. The temperature was 81 degrees, the dew point 68, and the relative humidity 64%. The wind was southeast, at 5 miles an hour. The pressure was 30.04 inches and steady. Elsewhere across Ohio, a thunderstorm was reported, with a temperature of 77 at Toledo Express, and 73 at Dayton. Rain was falling, with a temperature of 80 at Marion, and 72 at Findlay. Smoke was reported, with a temperature of 80 at Cleveland, 80 at Akron-Canton Regional Airport, and 72 at Youngstown. At Cincinnati, thunder was reported, with a temperature of 80. At Worcester, it was mostly cloudy, with a temperature of 79. At Columbus, it was cloudy, with a temperature of 79. Reports from nearby cities outside Ohio, smoke was reported, with a temperature of 78 at Pittsburgh, and 79 at Detroit. At Chicago, it was mostly sunny, with a temperature of 90. At Indianapolis, it was partly sunny, with a temperature of 85. At Buffalo, it was cloudy, with a temperature of 78. The Nearshore Marine Forecast. For the following marine location, the islands to Vermilion. Tonight, east winds 10 knots or less becoming southwest 10 to 15 knots. Smoke through the early overnight. A chance of showers and thunderstorms late this evening. A slight chance of showers and thunderstorms after midnight. Waves 2 feet or less. Saturday. Southwest winds 15 to 20 knots becoming west. A slight chance of showers in the morning, then showers and thunderstorms in the afternoon. Waves 1 to 3 feet. Saturday night, west winds 15 to 20 knots becoming northeast. Showers and thunderstorms in the evening. Waves 2 to 4 feet building to 3 to 5 feet. Waves occasionally around 6 feet. Sunday, northeast winds 5 to 15 knots. Sunny. Waves 2 to 4 feet subsiding to 1 to 3 feet. Winds and waves higher in and near thunderstorms. The water temperature off Toledo is 81 degrees, off Cleveland 73 degrees, and off Derry 76 degrees. The extended forecast for the Central Highlands. Tuesday, a chance of thunderstorms. Showers. Highs in the mid-80s. Chance of rain 90%.
Tuesday night, mostly cloudy with showers with a chance of thunderstorms in the evening, then partly cloudy with a chance of showers after midnight. Lows in the lower 60s. Chance of rain 90%. Wednesday, partly cloudy. Cooler with highs in the mid-70s. Wednesday night, mostly clear. Lows in the mid-50s. Thursday, mostly sunny. Highs in the upper 70s. Thursday night, mostly clear. Lows in the mid-50s. Friday, mostly sunny. Highs in the upper 70s. The Mansfield, Ohio climate summary for this evening, as of 5:15 p.m., July 17, 2026. Today's high temperature was 87 degrees. The normal high is 83. The record high is 101 degrees, which was set in 1931. Today's low temperature was 62 degrees. The normal low is 63. The record low is 43 degrees, which was set in 1945. No precipitation fell today. No snow fell today, which brings the monthly total to 0.0 inches. The total snowfall since July 1st still stands at 0.0 inches. Sunset tonight is at 8:59 p.m. Sunrise tomorrow is at 6:14 a.m. The current time is 9:02 p.m. Eastern Daylight Time. 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On the latest weather map, a warm front will lift northeast over the area through early Saturday before a cold front moves southeast across the region Saturday evening and Saturday night. High pressure will build into the region Sunday into Monday with the next cold front approaching from the west Monday night. The forecast for the Central Highlands. Tonight, areas of smoke this evening. Mostly cloudy with a chance of showers and thunderstorms. Lows in the lower 70s. Southwest winds 5 to 10 miles per hour. Chance of rain 50%. Saturday, mostly cloudy in the morning, then becoming partly sunny. A chance of showers. A chance of thunderstorms in the afternoon. Humid with highs in the upper 80s. Southwest winds 10 to 15 miles per hour with gusts up to 30 miles per hour. Chance of rain 50%. Saturday night, showers and thunderstorms in the evening, then partly cloudy with a slight chance of showers after midnight. Humid with lows in the lower 60s. West winds 10 to 15 miles per hour, becoming north 5 to 10 miles per hour after midnight. Chance of rain near 100%. Sunday, partly cloudy in the morning, then clearing. Highs in the upper 70s. North winds 5 to 10 miles per hour. Sunday night, clear. Lows in the upper 50s. Northeast winds around 5 miles per hour, becoming southeast around 5 miles per hour after midnight. Monday, mostly sunny in the morning, then becoming partly cloudy. Highs in the lower 80s. Monday night, partly cloudy in the evening, then mostly cloudy with showers likely with a chance of thunderstorms after midnight. Lows in the mid-60s. Chance of rain 60%. At 8 p.m., weather reports for selected cities. At Mansfield Long Regional Airport, smoke was reported. The temperature was 81 degrees, the dew point 68, and the relative humidity 64%. The wind was southeast, at 5 miles an hour. The pressure was 30.04 inches and steady. Elsewhere across Ohio, a thunderstorm was reported, with a temperature of 77 at Toledo Express, and 73 at Dayton. Rain was falling, with a temperature of 80 at Marion, and 72 at Findlay. Smoke was reported, with a temperature of 80 at Cleveland, 80 at Akron-Canton Regional Airport, and 72 at Youngstown. At Cincinnati, thunder was reported, with a temperature of 80. At Worcester, it was mostly cloudy, with a temperature of 79. At Columbus, it was cloudy, with a temperature of 79. Reports from nearby cities outside Ohio, smoke was reported, with a temperature of 78 at Pittsburgh, and 79 at Detroit. At Chicago, it was mostly sunny, with a temperature of 90. At Indianapolis, it was partly sunny, with a temperature of 85. At Buffalo, it was cloudy, with a temperature of 78.
At 9 p.m., weather reports for selected cities at Mansfield-Lom Regional Airport, smoke was reported. The temperature was 80 degrees, the dew point 69, and the relative humidity 69%. The wind was southeast at 7 miles an hour. The pressure was 30.04 inches and steady. Elsewhere across Ohio, at Toledo Express, a thunderstorm was reported with a temperature of 73. Rain was falling with a temperature of 73 at Marion and 77 at Columbus. Smoke was reported with a temperature of 79 at Cleveland, 78 at Akron-Canton Regional Airport, and 68 at Youngstown. At Cincinnati, thunder was reported with a temperature of 75. At Worcester, it was mostly cloudy with a temperature of 78. It was cloudy with a temperature of 72 at Dayton and 72 at Findlay. Reports from nearby cities outside Ohio, smoke was reported with a temperature of 76 at Pittsburgh and 78 at Detroit. At Chicago, it was partly cloudy with a temperature of 88. At Indianapolis, it was mostly cloudy with a temperature of 81. At Buffalo, it was cloudy with a temperature of 76. The current time is 9:07 p.m. Eastern Daylight Time. 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On the latest weather map, a warm front will lift northeast over the area through early Saturday before a cold front moves southeast across the region Saturday evening and Saturday night. High pressure will build into the region Sunday into Monday with the next cold front approaching from the west Monday night. The forecast for the Central Highlands. Tonight, areas of smoke this evening. Mostly cloudy with a chance of showers and thunderstorms. Lows in the lower 70s. Southwest winds 5 to 10 miles per hour. Chance of rain 50%. Saturday, mostly cloudy in the morning, then becoming partly sunny. A chance of showers. A chance of thunderstorms in the afternoon. Humid with highs in the upper 80s. Southwest winds 10 to 15 miles per hour with gusts up to 30 miles per hour. Chance of rain 50%. Saturday night, showers and thunderstorms in the evening, then partly cloudy with a slight chance of showers after midnight. Humid with lows in the lower 60s. West winds 10 to 15 miles per hour, becoming north 5 to 10 miles per hour after midnight. Chance of rain near 100%. Sunday, partly cloudy in the morning, then clearing. Highs in the upper 70s. North winds 5 to 10 miles per hour. Sunday night, clear. Lows in the upper 50s. Northeast winds around 5 miles per hour, becoming southeast around 5 miles per hour after midnight. Monday, mostly sunny in the morning, then becoming partly cloudy. Highs in the lower 80s. Monday night, partly cloudy in the evening, then mostly cloudy with showers likely with a chance of thunderstorms after midnight. Lows in the mid-60s. Chance of rain 60%. The extended forecast for the Central Highlands. Tuesday, a chance of thunderstorms. Showers. Highs in the mid-80s. Chance of rain 90%. Tuesday night, mostly cloudy with showers with a chance of thunderstorms in the evening, then partly cloudy with a chance of showers after midnight. Lows in the lower 60s. Chance of rain 90%. Wednesday, partly cloudy. Cooler with highs in the mid-70s. Wednesday night, mostly clear. Lows in the mid-50s. Thursday, mostly sunny. Highs in the upper 70s. Thursday night, mostly clear. Lows in the mid-50s. Friday, mostly sunny. Highs in the upper 70s. At 9 p.m., weather reports for selected cities at Mansfield-Lom Regional Airport, smoke was reported. The temperature was 80 degrees, the dew point 69, and the relative humidity 69%. The wind was southeast at 7 miles an hour. The pressure was 30.04 inches and steady. Elsewhere across Ohio, at Toledo Express, a thunderstorm was reported with a temperature of 73. Rain was falling with a temperature of 73 at Marion and 77 at Columbus.
smoke was reported, with a temperature of 79 at Cleveland, 78 at Akron-Canton Regional Airport, and 68 at Youngstown. At Cincinnati, thunder was reported, with a temperature of 75. At Worcester, it was mostly cloudy, with a temperature of 78. It was cloudy, with a temperature of 72 at Dayton, and 72 at Findlay. Reports from nearby cities outside Ohio, smoke was reported, with a temperature of 76 at Pittsburgh, and 78 at Detroit. At Chicago, it was partly cloudy, with a temperature of 88. At Indianapolis, it was mostly cloudy, with a temperature of 81. At Buffalo, it was cloudy, with a temperature of 76. The current time is 9:12 p.m. Eastern Daylight Time. 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On the latest weather map, a warm front will lift northeast over the area through early Saturday before a cold front moves southeast across the region Saturday evening and Saturday night. High pressure will build into the region Sunday into Monday with the next cold front approaching from the west Monday night. The forecast for the Central Highlands. Tonight, areas of smoke this evening. Mostly cloudy with a chance of showers and thunderstorms. Lows in the lower 70s. Southwest winds 5 to 10 miles per hour. Chance of rain 50%. Saturday, mostly cloudy in the morning, then becoming partly sunny. A chance of showers. A chance of thunderstorms in the afternoon. Humid with highs in the upper 80s. Southwest winds 10 to 15 miles per hour with gusts up to 30 miles per hour. Chance of rain 50%. Saturday night, showers and thunderstorms in the evening, then partly cloudy with a slight chance of showers after midnight. Humid with lows in the lower 60s. West winds 10 to 15 miles per hour, becoming north 5 to 10 miles per hour after midnight. Chance of rain near 100%. Sunday, partly cloudy in the morning, then clearing. Highs in the upper 70s. North winds 5 to 10 miles per hour. Sunday night, clear. Lows in the upper 50s. Northeast winds around 5 miles per hour, becoming southeast around 5 miles per hour after midnight. Monday, mostly sunny in the morning, then becoming partly cloudy. Highs in the lower 80s. Monday night, partly cloudy in the evening, then mostly cloudy with showers likely with a chance of thunderstorms after midnight. Lows in the mid-60s. Chance of rain 60%. At 9 p.m., weather reports for selected cities. At Mansfield Long Regional Airport, smoke was reported. The temperature was 80 degrees, the dew point 69, and the relative humidity 69%. The wind was southeast, at 7 miles an hour. The pressure was 30.04 inches and steady. Elsewhere across Ohio, at Toledo Express, a thunderstorm was reported, with a temperature of 73. Rain was falling, with a temperature of 73 at Marion, and 77 at Columbus. Smoke was reported, with a temperature of 79 at Cleveland, 78 at Akron-Canton Regional Airport, and 68 at Youngstown. At Cincinnati, thunder was reported, with a temperature of 75. At Worcester, it was mostly cloudy, with a temperature of 78. It was cloudy, with a temperature of 72 at Dayton, and 72 at Findlay. Reports from nearby cities outside Ohio, smoke was reported, with a temperature of 76 at Pittsburgh, and 78 at Detroit. At Chicago, it was partly cloudy, with a temperature of 88. At Indianapolis, it was mostly cloudy, with a temperature of 81. At Buffalo, it was cloudy, with a temperature of 76. The Mansfield, Ohio climate summary for this evening, as of 5:15 p.m., July 17, 2026. Today's high temperature was 87 degrees. The normal high is 83. The record high is 101 degrees, which was set in 1931. Today's low temperature was 62 degrees. The normal low is 63. The record low is 43 degrees, which was set in 1945. No precipitation fell today. No snow fell today, which brings the monthly total to 0.0 inches.
The total snowfall since July 1st still stands at 0.0 inches. Sunset tonight is at 8:59 p.m. Sunrise tomorrow is at 6:14 a.m. The current time is 9:16 p.m. Eastern Daylight Time. 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On the latest weather map, a warm front will live northeast over the area through early Saturday before a cold front moves southeast across the region Saturday evening and Saturday night. High pressure will build into the region Sunday into Monday with the next cold front approaching from the west Monday night. The forecast for the Central Highlands. Tonight, areas of smoke this evening. Mostly cloudy with a chance of showers and thunderstorms. Lows in the lower 70s. Southwest winds 5 to 10 miles per hour. Chance of rain 50%. Saturday, mostly cloudy in the morning, then becoming partly sunny. A chance of showers. A chance of thunderstorms in the afternoon. Humid with highs in the upper 80s. Southwest winds 10 to 15 miles per hour with gusts up to 30 miles per hour. Chance of rain 50%. Saturday night, showers and thunderstorms in the evening, then partly cloudy with a slight chance of showers after midnight. Humid with lows in the lower 60s. West winds 10 to 15 miles per hour, becoming north 5 to 10 miles per hour after midnight. Chance of rain near 100%. Sunday, partly cloudy in the morning, then clearing. Highs in the upper 70s. North winds 5 to 10 miles per hour. Sunday night, clear. Lows in the upper 50s. Northeast winds around 5 miles per hour, becoming southeast around 5 miles per hour after midnight. Monday, mostly sunny in the morning, then becoming partly cloudy. Highs in the lower 80s. Monday night, partly cloudy in the evening, then mostly cloudy with showers likely with a chance of thunderstorms after midnight. Lows in the mid-60s. Chance of rain 60%. At 9 p.m., weather reports for selected cities. At Mansfield Lawn Regional Airport, smoke was reported. The temperature was 80 degrees, the dew point 69, and the relative humidity 69%. The wind was southeast, at 7 miles an hour. The pressure was 30.04 inches and steady. Elsewhere across Ohio, at Toledo Express, a thunderstorm was reported, with a temperature of 73. Rain was falling, with a temperature of 73 at Marion, and 77 at Columbus. Smoke was reported, with a temperature of 79 at Cleveland, 78 at Akron-Canton Regional Airport, and 68 at Youngstown. At Cincinnati, thunder was reported, with a temperature of 75. At Worcester, it was mostly cloudy, with a temperature of 78. It was cloudy, with a temperature of 72 at Dayton, and 72 at Findlay. Reports from nearby cities outside Ohio, smoke was reported, with a temperature of 76 at Pittsburgh, and 78 at Detroit. At Chicago, it was partly cloudy, with a temperature of 88. At Indianapolis, it was mostly cloudy, with a temperature of 81. At Buffalo, it was cloudy, with a temperature of 76. The extended forecast for the Central Highlands. Tuesday, a chance of thunderstorms. Showers. Highs in the mid-80s. Chance of rain 90%. Tuesday night, mostly cloudy with showers with a chance of thunderstorms in the evening, then partly cloudy with a chance of showers after midnight. Lows in the lower 60s. Chance of rain 90%. Wednesday, partly cloudy. Cooler with highs in the mid-70s. Wednesday night, mostly clear. Lows in the mid-50s. Thursday, mostly sunny. Highs in the upper 70s. Thursday night, mostly clear. Lows in the mid-50s. Friday, mostly sunny. Highs in the upper 70s. The Nearshore Marine Forecast. For the following marine location, the islands to Vermilion. West of tonight, southeast winds 5 to 15 knots becoming southwest. Smoke. A chance of showers and thunderstorms late this evening, then a slight chance of showers and thunderstorms after midnight. Waves 2 feet or less.
Saturday, southwest winds 15 to 20 knots becoming west. A slight chance of showers in the morning, then showers and thunderstorms in the afternoon. Waves 1 to 3 feet. Saturday night, west winds 15 to 20 knots becoming northeast. Showers and thunderstorms in the evening. Waves 2 to 4 feet building to 3 to 5 feet. Waves occasionally around 6 feet. Sunday, northeast winds 5 to 15 knots. Sunny. Waves 2 to 4 feet subsiding to 1 to 3 feet. Winds and waves higher in and near thunderstorms. The water temperature off Toledo is 81 degrees, off Cleveland 73 degrees, and off Derry 76 degrees. The current time is 9:22 p.m. Eastern Daylight Time. 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On the latest weather map, a warm front will lift northeast over the area through early Saturday before a cold front moves southeast across the region Saturday evening and Saturday night. High pressure will build into the region Sunday into Monday with the next cold front approaching from the west Monday night. The forecast for the Central Highlands. Tonight, areas of smoke this evening. Mostly cloudy with a chance of showers and thunderstorms. Lows in the lower 70s. Southwest winds 5 to 10 miles per hour. Chance of rain 50%. Saturday, mostly cloudy in the morning, then becoming partly sunny. A chance of showers. A chance of thunderstorms in the afternoon. Humid with highs in the upper 80s. Southwest winds 10 to 15 miles per hour with gusts up to 30 miles per hour. Chance of rain 50%. Saturday night, showers and thunderstorms in the evening, then partly cloudy with a slight chance of showers after midnight. Humid with lows in the lower 60s. West winds 10 to 15 miles per hour, becoming north 5 to 10 miles per hour after midnight. Chance of rain near 100%. Sunday, partly cloudy in the morning, then clearing. Highs in the upper 70s. North winds 5 to 10 miles per hour. Sunday night, clear. Lows in the upper 50s. Northeast winds around 5 miles per hour, becoming southeast around 5 miles per hour after midnight. Monday, mostly sunny in the morning, then becoming partly cloudy. Highs in the lower 80s. Monday night, partly cloudy in the evening, then mostly cloudy with showers likely with a chance of thunderstorms after midnight. Lows in the mid-60s. Chance of rain 60%. At 9 p.m., weather reports for selected cities. At Mansfield Long Regional Airport, smoke was reported. The temperature was 80 degrees, the dew point 69, and the relative humidity 69%. The wind was southeast, at 7 miles an hour. The pressure was 30.04 inches and steady. Elsewhere across Ohio, at Toledo Express, a thunderstorm was reported, with a temperature of 73. Rain was falling, with a temperature of 73 at Marion, and 77 at Columbus. Smoke was reported, with a temperature of 79 at Cleveland, 78 at Akron-Canton Regional Airport, and 68 at Youngstown. At Cincinnati, thunder was reported, with a temperature of 75. At Worcester, it was mostly cloudy, with a temperature of 78. It was cloudy, with a temperature of 72 at Dayton, and 72 at Findlay. Reports from nearby cities outside Ohio, smoke was reported, with a temperature of 76 at Pittsburgh, and 78 at Detroit. At Chicago, it was partly cloudy, with a temperature of 88. At Indianapolis, it was mostly cloudy, with a temperature of 81. At Buffalo, it was cloudy, with a temperature of 76. The current time is 9:25 p.m. Eastern Daylight Time. 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On the latest weather map, a warm front will lift northeast over the area through early Saturday before a cold front moves southeast across the region Saturday evening and Saturday night.
High pressure will build into the region Sunday into Monday with the next cold front approaching from the west Monday night. The forecast for the Central Highlands. Tonight, areas of smoke this evening. Mostly cloudy with a chance of showers and thunderstorms. Lows in the lower 70s. Southwest winds 5 to 10 miles per hour. Chance of rain 50%. Saturday, mostly cloudy in the morning, then becoming partly sunny. A chance of showers. A chance of thunderstorms in the afternoon. Humid with highs in the upper 80s. Southwest winds 10 to 15 miles per hour with gusts up to 30 miles per hour. Chance of rain 50%. Saturday night, showers and thunderstorms in the evening, then partly cloudy with a slight chance of showers after midnight. Humid with lows in the lower 60s. West winds 10 to 15 miles per hour, becoming north 5 to 10 miles per hour after midnight. Chance of rain near 100%. Sunday, partly cloudy in the morning, then clearing. Highs in the upper 70s. North winds 5 to 10 miles per hour. Sunday night, clear. Lows in the upper 50s. Northeast winds around 5 miles per hour, becoming southeast around 5 miles per hour after midnight. Monday, mostly sunny in the morning, then becoming partly cloudy. Highs in the lower 80s. Monday night, partly cloudy in the evening, then mostly cloudy with showers likely with a chance of thunderstorms after midnight. Lows in the mid-60s. Chance of rain 60%. At 9 p.m., weather reports for selected cities. At Mansfield Lawn Regional Airport, smoke was reported. The temperature was 80 degrees, the dew point 69, and the relative humidity 69%. The wind was southeast, at 7 miles an hour. The pressure was 30.04 inches and steady. Elsewhere across Ohio, at Toledo Express, a thunderstorm was reported, with a temperature of 73. Rain was falling, with a temperature of 73 at Marion, and 77 at Columbus. Smoke was reported, with a temperature of 79 at Cleveland, 78 at Akron-Canton Regional Airport, and 68 at Youngstown. At Cincinnati, thunder was reported, with a temperature of 75. At Worcester, it was mostly cloudy, with a temperature of 78. It was cloudy, with a temperature of 72 at Dayton, and 72 at Findlay. Reports from nearby cities outside Ohio, smoke was reported, with a temperature of 76 at Pittsburgh, and 78 at Detroit. At Chicago, it was partly cloudy, with a temperature of 88. At Indianapolis, it was mostly cloudy, with a temperature of 81. At Buffalo, it was cloudy, with a temperature of 76. The current time is 9:29 p.m. Eastern Daylight Time. 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On the latest weather map, a warm front will lift northeast over the area through early Saturday before a cold front moves southeast across the region Saturday evening and Saturday night. High pressure will build into the region Sunday into Monday with the next cold front approaching from the west Monday night. The extended forecast for the Central Highlands. Tuesday, a chance of thunderstorms. Showers. Highs in the mid-80s. Chance of rain 90%. Tuesday night, mostly cloudy with showers with a chance of thunderstorms in the evening, then partly cloudy with a chance of showers after midnight. Lows in the lower 60s. Chance of rain 90%. Wednesday, partly cloudy. Cooler with highs in the mid-70s. Wednesday night, mostly clear. Lows in the mid-50s. Thursday, mostly sunny. Highs in the upper 70s. Thursday night, mostly clear. Lows in the mid-50s. Friday, mostly sunny. Highs in the upper 70s. The Mansfield, Ohio climate summary for this evening, as of 5:15 p.m., July 17, 2026. Today's high temperature was 87 degrees. The normal high is 83. The record high is 101 degrees, which was set in 1931. Today's low temperature was 62 degrees. The normal low is 63. The record low is 43 degrees, which was set in 1945.
No precipitation fell today. No snow fell today, which brings the monthly total to 0.0 inches. The total snowfall since July 1st still stands at 0.0 inches. Sunset tonight is at 8:59 p.m. Sunrise tomorrow is at 6:14 a.m. The forecast for the Central Highlands. Tonight.

evening, then partly cloudy with a slight chance of showers after midnight. Humid with lows in the lower 60s. West winds 10 to 15 miles per hour, becoming north 5 to 10 miles per hour after midnight. Chance of rain near 100%. Sunday, partly cloudy in the morning, then clearing. Highs in the upper 70s. North winds 5 to 10 miles per hour. Sunday night, clear. Lows in the upper 50s. Northeast winds around 5 miles per hour, becoming southeast around 5 miles per hour after midnight. Monday, mostly sunny in the morning, then becoming partly cloudy. Highs in the lower 80s. Monday night, partly cloudy in the evening, then mostly cloudy with showers likely with a chance of thunderstorms after midnight. Lows in the mid-60s. Chance of rain 60%. At 9 p.m., weather reports for selected city p.m., weather reports for selected cities, at Mansfield Long Regional Airport, smoke was reported. The temperature was 80 degrees, the dew point 69, and the relative humidity 69%. The wind was southeast, at 7 miles an hour. The pressure was 30.04 inches and steady. Elsewhere across Ohio, at Toledo Express, a thunderstorm was reported, with a temperature of 73. Rain was falling, with a temperature of 73 at Marion, and 77 at Columbus. Smoke was reported, with a temperature of 79 at Cleveland, 78 at Akron-Canton Regional Airport, and 68 at Youngstown. At Cincinnati, thunder was reported, with a temperature of 75. At Worcester, it was mostly cloudy, with a temperature of 78. It was cloudy, with a temperature of 72 at Dayton, and 72 at Findlay. Reports from nearby cities outside Ohio, smoke was reported, with a temperature of 76 at Pittsburgh, and 78 at Detroit. At Chicago, it was partly cloudy, with a temperature of 88. At Indianapolis, it was mostly cloudy, with a temperature of 81. At Buffalo, it was cloudy, with a temperature of 76. The current time is 9:34 p.m. Eastern Daylight Time. 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On the latest weather map, a warm front will lift northeast over the area through early Saturday before a cold front moves southeast across the region Saturday evening and Saturday night. High pressure will build into the region Sunday into Monday with the next cold front approaching from the west Monday night. The forecast for the Central Highlands. Tonight, areas of smoke this evening. Mostly cloudy with a chance of showers and thunderstorms. Lows in the lower 70s. Southwest winds 5 to 10 miles per hour. Chance of rain 50%. Saturday, mostly cloudy in the morning, then becoming partly sunny. A chance of showers. A chance of thunderstorms in the afternoon. Humid with highs in the upper 80s. Southwest winds 10 to 15 miles per hour with gusts up to 30 miles per hour. Chance of rain 50%. Saturday night, showers and thunderstorms in the evening, then partly cloudy with a slight chance of showers after midnight. Humid with lows in the lower 60s. West winds 10 to 15 miles per hour, becoming north 5 to 10 miles per hour after midnight. Chance of rain near 100%. Sunday, partly cloudy in the morning, then clearing. Highs in the upper 70s. North winds 5 to 10 miles per hour. Sunday night, clear. Lows in the upper 50s. Northeast winds around 5 miles per hour, becoming southeast around 5 miles per hour after midnight. Monday, mostly sunny in the morning, then becoming partly cloudy. Highs in the lower 80s. Monday night, partly cloudy in the evening, then mostly cloudy with showers likely with a chance of thunderstorms after midnight. Lows in the mid-60s. Chance of rain 60%. At 9 p.m., weather reports for selected cities, at Mansfield Long Regional Airport, smoke was reported. The temperature was 80 degrees, the dew point 69, and the relative humidity 69%. The wind was southeast, at 7 miles an hour. The pressure was 30.04 inches and steady. Elsewhere across Ohio, at Toledo Express, a thunderstorm was reported with a

temperature of 73. Rain was falling with a temperature of 73 at Marion and 77 at Columbus. Smoke was reported with a temperature of 79 at Cleveland, 78 at Akron-Canton Regional Airport, and 68 at Youngstown. At Cincinnati, thunder was reported with a temperature of 75. At Worcester, it was mostly cloudy with a temperature of 78. It was cloudy with a temperature of 72 at Dayton and 72 at Findlay. Reports from nearby cities outside Ohio, smoke was reported with a temperature of 76 at Pittsburgh and 78 at Detroit. At Chicago, it was partly cloudy with a temperature of 88. At Indianapolis, it was mostly cloudy with a temperature of 81. At Buffalo, it was cloudy with a temperature of 76. The current time is 9:38 p.m. Eastern Daylight Time. 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On the latest weather map, a warm front will lift northeast over the area through early Saturday before a cold front moves southeast across the region Saturday evening and Saturday night. High pressure will build into the region Sunday into Monday with the next cold front approaching from the west Monday night. The forecast for the Central Highlands. Tonight, areas of smoke this evening. Mostly cloudy with a chance of showers and thunderstorms. Lows in the lower 70s. Southwest winds 5 to 10 miles per hour. Chance of rain 50%. Saturday, mostly cloudy in the morning, then becoming partly sunny. A chance of showers. A chance of thunderstorms in the afternoon. Humid with highs in the upper 80s. Southwest winds 10 to 15 miles per hour with gusts up to 30 miles per hour. Chance of rain 50%. Saturday night, showers and thunderstorms in the evening, then partly cloudy with a slight chance of showers after midnight. Humid with lows in the lower 60s. West winds 10 to 15 miles per hour, becoming north 5 to 10 miles per hour after midnight. Chance of rain near 100%. Sunday, partly cloudy in the morning, then clearing. Highs in the upper 70s. North winds 5 to 10 miles per hour. Sunday night, clear. Lows in the upper 50s. Northeast winds around 5 miles per hour, becoming southeast around 5 miles per hour after midnight. Monday, mostly sunny in the morning, then becoming partly cloudy. Highs in the lower 80s. Monday night, partly cloudy in the evening, then mostly cloudy with showers likely with a chance of thunderstorms after midnight. Lows in the mid-60s. Chance of rain 60%. The extended forecast for the Central Highlands. Tuesday, a chance of thunderstorms. Showers. Highs in the mid-80s. Chance of rain 90%. Tuesday night, mostly cloudy with showers with a chance of thunderstorms in the evening, then partly cloudy with a chance of showers after midnight. Lows in the lower 60s. Chance of rain 90%. Wednesday, partly cloudy. Cooler with highs in the mid-70s. Wednesday night, mostly clear. Lows in the mid-50s. Thursday, mostly sunny. Highs in the upper 70s. Thursday night, mostly clear. Lows in the mid-50s. Friday, mostly sunny. Highs in the upper 70s. At 9 p.m., weather reports for selected cities. At Mansfield-Lawn Regional Airport, smoke was reported. The temperature was 80 degrees, the dew point 69, and the relative humidity 69%. The wind was southeast, at 7 miles an hour. The pressure was 30.04 inches and steady. Elsewhere across Ohio, at Toledo Express, a thunderstorm was reported, with a temperature of 73. Rain was falling, with a temperature of 73 at Marion, and 77 at Columbus. Smoke was reported, with a temperature of 79 at Cleveland, 78 at Akron-Canton Regional Airport, and 68 at Youngstown. At Cincinnati, thunder was reported, with a temperature of 75. At Worcester, it was mostly cloudy, with a temperature of 78. It was cloudy, with a temperature of 72 at Dayton, and 72 at Findlay.
Reports from nearby cities outside Ohio, smoke was reported, with a temperature of 76 at Pittsburgh and 78 at Detroit. At Chicago, it was partly cloudy, with a temperature of 88. At Indianapolis, it was mostly cloudy, with a temperature of 81. At Buffalo, it was cloudy, with a temperature of 76. The current time is 9:42 p.m. Eastern Daylight Time. 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On the latest weather map, a warm front will lift northeast over the area through early Saturday before a cold front moves southeast across the region Saturday evening and Saturday night. High pressure will build into the region Sunday into Monday with the next cold front approaching from the west Monday night. The forecast for the Central Highlands. Tonight, areas of smoke this evening. Mostly cloudy with a chance of showers and thunderstorms. Lows in the lower 70s. Southwest winds 5 to 10 miles per hour. Chance of rain 50%. Saturday, mostly cloudy in the morning, then becoming partly sunny. A chance of showers. A chance of thunderstorms in the afternoon. Humid with highs in the upper 80s. Southwest winds 10 to 15 miles per hour with gusts up to 30 miles per hour. Chance of rain 50%. Saturday night, showers and thunderstorms in the evening, then partly cloudy with a slight chance of showers after midnight. Humid with lows in the lower 60s. West winds 10 to 15 miles per hour, becoming north 5 to 10 miles per hour after midnight. Chance of rain near 100%. Sunday, partly cloudy in the morning, then clearing. Highs in the upper 70s. North winds 5 to 10 miles per hour. Sunday night, clear. Lows in the upper 50s. Northeast winds around 5 miles per hour, becoming southeast around 5 miles per hour after midnight. Monday, mostly sunny in the morning, then becoming partly cloudy. Highs in the lower 80s. Monday night, partly cloudy in the evening, then mostly cloudy with showers likely with a chance of thunderstorms after midnight. Lows in the mid-60s. Chance of rain 60%. At 9 p.m., weather reports for selected cities. At Mansfield Lawn Regional Airport, smoke was reported. The temperature was 80 degrees, the dew point 69, and the relative humidity 69%. The wind was southeast, at 7 miles an hour. The pressure was 30.04 inches and steady. Elsewhere across Ohio, at Toledo Express, a thunderstorm was reported, with a temperature of 73. Rain was falling, with a temperature of 73 at Marion, and 77 at Columbus. Smoke was reported, with a temperature of 79 at Cleveland, 78 at Akron-Canton Regional Airport, and 68 at Youngstown. At Cincinnati, thunder was reported, with a temperature of 75. At Worcester, it was mostly cloudy, with a temperature of 78. It was cloudy, with a temperature of 72 at Dayton, and 72 at Findlay. Reports from nearby cities outside Ohio, smoke was reported, with a temperature of 76 at Pittsburgh, and 78 at Detroit. At Chicago, it was partly cloudy, with a temperature of 88. At Indianapolis, it was mostly cloudy, with a temperature of 81. At Buffalo, it was cloudy, with a temperature of 76. The Mansfield, Ohio climate summary for this evening, as of 5:15 p.m., July 17, 2026. Today's high temperature was 87 degrees. The normal high is 83. The record high is 101 degrees, which was set in 1931. Today's low temperature was 62 degrees. The normal low is 63. The record low is 43 degrees, which was set in 1945. No precipitation fell today. No snow fell today, which brings the monthly total to 0.0 inches. The total snowfall since July 1st still stands at 0.0 inches. Sunset tonight is at 8:59 p.m. Sunrise tomorrow is at 6:14 a.m. The current time is 9:47 p.m. Eastern Daylight Time. 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
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On the latest weather map, a warm front will lift northeast over the area through early Saturday before a cold front moves southeast across the region Saturday evening and Saturday night. High pressure will build into the region Sunday into Monday with the next cold front approaching from the west Monday night. The forecast for the Central Highlands. Tonight, areas of smoke this evening. Mostly cloudy with a chance of showers and thunderstorms. Lows in the lower 70s. Southwest winds 5 to 10 miles per hour. Chance of rain 50%. Saturday, mostly cloudy in the morning, then becoming partly sunny. A chance of showers. A chance of thunderstorms in the afternoon. Humid with highs in the upper 80s. Southwest winds 10 to 15 miles per hour with gusts up to 30 miles per hour. Chance of rain 50%. Saturday night, showers and thunderstorms in the evening, then partly cloudy with a slight chance of showers after midnight. Humid with lows in the lower 60s. West winds 10 to 15 miles per hour, becoming north 5 to 10 miles per hour after midnight. Chance of rain near 100%. Sunday, partly cloudy in the morning, then clearing. Highs in the upper 70s. North winds 5 to 10 miles per hour. Sunday night, clear. Lows in the upper 50s. Northeast winds around 5 miles per hour, becoming southeast around 5 miles per hour after midnight. Monday, mostly sunny in the morning, then becoming partly cloudy. Highs in the lower 80s. Monday night, partly cloudy in the evening, then mostly cloudy with showers likely with a chance of thunderstorms after midnight. Lows in the mid-60s. Chance of rain 60%. At 9 p.m., weather reports for selected cities. At Mansfield Long Regional Airport, smoke was reported. The temperature was 80 degrees, the dew point 69, and the relative humidity 69%. The wind was southeast, at 7 miles an hour. The pressure was 30.04 inches and steady. Elsewhere across Ohio, at Toledo Express, a thunderstorm was reported, with a temperature of 73. Rain was falling, with a temperature of 73 at Marion, and 77 at Columbus. Smoke was reported, with a temperature of 79 at Cleveland, 78 at Akron-Canton Regional Airport, and 68 at Youngstown. At Cincinnati, thunder was reported, with a temperature of 75. At Worcester, it was mostly cloudy, with a temperature of 78. It was cloudy, with a temperature of 72 at Dayton, and 72 at Findlay. Reports from nearby cities outside Ohio, smoke was reported, with a temperature of 76 at Pittsburgh, and 78 at Detroit. At Chicago, it was partly cloudy, with a temperature of 88. At Indianapolis, it was mostly cloudy, with a temperature of 81. At Buffalo, it was cloudy, with a temperature of 76. The extended forecast for the Central Highlands. Tuesday, a chance of thunderstorms. Showers. Highs in the mid-80s. Chance of rain 90%. Tuesday night, mostly cloudy with showers with a chance of thunderstorms in the evening, then partly cloudy with a chance of showers after midnight. Lows in the lower 60s. Chance of rain 90%. Wednesday, partly cloudy. Cooler with highs in the mid-70s. Wednesday night, mostly clear. Lows in the mid-50s. Thursday, mostly sunny. Highs in the upper 70s. Thursday night, mostly clear. Lows in the mid-50s. Friday, mostly sunny. Highs in the upper 70s. The current time is 9:51 p.m. Eastern Daylight Time. 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On the latest weather map, a warm front will lift northeast over the area through early Saturday before a cold front moves southeast across the region Saturday evening and Saturday night. High pressure will build into the region Sunday into Monday with the next cold front approaching from the west Monday night. The forecast for the Central Highlands. Tonight, areas of smoke this evening.
mostly cloudy with a chance of showers and thunderstorms. Lows in the lower 70s. Southwest winds 5 to 10 miles per hour. Chance of rain 50%. Saturday, mostly cloudy in the morning, then becoming partly sunny. A chance of showers. A chance of thunderstorms in the afternoon. Humid with highs in the upper 80s. Southwest winds 10 to 15 miles per hour with gusts up to 30 miles per hour. Chance of rain 50%. Saturday night, showers and thunderstorms in the evening, then partly cloudy with a slight chance of showers after midnight. Humid with lows in the lower 60s. West winds 10 to 15 miles per hour, becoming north 5 to 10 miles per hour after midnight. Chance of rain near 100%. Sunday, partly cloudy in the morning, then clearing. Highs in the upper 70s. North winds 5 to 10 miles per hour. Sunday night, clear. Lows in the upper 50s. Northeast winds around 5 miles per hour, becoming southeast around 5 miles per hour after midnight. Monday, mostly sunny in the morning, then becoming partly cloudy. Highs in the lower 80s. Monday night, partly cloudy in the evening, then mostly cloudy with showers likely with a chance of thunderstorms after midnight. Lows in the mid-60s. Chance of rain 60%. At 9 p.m., weather reports for selected cities, at Mansfield Long Regional Airport, smoke was reported. The temperature was 80 degrees, the dew point 69, and the relative humidity 69%. The wind was southeast, at 7 miles an hour. The pressure was 30.04 inches and steady. Elsewhere across Ohio, at Toledo Express, a thunderstorm was reported, with a temperature of 73. Rain was falling, with a temperature of 73 at Marion, and 77 at Columbus. Smoke was reported, with a temperature of 79 at Cleveland, 78 at Akron-Canton Regional Airport, and 68 at Youngstown. At Cincinnati, thunder was reported, with a temperature of 75. At Worcester, it was mostly cloudy, with a temperature of 78. It was cloudy, with a temperature of 72 at Dayton, and 72 at Findlay. Reports from nearby cities outside Ohio, smoke was reported, with a temperature of 76 at Pittsburgh, and 78 at Detroit. At Chicago, it was partly cloudy, with a temperature of 88. At Indianapolis, it was mostly cloudy, with a temperature of 81. At Buffalo, it was cloudy, with a temperature of 76. The current time is 9:55 p.m. Eastern Daylight Time. 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On the latest weather map, a warm front will lift northeast over the area through early Saturday before a cold front moves southeast across the region Saturday evening and Saturday night. High pressure will build into the region Sunday into Monday with the next cold front approaching from the west Monday night. The forecast for the Central Highlands. Tonight, areas of smoke this evening. Mostly cloudy with a chance of showers and thunderstorms. Lows in the lower 70s. Southwest winds 5 to 10 miles per hour. Chance of rain 50%. Saturday, mostly cloudy in the morning, then becoming partly sunny. A chance of showers. A chance of thunderstorms in the afternoon. Humid with highs in the upper 80s. Southwest winds 10 to 15 miles per hour with gusts up to 30 miles per hour. Chance of rain 50%. Saturday night, showers and thunderstorms in the evening, then partly cloudy with a slight chance of showers after midnight. Humid with lows in the lower 60s. West winds 10 to 15 miles per hour, becoming north 5 to 10 miles per hour after midnight. Chance of rain near 100%. Sunday, partly cloudy in the morning, then clearing. Highs in the upper 70s. North winds 5 to 10 miles per hour. Sunday night, clear. Lows in the upper 50s. Northeast winds around 5 miles per hour, becoming southeast around 5 miles per hour after midnight. Monday, mostly sunny in the morning, then becoming partly cloudy. Highs in the lower 80s.
Monday night, partly cloudy in the evening, then mostly cloudy with showers likely with a chance of thunderstorms after midnight. Lows in the mid-60s. Chance of rain 60%. At 9 p.m., weather reports for selected cities. At Mansfield Long Regional Airport, smoke was reported. The temperature was 80 degrees, the dew point 69, and the relative humidity 69%. The wind was southeast, at 7 miles an hour. The pressure was 30.04 inches and steady. Elsewhere across Ohio, at Toledo Express, a thunderstorm was reported, with a temperature of 73. Rain was falling, with a temperature of 73 at Marion, and 77 at Columbus. Smoke was reported, with a temperature of 79 at Cleveland, 78 at Akron-Canton Regional Airport, and 68 at Youngstown. At Cincinnati, thunder was reported, with a temperature of 75. At Worcester, it was mostly cloudy, with a temperature of 78. It was cloudy, with a temperature of 72 at Dayton, and 72 at Findlay. Reports from nearby cities outside Ohio, smoke was reported, with a temperature of 76 at Pittsburgh, and 78 at Detroit. At Chicago, it was partly cloudy, with a temperature of 88. At Indianapolis, it was mostly cloudy, with a temperature of 81. At Buffalo, it was cloudy, with a temperature of 76. The current time is 9:58 p.m. Eastern Daylight Time. 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On the latest weather map, a warm front will lift northeast over the area through early Saturday before a cold front moves southeast across the region Saturday evening and Saturday night. High pressure will build into the region Sunday into Monday with the next cold front approaching from the west Monday night. The forecast for the Central Highlands. Tonight, areas of smoke this evening. Mostly cloudy with a chance of showers and thunderstorms. Lows in the lower 70s. Southwest winds 5 to 10 miles per hour. Chance of rain 50%. Saturday, mostly cloudy in the morning, then becoming partly sunny. A chance of showers. A chance of thunderstorms in the afternoon. Humid with highs in the upper 80s. Southwest winds 10 to 15 miles per hour with gusts up to 30 miles per hour. Chance of rain 50%. Saturday night, showers and thunderstorms in the evening, then partly cloudy with a slight chance of showers after midnight. Humid with lows in the lower 60s. West winds 10 to 15 miles per hour, becoming north 5 to 10 miles per hour after midnight. Chance of rain near 100%. Sunday, partly cloudy in the morning, then clearing. Highs in the upper 70s. North winds 5 to 10 miles per hour. Sunday night, clear. Lows in the upper 50s. Northeast winds around 5 miles per hour, becoming southeast around 5 miles per hour after midnight. Monday, mostly sunny in the morning, then becoming partly cloudy. Highs in the lower 80s. Monday night, partly cloudy in the evening, then mostly cloudy with showers likely with a chance of thunderstorms after midnight. Lows in the mid-60s. Chance of rain 60%. The Nearshore Marine Forecast. For the following marine location, the islands to Vermilion. West of tonight, southeast winds 5 to 15 knots becoming southwest. Smoke. A chance of showers and thunderstorms late this evening, then a slight chance of showers and thunderstorms after midnight. Waves 2 feet or less. Saturday, southwest winds 15 to 20 knots becoming west. A slight chance of showers in the morning, then showers and thunderstorms in the afternoon. Waves 1 to 3 feet. Saturday night, west winds 15 to 20 knots becoming northeast. Showers and thunderstorms in the evening. Waves 2 to 4 feet building to 3 to 5 feet. Waves occasionally around 6 feet. Sunday, northeast winds 5 to 15 knots. Sunny. Waves 2 to 4 feet subsiding to 1 to 3 feet. Winds and waves higher in and near thunderstorms. The water temperature off Toledo is 81 degrees, off Cleveland 73 degrees, and off Derry 76 degrees.
the extended forecast for the Central Highlands. Tuesday, a chance of thunderstorms. Showers. Highs in the mid-80s. Chance of rain 90%. Tuesday night, mostly cloudy with showers with a chance of thunderstorms in the evening, then partly cloudy with a chance of showers after midnight. Lows in the lower 60s. Chance of rain 90%. Wednesday, partly cloudy. Cooler with highs in the mid-70s. Wednesday night, mostly clear. Lows in the mid-50s. Thursday, mostly sunny. Highs in the upper 70s. Thursday night, mostly clear. Lows in the mid-50s. Friday, mostly sunny. Highs in the upper 70s. The Mansfield, Ohio climate summary for this evening, as of 5:15 p.m., July 17, 2026. Today's high temperature was 87 degrees. The normal high is 83. The record high is 101 degrees, which was set in 1931. Today's low temperature was 62 degrees. The normal low is 63. The record low is 43 degrees, which was set in 1945. No precipitation fell today. No snow fell today, which brings the monthly total to 0.0 inches. The total snowfall since July 1st still stands at 0.0 inches. Sunset tonight is at 8:59 p.m. Sunrise tomorrow is at 6:14 a.m. At 9 p.m., weather reports for selected cities. At Mansfield Lawn Regional Airport, smoke was reported. The temperature was 80 degrees, the dew point 69, and the relative humidity 69%. The wind was southeast, at 7 miles an hour. The pressure was 30.04 inches and steady. Elsewhere across Ohio, at Toledo Express, a thunderstorm was reported, with a temperature of 73. Rain was falling, with a temperature of 73 at Marion, and 77 at Columbus. Smoke was reported, with a temperature of 79 at Cleveland, 78 at Akron-Canton Regional Airport, and 68 at Youngstown. At Cincinnati, thunder was reported, with a temperature of 75. At Worcester, it was mostly cloudy, with a temperature of 78. It was cloudy, with a temperature of 72 at Dayton, and 72 at Findlay. Reports from nearby cities outside Ohio, smoke was reported, with a temperature of 76 at Pittsburgh, and 78 at Detroit. At Chicago, it was partly cloudy, with a temperature of 88. At Indianapolis, it was mostly cloudy, with a temperature of 81. At Buffalo, it was cloudy, with a temperature of 76. The current time is 10:05 p.m. Eastern Daylight Time. 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On the latest weather map, a warm front will lift northeast over the area through early Saturday before a cold front moves southeast across the region Saturday evening and Saturday night. High pressure will build into the region Sunday into Monday with the next cold front approaching from the west Monday night. The forecast for the Central Highlands. Tonight, areas of smoke this evening. Mostly cloudy with a chance of showers and thunderstorms. Lows in the lower 70s. Southwest winds 5 to 10 miles per hour. Chance of rain 50%. Saturday, mostly cloudy in the morning, then becoming partly sunny. A chance of showers. A chance of thunderstorms in the afternoon. Humid with highs in the upper 80s. Southwest winds 10 to 15 miles per hour with gusts up to 30 miles per hour. Chance of rain 50%. Saturday night, showers and thunderstorms in the evening, then partly cloudy with a slight chance of showers after midnight. Humid with lows in the lower 60s. West winds 10 to 15 miles per hour, becoming north 5 to 10 miles per hour after midnight. Chance of rain near 100%. Sunday, partly cloudy in the morning, then clearing. Highs in the upper 70s. North winds 5 to 10 miles per hour. Sunday night, clear. Lows in the upper 50s. Northeast winds around 5 miles per hour, becoming southeast around 5 miles per hour after midnight. Monday, mostly sunny in the morning, then becoming partly cloudy.
highs in the lower 80s. Monday night, partly cloudy in the evening, then mostly cloudy with showers likely with a chance of thunderstorms after midnight. Lows in the mid-60s. Chance of rain 60%. At 10 p.m., weather reports for selected cities at Mansfield Long Regional Airport, light rain and smoke were reported. The temperature was 77 degrees, the dew point 68, and the relative humidity 73%. The wind was southwest, at 16 miles an hour. The pressure was 30.06 inches and rising. Elsewhere across Ohio, a thunderstorm was reported, with a temperature of 72 at Marion, and 75 at Cincinnati. Rain was falling, with a temperature of 72 at Toledo Express, and 76 at Columbus. Smoke was reported, with a temperature of 79 at Cleveland, 78 at Akron-Canton Regional Airport, and 70 at Youngstown. It was cloudy, with a temperature of 77 at Worcester, 74 at Dayton, and 71 at Findlay. Reports from nearby cities outside Ohio, smoke was reported, with a temperature of 74 at Pittsburgh, and 78 at Detroit. It was mostly cloudy, with a temperature of 73 at Buffalo, 81 at Indianapolis, and 86 at Chicago. The current time is 10:08 p.m. Eastern Daylight Time. 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On the latest weather map, a warm front will lift northeast over the area through early Saturday before a cold front moves southeast across the region Saturday evening and Saturday night. High pressure will build into the region Sunday into Monday with the next cold front approaching from the west Monday night. The forecast for the Central Highlands. Tonight, areas of smoke this evening. Mostly cloudy with a chance of showers and thunderstorms. Lows in the lower 70s. Southwest winds 5 to 10 miles per hour. Chance of rain 50%. Saturday, mostly cloudy in the morning, then becoming partly sunny. A chance of showers. A chance of thunderstorms in the afternoon. Humid with highs in the upper 80s. Southwest winds 10 to 15 miles per hour with gusts up to 30 miles per hour. Chance of rain 50%. Saturday night, showers and thunderstorms in the evening, then partly cloudy with a slight chance of showers after midnight. Humid with lows in the lower 60s. West winds 10 to 15 miles per hour, becoming north 5 to 10 miles per hour after midnight. Chance of rain near 100%. Sunday, partly cloudy in the morning, then clearing. Highs in the upper 70s. North winds 5 to 10 miles per hour. Sunday night, clear. Lows in the upper 50s. Northeast winds around 5 miles per hour, becoming southeast around 5 miles per hour after midnight. Monday, mostly sunny in the morning, then becoming partly cloudy. Highs in the lower 80s. Monday night, partly cloudy in the evening, then mostly cloudy with showers likely with a chance of thunderstorms after midnight. Lows in the mid-60s. Chance of rain 60%. The extended forecast for the Central Highlands. Tuesday, a chance of thunderstorms. Showers. Highs in the mid-80s. Chance of rain 90%. Tuesday night, mostly cloudy with showers with a chance of thunderstorms in the evening, then partly cloudy with a chance of showers after midnight. Lows in the lower 60s. Chance of rain 90%. Wednesday, partly cloudy. Cooler with highs in the mid-70s. Wednesday night, mostly clear. Lows in the mid-50s. Thursday, mostly sunny. Highs in the upper 70s. Thursday night, mostly clear. Lows in the mid-50s. Friday, mostly sunny. Highs in the upper 70s. At 10 p.m., weather reports for selected cities at Mansfield Long Regional Airport, light rain and smoke were reported. The temperature was 77 degrees, the dew point 68, and the relative humidity 73%. The wind was southwest, at 16 miles an hour. The pressure was 30.06 inches and rising. Elsewhere across Ohio, a thunderstorm was reported, with a temperature of 72 at Marion, and 75 at Cincinnati.
Rain was falling with a temperature of 72 at Toledo Express and 76 at Columbus. Smoke was reported with a temperature of 79 at Cleveland, 78 at Akron-Canton Regional Airport, and 70 at Youngstown. It was cloudy with a temperature of 77 at Worcester, 74 at Dayton, and 71 at Findlay. Reports from nearby cities outside Ohio, smoke was reported with a temperature of 74 at Pittsburgh and 78 at Detroit. It was mostly cloudy with a temperature of 73 at Buffalo, 81 at Indianapolis, and 86 at Chicago. The current time is 10:12 p.m. Eastern Daylight Time. 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On the latest weather map, a warm front will lift northeast over the area through early Saturday before a cold front moves southeast across the region Saturday evening and Saturday night. High pressure will build into the region Sunday into Monday with the next cold front approaching from the west Monday night. The forecast for the Central Highlands. Tonight, areas of smoke this evening. Mostly cloudy with a chance of showers and thunderstorms. Lows in the lower 70s. Southwest winds 5 to 10 miles per hour. Chance of rain 50%. Saturday, mostly cloudy in the morning, then becoming partly sunny. A chance of showers. A chance of thunderstorms in the afternoon. Humid with highs in the upper 80s. Southwest winds 10 to 15 miles per hour with gusts up to 30 miles per hour. Chance of rain 50%. Saturday night, showers and thunderstorms in the evening, then partly cloudy with a slight chance of showers after midnight. Humid with lows in the lower 60s. West winds 10 to 15 miles per hour, becoming north 5 to 10 miles per hour after midnight. Chance of rain near 100%. Sunday, partly cloudy in the morning, then clearing. Highs in the upper 70s. North winds 5 to 10 miles per hour. Sunday night, clear. Lows in the upper 50s. Northeast winds around 5 miles per hour, becoming southeast around 5 miles per hour after midnight. Monday, mostly sunny in the morning, then becoming partly cloudy. Highs in the lower 80s. Monday night, partly cloudy in the evening, then mostly cloudy with showers likely with a chance of thunderstorms after midnight. Lows in the mid-60s. Chance of rain 60%. At 10 p.m., weather reports for selected cities at Mansfield-Long Regional Airport, light rain and smoke were reported. The temperature was 77 degrees, the dew point 68, and the relative humidity 73%. The wind was southwest at 16 miles an hour. The pressure was 30.06 inches and rising. Elsewhere across Ohio, at Marion, a thunderstorm was reported with a temperature of 72. Rain was falling with a temperature of 72 at Toledo Express, 75 at Cincinnati, and 76 at Columbus. Smoke was reported with a temperature of 79 at Cleveland, 78 at Akron-Canton Regional Airport, and 70 at Youngstown. It was mostly cloudy, with a temperature of 77 at Worcester, and 71 at Findlay. At Dayton, it was cloudy, with a temperature of 74. Reports from nearby cities outside Ohio, smoke was reported, with a temperature of 74 at Pittsburgh, and 78 at Detroit. It was mostly cloudy, with a temperature of 73 at Buffalo, 81 at Indianapolis, and 86 at Chicago. The Mansfield, Ohio climate summary for this evening, as of 5:15 p.m., July 17, 2026. Today's high temperature was 87 degrees. The normal high is 83. The record high is 101 degrees, which was set in 1931. Today's low temperature was 62 degrees. The normal low is 63. The record low is 43 degrees, which was set in 1945. No precipitation fell today. No snow fell today, which brings the monthly total to 0.0 inches. The total snowfall since July 1st still stands at 0.0 inches. Sunset tonight is at 8:59 p.m. Sunrise tomorrow is at 6:14 a.m. The current time is 10:16 p.m. Eastern Daylight Time.
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On the latest weather map, a warm front will live northeast over the area through early Saturday before a cold front moves southeast across the region Saturday evening and Saturday night. High pressure will build into the region Sunday into Monday with the next cold front approaching from the west Monday night. The forecast for the Central Highlands. Tonight, areas of smoke this evening. Mostly cloudy with a chance of showers and thunderstorms. Lows in the lower 70s. Southwest winds 5 to 10 miles per hour. Chance of rain 50%. Saturday, mostly cloudy in the morning, then becoming partly sunny. A chance of showers. A chance of thunderstorms in the afternoon. Humid with highs in the upper 80s. Southwest winds 10 to 15 miles per hour with gusts up to 30 miles per hour. Chance of rain 50%. Saturday night, showers and thunderstorms in the evening, then partly cloudy with a slight chance of showers after midnight. Humid with lows in the lower 60s. West winds 10 to 15 miles per hour, becoming north 5 to 10 miles per hour after midnight. Chance of rain near 100%. Sunday, partly cloudy in the morning, then clearing. Highs in the upper 70s. North winds 5 to 10 miles per hour. Sunday night, clear. Lows in the upper 50s. Northeast winds around 5 miles per hour, becoming southeast around 5 miles per hour after midnight. Monday, mostly sunny in the morning, then becoming partly cloudy. Highs in the lower 80s. Monday night, partly cloudy in the evening, then mostly cloudy with showers likely with a chance of thunderstorms after midnight. Lows in the mid-60s. Chance of rain 60%. At 10 p.m., weather reports for selected cities at Mansfield-Laum Regional Airport, light rain and smoke were reported. The temperature was 77 degrees, the dew point 68, and the relative humidity 73%. The wind was southwest, at 16 miles an hour. The pressure was 30.06 inches and rising. Elsewhere across Ohio, at Marion, a thunderstorm was reported, with a temperature of 72. Rain was falling, with a temperature of 72 at Toledo Express, 75 at Cincinnati, and 76 at Columbus. Smoke was reported, with a temperature of 79 at Cleveland, 78 at Akron-Canton Regional Airport, and 70 at Youngstown. It was mostly cloudy, with a temperature of 77 at Worcester, and 71 at Findlay. At Dayton, it was cloudy, with a temperature of 74. Reports from nearby cities outside Ohio, smoke was reported, with a temperature of 74 at Pittsburgh, and 78 at Detroit. It was mostly cloudy, with a temperature of 73 at Buffalo, 81 at Indianapolis, and 86 at Chicago. The extended forecast for the Central Highlands. Tuesday, a chance of thunderstorms. Showers. Highs in the mid-80s. Chance of rain 90%. Tuesday night, mostly cloudy with showers with a chance of thunderstorms in the evening, then partly cloudy with a chance of showers after midnight. Lows in the lower 60s. Chance of rain 90%. Wednesday, partly cloudy. Cooler with highs in the mid-70s. Wednesday night, mostly clear. Lows in the mid-50s. Thursday, mostly sunny. Highs in the upper 70s. Thursday night, mostly clear. Lows in the mid-50s. Friday, mostly sunny. Highs in the upper 70s. The current time is 10:21 p.m. Eastern Daylight Time. 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On the latest weather map, a warm front will live northeast over the area through early Saturday before a cold front moves southeast across the region Saturday evening and Saturday night. High pressure will build into the region Sunday into Monday with the next cold front approaching from the west Monday night. The forecast for the Central Highlands. Tonight, areas of smoke this evening.
mostly cloudy with a chance of showers and thunderstorms. Lows in the lower 70s. Southwest winds 5 to 10 miles per hour. Chance of rain 50%. Saturday, mostly cloudy in the morning, then becoming partly sunny. A chance of showers. A chance of thunderstorms in the afternoon. Humid with highs in the upper 80s. Southwest winds 10 to 15 miles per hour with gusts up to 30 miles per hour. Chance of rain 50%. Saturday night, showers and thunderstorms in the evening, then partly cloudy with a slight chance of showers after midnight. Humid with lows in the lower 60s. West winds 10 to 15 miles per hour, becoming north 5 to 10 miles per hour after midnight. Chance of rain near 100%. Sunday, partly cloudy in the morning, then clearing. Highs in the upper 70s. North winds 5 to 10 miles per hour. Sunday night, clear. Lows in the upper 50s. Northeast winds around 5 miles per hour, becoming southeast around 5 miles per hour after midnight. Monday, mostly sunny in the morning, then becoming partly cloudy. Highs in the lower 80s. Monday night, partly cloudy in the evening, then mostly cloudy with showers likely with a chance of thunderstorms after midnight. Lows in the mid-60s. Chance of rain 60%. At 10 p.m., weather reports for selected cities. At Mansfield Long Regional Airport, light rain and smoke were reported. The temperature was 77 degrees, the dew point 68, and the relative humidity 73%. The wind was southwest, at 16 miles an hour. The pressure was 30.06 inches and rising. Elsewhere across Ohio, at Marion, a thunderstorm was reported, with a temperature of 72. Rain was falling, with a temperature of 72 at Toledo Express, 75 at Cincinnati, and 76 at Columbus. Smoke was reported, with a temperature of 79 at Cleveland, 78 at Akron-Canton Regional Airport, and 70 at Youngstown. It was mostly cloudy, with a temperature of 77 at Worcester, and 71 at Findlay. At Dayton, it was cloudy, with a temperature of 74. Reports from nearby cities outside Ohio, smoke was reported, with a temperature of 74 at Pittsburgh, and 78 at Detroit. It was mostly cloudy, with a temperature of 73 at Buffalo, 81 at Indianapolis, and 86 at Chicago. The current time is 10:24 p.m. Eastern Daylight Time. 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On the latest weather map, a warm front will lift northeast over the area through early Saturday before a cold front moves southeast across the region Saturday evening and Saturday night. High pressure will build into the region Sunday into Monday with the next cold front approaching from the west Monday night. The forecast for the Central Highlands. Tonight, areas of smoke this evening. Mostly cloudy with a chance of showers and thunderstorms. Lows in the lower 70s. Southwest winds 5 to 10 miles per hour. Chance of rain 50%. Saturday, mostly cloudy in the morning, then becoming partly sunny. A chance of showers. A chance of thunderstorms in the afternoon. Humid with highs in the upper 80s. Southwest winds 10 to 15 miles per hour with gusts up to 30 miles per hour. Chance of rain 50%. Saturday night, showers and thunderstorms in the evening, then partly cloudy with a slight chance of showers after midnight. Humid with lows in the lower 60s. West winds 10 to 15 miles per hour, becoming north 5 to 10 miles per hour after midnight. Chance of rain near 100%. Sunday, partly cloudy in the morning, then clearing. Highs in the upper 70s. North winds 5 to 10 miles per hour. Sunday night, clear. Lows in the upper 50s. Northeast winds around 5 miles per hour, becoming southeast around 5 miles per hour after midnight. Monday, mostly sunny in the morning, then becoming partly cloudy. Highs in the lower 80s. Monday night, partly cloudy in the evening, then mostly cloudy with showers likely with a chance of thunderstorms after midnight. Lows in the mid-60s. Chance of rain 60%. At
at 10 p.m. Weather reports for selected cities. At Mansfield Long Regional Airport, light rain and smoke were reported. The temperature was 77 degrees, the dew point 68, and the relative humidity 73%. The wind was southwest, at 16 miles an hour. The pressure was 30.06 inches and rising. Elsewhere across Ohio, at Marion, a thunderstorm was reported, with a temperature of 72. Rain was falling, with a temperature of 72 at Toledo Express, 75 at Cincinnati, and 76 at Columbus. Smoke was reported, with a temperature of 79 at Cleveland, 78 at Akron-Canton Regional Airport, and 70 at Youngstown. It was mostly cloudy, with a temperature of 77 at Worcester, and 71 at Findlay. At Dayton, it was cloudy, with a temperature of 74. Reports from nearby cities outside Ohio, smoke was reported, with a temperature of 74 at Pittsburgh, and 78 at Detroit. It was mostly cloudy, with a temperature of 73 at Buffalo, 81 at Indianapolis, and 86 at Chicago. The current time is 10:28 p.m. Eastern Daylight Time. 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On the latest weather map, a warm front will live northeast over the area through early Saturday before a cold front moves southeast across the region Saturday evening and Saturday night. High pressure will build into the region Sunday into Monday with the next cold front approaching from the west Monday night. The forecast for the Central Highlands. Tonight, areas of smoke this evening. Mostly cloudy with a chance of showers and thunderstorms. Lows in the lower 70s. Southwest winds 5 to 10 miles per hour. Chance of rain 50%. Saturday, mostly cloudy in the morning, then becoming partly sunny. A chance of showers. A chance of thunderstorms in the afternoon. Humid with highs in the upper 80s. Southwest winds 10 to 15 miles per hour with gusts up to 30 miles per hour. Chance of rain 50%. Saturday night, showers and thunderstorms in the evening, then partly cloudy with a slight chance of showers after midnight. Humid with lows in the lower 60s. West winds 10 to 15 miles per hour, becoming north 5 to 10 miles per hour after midnight. Chance of rain near 100%. Sunday, partly cloudy in the morning, then clearing. Highs in the upper 70s. North winds 5 to 10 miles per hour. Sunday night, clear. Lows in the upper 50s. Northeast winds around 5 miles per hour, becoming southeast around 5 miles per hour after midnight. Monday, mostly sunny in the morning, then becoming partly cloudy. Highs in the lower 80s. Monday night, partly cloudy in the evening, then mostly cloudy with showers likely with a chance of thunderstorms after midnight. Lows in the mid-60s. Chance of rain 60%. The extended forecast for the Central Highlands. Tuesday, a chance of thunderstorms. Showers. Highs in the mid-80s. Chance of rain 90%. Tuesday night, mostly cloudy with showers with a chance of thunderstorms in the evening, then partly cloudy with a chance of showers after midnight. Lows in the lower 60s. Chance of rain 90%. Wednesday, partly cloudy. Cooler with highs in the mid-70s. Wednesday night, mostly clear. Lows in the mid-50s. Thursday, mostly sunny. Highs in the upper 70s. Thursday night, mostly clear. Lows in the mid-50s. Friday, mostly sunny. Highs in the upper 70s. The Mansfield, Ohio climate summary for this evening, as of 5:15 p.m., July 17, 2026. Today's high temperature was 87 degrees. The normal high is 83. The record high is 101 degrees, which was set in 1931. Today's low temperature was 62 degrees. The normal low is 63. The record low is 43 degrees, which was set in 1945. No precipitation fell today. No snow fell today, which brings the monthly total to 0.0 inches. The total snowfall since July 1st still stands at 0.0 inches.
Sunset tonight is at 8:59 p.m. Sunrise tomorrow is at 6:14 a.m. At 10 p.m., weather reports for selected cities. At Mansfield Lom Regional Airport, light rain and smoke were reported. The temperature was 77 degrees.

with a temperature of 77 at Worcester and 71 at Findlay. At Dayton, it was cloudy with a temperature of 74. Reports from nearby cities outside Ohio, smoke was reported with a temperature of 74 at Pittsburgh and 78 at Detroit. It was mostly cloudy with a temperature of 73 at Buffalo, 81 at Indianapolis, 81 at Indianapolis, and 86 at Chicago. The current time is 10:33 p.m. Eastern Daylight Time. 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On the latest weather map, a warm front will lift northeast over the area through early Saturday before a cold front moves southeast across the region Saturday evening and Saturday night. High pressure will build into the region Sunday into Monday with the next cold front approaching from the west Monday night. The forecast for the Central Highlands. Tonight, areas of smoke this evening. Mostly cloudy with a chance of showers and thunderstorms. Lows in the lower 70s. Southwest winds 5 to 10 miles per hour. Chance of rain 50%. Saturday, mostly cloudy in the morning, then becoming partly sunny. A chance of showers. A chance of thunderstorms in the afternoon. Humid with highs in the upper 80s. Southwest winds 10 to 15 miles per hour with gusts up to 30 miles per hour. Chance of rain 50%. Saturday night, showers and thunderstorms in the evening, then partly cloudy with a slight chance of showers after midnight. Humid with lows in the lower 60s. West winds 10 to 15 miles per hour, becoming north 5 to 10 miles per hour after midnight. Chance of rain near 100%. Sunday, partly cloudy in the morning, then clearing. Highs in the upper 70s. North winds 5 to 10 miles per hour. Sunday night, clear. Lows in the upper 50s. Northeast winds around 5 miles per hour, becoming southeast around 5 miles per hour after midnight. Monday, mostly sunny in the morning, then becoming partly cloudy. Highs in the lower 80s. Monday night, partly cloudy in the evening, then mostly cloudy with showers likely with a chance of thunderstorms after midnight. Lows in the mid-60s. Chance of rain 60%. At 10 p.m., weather reports for selected cities at Mansfield-Long Regional Airport, light rain and smoke were reported. The temperature was 77 degrees, the dew point 68, and the relative humidity 73%. The wind was southwest at 16 miles an hour. The pressure was 30.06 inches and rising. Elsewhere across Ohio, at Marion, a thunderstorm was reported with a temperature of 72. Rain was falling with a temperature of 72 at Toledo Express, 75 at Cincinnati, and 76 at Columbus. Smoke was reported with a temperature of 79 at Cleveland, 78 at Akron-Canton Regional Airport, and 70 at Youngstown. It was mostly cloudy, with a temperature of 77 at Worcester and 71 at Findlay. At Dayton, it was cloudy, with a temperature of 74. Reports from nearby cities outside Ohio, smoke was reported, with a temperature of 74 at Pittsburgh and 78 at Detroit. It was mostly cloudy, with a temperature of 73 at Buffalo, 81 at Indianapolis, and 86 at Chicago. The current time is 10:36 p.m. Eastern Daylight Time. 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On the latest weather map, a warm front will lift northeast over the area through early Saturday before a cold front moves southeast across the region Saturday evening and Saturday night. High pressure will build into the region Sunday into Monday with the next cold front approaching from the west Monday night. The forecast for the Central Highlands. Tonight, areas of smoke this evening. Mostly cloudy with a chance of showers and thunderstorms. Lows in the lower 70s. Southwest winds 5 to 10 miles per hour. Chance of rain 50%. Saturday, mostly cloudy in the morning, then becoming partly sunny. A chance of

showers. A chance of thunderstorms in the afternoon. Humid with highs in the upper 80s. Southwest winds 10 to 15 miles per hour with gusts up to 30 miles per hour. Chance of rain 50%. Saturday night, showers and thunderstorms in the evening, then partly cloudy with a slight chance of showers after midnight. Humid with lows in the lower 60s. West winds 10 to 15 miles per hour, becoming north 5 to 10 miles per hour after midnight. Chance of rain near 100%. Sunday, partly cloudy in the morning, then clearing. Highs in the upper 70s. North winds 5 to 10 miles per hour. Sunday night, clear. Lows in the upper 50s. Northeast winds around 5 miles per hour, becoming southeast around 5 miles per hour after midnight. Monday, mostly sunny in the morning, then becoming partly cloudy. Highs in the lower 80s. Monday night, partly cloudy in the evening, then mostly cloudy with showers likely with a chance of thunderstorms after midnight. Lows in the mid-60s. Chance of rain 60%. At 10 p.m., weather reports for selected cities. At Mansfield Long Regional Airport, light rain and smoke were reported. The temperature was 77 degrees, the dew point 68, and the relative humidity 73%. The wind was southwest, at 16 miles an hour. The pressure was 30.06 inches and rising. Elsewhere across Ohio, at Marion, a thunderstorm was reported, with a temperature of 72. Rain was falling, with a temperature of 72 at Toledo Express, 75 at Cincinnati, and 76 at Columbus. Smoke was reported, with a temperature of 79 at Cleveland, 78 at Akron-Canton Regional Airport, and 70 at Youngstown. It was mostly cloudy, with a temperature of 77 at Worcester, and 71 at Findlay. At Dayton, it was cloudy, with a temperature of 74. Reports from nearby cities outside Ohio, smoke was reported, with a temperature of 74 at Pittsburgh, and 78 at Detroit. It was mostly cloudy, with a temperature of 73 at Buffalo, 81 at Indianapolis, and 86 at Chicago. The extended forecast for the Central Highlands. Tuesday, a chance of thunderstorms. Showers. Highs in the mid-80s. Chance of rain 90%. Tuesday night, mostly cloudy with showers with a chance of thunderstorms in the evening, then partly cloudy with a chance of showers after midnight. Lows in the lower 60s. Chance of rain 90%. Wednesday, partly cloudy. Cooler with highs in the mid-70s. Wednesday night, mostly clear. Lows in the mid-50s. Thursday, mostly sunny. Highs in the upper 70s. Thursday night, mostly clear. Lows in the mid-50s. Friday, mostly sunny. Highs in the upper 70s. The current time is 10:41 p.m. Eastern Daylight Time. 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On the latest weather map, a warm front will lift northeast over the area through early Saturday before a cold front moves southeast across the region Saturday evening and Saturday night. High pressure will build into the region Sunday into Monday with the next cold front approaching from the west Monday night. The forecast for the Central Highlands. Tonight, areas of smoke this evening. Mostly cloudy with a chance of showers and thunderstorms. Lows in the lower 70s. Southwest winds 5 to 10 miles per hour. Chance of rain 50%. Saturday, mostly cloudy in the morning, then becoming partly sunny. A chance of showers. A chance of thunderstorms in the afternoon. Humid with highs in the upper 80s. Southwest winds 10 to 15 miles per hour with gusts up to 30 miles per hour. Chance of rain 50%. Saturday night, showers and thunderstorms in the evening, then partly cloudy with a slight chance of showers after midnight. Humid with lows in the lower 60s. West winds 10 to 15 miles per hour, becoming north 5 to 10 miles per hour after midnight. Chance of rain near 100%. Sunday, partly cloudy in the morning, then clearing. Highs in the upper 70s. North winds 5 to 10 miles per hour.
Sunday night, clear. Lows in the upper 50s. Northeast winds around 5 miles per hour, becoming southeast around 5 miles per hour after midnight. Monday, mostly sunny in the morning, then becoming partly cloudy. Highs in the lower 80s. Monday night, partly cloudy in the evening, then mostly cloudy with showers likely with a chance of thunderstorms after midnight. Lows in the mid-60s. Chance of rain 60%. At 10 p.m., weather reports for selected cities. At Mansfield Long Regional Airport, light rain and smoke were reported. The temperature was 77 degrees, the dew point 68, and the relative humidity 73%. The wind was southwest, at 16 miles an hour. The pressure was 30.06 inches and rising. Elsewhere across Ohio, at Marion, a thunderstorm was reported, with a temperature of 72. Rain was falling, with a temperature of 72 at Toledo Express, 75 at Cincinnati, and 76 at Columbus. Smoke was reported, with a temperature of 79 at Cleveland, 78 at Akron-Canton Regional Airport, and 70 at Youngstown. It was mostly cloudy, with a temperature of 77 at Worcester, and 71 at Findlay. At Dayton, it was cloudy, with a temperature of 74. Reports from nearby cities outside Ohio. Smoke was reported, with a temperature of 74 at Pittsburgh, and 78 at Detroit. It was mostly cloudy, with a temperature of 73 at Buffalo, 81 at Indianapolis, and 86 at Chicago. The current time is 10:44 p.m. Eastern Daylight Time. 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The Mansfield, Ohio climate summary for this evening, as of 5:15 p.m., July 17, 2026. Today's high temperature was 87 degrees. The normal high is 83. The record high is 101 degrees, which was set in 1931. Today's low temperature was 62 degrees. The normal low is 63. The record low is 43 degrees, which was set in 1945. No precipitation fell today. No snow fell today, which brings the monthly total to 0.0 inches. The total snowfall since July 1st still stands at 0.0 inches. Sunset tonight is at 8:59 p.m. Sunrise tomorrow is at 6:14 a.m. On the latest weather map, a warm front will lift northeast over the area through early Saturday before a cold front moves southeast across the region Saturday evening and Saturday night. High pressure will build into the region Sunday into Monday with the next cold front approaching from the west Monday night. The forecast for the Central Highlands. Tonight, areas of smoke this evening. Mostly cloudy with a chance of showers and thunderstorms. Lows in the lower 70s. Southwest winds 5 to 10 miles per hour. Chance of rain 50%. Saturday, mostly cloudy in the morning, then becoming partly sunny. A chance of showers. A chance of thunderstorms in the afternoon. Humid with highs in the upper 80s. Southwest winds 10 to 15 miles per hour with gusts up to 30 miles per hour. Chance of rain 50%. Saturday night, showers and thunderstorms in the evening, then partly cloudy with a slight chance of showers after midnight. Humid with lows in the lower 60s. West winds 10 to 15 miles per hour, becoming north 5 to 10 miles per hour after midnight. Chance of rain near 100%. Sunday, partly cloudy in the morning, then clearing. Highs in the upper 70s. North winds 5 to 10 miles per hour. Sunday night, clear. Lows in the upper 50s. Northeast winds around 5 miles per hour, becoming southeast around 5 miles per hour after midnight. Monday, mostly sunny in the morning, then becoming partly cloudy. Highs in the lower 80s. Monday night, partly cloudy in the evening, then mostly cloudy with showers likely with a chance of thunderstorms after midnight. Lows in the mid-60s. Chance of rain 60%. At 10 p.m., weather reports for selected cities. At Mansfield Long Regional Airport, light rain and smoke were reported.
The temperature was 77 degrees, the dew point 68, and the relative humidity 73%. The wind was southwest, at 16 miles an hour. The pressure was 30.06 inches and rising. Elsewhere across Ohio, at Marion, a thunderstorm was reported, with a temperature of 72. Rain was falling, with a temperature of 72 at Toledo Express, 75 at Cincinnati, and 76 at Columbus. Smoke was reported, with a temperature of 79 at Cleveland, 78 at Akron-Canton Regional Airport, and 70 at Youngstown. It was mostly cloudy, with a temperature of 77 at Worcester, and 71 at Findlay. At Dayton, it was cloudy, with a temperature of 74. Reports from nearby cities outside Ohio, smoke was reported, with a temperature of 74 at Pittsburgh, and 78 at Detroit. It was mostly cloudy, with a temperature of 73 at Buffalo, 81 at Indianapolis, and 86 at Chicago. The current time is 10:48 p.m. Eastern Daylight Time. 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On the latest weather map, a warm front will lift northeast over the area through early Saturday before a cold front moves southeast across the region Saturday evening and Saturday night. High pressure will build into the region Sunday into Monday with the next cold front approaching from the west Monday night. The forecast for the Central Highlands. Tonight, areas of smoke this evening. Mostly cloudy with a chance of showers and thunderstorms. Lows in the lower 70s. Southwest winds 5 to 10 miles per hour. Chance of rain 50%. Saturday, mostly cloudy in the morning, then becoming partly sunny. A chance of showers. A chance of thunderstorms in the afternoon. Humid with highs in the upper 80s. Southwest winds 10 to 15 miles per hour with gusts up to 30 miles per hour. Chance of rain 50%. Saturday night, showers and thunderstorms in the evening, then partly cloudy with a slight chance of showers after midnight. Humid with lows in the lower 60s. West winds 10 to 15 miles per hour, becoming north 5 to 10 miles per hour after midnight. Chance of rain near 100%. Sunday, partly cloudy in the morning, then clearing. Highs in the upper 70s. North winds 5 to 10 miles per hour. Sunday night, clear. Lows in the upper 50s. Northeast winds around 5 miles per hour, becoming southeast around 5 miles per hour after midnight. Monday, mostly sunny in the morning, then becoming partly cloudy. Highs in the lower 80s. Monday night, partly cloudy in the evening, then mostly cloudy with showers likely with a chance of thunderstorms after midnight. Lows in the mid-60s. Chance of rain 60%. The extended forecast for the Central Highlands. Tuesday, a chance of thunderstorms. Showers. Highs in the mid-80s. Chance of rain 90%. Tuesday night, mostly cloudy with showers with a chance of thunderstorms in the evening, then partly cloudy with a chance of showers after midnight. Lows in the lower 60s. Chance of rain 90%. Wednesday, partly cloudy. Cooler with highs in the mid-70s. Wednesday night, mostly clear. Lows in the mid-50s. Thursday, mostly sunny. Highs in the upper 70s. Thursday night, mostly clear. Lows in the mid-50s. Friday, mostly sunny. Highs in the upper 70s. At 10 p.m., weather reports for selected cities. At Mansfield-Long Regional Airport, light rain and smoke were reported. The temperature was 77 degrees, the dew point 68, and the relative humidity 73%. The wind was southwest, at 16 miles an hour. The pressure was 30.06 inches and rising. Elsewhere across Ohio, at Marion, a thunderstorm was reported, with a temperature of 72. Rain was falling, with a temperature of 72 at Toledo Express, 75 at Cincinnati, and 76 at Columbus. Smoke was reported, with a temperature of 79 at Cleveland, 78 at Akron-Canton Regional Airport, and 70 at Youngstown.
It was mostly cloudy, with a temperature of 77 at Worcester and 71 at Findlay. At Dayton, it was cloudy, with a temperature of 74. Reports from nearby cities outside Ohio, smoke was reported, with a temperature of 74 at Pittsburgh and 78 at Detroit. It was mostly cloudy, with a temperature of 73 at Buffalo, 81 at Indianapolis, and 86 at Chicago. The current time is 10:53 p.m. Eastern Daylight Time. 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On the latest weather map, a warm front will lift northeast over the area through early Saturday before a cold front moves southeast across the region Saturday evening and Saturday night. High pressure will build into the region Sunday into Monday with the next cold front approaching from the west Monday night. The forecast for the Central Highlands. Tonight, areas of smoke this evening. Mostly cloudy with a chance of showers and thunderstorms. Lows in the lower 70s. Southwest winds 5 to 10 miles per hour. Chance of rain 50%. Saturday, mostly cloudy in the morning, then becoming partly sunny. A chance of showers. A chance of thunderstorms in the afternoon. Humid with highs in the upper 80s. Southwest winds 10 to 15 miles per hour with gusts up to 30 miles per hour. Chance of rain 50%. Saturday night, showers and thunderstorms in the evening, then partly cloudy with a slight chance of showers after midnight. Humid with lows in the lower 60s. West winds 10 to 15 miles per hour, becoming north 5 to 10 miles per hour after midnight. Chance of rain near 100%. Sunday, partly cloudy in the morning, then clearing. Highs in the upper 70s. North winds 5 to 10 miles per hour. Sunday night, clear. Lows in the upper 50s. Northeast winds around 5 miles per hour, becoming southeast around 5 miles per hour after midnight. Monday, mostly sunny in the morning, then becoming partly cloudy. Highs in the lower 80s. Monday night, partly cloudy in the evening, then mostly cloudy with showers likely with a chance of thunderstorms after midnight. Lows in the mid-60s. Chance of rain 60%. At 10 p.m., weather reports for selected cities at Mansfield-Lawn Regional Airport, light rain and smoke were reported. The temperature was 77 degrees, the dew point 68, and the relative humidity 73%. The wind was southwest at 16 miles an hour. The pressure was 30.06 inches and rising. Elsewhere across Ohio, at Marion, a thunderstorm was reported with a temperature of 72. Rain was falling, with a temperature of 72 at Toledo Express, 75 at Cincinnati, and 76 at Columbus. Smoke was reported, with a temperature of 79 at Cleveland, 78 at Akron-Canton Regional Airport, and 70 at Youngstown. It was mostly cloudy, with a temperature of 77 at Worcester, and 71 at Findlay. At Dayton, it was cloudy, with a temperature of 74. Reports from nearby cities outside Ohio. Smoke was reported, with a temperature of 74 at Pittsburgh and 78 at Detroit. It was mostly cloudy, with a temperature of 73 at Buffalo, 81 at Indianapolis, and 86 at Chicago. The current time is 10:56 p.m. Eastern Daylight Time. 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On the latest weather map, a warm front will lift northeast over the area through early Saturday before a cold front moves southeast across the region Saturday evening and Saturday night. High pressure will build into the region Sunday into Monday with the next cold front approaching from the west Monday night. The forecast for the Central Highlands. Tonight, areas of smoke this evening. Mostly cloudy with a chance of showers and thunderstorms. Lows in the lower 70s. Southwest winds 5 to 10 miles per hour. Chance of rain 50%. Saturday, mostly cloudy in the morning, then becoming partly sunny.
A chance of showers. A chance of thunderstorms in the afternoon. Humid with highs in the upper 80s. Southwest winds 10 to 15 miles per hour with gusts up to 30 miles per hour. Chance of rain 50%. Saturday night, showers and thunderstorms in the evening, then partly cloudy with a slight chance of showers after midnight. Humid with lows in the lower 60s. West winds 10 to 15 miles per hour, becoming north 5 to 10 miles per hour after midnight. Chance of rain near 100%. Sunday, partly cloudy in the morning, then clearing. Highs in the upper 70s. North winds 5 to 10 miles per hour. Sunday night, clear. Lows in the upper 50s. Northeast winds around 5 miles per hour, becoming southeast around 5 miles per hour after midnight. Monday, mostly sunny in the morning, then becoming partly cloudy. Highs in the lower 80s. Monday night, partly cloudy in the evening, then mostly cloudy with showers likely with a chance of thunderstorms after midnight. Lows in the mid-60s. Chance of rain 60%. At 10 p.m., weather reports for selected cities. At Mansfield Lawn Regional Airport, light rain and smoke were reported. The temperature was 77 degrees, the dew point 68, and the relative humidity 73%. The wind was southwest, at 16 miles an hour. The pressure was 30.06 inches and rising. Elsewhere across Ohio, at Marion, a thunderstorm was reported, with a temperature of 72. Rain was falling, with a temperature of 72 at Toledo Express, 75 at Cincinnati, and 76 at Columbus. Smoke was reported, with a temperature of 79 at Cleveland, 78 at Akron-Canton Regional Airport, and 70 at Youngstown. It was mostly cloudy, with a temperature of 77 at Worcester, and 71 at Findlay. At Dayton, it was cloudy, with a temperature of 74. Reports from nearby cities outside Ohio, smoke was reported, with a temperature of 74 at Pittsburgh, and 78 at Detroit. It was mostly cloudy, with a temperature of 73 at Buffalo, 81 at Indianapolis, and 86 at Chicago. The Nearshore Marine Forecast. For the following marine location, the islands to Vermilion. West of tonight, southeast winds 5 to 15 knots becoming southwest. Smoke. A chance of showers and thunderstorms late this evening, then a slight chance of showers and thunderstorms after midnight. Waves 2 feet or less. Saturday, southwest winds 15 to 20 knots becoming west. A slight chance of showers in the morning, then showers and thunderstorms in the afternoon. Waves 1 to 3 feet. Saturday night, west winds 15 to 20 knots becoming northeast. Showers and thunderstorms in the evening. Waves 2 to 4 feet building to 3 to 5 feet. Waves occasionally around 6 feet. Sunday, northeast winds 5 to 15 knots. Sunny. Waves 2 to 4 feet subsiding to 1 to 3 feet. Winds and waves higher in and near thunderstorms. The water temperature off Toledo is 81 degrees, off Cleveland 73 degrees, and off Derry 76 degrees. The extended forecast for the Central Highlands. Tuesday, a chance of thunderstorms. Showers. Highs in the mid-80s. Chance of rain 90%. Tuesday night, mostly cloudy with showers with a chance of thunderstorms in the evening, then partly cloudy with a chance of showers after midnight. Lows in the lower 60s. Chance of rain 90%. Wednesday, partly cloudy. Cooler with highs in the mid-70s. Wednesday night, mostly clear. Lows in the mid-50s. Thursday, mostly sunny. Highs in the upper 70s. Thursday night, mostly clear. Lows in the mid-50s. Friday, mostly sunny. Highs in the upper 70s. The current time is 11:02 p.m. Eastern Daylight Time. 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On the latest weather map, a warm front will lift northeast over the area through early Saturday before a cold front moves southeast across the region Saturday evening and Saturday night.
High pressure will build into the region Sunday into Monday with the next cold front approaching from the west Monday night. The forecast for the Central Highlands. Tonight, areas of smoke this evening. Mostly cloudy with a chance of showers and thunderstorms. Lows in the lower 70s. Southwest winds 5 to 10 miles per hour. Chance of rain 50%. Saturday, mostly cloudy in the morning, then becoming partly sunny. A chance of showers. A chance of thunderstorms in the afternoon. Humid with highs in the upper 80s. Southwest winds 10 to 15 miles per hour with gusts up to 30 miles per hour. Chance of rain 50%. Saturday night, showers and thunderstorms in the evening, then partly cloudy with a slight chance of showers after midnight. Humid with lows in the lower 60s. West winds 10 to 15 miles per hour, becoming north 5 to 10 miles per hour after midnight. Chance of rain near 100%. Sunday, partly cloudy in the morning, then clearing. Highs in the upper 70s. North winds 5 to 10 miles per hour. Sunday night, clear. Lows in the upper 50s. Northeast winds around 5 miles per hour, becoming southeast around 5 miles per hour after midnight. Monday, mostly sunny in the morning, then becoming partly cloudy. Highs in the lower 80s. Monday night, partly cloudy in the evening, then mostly cloudy with showers likely with a chance of thunderstorms after midnight. Lows in the mid-60s. Chance of rain 60%. At 10 p.m., weather reports for selected cities. At Mansfield Lawn Regional Airport, light rain and smoke were reported. The temperature was 77 degrees, the dew point 68, and the relative humidity 73%. The wind was southwest, at 16 miles an hour. The pressure was 30.06 inches and rising. Elsewhere across Ohio, at Marion, a thunderstorm was reported, with a temperature of 72. Rain was falling, with a temperature of 72 at Toledo Express, 75 at Cincinnati, and 76 at Columbus. Smoke was reported, with a temperature of 79 at Cleveland, 78 at Akron-Canton Regional Airport, and 70 at Youngstown. It was mostly cloudy, with a temperature of 77 at Worcester, and 71 at Findlay. At Dayton, it was cloudy, with a temperature of 74. Reports from nearby cities outside Ohio, smoke was reported, with a temperature of 74 at Pittsburgh, and 78 at Detroit. It was mostly cloudy, with a temperature of 73 at Buffalo, 81 at Indianapolis, and 86 at Chicago. At 11 p.m., weather reports for selected cities, at Mansfield Lawn Regional Airport, smoke was reported. The temperature was 72 degrees, the dew point 70, and the relative humidity 93%. The wind was south, at 6 miles an hour. The pressure was 30.03 inches and falling. Elsewhere across Ohio, rain was falling, with a temperature of 73 at Dayton, and 75 at Columbus. Smoke was reported, with a temperature of 77 at Cleveland, 77 at Akron-Canton Regional Airport, and 71 at Youngstown. At Toledo Express, it was mostly cloudy, with a temperature of 72. It was cloudy, with a temperature of 77 at Worcester, 71 at Marion, 75 at Cincinnati, and 72 at Findlay. Reports from nearby cities outside Ohio, smoke was reported, with a temperature of 74 at Pittsburgh, and 77 at Detroit. At Buffalo, it was partly cloudy, with a temperature of 72. It was mostly cloudy, with a temperature of 80 at Indianapolis, and 84 at Chicago. The current time is 11:06 p.m. Eastern Daylight Time. 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On the latest weather map, a warm front will lift northeast over the area through early Saturday before a cold front moves southeast across the region Saturday evening and Saturday night. High pressure will build into the region Sunday into Monday with the next cold front approaching from the west Monday night. The forecast for the Central Highlands. Tonight, areas of smoke this evening. Mostly cloudy with a chance of showers and thunderstorms. Lows in the lower 70s.
Southwest winds 5 to 10 miles per hour. Chance of rain 50%. Saturday, mostly cloudy in the morning, then becoming partly sunny. A chance of showers. A chance of thunderstorms in the afternoon. Humid with highs in the upper 80s. Southwest winds 10 to 15 miles per hour with gusts up to 30 miles per hour. Chance of rain 50%. Saturday night, showers and thunderstorms in the evening, then partly cloudy with a slight chance of showers after midnight. Humid with lows in the lower 60s. West winds 10 to 15 miles per hour, becoming north 5 to 10 miles per hour after midnight. Chance of rain near 100%. Sunday, partly cloudy in the morning, then clearing. Highs in the upper 70s. North winds 5 to 10 miles per hour. Sunday night, clear. Lows in the upper 50s. Northeast winds around 5 miles per hour, becoming southeast around 5 miles per hour after midnight. Monday, mostly sunny in the morning, then becoming partly cloudy. Highs in the lower 80s. Monday night, partly cloudy in the evening, then mostly cloudy with showers likely with a chance of thunderstorms after midnight. Lows in the mid-60s. Chance of rain 60%. At 11 p.m., weather reports for selected cities, at Mansfield Lawn Regional Airport, smoke was reported. The temperature was 72 degrees, the dew point 70, and the relative humidity 93%. The wind was south, at 6 miles an hour. The pressure was 30.03 inches and falling. Elsewhere across Ohio, rain was falling, with a temperature of 73 at Dayton and 75 at Columbus. Smoke was reported, with a temperature of 77 at Cleveland, 77 at Akron-Canton Regional Airport, and 71 at Youngstown. At Toledo Express, it was mostly cloudy, with a temperature of 72. It was cloudy, with a temperature of 77 at Worcester, 71 at Marion, 75 at Cincinnati, and 72 at Findlay. Reports from nearby cities outside Ohio, smoke was reported, with a temperature of 74 at Pittsburgh, and 77 at Detroit. At Buffalo, it was partly cloudy, with a temperature of 72. It was mostly cloudy, with a temperature of 80 at Indianapolis, and 84 at Chicago. The extended forecast for the Central Highlands. Tuesday, a chance of thunderstorms. Showers. Highs in the mid-80s. Chance of rain 90%. Tuesday night, mostly cloudy with showers with a chance of thunderstorms in the evening, then partly cloudy with a chance of showers after midnight. Lows in the lower 60s. Chance of rain 90%. Wednesday, partly cloudy. Cooler with highs in the mid-70s. Wednesday night, mostly clear. Lows in the mid-50s. Thursday, mostly sunny. Highs in the upper 70s. Thursday night, mostly clear. Lows in the mid-50s. Friday, mostly sunny. Highs in the upper 70s. The current time is 11:11 p.m. Eastern Daylight Time. 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On the latest weather map, a warm front will lift northeast over the area through early Saturday before a cold front moves southeast across the region Saturday evening and Saturday night. High pressure will build into the region Sunday into Monday with the next cold front approaching from the west Monday night. The forecast for the Central Highlands. Tonight, areas of smoke this evening. Mostly cloudy with a chance of showers and thunderstorms. Lows in the lower 70s. Southwest winds 5 to 10 miles per hour. Chance of rain 50%. Saturday, mostly cloudy in the morning, then becoming partly sunny. A chance of showers. A chance of thunderstorms in the afternoon. Humid with highs in the upper 80s. Southwest winds 10 to 15 miles per hour with gusts up to 30 miles per hour. Chance of rain 50%. Saturday night, showers and thunderstorms in the evening, then partly cloudy with a slight chance of showers after midnight. Humid with lows in the lower 60s. West winds 10 to 15 miles per hour, becoming north 5 to 10 miles per hour after midnight.
chance of rain near 100%. Sunday, partly cloudy in the morning, then clearing. Highs in the upper 70s. North winds 5 to 10 miles per hour. Sunday night, clear. Lows in the upper 50s. Northeast winds around 5 miles per hour, becoming southeast around 5 miles per hour after midnight. Monday, mostly sunny in the morning, then becoming partly cloudy. Highs in the lower 80s. Monday night, partly cloudy in the evening, then mostly cloudy with showers likely with a chance of thunderstorms after midnight. Lows in the mid-60s. Chance of rain 60%. At 11 p.m., weather reports for selected cities, at Mansfield Long Regional Airport, smoke was reported. The temperature was 72 degrees, the dew point 70, and the relative humidity 93%. The wind was south, at 6 miles an hour. The pressure was 30.03 inches and falling. Elsewhere across Ohio, rain was falling, with a temperature of 73 at Dayton, and 75 at Columbus. Smoke was reported, with a temperature of 77 at Cleveland, 77 at Akron-Canton Regional Airport, and 71 at Youngstown. At Toledo Express, it was mostly cloudy, with a temperature of 72. It was cloudy, with a temperature of 77 at Worcester, 71 at Marion, 75 at Cincinnati, and 72 at Findlay. Reports from nearby cities outside Ohio, smoke was reported, with a temperature of 74 at Pittsburgh, and 77 at Detroit. At Buffalo, it was partly cloudy, with a temperature of 72. It was mostly cloudy, with a temperature of 80 at Indianapolis, and 84 at Chicago. The current time is 11:14 p.m. Eastern Daylight Time. 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On the latest weather map, a warm front will lift northeast over the area through early Saturday before a cold front moves southeast across the region Saturday evening and Saturday night. High pressure will build into the region Sunday into Monday with the next cold front approaching from the west Monday night. The forecast for the Central Highlands. Tonight, areas of smoke this evening. Mostly cloudy with a chance of showers and thunderstorms. Lows in the lower 70s. Southwest winds 5 to 10 miles per hour. Chance of rain 50%. Saturday, mostly cloudy in the morning, then becoming partly sunny. A chance of showers. A chance of thunderstorms in the afternoon. Humid with highs in the upper 80s. Southwest winds 10 to 15 miles per hour with gusts up to 30 miles per hour. Chance of rain 50%. Saturday night, showers and thunderstorms in the evening, then partly cloudy with a slight chance of showers after midnight. Humid with lows in the lower 60s. West winds 10 to 15 miles per hour, becoming north 5 to 10 miles per hour after midnight. Chance of rain near 100%. Sunday, partly cloudy in the morning, then clearing. Highs in the upper 70s. North winds 5 to 10 miles per hour. Sunday night, clear. Lows in the upper 50s. Northeast winds around 5 miles per hour, becoming southeast around 5 miles per hour after midnight. Monday, mostly sunny in the morning, then becoming partly cloudy. Highs in the lower 80s. Monday night, partly cloudy in the evening, then mostly cloudy with showers likely with a chance of thunderstorms after midnight. Lows in the mid-60s. Chance of rain 60%. At 11 p.m., weather reports for selected cities, at Mansfield Long Regional Airport, smoke was reported. The temperature was 72 degrees, the dew point 70, and the relative humidity 93%. The wind was south, at 6 miles an hour. The pressure was 30.03 inches and falling. Elsewhere across Ohio, rain was falling, with a temperature of 73 at Dayton, and 75 at Columbus. Smoke was reported, with a temperature of 77 at Cleveland, 77 at Akron-Canton Regional Airport, and 71 at Youngstown. At Toledo Express, it was mostly cloudy, with a temperature of 72. It was cloudy, with a temperature of 77 at Worcester, 71 at Marion, 75 at Cincinnati, and 72 at Findlay.
Reports from nearby cities outside Ohio, smoke was reported, with a temperature of 74 at Pittsburgh and 77 at Detroit. At Buffalo, it was partly cloudy, with a temperature of 72. It was mostly cloudy, with a temperature of 80 at Indianapolis and 84 at Chicago. The current time is 11:17 p.m. Eastern Daylight Time. 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On the latest weather map, a warm front will lift northeast over the area through early Saturday before a cold front moves southeast across the region Saturday evening and Saturday night. High pressure will build into the region Sunday into Monday with the next cold front approaching from the west Monday night. The forecast for the Central Highlands. Tonight, areas of smoke this evening. Mostly cloudy with a chance of showers and thunderstorms. Lows in the lower 70s. Southwest winds 5 to 10 miles per hour. Chance of rain 50%. Saturday, mostly cloudy in the morning, then becoming partly sunny. A chance of showers. A chance of thunderstorms in the afternoon. Humid with highs in the upper 80s. Southwest winds 10 to 15 miles per hour with gusts up to 30 miles per hour. Chance of rain 50%. Saturday night, showers and thunderstorms in the evening, then partly cloudy with a slight chance of showers after midnight. Humid with lows in the lower 60s. West winds 10 to 15 miles per hour, becoming north 5 to 10 miles per hour after midnight. Chance of rain near 100%. Sunday, partly cloudy in the morning, then clearing. Highs in the upper 70s. North winds 5 to 10 miles per hour. Sunday night, clear. Lows in the upper 50s. Northeast winds around 5 miles per hour, becoming southeast around 5 miles per hour after midnight. Monday, mostly sunny in the morning, then becoming partly cloudy. Highs in the lower 80s. Monday night, partly cloudy in the evening, then mostly cloudy with showers likely with a chance of thunderstorms after midnight. Lows in the mid-60s. Chance of rain 60%. The extended forecast for the Central Highlands. Tuesday, a chance of thunderstorms. Showers. Highs in the mid-80s. Chance of rain 90%. Tuesday night, mostly cloudy with showers with a chance of thunderstorms in the evening, then partly cloudy with a chance of showers after midnight. Lows in the lower 60s. Chance of rain 90%. Wednesday, partly cloudy. Cooler with highs in the mid-70s. Wednesday night, mostly clear. Lows in the mid-50s. Thursday, mostly sunny. Highs in the upper 70s. Thursday night, mostly clear. Lows in the mid-50s. Friday, mostly sunny. Highs in the upper 70s. At 11 p.m., weather reports for selected cities at Mansfield-Lom Regional Airport, smoke was reported. The temperature was 72 degrees, the dew point 70, and the relative humidity 93%. The wind was south at 6 miles an hour. The pressure was 30.03 inches and falling. Elsewhere across Ohio, rain was falling, with a temperature of 73 at Dayton and 75 at Columbus. Smoke was reported, with a temperature of 77 at Cleveland, 77 at Akron-Canton Regional Airport, and 71 at Youngstown. At Toledo Express, it was mostly cloudy, with a temperature of 72. It was cloudy, with a temperature of 77 at Worcester, 71 at Marion, 75 at Cincinnati, and 72 at Findlay. Reports from nearby cities outside Ohio, smoke was reported, with a temperature of 74 at Pittsburgh and 77 at Detroit. At Buffalo, it was partly cloudy, with a temperature of 72. It was mostly cloudy, with a temperature of 80 at Indianapolis and 84 at Chicago. The current time is 11:22 p.m. Eastern Daylight Time. 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
On the latest weather map, a warm front will lift northeast over the area through early Saturday before a cold front moves southeast across the region Saturday evening and Saturday night. High pressure will build into the region Sunday into Monday with the next cold front approaching from the west Monday night. The forecast for the Central Highlands. Tonight, areas of smoke this evening. Mostly cloudy with a chance of showers and thunderstorms. Lows in the lower 70s. Southwest winds 5 to 10 miles per hour. Chance of rain 50%. Saturday, mostly cloudy in the morning, then becoming partly sunny. A chance of showers. A chance of thunderstorms in the afternoon. Humid with highs in the upper 80s. Southwest winds 10 to 15 miles per hour with gusts up to 30 miles per hour. Chance of rain 50%. Saturday night, showers and thunderstorms in the evening, then partly cloudy with a slight chance of showers after midnight. Humid with lows in the lower 60s. West winds 10 to 15 miles per hour, becoming north 5 to 10 miles per hour after midnight. Chance of rain near 100%. Sunday, partly cloudy in the morning, then clearing. Highs in the upper 70s. North winds 5 to 10 miles per hour. Sunday night, clear. Lows in the upper 50s. Northeast winds around 5 miles per hour, becoming southeast around 5 miles per hour after midnight. Monday, mostly sunny in the morning, then becoming partly cloudy. Highs in the lower 80s. Monday night, partly cloudy in the evening, then mostly cloudy with showers likely with a chance of thunderstorms after midnight. Lows in the mid-60s. Chance of rain 60%. At 11 p.m., weather reports for selected cities. At Mansfield-Long Regional Airport, smoke was reported. The temperature was 72 degrees, the dew point 70, and the relative humidity 93%. The wind was south, at 6 miles an hour. The pressure was 30.03 inches and falling. Elsewhere across Ohio, rain was falling, with a temperature of 73 at Dayton and 75 at Columbus. Smoke was reported, with a temperature of 77 at Cleveland, 77 at Akron-Canton Regional Airport, and 71 at Youngstown. At Toledo Express, it was mostly cloudy, with a temperature of 72. It was cloudy, with a temperature of 77 at Worcester, 71 at Marion, 75 at Cincinnati, and 72 at Findlay. Reports from nearby cities outside Ohio, smoke was reported, with a temperature of 74 at Pittsburgh, and 77 at Detroit. At Buffalo, it was partly cloudy, with a temperature of 72. It was mostly cloudy, with a temperature of 80 at Indianapolis, and 84 at Chicago. The current time is 11:25 p.m. Eastern Daylight Time. 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On the latest weather map, a warm front will lift northeast over the area through early Saturday before a cold front moves southeast across the region Saturday evening and Saturday night. High pressure will build into the region Sunday into Monday with the next cold front approaching from the west Monday night. The forecast for the Central Highlands. Tonight, areas of smoke this evening. Mostly cloudy with a chance of showers and thunderstorms. Lows in the lower 70s. Southwest winds 5 to 10 miles per hour. Chance of rain 50%. Saturday, mostly cloudy in the morning, then becoming partly sunny. A chance of showers. A chance of thunderstorms in the afternoon. Humid with highs in the upper 80s. Southwest winds 10 to 15 miles per hour with gusts up to 30 miles per hour. Chance of rain 50%. Saturday night, showers and thunderstorms in the evening, then partly cloudy with a slight chance of showers after midnight. Humid with lows in the lower 60s. West winds 10 to 15 miles per hour, becoming north 5 to 10 miles per hour after midnight. Chance of rain near 100%. Sunday, partly cloudy in the morning, then clearing. Highs in the upper 70s. North winds 5 to 10 miles per hour. Sunday night, clear. Lows in the upper 50s. Northeast winds around 5 miles per hour,
becoming southeast around 5 miles per hour after midnight. Monday, mostly sunny in the morning, then becoming partly cloudy. Highs in the lower 80s. Monday night, partly cloudy in the evening, then mostly cloudy with showers likely with a chance of thunderstorms after midnight. Lows in the mid-60s. Chance of rain 60%. At 11 p.m., weather reports for selected cities, at Mansfield-Lom Regional Airport, smoke was reported. The temperature was 72 degrees, the dew point 70, and the relative humidity 93%. The wind was south, at 6 miles an hour. The pressure was 30.03 inches and falling. Elsewhere across Ohio, rain was falling, with a temperature of 73 at Dayton, and 75 at Columbus. Smoke was reported, with a temperature of 77 at Cleveland, 77 at Akron-Canton Regional Airport, and 71 at Youngstown. At Toledo Express, it was mostly cloudy, with a temperature of 72. It was cloudy, with a temperature of 77 at Worcester, 71 at Marion, 75 at Cincinnati, and 72 at Findlay. Reports from nearby cities outside Ohio, smoke was reported, with a temperature of 74 at Pittsburgh, and 77 at Detroit. At Buffalo, it was partly cloudy, with a temperature of 72. It was mostly cloudy, with a temperature of 80 at Indianapolis, and 84 at Chicago. The current time is 11:29 p.m. Eastern Daylight Time. 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On the latest weather map, a warm front will lift northeast over the area through early Saturday before a cold front moves southeast across the region Saturday evening and Saturday night. High pressure will build into the region Sunday into Monday with the next cold front approaching from the west Monday night. The forecast for the Central Highlands. Tonight, areas of smoke this evening. Mostly cloudy with a chance of showers and thunderstorms. Lows in the lower 70s. Southwest winds 5 to 10 miles per hour. Chance of rain 50%. Saturday, mostly cloudy in the morning, then becoming partly sunny. A chance of showers. A chance of thunderstorms in the afternoon. Humid with highs in the upper 80s. Southwest winds 10 to 15 miles per hour with gusts up to 30 miles per hour. Chance of rain 50%. Saturday night, showers and thunderstorms in the evening, then partly cloudy with a slight chance of showers after midnight. Humid with lows in the lower 60s. West winds 10 to 15 miles per hour, becoming north 5 to 10 miles per hour after midnight. Chance of rain near 100%. Sunday, partly cloudy in the morning, then clearing. Highs in the upper 70s. North winds 5 to 10 miles per hour. Sunday night, clear. Lows in the upper 50s. Northeast winds around 5 miles per hour, becoming southeast around 5 miles per hour after midnight. Monday, mostly sunny in the morning, then becoming partly cloudy. Highs in the lower 80s. Monday night, partly cloudy in the evening, then mostly cloudy with showers likely with a chance of thunderstorms after midnight. Lows in the mid-60s. Chance of rain 60%. The extended forecast for the Central Highlands. Tuesday, a chance of thunderstorms. Showers. Highs in the mid-80s. Chance of rain 90%. Tuesday night, mostly cloudy with showers with a chance of thunderstorms in the evening, then partly cloudy with a chance of showers after midnight. Lows in the lower 60s. Chance of rain 90%. Wednesday, partly cloudy. Cooler with highs in the mid-70s. Wednesday night, mostly clear. Lows in the mid-50s. Thursday, mostly sunny. Highs in the upper 70s. Thursday night, mostly clear. Lows in the mid-50s. Friday, mostly sunny. Highs in the upper 70s. At 11 p.m., weather reports for selected cities, at Mansfield-Lom Regional Airport, smoke was reported. The temperature was 72 degrees, the dew point 70, and the relative humidity 93%. The wind was south, at 6 miles an hour.
the pressure was 30.03 inches and falling. Elsewhere across Ohio, rain was falling, with a temperature of 73 at Dayton and 75 at Columbus. Smoke was reported, with a temperature of 77 at Cleveland, 77 at Akron-Canton Regional Airport, and 71 at Youngstown.

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On the latest weather map, a warm front will lift northeast over the area through early Saturday before a cold front moves southeast across the region Saturday evening and Saturday night. High pressure will build into the region Sunday into Monday with the next cold front approaching from the west Monday night. The forecast for the Central Highlands. Tonight, areas of smoke this evening. Mostly cloudy with a chance of showers and thunderstorms. Lows in the lower 70s. Southwest winds 5 to 10 miles per hour. Chance of rain 50%. Saturday, mostly cloudy in the morning, then becoming partly sunny. A chance of showers. A chance of thunderstorms in the afternoon. Humid with highs in the upper 80s. Southwest winds 10 to 15 miles per hour with gusts up to 30 miles per hour. Chance of rain 50%. Saturday night, showers and thunderstorms in the evening, then partly cloudy with a slight chance of showers after midnight. Humid with lows in the lower 60s. West winds 10 to 15 miles per hour, becoming north 5 to 10 miles per hour after midnight. Chance of rain near 100%. Sunday, partly cloudy in the morning, then clearing. Highs in the upper 70s. North winds 5 to 10 miles per hour. Sunday night, clear. Lows in the upper 50s. Northeast winds around 5 miles per hour, becoming southeast around 5 miles per hour after midnight. Monday, mostly sunny in the morning, then becoming partly cloudy. Highs in the lower 80s. Monday night, partly cloudy in the evening, then mostly cloudy with showers likely with a chance of thunderstorms after midnight. Lows in the mid-60s. Chance of rain 60%. At 11 p.m., weather reports for selected cities. At Mansfield-Long Regional Airport, smoke was reported. The temperature was 72 degrees, the dew point 70, and the relative humidity 93%. The wind was south, at 6 miles an hour. The pressure was 30.03 inches and falling. Elsewhere across Ohio, rain was falling, with a temperature of 73 at Dayton and 75 at Columbus. Smoke was reported, with a temperature of 77 at Cleveland, 77 at Akron-Canton Regional Airport, and 71 at Youngstown. At Toledo Express, it was mostly cloudy, with a temperature of 72. It was cloudy, with a temperature of 77 at Worcester, 71 at Marion, 75 at Cincinnati, and 72 at Findlay. Reports from nearby cities outside Ohio, smoke was reported, with a temperature of 74 at Pittsburgh, and 77 at Detroit. At Buffalo, it was partly cloudy, with a temperature of 72. It was mostly cloudy, with a temperature of 80 at Indianapolis, and 84 at Chicago. The current time is 11:36 p.m. Eastern Daylight Time. 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On the latest weather map, a warm front will lift northeast over the area through early Saturday before a cold front moves southeast across the region Saturday evening and Saturday night. High pressure will build into the region Sunday into Monday with the next cold front approaching from the west Monday night. The forecast for the Central Highlands. Tonight, areas of smoke this evening. Mostly cloudy with a chance of showers and thunderstorms. Lows in the lower 70s. Southwest winds 5 to 10 miles per hour. Chance of rain 50%. Saturday, mostly cloudy in the morning, then becoming partly sunny. A chance of showers. A chance of thunderstorms in the afternoon. Humid with highs in the upper 80s. Southwest winds 10 to 15 miles per hour with gusts up to 30 miles per hour. Chance of rain 50%. Saturday night, showers and thunderstorms in the evening, then partly cloudy with a slight chance of showers after midnight. Humid with lows in the lower 60s. West winds 10 to 15 miles per hour, becoming north 5 to 10 miles per hour after midnight. Chance of

near 100%. Sunday, partly cloudy in the morning, then clearing. Highs in the upper 70s. North winds 5 to 10 miles per hour. Sunday night, clear. Lows in the upper 50s. Northeast winds around 5 miles per hour, becoming southeast around 5 miles per hour after midnight. Monday, mostly sunny in the morning, then becoming partly cloudy. Highs in the lower 80s. Monday night, partly cloudy in the evening, then mostly cloudy with showers likely with a chance of thunderstorms after midnight. Lows in the mid-60s. Chance of rain 60%. At 11 p.m., weather reports for selected cities, at Mansfield Lawn Regional Airport, smoke was reported. The temperature was 72 degrees, the dew point 70, and the relative humidity 93%. The wind was south, at 6 miles an hour. The pressure was 30.03 inches and falling. Elsewhere across Ohio, rain was falling, with a temperature of 73 at Dayton, and 75 at Columbus. Smoke was reported, with a temperature of 77 at Cleveland, 77 at Akron-Canton Regional Airport, and 71 at Youngstown. At Toledo Express, it was mostly cloudy, with a temperature of 72. It was cloudy, with a temperature of 77 at Worcester, 71 at Marion, 75 at Cincinnati, and 72 at Findlay. Reports from nearby cities outside Ohio, smoke was reported, with a temperature of 74 at Pittsburgh, and 77 at Detroit. At Buffalo, it was partly cloudy, with a temperature of 72. It was mostly cloudy, with a temperature of 80 at Indianapolis, and 84 at Chicago. The extended forecast for the Central Highlands. Tuesday, a chance of thunderstorms. Showers. Highs in the mid-80s. Chance of rain 90%. Tuesday night, mostly cloudy with showers with a chance of thunderstorms in the evening, then partly cloudy with a chance of showers after midnight. Lows in the lower 60s. Chance of rain 90%. Wednesday, partly cloudy. Cooler with highs in the mid-70s. Wednesday night, mostly clear. Lows in the mid-50s. Thursday, mostly sunny. Highs in the upper 70s. Thursday night, mostly clear. Lows in the mid-50s. Friday, mostly sunny. Highs in the upper 70s. The current time is 11:41 p.m. Eastern Daylight Time. 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On the latest weather map, a warm front will lift northeast over the area through early Saturday before a cold front moves southeast across the region Saturday evening and Saturday night. High pressure will build into the region Sunday into Monday with the next cold front approaching from the west Monday night. The forecast for the Central Highlands. Tonight, areas of smoke this evening. Mostly cloudy with a chance of showers and thunderstorms. Lows in the lower 70s. Southwest winds 5 to 10 miles per hour. Chance of rain 50%. Saturday, mostly cloudy in the morning, then becoming partly sunny. A chance of showers. A chance of thunderstorms in the afternoon. Humid with highs in the upper 80s. Southwest winds 10 to 15 miles per hour with gusts up to 30 miles per hour. Chance of rain 50%. Saturday night, showers and thunderstorms in the evening, then partly cloudy with a slight chance of showers after midnight. Humid with lows in the lower 60s. West winds 10 to 15 miles per hour, becoming north 5 to 10 miles per hour after midnight. Chance of rain near 100%. Sunday, partly cloudy in the morning, then clearing. Highs in the upper 70s. North winds 5 to 10 miles per hour. Sunday night, clear. Lows in the upper 50s. Northeast winds around 5 miles per hour, becoming southeast around 5 miles per hour after midnight. Monday, mostly sunny in the morning, then becoming partly cloudy. Highs in the lower 80s. Monday night, partly cloudy in the evening, then mostly cloudy with showers likely with a chance of thunderstorms after midnight. Lows in the mid-60s. Chance of rain 60%.
at 11 p.m. Weather reports for selected cities. At Mansfield Lawn Regional Airport, smoke was reported. The temperature was 72 degrees, the dew point 70, and the relative humidity 93%. The wind was south, at 6 miles an hour. The pressure was 30.03 inches and falling. Elsewhere across Ohio, rain was falling, with a temperature of 73 at Dayton and 75 at Columbus. Smoke was reported, with a temperature of 77 at Cleveland, 77 at Akron-Canton Regional Airport, and 71 at Youngstown. At Toledo Express, it was mostly cloudy, with a temperature of 72. It was cloudy, with a temperature of 77 at Worcester, 71 at Marion, 75 at Cincinnati, and 72 at Findlay. Reports from nearby cities outside Ohio, smoke was reported, with a temperature of 74 at Pittsburgh, and 77 at Detroit. At Buffalo, it was partly cloudy, with a temperature of 72. It was mostly cloudy, with a temperature of 80 at Indianapolis, and 84 at Chicago. The current time is 11:44 p.m. Eastern Daylight Time. 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On the latest weather map, a warm front will lift northeast over the area through early Saturday before a cold front moves southeast across the region Saturday evening and Saturday night. High pressure will build into the region Sunday into Monday with the next cold front approaching from the west Monday night. The forecast for the Central Highlands. Tonight, areas of smoke this evening. Mostly cloudy with a chance of showers and thunderstorms. Lows in the lower 70s. Southwest winds 5 to 10 miles per hour. Chance of rain 50%. Saturday, mostly cloudy in the morning, then becoming partly sunny. A chance of showers. A chance of thunderstorms in the afternoon. Humid with highs in the upper 80s. Southwest winds 10 to 15 miles per hour with gusts up to 30 miles per hour. Chance of rain 50%. Saturday night, showers and thunderstorms in the evening, then partly cloudy with a slight chance of showers after midnight. Humid with lows in the lower 60s. West winds 10 to 15 miles per hour, becoming north 5 to 10 miles per hour after midnight. Chance of rain near 100%. Sunday, partly cloudy in the morning, then clearing. Highs in the upper 70s. North winds 5 to 10 miles per hour. Sunday night, clear. Lows in the upper 50s. Northeast winds around 5 miles per hour, becoming southeast around 5 miles per hour after midnight. Monday, mostly sunny in the morning, then becoming partly cloudy. Highs in the lower 80s. Monday night, partly cloudy in the evening, then mostly cloudy with showers likely with a chance of thunderstorms after midnight. Lows in the mid-60s. Chance of rain 60%. At 11 p.m., weather reports for selected cities. At Mansfield Lawn Regional Airport, smoke was reported. The temperature was 72 degrees, the dew point 70, and the relative humidity 93%. The wind was south, at 6 miles an hour. The pressure was 30.03 inches and falling. Elsewhere across Ohio, rain was falling, with a temperature of 73 at Dayton and 75 at Columbus. Smoke was reported, with a temperature of 77 at Cleveland, 77 at Akron-Canton Regional Airport, and 71 at Youngstown. At Toledo Express, it was mostly cloudy, with a temperature of 72. It was cloudy, with a temperature of 77 at Worcester, 71 at Marion, 75 at Cincinnati, and 72 at Findlay. Reports from nearby cities outside Ohio, smoke was reported, with a temperature of 74 at Pittsburgh, and 77 at Detroit. At Buffalo, it was partly cloudy, with a temperature of 72. It was mostly cloudy, with a temperature of 80 at Indianapolis, and 84 at Chicago. The current time is 11:48 p.m. Eastern Daylight Time. 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
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On the latest weather map, a warm front will lift northeast over the area through early Saturday before a cold front moves southeast across the region Saturday evening and Saturday night. High pressure will build into the region Sunday into Monday with the next cold front approaching from the west Monday night. The forecast for the Central Highlands. Tonight, areas of smoke this evening. Mostly cloudy with a chance of showers and thunderstorms. Lows in the lower 70s. Southwest winds 5 to 10 miles per hour. Chance of rain 50%. Saturday, mostly cloudy in the morning, then becoming partly sunny. A chance of showers. A chance of thunderstorms in the afternoon. Humid with highs in the upper 80s. Southwest winds 10 to 15 miles per hour with gusts up to 30 miles per hour. Chance of rain 50%. Saturday night, showers and thunderstorms in the evening, then partly cloudy with a slight chance of showers after midnight. Humid with lows in the lower 60s. West winds 10 to 15 miles per hour, becoming north 5 to 10 miles per hour after midnight. Chance of rain near 100%. Sunday, partly cloudy in the morning, then clearing. Highs in the upper 70s. North winds 5 to 10 miles per hour. Sunday night, clear. Lows in the upper 50s. Northeast winds around 5 miles per hour, becoming southeast around 5 miles per hour after midnight. Monday, mostly sunny in the morning, then becoming partly cloudy. Highs in the lower 80s. Monday night, partly cloudy in the evening, then mostly cloudy with showers likely with a chance of thunderstorms after midnight. Lows in the mid 60s. Chance of rain 60%. The extended forecast for the Central Highlands. Tuesday, a chance of thunderstorms. Showers. Highs in the mid-80s. Chance of rain 90%. Tuesday night, mostly cloudy with showers with a chance of thunderstorms in the evening, then partly cloudy with a chance of showers after midnight. Lows in the lower 60s. Chance of rain 90%. Wednesday, partly cloudy. Cooler with highs in the mid-70s. Wednesday night, mostly clear. Lows in the mid-50s. Thursday, mostly sunny. Highs in the upper 70s. Thursday night, mostly clear. Lows in the mid-50s. Friday, mostly sunny. Highs in the upper 70s. At 11 p.m., weather reports for selected cities. At Mansfield Lawn Regional Airport, smoke was reported. The temperature was 72 degrees, the dew point 70, and the relative humidity 93%. The wind was south, at 6 miles an hour. The pressure was 30.03 inches and falling. Elsewhere across Ohio, rain was falling, with a temperature of 73 at Dayton, and 75 at Columbus. Smoke was reported, with a temperature of 77 at Cleveland, 77 at Akron-Canton Regional Airport, and 71 at Youngstown. At Toledo Express, it was mostly cloudy, with a temperature of 72. It was cloudy, with a temperature of 77 at Worcester, 71 at Marion, 75 at Cincinnati, and 72 at Findlay. Reports from nearby cities outside Ohio, smoke was reported, with a temperature of 74 at Pittsburgh, and 77 at Detroit. At Buffalo, it was partly cloudy, with a temperature of 72. It was mostly cloudy, with a temperature of 80 at Indianapolis, and 84 at Chicago. The current time is 11:52 p.m. Eastern Daylight Time. 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We supply the latest available information for the Central Highlands over station WWG57 from Butler on a frequency of 162.450 MHz. On the latest weather map, a warm front will lift northeast over the area through early Saturday before a cold front moves southeast across the region Saturday evening and Saturday night. High pressure will build into the region Sunday into Monday with the next cold front approaching from the west Monday night. The forecast for the Central Highlands. Tonight, areas of smoke this evening. Mostly cloudy with a chance of showers and thunderstorms. Lows in the lower 70s. Southwest winds 5 to 10 miles per hour.
chance of rain 50%. Saturday, mostly cloudy in the morning, then becoming partly sunny. A chance of showers. A chance of thunderstorms in the afternoon. Humid with highs in the upper 80s. Southwest winds 10 to 15 miles per hour with gusts up to 30 miles per hour. Chance of rain 50%. Saturday night, showers and thunderstorms in the evening, then partly cloudy with a slight chance of showers after midnight. Humid with lows in the lower 60s. West winds 10 to 15 miles per hour, becoming north 5 to 10 miles per hour after midnight. Chance of rain near 100%. Sunday, partly cloudy in the morning, then clearing. Highs in the upper 70s. North winds 5 to 10 miles per hour. Sunday night, clear. Lows in the upper 50s. Northeast winds around 5 miles per hour, becoming southeast around 5 miles per hour after midnight. Monday, mostly sunny in the morning, then becoming partly cloudy. Highs in the lower 80s. Monday night, partly cloudy in the evening, then mostly cloudy with showers likely with a chance of thunderstorms after midnight. Lows in the mid-60s. Chance of rain 60%. At 11 p.m., weather reports for selected cities, at Mansfield Long Regional Airport, smoke was reported. The temperature was 72 degrees, the dew point 70, and the relative humidity 93%. The wind was south, at 6 miles an hour. The pressure was 30.03 inches and falling. Elsewhere across Ohio, rain was falling, with a temperature of 73 at Dayton and 75 at Columbus. Smoke was reported, with a temperature of 77 at Cleveland, 77 at Akron-Canton Regional Airport, and 71 at Youngstown. At Toledo Express, it was mostly cloudy, with a temperature of 72. It was cloudy, with a temperature of 77 at Worcester, 71 at Marion, 75 at Cincinnati, and 72 at Findlay. Reports from nearby cities outside Ohio, smoke was reported, with a temperature of 74 at Pittsburgh, and 77 at Detroit. At Buffalo, it was partly cloudy, with a temperature of 72. It was mostly cloudy, with a temperature of 80 at Indianapolis, and 84 at Chicago. The Nearshore Marine Forecast. For the following marine location, the islands to Vermilion. West of tonight, south winds 5 to 15 knots becoming southwest. Smoke late this evening. A chance of showers and thunderstorms late this evening, then a slight chance of showers and thunderstorms after midnight. Waves 2 feet or less. Saturday, southwest winds 15 to 20 knots becoming west. A slight chance of showers in the morning, then showers and thunderstorms in the afternoon. Waves 1 to 3 feet. Saturday night, west winds 15 to 20 knots becoming northeast. Showers and thunderstorms in the evening. Waves 2 to 4 feet building to 3 to 5 feet. Waves occasionally around 6 feet. Sunday, northeast winds 5 to 15 knots. Sunny. Waves 2 to 4 feet subsiding to 1 to 3 feet. Winds and waves higher in and near thunderstorms. The water temperature off Toledo is 81 degrees, off Cleveland 73 degrees, and off Derry 76 degrees. The current time is 11:57 p.m. Eastern Daylight Time. 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On the latest weather map, a warm front will lift northeast over the area through early Saturday before a cold front moves southeast across the region Saturday evening and Saturday night. High pressure will build into the region Sunday into Monday with the next cold front approaching from the west Monday night. The forecast for the Central Highlands. Tonight, areas of smoke this evening. Mostly cloudy with a chance of showers and thunderstorms. Lows in the lower 70s. Southwest winds 5 to 10 miles per hour. Chance of rain 50%. Saturday, mostly cloudy in the morning, then becoming partly sunny. A chance of showers. A chance of thunderstorms in the afternoon. Humid with highs in the upper 80s. Southwest winds 10 to 15 miles per hour with gusts up to 30 miles per hour. Chance of rain 50%.
Saturday night, showers and thunderstorms in the evening, then partly cloudy with a slight chance of showers after midnight. Humid with lows in the lower 60s. West winds 10 to 15 miles per hour, becoming north 5 to 10 miles per hour after midnight. Chance of rain near 100%. Sunday, partly cloudy in the morning, then clearing. Highs in the upper 70s. North winds 5 to 10 miles per hour. Sunday night, clear. Lows in the upper 50s. Northeast winds around 5 miles per hour, becoming southeast around 5 miles per hour after midnight. Monday, mostly sunny in the morning, then becoming partly cloudy. Highs in the lower 80s. Monday night, partly cloudy in the evening, then mostly cloudy with showers likely with a chance of thunderstorms after midnight. Lows in the mid-60s. Chance of rain 60%. At 11 p.m., weather reports for selected cities, at Mansfield Long Regional Airport, smoke was reported. The temperature was 72 degrees, the dew point 70, and the relative humidity 93%. The wind was south, at 6 miles an hour. The pressure was 30.03 inches and falling. Elsewhere across Ohio, rain was falling, with a temperature of 73 at Dayton, and 75 at Columbus. Smoke was reported, with a temperature of 77 at Cleveland, 77 at Akron-Canton Regional Airport, and 71 at Youngstown. At Toledo Express, it was mostly cloudy, with a temperature of 72. It was cloudy, with a temperature of 77 at Worcester, 71 at Marion, 75 at Cincinnati, and 72 at Findlay. Reports from nearby cities outside Ohio, smoke was reported, with a temperature of 74 at Pittsburgh, and 77 at Detroit. At Buffalo, it was partly cloudy, with a temperature of 72. It was mostly cloudy, with a temperature of 80 at Indianapolis, and 84 at Chicago. The Nearshore Marine Forecast. For the following marine location, the islands to Vermilion. Rest of tonight, south winds 5 to 15 knots becoming southwest. Smoke late this evening. A chance of showers and thunderstorms late this evening, then a slight chance of showers and thunderstorms after midnight. Waves 2 feet or less. Saturday, southwest winds 15 to 20 knots becoming west. A slight chance of showers in the morning, then showers and thunderstorms in the afternoon. Waves 1 to 3 feet. Saturday night, west winds 15 to 20 knots becoming northeast. Showers and thunderstorms in the evening. Waves 2 to 4 feet building to 3 to 5 feet. Waves occasionally around 6 feet. Sunday, northeast winds 5 to 15 knots. Sunny. Waves 2 to 4 feet subsiding to 1 to 3 feet. Winds and waves higher in and near thunderstorms. The water temperature off Toledo is 81 degrees, off Cleveland 73 degrees, and off Derry 76 degrees. The extended forecast for the Central Highlands. Tuesday, a chance of thunderstorms. Showers. Highs in the mid-80s. Chance of rain 90%. Tuesday night, mostly cloudy with showers with a chance of thunderstorms in the evening, then partly cloudy with a chance of showers after midnight. Lows in the lower 60s. Chance of rain 90%. Wednesday, partly cloudy. Cooler with highs in the mid-70s. Wednesday night, mostly clear. Lows in the mid-50s. Thursday, mostly sunny. Highs in the upper 70s. Thursday night, mostly clear. Lows in the mid-50s. Friday, mostly sunny. Highs in the upper 70s. The current time is 12:02 a.m. Eastern Daylight Time. 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On the latest weather map, a warm front will lift northeast over the area through early Saturday before a cold front moves southeast across the region Saturday evening and Saturday night. High pressure will build into the region Sunday into Monday with the next cold front approaching from the west Monday night. The forecast for the Central Highlands. Tonight, areas of smoke this evening. Mostly cloudy with a chance of showers and thunderstorms. Lows in the lower 70s.
southwest winds 5 to 10 miles per hour. Chance of rain 50%. Saturday, mostly cloudy in the morning, then becoming partly sunny. A chance of showers. A chance of thunderstorms in the afternoon. Humid with highs in the upper 80s. Southwest winds 10 to 15 miles per hour with gusts up to 30 miles per hour. Chance of rain 50%. Saturday night, showers and thunderstorms in the evening, then partly cloudy with a slight chance of showers after midnight. Humid with lows in the lower 60s. West winds 10 to 15 miles per hour, becoming north 5 to 10 miles per hour after midnight. Chance of rain near 100%. Sunday, partly cloudy in the morning, then clearing. Highs in the upper 70s. North winds 5 to 10 miles per hour. Sunday night, clear. Lows in the upper 50s. Northeast winds around 5 miles per hour, becoming southeast around 5 miles per hour after midnight. Monday, mostly sunny in the morning, then becoming partly cloudy. Highs in the lower 80s. Monday night, partly cloudy in the evening, then mostly cloudy with showers likely with a chance of thunderstorms after midnight. Lows in the mid-60s. Chance of rain 60%. At 11 p.m., weather reports for selected cities, at Mansfield-Lawn Regional Airport, smoke was reported. The temperature was 72 degrees, the dew point 70, and the relative humidity 93%. The wind was south, at 6 miles an hour. The pressure was 30.03 inches and falling. Elsewhere across Ohio, rain was falling, with a temperature of 73 at Dayton, and 75 at Columbus. Smoke was reported, with a temperature of 77 at Cleveland, 77 at Akron-Canton Regional Airport, and 71 at Youngstown. At Toledo Express, it was mostly cloudy, with a temperature of 72. It was cloudy, with a temperature of 77 at Worcester, 71 at Marion, 75 at Cincinnati, and 72 at Findlay. Reports from nearby cities outside Ohio, smoke was reported, with a temperature of 74 at Pittsburgh, and 77 at Detroit. At Buffalo, it was partly cloudy, with a temperature of 72. It was mostly cloudy, with a temperature of 80 at Indianapolis, and 84 at Chicago. At midnight, weather reports for selected cities, at Mansfield-Lawn Regional Airport, light rain and smoke were reported. The temperature was 72 degrees, the dew point 70, and the relative humidity 93%. The wind was southeast, at 9 miles an hour. The pressure was 30.01 inches and falling. Elsewhere across Ohio, smoke was reported, with a temperature of 78 at Cleveland, 77 at Akron-Canton Regional Airport, and 71 at Youngstown. It was mostly cloudy, with a temperature of 71 at Marion, 72 at Toledo Express, 76 at Cincinnati, 73 at Dayton, and 71 at Findlay. It was cloudy, with a temperature of 76 at Worcester, and 75 at Columbus. Reports from nearby cities outside Ohio, smoke was reported, with a temperature of 73 at Pittsburgh, and 75 at Detroit. It was partly cloudy, with a temperature of 69 at Buffalo, and 83 at Chicago. At Indianapolis, it was mostly cloudy, with a temperature of 76. The current time is 12:07 a.m. Eastern Daylight Time. 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On the latest weather map, a warm front will live northeast over the area through early Saturday before a cold front moves southeast across the region Saturday evening and Saturday night. High pressure will build into the region Sunday into Monday with the next cold front approaching from the west Monday night. The forecast for the Central Highlands. Tonight, areas of smoke this evening. Mostly cloudy with a chance of showers and thunderstorms. Lows in the lower 70s. Southwest winds 5 to 10 miles per hour. Chance of rain 50%. Saturday, mostly cloudy in the morning, then becoming partly sunny. A chance of showers. A chance of thunderstorms in the afternoon. Humid with highs in the upper 80s. Southwest winds 10 to 15 miles per hour with gusts up to 30 miles per hour.
chance of rain 50%. Saturday night, showers and thunderstorms in the evening, then partly cloudy with a slight chance of showers after midnight. Humid with lows in the lower 60s. West winds 10 to 15 miles per hour, becoming north 5 to 10 miles per hour after midnight. Chance of rain near 100%. Sunday, partly cloudy in the morning, then clearing. Highs in the upper 70s. North winds 5 to 10 miles per hour. Sunday night, clear. Lows in the upper 50s. Northeast winds around 5 miles per hour, becoming southeast around 5 miles per hour after midnight. Monday, mostly sunny in the morning, then becoming partly cloudy. Highs in the lower 80s. Monday night, partly cloudy in the evening, then mostly cloudy with showers likely with a chance of thunderstorms after midnight. Lows in the mid-60s. Chance of rain 60%. At midnight, weather reports for selected cities. At Mansfield-Lom Regional Airport, light rain and smoke were reported. The temperature was 72 degrees, the dew point 70, and the relative humidity 93%. The wind was southeast, at 9 miles an hour. The pressure was 30.01 inches and falling. Elsewhere across Ohio, smoke was reported, with a temperature of 78 at Cleveland, 77 at Akron-Canton Regional Airport, and 71 at Youngstown. It was mostly cloudy, with a temperature of 71 at Marion, 72 at Toledo Express, 76 at Cincinnati, 73 at Dayton, and 71 at Findlay. It was cloudy, with a temperature of 76 at Worcester, and 75 at Columbus. Reports from nearby cities outside Ohio, smoke was reported, with a temperature of 73 at Pittsburgh, and 75 at Detroit. It was partly cloudy, with a temperature of 69 at Buffalo, and 83 at Chicago. At Indianapolis, it was mostly cloudy, with a temperature of 76. The extended forecast for the Central Highlands. Tuesday, a chance of thunderstorms. Showers. Highs in the mid-80s. Chance of rain 90%. Tuesday night, mostly cloudy with showers with a chance of thunderstorms in the evening, then partly cloudy with a chance of showers after midnight. Lows in the lower 60s. Chance of rain 90%. Wednesday, partly cloudy. Cooler with highs in the mid-70s. Wednesday night, mostly clear. Lows in the mid-50s. Thursday, mostly sunny. Highs in the upper 70s. Thursday night, mostly clear. Lows in the mid-50s. Friday, mostly sunny. Highs in the upper 70s. The current time is 12:11 a.m. Eastern Daylight Time. 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On the latest weather map, a warm front will lift northeast over the area through early Saturday before a cold front moves southeast across the region Saturday evening and Saturday night. High pressure will build into the region Sunday into Monday with the next cold front approaching from the west Monday night. The forecast for the Central Highlands. Tonight, areas of smoke this evening. Mostly cloudy with a chance of showers and thunderstorms. Lows in the lower 70s. Southwest winds 5 to 10 miles per hour. Chance of rain 50%. Saturday, mostly cloudy in the morning, then becoming partly sunny. A chance of showers. A chance of thunderstorms in the afternoon. Humid with highs in the upper 80s. Southwest winds 10 to 15 miles per hour with gusts up to 30 miles per hour. Chance of rain 50%. Saturday night, showers and thunderstorms in the evening, then partly cloudy with a slight chance of showers after midnight. Humid with lows in the lower 60s. West winds 10 to 15 miles per hour, becoming north 5 to 10 miles per hour after midnight. Chance of rain near 100%. Sunday, partly cloudy in the morning, then clearing. Highs in the upper 70s. North winds 5 to 10 miles per hour. Sunday night, clear. Lows in the upper 50s. Northeast winds around 5 miles per hour, becoming southeast around 5 miles per hour after midnight. Monday, mostly sunny in the morning, then becoming partly cloudy.
highs in the lower 80s. Monday night, partly cloudy in the evening, then mostly cloudy with showers likely with a chance of thunderstorms after midnight. Lows in the mid-60s. Chance of rain 60%. At midnight, weather reports for selected cities. At Mansfield-Lom Regional Airport, light rain and smoke were reported. The temperature was 72 degrees, the dew point 70, and the relative humidity 93%. The wind was southeast, at 9 miles an hour. The pressure was 30.01 inches and falling. Elsewhere across Ohio, smoke was reported, with a temperature of 78 at Cleveland, 77 at Akron-Canton Regional Airport, and 71 at Youngstown. It was mostly cloudy, with a temperature of 71 at Marion, 72 at Toledo Express, 76 at Cincinnati, 73 at Dayton, and 71 at Findlay. It was cloudy, with a temperature of 76 at Worcester, and 75 at Columbus. Reports from nearby cities outside Ohio, smoke was reported, with a temperature of 73 at Pittsburgh, and 75 at Detroit. It was partly cloudy, with a temperature of 69 at Buffalo, and 83 at Chicago. At Indianapolis, it was mostly cloudy, with a temperature of 76. At midnight, weather reports for selected cities, at Mansfield-Lom Regional Airport, light rain and smoke were reported. The temperature was 72 degrees, the dew point 70, and the relative humidity 93%. The wind was southeast, at 9 miles an hour. The pressure was 30.01 inches and falling. Elsewhere across Ohio, smoke was reported, with a temperature of 78 at Cleveland, 77 at Akron-Canton Regional Airport, and 71 at Youngstown. It was mostly cloudy, with a temperature of 76 at Worcester, 72 at Toledo Express, 73 at Dayton, and 71 at Findlay. It was cloudy, with a temperature of 71 at Marion, 76 at Cincinnati, and 75 at Columbus. Reports from nearby cities outside Ohio, smoke was reported, with a temperature of 73 at Pittsburgh, and 75 at Detroit. It was partly cloudy, with a temperature of 69 at Buffalo, and 83 at Chicago. At Indianapolis, it was mostly cloudy, with a temperature of 76. The current time is 12:15 a.m. Eastern Daylight Time. 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We supply the latest available information for the Central Highlands over station WWG 57 from Butler on a frequency of 162.450 MHz. On the latest weather map, a warm front will lift northeast over the area through early Saturday before a cold front moves southeast across the region Saturday evening and Saturday night. High pressure will build into the region Sunday into Monday with the next cold front approaching from the west Monday night. The forecast for the Central Highlands. Tonight, areas of smoke this evening. Mostly cloudy with a chance of showers and thunderstorms. Lows in the lower 70s. Southwest winds 5 to 10 miles per hour. Chance of rain 50%. Saturday, mostly cloudy in the morning, then becoming partly sunny. A chance of showers. A chance of thunderstorms in the afternoon. Humid with highs in the upper 80s. Southwest winds 10 to 15 miles per hour with gusts up to 30 miles per hour. Chance of rain 50%. Saturday night, showers and thunderstorms in the evening, then partly cloudy with a slight chance of showers after midnight. Humid with lows in the lower 60s. West winds 10 to 15 miles per hour, becoming north 5 to 10 miles per hour after midnight. Chance of rain near 100%. Sunday, partly cloudy in the morning, then clearing. Highs in the upper 70s. North winds 5 to 10 miles per hour. Sunday night, clear. Lows in the upper 50s. Northeast winds around 5 miles per hour, becoming southeast around 5 miles per hour after midnight. Monday, mostly sunny in the morning, then becoming partly cloudy. Highs in the lower 80s. Monday night, partly cloudy in the evening, then mostly cloudy with showers likely with a chance of thunderstorms after midnight. Lows in the mid-60s. Chance of rain 60%. At midnight, weather reports for selected cities, at Mansfield-Lom Regional Airport, light rain and smoke were reported.
the temperature was 72 degrees, the dew point 70, and the relative humidity 93%. The wind was southeast, at 9 miles an hour. The pressure was 30.01 inches and falling. Elsewhere across Ohio, smoke was reported, with a temperature of 78 at Cleveland, 77 at Akron-Canton Regional Airport, and 71 at Youngstown. It was mostly cloudy, with a temperature of 76 at Worcester, 72 at Toledo Express, 73 at Dayton, and 71 at Findlay. It was cloudy, with a temperature of 71 at Marion, 76 at Cincinnati, and 75 at Columbus. Reports from nearby cities outside Ohio, smoke was reported, with a temperature of 73 at Pittsburgh, and 75 at Detroit. It was partly cloudy, with a temperature of 69 at Buffalo, and 83 at Chicago. At Indianapolis, it was mostly cloudy, with a temperature of 76. The current time is 12:19 a.m. Eastern Daylight Time. 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On the latest weather map, a warm front will lift northeast over the area through early Saturday before a cold front moves southeast across the region Saturday evening and Saturday night. High pressure will build into the region Sunday into Monday with the next cold front approaching from the west Monday night. The forecast for the Central Highlands. Tonight, areas of smoke this evening. Mostly cloudy with a chance of showers and thunderstorms. Lows in the lower 70s. Southwest winds 5 to 10 miles per hour. Chance of rain 50%. Saturday, mostly cloudy in the morning, then becoming partly sunny. A chance of showers. A chance of thunderstorms in the afternoon. Humid with highs in the upper 80s. Southwest winds 10 to 15 miles per hour with gusts up to 30 miles per hour. Chance of rain 50%. Saturday night, showers and thunderstorms in the evening, then partly cloudy with a slight chance of showers after midnight. Humid with lows in the lower 60s. West winds 10 to 15 miles per hour, becoming north 5 to 10 miles per hour after midnight. Chance of rain near 100%. Sunday, partly cloudy in the morning, then clearing. Highs in the upper 70s. North winds 5 to 10 miles per hour. Sunday night, clear. Lows in the upper 50s. Northeast winds around 5 miles per hour, becoming southeast around 5 miles per hour after midnight. Monday, mostly sunny in the morning, then becoming partly cloudy. Highs in the lower 80s. Monday night, partly cloudy in the evening, then mostly cloudy with showers likely with a chance of thunderstorms after midnight. Lows in the mid-60s. Chance of rain 60%. The extended forecast for the Central Highlands. Tuesday, a chance of thunderstorms. Showers. Highs in the mid-80s. Chance of rain 90%. Tuesday night, mostly cloudy with showers with a chance of thunderstorms in the evening, then partly cloudy with a chance of showers after midnight. Lows in the lower 60s. Chance of rain 90%. Wednesday, partly cloudy. Cooler with highs in the mid-70s. Wednesday night, mostly clear. Lows in the mid-50s. Thursday, mostly sunny. Highs in the upper 70s. Thursday night, mostly clear. Lows in the mid-50s. Friday, mostly sunny. Highs in the upper 70s. At midnight, weather reports for selected cities. At Mansfield-Lom Regional Airport, light rain and smoke were reported. The temperature was 72 degrees, the dew point 70, and the relative humidity 93%. The wind was southeast, at 9 miles an hour. The pressure was 30.01 inches and falling. Elsewhere across Ohio, smoke was reported, with a temperature of 78 at Cleveland, 77 at Akron-Canton Regional Airport, and 71 at Youngstown. It was mostly cloudy, with a temperature of 76 at Worcester, 72 at Toledo Express, 73 at Dayton, and 71 at Findlay. It was cloudy, with a temperature of 71 at Marion, 76 at Cincinnati, and 75 at Columbus. Reports from nearby cities outside Ohio,
smoke was reported, with a temperature of 73 at Pittsburgh and 75 at Detroit. It was partly cloudy, with a temperature of 69 at Buffalo and 83 at Chicago. At Indianapolis, it was mostly cloudy, with a temperature of 76. The current time is 12:23 a.m. Eastern Daylight Time. 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On the latest weather map, a warm front will live northeast over the area through early Saturday before a cold front moves southeast across the region Saturday evening and Saturday night. High pressure will build into the region Sunday into Monday with the next cold front approaching from the west Monday night. The forecast for the Central Highlands. Tonight, areas of smoke this evening. Mostly cloudy with a chance of showers and thunderstorms. Lows in the lower 70s. Southwest winds 5 to 10 miles per hour. Chance of rain 50%. Saturday, mostly cloudy in the morning, then becoming partly sunny. A chance of showers. A chance of thunderstorms in the afternoon. Humid with highs in the upper 80s. Southwest winds 10 to 15 miles per hour with gusts up to 30 miles per hour. Chance of rain 50%. Saturday night, showers and thunderstorms in the evening, then partly cloudy with a slight chance of showers after midnight. Humid with lows in the lower 60s. West winds 10 to 15 miles per hour, becoming north 5 to 10 miles per hour after midnight. Chance of rain near 100%. Sunday, partly cloudy in the morning, then clearing. Highs in the upper 70s. North winds 5 to 10 miles per hour. Sunday night, clear. Lows in the upper 50s. Northeast winds around 5 miles per hour, becoming southeast around 5 miles per hour after midnight. Monday, mostly sunny in the morning, then becoming partly cloudy. Highs in the lower 80s. Monday night, partly cloudy in the evening, then mostly cloudy with showers likely with a chance of thunderstorms after midnight. Lows in the mid-60s. Chance of rain 60%. At midnight, weather reports for selected cities. At Mansfield-Long Regional Airport, light rain and smoke were reported. The temperature was 72 degrees, the dew point 70, and the relative humidity 93%. The wind was southeast, at 9 miles an hour. The pressure was 30.01 inches and falling. Elsewhere across Ohio, smoke was reported, with a temperature of 78 at Cleveland, 77 at Akron-Canton Regional Airport, and 71 at Youngstown. It was mostly cloudy, with a temperature of 76 at Wooster, 72 at Toledo Express, 73 at Dayton, and 71 at Findlay. It was cloudy, with a temperature of 71 at Marion, 76 at Cincinnati, and 75 at Columbus. Reports from nearby cities outside Ohio, smoke was reported, with a temperature of 73 at Pittsburgh, and 75 at Detroit. It was partly cloudy, with a temperature of 69 at Buffalo, and 83 at Chicago. At Indianapolis, it was mostly cloudy, with a temperature of 76. The current time is 12:26 a.m. Eastern Daylight Time. 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On the latest weather map, a warm front will live northeast over the area through early Saturday before a cold front moves southeast across the region Saturday evening and Saturday night. High pressure will build into the region Sunday into Monday with the next cold front approaching from the west Monday night. The forecast for the Central Highlands. Tonight, areas of smoke this evening. Mostly cloudy with a chance of showers and thunderstorms. Lows in the lower 70s. Southwest winds 5 to 10 miles per hour. Chance of rain 50%. Saturday, mostly cloudy in the morning, then becoming partly sunny. A chance of showers. A chance of thunderstorms in the afternoon. Humid with highs in the upper 80s. Southwest winds 10 to 15 miles per hour with gusts up to 30 miles per hour.
chance of rain 50%. Saturday night, showers and thunderstorms in the evening, then partly cloudy with a slight chance of showers after midnight. Humid with lows in the lower 60s. West winds 10 to 15 miles per hour, becoming north 5 to 10 miles per hour after midnight. Chance of rain near 100%. Sunday, partly cloudy in the morning, then clearing. Highs in the upper 70s. North winds 5 to 10 miles per hour. Sunday night, clear. Lows in the upper 50s. Northeast winds around 5 miles per hour, becoming southeast around 5 miles per hour after midnight. Monday, mostly sunny in the morning, then becoming partly cloudy. Highs in the lower 80s. Monday night, partly cloudy in the evening, then mostly cloudy with showers likely with a chance of thunderstorms after midnight. Lows in the mid-60s. Chance of rain 60%. At midnight, weather reports for selected cities. At Mansfield Lawn Regional Airport, light rain and smoke were reported. The temperature was 72 degrees, the dew point 70, and the relative humidity 93%. The wind was southeast, at 9 miles an hour. The pressure was 30.01 inches and falling. Elsewhere across Ohio, smoke was reported, with a temperature of 78 at Cleveland, 77 at Akron-Canton Regional Airport, and 71 at Youngstown. It was mostly cloudy, with a temperature of 76 at Worcester, 72 at Toledo Express, 73 at Dayton, and 71 at Findlay. It was cloudy, with a temperature of 71 at Marion, 76 at Cincinnati, and 75 at Columbus. Reports from nearby cities outside Ohio, smoke was reported, with a temperature of 73 at Pittsburgh, and 75 at Detroit. It was partly cloudy, with a temperature of 69 at Buffalo, and 83 at Chicago. At Indianapolis, it was mostly cloudy, with a temperature of 76. The extended forecast for the Central Highlands. Tuesday, a chance of thunderstorms. Showers. Highs in the mid-80s. Chance of rain 90%. Tuesday night, mostly cloudy with showers with a chance of thunderstorms in the evening, then partly cloudy with a chance of showers after midnight. Lows in the lower 60s. Chance of rain 90%. Wednesday, partly cloudy. Cooler with highs in the mid-70s. Wednesday night, mostly clear. Lows in the mid-50s. Thursday, mostly sunny. Highs in the upper 70s. Thursday night, mostly clear. Lows in the mid-50s. Friday, mostly sunny. Highs in the upper 70s. The current time is 12:31 a.m. Eastern Daylight Time. 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On the latest weather map, a warm front will live northeast over the area through early Saturday before a cold front moves southeast across the region Saturday evening and Saturday night. High pressure will build into the region Sunday into Monday with the next cold front approaching from the west Monday night. The forecast for the Central Highlands. Tonight, areas of smoke this evening. Mostly cloudy with a chance of showers and thunderstorms. Lows in the lower 70s. Southwest winds 5 to 10 miles per hour. Chance of rain 50%. Saturday, mostly cloudy in the morning, then becoming partly sunny. A chance of showers. A chance of thunderstorms in the afternoon. Humid with highs in the upper 80s. Southwest winds 10 to 15 miles per hour with gusts up to 30 miles per hour. Chance of rain 50%. Saturday night, showers and thunderstorms in the evening, then partly cloudy with a slight chance of showers after midnight. Humid with lows in the lower 60s. West winds 10 to 15 miles per hour, becoming north 5 to 10 miles per hour after midnight. Chance of rain near 100%. Sunday, partly cloudy in the morning, then clearing. Highs in the upper 70s. North winds 5 to 10 miles per hour. Sunday night, clear. Lows in the upper 50s. Northeast winds around 5 miles per hour, becoming southeast around 5 miles per hour after midnight. Monday, mostly sunny in the morning, then becoming partly cloudy.
highs in the lower 80s. Monday night, partly cloudy in the evening, then mostly cloudy with showers likely with a chance of thunderstorms after midnight. Lows in the mid-60s. Chance of rain 60%. At midnight, weather report.

at Cincinnati and 75 at Columbus. Reports from nearby cities outside Ohio, smoke was reported with a temperature of 73 at Pittsburgh and 75 at Detroit. It was partly cloudy with a temperature of 69 at Buffalo and 83 at Chicago. At Indianapolis, it was mostly cloudy with a temperature of 76. The current time is 12:34 a.m. Eastern Daylight Time. 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On the latest weather map, a warm front will lift northeast over the area through early Saturday before a cold front moves southeast across the region Saturday evening and Saturday night. High pressure will build into the region Sunday into Monday with the next cold front approaching from the west Monday night. The forecast for the Central Highlands. Tonight, areas of smoke this evening. Mostly cloudy with a chance of showers and thunderstorms. Lows in the lower 70s. Southwest winds 5 to 10 miles per hour. Chance of rain 50%. Saturday, mostly cloudy in the morning, then becoming partly sunny. A chance of showers. A chance of thunderstorms in the afternoon. Humid with highs in the upper 80s. Southwest winds 10 to 15 miles per hour with gusts up to 30 miles per hour. Chance of rain 50%. Saturday night, showers and thunderstorms in the evening, then partly cloudy with a slight chance of showers after midnight. Humid with lows in the lower 60s. West winds 10 to 15 miles per hour, becoming north 5 to 10 miles per hour after midnight. Chance of rain near 100%. Sunday, partly cloudy in the morning, then clearing. Highs in the upper 70s. North winds 5 to 10 miles per hour. Sunday night, clear. Lows in the upper 50s. Northeast winds around 5 miles per hour, becoming southeast around 5 miles per hour after midnight. Monday, mostly sunny in the morning, then becoming partly cloudy. Highs in the lower 80s. Monday night, partly cloudy in the evening, then mostly cloudy with showers likely with a chance of thunderstorms after midnight. Lows in the mid-60s. Chance of rain 60%. At midnight, weather reports for selected cities. At Mansfield Long Regional Airport, light rain and smoke were reported. The temperature was 72 degrees, the dew point 70, and the relative humidity 93%. The wind was southeast, at 9 miles an hour. The pressure was 30.01 inches and falling. Elsewhere across Ohio, smoke was reported, with a temperature of 78 at Cleveland, 77 at Akron-Canton Regional Airport, and 71 at Youngstown. It was mostly cloudy, with a temperature of 76 at Worcester, 72 at Toledo Express, 73 at Dayton, and 71 at Findlay. It was cloudy, with a temperature of 71 at Marion, 76 at Cincinnati, and 75 at Columbus. Reports from nearby cities outside Ohio, smoke was reported, with a temperature of 73 at Pittsburgh, and 75 at Detroit. It was partly cloudy, with a temperature of 69 at Buffalo, and 83 at Chicago. At Indianapolis, it was mostly cloudy, with a temperature of 76. The current time is 12:38 a.m. Eastern Daylight Time. 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On the latest weather map, a warm front will lift northeast over the area through early Saturday before a cold front moves southeast across the region Saturday evening and Saturday night. High pressure will build into the region Sunday into Monday with the next cold front approaching from the west Monday night. The forecast for the Central Highlands. Tonight, areas of smoke this evening. Mostly cloudy with a chance of showers and thunderstorms. Lows in the lower 70s. Southwest winds 5 to 10 miles per hour. Chance of rain 50%. Saturday, mostly cloudy in the morning, then becoming partly sunny. A chance of showers. A chance of thunderstorms in the afternoon. Humid with highs in the upper 80s.

southwest winds 10 to 15 miles per hour with gusts up to 30 miles per hour. Chance of rain 50%. Saturday night, showers and thunderstorms in the evening, then partly cloudy with a slight chance of showers after midnight. Humid with lows in the lower 60s. West winds 10 to 15 miles per hour, becoming north 5 to 10 miles per hour after midnight. Chance of rain near 100%. Sunday, partly cloudy in the morning, then clearing. Highs in the upper 70s. North winds 5 to 10 miles per hour. Sunday night, clear. Lows in the upper 50s. Northeast winds around 5 miles per hour, becoming southeast around 5 miles per hour after midnight. Monday, mostly sunny in the morning, then becoming partly cloudy. Highs in the lower 80s. Monday night, partly cloudy in the evening, then mostly cloudy with showers likely with a chance of thunderstorms after midnight. Lows in the mid-60s. Chance of rain 60%. The extended forecast for the Central Highlands. Tuesday, a chance of thunderstorms. Showers. Highs in the mid-80s. Chance of rain 90%. Tuesday night, mostly cloudy with showers with a chance of thunderstorms in the evening, then partly cloudy with a chance of showers after midnight. Lows in the lower 60s. Chance of rain 90%. Wednesday, partly cloudy. Cooler with highs in the mid-70s. Wednesday night, mostly clear. Lows in the mid-50s. Thursday, mostly sunny. Highs in the upper 70s. Thursday night, mostly clear. Lows in the mid-50s. Friday, mostly sunny. Highs in the upper 70s. At midnight, weather reports for selected cities. At Mansfield Long Regional Airport, light rain and smoke were reported. The temperature was 72 degrees, the dew point 70, and the relative humidity 93%. The wind was southeast, at 9 miles an hour. The pressure was 30.01 inches and falling. Elsewhere across Ohio, smoke was reported, with a temperature of 78 at Cleveland, 77 at Akron-Canton Regional Airport, and 71 at Youngstown. It was mostly cloudy, with a temperature of 76 at Worcester, 72 at Toledo Express, 73 at Dayton, and 71 at Findlay. It was cloudy, with a temperature of 71 at Marion, 76 at Cincinnati, and 75 at Columbus. Reports from nearby cities outside Ohio, smoke was reported, with a temperature of 73 at Pittsburgh, and 75 at Detroit. It was partly cloudy, with a temperature of 69 at Buffalo, and 83 at Chicago. At Indianapolis, it was mostly cloudy, with a temperature of 76. The current time is 12:42 a.m. Eastern Daylight Time. 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On the latest weather map, a warm front will lift northeast over the area through early Saturday before a cold front moves southeast across the region Saturday evening and Saturday night. High pressure will build into the region Sunday into Monday with the next cold front approaching from the west Monday night. The forecast for the Central Highlands. Tonight, areas of smoke this evening. Mostly cloudy with a chance of showers and thunderstorms. Lows in the lower 70s. Southwest winds 5 to 10 miles per hour. Chance of rain 50%. Saturday, mostly cloudy in the morning, then becoming partly sunny. A chance of showers. A chance of thunderstorms in the afternoon. Humid with highs in the upper 80s. Southwest winds 10 to 15 miles per hour with gusts up to 30 miles per hour. Chance of rain 50%. Saturday night, showers and thunderstorms in the evening, then partly cloudy with a slight chance of showers after midnight. Humid with lows in the lower 60s. West winds 10 to 15 miles per hour, becoming north 5 to 10 miles per hour after midnight. Chance of rain near 100%. Sunday, partly cloudy in the morning, then clearing. Highs in the upper 70s. North winds 5 to 10 miles per hour. Sunday night, clear. Lows in the upper 50s. Northeast winds around 5 miles per hour,
becoming southeast around 5 miles per hour after midnight. Monday, mostly sunny in the morning, then becoming partly cloudy. Highs in the lower 80s. Monday night, partly cloudy in the evening, then mostly cloudy with showers likely with a chance of thunderstorms after midnight. Lows in the mid-60s. Chance of rain 60%. At midnight, weather reports for selected cities, at Mansfield-Long Regional Airport, light rain and smoke were reported. The temperature was 72 degrees, the dew point 70, and the relative humidity 93%. The wind was southeast, at 9 miles an hour. The pressure was 30.01 inches and falling. Elsewhere across Ohio, smoke was reported, with a temperature of 78 at Cleveland, 77 at Akron-Canton Regional Airport, and 71 at Youngstown. It was mostly cloudy, with a temperature of 76 at Worcester, 72 at Toledo Express, 73 at Dayton, and 71 at Findlay. It was cloudy, with a temperature of 71 at Marion, 76 at Cincinnati, and 75 at Columbus. Reports from nearby cities outside Ohio, smoke was reported, with a temperature of 73 at Pittsburgh, and 75 at Detroit. It was partly cloudy, with a temperature of 69 at Buffalo, and 83 at Chicago. At Indianapolis, it was mostly cloudy, with a temperature of 76. The current time is 12:45 a.m. Eastern Daylight Time. 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On the latest weather map, a warm front will lift northeast over the area through early Saturday before a cold front moves southeast across the region Saturday evening and Saturday night. High pressure will build into the region Sunday into Monday with the next cold front approaching from the west Monday night. The forecast for the Central Highlands. Tonight, areas of smoke this evening. Mostly cloudy with a chance of showers and thunderstorms. Lows in the lower 70s. Southwest winds 5 to 10 miles per hour. Chance of rain 50%. Saturday, mostly cloudy in the morning, then becoming partly sunny. A chance of showers. A chance of thunderstorms in the afternoon. Humid with highs in the upper 80s. Southwest winds 10 to 15 miles per hour with gusts up to 30 miles per hour. Chance of rain 50%. Saturday night, showers and thunderstorms in the evening, then partly cloudy with a slight chance of showers after midnight. Humid with lows in the lower 60s. West winds 10 to 15 miles per hour, becoming north 5 to 10 miles per hour after midnight. Chance of rain near 100%. Sunday, partly cloudy in the morning, then clearing. Highs in the upper 70s. North winds 5 to 10 miles per hour. Sunday night, clear. Lows in the upper 50s. Northeast winds around 5 miles per hour, becoming southeast around 5 miles per hour after midnight. Monday, mostly sunny in the morning, then becoming partly cloudy. Highs in the lower 80s. Monday night, partly cloudy in the evening, then mostly cloudy with showers likely with a chance of thunderstorms after midnight. Lows in the mid-60s. Chance of rain 60%. At midnight, weather reports for selected cities, at Mansfield-Long Regional Airport, light rain and smoke were reported. The temperature was 72 degrees, the dew point 70, and the relative humidity 93%. The wind was southeast, at 9 miles an hour. The pressure was 30.01 inches and falling. Elsewhere across Ohio, smoke was reported, with a temperature of 78 at Cleveland, 77 at Akron-Canton Regional Airport, and 71 at Youngstown. It was mostly cloudy, with a temperature of 76 at Worcester, 72 at Toledo Express, 73 at Dayton, and 71 at Findlay. It was cloudy, with a temperature of 71 at Marion, 76 at Cincinnati, and 75 at Columbus. Reports from nearby cities outside Ohio, smoke was reported, with a temperature of 73 at Pittsburgh, and 75 at Detroit. It was partly cloudy, with a temperature of 69 at Buffalo, and 83 at Chicago. At Indianapolis, it was mostly cloudy, with a temperature of 76.
The current time is 12:49 a.m. Eastern Daylight Time. 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On the latest weather map, a warm front will lift northeast over the area through early Saturday before a cold front moves southeast across the region Saturday evening and Saturday night. High pressure will build into the region Sunday into Monday with the next cold front approaching from the west Monday night. The forecast for the Central Highlands. Tonight, areas of smoke this evening. Mostly cloudy with a chance of showers and thunderstorms. Lows in the lower 70s. Southwest winds 5 to 10 miles per hour. Chance of rain 50%. Saturday, mostly cloudy in the morning, then becoming partly sunny. A chance of showers. A chance of thunderstorms in the afternoon. Humid with highs in the upper 80s. Southwest winds 10 to 15 miles per hour with gusts up to 30 miles per hour. Chance of rain 50%. Saturday night, showers and thunderstorms in the evening, then partly cloudy with a slight chance of showers after midnight. Humid with lows in the lower 60s. West winds 10 to 15 miles per hour, becoming north 5 to 10 miles per hour after midnight. Chance of rain near 100%. Sunday, partly cloudy in the morning, then clearing. Highs in the upper 70s. North winds 5 to 10 miles per hour. Sunday night, clear. Lows in the upper 50s. Northeast winds around 5 miles per hour, becoming southeast around 5 miles per hour after midnight. Monday, mostly sunny in the morning, then becoming partly cloudy. Highs in the lower 80s. Monday night, partly cloudy in the evening, then mostly cloudy with showers likely with a chance of thunderstorms after midnight. Lows in the mid-60s. Chance of rain 60%. The extended forecast for the Central Highlands. Tuesday, a chance of thunderstorms. Showers. Highs in the mid-80s. Chance of rain 90%. Tuesday night, mostly cloudy with showers with a chance of thunderstorms in the evening, then partly cloudy with a chance of showers after midnight. Lows in the lower 60s. Chance of rain 90%. Wednesday, partly cloudy. Cooler with highs in the mid-70s. Wednesday night, mostly clear. Lows in the mid-50s. Thursday, mostly sunny. Highs in the upper 70s. Thursday night, mostly clear. Lows in the mid-50s. Friday, mostly sunny. Highs in the upper 70s. At midnight, weather reports for selected cities. At Mansfield Long Regional Airport, light rain and smoke were reported. The temperature was 72 degrees, the dew point 70, and the relative humidity 93%. The wind was southeast, at 9 miles an hour. The pressure was 30.01 inches and falling. Elsewhere across Ohio, smoke was reported, with a temperature of 78 at Cleveland, 77 at Akron-Canton Regional Airport, and 71 at Youngstown. It was mostly cloudy, with a temperature of 76 at Wooster, 72 at Toledo Express, 73 at Dayton, and 71 at Findlay. It was cloudy, with a temperature of 71 at Marion, 76 at Cincinnati, and 75 at Columbus. Reports from nearby cities outside Ohio, smoke was reported, with a temperature of 73 at Pittsburgh, and 75 at Detroit. It was partly cloudy, with a temperature of 69 at Buffalo, and 83 at Chicago. At Indianapolis, it was mostly cloudy, with a temperature of 76. The current time is 12:53 a.m. Eastern Daylight Time. 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On the latest weather map, a warm front will lift northeast over the area through early Saturday before a cold front moves southeast across the region Saturday evening and Saturday night. High pressure will build into the region Sunday into Monday with the next cold front approaching from the west Monday night. The forecast for the Central Highlands.
Tonight, areas of smoke this evening. Mostly cloudy with a chance of showers and thunderstorms. Lows in the lower 70s. Southwest winds 5 to 10 miles per hour. Chance of rain 50%. Saturday, mostly cloudy in the morning, then becoming partly sunny. A chance of showers. A chance of thunderstorms in the afternoon. Humid with highs in the upper 80s. Southwest winds 10 to 15 miles per hour with gusts up to 30 miles per hour. Chance of rain 50%. Saturday night, showers and thunderstorms in the evening, then partly cloudy with a slight chance of showers after midnight. Humid with lows in the lower 60s. West winds 10 to 15 miles per hour, becoming north 5 to 10 miles per hour after midnight. Chance of rain near 100%. Sunday, partly cloudy in the morning, then clearing. Highs in the upper 70s. North winds 5 to 10 miles per hour. Sunday night, clear. Lows in the upper 50s. Northeast winds around 5 miles per hour, becoming southeast around 5 miles per hour after midnight. Monday, mostly sunny in the morning, then becoming partly cloudy. Highs in the lower 80s. Monday night, partly cloudy in the evening, then mostly cloudy with showers likely with a chance of thunderstorms after midnight. Lows in the mid-60s. Chance of rain 60%. At midnight, weather reports for selected cities, at Mansfield Long Regional Airport, light rain and smoke were reported. The temperature was 72 degrees, the dew point 70, and the relative humidity 93%. The wind was southeast, at 9 miles an hour. The pressure was 30.01 inches and falling. Elsewhere across Ohio, smoke was reported, with a temperature of 78 at Cleveland, 77 at Akron-Canton Regional Airport, and 71 at Youngstown. It was mostly cloudy, with a temperature of 76 at Worcester, 72 at Toledo Express, 73 at Dayton, and 71 at Findlay. It was cloudy, with a temperature of 71 at Marion, 76 at Cincinnati, and 75 at Columbus. Reports from nearby cities outside Ohio. Smoke was reported, with a temperature of 73 at Pittsburgh, and 75 at Detroit. It was partly cloudy, with a temperature of 69 at Buffalo, and 83 at Chicago. At Indianapolis, it was mostly cloudy, with a temperature of 76. The current time is 12:56 a.m. Eastern Daylight Time. 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On the latest weather map, a warm front will lift northeast over the area through early Saturday before a cold front moves southeast across the region Saturday evening and Saturday night. High pressure will build into the region Sunday into Monday with the next cold front approaching from the west Monday night. The forecast for the Central Highlands. Tonight, areas of smoke this evening. Mostly cloudy with a chance of showers and thunderstorms. Lows in the lower 70s. Southwest winds 5 to 10 miles per hour. Chance of rain 50%. Saturday, mostly cloudy in the morning, then becoming partly sunny. A chance of showers. A chance of thunderstorms in the afternoon. Humid with highs in the upper 80s. Southwest winds 10 to 15 miles per hour with gusts up to 30 miles per hour. Chance of rain 50%. Saturday night, showers and thunderstorms in the evening, then partly cloudy with a slight chance of showers after midnight. Humid with lows in the lower 60s. West winds 10 to 15 miles per hour, becoming north 5 to 10 miles per hour after midnight. Chance of rain near 100%. Sunday, partly cloudy in the morning, then clearing. Highs in the upper 70s. North winds 5 to 10 miles per hour. Sunday night, clear. Lows in the upper 50s. Northeast winds around 5 miles per hour, becoming southeast around 5 miles per hour after midnight. Monday, mostly sunny in the morning, then becoming partly cloudy. Highs in the lower 80s. Monday night, partly cloudy in the evening, then mostly cloudy with showers likely with a chance of thunderstorms after midnight. Lows in the mid-60s. Chance of rain 60%.
At midnight, weather reports for selected cities at Mansfield Lom Regional Airport, light rain and smoke were reported. The temperature was 72 degrees, the dew point 70, and the relative humidity 93%. The wind was southeast at 9 miles an hour. The pressure was 30.01 inches and falling. Elsewhere across Ohio, smoke was reported, with a temperature of 78 at Cleveland, 77 at Akron-Canton Regional Airport, and 71 at Youngstown. It was mostly cloudy, with a temperature of 76 at Worcester, 72 at Toledo Express, 73 at Dayton, and 71 at Findlay. It was cloudy, with a temperature of 71 at Marion, 76 at Cincinnati, and 75 at Columbus. Reports from nearby cities outside Ohio. Smoke was reported, with a temperature of 73 at Pittsburgh, and 75 at Detroit. It was partly cloudy, with a temperature of 69 at Buffalo, and 83 at Chicago. At Indianapolis, it was mostly cloudy, with a temperature of 76. The Nearshore Marine Forecast. For the following marine location, the islands to Vermilion. West of tonight, south winds 5 to 15 knots becoming southwest. Smoke late this evening. A chance of showers and thunderstorms late this evening, then a slight chance of showers and thunderstorms after midnight. Waves 2 feet or less. Saturday, southwest winds 15 to 20 knots becoming west. A slight chance of showers in the morning, then showers and thunderstorms in the afternoon. Waves 1 to 3 feet. Saturday night, west winds 15 to 20 knots becoming northeast. Showers and thunderstorms in the evening. Waves 2 to 4 feet building to 3 to 5 feet. Waves occasionally around 6 feet. Sunday, northeast winds 5 to 15 knots. Sunny. Waves 2 to 4 feet subsiding to 1 to 3 feet. Winds and waves higher in and near thunderstorms. The water temperature off Toledo is 81 degrees, off Cleveland 73 degrees, and off Derry 76 degrees. The extended forecast for the Central Highlands. Tuesday, a chance of thunderstorms. Showers. Highs in the mid-80s. Chance of rain 90%. Tuesday night, mostly cloudy with showers with a chance of thunderstorms in the evening, then partly cloudy with a chance of showers after midnight. Lows in the lower 60s. Chance of rain 90%. Wednesday, partly cloudy. Cooler with highs in the mid-70s. Wednesday night, mostly clear. Lows in the mid-50s. Thursday, mostly sunny. Highs in the upper 70s. Thursday night, mostly clear. Lows in the mid-50s. Friday, mostly sunny. Highs in the upper 70s. The current time is 1:02 a.m. Eastern Daylight Time. 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On the latest weather map, a warm front will lift northeast over the area through early Saturday before a cold front moves southeast across the region Saturday evening and Saturday night. High pressure will build into the region Sunday into Monday with the next cold front approaching from the west Monday night. The forecast for the Central Highlands. Tonight, areas of smoke this evening. Mostly cloudy with a chance of showers and thunderstorms. Lows in the lower 70s. Southwest winds 5 to 10 miles per hour. Chance of rain 50%. Saturday, mostly cloudy in the morning, then becoming partly sunny. A chance of showers. A chance of thunderstorms in the afternoon. Humid with highs in the upper 80s. Southwest winds 10 to 15 miles per hour with gusts up to 30 miles per hour. Chance of rain 50%. Saturday night, showers and thunderstorms in the evening, then partly cloudy with a slight chance of showers after midnight. Humid with lows in the lower 60s. West winds 10 to 15 miles per hour, becoming north 5 to 10 miles per hour after midnight. Chance of rain near 100%. Sunday, partly cloudy in the morning, then clearing. Highs in the upper 70s. North winds 5 to 10 miles per hour. Sunday night, clear. Lows in the upper 50s.
northeast winds around 5 miles per hour, becoming southeast around 5 miles per hour after midnight. Monday, mostly sunny in the morning, then becoming partly cloudy. Highs in the lower 80s. Monday night, partly cloudy in the evening, then mostly cloudy with showers likely with a chance of thunderstorms after midnight. Lows in the mid-60s. Chance of rain 60%. At midnight, weather reports for selected cities, at Mansfield Long Regional Airport, light rain and smoke were reported. The temperature was 72 degrees, the dew point 70, and the relative humidity 93%. The wind was southeast, at 9 miles an hour. The pressure was 30.01 inches and falling. Elsewhere across Ohio, smoke was reported, with a temperature of 78 at Cleveland, 77 at Akron-Canton Regional Airport, and 71 at Youngstown. It was mostly cloudy, with a temperature of 76 at Worcester, 72 at Toledo Express, 73 at Dayton, and 71 at Findlay. It was cloudy, with a temperature of 71 at Marion, 76 at Cincinnati, and 75 at Columbus. Reports from nearby cities outside Ohio, smoke was reported, with a temperature of 73 at Pittsburgh, and 75 at Detroit. It was partly cloudy, with a temperature of 69 at Buffalo, and 83 at Chicago. At Indianapolis, it was mostly cloudy, with a temperature of 76. At 1 a.m., weather reports for selected cities, at Mansfield Long Regional Airport, smoke was reported. The temperature was 71 degrees, the dew point 70, and the relative humidity 96%. The wind was south, at 8 miles an hour. The pressure was 30.00 inches and falling. Elsewhere across Ohio, smoke was reported, with a temperature of 78 at Cleveland, and 71 at Youngstown. It was mostly cloudy, with a temperature of 72 at Marion, 73 at Toledo Express, 75 at Cincinnati, 74 at Dayton, and 72 at Findlay. It was cloudy, with a temperature of 75 at Worcester, and 75 at Columbus. At Akron-Canton Regional Airport, rain and smoke were reported, with a temperature of 76. Reports from nearby cities outside Ohio, smoke was reported, with a temperature of 73 at Pittsburgh, and 74 at Detroit. It was partly cloudy, with a temperature of 69 at Buffalo, and 82 at Chicago. At Indianapolis, it was cloudy, with a temperature of 76. The current time is 1:06 a.m. Eastern Daylight Time. 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On the latest weather map, a warm front will lift northeast over the area through early Saturday before a cold front moves southeast across the region Saturday evening and Saturday night. High pressure will build into the region Sunday into Monday with the next cold front approaching from the west Monday night. The forecast for the Central Highlands. Tonight, areas of smoke this evening. Mostly cloudy with a chance of showers and thunderstorms. Lows in the lower 70s. Southwest winds 5 to 10 miles per hour. Chance of rain 50%. Saturday, mostly cloudy in the morning, then becoming partly sunny. A chance of showers. A chance of thunderstorms in the afternoon. Humid with highs in the upper 80s. Southwest winds 10 to 15 miles per hour with gusts up to 30 miles per hour. Chance of rain 50%. Saturday night, showers and thunderstorms in the evening, then partly cloudy with a slight chance of showers after midnight. Humid with lows in the lower 60s. West winds 10 to 15 miles per hour, becoming north 5 to 10 miles per hour after midnight. Chance of rain near 100%. Sunday, partly cloudy in the morning, then clearing. Highs in the upper 70s. North winds 5 to 10 miles per hour. Sunday night, clear. Lows in the upper 50s. Northeast winds around 5 miles per hour, becoming southeast around 5 miles per hour after midnight. Monday, mostly sunny in the morning, then becoming partly cloudy. Highs in the lower 80s. Monday night, partly cloudy in the evening, then mostly cloudy with showers likely with a chance of thunderstorms after midnight. Lows in the mid-60s.
chance of rain 60%. At 1 a.m., weather reports for selected cities at Mansfield-Lom Regional Airport, smoke was reported. The temperature was 71 degrees, the dew point 70, and the relative humidity 96%. The wind was south at 8 miles an hour. The pressure was 30.00 inches and falling. Elsewhere across Ohio, smoke was reported, with a temperature of 78 at Cleveland and 71 at Youngstown. It was mostly cloudy, with a temperature of 72 at Marion, 73 at Toledo Express, 75 at Cincinnati, 74 at Dayton, and 72 at Findlay. It was cloudy, with a temperature of 75 at Worcester and 75 at Columbus. At Akron-Canton Regional Airport, rain and smoke were reported, with a temperature of 76. Reports from nearby cities outside Ohio, smoke was reported, with a temperature of 73 at Pittsburgh and 74 at Detroit. It was partly cloudy, with a temperature of 69 at Buffalo and 82 at Chicago. At Indianapolis, it was cloudy, with a temperature of 76. The extended forecast for the Central Highlands. Tuesday, a chance of thunderstorms. Showers. Highs in the mid-80s. Chance of rain 90%. Tuesday night, mostly cloudy with showers with a chance of thunderstorms in the evening, then partly cloudy with a chance of showers after midnight. Lows in the lower 60s. Chance of rain 90%. Wednesday, partly cloudy. Cooler with highs in the mid-70s. Wednesday night, mostly clear. Lows in the mid-50s. Thursday, mostly sunny. Highs in the upper 70s. Thursday night, mostly clear. Lows in the mid-50s. Friday, mostly sunny. Highs in the upper 70s. The current time is 1:11 a.m. Eastern Daylight Time. 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On the latest weather map, a warm front will lift northeast over the area through early Saturday before a cold front moves southeast across the region Saturday evening and Saturday night. High pressure will build into the region Sunday into Monday with the next cold front approaching from the west Monday night. The forecast for the Central Highlands. Tonight, areas of smoke this evening. Mostly cloudy with a chance of showers and thunderstorms. Lows in the lower 70s. Southwest winds 5 to 10 miles per hour. Chance of rain 50%. Saturday, mostly cloudy in the morning, then becoming partly sunny. A chance of showers. A chance of thunderstorms in the afternoon. Humid with highs in the upper 80s. Southwest winds 10 to 15 miles per hour with gusts up to 30 miles per hour. Chance of rain 50%. Saturday night, showers and thunderstorms in the evening, then partly cloudy with a slight chance of showers after midnight. Humid with lows in the lower 60s. West winds 10 to 15 miles per hour, becoming north 5 to 10 miles per hour after midnight. Chance of rain near 100%. Sunday, partly cloudy in the morning, then clearing. Highs in the upper 70s. North winds 5 to 10 miles per hour. Sunday night, clear. Lows in the upper 50s. Northeast winds around 5 miles per hour, becoming southeast around 5 miles per hour after midnight. Monday, mostly sunny in the morning, then becoming partly cloudy. Highs in the lower 80s. Monday night, partly cloudy in the evening, then mostly cloudy with showers likely with a chance of thunderstorms after midnight. Lows in the mid-60s. Chance of rain 60%. At 1 a.m., weather reports for selected cities at Mansfield-Lom Regional Airport, smoke was reported. The temperature was 71 degrees, the dew point 70, and the relative humidity 96%. The wind was south at 8 miles an hour. The pressure was 30.00 inches and falling. Elsewhere across Ohio, smoke was reported, with a temperature of 78 at Cleveland and 71 at Youngstown. It was mostly cloudy, with a temperature of 72 at Marion, 73 at Toledo Express, 75 at Cincinnati, 74 at Dayton, and 72 at Findlay.
It was cloudy, with a temperature of 75 at Worcester and 75 at Columbus. At Akron Canton Regional Airport, rain and smoke were reported, with a temperature of 76. Reports from nearby cities outside Ohio, smoke was reported, with a temperature of 73 at Pittsburgh and 74 at Detroit. It was partly cloudy, with a temperature of 69 at Buffalo and 82 at Chicago. At Indianapolis, it was cloudy, with a temperature of 76. At 1 a.m., weather reports for selected cities. At Mansfield-Lawn Regional Airport, smoke was reported. The temperature was 71 degrees, the dew point 70, and the relative humidity 96%. The wind was south, at 8 miles an hour. The pressure was 30.00 inches and falling. Elsewhere across Ohio, smoke was reported, with a temperature of 78 at Cleveland and 71 at Youngstown. It was mostly cloudy, with a temperature of 75 at Worcester, 72 at Marion, and 73 at Toledo Express. Under mostly cloudy skies, Cincinnati reported 75, Dayton reported 74, and Findlay reported 72. At Columbus, it was cloudy, with a temperature of 75. At Akron Canton Regional Airport, rain and smoke were reported, with a temperature of 76. Reports from nearby cities outside Ohio, smoke was reported, with a temperature of 73 at Pittsburgh and 74 at Detroit. It was partly cloudy, with a temperature of 69 at Buffalo and 82 at Chicago. At Indianapolis, it was cloudy, with a temperature of 76. The current time is 1:15 a.m. Eastern Daylight Time. 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On the latest weather map, a warm front will lift northeast over the area through early Saturday before a cold front moves southeast across the region Saturday evening and Saturday night. High pressure will build into the region Sunday into Monday with the next cold front approaching from the west Monday night. The forecast for the Central Highlands. Tonight, areas of smoke this evening. Mostly cloudy with a chance of showers and thunderstorms. Lows in the lower 70s. Southwest winds 5 to 10 miles per hour. Chance of rain 50%. Saturday, mostly cloudy in the morning, then becoming partly sunny. A chance of showers. A chance of thunderstorms in the afternoon. Humid with highs in the upper 80s. Southwest winds 10 to 15 miles per hour with gusts up to 30 miles per hour. Chance of rain 50%. Saturday night, showers and thunderstorms in the evening, then partly cloudy with a slight chance of showers after midnight. Humid with lows in the lower 60s. West winds 10 to 15 miles per hour, becoming north 5 to 10 miles per hour after midnight. Chance of rain near 100%. Sunday, partly cloudy in the morning, then clearing. Highs in the upper 70s. North winds 5 to 10 miles per hour. Sunday night, clear. Lows in the upper 50s. Northeast winds around 5 miles per hour, becoming southeast around 5 miles per hour after midnight. Monday, mostly sunny in the morning, then becoming partly cloudy. Highs in the lower 80s. Monday night, partly cloudy in the evening, then mostly cloudy with showers likely with a chance of thunderstorms after midnight. Lows in the mid-60s. Chance of rain 60%. At 1 a.m., weather reports for selected cities. At Mansfield-Lawn Regional Airport, smoke was reported. The temperature was 71 degrees, the dew point 70, and the relative humidity 96%. The wind was south, at 8 miles an hour. The pressure was 30.00 inches and falling. Elsewhere across Ohio, smoke was reported, with a temperature of 78 at Cleveland and 71 at Youngstown. It was mostly cloudy, with a temperature of 75 at Worcester, 72 at Marion, and 73 at Toledo Express. Under mostly cloudy skies, Cincinnati reported 75, Dayton reported 74, and Findlay reported 72. At Columbus, it was cloudy, with a temperature of 75. At Akron Canton Regional Airport, rain and smoke were reported, with a temperature of 76.
Reports from nearby cities outside Ohio, smoke was reported, with a temperature of 73 at Pittsburgh and 74 at Detroit. It was partly cloudy, with a temperature of 69 at Buffalo and 82 at Chicago. At Indianapolis, it was cloudy, with a temperature of 76. The current time is 1:19 a.m. Eastern Daylight Time. 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On the latest weather map, a warm front will lift northeast over the area through early Saturday before a cold front moves southeast across the region Saturday evening and Saturday night. High pressure will build into the region Sunday into Monday with the next cold front approaching from the west Monday night. The forecast for the Central Highlands. Tonight, areas of smoke this evening. Mostly cloudy with a chance of showers and thunderstorms. Lows in the lower 70s. Southwest winds 5 to 10 miles per hour. Chance of rain 50%. Saturday, mostly cloudy in the morning, then becoming partly sunny. A chance of showers. A chance of thunderstorms in the afternoon. Humid with highs in the upper 80s. Southwest winds 10 to 15 miles per hour with gusts up to 30 miles per hour. Chance of rain 50%. Saturday night, showers and thunderstorms in the evening, then partly cloudy with a slight chance of showers after midnight. Humid with lows in the lower 60s. West winds 10 to 15 miles per hour, becoming north 5 to 10 miles per hour after midnight. Chance of rain near 100%. Sunday, partly cloudy in the morning, then clearing. Highs in the upper 70s. North winds 5 to 10 miles per hour. Sunday night, clear. Lows in the upper 50s. Northeast winds around 5 miles per hour, becoming southeast around 5 miles per hour after midnight. Monday, mostly sunny in the morning, then becoming partly cloudy. Highs in the lower 80s. Monday night, partly cloudy in the evening, then mostly cloudy with showers likely with a chance of thunderstorms after midnight. Lows in the mid-60s. Chance of rain 60%. The extended forecast for the Central Highlands. Tuesday, a chance of thunderstorms. Showers. Highs in the mid-80s. Chance of rain 90%. Tuesday night, mostly cloudy with showers with a chance of thunderstorms in the evening, then partly cloudy with a chance of showers after midnight. Lows in the lower 60s. Chance of rain 90%. Wednesday, partly cloudy. Cooler with highs in the mid-70s. Wednesday night, mostly clear. Lows in the mid-50s. Thursday, mostly sunny. Highs in the upper 70s. Thursday night, mostly clear. Lows in the mid-50s. Friday, mostly sunny. Highs in the upper 70s. At 1 a.m., weather reports for selected cities. At Mansfield Lawn Regional Airport, smoke was reported. The temperature was 71 degrees, the dew point 70, and the relative humidity 96%. The wind was south, at 8 miles an hour. The pressure was 30.00 inches and falling. Elsewhere across Ohio, smoke was reported, with a temperature of 78 at Cleveland and 71 at Youngstown. It was mostly cloudy, with a temperature of 75 at Wooster, 72 at Marion, and 73 at Toledo Express. Under mostly cloudy skies, Cincinnati reported 75, Dayton reported 74, and Findlay reported 72. At Columbus, it was cloudy, with a temperature of 75. At Akron-Canton Regional Airport, rain and smoke were reported, with a temperature of 76. Reports from nearby cities outside Ohio, smoke was reported, with a temperature of 73 at Pittsburgh and 74 at Detroit. It was partly cloudy, with a temperature of 69 at Buffalo and 82 at Chicago. At Indianapolis, it was cloudy, with a temperature of 76. The current time is 1:23 a.m. Eastern Daylight Time. 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
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On the latest weather map, a warm front will lift northeast over the area through early Saturday before a cold front moves southeast across the region Saturday evening and Saturday night. High pressure will build into the region Sunday into Monday with the next cold front approaching from the west Monday night. The forecast for the Central Highlands. Tonight, areas of smoke this evening. Mostly cloudy with a chance of showers and thunderstorms. Lows in the lower 70s. Southwest winds 5 to 10 miles per hour. Chance of rain 50%. Saturday, mostly cloudy in the morning, then becoming partly sunny. A chance of showers. A chance of thunderstorms in the afternoon. Humid with highs in the upper 80s. Southwest winds 10 to 15 miles per hour with gusts up to 30 miles per hour. Chance of rain 50%. Saturday night, showers and thunderstorms in the evening, then partly cloudy with a slight chance of showers after midnight. Humid with lows in the lower 60s. West winds 10 to 15 miles per hour, becoming north 5 to 10 miles per hour after midnight. Chance of rain near 100%. Sunday, partly cloudy in the morning, then clearing. Highs in the upper 70s. North winds 5 to 10 miles per hour. Sunday night, clear. Lows in the upper 50s. Northeast winds around 5 miles per hour, becoming southeast around 5 miles per hour after midnight. Monday, mostly sunny in the morning, then becoming partly cloudy. Highs in the lower 80s. Monday night, partly cloudy in the evening, then mostly cloudy with showers likely with a chance of thunderstorms after midnight. Lows in the mid-60s. Chance of rain 60%. At 1 a.m., weather reports for selected cities. At Mansfield Lawn Regional Airport, smoke was reported. The temperature was 71 degrees, the dew point 70, and the relative humidity 96%. The wind was south, at 8 miles an hour. The pressure was 30.00 inches and falling. Elsewhere across Ohio, smoke was reported, with a temperature of 78 at Cleveland, and 71 at Youngstown. It was mostly cloudy, with a temperature of 75 at Wooster, 72 at Marion, and 73 at Toledo Express. Under mostly cloudy skies, Cincinnati reported 75, Dayton reported 74, and Findlay reported 72. At Columbus, it was cloudy, with a temperature of 75. At Akron-Canton Regional Airport, rain and smoke were reported, with a temperature of 76. Reports from nearby cities outside Ohio, smoke was reported, with a temperature of 73 at Pittsburgh, and 74 at Detroit. It was partly cloudy, with a temperature of 69 at Buffalo, and 82 at Chicago. At Indianapolis, it was cloudy, with a temperature of 76. The current time is 1:27 a.m. Eastern Daylight Time. 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On the latest weather map, a warm front will lift northeast over the area through early Saturday before a cold front moves southeast across the region Saturday evening and Saturday night. High pressure will build into the region Sunday into Monday with the next cold front approaching from the west Monday night. The forecast for the Central Highlands. Tonight, areas of smoke this evening. Mostly cloudy with a chance of showers and thunderstorms. Lows in the lower 70s. Southwest winds 5 to 10 miles per hour. Chance of rain 50%. Saturday, mostly cloudy in the morning, then becoming partly sunny. A chance of showers. A chance of thunderstorms in the afternoon. Humid with highs in the upper 80s. Southwest winds 10 to 15 miles per hour with gusts up to 30 miles per hour. Chance of rain 50%. Saturday night, showers and thunderstorms in the evening, then partly cloudy with a slight chance of showers after midnight. Humid with lows in the lower 60s. West winds 10 to 15 miles per hour, becoming north 5 to 10 miles per hour after midnight. Chance of rain near 100%. Sunday, partly cloudy in the morning, then clearing.
highs in the upper 70s. North winds 5 to 10 miles per hour. Sunday night, clear. Lows in the upper 50s. Northeast winds around 5 miles per hour, becoming southeast around 5 miles per hour after midnight. Monday, mostly sunny in the morning, then becoming partly cloudy. Highs in the lower 80s. Monday night, partly cloudy in the evening, then mostly cloudy with showers likely with a chance of thunderstorms after midnight. Lows in the mid-60s. Chance of rain 60%. At 1 a.m., weather reports for selected cities. At Mansfield Long Regional Airport, smoke was reported. The temperature was 71 degrees, the dew point 70, and the relative humidity 96%. The wind was south, at 8 miles an hour. The pressure was 30.00 inches and falling. Elsewhere across Ohio, smoke was reported, with a temperature of 78 at Cleveland, and 71 at Youngstown. It was mostly cloudy, with a temperature of 75 at Wooster, 72 at Marion, and 73 at Toledo Express. Under mostly cloudy skies, Cincinnati reported 75, Dayton reported 74, and Findlay reported 72. At Columbus, it was cloudy, with a temperature of 75. At Akron-Canton Regional Airport, rain and smoke were reported, with a temperature of 76. Reports from nearby cities outside Ohio, smoke was reported, with a temperature of 73 at Pittsburgh, and 74 at Detroit. It was partly cloudy, with a temperature of 69 at Buffalo, and 82 at Chicago. At Indianapolis, it was cloudy, with a temperature of 76. The extended forecast for the Central Highlands. Tuesday, a chance of thunderstorms. Showers. Highs in the mid-80s. Chance of rain 90%. Tuesday night, mostly cloudy with showers with a chance of thunderstorms in the evening, then partly cloudy with a chance of showers after midnight. Lows in the lower 60s. Chance of rain 90%. Wednesday, partly cloudy. Cooler with highs in the mid-70s. Wednesday night, mostly clear. Lows in the mid-50s. Thursday, mostly sunny. Highs in the upper 70s. Thursday night, mostly clear. Lows in the mid-50s. Friday, mostly sunny. Highs in the upper 70s. The current time is 1:31 a.m. Eastern Daylight Time. 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On the latest weather map, a warm front will lift northeast over the area through early Saturday before a cold front moves southeast across the region Saturday evening and Saturday night. High pressure will build into the region Sunday into Monday with the next cold front approaching from the west Monday night. The forecast for the Central Highlands. Tonight, areas of smoke this evening. Mostly cloudy with a chance of showers and thunderstorms. Lows in the lower 70s. Southwest winds 5 to 10 miles per hour. Chance of rain 50%. Saturday, mostly cloudy in the morning, then becoming partly sunny. A chance of showers. A chance of thunderstorms in the afternoon. Humid with highs in the upper 80s. Southwest winds 10 to 15 miles per hour with gusts up to 30 miles per hour. Chance of rain 50%. Saturday night, showers and thunderstorms in the evening, then partly cloudy with a slight chance of showers after midnight. Humid with lows in the lower 60s. West winds 10 to 15 miles per hour, becoming north 5 to 10 miles per hour after midnight. Chance of rain near 100%. Sunday, partly cloudy in the morning, then clearing. Highs in the upper 70s. North winds 5 to 10 miles per hour. Sunday night, clear. Lows in the upper 50s. Northeast winds around 5 miles per hour, becoming southeast around 5 miles per hour after midnight. Monday, mostly sunny in the morning, then becoming partly cloudy. Highs in the lower 80s. Monday night, partly cloudy in the evening, then mostly cloudy with showers likely with a chance of thunderstorms after midnight. Lows in the mid-60s. Chance of rain 60%.
At 1 a.m., weather reports for selected cities. At Mansfield Lawn Regional Airport, smoke was reported. The temperature was 71 degrees, the dew point 70, and the relative humidity 96%. The wind was south, at 8 miles an hour. The pressure was 30.00 inches and falling. Elsewhere across Ohio, smoke was reported, with a temperature of 78 at Cleveland, and 71 at Youngstown.

temperature of 69 at Buffalo and 82 at Chicago. At Indianapolis, it was cloudy with a temperature of 76. The current time is 1:34 a.m. Eastern Daylight Time. 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On the latest weather map, a warm front will lift northeast over the area through early Saturday before a cold front moves southeast across the region Saturday evening and Saturday night. High pressure will build into the region Sunday into Monday with the next cold front approaching from the west Monday night. The forecast for the Central Highlands. Tonight, areas of smoke this evening. Mostly cloudy with a chance of showers and thunderstorms. Lows in the lower 70s. Southwest winds 5 to 10 miles per hour. Chance of rain 50%. Saturday, mostly cloudy in the morning, then becoming partly sunny. A chance of showers. A chance of thunderstorms in the afternoon. Humid with highs in the upper 80s. Southwest winds 10 to 15 miles per hour with gusts up to 30 miles per hour. Chance of rain 50%. Saturday night, showers and thunderstorms in the evening, then partly cloudy with a slight chance of showers after midnight. Humid with lows in the lower 60s. West winds 10 to 15 miles per hour, becoming north 5 to 10 miles per hour after midnight. Chance of rain near 100%. Sunday, partly cloudy in the morning, then clearing. Highs in the upper 70s. North winds 5 to 10 miles per hour. Sunday night, clear. Lows in the upper 50s. Northeast winds around 5 miles per hour, becoming southeast around 5 miles per hour after midnight. Monday, mostly sunny in the morning, then becoming partly cloudy. Highs in the lower 80s. Monday night, partly cloudy in the evening, then mostly cloudy with showers likely with a chance of thunderstorms after midnight. Lows in the mid-60s. Chance of rain 60%. At 1 a.m., weather reports for selected cities. At Mansfield-Lom Regional Airport, smoke was reported. The temperature was 71 degrees, the dew point 70, and the relative humidity 96%. The wind was south, at 8 miles an hour. The pressure was 30.00 inches and falling. Elsewhere across Ohio, smoke was reported, with a temperature of 78 at Cleveland and 71 at Youngstown. It was mostly cloudy, with a temperature of 75 at Worcester, 72 at Marion, and 73 at Toledo Express. Under mostly cloudy skies, Cincinnati reported 75, Dayton reported 74, and Findlay reported 72. At Columbus, it was cloudy, with a temperature of 75. At Akron-Canton Regional Airport, rain and smoke were reported, with a temperature of 76. Reports from nearby cities outside Ohio, smoke was reported, with a temperature of 73 at Pittsburgh, and 74 at Detroit. It was partly cloudy, with a temperature of 69 at Buffalo, and 82 at Chicago. At Indianapolis, it was cloudy, with a temperature of 76. The current time is 1:38 a.m. Eastern Daylight Time. 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On the latest weather map, a warm front will lift northeast over the area through early Saturday before a cold front moves southeast across the region Saturday evening and Saturday night. High pressure will build into the region Sunday into Monday with the next cold front approaching from the west Monday night. The forecast for the Central Highlands. Tonight, areas of smoke this evening. Mostly cloudy with a chance of showers and thunderstorms. Lows in the lower 70s. Southwest winds 5 to 10 miles per hour. Chance of rain 50%. Saturday, mostly cloudy in the morning, then becoming partly sunny. A chance of showers. A chance of thunderstorms in the afternoon. Humid with highs in the upper 80s. Southwest winds 10 to 15 miles per hour with gusts up to 30 miles per hour. Chance of rain 50%. Saturday night,

showers and thunderstorms in the evening, then partly cloudy with a slight chance of showers after midnight. Humid with lows in the lower 60s. West winds 10 to 15 miles per hour, becoming north 5 to 10 miles per hour after midnight. Chance of rain near 100%. Sunday, partly cloudy in the morning, then clearing. Highs in the upper 70s. North winds 5 to 10 miles per hour. Sunday night, clear. Lows in the upper 50s. Northeast winds around 5 miles per hour, becoming southeast around 5 miles per hour after midnight. Monday, mostly sunny in the morning, then becoming partly cloudy. Highs in the lower 80s. Monday night, partly cloudy in the evening, then mostly cloudy with showers likely with a chance of thunderstorms after midnight. Lows in the mid-60s. Chance of rain 60%. The extended forecast for the Central Highlands. Tuesday, a chance of thunderstorms. Showers. Highs in the mid-80s. Chance of rain 90%. Tuesday night, mostly cloudy with showers with a chance of thunderstorms in the evening, then partly cloudy with a chance of showers after midnight. Lows in the lower 60s. Chance of rain 90%. Wednesday, partly cloudy. Cooler with highs in the mid-70s. Wednesday night, mostly clear. Lows in the mid-50s. Thursday, mostly sunny. Highs in the upper 70s. Thursday night, mostly clear. Lows in the mid-50s. Friday, mostly sunny. Highs in the upper 70s. At 1 a.m., weather reports for selected cities. At Mansfield Lawn Regional Airport, smoke was reported. The temperature was 71 degrees, the dew point 70, and the relative humidity 96%. The wind was south, at 8 miles an hour. The pressure was 30.00 inches and falling. Elsewhere across Ohio, smoke was reported, with a temperature of 78 at Cleveland, and 71 at Youngstown. It was mostly cloudy, with a temperature of 75 at Worcester, 72 at Marion, and 73 at Toledo Express. Under mostly cloudy skies, Cincinnati reported 75, Dayton reported 74, and Findlay reported 72. At Columbus, it was cloudy, with a temperature of 75. At Akron-Canton Regional Airport, rain and smoke were reported, with a temperature of 76. Reports from nearby cities outside Ohio, smoke was reported, with a temperature of 73 at Pittsburgh, and 74 at Detroit. It was partly cloudy, with a temperature of 69 at Buffalo, and 82 at Chicago. At Indianapolis, it was cloudy, with a temperature of 76. The current time is 1:42 a.m. Eastern Daylight Time. 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On the latest weather map, a warm front will lift northeast over the area through early Saturday before a cold front moves southeast across the region Saturday evening and Saturday night. High pressure will build into the region Sunday into Monday with the next cold front approaching from the west Monday night. The forecast for the Central Highlands. Tonight, areas of smoke this evening. Mostly cloudy with a chance of showers and thunderstorms. Lows in the lower 70s. Southwest winds 5 to 10 miles per hour. Chance of rain 50%. Saturday, mostly cloudy in the morning, then becoming partly sunny. A chance of showers. A chance of thunderstorms in the afternoon. Humid with highs in the upper 80s. Southwest winds 10 to 15 miles per hour with gusts up to 30 miles per hour. Chance of rain 50%. Saturday night, showers and thunderstorms in the evening, then partly cloudy with a slight chance of showers after midnight. Humid with lows in the lower 60s. West winds 10 to 15 miles per hour, becoming north 5 to 10 miles per hour after midnight. Chance of rain near 100%. Sunday, partly cloudy in the morning, then clearing. Highs in the upper 70s. North winds 5 to 10 miles per hour. Sunday night, clear. Lows in the upper 50s. Northeast winds around 5 miles per hour, becoming southeast around 5 miles per hour after midnight.
Monday, mostly sunny in the morning, then becoming partly cloudy. Highs in the lower 80s. Monday night, partly cloudy in the evening, then mostly cloudy with showers likely with a chance of thunderstorms after midnight. Lows in the mid-60s. Chance of rain 60%. At 1 a.m., weather reports for selected cities. At Mansfield Lawn Regional Airport, smoke was reported. The temperature was 71 degrees, the dew point 70, and the relative humidity 96%. The wind was south, at 8 miles an hour. The pressure was 30.00 inches and falling. Elsewhere across Ohio, smoke was reported, with a temperature of 78 at Cleveland, and 71 at Youngstown. It was mostly cloudy, with a temperature of 75 at Wooster, 72 at Marion, and 73 at Toledo Express. Under mostly cloudy skies, Cincinnati reported 75, Dayton reported 74, and Findlay reported 72. At Columbus, it was cloudy, with a temperature of 75. At Akron-Canton Regional Airport, rain and smoke were reported, with a temperature of 76. Reports from nearby cities outside Ohio, smoke was reported, with a temperature of 73 at Pittsburgh, and 74 at Detroit. It was partly cloudy, with a temperature of 69 at Buffalo, and 82 at Chicago. At Indianapolis, it was cloudy, with a temperature of 76. The current time is 1:46 a.m. Eastern Daylight Time. 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On the latest weather map, a warm front will lift northeast over the area through early Saturday before a cold front moves southeast across the region Saturday evening and Saturday night. High pressure will build into the region Sunday into Monday with the next cold front approaching from the west Monday night. The forecast for the Central Highlands. Tonight, areas of smoke this evening. Mostly cloudy with a chance of showers and thunderstorms. Lows in the lower 70s. Southwest winds 5 to 10 miles per hour. Chance of rain 50%. Saturday, mostly cloudy in the morning, then becoming partly sunny. A chance of showers. A chance of thunderstorms in the afternoon. Humid with highs in the upper 80s. Southwest winds 10 to 15 miles per hour with gusts up to 30 miles per hour. Chance of rain 50%. Saturday night, showers and thunderstorms in the evening, then partly cloudy with a slight chance of showers after midnight. Humid with lows in the lower 60s. West winds 10 to 15 miles per hour, becoming north 5 to 10 miles per hour after midnight. Chance of rain near 100%. Sunday, partly cloudy in the morning, then clearing. Highs in the upper 70s. North winds 5 to 10 miles per hour. Sunday night, clear. Lows in the upper 50s. Northeast winds around 5 miles per hour, becoming southeast around 5 miles per hour after midnight. Monday, mostly sunny in the morning, then becoming partly cloudy. Highs in the lower 80s. Monday night, partly cloudy in the evening, then mostly cloudy with showers likely with a chance of thunderstorms after midnight. Lows in the mid-60s. Chance of rain 60%. At 1 a.m., weather reports for selected cities. At Mansfield Lawn Regional Airport, smoke was reported. The temperature was 71 degrees, the dew point 70, and the relative humidity 96%. The wind was south, at 8 miles an hour. The pressure was 30.00 inches and falling. Elsewhere across Ohio, smoke was reported, with a temperature of 78 at Cleveland, and 71 at Youngstown. It was mostly cloudy, with a temperature of 75 at Wooster, 72 at Marion, and 73 at Toledo Express. Under mostly cloudy skies, Cincinnati reported 75, Dayton reported 74, and Findlay reported 72. At Columbus, it was cloudy, with a temperature of 75. At Akron-Canton Regional Airport, rain and smoke were reported, with a temperature of 76. Reports from nearby cities outside Ohio, smoke was reported, with a temperature of 73 at Pittsburgh, and 74 at Detroit. It was partly cloudy, with a temperature of 69 at Buffalo, and 82 at Chicago.
At Indianapolis, it was cloudy, with a temperature of 76. The current time is 1:49 a.m. Eastern Daylight Time. 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The extended forecast for the Central Highlands. Tuesday, a chance of thunderstorms. Showers. Highs in the mid-80s. Chance of rain 90%. Tuesday night, mostly cloudy with showers with a chance of thunderstorms in the evening, then partly cloudy with a chance of showers after midnight. Lows in the lower 60s. Chance of rain 90%. Wednesday, partly cloudy. Cooler with highs in the mid-70s. Wednesday night, mostly clear. Lows in the mid-50s. Thursday, mostly sunny. Highs in the upper 70s. Thursday night, mostly clear. Lows in the mid-50s. Friday, mostly sunny. Highs in the upper 70s. On the latest weather map, a warm front will lift northeast over the area through early Saturday before a cold front moves southeast across the region Saturday evening and Saturday night. High pressure will build into the region Sunday into Monday with the next cold front approaching from the west Monday night. The forecast for the Central Highlands. Tonight, areas of smoke this evening. Mostly cloudy with a chance of showers and thunderstorms. Lows in the lower 70s. Southwest winds 5 to 10 miles per hour. Chance of rain 50%. Saturday, mostly cloudy in the morning, then becoming partly sunny. A chance of showers. A chance of thunderstorms in the afternoon. Humid with highs in the upper 80s. Southwest winds 10 to 15 miles per hour with gusts up to 30 miles per hour. Chance of rain 50%. Saturday night, showers and thunderstorms in the evening, then partly cloudy with a slight chance of showers after midnight. Humid with lows in the lower 60s. West winds 10 to 15 miles per hour, becoming north 5 to 10 miles per hour after midnight. Chance of rain near 100%. Sunday, partly cloudy in the morning, then clearing. Highs in the upper 70s. North winds 5 to 10 miles per hour. Sunday night, clear. Lows in the upper 50s. Northeast winds around 5 miles per hour, becoming southeast around 5 miles per hour after midnight. Monday, mostly sunny in the morning, then becoming partly cloudy. Highs in the lower 80s. Monday night, partly cloudy in the evening, then mostly cloudy with showers likely with a chance of thunderstorms after midnight. Lows in the mid-60s. Chance of rain 60%. At 1 a.m., weather reports for selected cities. At Mansfield-Lom Regional Airport, smoke was reported. The temperature was 71 degrees, the dew point 70, and the relative humidity 96%. The wind was south, at 8 miles an hour. The pressure was 30.00 inches and falling. Elsewhere across Ohio, smoke was reported, with a temperature of 78 at Cleveland, and 71 at Youngstown. It was mostly cloudy, with a temperature of 75 at Worcester, 72 at Marion, and 73 at Toledo Express. Under mostly cloudy skies, Cincinnati reported 75, Dayton reported 74, and Findlay reported 72. At Columbus, it was cloudy, with a temperature of 75. At Akron-Canton Regional Airport, rain and smoke were reported, with a temperature of 76. Reports from nearby cities outside Ohio, smoke was reported, with a temperature of 73 at Pittsburgh, and 74 at Detroit. It was partly cloudy, with a temperature of 69 at Buffalo, and 82 at Chicago. At Indianapolis, it was cloudy, with a temperature of 76. The current time is 1:54 a.m. Eastern Daylight Time. 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On the latest weather map, a warm front will lift northeast over the area through early Saturday before a cold front moves southeast across the region Saturday evening and Saturday night.
High pressure will build into the region Sunday into Monday with the next cold front approaching from the west Monday night. The forecast for the Central Highlands. Tonight, areas of smoke this evening. Mostly cloudy with a chance of showers and thunderstorms. Lows in the lower 70s. Southwest winds 5 to 10 miles per hour. Chance of rain 50%. Saturday, mostly cloudy in the morning, then becoming partly sunny. A chance of showers. A chance of thunderstorms in the afternoon. Humid with highs in the upper 80s. Southwest winds 10 to 15 miles per hour with gusts up to 30 miles per hour. Chance of rain 50%. Saturday night, showers and thunderstorms in the evening, then partly cloudy with a slight chance of showers after midnight. Humid with lows in the lower 60s. West winds 10 to 15 miles per hour, becoming north 5 to 10 miles per hour after midnight. Chance of rain near 100%. Sunday, partly cloudy in the morning, then clearing. Highs in the upper 70s. North winds 5 to 10 miles per hour. Sunday night, clear. Lows in the upper 50s. Northeast winds around 5 miles per hour, becoming southeast around 5 miles per hour after midnight. Monday, mostly sunny in the morning, then becoming partly cloudy. Highs in the lower 80s. Monday night, partly cloudy in the evening, then mostly cloudy with showers likely with a chance of thunderstorms after midnight. Lows in the mid-60s. Chance of rain 60%. At 1 a.m., weather reports for selected cities. At Mansfield Long Regional Airport, smoke was reported. The temperature was 71 degrees, the dew point 70, and the relative humidity 96%. The wind was south, at 8 miles an hour. The pressure was 30.00 inches and falling. Elsewhere across Ohio, smoke was reported, with a temperature of 78 at Cleveland, and 71 at Youngstown. It was mostly cloudy, with a temperature of 75 at Worcester, 72 at Marion, and 73 at Toledo Express. Under mostly cloudy skies, Cincinnati reported 75, Dayton reported 74, and Findlay reported 72. At Columbus, it was cloudy, with a temperature of 75. At Akron-Canton Regional Airport, rain and smoke were reported, with a temperature of 76. Reports from nearby cities outside Ohio, smoke was reported, with a temperature of 73 at Pittsburgh, and 74 at Detroit. It was partly cloudy, with a temperature of 69 at Buffalo, and 82 at Chicago. At Indianapolis, it was cloudy, with a temperature of 76. The current time is 1:57 a.m. Eastern Daylight Time. 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On the latest weather map, a warm front will lift northeast over the area through early Saturday before a cold front moves southeast across the region Saturday evening and Saturday night. High pressure will build into the region Sunday into Monday with the next cold front approaching from the west Monday night. The forecast for the Central Highlands. Tonight, areas of smoke this evening. Mostly cloudy with a chance of showers and thunderstorms. Lows in the lower 70s. Southwest winds 5 to 10 miles per hour. Chance of rain 50%. Saturday, mostly cloudy in the morning, then becoming partly sunny. A chance of showers. A chance of thunderstorms in the afternoon. Humid with highs in the upper 80s. Southwest winds 10 to 15 miles per hour with gusts up to 30 miles per hour. Chance of rain 50%. Saturday night, showers and thunderstorms in the evening, then partly cloudy with a slight chance of showers after midnight. Humid with lows in the lower 60s. West winds 10 to 15 miles per hour, becoming north 5 to 10 miles per hour after midnight. Chance of rain near 100%. Sunday, partly cloudy in the morning, then clearing. Highs in the upper 70s. North winds 5 to 10 miles per hour. Sunday night, clear. Lows in the upper 50s. Northeast winds around 5 miles per hour, becoming southeast around 5 miles per hour after midnight. Monday, mostly sunny in the morning, then becoming partly cloudy.
Highs in the lower 80s. Monday night, partly cloudy in the evening, then mostly cloudy with showers likely with a chance of thunderstorms after midnight. Lows in the mid-60s. Chance of rain 60%. At 1 a.m., weather reports for selected cities, at Mansfield Lawn Regional Airport, smoke was reported. The temperature was 71 degrees, the dew point 70, and the relative humidity 96%. The wind was south, at 8 miles an hour. The pressure was 30.00 inches and falling. Elsewhere across Ohio, smoke was reported, with a temperature of 78 at Cleveland, and 71 at Youngstown. It was mostly cloudy, with a temperature of 75 at Worcester, 72 at Marion, and 73 at Toledo Express. Under mostly cloudy skies, Cincinnati reported 75, Dayton reported 74, and Findlay reported 72. At Columbus, it was cloudy, with a temperature of 75. At Akron-Canton Regional Airport, rain and smoke were reported, with a temperature of 76. Reports from nearby cities outside Ohio, smoke was reported, with a temperature of 73 at Pittsburgh, and 74 at Detroit. It was partly cloudy, with a temperature of 69 at Buffalo, and 82 at Chicago. At Indianapolis, it was cloudy, with a temperature of 76. The Nearshore Marine Forecast. For the following marine location, the islands to Vermilion. West of tonight, south winds 5 to 15 knots becoming southwest. Smoke late this evening. A chance of showers and thunderstorms late this evening, then a slight chance of showers and thunderstorms after midnight. Waves 2 feet or less. Saturday, southwest winds 15 to 20 knots becoming west. A slight chance of showers in the morning, then showers and thunderstorms in the afternoon. Waves 1 to 3 feet. Saturday night, west winds 15 to 20 knots becoming northeast. Showers and thunderstorms in the evening. Waves 2 to 4 feet building to 3 to 5 feet. Waves occasionally around 6 feet. Sunday, northeast winds 5 to 15 knots. Sunny. Waves 2 to 4 feet subsiding to 1 to 3 feet. Winds and waves higher in and near thunderstorms. The water temperature off Toledo is 81 degrees, off Cleveland 73 degrees, and off Derry 76 degrees. The extended forecast for the Central Highlands. Tuesday, a chance of thunderstorms. Showers. Highs in the mid-80s. Chance of rain 90%. Tuesday night, mostly cloudy with showers with a chance of thunderstorms in the evening, then partly cloudy with a chance of showers after midnight. Lows in the lower 60s. Chance of rain 90%. Wednesday, partly cloudy. Cooler with highs in the mid-70s. Wednesday night, mostly clear. Lows in the mid-50s. Thursday, mostly sunny. Highs in the upper 70s. Thursday night, mostly clear. Lows in the mid-50s. Friday, mostly sunny. Highs in the upper 70s. The current time is 2:03 a.m. Eastern Daylight Time. 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On the latest weather map, a warm front will lift northeast over the area through early Saturday before a cold front moves southeast across the region Saturday evening and Saturday night. High pressure will build into the region Sunday into Monday with the next cold front approaching from the west Monday night. The forecast for the Central Highlands. Tonight, areas of smoke this evening. Mostly cloudy with a chance of showers and thunderstorms. Lows in the lower 70s. Southwest winds 5 to 10 miles per hour. Chance of rain 50%. Saturday, mostly cloudy in the morning, then becoming partly sunny. A chance of showers. A chance of thunderstorms in the afternoon. Humid with highs in the upper 80s. Southwest winds 10 to 15 miles per hour with gusts up to 30 miles per hour. Chance of rain 50%. Saturday night, showers and thunderstorms in the evening, then partly cloudy with a slight chance of showers after midnight. Humid with lows in the lower 60s. West winds 10 to 15 miles per hour,
becoming north 5 to 10 miles per hour after midnight. Chance of rain near 100%. Sunday, partly cloudy in the morning, then clearing. Highs in the upper 70s. North winds 5 to 10 miles per hour. Sunday night, clear. Lows in the upper 50s. Northeast winds around 5 miles per hour, becoming southeast around 5 miles per hour after midnight. Monday, mostly sunny in the morning, then becoming partly cloudy. Highs in the lower 80s. Monday night, partly cloudy in the evening, then mostly cloudy with showers likely with a chance of thunderstorms after midnight. Lows in the mid-60s. Chance of rain 60%. At 2 a.m., weather reports for selected cities. At Mansfield Lawn Regional Airport, smoke was reported. The temperature was 72 degrees, the dew point 70, and the relative humidity 93%. The wind was south, at 7 miles an hour. The pressure was 29.97 inches and falling. Elsewhere across Ohio, at Worcester, rain was falling, with a temperature of 74. Smoke was reported, with a temperature of 76 at Cleveland, 74 at Akron-Canton Regional Airport, and 70 at Youngstown. It was partly cloudy, with a temperature of 72 at Toledo Express, and 74 at Cincinnati. It was mostly cloudy, with a temperature of 72 at Marion, 74 at Dayton, and 72 at Findlay. At Columbus, it was cloudy, with a temperature of 74. Reports from nearby cities outside Ohio, smoke was reported, with a temperature of 72 at Pittsburgh, and 74 at Detroit. At Chicago, it was partly cloudy, with a temperature of 81. It was mostly cloudy, with a temperature of 69 at Buffalo, and 75 at Indianapolis. The current time is 2:06 a.m. Eastern Daylight Time. 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On the latest weather map, a warm front will lift northeast over the area through early Saturday before a cold front moves southeast across the region Saturday evening and Saturday night. High pressure will build into the region Sunday into Monday with the next cold front approaching from the west Monday night. The forecast for the Central Highlands. Tonight, areas of smoke this evening. Mostly cloudy with a chance of showers and thunderstorms. Lows in the lower 70s. Southwest winds 5 to 10 miles per hour. Chance of rain 50%. Saturday, mostly cloudy in the morning, then becoming partly sunny. A chance of showers. A chance of thunderstorms in the afternoon. Humid with highs in the upper 80s. Southwest winds 10 to 15 miles per hour with gusts up to 30 miles per hour. Chance of rain 50%. Saturday night, showers and thunderstorms in the evening, then partly cloudy with a slight chance of showers after midnight. Humid with lows in the lower 60s. West winds 10 to 15 miles per hour, becoming north 5 to 10 miles per hour after midnight. Chance of rain near 100%. Sunday, partly cloudy in the morning, then clearing. Highs in the upper 70s. North winds 5 to 10 miles per hour. Sunday night, clear. Lows in the upper 50s. Northeast winds around 5 miles per hour, becoming southeast around 5 miles per hour after midnight. Monday, mostly sunny in the morning, then becoming partly cloudy. Highs in the lower 80s. Monday night, partly cloudy in the evening, then mostly cloudy with showers likely with a chance of thunderstorms after midnight. Lows in the mid-60s. Chance of rain 60%. At 2 a.m., weather reports for selected cities. At Mansfield Lawn Regional Airport, smoke was reported. The temperature was 72 degrees, the dew point 70, and the relative humidity 93%. The wind was south, at 7 miles an hour. The pressure was 29.97 inches and falling. Elsewhere across Ohio, at Worcester, rain was falling, with a temperature of 74. Smoke was reported, with a temperature of 76 at Cleveland, 74 at Akron-Canton Regional Airport, and 70 at Youngstown. It was partly cloudy, with a temperature of 72 at Toledo Express, and 74 at Cincinnati.
It was mostly cloudy, with a temperature of 72 at Marion, 74 at Dayton, and 72 at Findlay. At Columbus, it was cloudy, with a temperature of 74. Reports from nearby cities outside Ohio, smoke was reported, with a temperature of 72 at Pittsburgh, and 74 at Detroit. At Chicago, it was partly cloudy, with a temperature of 81. It was mostly cloudy, with a temperature of 69 at Buffalo, and 75 at Indianapolis. The extended forecast for the Central Highlands. Tuesday, a chance of thunderstorms. Showers. Highs in the mid-80s. Chance of rain 90%. Tuesday night, mostly cloudy with showers with a chance of thunderstorms in the evening, then partly cloudy with a chance of showers after midnight. Lows in the lower 60s. Chance of rain 90%. Wednesday, partly cloudy. Cooler with highs in the mid-70s. Wednesday night, mostly clear. Lows in the mid-50s. Thursday, mostly sunny. Highs in the upper 70s. Thursday night, mostly clear. Lows in the mid-50s. Friday, mostly sunny. Highs in the upper 70s. The current time is 2:11 a.m. Eastern Daylight Time. 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On the latest weather map, a warm front will lift northeast over the area through early Saturday before a cold front moves southeast across the region Saturday evening and Saturday night. High pressure will build into the region Sunday into Monday with the next cold front approaching from the west Monday night. The forecast for the Central Highlands. Tonight, areas of smoke this evening. Mostly cloudy with a chance of showers and thunderstorms. Lows in the lower 70s. Southwest winds 5 to 10 miles per hour. Chance of rain 50%. Saturday, mostly cloudy in the morning, then becoming partly sunny. A chance of showers. A chance of thunderstorms in the afternoon. Humid with highs in the upper 80s. Southwest winds 10 to 15 miles per hour with gusts up to 30 miles per hour. Chance of rain 50%. Saturday night, showers and thunderstorms in the evening, then partly cloudy with a slight chance of showers after midnight. Humid with lows in the lower 60s. West winds 10 to 15 miles per hour, becoming north 5 to 10 miles per hour after midnight. Chance of rain near 100%. Sunday, partly cloudy in the morning, then clearing. Highs in the upper 70s. North winds 5 to 10 miles per hour. Sunday night, clear. Lows in the upper 50s. Northeast winds around 5 miles per hour, becoming southeast around 5 miles per hour after midnight. Monday, mostly sunny in the morning, then becoming partly cloudy. Highs in the lower 80s. Monday night, partly cloudy in the evening, then mostly cloudy with showers likely with a chance of thunderstorms after midnight. Lows in the mid-60s. Chance of rain 60%. At 2 a.m., weather reports for selected cities. At Mansfield-Long Regional Airport, smoke was reported. The temperature was 72 degrees, the dew point 70, and the relative humidity 93%. The wind was south, at 7 miles an hour. The pressure was 29.97 inches and falling. Elsewhere across Ohio, at Worcester, rain was falling, with a temperature of 74. Smoke was reported, with a temperature of 76 at Cleveland, 74 at Akron-Canton Regional Airport, and 70 at Youngstown. It was partly cloudy, with a temperature of 72 at Toledo Express, and 74 at Cincinnati. It was mostly cloudy, with a temperature of 72 at Marion, 74 at Dayton, and 72 at Findlay. At Columbus, it was cloudy, with a temperature of 74. Reports from nearby cities outside Ohio, smoke was reported, with a temperature of 72 at Pittsburgh, and 74 at Detroit. At Chicago, it was partly cloudy, with a temperature of 81. It was mostly cloudy, with a temperature of 69 at Buffalo, and 75 at Indianapolis. At 2 a.m., weather reports for selected cities. At Mansfield-Long Regional Airport, smoke was reported.
the temperature was 72 degrees, the dew point 70, and the relative humidity 93%. The wind was south, at 7 miles an hour. The pressure was 29.97 inches and falling. Elsewhere across Ohio, at Worcester, rain was falling, with a temperature of 74. Smoke was reported, with a temperature of 76 at Cleveland, 74 at Akron-Canton Regional Airport, and 70 at Youngstown. It was mostly cloudy, with a temperature of 72 at Marion, 72 at Toledo Express, 74 at Cincinnati, and 74 at Dayton. It was cloudy, with a temperature of 72 at Findlay, and 74 at Columbus. Reports from nearby cities outside Ohio, smoke was reported, with a temperature of 72 at Pittsburgh, and 74 at Detroit. At Chicago, it was partly cloudy, with a temperature of 81. It was mostly cloudy, with a temperature of 69 at Buffalo, and 75 at Indianapolis. The current time is 2:15 a.m. Eastern Daylight Time. 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On the latest weather map, a warm front will live northeast over the area through early Saturday before a cold front moves southeast across the region Saturday evening and Saturday night. High pressure will build into the region Sunday into Monday with the next cold front approaching from the west Monday night. The forecast for the Central Highlands. Tonight, areas of smoke this evening. Mostly cloudy with a chance of showers and thunderstorms. Lows in the lower 70s. Southwest winds 5 to 10 miles per hour. Chance of rain 50%. Saturday, mostly cloudy in the morning, then becoming partly sunny. A chance of showers. A chance of thunderstorms in the afternoon. Humid with highs in the upper 80s. Southwest winds 10 to 15 miles per hour with gusts up to 30 miles per hour. Chance of rain 50%. Saturday night, showers and thunderstorms in the evening, then partly cloudy with a slight chance of showers after midnight. Humid with lows in the lower 60s. West winds 10 to 15 miles per hour, becoming north 5 to 10 miles per hour after midnight. Chance of rain near 100%. Sunday, partly cloudy in the morning, then clearing. Highs in the upper 70s. North winds 5 to 10 miles per hour. Sunday night, clear. Lows in the upper 50s. Northeast winds around 5 miles per hour, becoming southeast around 5 miles per hour after midnight. Monday, mostly sunny in the morning, then becoming partly cloudy. Highs in the lower 80s. Monday night, partly cloudy in the evening, then mostly cloudy with showers likely with a chance of thunderstorms after midnight. Lows in the mid-60s. Chance of rain 60%. At 2 a.m., weather reports for selected cities. At Mansfield-Lawn Regional Airport, smoke was reported. The temperature was 72 degrees, the dew point 70, and the relative humidity 93%. The wind was south, at 7 miles an hour. The pressure was 29.97 inches and falling. Elsewhere across Ohio, at Worcester, rain was falling, with a temperature of 74. Smoke was reported, with a temperature of 76 at Cleveland, 74 at Akron-Canton Regional Airport, and 70 at Youngstown. It was mostly cloudy, with a temperature of 72 at Marion, 72 at Toledo Express, 74 at Cincinnati, and 74 at Dayton. It was cloudy, with a temperature of 72 at Findlay, and 74 at Columbus. Reports from nearby cities outside Ohio, smoke was reported, with a temperature of 72 at Pittsburgh, and 74 at Detroit. At Chicago, it was partly cloudy, with a temperature of 81. It was mostly cloudy, with a temperature of 69 at Buffalo, and 75 at Indianapolis. The current time is 2:19 a.m. Eastern Daylight Time. 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
On the latest weather map, a warm front will lift northeast over the area through early Saturday before a cold front moves southeast across the region Saturday evening and Saturday night. High pressure will build into the region Sunday into Monday with the next cold front approaching from the west Monday night. The forecast for the Central Highlands. Tonight, areas of smoke this evening. Mostly cloudy with a chance of showers and thunderstorms. Lows in the lower 70s. Southwest winds 5 to 10 miles per hour. Chance of rain 50%. Saturday, mostly cloudy in the morning, then becoming partly sunny. A chance of showers. A chance of thunderstorms in the afternoon. Humid with highs in the upper 80s. Southwest winds 10 to 15 miles per hour with gusts up to 30 miles per hour. Chance of rain 50%. Saturday night, showers and thunderstorms in the evening, then partly cloudy with a slight chance of showers after midnight. Humid with lows in the lower 60s. West winds 10 to 15 miles per hour, becoming north 5 to 10 miles per hour after midnight. Chance of rain near 100%. Sunday, partly cloudy in the morning, then clearing. Highs in the upper 70s. North winds 5 to 10 miles per hour. Sunday night, clear. Lows in the upper 50s. Northeast winds around 5 miles per hour, becoming southeast around 5 miles per hour after midnight. Monday, mostly sunny in the morning, then becoming partly cloudy. Highs in the lower 80s. Monday night, partly cloudy in the evening, then mostly cloudy with showers likely with a chance of thunderstorms after midnight. Lows in the mid 60s. Chance of rain 60%. The extended forecast for the Central Highlands. Tuesday, a chance of thunderstorms. Showers. Highs in the mid-80s. Chance of rain 90%. Tuesday night, mostly cloudy with showers with a chance of thunderstorms in the evening, then partly cloudy with a chance of showers after midnight. Lows in the lower 60s. Chance of rain 90%. Wednesday, partly cloudy. Cooler with highs in the mid-70s. Wednesday night, mostly clear. Lows in the mid-50s. Thursday, mostly sunny. Highs in the upper 70s. Thursday night, mostly clear. Lows in the mid-50s. Friday, mostly sunny. Highs in the upper 70s. At 2 a.m., weather reports for selected cities. At Mansfield Long Regional Airport, smoke was reported. The temperature was 72 degrees, the dew point 70, and the relative humidity 93%. The wind was south, at 7 miles an hour. The pressure was 29.97 inches and falling. Elsewhere across Ohio, at Worcester, rain was falling, with a temperature of 74. Smoke was reported, with a temperature of 76 at Cleveland, 74 at Akron-Canton Regional Airport, and 70 at Youngstown. It was mostly cloudy, with a temperature of 72 at Marion, 72 at Toledo Express, 74 at Cincinnati, and 74 at Dayton. It was cloudy, with a temperature of 72 at Findlay, and 74 at Columbus. Reports from nearby cities outside Ohio, smoke was reported, with a temperature of 72 at Pittsburgh, and 74 at Detroit. At Chicago, it was partly cloudy, with a temperature of 81. It was mostly cloudy, with a temperature of 69 at Buffalo, and 75 at Indianapolis. The current time is 2:23 a.m. Eastern Daylight Time. 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On the latest weather map, a warm front will lift northeast over the area through early Saturday before a cold front moves southeast across the region Saturday evening and Saturday night. High pressure will build into the region Sunday into Monday with the next cold front approaching from the west Monday night. The forecast for the Central Highlands. Tonight, areas of smoke this evening. Mostly cloudy with a chance of showers and thunderstorms. Lows in the lower 70s. Southwest winds 5 to 10 miles per hour. Chance of rain 50%. Saturday, mostly cloudy in the morning, then becoming partly sunny. A chance of showers. A chance of thunderstorms in the afternoon.
humid with highs in the upper 80s. Southwest winds 10 to 15 miles per hour with gusts up to 30 miles per hour. Chance of rain 50%. Saturday night, showers and thunderstorms in the evening, then partly cloudy with a slight chance of showers after midnight. Humid with lows in the lower 60s. West winds 10 to 15 miles per hour, becoming north 5 to 10 miles per hour after midnight. Chance of rain near 100%. Sunday, partly cloudy in the morning, then clearing. Highs in the upper 70s. North winds 5 to 10 miles per hour. Sunday night, clear. Lows in the upper 50s. Northeast winds around 5 miles per hour, becoming southeast around 5 miles per hour after midnight. Monday, mostly sunny in the morning, then becoming partly cloudy. Highs in the lower 80s. Monday night, partly cloudy in the evening, then mostly cloudy with showers likely with a chance of thunderstorms after midnight. Lows in the mid-60s. Chance of rain 60%. At 2 a.m., weather reports for selected cities. At Mansfield Long Regional Airport, smoke was reported. The temperature was 72 degrees, the dew point 70, and the relative humidity 93%. The wind was south, at 7 miles an hour. The pressure was 29.97 inches and falling. Elsewhere across Ohio, at Wooster, rain was falling, with a temperature of 74. Smoke was reported, with a temperature of 76 at Cleveland, 74 at Akron-Canton Regional Airport, and 70 at Youngstown. It was mostly cloudy, with a temperature of 72 at Marion, 72 at Toledo Express, 74 at Cincinnati, and 74 at Dayton. It was cloudy, with a temperature of 72 at Findlay, and 74 at Columbus. Reports from nearby cities outside Ohio, smoke was reported, with a temperature of 72 at Pittsburgh, and 74 at Detroit. At Chicago, it was partly cloudy, with a temperature of 81. It was mostly cloudy, with a temperature of 69 at Buffalo, and 75 at Indianapolis. The current time is 2:26 a.m. Eastern Daylight Time. 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We supply the latest available information for the Central Highlands over station WWG57 from Butler on a frequency of 162.450 MHz. On the latest weather map, a warm front will lift northeast over the area through early Saturday before a cold front moves southeast across the region Saturday evening and Saturday night. High pressure will build into the region Sunday into Monday with the next cold front approaching from the west Monday night. The forecast for the Central Highlands. Tonight, areas of smoke this evening. Mostly cloudy with a chance of showers and thunderstorms. Lows in the lower 70s. Southwest winds 5 to 10 miles per hour. Chance of rain 50%. Saturday, mostly cloudy in the morning, then becoming partly sunny. A chance of showers. A chance of thunderstorms in the afternoon. Humid with highs in the upper 80s. Southwest winds 10 to 15 miles per hour with gusts up to 30 miles per hour. Chance of rain 50%. Saturday night, showers and thunderstorms in the evening, then partly cloudy with a slight chance of showers after midnight. Humid with lows in the lower 60s. West winds 10 to 15 miles per hour, becoming north 5 to 10 miles per hour after midnight. Chance of rain near 100%. Sunday, partly cloudy in the morning, then clearing. Highs in the upper 70s. North winds 5 to 10 miles per hour. Sunday night, clear. Lows in the upper 50s. Northeast winds around 5 miles per hour, becoming southeast around 5 miles per hour after midnight. Monday, mostly sunny in the morning, then becoming partly cloudy. Highs in the lower 80s. Monday night, partly cloudy in the evening, then mostly cloudy with showers likely with a chance of thunderstorms after midnight. Lows in the mid-60s. Chance of rain 60%. At 2 a.m., weather reports for selected cities. At Mansfield Long Regional Airport, smoke was reported. The temperature was 72 degrees, the dew point 70, and the relative humidity 93%. The wind was south, at 7 miles an hour. The pressure was 29.97 inches and falling. Elsewhere across Ohio,
at Worcester, rain was falling, with a temperature of 74. Smoke was reported, with a temperature of 76 at Cleveland, 74 at Akron-Canton Regional Airport, and 70 at Youngstown. It was mostly cloudy, with a temperature of 72 at Marion, 72 at Toledo Express, 74 at Cincinnati, and 74 at Dayton. It was cloudy, with a temperature of 72 at Findlay, and 74 at Columbus. Reports from nearby cities outside Ohio, smoke was reported, with a temperature of 72 at Pittsburgh, and 74 at Detroit. At Chicago, it was partly cloudy, with a temperature of 81. It was mostly cloudy, with a temperature of 69 at Buffalo, and 75 at Indianapolis. The extended forecast for the Central Highlands. Tuesday, a chance of thunderstorms. Showers. Highs in the mid-80s. Chance of rain 90%. Tuesday night, mostly cloudy with showers with a chance of thunderstorms in the evening, then partly cloudy with a chance of showers after midnight. Lows in the lower 60s. Chance of rain 90%. Wednesday, partly cloudy. Cooler with highs in the mid-70s. Wednesday night, mostly clear. Lows in the mid-50s. Thursday, mostly sunny. Highs in the upper 70s. Thursday night, mostly clear. Lows in the mid-50s. Friday, mostly sunny. Highs in the upper 70s. The current time is 2:31 a.m. Eastern Daylight Time. 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On the latest weather map, a warm front will lift northeast over the area through early Saturday before a cold front moves southeast across the region Saturday evening and Saturday night. High pressure will build into the region Sunday into Monday with the next cold front approaching from the west Monday night. The forecast for the Central Highlands. Tonight, areas of smoke this evening. Mostly cloudy with a chance of showers and thunderstorms. Lows in the lower 70s. Southwest winds 5 to 10 miles per hour. Chance of rain 50%. Saturday, mostly cloudy in the morning, then becoming partly sunny. A chance of showers. A chance of thunderstorms in the afternoon. Humid with highs in the upper 80s. Southwest winds 10 to 15 miles per hour with gusts up to 30 miles per hour. Chance of rain 50%. Saturday night, showers and thunderstorms in the evening, then partly cloudy with a slight chance of showers after midnight. Humid with lows in the lower 60s. West winds 10 to 15 miles per hour, becoming north 5 to 10 miles per hour after midnight. Chance of rain near 100%. Sunday, partly cloudy in the morning, then clearing. Highs in the upper 70s. North winds 5 to 10 miles per hour. Sunday night, clear. Lows in the upper 50s. Northeast winds around 5 miles per hour, becoming southeast around 5 miles per hour after midnight. Monday, mostly sunny in the morning, then becoming partly cloudy. Highs in the lower 80s. Monday night, partly cloudy in the evening, then mostly cloudy with showers likely with a chance of thunderstorms after midnight. Lows in the mid-60s, 50%. At 2 a.m., weather reports for selected cities, at Mansfield-Lawn Regional Airport, smoke was reported. The temperature was 72 degrees, the dew point 70, and the relative humidity 93%. The wind was south, at 7 miles an hour. The pressure was 29.97 inches and falling. Elsewhere across Ohio, at Worcester, rain was falling, with a temperature of 74. Smoke was reported, with a temperature of 76 at Cleveland, 74 at Akron-Canton Regional Airport, and 70 at Youngstown. It was mostly cloudy, with a temperature of 72 at Marion, 72 at Toledo Express, 74 at Cincinnati, and 74 at Dayton. It was cloudy, with a temperature of 72 at Findlay, and 74 at Columbus. Reports from nearby cities outside Ohio, smoke was reported, with a temperature of 72 at Pittsburgh, and 74 at Detroit. At Chicago, it was partly cloudy, with a temperature of 81.
It was mostly cloudy, with a temperature of 69 at Buffalo, and 75 at Indianapolis. The current time is 2:34 a.m. Eastern Daylight Time. 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

to 10 miles per hour with gusts up to 20 miles per hour. Chance of rain 20%. Saturday, partly sunny with a slight chance of showers and thunderstorms in the morning, then mostly cloudy with showers with thunderstorms likely in the afternoon. Humid with highs in the upper 80s. West winds 10 to 15 miles per hour with gusts up to 25 miles per hour. Chance of rain 80%. Saturday night, mostly cloudy. Showers with thunderstorms likely in the evening. Humid with lows in the mid-60s. West winds 10 to 15 miles per hour with gusts up to 25 miles per hour, becoming north 5 to 10 miles per hour after midnight. Chance of rain 90%. Sunday, partly cloudy in the morning, then clearing. Highs in the upper 70s. Northeast winds 5 to 10 miles per hour. Sunday night, clear. Lows in the mid-50s. Northeast winds 5 to 10 miles per hour, becoming east after midnight. Monday, mostly sunny. Highs in the lower 80s. Monday night, mostly cloudy. Showers likely after midnight. Not as cool with lows in the mid-60s. Chance of rain 60%. The extended forecast for the Central Highlands. Tuesday, showers likely in the morning, then showers with a chance of thunderstorms in the afternoon. Highs in the mid-80s. Chance of rain 80%. Tuesday night, mostly cloudy with showers with a chance of thunderstorms in the evening, then partly cloudy with a chance of showers after midnight. Lows in the lower 60s. Chance of rain 80%. Wednesday, mostly sunny. Cooler with highs in the mid-70s. Wednesday night, mostly clear. Lows in the mid-50s. Thursday, mostly sunny. Highs in the upper 70s. Thursday night, mostly clear. Lows in the mid-50s. Friday, mostly sunny in the morning, then becoming partly cloudy. Highs around 80. At 2 a.m., weather reports for selected cities. At Mansfield Long Regional Airport, smoke was reported. The temperature was 72 degrees, the dew point 70, and the relative humidity 93%. The wind was south, at 7 miles an hour. The pressure was 29.97 inches and falling. Elsewhere across Ohio, at Worcester, rain was falling, with a temperature of 74. Smoke was reported, with a temperature of 76 at Cleveland, 74 at Akron-Canton Regional Airport, and 70 at Youngstown. It was mostly cloudy, with a temperature of 72 at Marion, 72 at Toledo Express, 74 at Cincinnati, and 74 at Dayton. It was cloudy, with a temperature of 72 at Findlay, and 74 at Columbus. Reports from nearby cities outside Ohio, smoke was reported, with a temperature of 72 at Pittsburgh, and 74 at Detroit. At Chicago, it was partly cloudy, with a temperature of 81. It was mostly cloudy, with a temperature of 69 at Buffalo, and 75 at Indianapolis. The Mansfield, Ohio climate summary for yesterday, July 17, 2026. Yesterday's high temperature was 87 degrees. The normal high is 83. Yesterday's low temperature was 62 degrees. The normal low is 63. 0.04 inches of precipitation fell yesterday, which brings the monthly total to 1.66 inches. This is 0.51 inches below the normal amount of 2.17 inches for July. The total precipitation for the year now stands at 23.10 inches, which is 1.41 inches below normal. No snow fell yesterday, which brings the monthly total to 0.0 inches. The total snowfall since July 1st still stands at 0.0 inches. There were no heating degree days yesterday. This leaves the monthly total at zero. The yearly total since July 1st is zero. There were 10 cooling degree days yesterday. This brings the monthly total to 209. The yearly total since January 1st is 403. The normal high temperature for today is 83 degrees, and the normal low is 63. The record high for today is 96, which last occurred in 1930, and the record low is 46, which occurred in 1925. Sunrise today is at 6:14 a.m. and sunset is at 8:58 p.m. The extended forecast for the Central Highlands. Tuesday, showers likely in the morning, then showers with a chance of thunderstorms in the afternoon. Highs in the mid

80s. Chance of rain 80%. Tuesday night, mostly cloudy with showers with a chance of thunderstorms in the evening, then partly cloudy with a chance of showers after midnight. Lows in the lower 60s. Chance of rain 80%. Wednesday, mostly sunny. Cooler with highs in the mid-70s. Wednesday night, mostly clear. Lows in the mid-50s. Thursday, mostly sunny. Highs in the upper 70s. Thursday night, mostly clear. Lows in the mid-50s. Friday, mostly sunny in the morning, then becoming partly cloudy. Highs around 80. The current time is 2:41 a.m. Eastern Daylight Time. 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On the latest weather map, a warm front will lift northeast over the area through early Saturday before a cold front moves southeast across the region Saturday evening and Saturday night. High pressure will build into the region Sunday into Monday with the next cold front approaching from the west Monday night. The forecast for the Central Highlands. Rest of tonight, mostly cloudy with a slight chance of showers and thunderstorms. Near steady temperature in the lower 70s. Southwest winds 5 to 10 miles per hour with gusts up to 20 miles per hour. Chance of rain 20%. Saturday, partly sunny with a slight chance of showers and thunderstorms in the morning, then mostly cloudy with showers with thunderstorms likely in the afternoon. Humid with highs in the upper 80s. West winds 10 to 15 miles per hour with gusts up to 25 miles per hour. Chance of rain 80%. Saturday night, mostly cloudy. Showers with thunderstorms likely in the evening. Humid with lows in the mid-60s. West winds 10 to 15 miles per hour with gusts up to 25 miles per hour, becoming north 5 to 10 miles per hour after midnight. Chance of rain 90%. Sunday, partly cloudy in the morning, then clearing. Highs in the upper 70s. Northeast winds 5 to 10 miles per hour. Sunday night, clear. Lows in the mid-50s. Northeast winds 5 to 10 miles per hour, becoming east after midnight. Monday, mostly sunny. Highs in the lower 80s. Monday night, mostly cloudy. Showers likely after midnight. Not as cool with lows in the mid-60s. Chance of rain 60%. At 2 a.m., weather reports for selected cities. At Mansfield-Lom Regional Airport, smoke was reported. The temperature was 72 degrees, the dew point 70, and the relative humidity 93%. The wind was south, at 7 miles an hour. The pressure was 29.97 inches and falling. Elsewhere across Ohio, at Worcester, rain was falling, with a temperature of 74. Smoke was reported, with a temperature of 76 at Cleveland, 74 at Akron-Canton Regional Airport, and 70 at Youngstown. It was mostly cloudy, with a temperature of 72 at Marion, 72 at Toledo Express, 74 at Cincinnati, and 74 at Dayton. It was cloudy, with a temperature of 72 at Findlay, and 74 at Columbus. Reports from nearby cities outside Ohio, smoke was reported, with a temperature of 72 at Pittsburgh, and 74 at Detroit. At Chicago, it was partly cloudy, with a temperature of 81. It was mostly cloudy, with a temperature of 69 at Buffalo, and 75 at Indianapolis. The current time is 2:44 a.m. Eastern Daylight Time. 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On the latest weather map, a warm front will lift northeast over the area through early Saturday before a cold front moves southeast across the region Saturday evening and Saturday night. High pressure will build into the region Sunday into Monday with the next cold front approaching from the west Monday night. The Mansfield, Ohio climate summary for yesterday, July 17, 2026. Yesterday's high temperature was 87 degrees. The normal high is 83.
Yesterday's low temperature was 62 degrees. The normal low is 63. 0.04 inches of precipitation fell yesterday, which brings the monthly total to 1.66 inches. This is 0.51 inches below the normal amount of 2.17 inches for July. The total precipitation for the year now stands at 23.10 inches, which is 1.41 inches below normal. No snow fell yesterday, which brings the monthly total to 0.0 inches. The total snowfall since July 1st still stands at 0.0 inches. There were no heating degree days yesterday. This leaves the monthly total at 0. The yearly total since July 1st is 0. There were 10 cooling degree days yesterday. This brings the monthly total to 209. The yearly total since January 1st is 403. The normal high temperature for today is 83 degrees, and the normal low is 63. The record high for today is 96, which last occurred in 1930, and the record low is 46, which occurred in 1925. Sunrise today is at 6:14 a.m. and sunset is at 8:58 p.m. The forecast for the Central Highlands. West of tonight, mostly cloudy with a slight chance of showers and thunderstorms. Near steady temperature in the lower 70s. Southwest winds 5 to 10 miles per hour with gusts up to 20 miles per hour. Chance of rain 20%. Saturday, partly sunny with a slight chance of showers and thunderstorms in the morning, then mostly cloudy with showers with thunderstorms likely in the afternoon. Humid with highs in the upper 80s. West winds 10 to 15 miles per hour with gusts up to 25 miles per hour. Chance of rain 80%. Saturday night, mostly cloudy. Showers with thunderstorms likely in the evening. Humid with lows in the mid-60s. West winds 10 to 15 miles per hour with gusts up to 25 miles per hour, becoming north 5 to 10 miles per hour after midnight. Chance of rain 90%. Sunday, partly cloudy in the morning, then clearing. Highs in the upper 70s. Northeast winds 5 to 10 miles per hour. Sunday night, clear. Lows in the mid-50s. Northeast winds 5 to 10 miles per hour, becoming east after midnight. Monday, mostly sunny. Highs in the lower 80s. Monday night, mostly cloudy. Showers likely after midnight. Not as cool with lows in the mid-60s. Chance of rain 60%. At 2 a.m., weather reports for selected cities. At Mansfield Long Regional Airport, smoke was reported. The temperature was 72 degrees, the dew point 70, and the relative humidity 93%. The wind was south, at 7 miles an hour. The pressure was 29.97 inches and falling. Elsewhere across Ohio, at Worcester, rain was falling, with a temperature of 74. Smoke was reported, with a temperature of 76 at Cleveland, 74 at Akron-Canton Regional Airport, and 70 at Youngstown. It was mostly cloudy, with a temperature of 72 at Marion, 72 at Toledo Express, 74 at Cincinnati, and 74 at Dayton. It was cloudy, with a temperature of 72 at Findlay, and 74 at Columbus. Reports from nearby cities outside Ohio, smoke was reported, with a temperature of 72 at Pittsburgh, and 74 at Detroit. At Chicago, it was partly cloudy, with a temperature of 81. It was mostly cloudy, with a temperature of 69 at Buffalo, and 75 at Indianapolis. The current time is 2:49 a.m. Eastern Daylight Time. 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On the latest weather map, a warm front will lift northeast over the area through early Saturday before a cold front moves southeast across the region Saturday evening and Saturday night. High pressure will build into the region Sunday into Monday with the next cold front approaching from the west Monday night. The extended forecast for the Central Highlands. Tuesday, showers likely in the morning, then showers with a chance of thunderstorms in the afternoon. Highs in the mid-80s. Chance of rain 80%.
Tuesday night, mostly cloudy with showers with a chance of thunderstorms in the evening, then partly cloudy with a chance of showers after midnight. Lows in the lower 60s. Chance of rain 80%. Wednesday, mostly sunny. Cooler with highs in the mid-70s. Wednesday night, mostly clear. Lows in the mid-50s. Thursday, mostly sunny. Highs in the upper 70s. Thursday night, mostly clear. Lows in the mid-50s. Friday, mostly sunny in the morning, then becoming partly cloudy. Highs around 80. The forecast for the Central Highlands. West of tonight, mostly cloudy with a slight chance of showers and thunderstorms. Near steady temperature in the lower 70s. Southwest winds 5 to 10 miles per hour with gusts up to 20 miles per hour. Chance of rain 20%. Saturday, partly sunny with a slight chance of showers and thunderstorms in the morning, then mostly cloudy with showers with thunderstorms likely in the afternoon. Humid with highs in the upper 80s. West winds 10 to 15 miles per hour with gusts up to 25 miles per hour. Chance of rain 80%. Saturday night, mostly cloudy. Showers with thunderstorms likely in the evening. Humid with lows in the mid-60s. West winds 10 to 15 miles per hour with gusts up to 25 miles per hour, becoming north 5 to 10 miles per hour after midnight. Chance of rain 90%. Sunday, partly cloudy in the morning, then clearing. Highs in the upper 70s. Northeast winds 5 to 10 miles per hour. Sunday night, clear. Lows in the mid-50s. Northeast winds 5 to 10 miles per hour, becoming east after midnight. Monday, mostly sunny. Highs in the lower 80s. Monday night, mostly cloudy. Showers likely after midnight. Not as cool with lows in the mid-60s. Chance of rain 60%. At 2 a.m., weather reports for selected cities. At Mansfield Long Regional Airport, smoke was reported. The temperature was 72 degrees, the dew point 70, and the relative humidity 93%. The wind was south, at 7 miles an hour. The pressure was 29.97 inches and falling. Elsewhere across Ohio, at Wooster, rain was falling, with a temperature of 74. Smoke was reported, with a temperature of 76 at Cleveland, 74 at Akron-Canton Regional Airport, and 70 at Youngstown. It was mostly cloudy, with a temperature of 72 at Marion, 72 at Toledo Express, 74 at Cincinnati, and 74 at Dayton. It was cloudy, with a temperature of 72 at Findlay, and 74 at Columbus. Reports from nearby cities outside Ohio, smoke was reported, with a temperature of 72 at Pittsburgh, and 74 at Detroit. At Chicago, it was partly cloudy, with a temperature of 81. It was mostly cloudy, with a temperature of 69 at Buffalo, and 75 at Indianapolis. The current time is 2:53 a.m. Eastern Daylight Time. 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On the latest weather map, a warm front will lift northeast over the area through early Saturday before a cold front moves southeast across the region Saturday evening and Saturday night. High pressure will build into the region Sunday into Monday with the next cold front approaching from the west Monday night. The forecast for the Central Highlands. West of tonight, mostly cloudy with a slight chance of showers and thunderstorms. Near steady temperature in the lower 70s. Southwest winds 5 to 10 miles per hour with gusts up to 20 miles per hour. Chance of rain 20%. Saturday, partly sunny with a slight chance of showers and thunderstorms in the morning, then mostly cloudy with showers with thunderstorms likely in the afternoon. Humid with highs in the upper 80s. West winds 10 to 15 miles per hour with gusts up to 25 miles per hour. Chance of rain 80%. Saturday night, mostly cloudy. Showers with thunderstorms likely in the evening. Humid with lows in the mid-60s. West winds 10 to 15 miles per hour with gusts up to 25 miles per hour, becoming north 5 to 10 miles per hour after midnight. Chance of rain 90%.
Sunday, partly cloudy in the morning, then clearing. Highs in the upper 70s. Northeast winds 5 to 10 miles per hour. Sunday night, clear. Lows in the mid-50s. Northeast winds 5 to 10 miles per hour, becoming east after midnight. Monday, mostly sunny. Highs in the lower 80s. Monday night, mostly cloudy. Showers likely after midnight. Not as cool with lows in the mid-60s. Chance of rain 60%. At 2 a.m., weather reports for selected cities. At Mansfield-Lom Regional Airport, smoke was reported. The temperature was 72 degrees, the dew point 70, and the relative humidity 93%. The wind was south, at 7 miles an hour. The pressure was 29.97 inches and falling. Elsewhere across Ohio, at Worcester, rain was falling, with a temperature of 74. Smoke was reported, with a temperature of 76 at Cleveland, 74 at Akron-Canton Regional Airport, and 70 at Youngstown. It was mostly cloudy, with a temperature of 72 at Marion, 72 at Toledo Express, 74 at Cincinnati, and 74 at Dayton. It was cloudy, with a temperature of 72 at Findlay, and 74 at Columbus. Reports from nearby cities outside Ohio, smoke was reported, with a temperature of 72 at Pittsburgh, and 74 at Detroit. At Chicago, it was partly cloudy, with a temperature of 81. It was mostly cloudy, with a temperature of 69 at Buffalo, and 75 at Indianapolis. The current time is 2:57 a.m. Eastern Daylight Time. 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On the latest weather map, a warm front will live northeast over the area through early Saturday before a cold front moves southeast across the region Saturday evening and Saturday night. High pressure will build into the region Sunday into Monday with the next cold front approaching from the west Monday night. The forecast for the Central Highlands. West of tonight, mostly cloudy with a slight chance of showers and thunderstorms. Near steady temperature in the lower 70s. Southwest winds 5 to 10 miles per hour with gusts up to 20 miles per hour. Chance of rain 20%. Saturday, partly sunny with a slight chance of showers and thunderstorms in the morning, then mostly cloudy with showers with thunderstorms likely in the afternoon. Humid with highs in the upper 80s. West winds 10 to 15 miles per hour with gusts up to 25 miles per hour. Chance of rain 80%. Saturday night, mostly cloudy. Showers with thunderstorms likely in the evening. Humid with lows in the mid-60s. West winds 10 to 15 miles per hour with gusts up to 25 miles per hour, becoming north 5 to 10 miles per hour after midnight. Chance of rain 90%. Sunday, partly cloudy in the morning, then clearing. Highs in the upper 70s. Northeast winds 5 to 10 miles per hour. Sunday night, clear. Lows in the mid-50s. Northeast winds 5 to 10 miles per hour, becoming east after midnight. Monday, mostly sunny. Highs in the lower 80s. Monday night, mostly cloudy. Showers likely after midnight. Not as cool with lows in the mid-60s. Chance of rain 60%. At 2 a.m., weather reports for selected cities. At Mansfield-Lom Regional Airport, smoke was reported. The temperature was 72 degrees, the dew point 70, and the relative humidity 93%. The wind was south, at 7 miles an hour. The pressure was 29.97 inches and falling. Elsewhere across Ohio, at Worcester, rain was falling, with a temperature of 74. Smoke was reported, with a temperature of 76 at Cleveland, 74 at Akron-Canton Regional Airport, and 70 at Youngstown. It was mostly cloudy, with a temperature of 72 at Marion, 72 at Toledo Express, 74 at Cincinnati, and 74 at Dayton. It was cloudy, with a temperature of 72 at Findlay, and 74 at Columbus. Reports from nearby cities outside Ohio, smoke was reported, with a temperature of 72 at Pittsburgh, and 74 at Detroit. At Chicago, it was partly cloudy, with a temperature of 81.
It was mostly cloudy, with a temperature of 69 at Buffalo and 75 at Indianapolis. The Nearshore Marine Forecast. For the following marine location, the islands to Vermilion. West of tonight, south winds 5 to 15 knots becoming southwest. Smoke late this evening. A chance of showers and thunderstorms late this evening, then a slight chance of showers and thunderstorms after midnight. Waves 2 feet or less. Saturday, southwest winds 15 to 20 knots becoming west. A slight chance of showers in the morning, then showers and thunderstorms in the afternoon. Waves 1 to 3 feet. Saturday night, west winds 15 to 20 knots becoming northeast. Showers and thunderstorms in the evening. Waves 2 to 4 feet building to 3 to 5 feet. Waves occasionally around 6 feet. Sunday, northeast winds 5 to 15 knots. Sunny. Waves 2 to 4 feet subsiding to 1 to 3 feet. Winds and waves higher in and near thunderstorms. The water temperature off Toledo is 81 degrees, off Cleveland 73 degrees, and off Derry 76 degrees. The extended forecast for the Central Highlands. Tuesday, showers likely in the morning, then showers with a chance of thunderstorms in the afternoon. Highs in the mid-80s. Chance of rain 80%. Tuesday night, mostly cloudy with showers with a chance of thunderstorms in the evening, then partly cloudy with a chance of showers after midnight. Lows in the lower 60s. Chance of rain 80%. Wednesday, mostly sunny. Cooler with highs in the mid-70s. Wednesday night, mostly clear. Lows in the mid-50s. Thursday, mostly sunny. Highs in the upper 70s. Thursday night, mostly clear. Lows in the mid-50s. Friday, mostly sunny in the morning, then becoming partly cloudy. Highs around 80. The Mansfield, Ohio Climate Summary for yesterday, July 17, 2026. Yesterday's high temperature was 87 degrees. The normal high is 83. Yesterday's low temperature was 62 degrees. The normal low is 63. 0.04 inches of precipitation fell yesterday, which brings the monthly total to 1.66 inches. This is 0.51 inches below the normal amount of 2.17 inches for July. The total precipitation for the year now stands at 23.10 inches, which is 1.41 inches below normal. No snow fell yesterday, which brings the monthly total to 0.0 inches. The total snowfall since July 1st still stands at 0.0 inches. There were no heating degree days yesterday. This leaves the monthly total at zero. The yearly total since July 1st is zero. There were 10 cooling degree days yesterday. This brings the monthly total to 209. The yearly total since January 1st is 403. The normal high temperature for today is 83 degrees, and the normal low is 63. The record high for today is 96, which last occurred in 1930, and the record low is 46, which occurred in 1925. Sunrise today is at 6:14 a.m. and sunset is at 8:58 p.m. The current time is 3:03 a.m. Eastern Daylight Time. 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On the latest weather map, a warm front will lift northeast over the area through early Saturday before a cold front moves southeast across the region Saturday evening and Saturday night. High pressure will build into the region Sunday into Monday with the next cold front approaching from the west Monday night. The forecast for the Central Highlands. West of tonight, mostly cloudy with a slight chance of showers and thunderstorms. Near steady temperature in the lower 70s. Southwest winds 5 to 10 miles per hour with gusts up to 20 miles per hour. Chance of rain 20%. Saturday, partly sunny with a slight chance of showers and thunderstorms in the morning, then mostly cloudy with showers with thunderstorms likely in the afternoon. Humid with highs in the upper 80s. West winds 10 to 15 miles per hour with gusts up to 25 miles per hour. Chance of rain 80%. Saturday night, mostly cloudy.
showers with thunderstorms likely in the evening. Humid with lows in the mid-60s. West winds 10 to 15 miles per hour with gusts up to 25 miles per hour, becoming north 5 to 10 miles per hour after midnight. Chance of rain 90%. Sunday, partly cloudy in the morning, then clearing. Highs in the upper 70s. Northeast winds 5 to 10 miles per hour. Sunday night, clear. Lows in the mid-50s. Northeast winds 5 to 10 miles per hour, becoming east after midnight. Monday, mostly sunny. Highs in the lower 80s. Monday night, mostly cloudy. Showers likely after midnight. Not as cool with lows in the mid-60s. Chance of rain 60%. The current time is 3:06 a.m. Eastern Daylight Time. 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On the latest weather map, a warm front will lift northeast over the area through early Saturday before a cold front moves southeast across the region Saturday evening and Saturday night. High pressure will build into the region Sunday into Monday with the next cold front approaching from the west Monday night. The forecast for the Central Highlands. West of tonight, mostly cloudy with a slight chance of showers and thunderstorms. Near steady temperature in the lower 70s. Southwest winds 5 to 10 miles per hour with gusts up to 20 miles per hour. Chance of rain 20%. Saturday, partly sunny with a slight chance of showers and thunderstorms in the morning, then mostly cloudy with showers with thunderstorms likely in the afternoon. Humid with highs in the upper 80s. West winds 10 to 15 miles per hour with gusts up to 25 miles per hour. Chance of rain 80%. Saturday night, mostly cloudy. Showers with thunderstorms likely in the evening. Humid with lows in the mid-60s. West winds 10 to 15 miles per hour with gusts up to 25 miles per hour, becoming north 5 to 10 miles per hour after midnight. Chance of rain 90%. Sunday, partly cloudy in the morning, then clearing. Highs in the upper 70s. Northeast winds 5 to 10 miles per hour. Sunday night, clear. Lows in the mid-50s. Northeast winds 5 to 10 miles per hour, becoming east after midnight. Monday, mostly sunny. Highs in the lower 80s. Monday night, mostly cloudy. Showers likely after midnight. Not as cool with lows in the mid-60s. Chance of rain 60%. At 3 a.m., weather reports for selected cities. At Mansfield Long Regional Airport, smoke was reported. The temperature was 71 degrees, the dew point 69, and the relative humidity 93%. The wind was south, at 10 miles an hour. The pressure was 29.96 inches and falling. Elsewhere across Ohio, temperatures were between 71 and 75 degrees. Smoke was reported at Cleveland, Akron-Canton Regional Airport, and Youngstown. It was partly cloudy at Marion, Toledo Express, Cincinnati, Dayton, and Findlay. It was mostly cloudy at Wooster and Columbus. Reports from nearby cities outside Ohio, smoke was reported, with a temperature of 71 at Pittsburgh and 69 at Buffalo. At Chicago, it was clear, with a temperature of 81. It was partly cloudy, with a temperature of 73 at Detroit and 75 at Indianapolis. The current time is 3:09 a.m. Eastern Daylight Time. 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On the latest weather map, a warm front will lift northeast over the area through early Saturday before a cold front moves southeast across the region Saturday evening and Saturday night. High pressure will build into the region Sunday into Monday with the next cold front approaching from the west Monday night. The extended forecast for the Central Highlands. Tuesday, showers likely in the morning, then showers with a chance of thunderstorms in the afternoon. Highs in the mid-80s. Chance of rain 80%.
Tuesday night, mostly cloudy with showers with a chance of thunderstorms in the evening, then partly cloudy with a chance of showers after midnight. Lows in the lower 60s. Chance of rain 80%. Wednesday, mostly sunny. Cooler with highs in the mid-70s. Wednesday night, mostly clear. Lows in the mid-50s. Thursday, mostly sunny. Highs in the upper 70s. Thursday night, mostly clear. Lows in the mid-50s. Friday, mostly sunny in the morning, then becoming partly cloudy. Highs around 80. The forecast for the Central Highlands. West of tonight, mostly cloudy with a slight chance of showers and thunderstorms. Near steady temperature in the lower 70s. Southwest winds 5 to 10 miles per hour with gusts up to 20 miles per hour. Chance of rain 20%. Saturday, partly sunny with a slight chance of showers and thunderstorms in the morning, then mostly cloudy with showers with thunderstorms likely in the afternoon. Humid with highs in the upper 80s. West winds 10 to 15 miles per hour with gusts up to 25 miles per hour. Chance of rain 80%. Saturday night, mostly cloudy. Showers with thunderstorms likely in the evening. Humid with lows in the mid-60s. West winds 10 to 15 miles per hour with gusts up to 25 miles per hour, becoming north 5 to 10 miles per hour after midnight. Chance of rain 90%. Sunday, partly cloudy in the morning, then clearing. Highs in the upper 70s. Northeast winds 5 to 10 miles per hour. Sunday night, clear. Lows in the mid-50s. Northeast winds 5 to 10 miles per hour, becoming east after midnight. Monday, mostly sunny. Highs in the lower 80s. Monday night, mostly cloudy. Showers likely after midnight. Not as cool with lows in the mid-60s. Chance of rain 60%. At 3 a.m., weather reports for selected cities. At Mansfield Lawn Regional Airport, smoke was reported. The temperature was 71 degrees, the dew point 69, and the relative humidity 93%. The wind was south, at 10 miles an hour. The pressure was 29.96 inches and falling. Elsewhere across Ohio, temperatures were between 71 and 75 degrees. Smoke was reported at Cleveland, Akron-Canton Regional Airport, and Youngstown. It was partly cloudy at Marion, Toledo Express, Cincinnati, Dayton, and Findlay. It was mostly cloudy at Wooster, and Columbus. Reports from nearby cities outside Ohio, smoke was reported, with a temperature of 71 at Pittsburgh, and 69 at Buffalo. At Chicago, it was clear, with a temperature of 81. It was partly cloudy, with a temperature of 73 at Detroit, and 75 at Indianapolis. The current time is 3:13 a.m. Eastern Daylight Time. 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On the latest weather map, a warm front will lift northeast over the area through early Saturday before a cold front moves southeast across the region Saturday evening and Saturday night. High pressure will build into the region Sunday into Monday with the next cold front approaching from the west Monday night. The forecast for the Central Highlands. West of tonight, mostly cloudy with a slight chance of showers and thunderstorms. Near steady temperature in the lower 70s. Southwest winds 5 to 10 miles per hour with gusts up to 20 miles per hour. Chance of rain 20%. Saturday, partly sunny with a slight chance of showers and thunderstorms in the morning, then mostly cloudy with showers with thunderstorms likely in the afternoon. Humid with highs in the upper 80s. West winds 10 to 15 miles per hour with gusts up to 25 miles per hour. Chance of rain 80%. Saturday night, mostly cloudy. Showers with thunderstorms likely in the evening. Humid with lows in the mid-60s. West winds 10 to 15 miles per hour with gusts up to 25 miles per hour, becoming north 5 to 10 miles per hour after midnight. Chance of rain 90%. Sunday, partly cloudy in the morning, then clearing. Highs in the upper 70s. Northeast winds 5 to 10 miles per hour.
Sunday night, clear. Lows in the mid-50s. Northeast winds 5 to 10 miles per hour, becoming east after midnight. Monday, mostly sunny. Highs in the lower 80s. Monday night, mostly cloudy. Showers likely after midnight. Not as cool with lows in the mid-60s. Chance of rain 60%. The Mansfield, Ohio climate summary for yesterday, July 17, 2026. Yesterday's high temperature was 87 degrees. The normal high is 83. Yesterday's low temperature was 62 degrees. The normal low is 63. 0.04 inches of precipitation fell yesterday, which brings the monthly total to 1.66 inches. This is 0.51 inches below the normal amount of 2.17 inches for July. The total precipitation for the year now stands at 23.10 inches, which is 1.41 inches below normal. No snow fell yesterday, which brings the monthly total to 0.0 inches. The total snowfall since July 1st still stands at 0.0 inches. There were no heating degree days yesterday. This leaves the monthly total at zero. The yearly total since July 1st is zero. There were 10 cooling degree days yesterday. This brings the monthly total to 209. The yearly total since January 1st is 403. The normal high temperature for today is 83 degrees, and the normal low is 63. The record high for today is 96, which last occurred in 1930, and the record low is 46, which occurred in 1925. Sunrise today is at 6:14 a.m. and sunset is at 8:58 p.m. At 3 a.m., weather reports for selected cities. At Mansfield Lawn Regional Airport, smoke was reported. The temperature was 71 degrees, the dew point 69, and the relative humidity 93%. The wind was south, at 10 miles an hour. The pressure was 29.96 inches and falling. Elsewhere across Ohio, temperatures were between 71 and 75 degrees. Smoke was reported at Cleveland, Akron-Canton Regional Airport, and Youngstown. It was partly cloudy at Marion, Toledo Express, Cincinnati, Dayton, and Findlay. It was mostly cloudy at Wooster and Columbus. Reports from nearby cities outside Ohio, smoke was reported, with a temperature of 71 at Pittsburgh and 69 at Buffalo. At Chicago, it was clear, with a temperature of 81. It was partly cloudy, with a temperature of 73 at Detroit and 75 at Indianapolis. The current time is 3:18 a.m. Eastern Daylight Time. 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On the latest weather map, a warm front will lift northeast over the area through early Saturday before a cold front moves southeast across the region Saturday evening and Saturday night. High pressure will build into the region Sunday into Monday with the next cold front approaching from the west Monday night. The forecast for the Central Highlands. Rest of tonight, mostly cloudy with a slight chance of showers and thunderstorms. Near steady temperature in the lower 70s. Southwest winds 5 to 10 miles per hour with gusts up to 20 miles per hour. Chance of rain 20%. Saturday, partly sunny with a slight chance of showers and thunderstorms in the morning, then mostly cloudy with showers with thunderstorms likely in the afternoon. Humid with highs in the upper 80s. West winds 10 to 15 miles per hour with gusts up to 25 miles per hour. Chance of rain 80%. Saturday night, mostly cloudy. Showers with thunderstorms likely in the evening. Humid with lows in the mid-60s. West winds 10 to 15 miles per hour with gusts up to 25 miles per hour, becoming north 5 to 10 miles per hour after midnight. Chance of rain 90%. Sunday, partly cloudy in the morning, then clearing. Highs in the upper 70s. Northeast winds 5 to 10 miles per hour. Sunday night, clear. Lows in the mid-50s. Northeast winds 5 to 10 miles per hour, becoming east after midnight. Monday, mostly sunny. Highs in the lower 80s. Monday night, mostly cloudy. Showers likely after midnight.
Not as cool with lows in the mid-60s. Chance of rain 60%. The extended forecast for the Central Highlands. Tuesday, showers likely in the morning, then showers with a chance of thunderstorms in the afternoon. Highs in the mid-80s. Chance of rain 80%. Tuesday night, mostly cloudy with showers with a chance of thunderstorms in the evening, then partly cloudy with a chance of showers after midnight. Lows in the lower 60s. Chance of rain 80%. Wednesday, mostly sunny. Cooler with highs in the mid-70s. Wednesday night, mostly clear. Lows in the mid-50s. Thursday, mostly sunny. Highs in the upper 70s. Thursday night, mostly clear. Lows in the mid-50s. Friday, mostly sunny in the morning, then becoming partly cloudy. Highs around 80. At 3 a.m., weather reports for selected cities. At Mansfield Long Regional Airport, smoke was reported. The temperature was 71 degrees, the dew point 69, and the relative humidity 93%. The wind was south, at 10 miles an hour. The pressure was 29.96 inches and falling. Elsewhere across Ohio, temperatures were between 71 and 75 degrees. Smoke was reported at Cleveland, Akron-Canton Regional Airport, and Youngstown. It was partly cloudy at Marion, Toledo Express, Cincinnati, Dayton, and Findlay. It was mostly cloudy at Wooster and Columbus. Reports from nearby cities outside Ohio, smoke was reported, with a temperature of 71 at Pittsburgh and 69 at Buffalo. At Chicago, it was clear, with a temperature of 81. It was partly cloudy, with a temperature of 73 at Detroit and 75 at Indianapolis. The current time is 3:22 a.m. Eastern Daylight Time. 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On the latest weather map, a warm front will lift northeast over the area through early Saturday before a cold front moves southeast across the region Saturday evening and Saturday night. High pressure will build into the region Sunday into Monday with the next cold front approaching from the west Monday night. The forecast for the Central Highlands. West of tonight, mostly cloudy with a slight chance of showers and thunderstorms. Near steady temperature in the lower 70s. Southwest winds 5 to 10 miles per hour with gusts up to 20 miles per hour. Chance of rain 20%. Saturday, partly sunny with a slight chance of showers and thunderstorms in the morning, then mostly cloudy with showers with thunderstorms likely in the afternoon. Humid with highs in the upper 80s. West winds 10 to 15 miles per hour with gusts up to 25 miles per hour. Chance of rain 80%. Saturday night, mostly cloudy. Showers with thunderstorms likely in the evening. Humid with lows in the mid-60s. West winds 10 to 15 miles per hour with gusts up to 25 miles per hour, becoming north 5 to 10 miles per hour after midnight. Chance of rain 90%. Sunday, partly cloudy in the morning, then clearing. Highs in the upper 70s. Northeast winds 5 to 10 miles per hour. Sunday night, clear. Lows in the mid-50s. Northeast winds 5 to 10 miles per hour, becoming east after midnight. Monday, mostly sunny. Highs in the lower 80s. Monday night, mostly cloudy. Showers likely after midnight. Not as cool with lows in the mid-60s. Chance of rain 60%. At 3 a.m., weather reports for selected cities. At Mansfield Long Regional Airport, smoke was reported. The temperature was 71 degrees. The dew point 69, and the relative humidity 93%. The wind was south, at 10 miles an hour. The pressure was 29.96 inches and falling. Elsewhere across Ohio, temperatures were between 71 and 75 degrees. Smoke was reported at Cleveland, Akron-Canton Regional Airport, and Youngstown. It was partly cloudy at Marion, Toledo Express, Cincinnati, Dayton, and Findlay. It was mostly cloudy at Wooster and Columbus. Reports from nearby cities outside Ohio,
smoke was reported, with a temperature of 71 at Pittsburgh and 69 at Buffalo. At Chicago, it was clear, with a temperature of 81. It was partly cloudy, with a temperature of 73 at Detroit and 75 at Indianapolis. The current time is 3:25 a.m. Eastern Daylight Time. 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We supply the latest available information for the Central Highlands over station WWG 57 from Butler on a frequency of 162.450 MHz. On the latest weather map, a warm front will lift northeast over the area through early Saturday before a cold front moves southeast across the region Saturday evening and Saturday night. High pressure will build into the region Sunday into Monday with the next cold front approaching from the west Monday night. The forecast for the Central Highlands. West of tonight, mostly cloudy with a slight chance of showers and thunderstorms. Near steady temperature in the lower 70s. Southwest winds 5 to 10 miles per hour with gusts up to 20 miles per hour. Chance of rain 20%. Saturday, partly sunny with a slight chance of showers and thunderstorms in the morning, then mostly cloudy with showers with thunderstorms likely in the afternoon. Humid with highs in the upper 80s. West winds 10 to 15 miles per hour with gusts up to 25 miles per hour. Chance of rain 80%. Saturday night, mostly cloudy. Showers with thunderstorms likely in the evening. Humid with lows in the mid-60s. West winds 10 to 15 miles per hour with gusts up to 25 miles per hour, becoming north 5 to 10 miles per hour after midnight. Chance of rain 90%. Sunday, partly cloudy in the morning, then clearing. Highs in the upper 70s. Northeast winds 5 to 10 miles per hour. Sunday night, clear. Lows in the mid-50s. Northeast winds 5 to 10 miles per hour, becoming east after midnight. Monday, mostly sunny. Highs in the lower 80s. Monday night, mostly cloudy. Showers likely after midnight. Not as cool with lows in the mid-60s. Chance of rain 60%. At 3 a.m., weather reports for selected cities. At Mansfield-Laum Regional Airport, smoke was reported. The temperature was 71 degrees, the dew point 69, and the relative humidity 93%. The wind was south, at 10 miles an hour. The pressure was 29.96 inches and falling. Elsewhere across Ohio, temperatures were between 71 and 75 degrees. Smoke was reported at Cleveland, Akron-Canton Regional Airport, and Youngstown. It was partly cloudy at Marion, Toledo Express, Cincinnati, Dayton, and Findlay. It was mostly cloudy at Wooster and Columbus. Reports from nearby cities outside Ohio, smoke was reported, with a temperature of 71 at Pittsburgh and 69 at Buffalo. At Chicago, it was clear, with a temperature of 81. It was partly cloudy, with a temperature of 73 at Detroit and 75 at Indianapolis. The current time is 3:28 a.m. Eastern Daylight Time. 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On the latest weather map, a warm front will lift northeast over the area through early Saturday before a cold front moves southeast across the region Saturday evening and Saturday night. High pressure will build into the region Sunday into Monday with the next cold front approaching from the west Monday night. The forecast for the Central Highlands. Rest of tonight, mostly cloudy with a slight chance of showers and thunderstorms. Near steady temperature in the lower 70s. Southwest winds 5 to 10 miles per hour with gusts up to 20 miles per hour. Chance of rain 20%. Saturday, partly sunny with a slight chance of showers and thunderstorms in the morning, then mostly cloudy with showers with thunderstorms likely in the afternoon. Humid with highs in the upper 80s. West winds 10 to 15 miles per hour with gusts up to 25 miles per hour. Chance of rain 80%. Saturday night, mostly cloudy. Showers with thunderstorms likely in the evening. Humid with lows in the mid-60s.
west winds 10 to 15 miles per hour with gusts up to 25 miles per hour, becoming north 5 to 10 miles per hour after midnight. Chance of rain 90%. Sunday, partly cloudy in the morning, then clearing. Highs in the upper 70s. Northeast winds 5 to 10 miles per hour. Sunday night, clear. Lows in the mid-50s. Northeast winds 5 to 10 miles per hour, becoming east after midnight. Monday, mostly sunny. Highs in the lower 80s. Monday night, mostly cloudy. Showers likely after midnight. Not as cool with lows in the mid-60s. Chance of rain 60%. The extended forecast for the Central Highlands. Tuesday, showers likely in the morning, then showers with a chance of thunderstorms in the afternoon. Highs in the mid-80s. Chance of rain 80%. Tuesday night, mostly cloudy with showers with a chance of thunderstorms in the evening, then partly cloudy with a chance of showers after midnight. Lows in the lower 60s. Chance of rain 80%. Wednesday, mostly sunny. Cooler with highs in the mid-70s. Wednesday night, mostly clear. Lows in the mid-50s. Thursday, mostly sunny. Highs in the upper 70s. Thursday night, mostly clear. Lows in the mid-50s. Friday, mostly sunny in the morning, then becoming partly cloudy. Highs around 80. The Mansfield, Ohio climate summary for yesterday, July 17, 2026. Yesterday's high temperature was 87 degrees. The normal high is 83. Yesterday's low temperature was 62 degrees. The normal low is 63. 0.04 inches of precipitation fell yesterday, which brings the monthly total to 1.66 inches. This is 0.51 inches below the normal amount of 2.17 inches for July. The total precipitation for the year now stands at 23.10 inches, which is 1.41 inches below normal. No snow fell yesterday, which brings the monthly total to 0.0 inches. The total snowfall since July 1st still stands at 0.0 inches. There were no heating degree days yesterday. This leaves the monthly total at zero. The yearly total since July 1st is zero. There were 10 cooling degree days yesterday. This brings the monthly total to 209. The yearly total since January 1st is 403. The normal high temperature for today is 83 degrees, and the normal low is 63. The record high for today is 96, which last occurred in 1930, and the record low is 46, which occurred in 1925. Sunrise today is at 6:14 a.m. and sunset is at 8:58 p.m. The current time is 3:33 a.m. Eastern Daylight Time. 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On the latest weather map, a cold front will move southeast over the region this evening into tonight. High pressure will build into the region Sunday and Monday before a cold front moves in from the west on Tuesday. The forecast for the Central Highlands. West of tonight, mostly cloudy with a slight chance of showers and thunderstorms. Near steady temperature in the lower 70s. Southwest winds 5 to 10 miles per hour with gusts up to 20 miles per hour. Chance of rain 20%. Saturday, partly sunny with a slight chance of showers and thunderstorms in the morning, then mostly cloudy with showers with thunderstorms likely in the afternoon. Humid with highs in the upper 80s. West winds 10 to 15 miles per hour with gusts up to 25 miles per hour. Chance of rain 80%. Saturday night, mostly cloudy. Showers with thunderstorms likely in the evening. Humid with lows in the mid-60s. West winds 10 to 15 miles per hour with gusts up to 25 miles per hour, becoming north 5 to 10 miles per hour after midnight. Chance of rain 90%. Sunday, partly cloudy in the morning, then clearing. Highs in the upper 70s. Northeast winds 5 to 10 miles per hour. Sunday night, clear. Lows in the mid-50s. Northeast winds 5 to 10 miles per hour, becoming east after midnight.
Monday, mostly sunny. Highs in the lower 80s. Monday night, mostly cloudy. Showers likely after midnight. Not as cool with lows in the mid-60s. Chance of rain 60%.

It was mostly cloudy at Wooster and Columbus. Reports from nearby cities outside Ohio, smoke was reported, with a temperature of 71 at Pittsburgh and 69 at Buffalo. At Chicago, it was clear, with a temperature of 81. It was partly cloudy, with a temperature of 73 at Detroit and 75 at Indianapolis. The current time is 3:36 a.m. Eastern Daylight Time. 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On the latest weather map, a cold front will move southeast over the region this evening into tonight. High pressure will build into the region Sunday and Monday before a cold front moves in from the west on Tuesday. The forecast for the Central Highlands. Rest of tonight, mostly cloudy with a slight chance of showers and thunderstorms. Near steady temperature in the lower 70s. Southwest winds 5 to 10 miles per hour with gusts up to 20 miles per hour. Chance of rain 20%. Saturday, partly sunny with a slight chance of showers and thunderstorms in the morning, then mostly cloudy with showers with thunderstorms likely in the afternoon. Humid with highs in the upper 80s. West winds 10 to 15 miles per hour with gusts up to 25 miles per hour. Chance of rain 80%. Saturday night, mostly cloudy. Showers with thunderstorms likely in the evening. Humid with lows in the mid-60s. West winds 10 to 15 miles per hour with gusts up to 25 miles per hour, becoming north 5 to 10 miles per hour after midnight. Chance of rain 90%. Sunday, partly cloudy in the morning, then clearing. Highs in the upper 70s. Northeast winds 5 to 10 miles per hour. Sunday night, clear. Lows in the mid-50s. Northeast winds 5 to 10 miles per hour, becoming east after midnight. Monday, mostly sunny. Highs in the lower 80s. Monday night, mostly cloudy. Showers likely after midnight. Not as cool with lows in the mid-60s. Chance of rain 60%. At 3 a.m., weather reports for selected cities. At Mansfield-Long Regional Airport, smoke was reported. The temperature was 71 degrees, the dew point 69, and the relative humidity 93%. The wind was south, at 10 miles an hour. The pressure was 29.96 inches and falling. Elsewhere across Ohio, temperatures were between 71 and 75 degrees. Smoke was reported at Cleveland, Akron-Canton Regional Airport, and Youngstown. It was partly cloudy at Marion, Toledo Express, Cincinnati, Dayton, and Findlay. It was mostly cloudy at Wooster and Columbus. Reports from nearby cities outside Ohio, smoke was reported, with a temperature of 71 at Pittsburgh and 69 at Buffalo. At Chicago, it was clear, with a temperature of 81. It was partly cloudy, with a temperature of 73 at Detroit and 75 at Indianapolis. The current time is 3:39 a.m. Eastern Daylight Time. 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We supply the latest available information for the Central Highlands over station WWG 57 from Butler on a frequency of 162.450 MHz. The extended forecast for the Central Highlands. Tuesday, showers likely in the morning, then showers with a chance of thunderstorms in the afternoon. Highs in the mid-80s. Chance of rain 80%. Tuesday night, mostly cloudy with showers with a chance of thunderstorms in the evening, then partly cloudy with a chance of showers after midnight. Lows in the lower 60s. Chance of rain 80%. Wednesday, mostly sunny. Cooler with highs in the mid-70s. Wednesday night, mostly clear. Lows in the mid-50s. Thursday, mostly sunny. Highs in the upper 70s. Thursday night, mostly clear. Lows in the mid-50s. Friday, mostly sunny in the morning, then becoming partly cloudy. Highs around 80. On the latest weather map, a cold front will move southeast over the region this evening into tonight. High pressure will build into the region Sunday and Monday before a cold front

moves in from the west on Tuesday. The forecast for the Central Highlands. Rest of tonight, mostly cloudy with a slight chance of showers and thunderstorms. Near steady temperature in the lower 70s. Southwest winds 5 to 10 miles per hour with gusts up to 20 miles per hour. Chance of rain 20%. Saturday, partly sunny with a slight chance of showers and thunderstorms in the morning, then mostly cloudy with showers with thunderstorms likely in the afternoon. Humid with highs in the upper 80s. West winds 10 to 15 miles per hour with gusts up to 25 miles per hour. Chance of rain 80%. Saturday night, mostly cloudy. Showers with thunderstorms likely in the evening. Humid with lows in the mid-60s. West winds 10 to 15 miles per hour with gusts up to 25 miles per hour, becoming north 5 to 10 miles per hour after midnight. Chance of rain 90%. Sunday, partly cloudy in the morning, then clearing. Highs in the upper 70s. Northeast winds 5 to 10 miles per hour. Sunday night, clear. Lows in the mid-50s. Northeast winds 5 to 10 miles per hour, becoming east after midnight. Monday, mostly sunny. Highs in the lower 80s. Monday night, mostly cloudy. Showers likely after midnight. Not as cool with lows in the mid-60s. Chance of rain 60%. At 3 a.m., weather reports for selected cities, at Mansfield-Lom Regional Airport, smoke was reported. The temperature was 71 degrees, the dew point 69, and the relative humidity 93%. The wind was south, at 10 miles an hour. The pressure was 29.96 inches and falling. Elsewhere across Ohio, temperatures were between 71 and 75 degrees. Smoke was reported at Cleveland, Akron-Canton Regional Airport, and Youngstown. It was partly cloudy at Marion, Toledo Express, Cincinnati, Dayton, and Findlay. It was mostly cloudy at Wooster and Columbus. Reports from nearby cities outside Ohio, smoke was reported, with a temperature of 71 at Pittsburgh and 69 at Buffalo. At Chicago, it was clear, with a temperature of 81. It was partly cloudy, with a temperature of 73 at Detroit and 75 at Indianapolis. The current time is 3:43 a.m. Eastern Daylight Time. 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We supply the latest available information for the Central Highlands over station WWG 57 from Butler on a frequency of 162.450 MHz. On the latest weather map, a cold front will move southeast over the region this evening into tonight. High pressure will build into the region Sunday and Monday before a cold front moves in from the west on Tuesday. The forecast for the Central Highlands. Rest of tonight, mostly cloudy with a slight chance of showers and thunderstorms. Near steady temperature in the lower 70s. Southwest winds 5 to 10 miles per hour with gusts up to 20 miles per hour. Chance of rain 20%. Saturday, partly sunny with a slight chance of showers and thunderstorms in the morning, then mostly cloudy with showers with thunderstorms likely in the afternoon. Humid with highs in the upper 80s. West winds 10 to 15 miles per hour with gusts up to 25 miles per hour. Chance of rain 80%. Saturday night, mostly cloudy. Showers with thunderstorms likely in the evening. Humid with lows in the mid-60s. West winds 10 to 15 miles per hour with gusts up to 25 miles per hour, becoming north 5 to 10 miles per hour after midnight. Chance of rain 90%. Sunday, partly cloudy in the morning, then clearing. Highs in the upper 70s. Northeast winds 5 to 10 miles per hour. Sunday night, clear. Lows in the mid-50s. Northeast winds 5 to 10 miles per hour, becoming east after midnight. Monday, mostly sunny. Highs in the lower 80s. Monday night, mostly cloudy. Showers likely after midnight. Not as cool with lows in the mid-60s. Chance of rain 60%. The Mansfield, Ohio climate summary for yesterday, July 17, 2026. Yesterday's high temperature was 87 degrees. The normal high is 83. Yesterday's low temperature was 62 degrees.
The normal low is 63. 0.04 inches of precipitation fell yesterday, which brings the monthly total to 1.66 inches. This is 0.51 inches below the normal amount of 2.17 inches for July. The total precipitation for the year now stands at 23.10 inches, which is 1.41 inches below normal. No snow fell yesterday, which brings the monthly total to 0.0 inches. The total snowfall since July 1st still stands at 0.0 inches. There were no heating degree days yesterday. This leaves the monthly total at zero. The yearly total since July 1st is zero. There were 10 cooling degree days yesterday. This brings the monthly total to 209. The yearly total since January 1st is 403. The normal high temperature for today is 83 degrees, and the normal low is 63. The record high for today is 96, which last occurred in 1930, and the record low is 46, which occurred in 1925. Sunrise today is at 6:14 a.m. and sunset is at 8:58 p.m. At 3 a.m., weather reports for selected cities, at Mansfield Lawn Regional Airport, smoke was reported. The temperature was 71 degrees, the dew point 69, and the relative humidity 93%. The wind was south, at 10 miles an hour. The pressure was 29.96 inches and falling. Elsewhere across Ohio, temperatures were between 71 and 75 degrees. Smoke was reported at Cleveland, Akron-Canton Regional Airport, and Youngstown. It was partly cloudy at Marion, Toledo Express, Cincinnati, Dayton, and Findlay. It was mostly cloudy at Wooster and Columbus. Reports from nearby cities outside Ohio, smoke was reported, with a temperature of 71 at Pittsburgh and 69 at Buffalo. At Chicago, it was clear, with a temperature of 81. It was partly cloudy, with a temperature of 73 at Detroit and 75 at Indianapolis. The current time is 3:48 a.m. Eastern Daylight Time. 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On the latest weather map, a cold front will move southeast over the region this evening into tonight. High pressure will build into the region Sunday and Monday before a cold front moves in from the west on Tuesday. The forecast for the Central Highlands. West of tonight, mostly cloudy with a slight chance of showers and thunderstorms. Near steady temperature in the lower 70s. Southwest winds 5 to 10 miles per hour with gusts up to 20 miles per hour. Chance of rain 20%. Saturday, partly sunny with a slight chance of showers and thunderstorms in the morning, then mostly cloudy with showers with thunderstorms likely in the afternoon. Humid with highs in the upper 80s. West winds 10 to 15 miles per hour with gusts up to 25 miles per hour. Chance of rain 80%. Saturday night, mostly cloudy. Showers with thunderstorms likely in the evening. Humid with lows in the mid-60s. West winds 10 to 15 miles per hour with gusts up to 25 miles per hour, becoming north 5 to 10 miles per hour after midnight. Chance of rain 90%. Sunday, partly cloudy in the morning, then clearing. Highs in the upper 70s. Northeast winds 5 to 10 miles per hour. Sunday night, clear. Lows in the mid 50s. Northeast winds 5 to 10 miles per hour, becoming east after midnight. Monday, mostly sunny. Highs in the lower 80s. Monday night, mostly cloudy. Showers likely after midnight. Not as cool with lows in the mid-60s. Chance of rain 60%. The extended forecast for the Central Highlands. Tuesday, showers likely in the morning, then showers with a chance of thunderstorms in the afternoon. Highs in the mid-80s. Chance of rain 80%. Tuesday night, mostly cloudy with showers with a chance of thunderstorms in the evening, then partly cloudy with a chance of showers after midnight. Lows in the lower 60s. Chance of rain 80%. Wednesday, mostly sunny. Cooler with highs in the mid-70s. Wednesday night, mostly clear. Lows in the mid-50s.
Thursday, mostly sunny. Highs in the upper 70s. Thursday night, mostly clear. Lows in the mid-50s. Friday, mostly sunny in the morning, then becoming partly cloudy. Highs around 80. At 3 a.m., weather reports for selected cities. At Mansfield Long Regional Airport, smoke was reported. The temperature was 71 degrees, the dew point 69, and the relative humidity 93%. The wind was south, at 10 miles an hour. The pressure was 29.96 inches and falling. Elsewhere across Ohio, temperatures were between 71 and 75 degrees. Smoke was reported at Cleveland, Akron-Canton Regional Airport, and Youngstown. It was partly cloudy at Marion, Toledo Express, Cincinnati, Dayton, and Findlay. It was mostly cloudy at Wooster and Columbus. Reports from nearby cities outside Ohio, smoke was reported, with a temperature of 71 at Pittsburgh and 69 at Buffalo. At Chicago, it was clear, with a temperature of 81. It was partly cloudy, with a temperature of 73 at Detroit and 75 at Indianapolis. The current time is 3:52 a.m. Eastern Daylight Time. 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On the latest weather map, a cold front will move southeast over the region this evening into tonight. High pressure will build into the region Sunday and Monday before a cold front moves in from the west on Tuesday. The forecast for the Central Highlands. West of tonight, mostly cloudy with a slight chance of showers and thunderstorms. Near steady temperature in the lower 70s. Southwest winds 5 to 10 miles per hour with gusts up to 20 miles per hour. Chance of rain 20%. Saturday, partly sunny with a slight chance of showers and thunderstorms in the morning, then mostly cloudy with showers with thunderstorms likely in the afternoon. Humid with highs in the upper 80s. West winds 10 to 15 miles per hour with gusts up to 25 miles per hour. Chance of rain 80%. Saturday night, mostly cloudy. Showers with thunderstorms likely in the evening. Humid with lows in the mid-60s. West winds 10 to 15 miles per hour with gusts up to 25 miles per hour, becoming north 5 to 10 miles per hour after midnight. Chance of rain 90%. Sunday, partly cloudy in the morning, then clearing. Highs in the upper 70s. Northeast winds 5 to 10 miles per hour. Sunday night, clear. Lows in the mid-50s. Northeast winds 5 to 10 miles per hour, becoming east after midnight. Monday, mostly sunny. Highs in the lower 80s. Monday night, mostly cloudy. Showers likely after midnight. Not as cool with lows in the mid-60s. Chance of rain 60%. At 3 a.m., weather reports for selected cities. At Mansfield Long Regional Airport, smoke was reported. The temperature was 71 degrees, the dew point 69, and the relative humidity 93%. The wind was south, at 10 miles an hour. The pressure was 29.96 inches and falling. Elsewhere across Ohio, temperatures were between 71 and 75 degrees. Smoke was reported at Cleveland, Akron-Canton Regional Airport, and Youngstown. It was partly cloudy at Marion, Toledo Express, Cincinnati, Dayton, and Findlay. It was mostly cloudy at Wooster and Columbus. Reports from nearby cities outside Ohio, smoke was reported, with a temperature of 71 at Pittsburgh and 69 at Buffalo. At Chicago, it was clear, with a temperature of 81. It was partly cloudy, with a temperature of 73 at Detroit and 75 at Indianapolis. The current time is 3:55 a.m. Eastern Daylight Time. 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On the latest weather map, a cold front will move southeast over the region this evening into tonight.
High pressure will build into the region Sunday and Monday before a cold front moves in from the west on Tuesday. The forecast for the Central Highlands. West of tonight, mostly cloudy with a slight chance of showers and thunderstorms. Near steady temperature in the lower 70s. Southwest winds 5 to 10 miles per hour with gusts up to 20 miles per hour. Chance of rain 20%. Saturday, partly sunny with a slight chance of showers and thunderstorms in the morning, then mostly cloudy with showers with thunderstorms likely in the afternoon. Humid with highs in the upper 80s. West winds 10 to 15 miles per hour with gusts up to 25 miles per hour. Chance of rain 80%. Saturday night, mostly cloudy. Showers with thunderstorms likely in the evening. Humid with lows in the mid-60s. West winds 10 to 15 miles per hour with gusts up to 25 miles per hour, becoming north 5 to 10 miles per hour after midnight. Chance of rain 90%. Sunday, partly cloudy in the morning, then clearing. Highs in the upper 70s. Northeast winds 5 to 10 miles per hour. Sunday night, clear. Lows in the mid-50s. Northeast winds 5 to 10 miles per hour, becoming east after midnight. Monday, mostly sunny. Highs in the lower 80s. Monday night, mostly cloudy. Showers likely after midnight. Not as cool with lows in the mid-60s. Chance of rain 60%. At 3 a.m., weather reports for selected cities. At Mansfield Lawn Regional Airport, smoke was reported. The temperature was 71 degrees, the dew point 69, and the relative humidity 93%. The wind was south, at 10 miles an hour. The pressure was 29.96 inches and falling. Elsewhere across Ohio, temperatures were between 71 and 75 degrees. Smoke was reported at Cleveland, Akron-Canton Regional Airport, and Youngstown. It was partly cloudy at Marion, Toledo Express, Cincinnati, Dayton, and Findlay. It was mostly cloudy at Wooster, and Columbus. Reports from nearby cities outside Ohio, smoke was reported, with a temperature of 71 at Pittsburgh, and 69 at Buffalo. At Chicago, it was clear, with a temperature of 81. It was partly cloudy, with a temperature of 73 at Detroit, and 75 at Indianapolis. The Nearshore Marine Forecast. For the following marine location, the islands to Vermilion. Small craft advisory in effect from this evening through Sunday morning. Today, southwest winds 15 to 20 knots becoming west. A slight chance of showers and thunderstorms this morning, then a chance of showers and thunderstorms early this afternoon. Showers with a chance of thunderstorms late. Waves 1 to 3 feet building to 2 to 4 feet. Tonight, west winds 15 to 20 knots becoming northeast. Showers likely with a chance of thunderstorms in the evening. Waves 3 to 5 feet subsiding to 2 to 4 feet. Waves occasionally around 6 feet. Sunday, northeast winds 5 to 15 knots. Mostly sunny. Waves 2 to 4 feet subsiding to 1 to 3 feet. Sunday night, northeast winds less than 10 knots becoming south. Mostly clear. Waves 1 foot or less. Winds and waves higher in and near thunderstorms. The water temperature off Toledo is 81 degrees, off Cleveland 73 degrees, and off Derry 76 degrees. The current time is 3:59 a.m. Eastern Daylight Time. 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We supply the latest available information for the Central Highlands over station WWG57 from Butler on a frequency of 162.450 MHz. The extended forecast for the Central Highlands. Tuesday, showers likely in the morning, then showers with a chance of thunderstorms in the afternoon. Highs in the mid-80s. Chance of rain 80%. Tuesday night, mostly cloudy with showers with a chance of thunderstorms in the evening, then partly cloudy with a chance of showers after midnight. Lows in the lower 60s. Chance of rain 80%. Wednesday, mostly sunny. Cooler with highs in the mid-70s. Wednesday night, mostly clear. Lows in the mid-50s. Thursday, mostly sunny. Highs in the upper 70s. Thursday night, mostly clear.
lows in the mid-50s. Friday, mostly sunny in the morning, then becoming partly cloudy. Highs around 80. The Mansfield, Ohio climate summary for yesterday, July 17, 2026. Yesterday's high temperature was 87 degrees. The normal high is 83. Yesterday's low temperature was 62 degrees. The normal low is 63. 0.04 inches of precipitation fell yesterday, which brings the monthly total to 1.66 inches. This is 0.51 inches below the normal amount of 2.17 inches for July. The total precipitation for the year now stands at 23.10 inches, which is 1.41 inches below normal. No snow fell yesterday, which brings the monthly total to 0.0 inches. The total snowfall since July 1st still stands at 0.0 inches. There were no heating degree days yesterday. This leaves the monthly total at 0. The yearly total since July 1st is 0. There were 10 cooling degree days yesterday. This brings the monthly total to 209. The yearly total since January 1st is 403. The normal high temperature for today is 83 degrees, and the normal low is 63. The record high for today is 96, which last occurred in 1930, and the record low is 46, which occurred in 1925. Sunrise today is at 6:14 a.m. and sunset is at 8:58 p.m. On the latest weather map, a cold front will move southeast over the region this evening into tonight. High pressure will build into the region Sunday and Monday before a cold front moves in from the west on Tuesday. The forecast for the Central Highlands. Rest of tonight, mostly cloudy with a slight chance of showers and thunderstorms. Near steady temperature in the lower 70s. Southwest winds 5 to 10 miles per hour with gusts up to 20 miles per hour. Chance of rain 20%. Saturday, partly sunny with a slight chance of showers and thunderstorms in the morning, then mostly cloudy with showers with thunderstorms likely in the afternoon. Humid with highs in the upper 80s. West winds 10 to 15 miles per hour with gusts up to 25 miles per hour. Chance of rain 80%. Saturday night, mostly cloudy. Showers with thunderstorms likely in the evening. Humid with lows in the mid-60s. West winds 10 to 15 miles per hour with gusts up to 25 miles per hour, becoming north 5 to 10 miles per hour after midnight. Chance of rain 90%. Sunday, partly cloudy in the morning, then clearing. Highs in the upper 70s. Northeast winds 5 to 10 miles per hour. Sunday night, clear. Lows in the mid-50s. Northeast winds 5 to 10 miles per hour, becoming east after midnight. Monday, mostly sunny. Highs in the lower 80s. Monday night, mostly cloudy. Showers likely after midnight. Not as cool with lows in the mid-60s. Chance of rain 60%. At 3 a.m., weather reports for selected cities, at Mansfield Long Regional Airport, smoke was reported. The temperature was 71 degrees, the dew point 69, and the relative humidity 93%. The wind was south, at 10 miles an hour. The pressure was 29.96 inches and falling. Elsewhere across Ohio, temperatures were between 71 and 75 degrees. Smoke was reported at Cleveland, Akron-Canton Regional Airport, and Youngstown. It was partly cloudy at Marion, Toledo Express, Cincinnati, Dayton, and Findlay. It was mostly cloudy at Wooster and Columbus. Reports from nearby cities outside Ohio, smoke was reported, with a temperature of 71 at Pittsburgh and 69 at Buffalo. At Chicago, it was clear, with a temperature of 81. It was partly cloudy, with a temperature of 73 at Detroit and 75 at Indianapolis. The Nearshore Marine Forecast. For the following marine location, the islands to Vermilion. Small craft advisory in effect from this evening through Sunday morning. Today, southwest winds 15 to 20 knots becoming west. A slight chance of showers and thunderstorms this morning, then a chance of showers and thunderstorms early this afternoon. Showers with a chance of thunderstorms late. Waves 1 to 3 feet building to 2 to 4 feet. Tonight, west winds 15 to 20 knots becoming northeast. Showers likely with a chance of thunderstorms in the evening.
Waves 3 to 5 feet subsiding to 2 to 4 feet. Waves occasionally around 6 feet. Sunday, northeast winds 5 to 15 knots. Mostly sunny. Waves 2 to 4 feet subsiding to 1 to 3 feet. Sunday night, northeast winds less than 10 knots becoming south. Mostly clear. Waves 1 foot or less. Winds and waves higher in and near thunderstorms. The water temperature off Toledo is 81 degrees, off Cleveland 73 degrees, and off Derry 76 degrees. The current time is 4:06 a.m. Eastern Daylight Time. 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On the latest weather map, a cold front will move southeast over the region this evening into tonight. High pressure will build into the region Sunday and Monday before a cold front moves in from the west on Tuesday. The forecast for the Central Highlands. Today, partly sunny with a slight chance of showers and thunderstorms this morning, then mostly cloudy with showers with thunderstorms likely this afternoon. Highs in the upper 80s. West winds 10 to 15 miles per hour with gusts up to 25 miles per hour. Chance of rain 80%. Tonight, mostly cloudy. Showers with thunderstorms likely in the evening. Humid with lows in the mid-60s. West winds 10 to 15 miles per hour with gusts up to 25 miles per hour, becoming north 5 to 10 miles per hour after midnight. Chance of rain 90%. Sunday, partly cloudy in the morning, then clearing. Highs in the upper 70s. Northeast winds 5 to 10 miles per hour. Sunday night, clear. Lows in the mid-50s. Northeast winds 5 to 10 miles per hour, becoming east after midnight. Monday, mostly sunny. Highs in the lower 80s. South winds around 5 miles per hour. Monday night, mostly cloudy. Showers likely after midnight. Not as cool with lows in the mid-60s. Chance of rain 60%. The extended forecast for the Central Highlands. Tuesday, showers likely in the morning, then showers with a chance of thunderstorms in the afternoon. Highs in the mid-80s. Chance of rain 80%. Tuesday night, mostly cloudy with showers with a chance of thunderstorms in the evening, then partly cloudy with a chance of showers after midnight. Lows in the lower 60s. Chance of rain 80%. Wednesday, mostly sunny. Cooler with highs in the mid-70s. Wednesday night, mostly clear. Lows in the mid-50s. Thursday, mostly sunny. Highs in the upper 70s. Thursday night, mostly clear. Lows in the mid-50s. Friday, mostly sunny in the morning, then becoming partly cloudy. Highs around 80. At 4 a.m., weather reports for selected cities. At Mansfield-Lom Regional Airport, smoke was reported. The temperature was 72 degrees, the dew point 69, and the relative humidity 90%. The wind was southwest, at 8 miles an hour. The pressure was 29.96 inches and steady. Elsewhere across Ohio, temperatures were between 70 and 75 degrees. Smoke was reported at Akron-Canton Regional Airport and Youngstown. It was clear at Toledo Express and Findlay. It was partly cloudy at Wooster, Marion, Cincinnati, Dayton, and Columbus. At Cleveland, it was mostly cloudy. Reports from nearby cities outside Ohio. Smoke was reported, with a temperature of 72 at Pittsburgh, and 67 at Buffalo. It was partly cloudy, with a temperature of 75 at Indianapolis, and 80 at Chicago. At Detroit, it was mostly cloudy, with a temperature of 72. The extended forecast for the Central Highlands. Tuesday, showers likely in the morning, then showers with a chance of thunderstorms in the afternoon. Highs in the mid-80s. Chance of rain 80%. Tuesday night, mostly cloudy with showers with a chance of thunderstorms in the evening, then partly cloudy with a chance of showers after midnight. Lows in the lower 60s. Chance of rain 80%. Wednesday, mostly sunny. Cooler with highs in the mid-70s. Wednesday night, mostly clear.
lows in the mid-50s. Thursday, mostly sunny. Highs in the upper 70s. Thursday night, mostly clear. Lows in the mid-50s. Friday, mostly sunny in the morning, then becoming partly cloudy. Highs around 80. The current time is 4:11 a.m. Eastern Daylight Time. 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On the latest weather map, a cold front will move southeast over the region this evening into tonight. High pressure will build into the region Sunday and Monday before a cold front moves in from the west on Tuesday. The forecast for the Central Highlands. Today, partly sunny with a slight chance of showers and thunderstorms this morning, then mostly cloudy with showers with thunderstorms likely this afternoon. Highs in the upper 80s. West winds 10 to 15 miles per hour with gusts up to 25 miles per hour. Chance of rain 80%. Tonight, mostly cloudy. Showers with thunderstorms likely in the evening. Humid with lows in the mid-60s. West winds 10 to 15 miles per hour with gusts up to 25 miles per hour, becoming north 5 to 10 miles per hour after midnight. Chance of rain 90%. Sunday, partly cloudy in the morning, then clearing. Highs in the upper 70s. Northeast winds 5 to 10 miles per hour. Sunday night, clear. Lows in the mid-50s. Northeast winds 5 to 10 miles per hour, becoming east after midnight. Monday, mostly sunny. Highs in the lower 80s. South winds around 5 miles per hour. Monday night, mostly cloudy. Showers likely after midnight. Dot is cool with lows in the mid-60s. Chance of rain 60%. At 4 a.m., weather reports for selected cities. At Mansfield Long Regional Airport, smoke was reported. The temperature was 72 degrees, the dew point 69, and the relative humidity 90%. The wind was southwest, at 8 miles an hour. The pressure was 29.96 inches and steady. Elsewhere across Ohio, temperatures were between 70 and 75 degrees. Smoke was reported at Akron-Canton Regional Airport and Youngstown. It was clear at Toledo Express and Findlay. It was partly cloudy at Wooster, Marion, Cincinnati, Dayton, and Columbus. At Cleveland, it was mostly cloudy. Reports from nearby cities outside Ohio, smoke was reported, with a temperature of 72 at Pittsburgh and 67 at Buffalo. It was partly cloudy, with a temperature of 75 at Indianapolis and 80 at Chicago. At Detroit, it was mostly cloudy, with a temperature of 72. At 4 a.m., weather reports for selected cities. At Mansfield Long Regional Airport, smoke was reported. The temperature was 72 degrees, the dew point 69, and the relative humidity 90%. The wind was southwest, at 8 miles an hour. The pressure was 29.96 inches and steady. Elsewhere across Ohio, temperatures were between 70 and 75 degrees. Smoke was reported at Akron-Canton Regional Airport and Youngstown. At Toledo Express, it was clear. It was partly cloudy at Wooster, Marion, and Cincinnati. At Dayton, Findlay, and Columbus, it was partly cloudy. At Cleveland, it was mostly cloudy. Reports from nearby cities outside Ohio, smoke was reported, with a temperature of 72 at Pittsburgh and 67 at Buffalo. It was partly cloudy, with a temperature of 75 at Indianapolis and 80 at Chicago. At Detroit, it was mostly cloudy, with a temperature of 72. The Mansfield, Ohio climate summary for yesterday, July 17, 2026. Yesterday's high temperature was 87 degrees. The normal high is 83. Yesterday's low temperature was 62 degrees. The normal low is 63. 0.04 inches of precipitation fell yesterday, which brings the monthly total to 1.66 inches. This is 0.51 inches below the normal amount of 2.17 inches for July. The total precipitation for the year now stands at 23.10 inches, which is 1.41 inches below normal.
No snow fell yesterday, which brings the monthly total to 0.0 inches. The total snowfall since July 1st still stands at 0.0 inches. There were no heating degree days yesterday. This leaves the monthly total at zero. The yearly total since July 1st is zero. There were 10 cooling degree days yesterday. This brings the monthly total to 209. The yearly total since January 1st is 403. The normal high temperature for today is 83 degrees, and the normal low is 63. The record high for today is 96, which last occurred in 1930, and the record low is 46, which occurred in 1925. Sunrise today is at 6:14 a.m. and sunset is at 8:58 p.m. The current time is 4:16 a.m. Eastern Daylight Time. 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On the latest weather map, a cold front will move southeast over the region this evening into tonight. High pressure will build into the region Sunday and Monday before a cold front moves in from the west on Tuesday. The forecast for the Central Highlands. Today, partly sunny with a slight chance of showers and thunderstorms this morning, then mostly cloudy with showers with thunderstorms likely this afternoon. Highs in the upper 80s. West winds 10 to 15 miles per hour with gusts up to 25 miles per hour. Chance of rain 80%. Tonight, mostly cloudy. Showers with thunderstorms likely in the evening. Humid with lows in the mid-60s. West winds 10 to 15 miles per hour with gusts up to 25 miles per hour, becoming north 5 to 10 miles per hour after midnight. Chance of rain 90%. Sunday, partly cloudy in the morning, then clearing. Highs in the upper 70s. Northeast winds 5 to 10 miles per hour. Sunday night, clear. Lows in the mid-50s. Northeast winds 5 to 10 miles per hour, becoming east after midnight. Monday, mostly sunny. Highs in the lower 80s. South winds around 5 miles per hour. Monday night, mostly cloudy. Showers likely after midnight. Not as cool with lows in the mid-60s. Chance of rain 60%. At 4 a.m., weather reports for selected cities. At Mansfield-Laum Regional Airport, smoke was reported. The temperature was 72 degrees, the dew point 69, and the relative humidity 90%. The wind was southwest, at 8 miles an hour. The pressure was 29.96 inches and steady. Elsewhere across Ohio, temperatures were between 70 and 75 degrees. Smoke was reported at Akron-Canton Regional Airport and Youngstown. At Toledo Express, it was clear. It was partly cloudy at Worcester, Marion, and Cincinnati. At Dayton, Findlay, and Columbus, it was partly cloudy. At Cleveland, it was mostly cloudy. Reports from nearby cities outside Ohio, smoke was reported, with a temperature of 72 at Pittsburgh and 67 at Buffalo. It was partly cloudy, with a temperature of 75 at Indianapolis and 80 at Chicago. At Detroit, it was mostly cloudy, with a temperature of 72. The current time is 4:19 a.m. Eastern Daylight Time. 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The extended forecast for the Central Highlands. Tuesday, showers likely in the morning, then showers with a chance of thunderstorms in the afternoon. Highs in the mid-80s. Chance of rain 80%. Tuesday night, mostly cloudy with showers with a chance of thunderstorms in the evening, then partly cloudy with a chance of showers after midnight. Lows in the lower 60s. Chance of rain 80%. Wednesday, mostly sunny. Cooler with highs in the mid-70s. Wednesday night, mostly clear. Lows in the mid-50s. Thursday, mostly sunny. Highs in the upper 70s. Thursday night, mostly clear. Lows in the mid-50s.
Friday, mostly sunny in the morning, then becoming partly cloudy. Highs around 80. On the latest weather map, a cold front will move southeast over the region this evening into tonight. High pressure will build into the region Sunday and Monday before a cold front moves in from the west on Tuesday. The forecast for the Central Highlands. Today, partly sunny with a slight chance of showers and thunderstorms this morning, then mostly cloudy with showers with thunderstorms likely this afternoon. Highs in the upper 80s. West winds 10 to 15 miles per hour with gusts up to 25 miles per hour. Chance of rain 80%. Tonight, mostly cloudy. Showers with thunderstorms likely in the evening. Humid with lows in the mid-60s. West winds 10 to 15 miles per hour with gusts up to 25 miles per hour, becoming north 5 to 10 miles per hour after midnight. Chance of rain 90%. Sunday, partly cloudy in the morning, then clearing. Highs in the upper 70s. Northeast winds 5 to 10 miles per hour. Sunday night, clear. Lows in the mid-50s. Northeast winds 5 to 10 miles per hour, becoming east after midnight. Monday, mostly sunny. Highs in the lower 80s. South winds around 5 miles per hour. Monday night, mostly cloudy. Showers likely after midnight. Not as cool with lows in the mid-60s. Chance of rain 60%. At 4 a.m., weather reports for selected cities. At Mansfield Long Regional Airport, smoke was reported. The temperature was 72 degrees, the dew point 69, and the relative humidity 90%. The wind was southwest, at 8 miles an hour. The pressure was 29.96 inches and steady. Elsewhere across Ohio, temperatures were between 70 and 75 degrees. Smoke was reported at Akron-Canton Regional Airport and Youngstown. At Toledo Express, it was clear. It was partly cloudy at Worcester, Marion, and Cincinnati. At Dayton, Findlay, and Columbus, it was partly cloudy. At Cleveland, it was mostly cloudy. Reports from nearby cities outside Ohio, smoke was reported, with a temperature of 72 at Pittsburgh, and 67 at Buffalo. It was partly cloudy, with a temperature of 75 at Indianapolis, and 80 at Chicago. At Detroit, it was mostly cloudy, with a temperature of 72. The current time is 4:23 a.m. Eastern Daylight Time. 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On the latest weather map, a cold front will move southeast over the region this evening into tonight. High pressure will build into the region Sunday and Monday before a cold front moves in from the west on Tuesday. The forecast for the Central Highlands. Today, partly sunny with a slight chance of showers and thunderstorms this morning, then mostly cloudy with showers with thunderstorms likely this afternoon. Highs in the upper 80s. West winds 10 to 15 miles per hour with gusts up to 25 miles per hour. Chance of rain 80%. Tonight, mostly cloudy. Showers with thunderstorms likely in the evening. Humid with lows in the mid-60s. West winds 10 to 15 miles per hour with gusts up to 25 miles per hour, becoming north 5 to 10 miles per hour after midnight. Chance of rain 90%. Sunday, partly cloudy in the morning, then clearing. Highs in the upper 70s. Northeast winds 5 to 10 miles per hour. Sunday night, clear. Lows in the mid-50s. Northeast winds 5 to 10 miles per hour, becoming east after midnight. Monday, mostly sunny. Highs in the lower 80s. South winds around 5 miles per hour. Monday night, mostly cloudy. Showers likely after midnight. Not as cool with lows in the mid-60s. Chance of rain 60%. At 4 a.m., weather reports for selected cities. At Mansfield Long Regional Airport, smoke was reported. The temperature was 72 degrees, the dew point 69, and the relative humidity 90%. The wind was southwest, at 8 miles an hour. The pressure was 29.96 inches and steady.
Elsewhere across Ohio, temperatures were between 70 and 75 degrees. Smoke was reported at Akron-Canton Regional Airport and Youngstown. At Toledo Express, it was clear. It was partly cloudy at Wooster, Marion, and Cincinnati. At Dayton, Findlay, and Columbus, it was partly cloudy. At Cleveland, it was mostly cloudy. Reports from nearby cities outside Ohio, smoke was reported, with a temperature of 72 at Pittsburgh and 67 at Buffalo. It was partly cloudy, with a temperature of 75 at Indianapolis and 80 at Chicago. At Detroit, it was mostly cloudy, with a temperature of 72. The current time is 4:26 a.m. Eastern Daylight Time. 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On the latest weather map, a cold front will move southeast over the region this evening into tonight. High pressure will build into the region Sunday and Monday before a cold front moves in from the west on Tuesday. The forecast for the Central Highlands. Today, partly sunny with a slight chance of showers and thunderstorms this morning, then mostly cloudy with showers with thunderstorms likely this afternoon. Highs in the upper 80s. West winds 10 to 15 miles per hour with gusts up to 25 miles per hour. Chance of rain 80%. Tonight, mostly cloudy. Showers with thunderstorms likely in the evening. Humid with lows in the mid-60s. West winds 10 to 15 miles per hour with gusts up to 25 miles per hour, becoming north 5 to 10 miles per hour after midnight. Chance of rain 90%. Sunday, partly cloudy in the morning, then clearing. Highs in the upper 70s. Northeast winds 5 to 10 miles per hour. Sunday night, clear. Lows in the mid-50s. Northeast winds 5 to 10 miles per hour, becoming east after midnight. Monday, mostly sunny. Highs in the lower 80s. South winds around 5 miles per hour. Monday night, mostly cloudy. Showers likely after midnight. Not as cool with lows in the mid-60s. Chance of rain 60%. At 4 a.m., weather reports for selected cities. At Mansfield-Lawn Regional Airport, smoke was reported. The temperature was 72 degrees, the dew point 69, and the relative humidity 90%. The wind was southwest, at 8 miles an hour. The pressure was 29.96 inches and steady. Elsewhere across Ohio, temperatures were between 70 and 75 degrees. Smoke was reported at Akron-Canton Regional Airport and Youngstown. At Toledo Express, it was clear. It was partly cloudy at Wooster, Marion, and Cincinnati. At Dayton, Findlay, and Columbus, it was partly cloudy. At Cleveland, it was mostly cloudy. Reports from nearby cities outside Ohio, smoke was reported, with a temperature of 72 at Pittsburgh and 67 at Buffalo. It was partly cloudy, with a temperature of 75 at Indianapolis and 80 at Chicago. At Detroit, it was mostly cloudy, with a temperature of 72. The current time is 4:29 a.m. Eastern Daylight Time. 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We supply the latest available information for the Central Highlands over station WWG 57 from Butler on a frequency of 162.450 MHz. The extended forecast for the Central Highlands. Tuesday, showers likely in the morning, then showers with a chance of thunderstorms in the afternoon. Highs in the mid-80s. Chance of rain 80%. Tuesday night, mostly cloudy with showers with a chance of thunderstorms in the evening, then partly cloudy with a chance of showers after midnight. Lows in the lower 60s. Chance of rain 80%. Wednesday, mostly sunny. Cooler with highs in the mid-70s. Wednesday night, mostly clear. Lows in the mid-50s. Thursday, mostly sunny. Highs in the upper 70s. Thursday night, mostly clear. Lows in the mid-50s. Friday, mostly sunny in the morning, then becoming partly cloudy.
highs around 80. The Mansfield, Ohio climate summary for yesterday, July 17, 2026. Yesterday's high temperature was 87 degrees. The normal high is 83. Yesterday's low temperature was 62 degrees. The normal low is 63. 0.04 inches of precipitation fell yesterday, which brings the monthly total to 1.66 inches. This is 0.51 inches below the normal amount of 2.17 inches for July. The total precipitation for the year now stands at 23.10 inches, which is 1.41 inches below normal. No snow fell yesterday, which brings the monthly total to 0.0 inches. The total snowfall since July 1st still stands at 0.0 inches. There were no heating degree days yesterday. This leaves the monthly total at 0. The yearly total since July 1st is 0. There were 10 cooling degree days yesterday. This brings the monthly total to 209. The yearly total since January 1st is 403. The normal high temperature for today is 83 degrees, and the normal low is 63. The record high for today is 96, which last occurred in 1930, and the record low is 46, which occurred in 1925. Sunrise today is at 6:14 a.m. and sunset is at 8:58 p.m. On the latest weather map, a cold front will move southeast over the region this evening into tonight. High pressure will build into the region Sunday and Monday before a cold front moves in from the west on Tuesday. The forecast for the Central Highlands. Today, partly sunny with a slight chance of showers and thunderstorms this morning, then mostly cloudy with showers with thunderstorms likely this afternoon. Highs in the upper 80s. West winds 10 to 15 miles per hour with gusts up to 25 miles per hour. Chance of rain 80%. Tonight, mostly cloudy. Showers with thunderstorms likely in the evening. Humid with lows in the mid-60s. West winds 10 to 15 miles per hour with gusts up to 25 miles per hour, becoming north 5 to 10 miles per hour after midnight. Chance of rain 90%. Sunday, partly cloudy in the morning, then clearing. Highs in the upper 70s. Northeast winds 5 to 10 miles per hour. Sunday night, clear. Lows in the mid-50s. Northeast winds 5 to 10 miles per hour, becoming east after midnight. Monday, mostly sunny. Highs in the lower 80s. South winds around 5 miles per hour. Monday night, mostly cloudy. Showers likely after midnight. Dot is cool with lows in the mid-60s. Chance of rain 60%. At 4 a.m., weather reports for selected cities. At Mansfield Lawn Regional Airport, smoke was reported. The temperature was 72 degrees, the dew point 69, and the relative humidity 90%. The wind was southwest, at 8 miles an hour. The pressure was 29.96 inches and steady. Elsewhere across Ohio, temperatures were between 70 and 75 degrees. Smoke was reported at Akron-Canton Regional Airport and Youngstown. At Toledo Express, it was clear. It was partly cloudy at Wooster, Marion, and Cincinnati. At Dayton, Findlay, and Columbus, it was partly cloudy. At Cleveland, it was mostly cloudy. Reports from nearby cities outside Ohio, smoke was reported, with a temperature of 72 at Pittsburgh and 67 at Buffalo. It was partly cloudy, with a temperature of 75 at Indianapolis and 80 at Chicago. At Detroit, it was mostly cloudy, with a temperature of 72. The current time is 4:35 a.m. Eastern Daylight Time. 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On the latest weather map, a cold front will move southeast over the region this evening into tonight. High pressure will build into the region Sunday and Monday before a cold front moves in from the west on Tuesday. The forecast for the Central Highlands. Today, partly sunny with a slight chance of showers and thunderstorms this morning, then mostly cloudy with showers with thunderstorms likely this afternoon. Highs in the upper 80s.
west winds 10 to 15 miles per hour with gusts up to 25 miles per hour. Chance of rain 80%.

highs in the lower 80s. South winds around 5 miles per hour. Monday night, mostly cloudy. Showers likely after midnight. Dot is cool with lows in the mid-60s. Chance of rain 60%. At 4 a.m., weather reports for selected cities. At Mansfield-Lom Regional Airport, smoke was reported. The temperature was 72 degrees, the dew point 69, and the relative humidity 90%. The wind was southwest, at 8 miles an hour. The pressure was 29.96 inches and steady. Elsewhere across Ohio, temperatures were between 70 and 75 degrees. Smoke was reported at Akron-Canton Regional Airport and Youngstown. At Toledo Express, it was clear. It was partly cloudy at Wooster, Marion, in Cincinnati. At Dayton, Findlay, and Columbus, it was partly cloudy. At Cleveland, it was mostly cloudy. Reports from nearby cities outside Ohio, smoke was reported, with a temperature of 72 at Pittsburgh, and 67 at Buffalo. It was partly cloudy, with a temperature of 75 at Indianapolis, and 80 at Chicago. At Detroit, it was mostly cloudy, with a temperature of 72. The current time is 4:38 a.m. Eastern Daylight Time. 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On the latest weather map, a cold front will move southeast over the region this evening into tonight. High pressure will build into the region Sunday and Monday before a cold front moves in from the west on Tuesday. The forecast for the Central Highlands. Today, partly sunny with a slight chance of showers and thunderstorms this morning, then mostly cloudy with showers with thunderstorms likely this afternoon. Highs in the upper 80s. West winds 10 to 15 miles per hour with gusts up to 25 miles per hour. Chance of rain 80%. Tonight, mostly cloudy. Showers with thunderstorms likely in the evening. Humid with lows in the mid-60s. West winds 10 to 15 miles per hour with gusts up to 25 miles per hour, becoming north 5 to 10 miles per hour after midnight. Chance of rain 90%. Sunday, partly cloudy in the morning, then clearing. Highs in the upper 70s. Northeast winds 5 to 10 miles per hour. Sunday night, clear. Lows in the mid-50s. Northeast winds 5 to 10 miles per hour, becoming east after midnight. Monday, mostly sunny. Highs in the lower 80s. South winds around 5 miles per hour. Monday night, mostly cloudy. Showers likely after midnight. Dot is cool with lows in the mid-60s. Chance of rain 60%. At 4 a.m., weather reports for selected cities. At Mansfield-Lom Regional Airport, smoke was reported. The temperature was 72 degrees, the dew point 69, and the relative humidity 90%. The wind was southwest, at 8 miles an hour. The pressure was 29.96 inches and steady. Elsewhere across Ohio, temperatures were between 70 and 75 degrees. Smoke was reported at Akron-Canton Regional Airport and Youngstown. At Toledo Express, it was clear. It was partly cloudy at Wooster, Marion, in Cincinnati. At Dayton, Findlay, and Columbus, it was partly cloudy. At Cleveland, it was mostly cloudy. Reports from nearby cities outside Ohio, smoke was reported, with a temperature of 72 at Pittsburgh, and 67 at Buffalo. It was partly cloudy, with a temperature of 75 at Indianapolis, and 80 at Chicago. At Detroit, it was mostly cloudy, with a temperature of 72. The extended forecast for the Central Highlands. Tuesday, showers likely in the morning, then showers with a chance of thunderstorms in the afternoon. Highs in the mid-80s. Chance of rain 80%. Tuesday night, mostly cloudy with showers with a chance of thunderstorms in the evening, then partly cloudy with a chance of showers after midnight. Lows in the lower 60s. Chance of rain 80%. Wednesday, mostly sunny. Cooler with highs in the mid-70s. Wednesday night, mostly clear. Lows in the mid-50s. Thursday, mostly sunny.

highs in the upper 70s. Thursday night, mostly clear. Lows in the mid-50s. Friday, mostly sunny in the morning, then becoming partly cloudy. Highs around 80. The current time is 4:41 a.m. Eastern Daylight Time. 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On the latest weather map, a cold front will move southeast over the region this evening into tonight. High pressure will build into the region Sunday and Monday before a cold front moves in from the west on Tuesday. The forecast for the Central Highlands. Today, partly sunny with a slight chance of showers and thunderstorms this morning, then mostly cloudy with showers with thunderstorms likely this afternoon. Highs in the upper 80s. West winds 10 to 15 miles per hour with gusts up to 25 miles per hour. Chance of rain 80%. Tonight, mostly cloudy. Showers with thunderstorms likely in the evening. Humid with lows in the mid-60s. West winds 10 to 15 miles per hour with gusts up to 25 miles per hour, becoming north 5 to 10 miles per hour after midnight. Chance of rain 90%. Sunday, partly cloudy in the morning, then clearing. Highs in the upper 70s. Northeast winds 5 to 10 miles per hour. Sunday night, clear. Lows in the mid-50s. Northeast winds 5 to 10 miles per hour, becoming east after midnight. Monday, mostly sunny. Highs in the lower 80s. South winds around 5 miles per hour. Monday night, mostly cloudy. Showers likely after midnight. Not as cool with lows in the mid-60s. Chance of rain 60%. At 4 a.m., weather reports for selected cities. At Mansfield-Lom Regional Airport, smoke was reported. The temperature was 72 degrees, the dew point 69, and the relative humidity 90%. The wind was southwest, at 8 miles an hour. The pressure was 29.96 inches and steady. Elsewhere across Ohio, temperatures were between 70 and 75 degrees. Smoke was reported at Akron-Canton Regional Airport and Youngstown. At Toledo Express, it was clear. It was partly cloudy at Worcester, Marion, and Cincinnati. At Dayton, Findlay, and Columbus, it was partly cloudy. At Cleveland, it was mostly cloudy. Reports from nearby cities outside Ohio, smoke was reported, with a temperature of 72 at Pittsburgh and 67 at Buffalo. It was partly cloudy, with a temperature of 75 at Indianapolis and 80 at Chicago. At Detroit, it was mostly cloudy, with a temperature of 72. The current time is 4:44 a.m. Eastern Daylight Time. The Mansfield, Ohio climate summary for yesterday, July 17, 2026. Yesterday's high temperature was 87 degrees. The normal high is 83. Yesterday's low temperature was 62 degrees. The normal low is 63. 0.04 inches of precipitation fell yesterday, which brings the monthly total to 1.66 inches. This is 0.51 inches below the normal amount of 2.17 inches for July. The total precipitation for the year now stands at 23.10 inches, which is 1.41 inches below normal. No snow fell yesterday, which brings the monthly total to 0.0 inches. The total snowfall since July 1st still stands at 0.0 inches. There were no heating degree days yesterday. This leaves the monthly total at zero. The yearly total since July 1st is zero. There were 10 cooling degree days yesterday. This brings the monthly total to 209. The yearly total since January 1st is 403. The normal high temperature for today is 83 degrees, and the normal low is 63. The record high for today is 96, which last occurred in 1930, and the record low is 46, which occurred in 1925. Sunrise today is at 6:14 a.m. and sunset is at 8:58 p.m. This is NOAA Weather Radio WWG 57 originating from the National Weather Service Forecast Office in Cleveland.
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On the latest weather map, a cold front will move southeast over the region this evening into tonight. High pressure will build into the region Sunday and Monday before a cold front moves in from the west on Tuesday. The forecast for the Central Highlands. Today, partly sunny with a slight chance of showers and thunderstorms this morning, then mostly cloudy with showers with thunderstorms likely this afternoon. Highs in the upper 80s. West winds 10 to 15 miles per hour with gusts up to 25 miles per hour. Chance of rain 80%. Tonight, mostly cloudy. Showers with thunderstorms likely in the evening. Humid with lows in the mid-60s. West winds 10 to 15 miles per hour with gusts up to 25 miles per hour, becoming north 5 to 10 miles per hour after midnight. Chance of rain 90%. Sunday, partly cloudy in the morning, then clearing. Highs in the upper 70s. Northeast winds 5 to 10 miles per hour. Sunday night, clear. Lows in the mid-50s. Northeast winds 5 to 10 miles per hour, becoming east after midnight. Monday, mostly sunny. Highs in the lower 80s. South winds around 5 miles per hour. Monday night, mostly cloudy. Showers likely after midnight. Not as cool with lows in the mid-60s. Chance of rain 60%. At 4 a.m., weather reports for selected cities. At Mansfield Lawn Regional Airport, smoke was reported. The temperature was 72 degrees, the dew point 69, and the relative humidity 90%. The wind was southwest, at 8 miles an hour. The pressure was 29.96 inches and steady. Elsewhere across Ohio, temperatures were between 70 and 75 degrees. Smoke was reported at Akron-Canton Regional Airport and Youngstown. At Toledo Express, it was clear. It was partly cloudy at Wooster, Marion, and Cincinnati. At Dayton, Findlay, and Columbus, it was partly cloudy. At Cleveland, it was mostly cloudy. Reports from nearby cities outside Ohio, smoke was reported, with a temperature of 72 at Pittsburgh and 67 at Buffalo. It was partly cloudy, with a temperature of 75 at Indianapolis and 80 at Chicago. At Detroit, it was mostly cloudy, with a temperature of 72. The current time is 4:49 a.m. Eastern Daylight Time. 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On the latest weather map, a cold front will move southeast over the region this evening into tonight. High pressure will build into the region Sunday and Monday before a cold front moves in from the west on Tuesday. The extended forecast for the Central Highlands. Tuesday, showers likely in the morning, then showers with a chance of thunderstorms in the afternoon. Highs in the mid-80s. Chance of rain 80%. Tuesday night, mostly cloudy with showers with a chance of thunderstorms in the evening, then partly cloudy with a chance of showers after midnight. Lows in the lower 60s. Chance of rain 80%. Wednesday, mostly sunny. Cooler with highs in the mid-70s. Wednesday night, mostly clear. Lows in the mid-50s. Thursday, mostly sunny. Highs in the upper 70s. Thursday night, mostly clear. Lows in the mid-50s. Friday, mostly sunny in the morning, then becoming partly cloudy. Highs around 80. The forecast for the Central Highlands. Today, partly sunny with a slight chance of showers and thunderstorms this morning, then mostly cloudy with showers with thunderstorms likely this afternoon. Highs in the upper 80s. West winds 10 to 15 miles per hour with gusts up to 25 miles per hour. Chance of rain 80%. Tonight, mostly cloudy. Showers with thunderstorms likely in the evening. Humid with lows in the mid-60s. West winds 10 to 15 miles per hour with gusts up to 25 miles per hour, becoming north 5 to 10 miles per hour after midnight. Chance of rain 90%.
Sunday, partly cloudy in the morning, then clearing. Highs in the upper 70s. Northeast winds 5 to 10 miles per hour. Sunday night, clear. Lows in the mid-50s. Northeast winds 5 to 10 miles per hour, becoming east after midnight. Monday, mostly sunny. Highs in the lower 80s. South winds around 5 miles per hour. Monday night, mostly cloudy. Showers likely after midnight. Not as cool with lows in the mid-60s. Chance of rain 60%. At 4 a.m., weather reports for selected cities. At Mansfield-Lom Regional Airport, smoke was reported. The temperature was 72 degrees, the dew point 69, and the relative humidity 90%. The wind was southwest, at 8 miles an hour. The pressure was 29.96 inches and steady. Elsewhere across Ohio, temperatures were between 70 and 75 degrees. Smoke was reported at Akron-Canton Regional Airport and Youngstown. At Toledo Express, it was clear. It was partly cloudy at Wooster, Marion, and Cincinnati. At Dayton, Findlay, and Columbus, it was partly cloudy. At Cleveland, it was mostly cloudy. Reports from nearby cities outside Ohio, smoke was reported, with a temperature of 72 at Pittsburgh and 67 at Buffalo. It was partly cloudy, with a temperature of 75 at Indianapolis and 80 at Chicago. At Detroit, it was mostly cloudy, with a temperature of 72. The current time is 4:53 a.m. Eastern Daylight Time. 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On the latest weather map, a cold front will move southeast over the region this evening into tonight. High pressure will build into the region Sunday and Monday before a cold front moves in from the west on Tuesday. The forecast for the Central Highlands. Today, partly sunny with a slight chance of showers and thunderstorms this morning, then mostly cloudy with showers with thunderstorms likely this afternoon. Highs in the upper 80s. West winds 10 to 15 miles per hour with gusts up to 25 miles per hour. Chance of rain 80%. Tonight, mostly cloudy. Showers with thunderstorms likely in the evening. Humid with lows in the mid-60s. West winds 10 to 15 miles per hour with gusts up to 25 miles per hour, becoming north 5 to 10 miles per hour after midnight. Chance of rain 90%. Sunday, partly cloudy in the morning, then clearing. Highs in the upper 70s. Northeast winds 5 to 10 miles per hour. Sunday night, clear. Lows in the mid-50s. Northeast winds 5 to 10 miles per hour, becoming east after midnight. Monday, mostly sunny. Highs in the lower 80s. South winds around 5 miles per hour. Monday night, mostly cloudy. Showers likely after midnight. Not as cool with lows in the mid-60s. Chance of rain 60%. At 4 a.m., weather reports for selected cities. At Mansfield-Lom Regional Airport, smoke was reported. The temperature was 72 degrees, the dew point 69, and the relative humidity 90%. The wind was southwest, at 8 miles an hour. The pressure was 29.96 inches and steady. Elsewhere across Ohio, temperatures were between 70 and 75 degrees. Smoke was reported at Akron-Canton Regional Airport and Youngstown. At Toledo Express, it was clear. It was partly cloudy at Wooster, Marion, and Cincinnati. At Dayton, Findlay, and Columbus, it was partly cloudy. At Cleveland, it was mostly cloudy. Reports from nearby cities outside Ohio, smoke was reported, with a temperature of 72 at Pittsburgh and 67 at Buffalo. It was partly cloudy, with a temperature of 75 at Indianapolis and 80 at Chicago. At Detroit, it was mostly cloudy, with a temperature of 72. The current time is 4:56 a.m. Eastern Daylight Time. 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
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On the latest weather map, a cold front will move southeast over the region this evening into tonight. High pressure will build into the region Sunday and Monday before a cold front moves in from the west on Tuesday. The forecast for the Central Highlands. Today, partly sunny with a slight chance of showers and thunderstorms this morning, then mostly cloudy with showers with thunderstorms likely this afternoon. Highs in the upper 80s. West winds 10 to 15 miles per hour with gusts up to 25 miles per hour. Chance of rain 80%. Tonight, mostly cloudy. Showers with thunderstorms likely in the evening. Humid with lows in the mid-60s. West winds 10 to 15 miles per hour with gusts up to 25 miles per hour, becoming north 5 to 10 miles per hour after midnight. Chance of rain 90%. Sunday, partly cloudy in the morning, then clearing. Highs in the upper 70s. Northeast winds 5 to 10 miles per hour. Sunday night, clear. Lows in the mid-50s. Northeast winds 5 to 10 miles per hour, becoming east after midnight. Monday, mostly sunny. Highs in the lower 80s. South winds around 5 miles per hour. Monday night, mostly cloudy. Showers likely after midnight. Not as cool with lows in the mid-60s. Chance of rain 60%. At 4 a.m., weather reports for selected cities. At Mansfield Lawn Regional Airport, smoke was reported. The temperature was 72 degrees, the dew point 69, and the relative humidity 90%. The wind was southwest, at 8 miles an hour. The pressure was 29.96 inches and steady. Elsewhere across Ohio, temperatures were between 70 and 75 degrees. Smoke was reported at Akron-Canton Regional Airport and Youngstown. At Toledo Express, it was clear. It was partly cloudy at Wooster, Marion, and Cincinnati. At Dayton, Findlay, and Columbus, it was partly cloudy. At Cleveland, it was mostly cloudy. Reports from nearby cities outside Ohio, smoke was reported, with a temperature of 72 at Pittsburgh and 67 at Buffalo. It was partly cloudy, with a temperature of 75 at Indianapolis and 80 at Chicago. At Detroit, it was mostly cloudy, with a temperature of 72. The current time is 4:59 a.m. Eastern Daylight Time. 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On the latest weather map, a cold front will move southeast over the region this evening into tonight. High pressure will build into the region Sunday and Monday before a cold front moves in from the west on Tuesday. The forecast for the Central Highlands. Today, partly sunny with a slight chance of showers and thunderstorms this morning, then mostly cloudy with showers with thunderstorms likely this afternoon. Highs in the upper 80s. West winds 10 to 15 miles per hour with gusts up to 25 miles per hour. Chance of rain 80%. Tonight, mostly cloudy. Showers with thunderstorms likely in the evening. Humid with lows in the mid-60s. West winds 10 to 15 miles per hour with gusts up to 25 miles per hour, becoming north 5 to 10 miles per hour after midnight. Chance of rain 90%. Sunday, partly cloudy in the morning, then clearing. Highs in the upper 70s. Northeast winds 5 to 10 miles per hour. Sunday night, clear. Lows in the mid-50s. Northeast winds 5 to 10 miles per hour, becoming east after midnight. Monday, mostly sunny. Highs in the lower 80s. South winds around 5 miles per hour. Monday night, mostly cloudy. Showers likely after midnight. Not as cool with lows in the mid-60s. Chance of rain 60%. The Nearshore Marine Forecast. For the following marine location, the islands to Vermilion. Small craft advisory in effect from this evening through Sunday morning. Today, southwest winds 15 to 20 knots becoming west.
a slight chance of showers and thunderstorms this morning, then a chance of showers and thunderstorms early this afternoon. Showers with a chance of thunderstorms late. Waves 1 to 3 feet building to 2 to 4 feet. Tonight, west winds 15 to 20 knots becoming northeast. Showers likely with a chance of thunderstorms in the evening. Waves 3 to 5 feet subsiding to 2 to 4 feet. Waves occasionally around 6 feet. Sunday, northeast winds 5 to 15 knots. Mostly sunny. Waves 2 to 4 feet subsiding to 1 to 3 feet. Sunday night, northeast winds less than 10 knots becoming south. Mostly clear. Waves 1 foot or less. Winds and waves higher in and near thunderstorms. The water temperature off Toledo is 81 degrees, off Cleveland 73 degrees, and off Derry 76 degrees. The extended forecast for the Central Highlands. Tuesday, showers likely in the morning, then showers with a chance of thunderstorms in the afternoon. Highs in the mid-80s. Chance of rain 80%. Tuesday night, mostly cloudy with showers with a chance of thunderstorms in the evening, then partly cloudy with a chance of showers after midnight. Lows in the lower 60s. Chance of rain 80%. Wednesday, mostly sunny. Cooler with highs in the mid-70s. Wednesday night, mostly clear. Lows in the mid-50s. Thursday, mostly sunny. Highs in the upper 70s. Thursday night, mostly clear. Lows in the mid-50s. Friday, mostly sunny in the morning, then becoming partly cloudy. Highs around 80. The Mansfield, Ohio climate summary for yesterday, July 17, 2026. Yesterday's high temperature was 87 degrees. The normal high is 83. Yesterday's low temperature was 62 degrees. The normal low is 63. 0.04 inches of precipitation fell yesterday, which brings the monthly total to 1.66 inches. This is 0.51 inches below the normal amount of 2.17 inches for July. The total precipitation for the year now stands at 23.10 inches, which is 1.41 inches below normal. No snow fell yesterday, which brings the monthly total to 0.0 inches. The total snowfall since July 1st still stands at 0.0 inches. There were no heating degree days yesterday. This leaves the monthly total at zero. The yearly total since July 1st is zero. There were 10 cooling degree days yesterday. This brings the monthly total to 209. The yearly total since January 1st is 403. The normal high temperature for today is 83 degrees, and the normal low is 63. The record high for today is 96, which last occurred in 1930, and the record low is 46, which occurred in 1925. Sunrise today is at 6:14 a.m. and sunset is at 8:58 p.m. At 4 a.m., weather reports for selected cities, at Mansfield Long Regional Airport, smoke was reported. The temperature was 72 degrees, the dew point 69, and the relative humidity 90%. The wind was southwest, at 8 miles an hour. The pressure was 29.96 inches and steady. Elsewhere across Ohio, temperatures were between 70 and 75 degrees. Smoke was reported at Akron-Canton Regional Airport and Youngstown. At Toledo Express, it was clear. It was partly cloudy at Wooster, Marion, and Cincinnati. At Dayton, Findlay, and Columbus, it was partly cloudy. At Cleveland, it was mostly cloudy. Reports from nearby cities outside Ohio, smoke was reported, with a temperature of 72 at Pittsburgh and 67 at Buffalo. It was partly cloudy, with a temperature of 75 at Indianapolis and 80 at Chicago. At Detroit, it was mostly cloudy, with a temperature of 72. The current time is 5:05 a.m. Eastern Daylight Time. 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On the latest weather map, a cold front will move southeast over the region this evening into tonight. High pressure will build into the region Sunday and Monday before a cold front moves in from the west on Tuesday.
the forecast for the Central Highlands. Today, partly sunny with a slight chance of showers and thunderstorms this morning, then mostly cloudy with showers with thunderstorms likely this afternoon. Highs in the upper 80s. West winds 10 to 15 miles per hour with gusts up to 25 miles per hour. Chance of rain 80%. Tonight, mostly cloudy. Showers with thunderstorms likely in the evening. Humid with lows in the mid-60s. West winds 10 to 15 miles per hour with gusts up to 25 miles per hour, becoming north 5 to 10 miles per hour after midnight. Chance of rain 90%. Sunday, partly cloudy in the morning, then clearing. Highs in the upper 70s. Northeast winds 5 to 10 miles per hour. Sunday night, clear. Lows in the mid-50s. Northeast winds 5 to 10 miles per hour, becoming east after midnight. Monday, mostly sunny. Highs in the lower 80s. South winds around 5 miles per hour. Monday night, mostly cloudy. Showers likely after midnight. Not as cool with lows in the mid-60s. Chance of rain 60%. At 5 a.m., weather reports for selected cities. At Mansfield Long Regional Airport, smoke was reported. The temperature was 72 degrees, the dew point 70, and the relative humidity 93%. The wind was southwest, at 8 miles an hour. The pressure was 29.96 inches and steady. Elsewhere across Ohio, temperatures were between 71 and 75 degrees. Smoke was reported at Akron-Canton Regional Airport and Youngstown. It was clear at Toledo Express and Findlay. It was partly cloudy at Marion, Cincinnati, and Dayton. It was mostly cloudy at Worcester, Cleveland, and Columbus. Reports from nearby cities outside Ohio, smoke was reported, with a temperature of 72 at Pittsburgh and 69 at Buffalo. It was partly cloudy, with a temperature of 75 at Indianapolis and 79 at Chicago. At Detroit, it was mostly cloudy, with a temperature of 72. The current time is 5:08 a.m. Eastern Daylight Time. 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On the latest weather map, a cold front will move southeast over the region this evening into tonight. High pressure will build into the region Sunday and Monday before a cold front moves in from the west on Tuesday. The forecast for the Central Highlands. Today, partly sunny with a slight chance of showers and thunderstorms this morning, then mostly cloudy with showers with thunderstorms likely this afternoon. Highs in the upper 80s. West winds 10 to 15 miles per hour with gusts up to 25 miles per hour. Chance of rain 80%. Tonight, mostly cloudy. Showers with thunderstorms likely in the evening. Humid with lows in the mid-60s. West winds 10 to 15 miles per hour with gusts up to 25 miles per hour, becoming north 5 to 10 miles per hour after midnight. Chance of rain 90%. Sunday, partly cloudy in the morning, then clearing. Highs in the upper 70s. Northeast winds 5 to 10 miles per hour. Sunday night, clear. Lows in the mid-50s. Northeast winds 5 to 10 miles per hour, becoming east after midnight. Monday, mostly sunny. Highs in the lower 80s. South winds around 5 miles per hour. Monday night, mostly cloudy. Showers likely after midnight. Not as cool with lows in the mid-60s. Chance of rain 60%. The extended forecast for the Central Highlands. Tuesday, showers likely in the morning, then showers with a chance of thunderstorms in the afternoon. Highs in the mid-80s. Chance of rain 80%. Tuesday night, mostly cloudy with showers with a chance of thunderstorms in the evening, then partly cloudy with a chance of showers after midnight. Lows in the lower 60s. Chance of rain 80%. Wednesday, mostly sunny. Cooler with highs in the mid-70s. Wednesday night, mostly clear. Lows in the mid-50s. Thursday, mostly sunny. Highs in the upper 70s. Thursday night, mostly clear.
lows in the mid-50s. Friday, mostly sunny in the morning, then becoming partly cloudy. Highs around 80. At 5 a.m., weather reports for selected cities. At Mansfield Lawn Regional Airport, smoke was reported. The temperature was 72 degrees, the dew point 70, and the relative humidity 93%. The wind was southwest, at 8 miles an hour. The pressure was 29.96 inches and steady. Elsewhere across Ohio, temperatures were between 71 and 75 degrees. Smoke was reported at Akron-Canton Regional Airport and Youngstown. It was clear at Toledo Express and Findlay. It was partly cloudy at Marion, Cincinnati, and Dayton. It was mostly cloudy at Wooster, Cleveland, and Columbus. Reports from nearby cities outside Ohio, smoke was reported, with a temperature of 72 at Pittsburgh and 69 at Buffalo. It was partly cloudy, with a temperature of 75 at Indianapolis and 79 at Chicago. At Detroit, it was mostly cloudy, with a temperature of 72. The current time is 5:12 a.m. Eastern Daylight Time. 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On the latest weather map, a cold front will move southeast over the region this evening into tonight. High pressure will build into the region Sunday and Monday before a cold front moves in from the west on Tuesday. The forecast for the Central Highlands. Today, partly sunny with a slight chance of showers and thunderstorms this morning, then mostly cloudy with showers with thunderstorms likely this afternoon. Highs in the upper 80s. West winds 10 to 15 miles per hour with gusts up to 25 miles per hour. Chance of rain 80%. Tonight, mostly cloudy. Showers with thunderstorms likely in the evening. Humid with lows in the mid-60s. West winds 10 to 15 miles per hour with gusts up to 25 miles per hour, becoming north 5 to 10 miles per hour after midnight. Chance of rain 90%. Sunday, partly cloudy in the morning, then clearing. Highs in the upper 70s. Northeast winds 5 to 10 miles per hour. Sunday night, clear. Lows in the mid-50s. Northeast winds 5 to 10 miles per hour, becoming east after midnight. Monday, mostly sunny. Highs in the lower 80s. South winds around 5 miles per hour. Monday night, mostly cloudy. Showers likely after midnight. Not as cool with lows in the mid-60s. Chance of rain 60%. At 5 a.m., weather reports for selected cities. At Mansfield Lawn Regional Airport, smoke was reported. The temperature was 72 degrees, the dew point 70, and the relative humidity 93%. The wind was southwest, at 8 miles an hour. The pressure was 29.96 inches and steady. Elsewhere across Ohio, temperatures were between 71 and 75 degrees. Smoke was reported at Akron-Canton Regional Airport and Youngstown. It was clear at Toledo Express and Findlay. It was partly cloudy at Marion, Cincinnati, and Dayton. It was mostly cloudy at Wooster, Cleveland, and Columbus. Reports from nearby cities outside Ohio, smoke was reported, with a temperature of 72 at Pittsburgh and 69 at Buffalo. It was partly cloudy, with a temperature of 75 at Indianapolis and 79 at Chicago. At Detroit, it was mostly cloudy, with a temperature of 72. The Mansfield, Ohio climate summary for yesterday, July 17, 2026. Yesterday's high temperature was 87 degrees. The normal high is 83. Yesterday's low temperature was 62 degrees. The normal low is 63. 0.04 inches of precipitation fell yesterday, which brings the monthly total to 1.66 inches. This is 0.51 inches below the normal amount of 2.17 inches for July. The total precipitation for the year now stands at 23.10 inches, which is 1.41 inches below normal. No snow fell yesterday, which brings the monthly total to 0.0 inches. The total snowfall since July 1st still stands at 0.0 inches.
There were no heating degree days yesterday. This leaves the monthly total at zero. The yearly total since July 1st is zero. There were 10 cooling degree days yesterday. This brings the monthly total to 209. The yearly total since January 1st is 403. The normal high temperature for today is 83 degrees, and the normal low is 63. The record high for today is 96, which last occurred in 1930, and the record low is 46, which occurred in 1925. Sunrise today is at 6:14 a.m. and sunset is at 8:58 p.m. The current time is 5:17 a.m. Eastern Daylight Time. 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On the latest weather map, a cold front will move southeast over the region this evening into tonight. High pressure will build into the region Sunday and Monday before a cold front moves in from the west on Tuesday. The forecast for the Central Highlands. Today, partly sunny with a slight chance of showers and thunderstorms this morning, then mostly cloudy with showers with thunderstorms likely this afternoon. Highs in the upper 80s. West winds 10 to 15 miles per hour with gusts up to 25 miles per hour. Chance of rain 80%. Tonight, mostly cloudy. Showers with thunderstorms likely in the evening. Humid with lows in the mid-60s. West winds 10 to 15 miles per hour with gusts up to 25 miles per hour, becoming north 5 to 10 miles per hour after midnight. Chance of rain 90%. Sunday, partly cloudy in the morning, then clearing. Highs in the upper 70s. Northeast winds 5 to 10 miles per hour. Sunday night, clear. Lows in the mid-50s. Northeast winds 5 to 10 miles per hour, becoming east after midnight. Monday, mostly sunny. Highs in the lower 80s. South winds around 5 miles per hour. Monday night, mostly cloudy. Showers likely after midnight. Not as cool with lows in the mid-60s. Chance of rain 60%. At 5 a.m., weather reports for selected cities. At Mansfield-Lom Regional Airport, smoke was reported. The temperature was 72 degrees, the dew point 70, and the relative humidity 93%. The wind was southwest, at 8 miles an hour. The pressure was 29.96 inches and steady. Elsewhere across Ohio, temperatures were between 71 and 75 degrees. Smoke was reported at Akron-Canton Regional Airport and Youngstown. It was clear at Toledo Express and Findlay. It was partly cloudy at Marion, Cincinnati, and Dayton. It was mostly cloudy at Wooster, Cleveland, and Columbus. Reports from nearby cities outside Ohio, smoke was reported, with a temperature of 72 at Pittsburgh and 69 at Buffalo. It was partly cloudy, with a temperature of 75 at Indianapolis and 79 at Chicago. At Detroit, it was mostly cloudy, with a temperature of 72. The extended forecast for the Central Highlands. Tuesday, showers likely in the morning, then showers with a chance of thunderstorms in the afternoon. Highs in the mid-80s. Chance of rain 80%. Tuesday night, mostly cloudy with showers with a chance of thunderstorms in the evening, then partly cloudy with a chance of showers after midnight. Lows in the lower 60s. Chance of rain 80%. Wednesday, mostly sunny. Cooler with highs in the mid-70s. Wednesday night, mostly clear. Lows in the mid-50s. Thursday, mostly sunny. Highs in the upper 70s. Thursday night, mostly clear. Lows in the mid-50s. Friday, mostly sunny in the morning, then becoming partly cloudy. Highs around 80. The current time is 5:20 a.m. Eastern Daylight Time. 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On the latest weather map, a cold front will move southeast over the region this evening into tonight.
High pressure will build into the region Sunday and Monday before a cold front moves in from the west on Tuesday. The forecast for the Central Highlands. Today, partly sunny with a slight chance of showers and thunderstorms this morning, then mostly cloudy with showers with thunderstorms likely this afternoon. Highs in the upper 80s. West winds 10 to 15 miles per hour with gusts up to 25 miles per hour. Chance of rain 80%. Tonight, mostly cloudy. Showers with thunderstorms likely in the evening. Humid with lows in the mid-60s. West winds 10 to 15 miles per hour with gusts up to 25 miles per hour, becoming north 5 to 10 miles per hour after midnight. Chance of rain 90%. Sunday, partly cloudy in the morning, then clearing. Highs in the upper 70s. Northeast winds 5 to 10 miles per hour. Sunday night, clear. Lows in the mid-50s. Northeast winds 5 to 10 miles per hour, becoming east after midnight. Monday, mostly sunny. Highs in the lower 80s. South winds around 5 miles per hour. Monday night, mostly cloudy. Showers likely after midnight. Not as cool with lows in the mid-60s. Chance of rain 60%. At 5 a.m., weather reports for selected cities. At Mansfield-Laum Regional Airport, smoke was reported. The temperature was 72 degrees, the dew point 70, and the relative humidity 93%. The wind was southwest, at 8 miles an hour. The pressure was 29.96 inches and steady. Elsewhere across Ohio, temperatures were between 71 and 75 degrees. Smoke was reported at Akron-Canton Regional Airport and Youngstown. It was clear at Toledo Express and Findlay. It was partly cloudy at Marion, Cincinnati, and Dayton. It was mostly cloudy at Wooster, Cleveland, and Columbus. Reports from nearby cities outside Ohio, smoke was reported with a temperature of 72 at Pittsburgh and 69 at Buffalo. It was partly cloudy with a temperature of 75 at Indianapolis and 79 at Chicago. At Detroit, it was mostly cloudy, with a temperature of 72. The current time is 5:23 a.m. Eastern Daylight Time. 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On the latest weather map, a cold front will move southeast over the region this evening into tonight. High pressure will build into the region Sunday and Monday before a cold front moves in from the west on Tuesday. The forecast for the Central Highlands. Today, partly sunny with a slight chance of showers and thunderstorms this morning, then mostly cloudy with showers with thunderstorms likely this afternoon. Highs in the upper 80s. West winds 10 to 15 miles per hour with gusts up to 25 miles per hour. Chance of rain 80%. Tonight, mostly cloudy. Showers with thunderstorms likely in the evening. Humid with lows in the mid-60s. West winds 10 to 15 miles per hour with gusts up to 25 miles per hour, becoming north 5 to 10 miles per hour after midnight. Chance of rain 90%. Sunday, partly cloudy in the morning, then clearing. Highs in the upper 70s. Northeast winds 5 to 10 miles per hour. Sunday night, clear. Lows in the mid-50s. Northeast winds 5 to 10 miles per hour, becoming east after midnight. Monday, mostly sunny. Highs in the lower 80s. South winds around 5 miles per hour. Monday night, mostly cloudy. Showers likely after midnight. Not as cool with lows in the mid-60s. Chance of rain 60%. At 5 a.m., weather reports for selected cities. At Mansfield-Laum Regional Airport, smoke was reported. The temperature was 72 degrees, the dew point 70, and the relative humidity 93%. The wind was southwest, at 8 miles an hour. The pressure was 29.96 inches and steady. Elsewhere across Ohio, temperatures were between 71 and 75 degrees. Smoke was reported at Akron-Canton Regional Airport and Youngstown. It was clear at Toledo Express and Findlay.
It was partly cloudy at Marion, Cincinnati, and Dayton. It was mostly cloudy at Worcester, Cleveland, and Columbus. Reports from nearby cities outside Ohio, smoke was reported, with a temperature of 72 at Pittsburgh and 69 at Buffalo. It was partly cloudy, with a temperature of 75 at Indianapolis and 79 at Chicago. At Detroit, it was mostly cloudy, with a temperature of 72. The current time is 5:26 a.m. Eastern Daylight Time. 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On the latest weather map, a cold front will move southeast over the region this evening into tonight. High pressure will build into the region Sunday and Monday before a cold front moves in from the west on Tuesday. The forecast for the Central Highlands. Today, partly sunny with a slight chance of showers and thunderstorms this morning, then mostly cloudy with showers with thunderstorms likely this afternoon. Highs in the upper 80s. West winds 10 to 15 miles per hour with gusts up to 25 miles per hour. Chance of rain 80%. Tonight, mostly cloudy. Showers with thunderstorms likely in the evening. Humid with lows in the mid-60s. West winds 10 to 15 miles per hour with gusts up to 25 miles per hour, becoming north 5 to 10 miles per hour after midnight. Chance of rain 90%. Sunday, partly cloudy in the morning, then clearing. Highs in the upper 70s. Northeast winds 5 to 10 miles per hour. Sunday night, clear. Lows in the mid-50s. Northeast winds 5 to 10 miles per hour, becoming east after midnight. Monday, mostly sunny. Highs in the lower 80s. South winds around 5 miles per hour. Monday night, mostly cloudy. Showers likely after midnight. Not as cool with lows in the mid-60s. Chance of rain 60%. At 5 a.m., weather reports for selected cities. At Mansfield Long Regional Airport, smoke was reported. The temperature was 72 degrees, the dew point 70, and the relative humidity 93%. The wind was southwest, at 8 miles an hour. The pressure was 29.96 inches and steady. Elsewhere across Ohio, temperatures were between 71 and 75 degrees. Smoke was reported at Akron-Canton Regional Airport and Youngstown. It was clear at Toledo Express and Findlay. It was partly cloudy at Marion, Cincinnati, and Dayton. It was mostly cloudy at Worcester, Cleveland, and Columbus. Reports from nearby cities outside Ohio, smoke was reported, with a temperature of 72 at Pittsburgh and 69 at Buffalo. It was partly cloudy, with a temperature of 75 at Indianapolis and 79 at Chicago. At Detroit, it was mostly cloudy, with a temperature of 72. The current time is 5:29 a.m. Eastern Daylight Time. 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We supply the latest available information for the Central Highlands over station WWG 57 from Butler on a frequency of 162.450 MHz. The extended forecast for the Central Highlands. Tuesday, showers likely in the morning, then showers with a chance of thunderstorms in the afternoon. Highs in the mid-80s. Chance of rain 80%. Tuesday night, mostly cloudy with showers with a chance of thunderstorms in the evening, then partly cloudy with a chance of showers after midnight. Lows in the lower 60s. Chance of rain 80%. Wednesday, mostly sunny. Cooler with highs in the mid-70s. Wednesday night, mostly clear. Lows in the mid-50s. Thursday, mostly sunny. Highs in the upper 70s. Thursday night, mostly clear. Lows in the mid-50s. Friday, mostly sunny in the morning, then becoming partly cloudy. Highs around 80. The Mansfield, Ohio climate summary for yesterday, July 17, 2026. Yesterday's high temperature was 87 degrees. The normal high is 83. Yesterday's low temperature was 62 degrees.
The normal low is 63. 0.04 inches of precipitation fell yesterday, which brings the monthly total to 1.66 inches. This is 0.51 inches below the normal amount of 2.17 inches for July. The total precipitation for the year now stands at 23.10 inches, which is 1.41 inches below normal. No snow fell yesterday, which brings the monthly total to 0.0 inches. The total snowfall since July 1st still stands at 0.0 inches. There were no heating degree days yesterday. This leaves the monthly total at zero. The yearly total since July 1st is zero. There were 10 cooling degree days yesterday. This brings the monthly total to 209. The yearly total since January 1st is 403. The normal high temperature for today is 83 degrees, and the normal low is 63. The record high for today is 96, which last occurred in 1930, and the record low is 46, which occurred in 1925. Sunrise today is at 6:14 a.m. and sunset is at 8:58 p.m. On the latest weather map, a cold front will move southeast over the region this evening into tonight. High pressure will build into the region Sunday and Monday before a cold front moves in from the west on Tuesday. The forecast for the Central Highlands. Today, partly sunny with a slight chance of showers and thunderstorms this morning, then mostly cloudy with showers with thunderstorms likely this afternoon. Highs in the upper 80s. West winds 10 to 15 miles per hour with gusts up to 25 miles per hour. Chance of rain 80%. Tonight, mostly cloudy. Showers with thunderstorms likely in the evening. Humid with lows in the mid-60s. West winds 10 to 15 miles per hour with gusts up to 25 miles per hour, becoming north 5 to 10 miles per hour after midnight. Chance of rain 90%. Sunday, partly cloudy in the morning, then clearing. Highs in the upper 70s. Northeast winds 5 to 10 miles per hour. Sunday night, clear. Lows in the mid-50s. Northeast winds 5 to 10 miles per hour, becoming east after midnight. Monday, mostly sunny. Highs in the lower 80s. South winds around 5 miles per hour. Monday night, mostly cloudy. Showers likely after midnight. Not as cool with lows in the mid-60s. Chance of rain 60%. At 5 a.m., weather reports for selected cities. At Mansfield-Lom Regional Airport, smoke was reported. The temperature was 72 degrees, the dew point 70, and the relative humidity 93%. The wind was southwest, at 8 miles an hour. The pressure was 29.96 inches and steady. Elsewhere across Ohio, temperatures were between 71 and 75 degrees. Smoke was reported at Akron-Canton Regional Airport and Youngstown. It was clear at Toledo Express and Findlay. It was partly cloudy at Marion, Cincinnati, and Dayton. It was mostly cloudy at Wooster, Cleveland, and Columbus. Reports from nearby cities outside Ohio, smoke was reported, with a temperature of 72 at Pittsburgh and 69 at Buffalo. It was partly cloudy, with a temperature of 75 at Indianapolis and 79 at Chicago. At Detroit, it was mostly cloudy, with a temperature of 72. The current time is 5:35 a.m. Eastern Daylight Time. 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On the latest weather map, a cold front will move southeast over the region this evening into tonight. High pressure will build into the region Sunday and Monday before a cold front moves in from the west on Tuesday. The forecast for the Central Highlands. Today, partly sunny with a slight chance of showers and thunderstorms this morning, then mostly cloudy with showers with thunderstorms likely this afternoon. Highs in the upper 80s. West winds 10 to 15 miles per hour with gusts up to 25 miles per hour. Chance of rain 80%. Tonight, mostly cloudy. Showers with thunderstorms likely in the evening. Humid with lows in the mid-60s.
west winds 10 to 15 miles per hour with gusts up to 25 miles per hour, becoming north 5 to 10 miles per hour after midnight. Chance of rain 90%. Sunday, partly cloudy in the morning, then clearing. Highs in the upper 70s. Northeast winds 5 to 10 miles per hour. Sunday night.

an hour. The pressure was 29.96 inches and steady. Elsewhere across Ohio, temperatures were between 71 and 75 degrees. Smoke was reported at Akron-Canton Regional Airport and Youngstown. It was clear at Toledo Express and Findlay. It was partly cloudy at Marion, Cincinnati, and Dayton. It was mostly cloudy at Wooster, Cleveland, and Columbus. Reports from nearby cities outside Ohio, smoke was reported, with a temperature of 72 at Pittsburgh and 69 at Buffalo. It was partly cloudy, with a temperature of 75 at Indianapolis and 79 at Chicago. At Detroit, it was mostly cloudy, with a temperature of 72. The current time is 5:38 a.m. Eastern Daylight Time. 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On the latest weather map, a cold front will move southeast over the region this evening into tonight. High pressure will build into the region Sunday and Monday before a cold front moves in from the west on Tuesday. The forecast for the Central Highlands. Today, partly sunny with a slight chance of showers and thunderstorms this morning, then mostly cloudy with showers with thunderstorms likely this afternoon. Highs in the upper 80s. West winds 10 to 15 miles per hour with gusts up to 25 miles per hour. Chance of rain 80%. Tonight, mostly cloudy. Showers with thunderstorms likely in the evening. Humid with lows in the mid-60s. West winds 10 to 15 miles per hour with gusts up to 25 miles per hour, becoming north 5 to 10 miles per hour after midnight. Chance of rain 90%. Sunday, partly cloudy in the morning, then clearing. Highs in the upper 70s. Northeast winds 5 to 10 miles per hour. Sunday night, clear. Lows in the mid-50s. Northeast winds 5 to 10 miles per hour, becoming east after midnight. Monday, mostly sunny. Highs in the lower 80s. South winds around 5 miles per hour. Monday night, mostly cloudy. Showers likely after midnight. Not as cool with lows in the mid-60s. Chance of rain 60%. The extended forecast for the Central Highlands. Tuesday, showers likely in the morning, then showers with a chance of thunderstorms in the afternoon. Highs in the mid-80s. Chance of rain 80%. Tuesday night, mostly cloudy with showers with a chance of thunderstorms in the evening, then partly cloudy with a chance of showers after midnight. Lows in the lower 60s. Chance of rain 80%. Wednesday, mostly sunny. Cooler with highs in the mid-70s. Wednesday night, mostly clear. Lows in the mid-50s. Thursday, mostly sunny. Highs in the upper 70s. Thursday night, mostly clear. Lows in the mid-50s. Friday, mostly sunny in the morning, then becoming partly cloudy. Highs around 80. At 5 a.m., weather reports for selected cities. At Mansfield-Long Regional Airport, smoke was reported. The temperature was 72 degrees, the dew point 70, and the relative humidity 93%. The wind was southwest, at 8 miles an hour. The pressure was 29.96 inches and steady. Elsewhere across Ohio, temperatures were between 71 and 75 degrees. Smoke was reported at Akron-Canton Regional Airport and Youngstown. It was clear at Toledo Express and Findlay. It was partly cloudy at Marion, Cincinnati, and Dayton. It was mostly cloudy at Wooster, Cleveland, and Columbus. Reports from nearby cities outside Ohio, smoke was reported, with a temperature of 72 at Pittsburgh and 69 at Buffalo. It was partly cloudy, with a temperature of 75 at Indianapolis and 79 at Chicago. At Detroit, it was mostly cloudy, with a temperature of 72. The current time is 5:42 a.m. Eastern Daylight Time. 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

450 megahertz. On the latest weather map, a cold front will move southeast over the region this evening into tonight. High pressure will build into the region Sunday and Monday before a cold front moves in from the west on Tuesday. The forecast for the Central Highlands. Today, partly sunny with a slight chance of showers and thunderstorms this morning, then mostly cloudy with showers with thunderstorms likely this afternoon. Highs in the upper 80s. West winds 10 to 15 miles per hour with gusts up to 25 miles per hour. Chance of rain 80%. Tonight, mostly cloudy. Showers with thunderstorms likely in the evening. Humid with lows in the mid-60s. West winds 10 to 15 miles per hour with gusts up to 25 miles per hour, becoming north 5 to 10 miles per hour after midnight. Chance of rain 90%. Sunday, partly cloudy in the morning, then clearing. Highs in the upper 70s. Northeast winds 5 to 10 miles per hour. Sunday night, clear. Lows in the mid-50s. Northeast winds 5 to 10 miles per hour, becoming east after midnight. Monday, mostly sunny. Highs in the lower 80s. South winds around 5 miles per hour. Monday night, mostly cloudy. Showers likely after midnight. Not as cool with lows in the mid-60s. Chance of rain 60%. At 5 a.m., weather reports for selected cities. At Mansfield-Lom Regional Airport, smoke was reported. The temperature was 72 degrees, the dew point 70, and the relative humidity 93%. The wind was southwest, at 8 miles an hour. The pressure was 29.96 inches and steady. Elsewhere across Ohio, temperatures were between 71 and 75 degrees. Smoke was reported at Akron-Canton Regional Airport and Youngstown. It was clear at Toledo Express and Findlay. It was partly cloudy at Marion, Cincinnati, and Dayton. It was mostly cloudy at Wooster, Cleveland, and Columbus. Reports from nearby cities outside Ohio, smoke was reported with a temperature of 72 at Pittsburgh and 69 at Buffalo. It was partly cloudy with a temperature of 75 at Indianapolis and 79 at Chicago. At Detroit, it was mostly cloudy, with a temperature of 72. The Mansfield, Ohio climate summary for yesterday, July 17, 2026. Yesterday's high temperature was 87 degrees. The normal high is 83. Yesterday's low temperature was 62 degrees. The normal low is 63. 0.04 inches of precipitation fell yesterday, which brings the monthly total to 1.66 inches. This is 0.51 inches below the normal amount of 2.17 inches for July. The total precipitation for the year now stands at 23.10 inches, which is 1.41 inches below normal. No snow fell yesterday, which brings the monthly total to 0.0 inches. The total snowfall since July 1st still stands at 0.0 inches. There were no heating degree days yesterday. This leaves the monthly total at zero. The yearly total since July 1st is zero. There were 10 cooling degree days yesterday. This brings the monthly total to 209. The yearly total since January 1st is 403. The normal high temperature for today is 83 degrees, and the normal low is 63. The record high for today is 96, which last occurred in 1930, and the record low is 46, which occurred in 1925. Sunrise today is at 6:14 a.m. and sunset is at 8:58 p.m. The current time is 5:46 a.m. Eastern Daylight Time. 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We supply the latest available information for the Central Highlands over station WWG57 from Butler on a frequency of 162.450 megahertz. On the latest weather map, a cold front will move southeast over the region this evening into tonight. High pressure will build into the region Sunday and Monday before a cold front moves in from the west on Tuesday. The forecast for the Central Highlands. Today, partly sunny with a slight chance of showers and thunderstorms this morning, then mostly cloudy with showers with thunderstorms likely this afternoon. Highs in the upper 80s.
West winds 10 to 15 miles per hour with gusts up to 25 miles per hour. Chance of rain 80%. Tonight, mostly cloudy. Showers with thunderstorms likely in the evening. Humid with lows in the mid-60s. West winds 10 to 15 miles per hour with gusts up to 25 miles per hour, becoming north 5 to 10 miles per hour after midnight. Chance of rain 90%. Sunday, partly cloudy in the morning, then clearing. Highs in the upper 70s. Northeast winds 5 to 10 miles per hour. Sunday night, clear. Lows in the mid-50s. Northeast winds 5 to 10 miles per hour, becoming east after midnight. Monday, mostly sunny. Highs in the lower 80s. South winds around 5 miles per hour. Monday night, mostly cloudy. Showers likely after midnight. Not as cool with lows in the mid-60s. Chance of rain 60%. At 5 a.m., weather reports for selected cities. At Mansfield-Lom Regional Airport, smoke was reported. The temperature was 72 degrees, the dew point 70, and the relative humidity 93%. The wind was southwest, at 8 miles an hour. The pressure was 29.96 inches and steady. Elsewhere across Ohio, temperatures were between 71 and 75 degrees. Smoke was reported at Akron-Canton Regional Airport and Youngstown. It was clear at Toledo Express and Findlay. It was partly cloudy at Marion, Cincinnati, and Dayton. It was mostly cloudy at Wooster, Cleveland, and Columbus. Reports from nearby cities outside Ohio, smoke was reported, with a temperature of 72 at Pittsburgh and 69 at Buffalo. It was partly cloudy, with a temperature of 75 at Indianapolis and 79 at Chicago. At Detroit, it was mostly cloudy, with a temperature of 72. The current time is 5:49 a.m. Eastern Daylight Time. 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On the latest weather map, a cold front will move southeast over the region this evening into tonight. High pressure will build into the region Sunday and Monday before a cold front moves in from the west on Tuesday. The extended forecast for the Central Highlands. Tuesday, showers likely in the morning, then showers with a chance of thunderstorms in the afternoon. Highs in the mid-80s. Chance of rain 80%. Tuesday night, mostly cloudy with showers with a chance of thunderstorms in the evening, then partly cloudy with a chance of showers after midnight. Lows in the lower 60s. Chance of rain 80%. Wednesday, mostly sunny. Cooler with highs in the mid-70s. Wednesday night, mostly clear. Lows in the mid-50s. Thursday, mostly sunny. Highs in the upper 70s. Thursday night, mostly clear. Lows in the mid-50s. Friday, mostly sunny in the morning, then becoming partly cloudy. Highs around 80. The forecast for the Central Highlands. Today, partly sunny with a slight chance of showers and thunderstorms this morning, then mostly cloudy with showers with thunderstorms likely this afternoon. Highs in the upper 80s. West winds 10 to 15 miles per hour with gusts up to 25 miles per hour. Chance of rain 80%. Tonight, mostly cloudy. Showers with thunderstorms likely in the evening. Humid with lows in the mid-60s. West winds 10 to 15 miles per hour with gusts up to 25 miles per hour, becoming north 5 to 10 miles per hour after midnight. Chance of rain 90%. Sunday, partly cloudy in the morning, then clearing. Highs in the upper 70s. Northeast winds 5 to 10 miles per hour. Sunday night, clear. Lows in the mid-50s. Northeast winds 5 to 10 miles per hour, becoming east after midnight. Monday, mostly sunny. Highs in the lower 80s. South winds around 5 miles per hour. Monday night, mostly cloudy. Showers likely after midnight. Not as cool with lows in the mid-60s. Chance of rain 60%.
at 5 a.m. Weather reports for selected cities. At Mansfield Lom Regional Airport, smoke was reported. The temperature was 72 degrees, the dew point 70, and the relative humidity 93%. The wind was southwest, at 8 miles an hour. The pressure was 29.96 inches and steady. Elsewhere across Ohio, temperatures were between 71 and 75 degrees. Smoke was reported at Akron-Canton Regional Airport and Youngstown. It was clear at Toledo Express and Findlay. It was partly cloudy at Marion, Cincinnati, and Dayton. It was mostly cloudy at Wooster, Cleveland, and Columbus. Reports from nearby cities outside Ohio, smoke was reported, with a temperature of 72 at Pittsburgh and 69 at Buffalo. It was partly cloudy, with a temperature of 75 at Indianapolis and 79 at Chicago. At Detroit, it was mostly cloudy, with a temperature of 72. The current time is 5:53 a.m. Eastern Daylight Time. 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On the latest weather map, a cold front will move southeast over the region this evening into tonight. High pressure will build into the region Sunday and Monday before a cold front moves in from the west on Tuesday. The forecast for the Central Highlands. Today, partly sunny with a slight chance of showers and thunderstorms this morning, then mostly cloudy with showers with thunderstorms likely this afternoon. Highs in the upper 80s. West winds 10 to 15 miles per hour with gusts up to 25 miles per hour. Chance of rain 80%. Tonight, mostly cloudy. Showers with thunderstorms likely in the evening. Humid with lows in the mid-60s. West winds 10 to 15 miles per hour with gusts up to 25 miles per hour, becoming north 5 to 10 miles per hour after midnight. Chance of rain 90%. Sunday, partly cloudy in the morning, then clearing. Highs in the upper 70s. Northeast winds 5 to 10 miles per hour. Sunday night, clear. Lows in the mid-50s. Northeast winds 5 to 10 miles per hour, becoming east after midnight. Monday, mostly sunny. Highs in the lower 80s. South winds around 5 miles per hour. Monday night, mostly cloudy. Showers likely after midnight. Not as cool with lows in the mid-60s. Chance of rain 60%. At 5 a.m., weather reports for selected cities. At Mansfield Lom Regional Airport, smoke was reported. The temperature was 72 degrees, the dew point 70, and the relative humidity 93%. The wind was southwest, at 8 miles an hour. The pressure was 29.96 inches and steady. Elsewhere across Ohio, temperatures were between 71 and 75 degrees. Smoke was reported at Akron-Canton Regional Airport and Youngstown. It was clear at Toledo Express and Findlay. It was partly cloudy at Marion, Cincinnati, and Dayton. It was mostly cloudy at Wooster, Cleveland, and Columbus. Reports from nearby cities outside Ohio, smoke was reported, with a temperature of 72 at Pittsburgh and 69 at Buffalo. It was partly cloudy, with a temperature of 75 at Indianapolis and 79 at Chicago. At Detroit, it was mostly cloudy, with a temperature of 72. The current time is 5:56 a.m. Eastern Daylight Time. 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On the latest weather map, a cold front will move southeast over the region this evening into tonight. High pressure will build into the region Sunday and Monday before a cold front moves in from the west on Tuesday. The forecast for the Central Highlands. Today, partly sunny with a slight chance of showers and thunderstorms this morning, then mostly cloudy with showers with thunderstorms likely this afternoon. Highs in the upper 80s. West winds 10 to 15 miles per hour with gusts up to 25 miles per hour. Chance of rain 80%.
Tonight, mostly cloudy. Showers with thunderstorms likely in the evening. Humid with lows in the mid-60s. West winds 10 to 15 miles per hour with gusts up to 25 miles per hour, becoming north 5 to 10 miles per hour after midnight. Chance of rain 90%. Sunday, partly cloudy in the morning, then clearing. Highs in the upper 70s. Northeast winds 5 to 10 miles per hour. Sunday night, clear. Lows in the mid-50s. Northeast winds 5 to 10 miles per hour, becoming east after midnight. Monday, mostly sunny. Highs in the lower 80s. South winds around 5 miles per hour. Monday night, mostly cloudy. Showers likely after midnight. Not as cool with lows in the mid-60s. Chance of rain 60%. At 5 a.m., weather reports for selected cities. At Mansfield Long Regional Airport, smoke was reported. The temperature was 72 degrees, the dew point 70, and the relative humidity 93%. The wind was southwest, at 8 miles an hour. The pressure was 29.96 inches and steady. Elsewhere across Ohio, temperatures were between 71 and 75 degrees. Smoke was reported at Akron-Canton Regional Airport and Youngstown. It was clear at Toledo Express and Findlay. It was partly cloudy at Marion, Cincinnati, and Dayton. It was mostly cloudy at Wooster, Cleveland, and Columbus. Reports from nearby cities outside Ohio, smoke was reported, with a temperature of 72 at Pittsburgh and 69 at Buffalo. It was partly cloudy, with a temperature of 75 at Indianapolis and 79 at Chicago. At Detroit, it was mostly cloudy, with a temperature of 72. The current time is 5:59 a.m. Eastern Daylight Time. 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On the latest weather map, a cold front will move southeast over the region this evening into tonight. High pressure will build into the region Sunday and Monday before a cold front moves in from the west on Tuesday. The forecast for the Central Highlands. Today, partly sunny with a slight chance of showers and thunderstorms this morning, then mostly cloudy with showers with thunderstorms likely this afternoon. Highs in the upper 80s. West winds 10 to 15 miles per hour with gusts up to 25 miles per hour. Chance of rain 80%. Tonight, mostly cloudy. Showers with thunderstorms likely in the evening. Humid with lows in the mid-60s. West winds 10 to 15 miles per hour with gusts up to 25 miles per hour, becoming north 5 to 10 miles per hour after midnight. Chance of rain 90%. Sunday, partly cloudy in the morning, then clearing. Highs in the upper 70s. Northeast winds 5 to 10 miles per hour. Sunday night, clear. Lows in the mid-50s. Northeast winds 5 to 10 miles per hour, becoming east after midnight. Monday, mostly sunny. Highs in the lower 80s. South winds around 5 miles per hour. Monday night, mostly cloudy. Showers likely after midnight. Not as cool with lows in the mid-60s. Chance of rain 60%. The Nearshore Marine Forecast. For the following marine location, the islands to Vermilion. Small craft advisory in effect from this evening through Sunday morning. Today, southwest winds 15 to 20 knots becoming west. A slight chance of showers and thunderstorms this morning, then a chance of showers and thunderstorms early this afternoon. Showers with a chance of thunderstorms late. Waves 1 to 3 feet building to 2 to 4 feet. Tonight, west winds 15 to 20 knots becoming northeast. Showers likely with a chance of thunderstorms in the evening. Waves 3 to 5 feet subsiding to 2 to 4 feet. Waves occasionally around 6 feet. Sunday, northeast winds 5 to 15 knots. Mostly sunny. Waves 2 to 4 feet subsiding to 1 to 3 feet. Sunday night, northeast winds less than 10 knots becoming south. Mostly clear. Waves 1 foot or less. Winds and waves higher in and near thunderstorms.
The water temperature off Toledo is 81 degrees, off Cleveland 73 degrees, and off Erie 76 degrees. The extended forecast for the Central Highlands. Tuesday, showers likely in the morning, then showers with a chance of thunderstorms in the afternoon. Highs in the mid-80s. Chance of rain 80%. Tuesday night, mostly cloudy with showers with a chance of thunderstorms in the evening, then partly cloudy with a chance of showers after midnight. Lows in the lower 60s. Chance of rain 80%. Wednesday, mostly sunny. Cooler with highs in the mid-70s. Wednesday night, mostly clear. Lows in the mid-50s. Thursday, mostly sunny. Highs in the upper 70s. Thursday night, mostly clear. Lows in the mid-50s. Friday, mostly sunny in the morning, then becoming partly cloudy. Highs around 80. The Mansfield, Ohio climate summary for yesterday, July 17, 2026. Yesterday's high temperature was 87 degrees. The normal high is 83. Yesterday's low temperature was 62 degrees. The normal low is 63. 0.04 inches of precipitation fell yesterday, which brings the monthly total to 1.66 inches. This is 0.51 inches below the normal amount of 2.17 inches for July. The total precipitation for the year now stands at 23.10 inches, which is 1.41 inches below normal. No snow fell yesterday, which brings the monthly total to 0.0 inches. The total snowfall since July 1st still stands at 0.0 inches. There were no heating degree days yesterday. This leaves the monthly total at 0. The yearly total since July 1st is 0. There were 10 cooling degree days yesterday. This brings the monthly total to 209. The yearly total since January 1st is 403. The normal high temperature for today is 83 degrees, and the normal low is 63. The record high for today is 96, which last occurred in 1930, and the record low is 46, which occurred in 1925. Sunrise today is at 6:14 a.m. and sunset is at 8:58 p.m. At 5 a.m., weather reports for selected cities. At Mansfield Lawn Regional Airport, smoke was reported. The temperature was 72 degrees, the dew point 70, and the relative humidity 93%. The wind was southwest, at 8 miles an hour. The pressure was 29.96 inches and steady. Elsewhere across Ohio, temperatures were between 71 and 75 degrees. Smoke was reported at Akron-Canton Regional Airport and Youngstown. It was clear at Toledo Express and Findlay. It was partly cloudy at Marion, Cincinnati, and Dayton. It was mostly cloudy at Wooster, Cleveland, and Columbus. Reports from nearby cities outside Ohio, smoke was reported, with a temperature of 72 at Pittsburgh, and 69 at Buffalo. It was partly cloudy, with a temperature of 75 at Indianapolis, and 79 at Chicago. At Detroit, it was mostly cloudy, with a temperature of 72. The current time is 6:05 a.m. Eastern Daylight Time. 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On the latest weather map, a cold front will move southeast over the region this evening into tonight. High pressure will build into the region Sunday and Monday before a cold front moves in from the west on Tuesday. The forecast for the Central Highlands. Today, partly sunny with a slight chance of showers and thunderstorms this morning, then mostly cloudy with showers with thunderstorms likely this afternoon. Highs in the upper 80s. West winds 10 to 15 miles per hour with gusts up to 25 miles per hour. Chance of rain 80%. Tonight, mostly cloudy. Showers with thunderstorms likely in the evening. Humid with lows in the mid-60s. West winds 10 to 15 miles per hour with gusts up to 25 miles per hour, becoming north 5 to 10 miles per hour after midnight. Chance of rain 90%. Sunday, partly cloudy in the morning, then clearing. Highs in the upper 70s. Northeast winds 5 to 10 miles per hour.
Sunday night, clear. Lows in the mid-50s. Northeast winds 5 to 10 miles per hour, becoming east after midnight. Monday, mostly sunny. Highs in the lower 80s. South winds around 5 miles per hour. Monday night, mostly cloudy. Showers likely after midnight. Not as cool with lows in the mid-60s. Chance of rain 60%. At 6 a.m., weather reports for selected cities. At Mansfield Long Regional Airport, smoke was reported. The temperature was 72 degrees, the dew point 71, and the relative humidity 97%. The wind was southwest, at 10 miles an hour. The pressure was 29.95 inches and steady. Elsewhere across Ohio, temperatures were between 72 and 75 degrees. At Dayton, a thunderstorm was reported. Smoke was reported at Akron-Canton Regional Airport and Youngstown. It was clear at Toledo Express and Findlay. It was partly cloudy at Wooster, Marion, and Columbus. At Cleveland, it was mostly cloudy. At Cincinnati, it was cloudy. Reports from nearby cities outside Ohio. At Pittsburgh, a thunderstorm was reported with a temperature of 71. Smoke was reported with a temperature of 72 at Detroit and 69 at Buffalo. It was partly cloudy with a temperature of 75 at Indianapolis and 80 at Chicago. The current time is 6:08 a.m. Eastern Daylight Time. 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On the latest weather map, a cold front will move southeast over the region this evening into tonight. High pressure will build into the region Sunday and Monday before a cold front moves in from the west on Tuesday. The forecast for the Central Highlands. Today, partly sunny with a slight chance of showers and thunderstorms this morning, then mostly cloudy with showers with thunderstorms likely this afternoon. Highs in the upper 80s. West winds 10 to 15 miles per hour with gusts up to 25 miles per hour. Chance of rain 80%. Tonight, mostly cloudy. Showers with thunderstorms likely in the evening. Humid with lows in the mid-60s. West winds 10 to 15 miles per hour with gusts up to 25 miles per hour, becoming north 5 to 10 miles per hour after midnight. Chance of rain 90%. Sunday, partly cloudy in the morning, then clearing. Highs in the upper 70s. Northeast winds 5 to 10 miles per hour. Sunday night, clear. Lows in the mid-50s. Northeast winds 5 to 10 miles per hour, becoming east after midnight. Monday, mostly sunny. Highs in the lower 80s. South winds around 5 miles per hour. Monday night, mostly cloudy. Showers likely after midnight. Not as cool with lows in the mid-60s. Chance of rain 60%. The extended forecast for the Central Highlands. Tuesday, showers likely in the morning, then showers with a chance of thunderstorms in the afternoon. Highs in the mid-80s. Chance of rain 80%. Tuesday night, mostly cloudy with showers with a chance of thunderstorms in the evening, then partly cloudy with a chance of showers after midnight. Lows in the lower 60s. Chance of rain 80%. Wednesday, mostly sunny. Cooler with highs in the mid-70s. Wednesday night, mostly clear. Lows in the mid-50s. Thursday, mostly sunny. Highs in the upper 70s. Thursday night, mostly clear. Lows in the mid-50s. Friday, mostly sunny in the morning, then becoming partly cloudy. Highs around 80. At 6 a.m., weather reports for selected cities. At Mansfield Long Regional Airport, smoke was reported. The temperature was 72 degrees, the dew point 71, and the relative humidity 97%. The wind was southwest, at 10 miles an hour. The pressure was 29.95 inches and steady. Elsewhere across Ohio, temperatures were between 72 and 75 degrees. At Dayton, a thunderstorm was reported. Smoke was reported at Akron-Canton Regional Airport and Youngstown.
It was clear at Toledo Express and Findlay. It was partly cloudy at Worcester, Marion, and Columbus. At Cleveland, it was mostly cloudy. At Cincinnati, it was cloudy. Reports from nearby cities outside Ohio. At Pittsburgh, a thunderstorm was reported with a temperature of 71. Smoke was reported with a temperature of 72 at Detroit and 69 at Buffalo. It was partly cloudy with a temperature of 75 at Indianapolis and 80 at Chicago. The current time is 6:12 a.m. Eastern Daylight Time. 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On the latest weather map, a cold front will move southeast over the region this evening into tonight. High pressure will build into the region Sunday and Monday before a cold front moves in from the west on Tuesday. The forecast for the Central Highlands. Today, partly sunny with a slight chance of showers and thunderstorms this morning, then mostly cloudy with showers with thunderstorms likely this afternoon. Highs in the upper 80s. West winds 10 to 15 miles per hour with gusts up to 25 miles per hour. Chance of rain 80%. Tonight, mostly cloudy. Showers with thunderstorms likely in the evening. Humid with lows in the mid-60s. West winds 10 to 15 miles per hour with gusts up to 25 miles per hour, becoming north 5 to 10 miles per hour after midnight. Chance of rain 90%. Sunday, partly cloudy in the morning, then clearing. Highs in the upper 70s. Northeast winds 5 to 10 miles per hour. Sunday night, clear. Lows in the mid-50s. Northeast winds 5 to 10 miles per hour, becoming east after midnight. Monday, mostly sunny. Highs in the lower 80s. South winds around 5 miles per hour. Monday night, mostly cloudy. Showers likely after midnight. Not as cool with lows in the mid-60s. Chance of rain 60%. At 6 a.m., weather reports for selected cities. At Mansfield-Lawn Regional Airport, smoke was reported. The temperature was 72 degrees, the dew point 71, and the relative humidity 97%. The wind was southwest, at 10 miles an hour. The pressure was 29.95 inches and steady. Elsewhere across Ohio, temperatures were between 72 and 75 degrees. At Dayton, a thunderstorm was reported. Smoke was reported at Akron-Canton Regional Airport and Youngstown. It was clear at Toledo Express and Findlay. It was partly cloudy at Marion and Columbus. It was mostly cloudy at Worcester and Cleveland. At Cincinnati, it was cloudy. Reports from nearby cities outside Ohio. At Pittsburgh, a thunderstorm was reported with a temperature of 71. Smoke was reported with a temperature of 72 at Detroit and 69 at Buffalo. It was partly cloudy, with a temperature of 75 at Indianapolis and 80 at Chicago. The Mansfield, Ohio climate summary for yesterday, July 17, 2026. Yesterday's high temperature was 87 degrees. The normal high is 83. Yesterday's low temperature was 62 degrees. The normal low is 63. 0.04 inches of precipitation fell yesterday, which brings the monthly total to 1.66 inches. This is 0.51 inches below the normal amount of 2.17 inches for July. The total precipitation for the year now stands at 23.10 inches, which is 1.41 inches below normal. No snow fell yesterday, which brings the monthly total to 0.0 inches. The total snowfall since July 1st still stands at 0.0 inches. There were no heating degree days yesterday. This leaves the monthly total at zero. The yearly total since July 1st is zero. There were 10 cooling degree days yesterday. This brings the monthly total to 209. The yearly total since January 1st is 403. The normal high temperature for today is 83 degrees, and the normal low is 63. The record high for today is 96, which last occurred in 1930, and the record low is 46, which occurred in 1925.
Sunrise today is at 6:14 a.m. and sunset is at 8:58 p.m. The current time is 6:17 a.m. Eastern Daylight Time. 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On the latest weather map, a cold front will move southeast over the region this evening into tonight. High pressure will build into the region Sunday and Monday before a cold front moves in from the west on Tuesday. The forecast for the Central Highlands. Today, partly sunny with a slight chance of showers and thunderstorms this morning, then mostly cloudy with showers with thunderstorms likely this afternoon. Highs in the upper 80s. West winds 10 to 15 miles per hour with gusts up to 25 miles per hour. Chance of rain 80%. Tonight, mostly cloudy. Showers with thunderstorms likely in the evening. Humid with lows in the mid-60s. West winds 10 to 15 miles per hour with gusts up to 25 miles per hour, becoming north 5 to 10 miles per hour after midnight. Chance of rain 90%. Sunday, partly cloudy in the morning, then clearing. Highs in the upper 70s. Northeast winds 5 to 10 miles per hour. Sunday night, clear. Lows in the mid-50s. Northeast winds 5 to 10 miles per hour, becoming east after midnight. Monday, mostly sunny. Highs in the lower 80s. South winds around 5 miles per hour. Monday night, mostly cloudy. Showers likely after midnight. Not as cool with lows in the mid-60s. Chance of rain 60%. At 6 a.m., weather reports for selected cities. At Mansfield-Laum Regional Airport, smoke was reported. The temperature was 72 degrees, the dew point 71, and the relative humidity 97%. The wind was southwest, at 10 miles an hour. The pressure was 29.95 inches and steady. Elsewhere across Ohio, temperatures were between 72 and 75 degrees. At Dayton, a thunderstorm was reported. Smoke was reported at Akron-Canton Regional Airport and Youngstown. It was clear at Toledo Express and Findlay. It was partly cloudy at Marion and Columbus. It was mostly cloudy at Worcester and Cleveland. At Cincinnati, it was cloudy. Reports from nearby cities outside Ohio. At Pittsburgh, a thunderstorm was reported with a temperature of 71. Smoke was reported with a temperature of 72 at Detroit and 69 at Buffalo. It was partly cloudy, with a temperature of 75 at Indianapolis and 80 at Chicago. The extended forecast for the Central Highlands. Tuesday, showers likely in the morning, then showers with a chance of thunderstorms in the afternoon. Highs in the mid-80s. Chance of rain 80%. Tuesday night, mostly cloudy with showers with a chance of thunderstorms in the evening, then partly cloudy with a chance of showers after midnight. Lows in the lower 60s. Chance of rain 80%. Wednesday, mostly sunny. Cooler with highs in the mid-70s. Wednesday night, mostly clear. Lows in the mid-50s. Thursday, mostly sunny. Highs in the upper 70s. Thursday night, mostly clear. Lows in the mid-50s. Friday, mostly sunny in the morning, then becoming partly cloudy. Highs around 80. The current time is 6:21 a.m. Eastern Daylight Time. 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On the latest weather map, a cold front will move southeast over the region this evening into tonight. High pressure will build into the region Sunday and Monday before a cold front moves in from the west on Tuesday. The forecast for the Central Highlands. Today, partly sunny with a slight chance of showers and thunderstorms this morning, then mostly cloudy with showers with thunderstorms likely this afternoon. Highs in the upper 80s. West winds 10 to 15 miles per hour with gusts up to 25 miles per hour. Chance of rain 80%.
Tonight, mostly cloudy. Showers with thunderstorms likely in the evening. Humid with lows in the mid-60s. West winds 10 to 15 miles per hour with gusts up to 25 miles per hour, becoming north 5 to 10 miles per hour after midnight. Chance of rain 90%. Sunday, partly cloudy in the morning, then clearing. Highs in the upper 70s. Northeast winds 5 to 10 miles per hour. Sunday night, clear. Lows in the mid-50s. Northeast winds 5 to 10 miles per hour, becoming east after midnight. Monday, mostly sunny. Highs in the lower 80s. South winds around 5 miles per hour. Monday night, mostly cloudy. Showers likely after midnight. Not as cool with lows in the mid-60s. Chance of rain 60%. At 6 a.m., weather reports for selected cities. At Mansfield Long Regional Airport, smoke was reported. The temperature was 72 degrees, the dew point 71, and the relative humidity 97%. The wind was southwest, at 10 miles an hour. The pressure was 29.95 inches and steady. Elsewhere across Ohio, temperatures were between 72 and 75 degrees. At Dayton, a thunderstorm was reported. Smoke was reported at Akron-Canton Regional Airport and Youngstown. It was clear at Toledo Express and Findlay. It was partly cloudy at Marion and Columbus. It was mostly cloudy at Worcester and Cleveland. At Cincinnati, it was cloudy. Reports from nearby cities outside Ohio. At Pittsburgh, a thunderstorm was reported with a temperature of 71. Smoke was reported with a temperature of 72 at Detroit and 69 at Buffalo. It was partly cloudy with a temperature of 75 at Indianapolis and 80 at Chicago. The current time is 6:24 a.m. Eastern Daylight Time. 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On the latest weather map, a cold front will move southeast over the region this evening into tonight. High pressure will build into the region Sunday and Monday before a cold front moves in from the west on Tuesday. The forecast for the Central Highlands. Today, partly sunny with a slight chance of showers and thunderstorms this morning, then mostly cloudy with showers with thunderstorms likely this afternoon. Highs in the upper 80s. West winds 10 to 15 miles per hour with gusts up to 25 miles per hour. Chance of rain 80%. Tonight, mostly cloudy. Showers with thunderstorms likely in the evening. Humid with lows in the mid-60s. West winds 10 to 15 miles per hour with gusts up to 25 miles per hour, becoming north 5 to 10 miles per hour after midnight. Chance of rain 90%. Sunday, partly cloudy in the morning, then clearing. Highs in the upper 70s. Northeast winds 5 to 10 miles per hour. Sunday night, clear. Lows in the mid-50s. Northeast winds 5 to 10 miles per hour, becoming east after midnight. Monday, mostly sunny. Highs in the lower 80s. South winds around 5 miles per hour. Monday night, mostly cloudy. Showers likely after midnight. Not as cool with lows in the mid-60s. Chance of rain 60%. At 6 a.m., weather reports for selected cities. At Mansfield Long Regional Airport, smoke was reported. The temperature was 72 degrees, the dew point 71, and the relative humidity 97%. The wind was southwest, at 10 miles an hour. The pressure was 29.95 inches and steady. Elsewhere across Ohio, temperatures were between 72 and 75 degrees. At Dayton, a thunderstorm was reported. Smoke was reported at Akron-Canton Regional Airport and Youngstown. It was clear at Toledo Express and Findlay. It was partly cloudy at Marion and Columbus. It was mostly cloudy at Worcester and Cleveland. At Cincinnati, it was cloudy. Reports from nearby cities outside Ohio. At Pittsburgh, a thunderstorm was reported with a temperature of 71. Smoke was reported with a temperature of 72 at Detroit and 69 at Buffalo.
It was partly cloudy, with a temperature of 75 at Indianapolis and 80 at Chicago. The current time is 6:27 a.m. Eastern Daylight Time. 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On the latest weather map, a cold front will move southeast over the region this evening into tonight. High pressure will build into the region Sunday and Monday before a cold front moves in from the west on Tuesday. The forecast for the Central Highlands. Today, partly sunny with a slight chance of showers and thunderstorms this morning, then mostly cloudy with showers with thunderstorms likely this afternoon. Highs in the upper 80s. West winds 10 to 15 miles per hour with gusts up to 25 miles per hour. Chance of rain 80%. Tonight, mostly cloudy. Showers with thunderstorms likely in the evening. Humid with lows in the mid-60s. West winds 10 to 15 miles per hour with gusts up to 25 miles per hour, becoming north 5 to 10 miles per hour after midnight. Chance of rain 90%. Sunday, partly cloudy in the morning, then clearing. Highs in the upper 70s. Northeast winds 5 to 10 miles per hour. Sunday night, clear. Lows in the mid-50s. Northeast winds 5 to 10 miles per hour, becoming east after midnight. Monday, mostly sunny. Highs in the lower 80s. South winds around 5 miles per hour. Monday night, mostly cloudy. Showers likely after midnight. Not as cool with lows in the mid-60s. Chance of rain 60%. At 6 a.m., weather reports for selected cities. At Mansfield Long Regional Airport, smoke was reported. The temperature was 72 degrees, the dew point 71, and the relative humidity 97%. The wind was southwest, at 10 miles an hour. The pressure was 29.95 inches and steady. Elsewhere across Ohio, temperatures were between 72 and 75 degrees. At Dayton, a thunderstorm was reported. Smoke was reported at Akron-Canton Regional Airport and Youngstown. It was clear at Toledo Express and Findlay. It was partly cloudy at Marion and Columbus. It was mostly cloudy at Worcester and Cleveland. At Cincinnati, it was cloudy. Reports from nearby cities outside Ohio. At Pittsburgh, a thunderstorm was reported with a temperature of 71. Smoke was reported with a temperature of 72 at Detroit and 69 at Buffalo. It was partly cloudy, with a temperature of 75 at Indianapolis and 80 at Chicago. The extended forecast for the Central Highlands. Tuesday, showers likely in the morning, then showers with a chance of thunderstorms in the afternoon. Highs in the mid-80s. Chance of rain 80%. Tuesday night, mostly cloudy with showers with a chance of thunderstorms in the evening, then partly cloudy with a chance of showers after midnight. Lows in the lower 60s. Chance of rain 80%. Wednesday, mostly sunny. Cooler with highs in the mid-70s. Wednesday night, mostly clear. Lows in the mid-50s. Thursday, mostly sunny. Highs in the upper 70s. Thursday night, mostly clear. Lows in the mid-50s. Friday, mostly sunny in the morning, then becoming partly cloudy. Highs around 80. The Mansfield, Ohio Climate Summary for yesterday, July 17, 2026. Yesterday's high temperature was 87 degrees. The normal high is 83. Yesterday's low temperature was 62 degrees. The normal low is 63. 0.04 inches of precipitation fell yesterday, which brings the monthly total to 1.66 inches. This is 0.51 inches below the normal amount of 2.17 inches for July. The total precipitation for the year now stands at 23.10 inches, which is 1.41 inches below normal. No snow fell yesterday, which brings the monthly total to 0.0 inches. The total snowfall since July 1st still stands at 0.0 inches. There were no heating degree days yesterday. This leaves the monthly total at zero. The yearly total since July 1st is zero.
there were 10 cooling degree days yesterday. This brings the monthly total to 209. The yearly total since January 1st is 403. The normal high temperature for today is 83 degrees, and the normal low is 63. The record high for today is 96, which last occurred in 1930, and the record low is 46, which occurred in 1925. Sunrise today is at 6:14 a.m. and sunset is at 8:58 p.m. The current time is 6:32 a.m. Eastern Daylight Time. 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On the latest weather map, a cold front will move southeast over the region this evening into tonight. High pressure will build into the region Sunday and Monday before a cold front moves in from the west on Tuesday. The forecast for the Central Highlands this morning, then mostly cloudy with showers with thunderstorms likely this afternoon. Highs in the upper 80s. West winds 10 to 15 miles per hour with gusts up to 25 miles per hour. Chance of rain 80%. Tonight, mostly cloudy. Showers with thunderstorms likely in the evening. Humid with lows in the mid-60s. West winds 10 to 15 miles per hour with gusts up to 25 miles per hour, becoming north 5 to 10 miles per hour after midnight. Chance of rain 90%. Sunday, partly cloudy in the morning, then clearing. Highs in the upper 70s. Northeast winds 5 to 10 miles per hour. Sunday night, clear. Lows in the mid-50s. Northeast winds 5 to 10 miles per hour, becoming east after midnight. Monday, mostly sunny. Highs in the lower 80s. South winds around 5 miles per hour. Monday night, mostly cloudy. Showers likely after midnight. Not as cool with lows in the mid-60s. Chance of rain 60%. At 6 a.m., weather reports for selected cities. At Mansfield Lawn Regional Airport, smoke was reported. The temperature was 72 degrees, the dew point 71, and the relative humidity 97%. The wind was southwest, at 10 miles an hour. The pressure was 29.95 inches and steady. Elsewhere across Ohio, temperatures were between 72 and 75 degrees. At Dayton, a thunderstorm was reported. Smoke was reported at Akron-Canton Regional Airport and Youngstown. It was clear at Toledo Express and Findlay. It was partly cloudy at Marion and Columbus. It was mostly cloudy at Worcester and Cleveland. At Cincinnati, it was cloudy. Reports from nearby cities outside Ohio. At Pittsburgh, a thunderstorm was reported with a temperature of 71. Smoke was reported with a temperature of 72 at Detroit and 69 at Buffalo. It was partly cloudy, with a temperature of 75 at Indianapolis and 80 at Chicago. The current time is 6:35 a.m. Eastern Daylight Time. 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On the latest weather map, a cold front will move southeast over the region this evening into tonight. High pressure will build into the region Sunday and Monday before a cold front moves in from the west on Tuesday. The forecast for the Central Highlands. Today, partly sunny with a slight chance of showers and thunderstorms this morning, then mostly cloudy with showers with thunderstorms likely this afternoon. Highs in the upper 80s. West winds 10 to 15 miles per hour with gusts up to 25 miles per hour. Chance of rain 80%. Tonight, mostly cloudy. Showers with thunderstorms likely in the evening. Humid with lows in the mid-60s. West winds 10 to 15 miles per hour with gusts up to 25 miles per hour, becoming north 5 to 10 miles per hour after midnight. Chance of rain 90%. Sunday, partly cloudy in the morning, then clearing. Highs in the upper 70s. Northeast winds 5 to 10 miles per hour. Sunday night, clear. Lows in the mid-50s.
Northeast winds 5 to 10 miles per hour, becoming east after midnight. Monday, mostly sunny. Highs in the lower 80s. South winds around 5 miles per hour. Monday night, mostly cloudy. Showers likely after

between 72 and 75 degrees. At Dayton, a thunderstorm was reported. Smoke was reported at Akron-Canton Regional Airport and Youngstown. It was clear at Toledo Express and Findlay. It was partly cloudy at Marion and Columbus. It was mostly cloudy at Worcester and Cleveland. At Cincinnati, it was cloudy. Reports from nearby cities outside Ohio. At Pittsburgh, a thunderstorm was reported with a temperature of 71. Smoke was reported with a temperature of 72 at Detroit and 69 at Buffalo. It was partly cloudy with a temperature of 75 at Indianapolis and 80 at Chicago. The current time is 6:38 a.m. Eastern Daylight Time. 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On the latest weather map, a cold front will move southeast over the region this evening into tonight. High pressure will build into the region Sunday and Monday before a cold front moves in from the west on Tuesday. The forecast for the Central Highlands. Today, partly sunny with a slight chance of showers and thunderstorms this morning, then mostly cloudy with showers with thunderstorms likely this afternoon. Highs in the upper 80s. West winds 10 to 15 miles per hour with gusts up to 25 miles per hour. Chance of rain 80%. Tonight, mostly cloudy. Showers with thunderstorms likely in the evening. Humid with lows in the mid-60s. West winds 10 to 15 miles per hour with gusts up to 25 miles per hour, becoming north 5 to 10 miles per hour after midnight. Chance of rain 90%. Sunday, partly cloudy in the morning, then clearing. Highs in the upper 70s. Northeast winds 5 to 10 miles per hour. Sunday night, clear. Lows in the mid-50s. Northeast winds 5 to 10 miles per hour, becoming east after midnight. Monday, mostly sunny. Highs in the lower 80s. South winds around 5 miles per hour. Monday night, mostly cloudy. Showers likely after midnight. Not as cool with lows in the mid-60s. Chance of rain 60%. The extended forecast for the Central Highlands. Tuesday, showers likely in the morning, then showers with a chance of thunderstorms in the afternoon. Highs in the mid-80s. Chance of rain 80%. Tuesday night, mostly cloudy with showers with a chance of thunderstorms in the evening, then partly cloudy with a chance of showers after midnight. Lows in the lower 60s. Chance of rain 80%. Wednesday, mostly sunny. Cooler with highs in the mid-70s. Wednesday night, mostly clear. Lows in the mid-50s. Thursday, mostly sunny. Highs in the upper 70s. Thursday night, mostly clear. Lows in the mid-50s. Friday, mostly sunny in the morning, then becoming partly cloudy. Highs around 80. At 6 a.m., weather reports for selected cities. At Mansfield-Long Regional Airport, smoke was reported. The temperature was 72 degrees, the dew point 71, and the relative humidity 97%. The wind was southwest, at 10 miles an hour. The pressure was 29.95 inches and steady. Elsewhere across Ohio, temperatures were between 72 and 75 degrees. At Dayton, a thunderstorm was reported. Smoke was reported at Akron-Canton Regional Airport and Youngstown. It was clear at Toledo Express and Findlay. It was partly cloudy at Marion and Columbus. It was mostly cloudy at Worcester and Cleveland. At Cincinnati, it was cloudy. Reports from nearby cities outside Ohio. At Pittsburgh, a thunderstorm was reported with a temperature of 71. Smoke was reported with a temperature of 72 at Detroit and 69 at Buffalo. It was partly cloudy with a temperature of 75 at Indianapolis and 80 at Chicago. The current time is 6:42 a.m. Eastern Daylight Time. 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

2.450 megahertz. On the latest weather map, a cold front will move southeast over the region this evening into tonight. High pressure will build into the region Sunday and Monday before a cold front moves in from the west on Tuesday. The forecast for the Central Highlands. Today, partly sunny with a slight chance of showers and thunderstorms this morning, then mostly cloudy with showers with thunderstorms likely this afternoon. Highs in the upper 80s. West winds 10 to 15 miles per hour with gusts up to 25 miles per hour. Chance of rain 80%. Tonight, mostly cloudy. Showers with thunderstorms likely in the evening. Humid with lows in the mid-60s. West winds 10 to 15 miles per hour with gusts up to 25 miles per hour, becoming north 5 to 10 miles per hour after midnight. Chance of rain 90%. Sunday, partly cloudy in the morning, then clearing. Highs in the upper 70s. Northeast winds 5 to 10 miles per hour. Sunday night, clear. Lows in the mid-50s. Northeast winds 5 to 10 miles per hour, becoming east after midnight. Monday, mostly sunny. Highs in the lower 80s. South winds around 5 miles per hour. Monday night, mostly cloudy. Showers likely after midnight. Not as cool with lows in the mid-60s. Chance of rain 60%. At 6 a.m., weather reports for selected cities. At Mansfield Lawn Regional Airport, smoke was reported. The temperature was 72 degrees, the dew point 71, and the relative humidity 97%. The wind was southwest, at 10 miles an hour. The pressure was 29.95 inches and steady. Elsewhere across Ohio, temperatures were between 72 and 75 degrees. At Dayton, a thunderstorm was reported. Smoke was reported at Akron-Canton Regional Airport and Youngstown. It was clear at Toledo Express and Findlay. It was partly cloudy at Marion and Columbus. It was mostly cloudy at Wooster and Cleveland. At Cincinnati, it was cloudy. Reports from nearby cities outside Ohio. At Pittsburgh, a thunderstorm was reported with a temperature of 71. Smoke was reported with a temperature of 72 at Detroit and 69 at Buffalo. It was partly cloudy, with a temperature of 75 at Indianapolis and 80 at Chicago. The Mansfield, Ohio climate summary for yesterday, July 17, 2026. Yesterday's high temperature was 87 degrees. The normal high is 83. Yesterday's low temperature was 62 degrees. The normal low is 63. 0.04 inches of precipitation fell yesterday, which brings the monthly total to 1.66 inches. This is 0.51 inches below the normal amount of 2.17 inches for July. The total precipitation for the year now stands at 23.10 inches, which is 1.41 inches below normal. No snow fell yesterday, which brings the monthly total to 0.0 inches. The total snowfall since July 1st still stands at 0.0 inches. There were no heating degree days yesterday. This leaves the monthly total at zero. The yearly total since July 1st is zero. There were 10 cooling degree days yesterday. This brings the monthly total to 209. The yearly total since January 1st is 403. The normal high temperature for today is 83 degrees, and the normal low is 63. The record high for today is 96, which last occurred in 1930, and the record low is 46, which occurred in 1925. Sunrise today is at 6:14 a.m. and sunset is at 8:58 p.m. The current time is 6:47 a.m. Eastern Daylight Time. 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On the latest weather map, a cold front will move southeast over the region this evening into tonight. High pressure will build into the region Sunday and Monday before a cold front moves in from the west on Tuesday. The forecast for the Central Highlands. Today, partly sunny with a slight chance of showers and thunderstorms this morning, then mostly cloudy with showers with thunderstorms likely this afternoon. Highs in the upper 80s.
west winds 10 to 15 miles per hour with gusts up to 25 miles per hour. Chance of rain 80%. Tonight, mostly cloudy. Showers with thunderstorms likely in the evening. Humid with lows in the mid-60s. West winds 10 to 15 miles per hour with gusts up to 25 miles per hour, becoming north 5 to 10 miles per hour after midnight. Chance of rain 90%. Sunday, partly cloudy in the morning, then clearing. Highs in the upper 70s. Northeast winds 5 to 10 miles per hour. Sunday night, clear. Lows in the mid-50s. Northeast winds 5 to 10 miles per hour, becoming east after midnight. Monday, mostly sunny. Highs in the lower 80s. South winds around 5 miles per hour. Monday night, mostly cloudy. Showers likely after midnight. Not as cool with lows in the mid-60s. Chance of rain 60%. At 6 a.m., weather reports for selected cities. At Mansfield Lawn Regional Airport, smoke was reported. The temperature was 72 degrees, the dew point 71, and the relative humidity 97%. The wind was southwest, at 10 miles an hour. The pressure was 29.95 inches and steady. Elsewhere across Ohio, temperatures were between 72 and 75 degrees. At Dayton, a thunderstorm was reported. Smoke was reported at Akron-Canton Regional Airport and Youngstown. It was clear at Toledo Express and Findlay. It was partly cloudy at Marion and Columbus. It was mostly cloudy at Worcester and Cleveland. At Cincinnati, it was cloudy. Reports from nearby cities outside Ohio. At Pittsburgh, a thunderstorm was reported with a temperature of 71. Smoke was reported with a temperature of 72 at Detroit and 69 at Buffalo. It was partly cloudy with a temperature of 75 at Indianapolis and 80 at Chicago. The extended forecast for the Central Highlands. Tuesday, showers likely in the morning, then showers with a chance of thunderstorms in the afternoon. Highs in the mid-80s. Chance of rain 80%. Tuesday night, mostly cloudy with showers with a chance of thunderstorms in the evening, then partly cloudy with a chance of showers after midnight. Lows in the lower 60s. Chance of rain 80%. Wednesday, mostly sunny. Cooler with highs in the mid-70s. Wednesday night, mostly clear. Lows in the mid-50s. Thursday, mostly sunny. Highs in the upper 70s. Thursday night, mostly clear. Lows in the mid-50s. Friday, mostly sunny in the morning, then becoming partly cloudy. Highs around 80. The current time is 6:51 a.m. Eastern Daylight Time. 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On the latest weather map, a cold front will move southeast over the region this evening into tonight. High pressure will build into the region Sunday and Monday before a cold front moves in from the west on Tuesday. The forecast for the Central Highlands. Today, partly sunny with a slight chance of showers and thunderstorms this morning, then mostly cloudy with showers with thunderstorms likely this afternoon. Highs in the upper 80s. West winds 10 to 15 miles per hour with gusts up to 25 miles per hour. Chance of rain 80%. Tonight, mostly cloudy. Showers with thunderstorms likely in the evening. Humid with lows in the mid-60s. West winds 10 to 15 miles per hour with gusts up to 25 miles per hour, becoming north 5 to 10 miles per hour after midnight. Chance of rain 90%. Sunday, partly cloudy in the morning, then clearing. Highs in the upper 70s. Northeast winds 5 to 10 miles per hour. Sunday night, clear. Lows in the mid-50s. Northeast winds 5 to 10 miles per hour, becoming east after midnight. Monday, mostly sunny. Highs in the lower 80s. South winds around 5 miles per hour. Monday night, mostly cloudy. Showers likely after midnight. Not as cool with lows in the mid-60s. Chance of rain 60%.
at 6 a.m. Weather reports for selected cities. At Mansfield Lawn Regional Airport, smoke was reported. The temperature was 72 degrees, the dew point 71, and the relative humidity 97%. The wind was southwest, at 10 miles an hour. The pressure was 29.95 inches and steady. Elsewhere across Ohio, temperatures were between 72 and 75 degrees. At Dayton, a thunderstorm was reported. Smoke was reported at Akron-Canton Regional Airport and Youngstown. It was clear at Toledo Express and Findlay. It was partly cloudy at Marion and Columbus. It was mostly cloudy at Worcester and Cleveland. At Cincinnati, it was cloudy. Reports from nearby cities outside Ohio. At Pittsburgh, a thunderstorm was reported with a temperature of 71. Smoke was reported with a temperature of 72 at Detroit and 69 at Buffalo. It was partly cloudy with a temperature of 75 at Indianapolis and 80 at Chicago. The current time is 6:54 a.m. Eastern Daylight Time. 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On the latest weather map, a cold front will move southeast over the region this evening into tonight. High pressure will build into the region Sunday and Monday before a cold front moves in from the west on Tuesday. The forecast for the Central Highlands. Today, partly sunny with a slight chance of showers and thunderstorms this morning, then mostly cloudy with showers with thunderstorms likely this afternoon. Highs in the upper 80s. West winds 10 to 15 miles per hour with gusts up to 25 miles per hour. Chance of rain 80%. Tonight, mostly cloudy. Showers with thunderstorms likely in the evening. Humid with lows in the mid-60s. West winds 10 to 15 miles per hour with gusts up to 25 miles per hour, becoming north 5 to 10 miles per hour after midnight. Chance of rain 90%. Sunday, partly cloudy in the morning, then clearing. Highs in the upper 70s. Northeast winds 5 to 10 miles per hour. Sunday night, clear. Lows in the mid-50s. Northeast winds 5 to 10 miles per hour, becoming east after midnight. Monday, mostly sunny. Highs in the lower 80s. South winds around 5 miles per hour. Monday night, mostly cloudy. Showers likely after midnight. Not as cool with lows in the mid-60s. Chance of rain 60%. At 6 a.m., weather reports for selected cities. At Mansfield Lawn Regional Airport, smoke was reported. The temperature was 72 degrees, the dew point 71, and the relative humidity 97%. The wind was southwest, at 10 miles an hour. The pressure was 29.95 inches and steady. Elsewhere across Ohio, temperatures were between 72 and 75 degrees. At Dayton, a thunderstorm was reported. Smoke was reported at Akron-Canton Regional Airport and Youngstown. It was clear at Toledo Express and Findlay. It was partly cloudy at Marion and Columbus. It was mostly cloudy at Worcester and Cleveland. At Cincinnati, it was cloudy. Reports from nearby cities outside Ohio. At Pittsburgh, a thunderstorm was reported with a temperature of 71. Smoke was reported with a temperature of 72 at Detroit and 69 at Buffalo. It was partly cloudy, with a temperature of 75 at Indianapolis and 80 at Chicago. The current time is 6:57 a.m. Eastern Daylight Time. 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On the latest weather map, a cold front will move southeast over the region this evening into tonight. High pressure will build into the region Sunday and Monday before a cold front moves in from the west on Tuesday. The forecast for the Central Highlands. Today, partly sunny with a slight chance of showers and thunderstorms this morning, then mostly cloudy with showers with thunderstorms likely this afternoon.
Highs in the upper 80s. West winds 10 to 15 miles per hour with gusts up to 25 miles per hour. Chance of rain 80%. Tonight, mostly cloudy. Showers with thunderstorms likely in the evening. Humid with lows in the mid-60s. West winds 10 to 15 miles per hour with gusts up to 25 miles per hour, becoming north 5 to 10 miles per hour after midnight. Chance of rain 90%. Sunday, partly cloudy in the morning, then clearing. Highs in the upper 70s. Northeast winds 5 to 10 miles per hour. Sunday night, clear. Lows in the mid-50s. Northeast winds 5 to 10 miles per hour, becoming east after midnight. Monday, mostly sunny. Highs in the lower 80s. South winds around 5 miles per hour. Monday night, mostly cloudy. Showers likely after midnight. Not as cool with lows in the mid-60s. Chance of rain 60%. At 6 a.m., weather reports for selected cities. At Mansfield-Lom Regional Airport, smoke was reported. The temperature was 72 degrees, the dew point 71, and the relative humidity 97%. The wind was southwest, at 10 miles an hour. The pressure was 29.95 inches and steady. Elsewhere across Ohio, temperatures were between 72 and 75 degrees. At Dayton, a thunderstorm was reported. Smoke was reported at Akron-Canton Regional Airport and Youngstown. It was clear at Toledo Express and Findlay. It was partly cloudy at Marion and Columbus. It was mostly cloudy at Wooster and Cleveland. At Cincinnati, it was cloudy. Reports from nearby cities outside Ohio. At Pittsburgh, a thunderstorm was reported with a temperature of 71. Smoke was reported with a temperature of 72 at Detroit and 69 at Buffalo. It was partly cloudy with a temperature of 75 at Indianapolis and 80 at Chicago. The Nearshore Marine Forecast. For the following marine location, the islands to Vermilion. Small craft advisory in effect from this evening through Sunday morning. Today, southwest winds 15 to 20 knots becoming west. A slight chance of showers and thunderstorms this morning, then a chance of showers and thunderstorms early this afternoon. Showers with a chance of thunderstorms late. Waves 1 to 3 feet building to 2 to 4 feet. Tonight, west winds 15 to 20 knots becoming northeast. Showers likely with a chance of thunderstorms in the evening. Waves 3 to 5 feet subsiding to 2 to 4 feet. Waves occasionally around 6 feet. Sunday, northeast winds 5 to 15 knots. Mostly sunny. Waves 2 to 4 feet subsiding to 1 to 3 feet. Sunday night, northeast winds less than 10 knots becoming south. Mostly clear. Waves 1 foot or less. Winds and waves higher in and near thunderstorms. The water temperature off Toledo is 81 degrees, off Cleveland 73 degrees, and off Derry 76 degrees. The extended forecast for the Central Highlands. Tuesday, showers likely in the morning, then showers with a chance of thunderstorms in the afternoon. Highs in the mid-80s. Chance of rain 80%. Tuesday night, mostly cloudy with showers with a chance of thunderstorms in the evening, then partly cloudy with a chance of showers after midnight. Lows in the lower 60s. Chance of rain 80%. Wednesday, mostly sunny. Cooler with highs in the mid-70s. Wednesday night, mostly clear. Lows in the mid-50s. Thursday, mostly sunny. Highs in the upper 70s. Thursday night, mostly clear. Lows in the mid-50s. Friday, mostly sunny in the morning, then becoming partly cloudy. Highs around 80. The Mansfield, Ohio Climate Summary for yesterday, July 17, 2026. Yesterday's high temperature was 87 degrees. The normal high is 83. Yesterday's low temperature was 62 degrees. The normal low is 63. 0.04 inches of precipitation fell yesterday, which brings the monthly total to 1.66 inches. This is 0.51 inches below the normal amount of 2.17 inches for July. The total precipitation for the year now stands at 23.10 inches, which is 1.41 inches below normal.
No snow fell yesterday, which brings the monthly total to 0.0 inches. The total snowfall since July 1st still stands at 0.0 inches. There were no heating degree days yesterday. This leaves the monthly total at zero. The yearly total since July 1st is zero. There were 10 cooling degree days yesterday. This brings the monthly total to 209. The yearly total since January 1st is 403. The normal high temperature for today is 83 degrees, and the normal low is 63. The record high for today is 96, which last occurred in 1930, and the record low is 46, which occurred in 1925. Sunrise today is at 6:14 a.m. and sunset is at 8:58 p.m. The current time is 7:03 a.m. Eastern Daylight Time. 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On the latest weather map, a cold front will move southeast over the region this evening into tonight. High pressure will build into the region Sunday and Monday before a cold front moves in from the west on Tuesday. The forecast for the Central Highlands. Today, partly sunny with a slight chance of showers and thunderstorms this morning, then mostly cloudy with showers with thunderstorms likely this afternoon. Highs in the upper 80s. West winds 10 to 15 miles per hour with gusts up to 25 miles per hour. Chance of rain 80%. Tonight, mostly cloudy. Showers with thunderstorms likely in the evening. Humid with lows in the mid-60s. West winds 10 to 15 miles per hour with gusts up to 25 miles per hour, becoming north 5 to 10 miles per hour after midnight. Chance of rain 90%. Sunday, partly cloudy in the morning, then clearing. Highs in the upper 70s. Northeast winds 5 to 10 miles per hour. Sunday night, clear. Lows in the mid-50s. Northeast winds 5 to 10 miles per hour, becoming east after midnight. Monday, mostly sunny. Highs in the lower 80s. South winds around 5 miles per hour. Monday night, mostly cloudy. Showers likely after midnight. Not as cool with lows in the mid-60s. Chance of rain 60%. The current time is 7:05 a.m. Eastern Daylight Time. 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On the latest weather map, a cold front will move southeast over the region this evening into tonight. High pressure will build into the region Sunday and Monday before a cold front moves in from the west on Tuesday. The forecast for the Central Highlands. Today, partly sunny with a slight chance of showers and thunderstorms this morning, then mostly cloudy with showers with thunderstorms likely this afternoon. Highs in the upper 80s. West winds 10 to 15 miles per hour with gusts up to 25 miles per hour. Chance of rain 80%. Tonight, mostly cloudy. Showers with thunderstorms likely in the evening. Humid with lows in the mid-60s. West winds 10 to 15 miles per hour with gusts up to 25 miles per hour, becoming north 5 to 10 miles per hour after midnight. Chance of rain 90%. Sunday, partly cloudy in the morning, then clearing. Highs in the upper 70s. Northeast winds 5 to 10 miles per hour. Sunday night, clear. Lows in the mid-50s. Northeast winds 5 to 10 miles per hour, becoming east after midnight. Monday, mostly sunny. Highs in the lower 80s. South winds around 5 miles per hour. Monday night, mostly cloudy. Showers likely after midnight. Not as cool with lows in the mid-60s. Chance of rain 60%. At 7 a.m., weather reports for selected cities. At Mansfield Long Regional Airport, it was mostly cloudy. The temperature was 73 degrees, the dew point 71, and the relative humidity 93%. The wind was southwest, at 9 miles an hour.
the pressure was 29.94 inches and steady. Elsewhere across Ohio, temperatures were between 72 and 75 degrees. At Akron-Canton Regional Airport, smoke was reported. At Toledo Express, it was clear. It was partly cloudy at Wooster and Findlay. It was mostly cloudy at Marion, Youngstown, Dayton, and Columbus. It was cloudy at Cleveland and Cincinnati. Reports from nearby cities outside Ohio, smoke was reported, with a temperature of 72 at Pittsburgh, 73 at Detroit, and 72 at Buffalo. At Indianapolis, it was partly cloudy, with a temperature of 75. At Chicago, it was mostly cloudy, with a temperature of 79. The current time is 7:08 a.m. Eastern Daylight Time. 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On the latest weather map, a cold front will move southeast over the region this evening into tonight. High pressure will build into the region Sunday and Monday before a cold front moves in from the west on Tuesday. The forecast for the Central Highlands. Today, partly sunny with a slight chance of showers and thunderstorms this morning, then mostly cloudy with showers with thunderstorms likely this afternoon. Highs in the upper 80s. West winds 10 to 15 miles per hour with gusts up to 25 miles per hour. Chance of rain 80%. Tonight, mostly cloudy. Showers with thunderstorms likely in the evening. Humid with lows in the mid-60s. West winds 10 to 15 miles per hour with gusts up to 25 miles per hour, becoming north 5 to 10 miles per hour after midnight. Chance of rain 90%. Sunday, partly cloudy in the morning, then clearing. Highs in the upper 70s. Northeast winds 5 to 10 miles per hour. Sunday night, clear. Lows in the mid-50s. Northeast winds 5 to 10 miles per hour, becoming east after midnight. Monday, mostly sunny. Highs in the lower 80s. South winds around 5 miles per hour. Monday night, mostly cloudy. Showers likely after midnight. Not as cool with lows in the mid-60s. Chance of rain 60%. The extended forecast for the Central Highlands. Tuesday, showers likely in the morning, then showers with a chance of thunderstorms in the afternoon. Highs in the mid-80s. Chance of rain 80%. Tuesday night, mostly cloudy with showers with a chance of thunderstorms in the evening, then partly cloudy with a chance of showers after midnight. Lows in the lower 60s. Chance of rain 80%. Wednesday, mostly sunny. Cooler with highs in the mid-70s. Wednesday night, mostly clear. Lows in the mid-50s. Thursday, mostly sunny. Highs in the upper 70s. Thursday night, mostly clear. Lows in the mid-50s. Friday, mostly sunny in the morning, then becoming partly cloudy. Highs around 80. At 7 a.m., weather reports for selected cities. At Mansfield-Long Regional Airport, it was mostly cloudy. The temperature was 73 degrees. The dew point 71, and the relative humidity 93%. The wind was southwest, at 9 miles an hour. The pressure was 29.94 inches and steady. Elsewhere across Ohio, temperatures were between 72 and 75 degrees. At Akron-Canton Regional Airport, smoke was reported. At Toledo Express, it was clear. It was partly cloudy at Wooster and Findlay. It was mostly cloudy at Marion, Youngstown, Dayton, and Columbus. It was cloudy at Cleveland and Cincinnati. Reports from nearby cities outside Ohio, smoke was reported, with a temperature of 72 at Pittsburgh, 73 at Detroit, and 72 at Buffalo. At Indianapolis, it was partly cloudy, with a temperature of 75. At Chicago, it was mostly cloudy, with a temperature of 79. The current time is 7:12 a.m. Eastern Daylight Time. 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
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On the latest weather map, a cold front will move southeast over the region this evening into tonight. High pressure will build into the region Sunday and Monday before a cold front moves in from the west on Tuesday. The forecast for the Central Highlands. Today, partly sunny with a slight chance of showers and thunderstorms this morning, then mostly cloudy with showers with thunderstorms likely this afternoon. Highs in the upper 80s. West winds 10 to 15 miles per hour with gusts up to 25 miles per hour. Chance of rain 80%. Tonight, mostly cloudy. Showers with thunderstorms likely in the evening. Humid with lows in the mid-60s. West winds 10 to 15 miles per hour with gusts up to 25 miles per hour, becoming north 5 to 10 miles per hour after midnight. Chance of rain 90%. Sunday, partly cloudy in the morning, then clearing. Highs in the upper 70s. Northeast winds 5 to 10 miles per hour. Sunday night, clear. Lows in the mid-50s. Northeast winds 5 to 10 miles per hour, becoming east after midnight. Monday, mostly sunny. Highs in the lower 80s. South winds around 5 miles per hour. Monday night, mostly cloudy. Showers likely after midnight. Not as cool with lows in the mid-60s. Chance of rain 60%. At 7 a.m., weather reports for selected cities. At Mansfield Long Regional Airport, it was mostly cloudy. The temperature was 73 degrees, the dew point 71, and the relative humidity 93%. The wind was southwest, at 9 miles an hour. The pressure was 29.94 inches and steady. Elsewhere across Ohio, temperatures were between 72 and 75 degrees. At Akron-Canton Regional Airport, smoke was reported. At Toledo Express, it was clear. It was partly cloudy at Wooster and Findlay. It was mostly cloudy at Marion, Youngstown, and Dayton. It was cloudy at Cleveland, Cincinnati, and Columbus. Reports from nearby cities outside Ohio, smoke was reported, with a temperature of 72 at Pittsburgh, 73 at Detroit, and 72 at Buffalo. At Indianapolis, it was partly cloudy, with a temperature of 75. At Chicago, it was mostly cloudy, with a temperature of 79. The Mansfield, Ohio climate summary for yesterday, July 17, 2026. Yesterday's high temperature was 87 degrees. The normal high is 83. Yesterday's low temperature was 62 degrees. The normal low is 63. 0.04 inches of precipitation fell yesterday, which brings the monthly total to 1.66 inches. This is 0.51 inches below the normal amount of 2.17 inches for July. The total precipitation for the year now stands at 23.10 inches, which is 1.41 inches below normal. No snow fell yesterday, which brings the monthly total to 0.0 inches. The total snowfall since July 1st still stands at 0.0 inches. There were no heating degree days yesterday. This leaves the monthly total at zero. The yearly total since July 1st is zero. There were 10 cooling degree days yesterday. This brings the monthly total to 209. The yearly total since January 1st is 403. The normal high temperature for today is 83 degrees, and the normal low is 63. The record high for today is 96, which last occurred in 1930, and the record low is 46, which occurred in 1925. Sunrise today is at 6:14 a.m. and sunset is at 8:58 p.m. The current time is 7:17 a.m. Eastern Daylight Time. 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On the latest weather map, a cold front will move southeast over the region this evening into tonight. High pressure will build into the region Sunday and Monday before a cold front moves in from the west on Tuesday. The forecast for the Central Highlands.
Today, partly sunny with a slight chance of showers and thunderstorms this morning, then mostly cloudy with showers with thunderstorms likely this afternoon. Highs in the upper 80s. West winds 10 to 15 miles per hour with gusts up to 25 miles per hour. Chance of rain 80%. Tonight, mostly cloudy. Showers with thunderstorms likely in the evening. Humid with lows in the mid-60s. West winds 10 to 15 miles per hour with gusts up to 25 miles per hour, becoming north 5 to 10 miles per hour after midnight. Chance of rain 90%. Sunday, partly cloudy in the morning, then clearing. Highs in the upper 70s. Northeast winds 5 to 10 miles per hour. Sunday night, clear. Lows in the mid-50s. Northeast winds 5 to 10 miles per hour, becoming east after midnight. Monday, mostly sunny. Highs in the lower 80s. South winds around 5 miles per hour. Monday night, mostly cloudy. Showers likely after midnight. Not as cool with lows in the mid-60s. Chance of rain 60%. At 7 a.m., weather reports for selected cities. At Mansfield Long Regional Airport, it was mostly cloudy. The temperature was 73 degrees, the dew point 71, and the relative humidity 93%. The wind was southwest, at 9 miles an hour. The pressure was 29.94 inches and steady. Elsewhere across Ohio, temperatures were between 72 and 75 degrees. At Akron-Canton Regional Airport, smoke was reported. At Toledo Express, it was clear. It was partly cloudy at Wooster and Findlay. It was mostly cloudy at Marion, Youngstown, and Dayton. It was cloudy at Cleveland, Cincinnati, and Columbus. Reports from nearby cities outside Ohio, smoke was reported, with a temperature of 72 at Pittsburgh, 73 at Detroit, and 72 at Buffalo. At Indianapolis, it was partly cloudy, with a temperature of 75. At Chicago, it was mostly cloudy, with a temperature of 79. The current time is 7:20 a.m. Eastern Daylight Time. 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On the latest weather map, a cold front will move southeast over the region this evening into tonight. High pressure will build into the region Sunday and Monday before a cold front moves in from the west on Tuesday. The forecast for the Central Highlands. Today, partly sunny with a slight chance of showers and thunderstorms this morning, then mostly cloudy with showers with thunderstorms likely this afternoon. Highs in the upper 80s. West winds 10 to 15 miles per hour with gusts up to 25 miles per hour. Chance of rain 80%. Tonight, mostly cloudy. Showers with thunderstorms likely in the evening. Humid with lows in the mid-60s. West winds 10 to 15 miles per hour with gusts up to 25 miles per hour, becoming north 5 to 10 miles per hour after midnight. Chance of rain 90%. Sunday, partly cloudy in the morning, then clearing. Highs in the upper 70s. Northeast winds 5 to 10 miles per hour. Sunday night, clear. Lows in the mid-50s. Northeast winds 5 to 10 miles per hour, becoming east after midnight. Monday, mostly sunny. Highs in the lower 80s. South winds around 5 miles per hour. Monday night, mostly cloudy. Showers likely after midnight. Not as cool with lows in the mid-60s. Chance of rain 60%. The extended forecast for the Central Highlands. Tuesday, showers likely in the morning, then showers with a chance of thunderstorms in the afternoon. Highs in the mid-80s. Chance of rain 80%. Tuesday night, mostly cloudy with showers with a chance of thunderstorms in the evening, then partly cloudy with a chance of showers after midnight. Lows in the lower 60s. Chance of rain 80%. Wednesday, mostly sunny. Cooler with highs in the mid-70s. Wednesday night, mostly clear. Lows in the mid-50s. Thursday, mostly sunny. Highs in the upper 70s. Thursday night, mostly clear.
lows in the mid-50s. Friday, mostly sunny in the morning, then becoming partly cloudy. Highs around 80. At 7 a.m., weather reports for selected cities, at Mansfield-Lom Regional Airport, it was mostly cloudy. The temperature was 73 degrees, the dew point 71, and the relative humidity 93%. The wind was southwest, at 9 miles an hour. The pressure was 29.94 inches and steady. Elsewhere across Ohio, temperatures were between 72 and 75 degrees. At Akron-Canton Regional Airport, smoke was reported. At Toledo Express, it was clear. It was partly cloudy at Wooster and Findlay. It was mostly cloudy at Marion, Youngstown, and Dayton. It was cloudy at Cleveland, Cincinnati, and Columbus. Reports from nearby cities outside Ohio, smoke was reported, with a temperature of 72 at Pittsburgh, 73 at Detroit, and 72 at Buffalo. At Indianapolis, it was partly cloudy, with a temperature of 75. At Chicago, it was mostly cloudy, with a temperature of 79. The current time is 7:23 a.m. Eastern Daylight Time. 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On the latest weather map, a cold front will move southeast over the region this evening into tonight. High pressure will build into the region Sunday and Monday before a cold front moves in from the west on Tuesday. The forecast for the Central Highlands. Today, partly sunny with a slight chance of showers and thunderstorms this morning, then mostly cloudy with showers with thunderstorms likely this afternoon. Highs in the upper 80s. West winds 10 to 15 miles per hour with gusts up to 25 miles per hour. Chance of rain 80%. Tonight, mostly cloudy. Showers with thunderstorms likely in the evening. Humid with lows in the mid-60s. West winds 10 to 15 miles per hour with gusts up to 25 miles per hour, becoming north 5 to 10 miles per hour after midnight. Chance of rain 90%. Sunday, partly cloudy in the morning, then clearing. Highs in the upper 70s. Northeast winds 5 to 10 miles per hour. Sunday night, clear. Lows in the mid-50s. Northeast winds 5 to 10 miles per hour, becoming east after midnight. Monday, mostly sunny. Highs in the lower 80s. South winds around 5 miles per hour. Monday night, mostly cloudy. Showers likely after midnight. Not as cool with lows in the mid-60s. Chance of rain 60%. At 7 a.m., weather reports for selected cities, at Mansfield-Lom Regional Airport, it was mostly cloudy. The temperature was 73 degrees, the dew point 71, and the relative humidity 93%. The wind was southwest, at 9 miles an hour. The pressure was 29.94 inches and steady. Elsewhere across Ohio, temperatures were between 72 and 75 degrees. At Akron-Canton Regional Airport, smoke was reported. At Toledo Express, it was clear. It was partly cloudy at Wooster and Findlay. It was mostly cloudy at Marion, Youngstown, and Dayton. It was cloudy at Cleveland, Cincinnati, and Columbus. Reports from nearby cities outside Ohio, smoke was reported, with a temperature of 72 at Pittsburgh, 73 at Detroit, and 72 at Buffalo. At Indianapolis, it was partly cloudy, with a temperature of 75. At Chicago, it was mostly cloudy, with a temperature of 79. The current time is 7:26 a.m. Eastern Daylight Time. 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On the latest weather map, a cold front will move southeast over the region this evening into tonight. High pressure will build into the region Sunday and Monday before a cold front moves in from the west on Tuesday. The forecast for the Central Highlands.
Today, partly sunny with a slight chance of showers and thunderstorms this morning, then mostly cloudy with showers with thunderstorms likely this afternoon. Highs in the upper 80s. West winds 10 to 15 miles per hour with gusts up to 25 miles per hour. Chance of rain 80%. Tonight, mostly cloudy. Showers with thunderstorms likely in the evening. Humid with lows in the mid-60s. West winds 10 to 15 miles per hour with gusts up to 25 miles per hour, becoming north 5 to 10 miles per hour after midnight. Chance of rain 90%. Sunday, partly cloudy in the morning, then clearing. Highs in the upper 70s. Northeast winds 5 to 10 miles per hour. Sunday night, clear. Lows in the mid-50s. Northeast winds 5 to 10 miles per hour, becoming east after midnight. Monday, mostly sunny. Highs in the lower 80s. South winds around 5 miles per hour. Monday night, mostly cloudy. Showers likely after midnight. Not as cool with lows in the mid-60s. Chance of rain 60%. At 7 a.m., weather reports for selected cities. At Mansfield Long Regional Airport, it was mostly cloudy. The temperature was 73 degrees, the dew point 71, and the relative humidity 93%. The wind was southwest, at 9 miles an hour. The pressure was 29.94 inches and steady. Elsewhere across Ohio, temperatures were between 72 and 75 degrees. At Akron-Canton Regional Airport, smoke was reported. At Toledo Express, it was clear. It was partly cloudy at Wooster and Findlay. It was mostly cloudy at Marion, Youngstown, and Dayton. It was cloudy at Cleveland, Cincinnati, and Columbus. Reports from nearby cities outside Ohio, smoke was reported, with a temperature of 72 at Pittsburgh, 73 at Detroit, and 72 at Buffalo. At Indianapolis, it was partly cloudy, with a temperature of 75. At Chicago, it was mostly cloudy, with a temperature of 79. The current time is 7:29 a.m. Eastern Daylight Time. The extended forecast for the Central Highlands. Tuesday, showers likely in the morning, then showers with a chance of thunderstorms in the afternoon. Highs in the mid-80s. Chance of rain 80%. Tuesday night, mostly cloudy with showers with a chance of thunderstorms in the evening, then partly cloudy with a chance of showers after midnight. Lows in the lower 60s. Chance of rain 80%. Wednesday, mostly sunny. Cooler with highs in the mid-70s. Wednesday night, mostly clear. Lows in the mid-50s. Thursday, mostly sunny. Highs in the upper 70s. Thursday night, mostly clear. Lows in the mid-50s. Friday, mostly sunny in the morning, then becoming partly cloudy. Highs around 80. The Mansfield, Ohio climate summary for yesterday, July 17, 2026. Yesterday's high temperature was 87 degrees. The normal high is 83. Yesterday's low temperature was 62 degrees. The normal low is 63. 0.04 inches of precipitation fell yesterday, which brings the monthly total to 1.66 inches. This is 0.51 inches below the normal amount of 2.17 inches for July. The total precipitation for the year now stands at 23.10 inches, which is 1.41 inches below normal. No snow fell yesterday, which brings the monthly total to 0.0 inches. The total snowfall since July 1st still stands at 0.0 inches. There were no heating degree days yesterday. This leaves the monthly total at zero. The yearly total since July 1st is zero. There were 10 cooling degree days yesterday. This brings the monthly total to 209. The yearly total since January 1st is 403. The normal high temperature for today is 83 degrees, and the normal low is 63. The record high for today is 96, which last occurred in 1930, and the record low is 46, which occurred in 1925. Sunrise today is at 6:14 a.m. and sunset is at 8:58 p.m. This is NOAA Weather Radio WWG57 originating from the National Weather Service Forecast Office in Cleveland.
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On the latest weather map, a cold front will move southeast over the region this evening into tonight. High pressure will build into the region Sunday and Monday before a cold front moves in from the west on Tuesday. The forecast for the Central Highlands. Today, partly sunny with a slight chance of showers and thunderstorms this morning, then mostly cloudy with showers with thunderstorms likely this afternoon. Highs in the upper 80s. West winds 10 to 15 miles per hour with gusts up to 25 miles per hour. Chance of rain 80%. Tonight, mostly cloudy. Showers with thunderstorms likely in the evening. Humid with lows in the mid-60s. West winds 10 to 15 miles per hour with gusts up to 25 miles per hour, becoming north 5 to 10 miles per hour after midnight. Chance of rain 90%. Sunday, partly cloudy in the morning, then clearing. Highs in the upper 70s. Northeast winds 5 to 10 miles per hour. Sunday night, clear. Lows in the mid-50s. Northeast winds 5 to 10 miles per hour, becoming east after midnight. Monday, mostly sunny. Highs in the lower 80s. South winds around 5 miles per hour. Monday night, mostly cloudy. Showers likely after midnight. Not as cool with lows in the mid-60s. Chance of rain 60%. At 7 a.m., weather reports for selected cities. At Mansfield Long Regional Airport, it was mostly cloudy. The temperature was 73 degrees, the dew point 71, and the relative humidity 93%. The wind was southwest, at 9 miles an hour. The pressure was 29.94 inches and steady. Elsewhere across Ohio, temperatures were between 72 and 75 degrees. At Akron-Canton Regional Airport, smoke was reported. At Toledo Express, it was clear. It was partly cloudy at Wooster and Findlay. It was mostly cloudy at Marion, Youngstown, and Dayton. It was cloudy at Cleveland, Cincinnati, and Columbus. Reports from nearby cities outside Ohio, smoke was reported, with a temperature of 72 at Pittsburgh, 73 at Detroit, and 72 at Buffalo. At Indianapolis, it was partly cloudy, with a temperature of 75. At Chicago, it was mostly cloudy, with a temperature of 79. The current time is 7:35 a.m. Eastern Daylight Time. 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On the latest weather map, a cold front will move southeast over the region this evening into tonight. High pressure will build into the region Sunday and Monday before a cold front moves in from the west on Tuesday. The forecast for the Central Highlands. Today, partly sunny with a slight chance of showers and thunderstorms this morning, then mostly cloudy with showers with thunderstorms likely this afternoon. Highs in the upper 80s. West winds 10 to 15 miles per hour with gusts up to 25 miles per hour. Chance of rain 80%. Tonight, mostly cloudy. Showers with thunderstorms likely in the evening. Humid with lows in the mid-60s. West winds 10 to 15 miles per hour with gusts up to 25 miles per hour, becoming north 5 to 10 miles per hour after midnight. Chance of rain 90%. Sunday, partly cloudy in the morning, then clearing. Highs in the upper 70s. Northeast winds 5 to 10 miles per hour. Sunday night, clear. Lows in the mid-50s. Northeast winds 5 to 10 miles per hour, becoming east after midnight. Monday, mostly sunny. Highs in the lower 80s. South winds around 5 miles per hour. Monday night, mostly cloudy. Showers likely after midnight. Not as cool with lows in the mid-60s. Chance of rain 60%. At 7 a.m., weather reports for selected cities. At Mansfield Long Regional Airport, it was mostly cloudy. The temperature was 73 degrees, the dew point 71, and the relative humidity 93%.
The wind was southwest, at 9 miles an hour. The pressure was 29.94 inches and steady. Elsewhere across Ohio, temperatures were between 72 and 75 degrees. At Akron-Canton Regional Airport, smoke was reported. At Toledo Express, it was clear. It was partly cloudy at Wooster and Findlay. It was mostly cloudy at Marion, Youngstown, and Dayton. It was cloudy at

For the Central Highlands over station WWG57 from Butler on a frequency of 162.450 MHz. On the latest weather map, a cold front will move southeast over the region this evening into tonight. High pressure will build into the region Sunday and Monday before a cold front moves in from the west on Tuesday. The forecast for the Central Highlands. Today, partly sunny with a slight chance of showers and thunderstorms this morning, then mostly cloudy with showers with thunderstorms likely this afternoon. Highs in the upper 80s. West winds 10 to 15 miles per hour with gusts up to 25 miles per hour. Chance of rain 80%. Tonight, mostly cloudy. Showers with thunderstorms likely in the evening. Humid with lows in the mid-60s. West winds 10 to 15 miles per hour with gusts up to 25 miles per hour, becoming north 5 to 10 miles per hour after midnight. Chance of rain 90%. Sunday, partly cloudy in the morning, then clearing. Highs in the upper 70s. Northeast winds 5 to 10 miles per hour. Sunday night, clear. Lows in the mid 50s. Northeast winds 5 to 10 miles per hour, becoming east after midnight. Monday, mostly sunny. Highs in the lower 80s. South winds around 5 miles per hour. Monday night, mostly cloudy. Showers likely after midnight. Not as cool with lows in the mid-60s. Chance of rain 60%. The extended forecast for the Central Highlands. Tuesday, showers likely in the morning, then showers with a chance of thunderstorms in the afternoon. Highs in the mid-80s. Chance of rain 80%. Tuesday night, mostly cloudy with showers with a chance of thunderstorms in the evening, then partly cloudy with a chance of showers after midnight. Lows in the lower 60s. Chance of rain 80%. Wednesday, mostly sunny. Cooler with highs in the mid-70s. Wednesday night, mostly clear. Lows in the mid-50s. Thursday, mostly sunny. Highs in the upper 70s. Thursday night, mostly clear. Lows in the mid-50s. Friday, mostly sunny in the morning, then becoming partly cloudy. Highs around 80. At 7 a.m., weather reports for selected cities. At Mansfield Long Regional Airport, it was mostly cloudy. The temperature was 73 degrees, the dew point 71, and the relative humidity 93%. The wind was southwest, at 9 miles an hour. The pressure was 29.94 inches and steady. Elsewhere across Ohio, temperatures were between 72 and 75 degrees. At Akron-Canton Regional Airport, smoke was reported. At Toledo Express, it was clear. It was partly cloudy at Wooster and Findlay. It was mostly cloudy at Marion, Youngstown, and Dayton. It was cloudy at Cleveland, Cincinnati, and Columbus. Reports from nearby cities outside Ohio, smoke was reported, with a temperature of 72 at Pittsburgh, 73 at Detroit, and 72 at Buffalo. At Indianapolis, it was partly cloudy, with a temperature of 75. At Chicago, it was mostly cloudy, with a temperature of 79. The current time is 7:42 a.m. Eastern Daylight Time. 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On the latest weather map, a cold front will move southeast over the region this evening into tonight. High pressure will build into the region Sunday and Monday before a cold front moves in from the west on Tuesday. The forecast for the Central Highlands. Today, partly sunny with a slight chance of showers and thunderstorms this morning, then mostly cloudy with showers with thunderstorms likely this afternoon. Highs in the upper 80s. West winds 10 to 15 miles per hour with gusts up to 25 miles per hour. Chance of rain 80%. Tonight, mostly cloudy. Showers with thunderstorms likely in the evening. Humid with lows in the mid-60s. West winds 10 to 15 miles per hour with gusts up to 25 miles per hour, becoming north 5 to 10 miles per hour after midnight. Chance of rain 90%. Sunday, partly cloudy in the morning, then clearing.

highs in the upper 70s. Northeast winds 5 to 10 miles per hour. Sunday night, clear. Lows in the mid-50s. Northeast winds 5 to 10 miles per hour, becoming east after midnight. Monday, mostly sunny. Highs in the lower 80s. South winds around 5 miles per hour. Monday night, mostly cloudy. Showers likely after midnight. Not as cool with lows in the mid-60s. Chance of rain 60%. At 7 a.m., weather reports for selected cities. At Mansfield Lawn Regional Airport, it was mostly cloudy. The temperature was 73 degrees, the dew point 71, and the relative humidity 93%. The wind was southwest, at 9 miles an hour. The pressure was 29.94 inches and steady. Elsewhere across Ohio, temperatures were between 72 and 75 degrees. At Akron-Canton Regional Airport, smoke was reported. At Toledo Express, it was clear. It was partly cloudy at Wooster and Findlay. It was mostly cloudy at Marion, Youngstown, and Dayton. It was cloudy at Cleveland, Cincinnati, and Columbus. Reports from nearby cities outside Ohio, smoke was reported, with a temperature of 72 at Pittsburgh, 73 at Detroit, and 72 at Buffalo. At Indianapolis, it was partly cloudy, with a temperature of 75. At Chicago, it was mostly cloudy, with a temperature of 79. The Mansfield, Ohio climate summary for yesterday, July 17, 2026. Yesterday's high temperature was 87 degrees. The normal high is 83. Yesterday's low temperature was 62 degrees. The normal low is 63. 0.04 inches of precipitation fell yesterday, which brings the monthly total to 1.66 inches. This is 0.51 inches below the normal amount of 2.17 inches for July. The total precipitation for the year now stands at 23.10 inches, which is 1.41 inches below normal. No snow fell yesterday, which brings the monthly total to 0.0 inches. The total snowfall since July 1st still stands at 0.0 inches. There were no heating degree days yesterday. This leaves the monthly total at zero. The yearly total since July 1st is zero. There were 10 cooling degree days yesterday. This brings the monthly total to 209. The yearly total since January 1st is 403. The normal high temperature for today is 83 degrees, and the normal low is 63. The record high for today is 96, which last occurred in 1930, and the record low is 46, which occurred in 1925. Sunrise today is at 6:14 a.m. and sunset is at 8:58 p.m. The current time is 7:46 a.m. Eastern Daylight Time. 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On the latest weather map, a cold front will move southeast over the region this evening into tonight. High pressure will build into the region Sunday and Monday before a cold front moves in from the west on Tuesday. The forecast for the Central Highlands. Today, partly sunny with a slight chance of showers and thunderstorms this morning, then mostly cloudy with showers with thunderstorms likely this afternoon. Highs in the upper 80s. West winds 10 to 15 miles per hour with gusts up to 25 miles per hour. Chance of rain 80%. Tonight, mostly cloudy. Showers with thunderstorms likely in the evening. Humid with lows in the mid-60s. West winds 10 to 15 miles per hour with gusts up to 25 miles per hour, becoming north 5 to 10 miles per hour after midnight. Chance of rain 90%. Sunday, partly cloudy in the morning, then clearing. Highs in the upper 70s. Northeast winds 5 to 10 miles per hour. Sunday night, clear. Lows in the mid-50s. Northeast winds 5 to 10 miles per hour, becoming east after midnight. Monday, mostly sunny. Highs in the lower 80s. South winds around 5 miles per hour. Monday night, mostly cloudy. Showers likely after midnight. Not as cool with lows in the mid-60s.
chance of rain 60%. At 7 a.m., weather reports for selected cities. At Mansfield Lawn Regional Airport, it was mostly cloudy. The temperature was 73 degrees, the dew point 71, and the relative humidity 93%. The wind was southwest, at 9 miles an hour. The pressure was 29.94 inches and steady. Elsewhere across Ohio, temperatures were between 72 and 75 degrees. At Akron-Canton Regional Airport, smoke was reported. At Toledo Express, it was clear. It was partly cloudy at Wooster and Findlay. It was mostly cloudy at Marion, Youngstown, and Dayton. It was cloudy at Cleveland, Cincinnati, and Columbus. Reports from nearby cities outside Ohio, smoke was reported, with a temperature of 72 at Pittsburgh, 73 at Detroit, and 72 at Buffalo. At Indianapolis, it was partly cloudy, with a temperature of 75. At Chicago, it was mostly cloudy, with a temperature of 79. The current time is 7:49 a.m. Eastern Daylight Time. 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We supply the latest available information for the Central Highlands over station WWG57 from Butler on a frequency of 162.450 MHz. The extended forecast for the Central Highlands. Tuesday, showers likely in the morning, then showers with a chance of thunderstorms in the afternoon. Highs in the mid-80s. Chance of rain 80%. Tuesday night, mostly cloudy with showers with a chance of thunderstorms in the evening, then partly cloudy with a chance of showers after midnight. Lows in the lower 60s. Chance of rain 80%. Wednesday, mostly sunny. Cooler with highs in the mid-70s. Wednesday night, mostly clear. Lows in the mid-50s. Thursday, mostly sunny. Highs in the upper 70s. Thursday night, mostly clear. Lows in the mid-50s. Friday, mostly sunny in the morning, then becoming partly cloudy. Highs around 80. On the latest weather map, a cold front will move southeast over the region this evening into tonight. High pressure will build into the region Sunday and Monday before a cold front moves in from the west on Tuesday. The forecast for the Central Highlands. Today, partly sunny with a slight chance of showers and thunderstorms this morning, then mostly cloudy with showers with thunderstorms likely this afternoon. Highs in the upper 80s. West winds 10 to 15 miles per hour with gusts up to 25 miles per hour. Chance of rain 80%. Tonight, mostly cloudy. Showers with thunderstorms likely in the evening. Humid with lows in the mid-60s. West winds 10 to 15 miles per hour with gusts up to 25 miles per hour, becoming north 5 to 10 miles per hour after midnight. Chance of rain 90%. Sunday, partly cloudy in the morning, then clearing. Highs in the upper 70s. Northeast winds 5 to 10 miles per hour. Sunday night, clear. Lows in the mid-50s. Northeast winds 5 to 10 miles per hour, becoming east after midnight. Monday, mostly sunny. Highs in the lower 80s. South winds around 5 miles per hour. Monday night, mostly cloudy. Showers likely after midnight. Not as cool with lows in the mid-60s. Chance of rain 60%. At 7 a.m., weather reports for selected cities. At Mansfield Lawn Regional Airport, it was mostly cloudy. The temperature was 73 degrees. The dew point 71, and the relative humidity 93%. The wind was southwest, at 9 miles an hour. The pressure was 29.94 inches and steady. Elsewhere across Ohio, temperatures were between 72 and 75 degrees. At Akron-Canton Regional Airport, smoke was reported. At Toledo Express, it was clear. It was partly cloudy at Wooster and Findlay. It was mostly cloudy at Marion, Youngstown, and Dayton. It was cloudy at Cleveland, Cincinnati, and Columbus. Reports from nearby cities outside Ohio, smoke was reported, with a temperature of 72 at Pittsburgh, 73 at Detroit, and 72 at Buffalo. At Indianapolis, it was partly cloudy, with a temperature of 75.
At Chicago, it was mostly cloudy, with a temperature of 79. The current time is 7:53 a.m. Eastern Daylight Time. 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On the latest weather map, a cold front will move southeast over the region this evening into tonight. High pressure will build into the region Sunday and Monday before a cold front moves in from the west on Tuesday. The forecast for the Central Highlands. Today, partly sunny with a slight chance of showers and thunderstorms this morning, then mostly cloudy with showers with thunderstorms likely this afternoon. Highs in the upper 80s. West winds 10 to 15 miles per hour with gusts up to 25 miles per hour. Chance of rain 80%. Tonight, mostly cloudy. Showers with thunderstorms likely in the evening. Humid with lows in the mid-60s. West winds 10 to 15 miles per hour with gusts up to 25 miles per hour, becoming north 5 to 10 miles per hour after midnight. Chance of rain 90%. Sunday, partly cloudy in the morning, then clearing. Highs in the upper 70s. Northeast winds 5 to 10 miles per hour. Sunday night, clear. Lows in the mid-50s. Northeast winds 5 to 10 miles per hour, becoming east after midnight. Monday, mostly sunny. Highs in the lower 80s. South winds around 5 miles per hour. Monday night, mostly cloudy. Showers likely after midnight. Not as cool with lows in the mid-60s. Chance of rain 60%. At 7 a.m., weather reports for selected cities. At Mansfield-Long Regional Airport, it was mostly cloudy. The temperature was 73 degrees, the dew point 71, and the relative humidity 93%. The wind was southwest, at 9 miles an hour. The pressure was 29.94 inches and steady. Elsewhere across Ohio, temperatures were between 72 and 75 degrees. At Akron-Canton Regional Airport, smoke was reported. At Toledo Express, it was clear. It was partly cloudy at Wooster and Findlay. It was mostly cloudy at Marion, Youngstown, and Dayton. It was cloudy at Cleveland, Cincinnati, and Columbus. Reports from nearby cities outside Ohio, smoke was reported, with a temperature of 72 at Pittsburgh, 73 at Detroit, and 72 at Buffalo. At Indianapolis, it was partly cloudy, with a temperature of 75. At Chicago, it was mostly cloudy, with a temperature of 79. The current time is 7:56 a.m. Eastern Daylight Time. 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On the latest weather map, a cold front will move southeast over the region this evening into tonight. High pressure will build into the region Sunday and Monday before a cold front moves in from the west on Tuesday. The forecast for the Central Highlands. Today, partly sunny with a slight chance of showers and thunderstorms this morning, then mostly cloudy with showers with thunderstorms likely this afternoon. Highs in the upper 80s. West winds 10 to 15 miles per hour with gusts up to 25 miles per hour. Chance of rain 80%. Tonight, mostly cloudy. Showers with thunderstorms likely in the evening. Humid with lows in the mid-60s. West winds 10 to 15 miles per hour with gusts up to 25 miles per hour, becoming north 5 to 10 miles per hour after midnight. Chance of rain 90%. Sunday, partly cloudy in the morning, then clearing. Highs in the upper 70s. Northeast winds 5 to 10 miles per hour. Sunday night, clear. Lows in the mid-50s. Northeast winds 5 to 10 miles per hour, becoming east after midnight. Monday, mostly sunny. Highs in the lower 80s. South winds around 5 miles per hour. Monday night, mostly cloudy. Showers likely after midnight. Not as cool with lows in the mid-60s.
chance of rain 60%. At 7 a.m., weather reports for selected cities. At Mansfield Long Regional Airport, it was mostly cloudy. The temperature was 73 degrees, the dew point 71, and the relative humidity 93%. The wind was southwest, at 9 miles an hour. The pressure was 29.94 inches and steady. Elsewhere across Ohio, temperatures were between 72 and 75 degrees. At Akron-Canton Regional Airport, smoke was reported. At Toledo Express, it was clear. It was partly cloudy at Wooster and Findlay. It was mostly cloudy at Marion, Youngstown, and Dayton. It was cloudy at Cleveland, Cincinnati, and Columbus. Reports from nearby cities outside Ohio, smoke was reported, with a temperature of 72 at Pittsburgh, 73 at Detroit, and 72 at Buffalo. At Indianapolis, it was partly cloudy, with a temperature of 75. At Chicago, it was mostly cloudy, with a temperature of 79. The current time is 7:59 a.m. Eastern Daylight Time. 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The Nearshore Marine Forecast. For the following marine location, the islands to Vermilion. Small craft advisory in effect from this evening through Sunday morning. Today, southwest winds 15 to 20 knots becoming west. A slight chance of showers and thunderstorms this morning, then a chance of showers and thunderstorms early this afternoon. Showers with a chance of thunderstorms late. Waves 1 to 3 feet building to 2 to 4 feet. Tonight, west winds 15 to 20 knots becoming northeast. Showers likely with a chance of thunderstorms in the evening. Waves 3 to 5 feet subsiding to 2 to 4 feet. Waves occasionally around 6 feet. Sunday, northeast winds 5 to 15 knots. Mostly sunny. Waves 2 to 4 feet subsiding to 1 to 3 feet. Sunday night, northeast winds less than 10 knots becoming south. Mostly clear. Waves 1 foot or less. Winds and waves higher in and near thunderstorms. The water temperature off Toledo is 81 degrees, off Cleveland 73 degrees, and off Erie 76 degrees. The extended forecast for the Central Highlands. Tuesday, showers likely in the morning, then showers with a chance of thunderstorms in the afternoon. Highs in the mid-80s. Chance of rain 80%. Tuesday night, mostly cloudy with showers with a chance of thunderstorms in the evening, then partly cloudy with a chance of showers after midnight. Lows in the lower 60s. Chance of rain 80%. Wednesday, mostly sunny. Cooler with highs in the mid-70s. Wednesday night, mostly clear. Lows in the mid-50s. Thursday, mostly sunny. Highs in the upper 70s. Thursday night, mostly clear. Lows in the mid-50s. Friday, mostly sunny in the morning, then becoming partly cloudy. Highs around 80. The Mansfield, Ohio climate summary for yesterday, July 17, 2026. Yesterday's high temperature was 87 degrees. The normal high is 83. Yesterday's low temperature was 62 degrees. The normal low is 63. 0.04 inches of precipitation fell yesterday, which brings the monthly total to 1.66 inches. This is 0.51 inches below the normal amount of 2.17 inches for July. The total precipitation for the year now stands at 23.10 inches, which is 1.41 inches below normal. No snow fell yesterday, which brings the monthly total to 0.0 inches. The total snowfall since July 1st still stands at 0.0 inches. There were no heating degree days yesterday. This leaves the monthly total at zero. The yearly total since July 1st is zero. There were 10 cooling degree days yesterday. This brings the monthly total to 209. The yearly total since January 1st is 403. The normal high temperature for today is 83 degrees, and the normal low is 63. The record high for today is 96, which last occurred in 1930, and the record low is 46, which occurred in 1925.
Sunrise today is at 6:14 a.m. and sunset is at 8:58 p.m. On the latest weather map, a cold front will move southeast over the region this evening into tonight. High pressure will build into the region Sunday and Monday before a cold front moves in from the west on Tuesday. The forecast for the Central Highlands. Today, partly sunny with a slight chance of showers and thunderstorms this morning, then mostly cloudy with showers with thunderstorms likely this afternoon. Highs in the upper 80s. West winds 10 to 15 miles per hour with gusts up to 25 miles per hour. Chance of rain 80%. Tonight, mostly cloudy. Showers with thunderstorms likely in the evening. Humid with lows in the mid-60s. West winds 10 to 15 miles per hour with gusts up to 25 miles per hour, becoming north 5 to 10 miles per hour after midnight. Chance of rain 90%. Sunday, partly cloudy in the morning, then clearing. Highs in the upper 70s. Northeast winds 5 to 10 miles per hour. Sunday night, clear. Lows in the mid-50s. Northeast winds 5 to 10 miles per hour, becoming east after midnight. Monday, mostly sunny. Highs in the lower 80s. South winds around 5 miles per hour. Monday night, mostly cloudy. Showers likely after midnight. Not as cool with lows in the mid-60s. Chance of rain 60%. At 7 a.m., weather reports for selected cities. At Mansfield-Lom Regional Airport, it was mostly cloudy. The temperature was 73 degrees, the dew point 71, and the relative humidity 93%. The wind was southwest, at 9 miles an hour. The pressure was 29.94 inches and steady. Elsewhere across Ohio, temperatures were between 72 and 75 degrees. At Akron-Canton Regional Airport, smoke was reported. At Toledo Express, it was clear. It was partly cloudy at Wooster and Findlay. It was mostly cloudy at Marion, Youngstown, and Dayton. It was cloudy at Cleveland, Cincinnati, and Columbus. Reports from nearby cities outside Ohio, smoke was reported, with a temperature of 72 at Pittsburgh, 73 at Detroit, and 72 at Buffalo. At Indianapolis, it was partly cloudy, with a temperature of 75. At Chicago, it was mostly cloudy, with a temperature of 79. The current time is 8:06 a.m. Eastern Daylight Time. 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On the latest weather map, a cold front will move southeast over the region this evening into tonight. High pressure will build into the region Sunday and Monday before a cold front moves in from the west on Tuesday. The forecast for the Central Highlands. Today, partly sunny with a slight chance of showers and thunderstorms this morning, then mostly cloudy with showers with thunderstorms likely this afternoon. Highs in the upper 80s. West winds 10 to 15 miles per hour with gusts up to 25 miles per hour. Chance of rain 80%. Tonight, mostly cloudy. Showers with thunderstorms likely in the evening. Humid with lows in the mid-60s. West winds 10 to 15 miles per hour with gusts up to 25 miles per hour, becoming north 5 to 10 miles per hour after midnight. Chance of rain 90%. Sunday, partly cloudy in the morning, then clearing. Highs in the upper 70s. Northeast winds 5 to 10 miles per hour. Sunday night, clear. Lows in the mid-50s. Northeast winds 5 to 10 miles per hour, becoming east after midnight. Monday, mostly sunny. Highs in the lower 80s. South winds around 5 miles per hour. Monday night, mostly cloudy. Showers likely after midnight. Not as cool with lows in the mid-60s. Chance of rain 60%. At 8 a.m., weather reports for selected cities. At Mansfield-Lom Regional Airport, it was partly sunny. The temperature was 75 degrees, the dew point 72, and the relative humidity 90%. The wind was southwest, at 9 miles an hour, gusting to 20. The pressure was 29.94 inches and steady.
Elsewhere across Ohio, temperatures were between 74 and 77 degrees. It was mostly sunny at Wooster, Toledo Express, in Cleveland. It was partly sunny at Marion, Akron-Canton Regional Airport, Dayton, and Findlay. It was cloudy at Youngstown, Cincinnati, and Columbus. Reports from nearby cities outside Ohio, smoke was reported, with a temperature of 73 at Pittsburgh, and 73 at Buffalo. At Indianapolis, it was mostly sunny, with a temperature of 77. It was partly sunny, with a temperature of 75 at Detroit, and 79 at Chicago. The current time is 8:09 a.m. Eastern Daylight Time. 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On the latest weather map, a cold front will move southeast over the region this evening into tonight. High pressure will build into the region Sunday and Monday before a cold front moves in from the west on Tuesday. The forecast for the Central Highlands. Today, partly sunny with a slight chance of showers and thunderstorms this morning, then mostly cloudy with showers with thunderstorms likely this afternoon. Highs in the upper 80s. West winds 10 to 15 miles per hour with gusts up to 25 miles per hour. Chance of rain 80%. Tonight, mostly cloudy. Showers with thunderstorms likely in the evening. Humid with lows in the mid-60s. West winds 10 to 15 miles per hour with gusts up to 25 miles per hour, becoming north 5 to 10 miles per hour after midnight. Chance of rain 90%. Sunday, partly cloudy in the morning, then clearing. Highs in the upper 70s. Northeast winds 5 to 10 miles per hour. Sunday night, clear. Lows in the mid-50s. Northeast winds 5 to 10 miles per hour, becoming east after midnight. Monday, mostly sunny. Highs in the lower 80s. South winds around 5 miles per hour. Monday night, mostly cloudy. Showers likely after midnight. Not as cool with lows in the mid-60s. Chance of rain 60%. The extended forecast for the Central Highlands. Tuesday, showers likely in the morning, then showers with a chance of thunderstorms in the afternoon. Highs in the mid-80s. Chance of rain 80%. Tuesday night, mostly cloudy with showers with a chance of thunderstorms in the evening, then partly cloudy with a chance of showers after midnight. Lows in the lower 60s. Chance of rain 80%. Wednesday, mostly sunny. Cooler with highs in the mid-70s. Wednesday night, mostly clear. Lows in the mid-50s. Thursday, mostly sunny. Highs in the upper 70s. Thursday night, mostly clear. Lows in the mid-50s. Friday, mostly sunny in the morning, then becoming partly cloudy. Highs around 80. At 8 a.m., weather reports for selected cities. At Mansfield-Long Regional Airport, it was partly sunny. The temperature was 75 degrees. The dew point 72, and the relative humidity 90%. The wind was southwest, at 9 miles an hour, gusting to 20. The pressure was 29.94 inches and steady. Elsewhere across Ohio, temperatures were between 74 and 77 degrees. It was mostly sunny at Wooster, Toledo Express, and Cleveland. It was partly sunny at Marion, Akron-Canton Regional Airport, Dayton, and Findlay. It was cloudy at Youngstown, Cincinnati, and Columbus. Reports from nearby cities outside Ohio, smoke was reported, with a temperature of 73 at Pittsburgh, and 73 at Buffalo. At Indianapolis, it was mostly sunny, with a temperature of 77. It was partly sunny, with a temperature of 75 at Detroit, and 79 at Chicago. The current time is 8:13 a.m. Eastern Daylight Time. 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
On the latest weather map, a cold front will move southeast over the region this evening into tonight. High pressure will build into the region Sunday and Monday before a cold front moves in from the west on Tuesday. The forecast for the Central Highlands. Today, partly sunny with a slight chance of showers and thunderstorms this morning, then mostly cloudy with showers with thunderstorms likely this afternoon. Highs in the upper 80s. West winds 10 to 15 miles per hour with gusts up to 25 miles per hour. Chance of rain 80%. Tonight, mostly cloudy. Showers with thunderstorms likely in the evening. Humid with lows in the mid-60s. West winds 10 to 15 miles per hour with gusts up to 25 miles per hour, becoming north 5 to 10 miles per hour after midnight. Chance of rain 90%. Sunday, partly cloudy in the morning, then clearing. Highs in the upper 70s. Northeast winds 5 to 10 miles per hour. Sunday night, clear. Lows in the mid-50s. Northeast winds 5 to 10 miles per hour, becoming east after midnight. Monday, mostly sunny. Highs in the lower 80s. South winds around 5 miles per hour. Monday night, mostly cloudy. Showers likely after midnight. Not as cool with lows in the mid-60s. Chance of rain 60%. At 8 a.m., weather reports for selected cities. At Mansfield Lawn Regional Airport, it was partly sunny. The temperature was 75 degrees, the dew point 72, and the relative humidity 90%. The wind was southwest, at 9 miles an hour, gusting to 20. The pressure was 29.94 inches and steady. Elsewhere across Ohio, temperatures were between 74 and 77 degrees. It was mostly sunny at Worcester, Toledo Express, and Cleveland. It was partly sunny at Marion, Akron-Canton Regional Airport, Dayton, and Findlay. It was cloudy at Youngstown, Cincinnati, and Columbus. Reports from nearby cities outside Ohio, smoke was reported, with a temperature of 73 at Pittsburgh and 73 at Buffalo. At Indianapolis, it was mostly sunny, with a temperature of 77. It was partly sunny, with a temperature of 75 at Detroit and 79 at Chicago. The Mansfield, Ohio climate summary for yesterday, July 17, 2026. Yesterday's high temperature was 87 degrees. The normal high is 83. Yesterday's low temperature was 62 degrees. The normal low is 63. 0.04 inches of precipitation fell yesterday, which brings the monthly total to 1.66 inches. This is 0.51 inches below the normal amount of 2.17 inches for July. The total precipitation for the year now stands at 23.10 inches, which is 1.41 inches below normal. No snow fell yesterday, which brings the monthly total to 0.0 inches. The total snowfall since July 1st still stands at 0.0 inches. There were no heating degree days yesterday. This leaves the monthly total at zero. The yearly total since July 1st is zero. There were 10 cooling degree days yesterday. This brings the monthly total to 209. The yearly total since January 1st is 403. The normal high temperature for today is 83 degrees, and the normal low is 63. The record high for today is 96, which last occurred in 1930, and the record low is 46, which occurred in 1925. Sunrise today is at 6:14 a.m. and sunset is at 8:58 p.m. The current time is 8:17 a.m. Eastern Daylight Time. 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On the latest weather map, a cold front will move southeast over the region this evening into tonight. High pressure will build into the region Sunday and Monday before a cold front moves in from the west on Tuesday. The forecast for the Central Highlands. Today, partly sunny with a slight chance of showers and thunderstorms this morning, then mostly cloudy with showers with thunderstorms likely this afternoon. Highs in the upper 80s. West winds 10 to 15 miles per hour with gusts up to 25 miles per hour. Chance of rain 80%.
Tonight, mostly cloudy. Showers with thunderstorms likely in the evening. Humid with lows in the mid-60s. West winds 10 to 15 miles per hour with gusts up to 25 miles per hour, becoming north 5 to 10 miles per hour after midnight. Chance of rain 90%. Sunday, partly cloudy in the morning, then clearing. Highs in the upper 70s. Northeast winds 5 to 10 miles per hour. Sunday night, clear. Lows in the mid-50s. Northeast winds 5 to 10 miles per hour, becoming east after midnight. Monday, mostly sunny. Highs in the lower 80s. South winds around 5 miles per hour. Monday night, mostly cloudy. Showers likely after midnight. Not as cool with lows in the mid-60s. Chance of rain 60%. At 8 a.m., weather reports for selected cities. At Mansfield Long Regional Airport, it was partly sunny. The temperature was 75 degrees, the dew point 72, and the relative humidity 90%. The wind was southwest, at 9 miles an hour, gusting to 20. The pressure was 29.94 inches and steady. Elsewhere across Ohio, temperatures were between 74 and 77 degrees. It was mostly sunny at Worcester, Toledo Express, and Cleveland. It was partly sunny at Marion, Akron-Canton Regional Airport, Dayton, and Findlay. It was cloudy at Youngstown, Cincinnati, and Columbus. Reports from nearby cities outside Ohio, smoke was reported, with a temperature of 73 at Pittsburgh, and 73 at Buffalo. At Indianapolis, it was mostly sunny, with a temperature of 77. It was partly sunny, with a temperature of 75 at Detroit, and 79 at Chicago. The extended forecast for the Central Highlands. Tuesday, showers likely in the morning, then showers with a chance of thunderstorms in the afternoon. Highs in the mid-80s. Chance of rain 80%. Tuesday night, mostly cloudy with showers with a chance of thunderstorms in the evening, then partly cloudy with a chance of showers after midnight. Lows in the lower 60s. Chance of rain 80%. Wednesday, mostly sunny. Cooler with highs in the mid-70s. Wednesday night, mostly clear. Lows in the mid-50s. Thursday, mostly sunny. Highs in the upper 70s. Thursday night, mostly clear. Lows in the mid-50s. Friday, mostly sunny in the morning, then becoming partly cloudy. Highs around 80. The current time is 8:21 a.m. Eastern Daylight Time. 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On the latest weather map, a cold front will move southeast over the region this evening into tonight. High pressure will build into the region Sunday and Monday before a cold front moves in from the west on Tuesday. The forecast for the Central Highlands. Today, partly sunny with a slight chance of showers and thunderstorms this morning, then mostly cloudy with showers with thunderstorms likely this afternoon. Highs in the upper 80s. West winds 10 to 15 miles per hour with gusts up to 25 miles per hour. Chance of rain 80%. Tonight, mostly cloudy. Showers with thunderstorms likely in the evening. Humid with lows in the mid-60s. West winds 10 to 15 miles per hour with gusts up to 25 miles per hour, becoming north 5 to 10 miles per hour after midnight. Chance of rain 90%. Sunday, partly cloudy in the morning, then clearing. Highs in the upper 70s. Northeast winds 5 to 10 miles per hour. Sunday night, clear. Lows in the mid-50s. Northeast winds 5 to 10 miles per hour, becoming east after midnight. Monday, mostly sunny. Highs in the lower 80s. South winds around 5 miles per hour. Monday night, mostly cloudy. Showers likely after midnight. Not as cool with lows in the mid-60s. Chance of rain 60%. At 8 a.m., weather reports for selected cities. At Mansfield Long Regional Airport, it was partly sunny. The temperature was 75 degrees, the dew point 72, and the relative humidity 90%.
The wind was southwest, at 9 miles an hour, gusting to 20. The pressure was 29.94 inches and steady. Elsewhere across Ohio, temperatures were between 74 and 77 degrees. It was mostly sunny at Wooster, Toledo Express, and Cleveland. It was partly sunny at Marion, Akron-Canton Regional Airport, Dayton, and Findlay. It was cloudy at Youngstown, Cincinnati, and Columbus. Reports from nearby cities outside Ohio, smoke was reported, with a temperature of 73 at Pittsburgh, and 73 at Buffalo. At Indianapolis, it was mostly sunny, with a temperature of 77. It was partly sunny, with a temperature of 75 at Detroit, and 79 at Chicago. The current time is 8:24 a.m. Eastern Daylight Time. 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On the latest weather map, a cold front will move southeast over the region this evening into tonight. High pressure will build into the region Sunday and Monday before a cold front moves in from the west on Tuesday. The forecast for the Central Highlands. Today, partly sunny with a slight chance of showers and thunderstorms this morning, then mostly cloudy with showers with thunderstorms likely this afternoon. Highs in the upper 80s. West winds 10 to 15 miles per hour with gusts up to 25 miles per hour. Chance of rain 80%. Tonight, mostly cloudy. Showers with thunderstorms likely in the evening. Humid with lows in the mid-60s. West winds 10 to 15 miles per hour with gusts up to 25 miles per hour, becoming north 5 to 10 miles per hour after midnight. Chance of rain 90%. Sunday, partly cloudy in the morning, then clearing. Highs in the upper 70s. Northeast winds 5 to 10 miles per hour. Sunday night, clear. Lows in the mid-50s. Northeast winds 5 to 10 miles per hour, becoming east after midnight. Monday, mostly sunny. Highs in the lower 80s. South winds around 5 miles per hour. Monday night, mostly cloudy. Showers likely after midnight. Not as cool with lows in the mid-60s. Chance of rain 60%. At 8 a.m., weather reports for selected cities. At Mansfield-Long Regional Airport, it was partly sunny. The temperature was 75 degrees, the dew point 72, and the relative humidity 90%. The wind was southwest, at 9 miles an hour, gusting to 20. The pressure was 29.94 inches and steady. Elsewhere across Ohio, temperatures were between 74 and 77 degrees. It was mostly sunny at Wooster, Toledo Express, and Cleveland. It was partly sunny at Marion, Akron-Canton Regional Airport, Dayton, and Findlay. It was cloudy at Youngstown, Cincinnati, and Columbus. Reports from nearby cities outside Ohio, smoke was reported, with a temperature of 73 at Pittsburgh, and 73 at Buffalo. At Indianapolis, it was mostly sunny, with a temperature of 77. It was partly sunny, with a temperature of 75 at Detroit, and 79 at Chicago. The current time is 8:27 a.m. Eastern Daylight Time. 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On the latest weather map, a cold front will move southeast over the region this evening into tonight. High pressure will build into the region Sunday and Monday before a cold front moves in from the west on Tuesday. The forecast for the Central Highlands. Today, partly sunny with a slight chance of showers and thunderstorms this morning, then mostly cloudy with showers with thunderstorms likely this afternoon. Highs in the upper 80s. West winds 10 to 15 miles per hour with gusts up to 25 miles per hour. Chance of rain 80%. Tonight, mostly cloudy. Showers with thunderstorms likely in the evening. Humid with lows in the mid-60s. West winds 10 to 15 miles per hour with gusts up to 25 miles per hour,
becoming north 5 to 10 miles per hour after midnight. Chance of rain 90%. Sunday, partly cloudy in the morning, then clearing. Highs in the upper 70s. Northeast winds 5 to 10 miles per hour. Sunday night, clear. Lows in the mid-50s. Northeast winds 5 to 10 miles per hour, becoming east after midnight. Monday, mostly sunny. Highs in the lower 80s. South winds around 5 miles per hour. Monday night, mostly cloudy. Showers likely after midnight. Not as cool with lows in the mid-60s. Chance of rain 60%. At 8 a.m., weather reports for selected cities. At Mansfield Lawn Regional Airport, it was partly sunny. The temperature was 75 degrees, the dew point 72, and the relative humidity 90%. The wind was southwest, at 9 miles an hour, gusting to 20. The pressure was 29.94 inches and steady. Elsewhere across Ohio, temperatures were between 74 and 77 degrees. It was mostly sunny at Worcester, Toledo Express, and Cleveland. It was partly sunny at Marion, Akron-Canton Regional Airport, Dayton, and Findlay. It was cloudy at Youngstown, Cincinnati, and Columbus. Reports from nearby cities outside Ohio, smoke was reported, with a temperature of 73 at Pittsburgh and 73 at Buffalo. At Indianapolis, it was mostly sunny, with a temperature of 77. It was partly sunny, with a temperature of 75 at Detroit and 79 at Chicago. The extended forecast for the Central Highlands. Tuesday, showers likely in the morning, then showers with a chance of thunderstorms in the afternoon. Highs in the mid-80s. Chance of rain 80%. Tuesday night, mostly cloudy with showers with a chance of thunderstorms in the evening, then partly cloudy with a chance of showers after midnight. Lows in the lower 60s. Chance of rain 80%. Wednesday, mostly sunny. Cooler with highs in the mid-70s. Wednesday night, mostly clear. Lows in the mid-50s. Thursday, mostly sunny. Highs in the upper 70s. Thursday night, mostly clear. Lows in the mid-50s. Friday, mostly sunny in the morning, then becoming partly cloudy. Highs around 80. The Mansfield, Ohio climate summary for yesterday, July 17, 2026. Yesterday's high temperature was 87 degrees. The normal high is 83. Yesterday's low temperature was 62 degrees. The normal low is 63. 0.04 inches of precipitation fell yesterday, which brings the monthly total to 1.66 inches. This is 0.51 inches below the normal amount of 2.17 inches for July. The total precipitation for the year now stands at 23.10 inches, which is 1.41 inches below normal. No snow fell yesterday, which brings the monthly total to 0.0 inches. The total snowfall since July 1st still stands at 0.0 inches. There were no heating degree days yesterday. This leaves the monthly total at zero. The yearly total since July 1st is zero. There were 10 cooling degree days yesterday. This brings the monthly total to 209. The yearly total since January 1st is 403. The normal high temperature for today is 83 degrees, and the normal low is 63. The record high for today is 96, which last occurred in 1930, and the record low is 46, which occurred in 1925. Sunrise today is at 6:14 a.m. and sunset is at 8:58 p.m. The current time is 8:32 a.m. Eastern Daylight Time. 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On the latest weather map, a cold front will move southeast over the region this evening into tonight. High pressure will build into the region Sunday and Monday before a cold front moves in from the west on Tuesday. The forecast for the Central Highlands. Today, partly sunny with a slight chance of showers and thunderstorms this morning. Chance of showers and thunderstorms this morning, then mostly cloudy with showers with thunderstorms likely this afternoon. Highs in the upper 80s.
West winds 10 to 15 miles per hour with gusts up to 25 miles per hour. Chance of rain 80%. Tonight, mostly cloudy.

showers with thunderstorms likely in the evening. Humid with lows in the mid-60s. West winds 10 to 15 miles per hour with gusts up to 25 miles per hour, becoming north 5 to 10 miles per hour after midnight. Chance of rain 90%. Sunday, partly cloudy in the morning, then clearing. Highs in the upper 70s. Northeast winds 5 to 10 miles per hour. Sunday night, clear. Lows in the mid-50s. Northeast winds 5 to 10 miles per hour, becoming east after midnight. Monday, mostly sunny. Highs in the lower 80s. South winds around 5 miles per hour. Monday night, mostly cloudy. Showers likely after midnight. Not as cool with lows in the mid-60s. Chance of rain 60%. At 8 a.m., weather reports for selected cities. At Mansfield Long Regional Airport, it was partly sunny. The temperature was 75 degrees, the dew point 72, and the relative humidity 90%. The wind was southwest, at 9 miles an hour, gusting to 20. The pressure was 29.94 inches and steady. Elsewhere across Ohio, temperatures were between 74 and 77 degrees. It was mostly sunny at Worcester, Toledo Express, and Cleveland. It was partly sunny at Marion, Akron-Canton Regional Airport, Dayton, and Findlay. It was cloudy at Youngstown, Cincinnati, and Columbus. Reports from nearby cities outside Ohio, smoke was reported, with a temperature of 73 at Pittsburgh and 73 at Buffalo. At Indianapolis, it was mostly sunny, with a temperature of 77. It was partly sunny, with a temperature of 75 at Detroit and 79 at Chicago. The current time is 8:35 a.m. Eastern Daylight Time. 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On the latest weather map, a cold front will move southeast over the region this evening into tonight. High pressure will build into the region Sunday and Monday before a cold front moves in from the west on Tuesday. The forecast for the Central Highlands. Today, partly sunny with a slight chance of showers and thunderstorms this morning, then mostly cloudy with showers with thunderstorms likely this afternoon. Highs in the upper 80s. West winds 10 to 15 miles per hour with gusts up to 25 miles per hour. Chance of rain 80%. Tonight, mostly cloudy. Showers with thunderstorms likely in the evening. Humid with lows in the mid-60s. West winds 10 to 15 miles per hour with gusts up to 25 miles per hour, becoming north 5 to 10 miles per hour after midnight. Chance of rain 90%. Sunday, partly cloudy in the morning, then clearing. Highs in the upper 70s. Northeast winds 5 to 10 miles per hour. Sunday night, clear. Lows in the mid-50s. Northeast winds 5 to 10 miles per hour, becoming east after midnight. Monday, mostly sunny. Highs in the lower 80s. South winds around 5 miles per hour. Monday night, mostly cloudy. Showers likely after midnight. Not as cool with lows in the mid-60s. Chance of rain 60%. At 8 a.m., weather reports for selected cities. At Mansfield Long Regional Airport, it was partly sunny. The temperature was 75 degrees, the dew point 72, and the relative humidity 90%. The wind was southwest, at 9 miles an hour, gusting to 20. The pressure was 29.94 inches and steady. Elsewhere across Ohio, temperatures were between 74 and 77 degrees. It was mostly sunny at Worcester, Toledo Express, and Cleveland. It was partly sunny at Marion, Akron-Canton Regional Airport, Dayton, and Findlay. It was cloudy at Youngstown, Cincinnati, and Columbus. Reports from nearby cities outside Ohio, smoke was reported, with a temperature of 73 at Pittsburgh and 73 at Buffalo. At Indianapolis, it was mostly sunny, with a temperature of 77. It was partly sunny, with a temperature of 75 at Detroit and 79 at Chicago. The current time is 8:38 a.m. Eastern Daylight Time. This is

with showers with thunderstorms likely this afternoon. Highs in the upper 80s. West winds 10 to 15 miles per hour with gusts up to 25 miles per hour. Chance of rain 80%. Tonight, mostly cloudy. Showers with thunderstorms likely in the evening. Humid with lows in the mid-60s. West winds 10 to 15 miles per hour with gusts up to 25 miles per hour, becoming north 5 to 10 miles per hour after midnight. Chance of rain 90%. Sunday, partly cloudy in the morning, then clearing. Highs in the upper 70s. Northeast winds 5 to 10 miles per hour. Sunday night, clear. Lows in the mid-50s. Northeast winds 5 to 10 miles per hour, becoming east after midnight. Monday, mostly sunny. Highs in the lower 80s. South winds around 5 miles per hour. Monday night, mostly cloudy. Showers likely after midnight. Not as cool with lows in the mid-60s. Chance of rain 60%. The extended forecast for the Central Highlands. Tuesday, showers likely in the morning, then showers with a chance of thunderstorms in the afternoon. Highs in the mid-80s. Chance of rain 80%. Tuesday night, mostly cloudy with showers with a chance of thunderstorms in the evening, then partly cloudy with a chance of showers after midnight. Lows in the lower 60s. Chance of rain 80%. Wednesday, mostly sunny. Cooler with highs in the mid-70s. Wednesday night, mostly clear. Lows in the mid-50s. Thursday, mostly sunny. Highs in the upper 70s. Thursday night, mostly clear. Lows in the mid-50s. Friday, mostly sunny in the morning, then becoming partly cloudy. Highs around 80. At 8 a.m., weather reports for selected cities. At Mansfield Long Regional Airport, it was partly sunny. The temperature was 75 degrees, the dew point 72, and the relative humidity 90%. The wind was southwest, at 9 miles an hour, gusting to 20. The pressure was 29.94 inches and steady. Elsewhere across Ohio, temperatures were between 74 and 77 degrees. It was mostly sunny at Wooster, Toledo Express, and Cleveland. It was partly sunny at Marion, Akron-Canton Regional Airport, Dayton, and Findlay. It was cloudy at Youngstown, Cincinnati, and Columbus. Reports from nearby cities outside Ohio, smoke was reported, with a temperature of 73 at Pittsburgh, and 73 at Buffalo. At Indianapolis, it was mostly sunny, with a temperature of 77. It was partly sunny, with a temperature of 75 at Detroit, and 79 at Chicago. The current time is 8:42 a.m. Eastern Daylight Time. 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On the latest weather map, a cold front will move southeast over the region this evening into tonight. High pressure will build into the region Sunday and Monday before a cold front moves in from the west on Tuesday. The forecast for the Central Highlands. Today, partly sunny with a slight chance of showers and thunderstorms this morning, then mostly cloudy with showers with thunderstorms likely this afternoon. Highs in the upper 80s. West winds 10 to 15 miles per hour with gusts up to 25 miles per hour. Chance of rain 80%. Tonight, mostly cloudy. Showers with thunderstorms likely in the evening. Humid with lows in the mid-60s. West winds 10 to 15 miles per hour with gusts up to 25 miles per hour, becoming north 5 to 10 miles per hour after midnight. Chance of rain 90%. Sunday, partly cloudy in the morning, then clearing. Highs in the upper 70s. Northeast winds 5 to 10 miles per hour. Sunday night, clear. Lows in the mid-50s. Northeast winds 5 to 10 miles per hour, becoming east after midnight. Monday, mostly sunny. Highs in the lower 80s. South winds around 5 miles per hour. Monday night, mostly cloudy. Showers likely after midnight. Not as cool with lows in the mid-60s. Chance of rain 60%.

at 8 a.m. Weather reports for selected cities. At Mansfield Long Regional Airport, it was partly sunny. The temperature was 75 degrees, the dew point 72, and the relative humidity 90%. The wind was southwest, at 9 miles an hour, gusting to 20. The pressure was 29.94 inches and steady. Elsewhere across Ohio, temperatures were between 74 and 77 degrees. It was mostly sunny at Wooster, Toledo Express, and Cleveland. It was partly sunny at Marion, Akron-Canton Regional Airport, Dayton, and Findlay. It was cloudy at Youngstown, Cincinnati, and Columbus. Reports from nearby cities outside Ohio, smoke was reported, with a temperature of 73 at Pittsburgh and 73 at Buffalo. At Indianapolis, it was mostly sunny, with a temperature of 77. It was partly sunny, with a temperature of 75 at Detroit and 79 at Chicago. The Mansfield, Ohio climate summary for yesterday, July 17, 2026. Yesterday's high temperature was 87 degrees. The normal high is 83. Yesterday's low temperature was 62 degrees. The normal low is 63. 0.04 inches of precipitation fell yesterday, which brings the monthly total to 1.66 inches. This is 0.51 inches below the normal amount of 2.17 inches for July. The total precipitation for the year now stands at 23.10 inches, which is 1.41 inches below normal. No snow fell yesterday, which brings the monthly total to 0.0 inches. The total snowfall since July 1st still stands at 0.0 inches. There were no heating degree days yesterday. This leaves the monthly total at zero. The yearly total since July 1st is zero. There were 10 cooling degree days yesterday. This brings the monthly total to 209. The yearly total since January 1st is 403. The normal high temperature for today is 83 degrees, and the normal low is 63. The record high for today is 96, which last occurred in 1930, and the record low is 46, which occurred in 1925. Sunrise today is at 6:14 a.m. and sunset is at 8:58 p.m. The current time is 8:46 a.m. Eastern Daylight Time. 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On the latest weather map, a cold front will move southeast over the region this evening into tonight. High pressure will build into the region Sunday and Monday before a cold front moves in from the west on Tuesday. The forecast for the Central Highlands. Today, partly sunny with a slight chance of showers and thunderstorms this morning, then mostly cloudy with showers with thunderstorms likely this afternoon. Highs in the upper 80s. West winds 10 to 15 miles per hour with gusts up to 25 miles per hour. Chance of rain 80%. Tonight, mostly cloudy. Showers with thunderstorms likely in the evening. Humid with lows in the mid-60s. West winds 10 to 15 miles per hour with gusts up to 25 miles per hour, becoming north 5 to 10 miles per hour after midnight. Chance of rain 90%. Sunday, partly cloudy in the morning, then clearing. Highs in the upper 70s. Northeast winds 5 to 10 miles per hour. Sunday night, clear. Lows in the mid-50s. Northeast winds 5 to 10 miles per hour, becoming east after midnight. Monday, mostly sunny. Highs in the lower 80s. South winds around 5 miles per hour. Monday night, mostly cloudy. Showers likely after midnight. Not as cool with lows in the mid-60s. Chance of rain 60%. At 8 a.m., weather reports for selected cities. At Mansfield Long Regional Airport, it was partly sunny. The temperature was 75 degrees, the dew point 72, and the relative humidity 90%. The wind was southwest, at 9 miles an hour, gusting to 20. The pressure was 29.94 inches and steady. Elsewhere across Ohio, temperatures were between 74 and 77 degrees. It was mostly sunny at Wooster, Toledo Express, and Cleveland.
It was partly sunny at Marion, Akron-Canton Regional Airport, Dayton, and Findlay. It was cloudy at Youngstown, Cincinnati, and Columbus. Reports from nearby cities outside Ohio, smoke was reported, with a temperature of 73 at Pittsburgh and 73 at Buffalo. At Indianapolis, it was mostly sunny, with a temperature of 77. It was partly sunny, with a temperature of 75 at Detroit and 79 at Chicago. The current time is 8:49 a.m. Eastern Daylight Time. 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We supply the latest available information for the Central Highlands over station WWG 57 from Butler on a frequency of 162.450 MHz. The extended forecast for the Central Highlands. Tuesday, showers likely in the morning, then showers with a chance of thunderstorms in the afternoon. Highs in the mid-80s. Chance of rain 80%. Tuesday night, mostly cloudy with showers with a chance of thunderstorms in the evening, then partly cloudy with a chance of showers after midnight. Lows in the lower 60s. Chance of rain 80%. Wednesday, mostly sunny. Cooler with highs in the mid-70s. Wednesday night, mostly clear. Lows in the mid-50s. Thursday, mostly sunny. Highs in the upper 70s. Thursday night, mostly clear. Lows in the mid-50s. Friday, mostly sunny in the morning, then becoming partly cloudy. Highs around 80. On the latest weather map, a cold front will move southeast over the region this evening into tonight. High pressure will build into the region Sunday and Monday before a cold front moves in from the west on Tuesday. The forecast for the Central Highlands. Today, partly sunny with a slight chance of showers and thunderstorms this morning, then mostly cloudy with showers with thunderstorms likely this afternoon. Highs in the upper 80s. West winds 10 to 15 miles per hour with gusts up to 25 miles per hour. Chance of rain 80%. Tonight, mostly cloudy. Showers with thunderstorms likely in the evening. Humid with lows in the mid-60s. West winds 10 to 15 miles per hour with gusts up to 25 miles per hour, becoming north 5 to 10 miles per hour after midnight. Chance of rain 90%. Sunday, partly cloudy in the morning, then clearing. Highs in the upper 70s. Northeast winds 5 to 10 miles per hour. Sunday night, clear. Lows in the mid-50s. Northeast winds 5 to 10 miles per hour, becoming east after midnight. Monday, mostly sunny. Highs in the lower 80s. South winds around 5 miles per hour. Monday night, mostly cloudy. Showers likely after midnight. Dot is cool with lows in the mid-60s. Chance of rain 60%. At 8 a.m., weather reports for selected cities. At Mansfield Lawn Regional Airport, it was partly sunny. The temperature was 75 degrees. The dew point 72, and the relative humidity 90%. The wind was southwest, at 9 miles an hour, gusting to 20. The pressure was 29.94 inches and steady. Elsewhere across Ohio, temperatures were between 74 and 77 degrees. It was mostly sunny at Wooster, Toledo Express, and Cleveland. It was partly sunny at Marion, Akron-Canton Regional Airport, Dayton, and Findlay. It was cloudy at Youngstown, Cincinnati, and Columbus. Reports from nearby cities outside Ohio, smoke was reported, with a temperature of 73 at Pittsburgh and 73 at Buffalo. At Indianapolis, it was mostly sunny, with a temperature of 77. It was partly sunny, with a temperature of 75 at Detroit and 79 at Chicago. The current time is 8:53 a.m. Eastern Daylight Time. 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We supply the latest available information for the Central Highlands over station WWG 57 from Butler on a frequency of 162.450 MHz. On the latest weather map, a cold front will move southeast over the region this evening into tonight. High pressure will build into the region Sunday and Monday before a cold front moves in from the west on Tuesday. The forecast for the Central Highlands.
Today, partly sunny with a slight chance of showers and thunderstorms this morning, then mostly cloudy with showers with thunderstorms likely this afternoon. Highs in the upper 80s. West winds 10 to 15 miles per hour with gusts up to 25 miles per hour. Chance of rain 80%. Tonight, mostly cloudy. Showers with thunderstorms likely in the evening. Humid with lows in the mid-60s. West winds 10 to 15 miles per hour with gusts up to 25 miles per hour, becoming north 5 to 10 miles per hour after midnight. Chance of rain 90%. Sunday, partly cloudy in the morning, then clearing. Highs in the upper 70s. Northeast winds 5 to 10 miles per hour. Sunday night, clear. Lows in the mid-50s. Northeast winds 5 to 10 miles per hour, becoming east after midnight. Monday, mostly sunny. Highs in the lower 80s. South winds around 5 miles per hour. Monday night, mostly cloudy. Showers likely after midnight. Not as cool with lows in the mid-60s. Chance of rain 60%. At 8 a.m., weather reports for selected cities. At Mansfield Lawn Regional Airport, it was partly sunny. The temperature was 75 degrees, the dew point 72, and the relative humidity 90%. The wind was southwest, at 9 miles an hour, gusting to 20. The pressure was 29.94 inches and steady. Elsewhere across Ohio, temperatures were between 74 and 77 degrees. It was mostly sunny at Worcester, Toledo Express, and Cleveland. It was partly sunny at Marion, Akron-Canton Regional Airport, Dayton, and Findlay. It was cloudy at Youngstown, Cincinnati, and Columbus. Reports from nearby cities outside Ohio, smoke was reported, with a temperature of 73 at Pittsburgh and 73 at Buffalo. At Indianapolis, it was mostly sunny, with a temperature of 77. It was partly sunny, with a temperature of 75 at Detroit and 79 at Chicago. The current time is 8:56 a.m. Eastern Daylight Time. 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On the latest weather map, a cold front will move southeast over the region this evening into tonight. High pressure will build into the region Sunday and Monday before a cold front moves in from the west on Tuesday. The forecast for the Central Highlands. Today, partly sunny with a slight chance of showers and thunderstorms this morning, then mostly cloudy with showers with thunderstorms likely this afternoon. Highs in the upper 80s. West winds 10 to 15 miles per hour with gusts up to 25 miles per hour. Chance of rain 80%. Tonight, mostly cloudy. Showers with thunderstorms likely in the evening. Humid with lows in the mid-60s. West winds 10 to 15 miles per hour with gusts up to 25 miles per hour, becoming north 5 to 10 miles per hour after midnight. Chance of rain 90%. Sunday, partly cloudy in the morning, then clearing. Highs in the upper 70s. Northeast winds 5 to 10 miles per hour. Sunday night, clear. Lows in the mid-50s. Northeast winds 5 to 10 miles per hour, becoming east after midnight. Monday, mostly sunny. Highs in the lower 80s. South winds around 5 miles per hour. Monday night, mostly cloudy. Showers likely after midnight. Not as cool with lows in the mid-60s. Chance of rain 60%. At 8 a.m., weather reports for selected cities. At Mansfield Lawn Regional Airport, it was partly sunny. The temperature was 75 degrees, the dew point 72, and the relative humidity 90%. The wind was southwest, at 9 miles an hour, gusting to 20. The pressure was 29.94 inches and steady. Elsewhere across Ohio, temperatures were between 74 and 77 degrees. It was mostly sunny at Worcester, Toledo Express, and Cleveland. It was partly sunny at Marion, Akron-Canton Regional Airport, Dayton, and Findlay. It was cloudy at Youngstown, Cincinnati, and Columbus. Reports from nearby cities outside Ohio, smoke was reported, with
with a temperature of 73 at Pittsburgh and 73 at Buffalo. At Indianapolis, it was mostly sunny, with a temperature of 77. It was partly sunny, with a temperature of 75 at Detroit and 79 at Chicago. The current time is 8:59 a.m. Eastern Daylight Time. 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On the latest weather map, a cold front will move southeast over the region this evening into tonight. High pressure will build into the region Sunday and Monday before a cold front moves in from the west on Tuesday. The Nearshore Marine Forecast. For the following marine location, the islands to Vermilion. Small craft advisory in effect from this evening through Sunday morning. Today, southwest winds 15 to 20 knots becoming west. A slight chance of showers and thunderstorms this morning, then a chance of showers and thunderstorms early this afternoon. Showers with a chance of thunderstorms late. Waves 1 to 3 feet building to 2 to 4 feet. Tonight, west winds 15 to 20 knots becoming northeast. Showers likely with a chance of thunderstorms in the evening. Waves 3 to 5 feet subsiding to 2 to 4 feet. Waves occasionally around 6 feet. Sunday, northeast winds 5 to 15 knots. Mostly sunny. Waves 2 to 4 feet subsiding to 1 to 3 feet. Sunday night, northeast winds less than 10 knots becoming south. Mostly clear. Waves 1 foot or less. Winds and waves higher in and near thunderstorms. The water temperature off Toledo is 81 degrees, off Cleveland 73 degrees, and off Derry 76 degrees. The extended forecast for the Central Highlands. Tuesday, showers likely in the morning, then showers with a chance of thunderstorms in the afternoon. Highs in the mid-80s. Chance of rain 80%. Tuesday night, mostly cloudy with showers with a chance of thunderstorms in the evening, then partly cloudy with a chance of showers after midnight. Lows in the lower 60s. Chance of rain 80%. Wednesday, mostly sunny. Cooler with highs in the mid-70s. Wednesday night, mostly clear. Lows in the mid-50s. Thursday, mostly sunny. Highs in the upper 70s. Thursday night, mostly clear. Lows in the mid-50s. Friday, mostly sunny in the morning, then becoming partly cloudy. Highs around 80. The Mansfield, Ohio climate summary for yesterday, July 17, 2026. Yesterday's high temperature was 87 degrees. The normal high is 83. Yesterday's low temperature was 62 degrees. The normal low is 63. 0.04 inches of precipitation fell yesterday, which brings the monthly total to 1.66 inches. This is 0.51 inches below the normal amount of 2.17 inches for July. The total precipitation for the year now stands at 23.10 inches, which is 1.41 inches below normal. No snow fell yesterday, which brings the monthly total to 0.0 inches. The total snowfall since July 1st still stands at 0.0 inches. There were no heating degree days yesterday. This leaves the monthly total at zero. The yearly total since July 1st is zero. There were 10 cooling degree days yesterday. This brings the monthly total to 209. The yearly total since January 1st is 403. The normal high temperature for today is 83 degrees, and the normal low is 63. The record high for today is 96, which last occurred in 1930, and the record low is 46, which occurred in 1925. Sunrise today is at 6:14 a.m. and sunset is at 8:58 p.m. The forecast for the Central Highlands. Today, partly sunny with a slight chance of showers and thunderstorms this morning, then mostly cloudy with showers with thunderstorms likely this afternoon. Highs in the upper 80s. West winds 10 to 15 miles per hour with gusts up to 25 miles per hour. Chance of rain 80%. Tonight, mostly cloudy. Showers with thunderstorms likely in the evening. Humid with lows in the mid-60s.
northwest winds 10 to 15 miles per hour with gusts up to 25 miles per hour, becoming north 5 to 10 miles per hour after midnight. Chance of rain 90%. Sunday, partly cloudy in the morning, then clearing. Highs in the upper 70s. Northeast winds 5 to 10 miles per hour. Sunday night, clear. Lows in the mid-50s. Northeast winds 5 to 10 miles per hour, becoming east after midnight. Monday, mostly sunny. Highs in the lower 80s. South winds around 5 miles per hour. Monday night, mostly cloudy. Showers likely after midnight. Not as cool with lows in the mid-60s. Chance of rain 60%. At 8 a.m., weather reports for selected cities. At Mansfield Lawn Regional Airport, it was partly sunny. The temperature was 75 degrees, the dew point 72, and the relative humidity 90%. The wind was southwest, at 9 miles an hour, gusting to 20. The pressure was 29.94 inches and steady. Elsewhere across Ohio, temperatures were between 74 and 77 degrees. It was mostly sunny at Worcester, Toledo Express, and Cleveland. It was partly sunny at Marion, Akron-Canton Regional Airport, Dayton, and Findlay. It was cloudy at Youngstown, Cincinnati, and Columbus. Reports from nearby cities outside Ohio, smoke was reported, with a temperature of 73 at Pittsburgh, and 73 at Buffalo. At Indianapolis, it was mostly sunny, with a temperature of 77. It was partly sunny, with a temperature of 75 at Detroit, and 79 at Chicago. The current time is 9:06 a.m. Eastern Daylight Time. 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On the latest weather map, a cold front will move southeast over the region this evening into tonight. High pressure will build into the region Sunday and Monday before a cold front moves in from the west on Tuesday. The forecast for the Central Highlands. Today, partly sunny with a slight chance of showers and thunderstorms this morning, then mostly cloudy with showers with thunderstorms likely this afternoon. Highs in the upper 80s. West winds 10 to 15 miles per hour with gusts up to 25 miles per hour. Chance of rain 80%. Tonight, mostly cloudy. Showers with thunderstorms likely in the evening. Humid with lows in the mid-60s. West winds 10 to 15 miles per hour with gusts up to 25 miles per hour, becoming north 5 to 10 miles per hour after midnight. Chance of rain 90%. Sunday, partly cloudy in the morning, then clearing. Highs in the upper 70s. Northeast winds 5 to 10 miles per hour. Sunday night, clear. Lows in the mid-50s. Northeast winds 5 to 10 miles per hour, becoming east after midnight. Monday, mostly sunny. Highs in the lower 80s. South winds around 5 miles per hour. Monday night, mostly cloudy. Showers likely after midnight. Not as cool with lows in the mid-60s. Chance of rain 60%. At 9 a.m., weather reports for selected cities. At Mansfield Lawn Regional Airport, it was cloudy. The temperature was 76 degrees, the dew point 72, and the relative humidity 87%. The wind was southwest, at 13 miles an hour. The pressure was 29.93 inches and falling. Elsewhere across Ohio, temperatures were between 77 and 80 degrees. It was mostly sunny at Worcester, Toledo Express, and Cleveland. At Akron-Canton Regional Airport, Cincinnati, and Findlay, it was mostly sunny. It was partly sunny at Marion, Youngstown, and Dayton. At Columbus, it was cloudy. Reports from nearby cities outside Ohio, temperatures were between 75 and 80 degrees. Smoke was reported at Pittsburgh and Buffalo. At Indianapolis, it was mostly sunny. It was partly sunny at Detroit and Chicago. The current time is 9:08 a.m. Eastern Daylight Time. 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
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On the latest weather map, a cold front will move southeast over the region this evening into tonight. High pressure will build into the region Sunday and Monday before a cold front moves in from the west on Tuesday. The forecast for the Central Highlands. Today, partly sunny with a slight chance of showers and thunderstorms this morning, then mostly cloudy with showers with thunderstorms likely this afternoon. Highs in the upper 80s. West winds 10 to 15 miles per hour with gusts up to 25 miles per hour. Chance of rain 80%. Tonight, mostly cloudy. Showers with thunderstorms likely in the evening. Humid with lows in the mid-60s. West winds 10 to 15 miles per hour with gusts up to 25 miles per hour, becoming north 5 to 10 miles per hour after midnight. Chance of rain 90%. Sunday, partly cloudy in the morning, then clearing. Highs in the upper 70s. Northeast winds 5 to 10 miles per hour. Sunday night, clear. Lows in the mid-50s. Northeast winds 5 to 10 miles per hour, becoming east after midnight. Monday, mostly sunny. Highs in the lower 80s. South winds around 5 miles per hour. Monday night, mostly cloudy. Showers likely after midnight. Not as cool with lows in the mid-60s. Chance of rain 60%. The extended forecast for the Central Highlands. Tuesday, showers likely in the morning, then showers with a chance of thunderstorms in the afternoon. Highs in the mid-80s. Chance of rain 80%. Tuesday night, mostly cloudy with showers with a chance of thunderstorms in the evening, then partly cloudy with a chance of showers after midnight. Lows in the lower 60s. Chance of rain 80%. Wednesday, mostly sunny. Cooler with highs in the mid-70s. Wednesday night, mostly clear. Lows in the mid-50s. Thursday, mostly sunny. Highs in the upper 70s. Thursday night, mostly clear. Lows in the mid-50s. Friday, mostly sunny in the morning, then becoming partly cloudy. Highs around 80. At 9 a.m., weather reports for selected cities. At Mansfield Long Regional Airport, it was cloudy. The temperature was 76 degrees, the dew point 72, and the relative humidity 87%. The wind was southwest, at 13 miles an hour. The pressure was 29.93 inches and falling. Elsewhere across Ohio, temperatures were between 77 and 80 degrees. It was mostly sunny at Worcester, Toledo Express, and Cleveland. At Akron-Canton Regional Airport, Cincinnati, and Findlay, it was mostly sunny. It was partly sunny at Marion, Youngstown, and Dayton. At Columbus, it was cloudy. Reports from nearby cities outside Ohio, temperatures were between 75 and 80 degrees. Smoke was reported at Pittsburgh and Buffalo. At Indianapolis, it was mostly sunny. It was partly sunny at Detroit and Chicago. The current time is 9:12 a.m. Eastern Daylight Time. 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On the latest weather map, a cold front will move southeast over the region this evening into tonight. High pressure will build into the region Sunday and Monday before a cold front moves in from the west on Tuesday. The forecast for the Central Highlands. Today, partly sunny with a slight chance of showers and thunderstorms this morning, then mostly cloudy with showers with thunderstorms likely this afternoon. Highs in the upper 80s. West winds 10 to 15 miles per hour with gusts up to 25 miles per hour. Chance of rain 80%. Tonight, mostly cloudy. Showers with thunderstorms likely in the evening. Humid with lows in the mid-60s. West winds 10 to 15 miles per hour with gusts up to 25 miles per hour, becoming north 5 to 10 miles per hour after midnight. Chance of rain 90%. Sunday, partly cloudy in the morning, then clearing. Highs in the upper 70s.
Northeast winds 5 to 10 miles per hour. Sunday night, clear. Lows in the mid-50s. Northeast winds 5 to 10 miles per hour, becoming east after midnight. Monday, mostly sunny. Highs in the lower 80s. South winds around 5 miles per hour. Monday night, mostly cloudy. Showers likely after midnight. Not as cool with lows in the mid-60s. Chance of rain 60%. At 9 a.m., weather reports for selected cities. At Mansfield Lawn Regional Airport, it was cloudy. The temperature was 76 degrees, the dew point 72, and the relative humidity 87%. The wind was southwest, at 13 miles an hour. The pressure was 29.93 inches and falling. Elsewhere across Ohio, temperatures were between 77 and 80 degrees. It was mostly sunny at Toledo Express, Cleveland, Akron-Canton Regional Airport, Cincinnati, and Findlay. It was partly sunny at Worcester, Marion, Youngstown, and Dayton. At Columbus, it was cloudy. Reports from nearby cities outside Ohio, temperatures were between 75 and 80 degrees. Smoke was reported at Pittsburgh and Buffalo. At Indianapolis, it was mostly sunny. It was partly sunny at Detroit and Chicago. The Mansfield, Ohio climate summary for yesterday, July 17, 2026. Yesterday's high temperature was 87 degrees. The normal high is 83. Yesterday's low temperature was 62 degrees. The normal low is 63. 0.04 inches of precipitation fell yesterday, which brings the monthly total to 1.66 inches. This is 0.51 inches below the normal amount of 2.17 inches for July. The total precipitation for the year now stands at 23.10 inches, which is 1.41 inches below normal. No snow fell yesterday, which brings the monthly total to 0.0 inches. The total snowfall since July 1st still stands at 0.0 inches. There were no heating degree days yesterday. This leaves the monthly total at zero. The yearly total since July 1st is zero. There were 10 cooling degree days yesterday. This brings the monthly total to 209. The yearly total since January 1st is 403. The normal high temperature for today is 83 degrees, and the normal low is 63. The record high for today is 96, which last occurred in 1930, and the record low is 46, which occurred in 1925. Sunrise today is at 6:14 a.m. and sunset is at 8:58 p.m. The current time is 9:17 a.m. Eastern Daylight Time. 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On the latest weather map, a cold front will move southeast over the region this evening into tonight. High pressure will build into the region Sunday and Monday before a cold front moves in from the west on Tuesday. The forecast for the Central Highlands. Today, partly sunny with a slight chance of showers and thunderstorms this morning, then mostly cloudy with showers with thunderstorms likely this afternoon. Highs in the upper 80s. West winds 10 to 15 miles per hour with gusts up to 25 miles per hour. Chance of rain 80%. Tonight, mostly cloudy. Showers with thunderstorms likely in the evening. Humid with lows in the mid-60s. West winds 10 to 15 miles per hour with gusts up to 25 miles per hour, becoming north 5 to 10 miles per hour after midnight. Chance of rain 90%. Sunday, partly cloudy in the morning, then clearing. Highs in the upper 70s. Northeast winds 5 to 10 miles per hour. Sunday night, clear. Lows in the mid-50s. Northeast winds 5 to 10 miles per hour, becoming east after midnight. Monday, mostly sunny. Highs in the lower 80s. South winds around 5 miles per hour. Monday night, mostly cloudy. Showers likely after midnight. Not as cool with lows in the mid-60s. Chance of rain 60%. At 9 a.m., weather reports for selected cities. At Mansfield Lawn Regional Airport, it was cloudy.
The temperature was 76 degrees, the dew point 72, and the relative humidity 87%. The wind was southwest, at 13 miles an hour. The pressure was 29.93 inches and falling. Elsewhere across Ohio, temperatures were between 77 and 80 degrees. It was mostly sunny at Toledo Express, Cleveland, Akron-Canton Regional Airport, Cincinnati, and Findlay. It was partly sunny at Worcester, Marion, Youngstown, and Dayton. At Columbus, it was cloudy. Reports from nearby cities outside Ohio, temperatures were between 75 and 80 degrees. Smoke was reported at Pittsburgh and Buffalo. At Indianapolis, it was mostly sunny. It was partly sunny at Detroit and Chicago. The current time is 9:19 a.m. Eastern Daylight Time. The extended forecast for the Central Highlands. Tuesday, showers likely in the morning, then showers with a chance of thunderstorms in the afternoon. Highs in the mid-80s. Chance of rain 80%. Tuesday night, mostly cloudy with showers with a chance of thunderstorms in the evening, then partly cloudy with a chance of showers after midnight. Lows in the lower 60s. Chance of rain 80%. Wednesday, mostly sunny. Cooler with highs in the mid-70s. Wednesday night, mostly clear. Lows in the mid-50s. Thursday, mostly sunny. Highs in the upper 70s. Thursday night, mostly clear. Lows in the mid-50s. Friday, mostly sunny in the morning, then becoming partly cloudy. Highs around 80. 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On the latest weather map, a cold front will move southeast over the region this evening into tonight. High pressure will build into the region Sunday and Monday before a cold front moves in from the west on Tuesday. The forecast for the Central Highlands. Today, partly sunny with a slight chance of showers and thunderstorms this morning, then mostly cloudy with showers with thunderstorms likely this afternoon. Highs in the upper 80s. West winds 10 to 15 miles per hour with gusts up to 25 miles per hour. Chance of rain 80%. Tonight, mostly cloudy. Showers with thunderstorms likely in the evening. Humid with lows in the mid-60s. West winds 10 to 15 miles per hour with gusts up to 25 miles per hour, becoming north 5 to 10 miles per hour after midnight. Chance of rain 90%. Sunday, partly cloudy in the morning, then clearing. Highs in the upper 70s. Northeast winds 5 to 10 miles per hour. Sunday night, clear. Lows in the mid-50s. Northeast winds 5 to 10 miles per hour, becoming east after midnight. Monday, mostly sunny. Highs in the lower 80s. South winds around 5 miles per hour. Monday night, mostly cloudy. Showers likely after midnight. Not as cool with lows in the mid-60s. Chance of rain 60%. At 9 a.m., weather reports for selected cities. At Mansfield Lawn Regional Airport, it was cloudy. The temperature was 76 degrees, the dew point 72, and the relative humidity 87%. The wind was southwest, at 13 miles an hour. The pressure was 29.93 inches and falling. Elsewhere across Ohio, temperatures were between 77 and 80 degrees. It was mostly sunny at Toledo Express, Cleveland, Akron-Canton Regional Airport, Cincinnati, and Findlay. It was partly sunny at Worcester, Marion, Youngstown, and Dayton. At Columbus, it was cloudy. Reports from nearby cities outside Ohio, temperatures were between 75 and 80 degrees. Smoke was reported at Pittsburgh and Buffalo. At Indianapolis, it was mostly sunny. It was partly sunny at Detroit and Chicago. The current time is 9:23 a.m. Eastern Daylight Time. 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
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On the latest weather map, a cold front will move southeast over the region this evening into tonight. High pressure will build into the region Sunday and Monday before a cold front moves in from the west on Tuesday. The forecast for the Central Highlands. Today, partly sunny with a slight chance of showers and thunderstorms this morning, then mostly cloudy with showers with thunderstorms likely this afternoon. Highs in the upper 80s. West winds 10 to 15 miles per hour with gusts up to 25 miles per hour. Chance of rain 80%. Tonight, mostly cloudy. Showers with thunderstorms likely in the evening. Humid with lows in the mid-60s. West winds 10 to 15 miles per hour with gusts up to 25 miles per hour, becoming north 5 to 10 miles per hour after midnight. Chance of rain 90%. Sunday, partly cloudy in the morning, then clearing. Highs in the upper 70s. Northeast winds 5 to 10 miles per hour. Sunday night, clear. Lows in the mid-50s. Northeast winds 5 to 10 miles per hour, becoming east after midnight. Monday, mostly sunny. Highs in the lower 80s. South winds around 5 miles per hour. Monday night, mostly cloudy. Showers likely after midnight. Not as cool with lows in the mid-60s. Chance of rain 60%. At 9 a.m., weather reports for selected cities. At Mansfield Lawn Regional Airport, it was cloudy. The temperature was 76 degrees, the dew point 72, and the relative humidity 87%. The wind was southwest, at 13 miles an hour. The pressure was 29.93 inches and falling. Elsewhere across Ohio, temperatures were between 77 and 80 degrees. It was mostly sunny at Toledo Express, Cleveland, Akron-Canton Regional Airport, Cincinnati, and Findlay. It was partly sunny at Worcester, Marion, Youngstown, and Dayton. At Columbus, it was cloudy. Reports from nearby cities outside Ohio, temperatures were between 75 and 80 degrees. Smoke was reported at Pittsburgh and Buffalo. At Indianapolis, it was mostly sunny. It was partly sunny at Detroit and Chicago. The current time is 9:26 a.m. Eastern Daylight Time. 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On the latest weather map, a cold front will move southeast over the region this evening into tonight. High pressure will build into the region Sunday and Monday before a cold front moves in from the west on Tuesday. The forecast for the Central Highlands. Today, partly sunny with a slight chance of showers and thunderstorms this morning, then mostly cloudy with showers with thunderstorms likely this afternoon. Highs in the upper 80s. West winds 10 to 15 miles per hour with gusts up to 25 miles per hour. Chance of rain 80%. Tonight, mostly cloudy. Showers with thunderstorms likely in the evening. Humid with lows in the mid-60s. West winds 10 to 15 miles per hour with gusts up to 25 miles per hour, becoming north 5 to 10 miles per hour after midnight. Chance of rain 90%. Sunday, partly cloudy in the morning, then clearing. Highs in the upper 70s. Northeast winds 5 to 10 miles per hour. Sunday night, clear. Lows in the mid-50s. Northeast winds 5 to 10 miles per hour, becoming east after midnight. Monday, mostly sunny. Highs in the lower 80s. South winds around 5 miles per hour. Monday night, mostly cloudy. Showers likely after midnight. Not as cool with lows in the mid-60s. Chance of rain 60%. At 9 a.m., weather reports for selected cities. At Mansfield Lawn Regional Airport, it was cloudy. The temperature was 76 degrees, the dew point 72, and the relative humidity 87%. The wind was southwest, at 13 miles an hour. The pressure was 29.93 inches and falling. Elsewhere across Ohio,
temperatures were between 77 and 80 degrees. It was mostly sunny at Toledo Express, Cleveland, Akron-Canton Regional Airport, Cincinnati, and Findlay. It was partly sunny at Worcester, Marion, Youngstown, and Dayton. At Columbus, it was cloudy. Reports from nearby cities outside Ohio, temperatures were between 75 and 80 degrees. Smoke was reported at Pittsburgh and Buffalo. At Indianapolis, it was mostly sunny. It was partly sunny at Detroit and Chicago. The current time is 9:29 a.m. Eastern Daylight Time. 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We supply the latest available information for the Central Highlands over station WWG 57 from Butler on a frequency of 162.450 MHz. On the latest weather map, a cold front will move southeast over the region this evening into tonight. High pressure will build into the region Sunday and Monday before a cold front moves in from the west on Tuesday. The extended forecast for the Central Highlands. Tuesday, showers likely in the morning, then showers with a chance of thunderstorms in the afternoon. Highs in the mid-80s. Chance of rain 80%. Tuesday night, mostly cloudy with showers with a chance of thunderstorms in the evening, then partly cloudy with a chance of showers after midnight. Lows in the lower 60s. Chance of rain 80%. Wednesday, mostly sunny. Cooler with highs in the mid-70s. Wednesday night, mostly clear. Lows in the mid-50s. Thursday, mostly sunny. Highs in the upper 70s. Thursday night, mostly clear. Lows in the mid-50s. Friday, mostly sunny in the morning, then becoming partly cloudy. Highs around 80. The Mansfield, Ohio Climate Summary for yesterday, July 17, 2026. Yesterday's high temperature was 87 degrees. The normal high is 83. Yesterday's low temperature was 62 degrees. The normal low is 63. 0.04 inches of precipitation fell yesterday, which brings the monthly total to 1.66 inches. This is 0.51 inches below the normal amount of 2.17 inches for July. The total precipitation for the year now stands at 23.10 inches, which is 1.41 inches below normal. No snow fell yesterday, which brings the monthly total to 0.0 inches. The total snowfall since July 1st still stands at 0.0 inches. There were no heating degree days yesterday. This leaves the monthly total at zero. The yearly total since July 1st is zero. There were 10 cooling degree days yesterday. This brings the monthly total to 209. The yearly total since January 1st is 403. The normal high temperature for today is 83 degrees, and the normal low is 63. The record high for today is 96, which last occurred in 1930, and the record low is 46, which occurred in 1925. Sunrise today is at 6:14 a.m. and sunset is at 8:58 p.m. The forecast for the Central Highlands. Today, partly sunny with a slight chance of showers and thunderstorms this morning, then mostly cloudy with showers with thunderstorms likely this afternoon. Highs in the upper 80s. West winds 10 to 15 miles per hour with gusts up to 25 miles per hour. Chance of rain 80%. Tonight, mostly cloudy. Showers with thunderstorms likely in the evening. Humid with lows in the mid-60s. West winds 10 to 15 miles per hour with gusts up to 25 miles per hour, becoming north 5 to 10 miles per hour after midnight. Chance of rain 90%. Sunday, partly cloudy in the morning, then clearing. Highs in the upper 70s. Northeast winds 5 to 10 miles per hour. Sunday night, clear. Lows in the mid-50s. Northeast winds 5 to 10 miles per hour, becoming east after midnight. Monday, mostly sunny. Highs in the lower 80s. South winds around 5 miles per hour. Monday night, mostly cloudy. Showers likely after midnight. Not as cool with lows in the mid-60s. Chance of rain 60%. At 9 a.m., weather reports for selected cities. At Mansfield-Laum Regional Airport, it was cloudy.
The temperature was 76 degrees, the dew point 72, and the relative humidity 87%. The wind was southwest, at 13 miles an hour. The pressure was 29.93 inches and falling. Elsewhere across Ohio, temperatures were between 77 and 80 degrees. It was mostly sunny at Toledo Express, Cleveland, Akron-Canton Regional Airport, Cincinnati, and Findlay. It was partly sunny at Worcester, Marion, Youngstown, and Dayton. At Columbus, it was cloudy. Reports from nearby cities outside Ohio, temperatures were between 75 and 80 degrees. Smoke was reported at Pittsburgh and Buffalo. At Indianapolis, it was mostly sunny. It was partly sunny at Detroit and Chicago. The current time is 9:34 a.m. Eastern Daylight Time. 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We supply the latest available information for the Central Highlands over station WWG57 from Butler on a frequency of 162.450 MHz. On the latest weather map, a cold front will move southeast over the region this evening into tonight. High pressure will build into the region Sunday and Monday before a cold front moves in from the west on Tuesday. The forecast for the Central Highlands. Today, partly sunny with a slight chance of showers and thunderstorms this morning, then mostly cloudy with showers with thunderstorms likely this afternoon. Highs in the upper 80s. West winds 10 to 15 miles per hour with gusts up to 25 miles per hour. Chance of rain 80%. Tonight, mostly cloudy. Showers with thunderstorms likely in the evening. Humid with lows in the mid-60s. West winds 10 to 15 miles per hour with gusts up to 25 miles per hour, becoming north 5 to 10 miles per hour after midnight. Chance of rain 90%. Sunday, partly cloudy in the morning, then clearing. Highs in the upper 70s. Northeast winds 5 to 10 miles per hour. Sunday night, clear. Lows in the mid-50s. Northeast winds 5 to 10 miles per hour, becoming east after midnight. Monday, mostly sunny. Highs in the lower 80s. South winds around 5 miles per hour. Monday night, mostly cloudy. Showers likely after midnight. Not as cool with lows in the mid-60s. Chance of rain 60%. At 9 a.m., weather reports for selected cities. At Mansfield Lawn Regional Airport, it was cloudy. The temperature was 76 degrees, the dew point 72, and the relative humidity 87%. The wind was southwest, at 13 miles an hour. The pressure was 29.93 inches and falling. Elsewhere across Ohio, temperatures were between 77 and 80 degrees. It was mostly sunny at Toledo Express, Cleveland, Akron-Canton Regional Airport, Cincinnati, and Findlay. It was partly sunny at Worcester, Marion, Youngstown, and Dayton. At Columbus, it was cloudy. Reports from nearby cities outside Ohio, temperatures were between 75 and 80 degrees. Smoke was reported at Pittsburgh and Buffalo. At Indianapolis, it was mostly sunny. It was partly sunny at Detroit and Chicago. The current time is 9:37 a.m. Eastern Daylight Time. 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On the latest weather map, a cold front will move southeast over the region this evening into tonight. High pressure will build into the region Sunday and Monday before a cold front moves in from the west on Tuesday. The forecast for the Central Highlands. Today, partly sunny with a slight chance of showers and thunderstorms this morning, then mostly cloudy with showers with thunderstorms likely this afternoon. Highs in the upper 80s. West winds 10 to 15 miles per hour with gusts up to 25 miles per hour. Chance of rain 80%. Tonight, mostly cloudy. Showers with thunderstorms likely in the evening. Humid with lows in the mid-60s. West winds 10 to 15 miles per hour with gusts up to 25 miles per hour, becoming north 5 to 10 miles per hour after midnight.
chance of rain 90%. Sunday, partly cloudy in the morning, then clearing. Highs in the upper 70s. Northeast winds 5 to 10 miles per hour. Sunday night, clear. Lows in the mid-50s. Northeast winds 5 to 10 miles per hour, becoming east after midnight.

29.93 inches and falling. Elsewhere across Ohio, temperatures were between 77 and 80 degrees. It was mostly sunny at Toledo Express, Cleveland, Akron-Canton Regional Airport, Cincinnati, and Findlay. It was partly sunny at Worcester, Marion, Youngstown, and Dayton. At Columbus, it was cloudy. Reports from nearby cities outside Ohio, temperatures were between 75 and 80 degrees. Smoke was reported at Pittsburgh and Buffalo. At Indianapolis, it was mostly sunny. It was partly sunny at Detroit and Chicago. The extended forecast for the Central Highlands. Tuesday, showers likely in the morning, then showers with a chance of thunderstorms in the afternoon. Highs in the mid-80s. Chance of rain 80%. Tuesday night, mostly cloudy with showers with a chance of thunderstorms in the evening, then partly cloudy with a chance of showers after midnight. Lows in the lower 60s. Chance of rain 80%. Wednesday, mostly sunny. Cooler with highs in the mid-70s. Wednesday night, mostly clear. Lows in the mid-50s. Thursday, mostly sunny. Highs in the upper 70s. Thursday night, mostly clear. Lows in the mid-50s. Friday, mostly sunny in the morning, then becoming partly cloudy. Highs around 80. The current time is 9:41 a.m. Eastern Daylight Time. 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On the latest weather map, a cold front will move southeast over the region this evening into tonight. High pressure will build into the region Sunday and Monday before a cold front moves in from the west on Tuesday. The forecast for the Central Highlands. Today, partly sunny with a slight chance of showers and thunderstorms this morning, then mostly cloudy with showers with thunderstorms likely this afternoon. Highs in the upper 80s. West winds 10 to 15 miles per hour with gusts up to 25 miles per hour. Chance of rain 80%. Tonight, mostly cloudy. Showers with thunderstorms likely in the evening. Humid with lows in the mid-60s. West winds 10 to 15 miles per hour with gusts up to 25 miles per hour, becoming north 5 to 10 miles per hour after midnight. Chance of rain 90%. Sunday, partly cloudy in the morning, then clearing. Highs in the upper 70s. Northeast winds 5 to 10 miles per hour. Sunday night, clear. Lows in the mid-50s. Northeast winds 5 to 10 miles per hour, becoming east after midnight. Monday, mostly sunny. Highs in the lower 80s. South winds around 5 miles per hour. Monday night, mostly cloudy. Showers likely after midnight. Not as cool with lows in the mid-60s. Chance of rain 60%. At 9 a.m., weather reports for selected cities. At Mansfield-Long Regional Airport, it was cloudy. The temperature was 76 degrees, the dew point 72, and the relative humidity 87%. The wind was southwest, at 13 miles an hour. The pressure was 29.93 inches and falling. Elsewhere across Ohio, temperatures were between 77 and 80 degrees. It was mostly sunny at Toledo Express, Cleveland, Akron-Canton Regional Airport, Cincinnati, and Findlay. It was partly sunny at Worcester, Marion, Youngstown, and Dayton. At Columbus, it was cloudy. Reports from nearby cities outside Ohio, temperatures were between 75 and 80 degrees. Smoke was reported at Pittsburgh and Buffalo. At Indianapolis, it was mostly sunny. It was partly sunny at Detroit and Chicago. The current time is 9:44 a.m. Eastern Daylight Time. 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On the latest weather map, a cold front will move southeast over the region this evening into tonight. High pressure will build into the region Sunday and Monday before a cold front moves

from the west on Tuesday. The forecast for the Central Highlands. Today, partly sunny with a slight chance of showers and thunderstorms this morning, then mostly cloudy with showers with thunderstorms likely this afternoon. Highs in the upper 80s. West winds 10 to 15 miles per hour with gusts up to 25 miles per hour. Chance of rain 80%. Tonight, mostly cloudy. Showers with thunderstorms likely in the evening. Humid with lows in the mid-60s. West winds 10 to 15 miles per hour with gusts up to 25 miles per hour, becoming north 5 to 10 miles per hour after midnight. Chance of rain 90%. Sunday, partly cloudy in the morning, then clearing. Highs in the upper 70s. Northeast winds 5 to 10 miles per hour. Sunday night, clear. Lows in the mid-50s. Northeast winds 5 to 10 miles per hour, becoming east after midnight. Monday, mostly sunny. Highs in the lower 80s. South winds around 5 miles per hour. Monday night, mostly cloudy. Showers likely after midnight. Not as cool with lows in the mid-60s. Chance of rain 60%. The Mansfield, Ohio climate summary for yesterday, July 17, 2026. Yesterday's high temperature was 87 degrees. The normal high is 83. Yesterday's low temperature was 62 degrees. The normal low is 63. 0.04 inches of precipitation fell yesterday, which brings the monthly total to 1.66 inches. This is 0.51 inches below the normal amount of 2.17 inches for July. The total precipitation for the year now stands at 23.10 inches, which is 1.41 inches below normal. No snow fell yesterday, which brings the monthly total to 0.0 inches. The total snowfall since July 1st still stands at 0.0 inches. There were no heating degree days yesterday. This leaves the monthly total at zero. The yearly total since July 1st is zero. There were 10 cooling degree days yesterday. This brings the monthly total to 209. The yearly total since January 1st is 403. The normal high temperature for today is 83 degrees, and the normal low is 63. The record high for today is 96, which last occurred in 1930, and the record low is 46, which occurred in 1925. Sunrise today is at 6:14 a.m. and sunset is at 8:58 p.m. At 9 a.m., weather reports for selected cities. At Mansfield Long Regional Airport, it was cloudy. The temperature was 76 degrees, the dew point 72, and the relative humidity 87%. The wind was southwest, at 13 miles an hour. The pressure was 29.93 inches and falling. Elsewhere across Ohio, temperatures were between 77 and 80 degrees. It was mostly sunny at Toledo Express, Cleveland, Akron-Canton Regional Airport, Cincinnati, and Findlay. It was partly sunny at Worcester, Marion, Youngstown, and Dayton. At Columbus, it was cloudy. Reports from nearby cities outside Ohio, temperatures were between 75 and 80 degrees. Smoke was reported at Pittsburgh and Buffalo. At Indianapolis, it was mostly sunny. It was partly sunny at Detroit and Chicago. The Nearshore Marine Forecast. For the following marine location, the islands to Vermilion. Small craft advisory in effect from this evening through Sunday morning. West of today, southwest winds 15 to 20 knots becoming west. A chance of showers and thunderstorms early this afternoon. Showers with a chance of thunderstorms late. Waves 1 to 3 feet building to 2 to 4 feet. Tonight, west winds 15 to 20 knots becoming northeast. Showers likely with a chance of thunderstorms in the evening. Waves 3 to 5 feet subsiding to 2 to 4 feet. Waves occasionally around 6 feet. Sunday, northeast winds 5 to 15 knots. Mostly sunny. Waves 2 to 4 feet subsiding to 1 to 3 feet. Sunday night, northeast winds less than 10 knots becoming south. Mostly clear. Waves 1 foot or less. Winds and waves higher in and near thunderstorms. The water temperature off Toledo is 81 degrees, off Cleveland 73 degrees, and off Derry 76 degrees.
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The extended forecast for the Central Highlands. Tuesday, showers likely in the morning, then showers with a chance of thunderstorms in the afternoon. Highs in the mid-80s. Chance of rain 80%. Tuesday night, mostly cloudy with showers with a chance of thunderstorms in the evening, then partly cloudy with a chance of showers after midnight. Lows in the lower 60s. Chance of rain 80%. Wednesday, mostly sunny. Cooler with highs in the mid-70s. Wednesday night, mostly clear. Lows in the mid-50s. Thursday, mostly sunny. Highs in the upper 70s. Thursday night, mostly clear. Lows in the mid-50s. Friday, mostly sunny in the morning, then becoming partly cloudy. Highs around 80. On the latest weather map, a cold front will move southeast over the region this evening into tonight. High pressure will build into the region Sunday and Monday before a cold front moves in from the west on Tuesday. The forecast for the Central Highlands. Today, partly sunny with a slight chance of showers and thunderstorms this morning, then mostly cloudy with showers with thunderstorms likely this afternoon. Highs in the upper 80s. West winds 10 to 15 miles per hour with gusts up to 25 miles per hour. Chance of rain 80%. Tonight, mostly cloudy. Showers with thunderstorms likely in the evening. Humid with lows in the mid-60s. West winds 10 to 15 miles per hour with gusts up to 25 miles per hour, becoming north 5 to 10 miles per hour after midnight. Chance of rain 90%. Sunday, partly cloudy in the morning, then clearing. Highs in the upper 70s. Northeast winds 5 to 10 miles per hour. Sunday night, clear. Lows in the mid-50s. Northeast winds 5 to 10 miles per hour, becoming east after midnight. Monday, mostly sunny. Highs in the lower 80s. South winds around 5 miles per hour. Monday night, mostly cloudy. Showers likely after midnight. Not as cool with lows in the mid-60s. Chance of rain 60%. The extended forecast for the Central Highlands. Tuesday, showers likely in the morning, then showers with a chance of thunderstorms in the afternoon. Highs in the mid-80s. Chance of rain 80%. Tuesday night, mostly cloudy with showers with a chance of thunderstorms in the evening, then partly cloudy with a chance of showers after midnight. Lows in the lower 60s. Chance of rain 80%. Wednesday, mostly sunny. Cooler with highs in the mid-70s. Wednesday night, mostly clear. Lows in the mid-50s. Thursday, mostly sunny. Highs in the upper 70s. Thursday night, mostly clear. Lows in the mid-50s. Friday, mostly sunny in the morning, then becoming partly cloudy. Highs around 80. At 9 a.m., weather reports for selected cities. At Mansfield Long Regional Airport, it was cloudy. The temperature was 76 degrees, the dew point 72, and the relative humidity 87%. The wind was southwest, at 13 miles an hour. The pressure was 29.93 inches and falling. Elsewhere across Ohio, temperatures were between 77 and 80 degrees. It was mostly sunny at Toledo Express, Cleveland, Akron-Canton Regional Airport, Cincinnati, and Findlay. It was partly sunny at Worcester, Marion, Youngstown, and Dayton. At Columbus, it was cloudy. Reports from nearby cities outside Ohio, temperatures were between 75 and 80 degrees. Smoke was reported at Pittsburgh and Buffalo. At Indianapolis, it was mostly sunny. It was partly sunny at Detroit and Chicago. The current time is 9:54 a.m. Eastern Daylight Time. 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
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On the latest weather map, a cold front will move southeast over the region this evening into tonight. High pressure will build into the region Sunday and Monday before a cold front moves in from the west on Tuesday. The forecast for the Central Highlands. West of today, partly sunny with a slight chance of showers and thunderstorms late this morning, then mostly cloudy with showers with thunderstorms likely this afternoon. Highs in the upper 80s. West winds 10 to 15 miles per hour with gusts up to 25 miles per hour. Chance of rain 80%. Tonight, mostly cloudy. Showers with thunderstorms likely in the evening. Humid with lows in the mid-60s. West winds 10 to 15 miles per hour with gusts up to 25 miles per hour, becoming north 5 to 10 miles per hour after midnight. Chance of rain 90%. Sunday, partly cloudy in the morning, then clearing. Highs in the upper 70s. Northeast winds 5 to 10 miles per hour. Sunday night, clear. Lows in the mid-50s. Northeast winds 5 to 10 miles per hour, becoming east after midnight. Monday, mostly sunny. Highs in the lower 80s. South winds around 5 miles per hour. Monday night, mostly cloudy. Showers likely after midnight. Not as cool with lows in the mid-60s. Chance of rain 60%. At 9 a.m., weather reports for selected cities. At Mansfield Lawn Regional Airport, it was cloudy. The temperature was 76 degrees, the dew point 72, and the relative humidity 87%. The wind was southwest, at 13 miles an hour. The pressure was 29.93 inches and falling. Elsewhere across Ohio, temperatures were between 77 and 80 degrees. It was mostly sunny at Toledo Express, Cleveland, Akron-Canton Regional Airport, Cincinnati, and Findlay. It was partly sunny at Worcester, Marion, Youngstown, and Dayton. At Columbus, it was cloudy. Reports from nearby cities outside Ohio, temperatures were between 75 and 80 degrees. Smoke was reported at Pittsburgh and Buffalo. At Indianapolis, it was mostly sunny. It was partly sunny at Detroit and Chicago. The current time is 9:57 a.m. Eastern Daylight Time. 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On the latest weather map, a cold front will move southeast over the region this evening into tonight. High pressure will build into the region Sunday and Monday before a cold front moves in from the west on Tuesday. The forecast for the Central Highlands. West of today, partly sunny with a slight chance of showers and thunderstorms late this morning, then mostly cloudy with showers with thunderstorms likely this afternoon. Highs in the upper 80s. West winds 10 to 15 miles per hour with gusts up to 25 miles per hour. Chance of rain 80%. Tonight, mostly cloudy. Showers with thunderstorms likely in the evening. Humid with lows in the mid-60s. West winds 10 to 15 miles per hour with gusts up to 25 miles per hour, becoming north 5 to 10 miles per hour after midnight. Chance of rain 90%. Sunday, partly cloudy in the morning, then clearing. Highs in the upper 70s. Northeast winds 5 to 10 miles per hour. Sunday night, clear. Lows in the mid-50s. Northeast winds 5 to 10 miles per hour, becoming east after midnight. Monday, mostly sunny. Highs in the lower 80s. South winds around 5 miles per hour. Monday night, mostly cloudy. Showers likely after midnight. Not as cool with lows in the mid-60s. Chance of rain 60%. At 9 a.m., weather reports for selected cities. At Mansfield Lawn Regional Airport, it was cloudy. The temperature was 76 degrees, the dew point 72, and the relative humidity 87%. The wind was southwest, at 13 miles an hour. The pressure was 29.93 inches and falling. Elsewhere across Ohio,
temperatures were between 77 and 80 degrees. It was mostly sunny at Toledo Express, Cleveland, Akron-Canton Regional Airport, Cincinnati, and Findlay. It was partly sunny at Worcester, Marion, Youngstown, and Dayton. At Columbus, it was cloudy. Reports from nearby cities outside Ohio, temperatures were between 75 and 80 degrees. Smoke was reported at Pittsburgh and Buffalo. At Indianapolis, it was mostly sunny. It was partly sunny at Detroit and Chicago. The Nearshore Marine Forecast. For the following marine location, the islands to Vermilion. Small craft advisory in effect from this evening through Sunday morning. West of today, southwest winds 15 to 20 knots becoming west. A chance of showers and thunderstorms early this afternoon. Showers with a chance of thunderstorms late. Waves 1 to 3 feet building to 2 to 4 feet. Tonight, west winds 15 to 20 knots becoming northeast. Showers likely with a chance of thunderstorms in the evening. Waves 3 to 5 feet subsiding to 2 to 4 feet. Waves occasionally around 6 feet. Sunday, northeast winds 5 to 15 knots. Mostly sunny. Waves 2 to 4 feet subsiding to 1 to 3 feet. Sunday night, northeast winds less than 10 knots becoming south. Mostly clear. Waves 1 foot or less. Winds and waves higher in and near thunderstorms. The water temperature off Toledo is 81 degrees, off Cleveland 73 degrees, and off Derry 76 degrees. The extended forecast for the Central Highlands. Tuesday, showers likely in the morning, then showers with a chance of thunderstorms in the afternoon. Highs in the mid-80s. Chance of rain 80%. Tuesday night, mostly cloudy with showers with a chance of thunderstorms in the evening, then partly cloudy with a chance of showers after midnight. Lows in the lower 60s. Chance of rain 80%. Wednesday, mostly sunny. Cooler with highs in the mid-70s. Wednesday night, mostly clear. Lows in the mid-50s. Thursday, mostly sunny. Highs in the upper 70s. Thursday night, mostly clear. Lows in the mid-50s. Friday, mostly sunny in the morning, then becoming partly cloudy. Highs around 80. The current time is 10:02 a.m. Eastern Daylight Time. 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On the latest weather map, a cold front will move southeast over the region this evening into tonight. High pressure will build into the region Sunday and Monday before a cold front moves in from the west on Tuesday. The forecast for the Central Highlands. West of today, partly sunny with a slight chance of showers and thunderstorms late this morning, then mostly cloudy with showers with thunderstorms likely this afternoon. Highs in the upper 80s. West winds 10 to 15 miles per hour with gusts up to 25 miles per hour. Chance of rain 80%. Tonight, mostly cloudy. Showers with thunderstorms likely in the evening. Humid with lows in the mid-60s. West winds 10 to 15 miles per hour with gusts up to 25 miles per hour, becoming north 5 to 10 miles per hour after midnight. Chance of rain 90%. Sunday, partly cloudy in the morning, then clearing. Highs in the upper 70s. Northeast winds 5 to 10 miles per hour. Sunday night, clear. Lows in the mid-50s. Northeast winds 5 to 10 miles per hour, becoming east after midnight. Monday, mostly sunny. Highs in the lower 80s. South winds around 5 miles per hour. Monday night, mostly cloudy. Showers likely after midnight. Not as cool with lows in the mid-60s. Chance of rain 60%. At 9 a.m., weather reports for selected cities. At Mansfield-Long Regional Airport, it was cloudy. The temperature was 76 degrees, the dew point 72, and the relative humidity 87%. The wind was southwest, at 13 miles an hour. The pressure was 29.93 inches and falling. Elsewhere across Ohio, temperatures were between 77 and 80 degrees.
It was mostly sunny at Toledo Express, Cleveland, Akron Canton Regional Airport, Cincinnati, and Findlay. It was partly sunny at Worcester, Marion, Youngstown, and Dayton. At Columbus, it was cloudy. Reports from nearby cities outside Ohio, temperatures were between 75 and 80 degrees. Smoke was reported at Pittsburgh and Buffalo. At Indianapolis, it was mostly sunny. It was partly sunny at Detroit and Chicago. The current time is 10:05 a.m. Eastern Daylight Time. 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We supply the latest available information for the Central Highlands over station WWG 57 from Butler on a frequency of 162.450 MHz. On the latest weather map, a cold front will move southeast over the region this evening into tonight. High pressure will build into the region Sunday and Monday before a cold front moves in from the west on Tuesday. The forecast for the Central Highlands. Rest of today, partly sunny with a slight chance of showers and thunderstorms late this morning, then mostly cloudy with showers with thunderstorms likely this afternoon. Highs in the upper 80s. West winds 10 to 15 miles per hour with gusts up to 25 miles per hour. Chance of rain 80%. Tonight, mostly cloudy. Showers with thunderstorms likely in the evening. Humid with lows in the mid-60s. West winds 10 to 15 miles per hour with gusts up to 25 miles per hour, becoming north 5 to 10 miles per hour after midnight. Chance of rain 90%. Sunday, partly cloudy in the morning, then clearing. Highs in the upper 70s. Northeast winds 5 to 10 miles per hour. Sunday night, clear. Lows in the mid-50s. Northeast winds 5 to 10 miles per hour, becoming east after midnight. Monday, mostly sunny. Highs in the lower 80s. South winds around 5 miles per hour. Monday night, mostly cloudy. Showers likely after midnight. Not as cool with lows in the mid-60s. Chance of rain 60%. At 10 a.m., weather reports for selected cities. At Mansfield Lawn Regional Airport, it was partly sunny. The temperature was 79 degrees, the dew point 73, and the relative humidity 82%. The wind was southwest, at 8 miles an hour, gusting to 18. The pressure was 29.92 inches and falling. Elsewhere across Ohio, skies ranged from mostly sunny to partly sunny, and temperatures were between 79 and 83 degrees. Reports from nearby cities outside Ohio, at Buffalo, smoke was reported, with a temperature of 75. At Indianapolis, it was mostly sunny, with a temperature of 84. It was partly sunny, with a temperature of 79 at Pittsburgh, 82 at Detroit, and 82 at Chicago. The current time is 10:07 a.m. Eastern Daylight Time. 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On the latest weather map, a cold front will move southeast over the region this evening into tonight. High pressure will build into the region Sunday and Monday before a cold front moves in from the west on Tuesday. The forecast for the Central Highlands. Rest of today, partly sunny with a slight chance of showers and thunderstorms late this morning, then mostly cloudy with showers with thunderstorms likely this afternoon. Highs in the upper 80s. West winds 10 to 15 miles per hour with gusts up to 25 miles per hour. Chance of rain 80%. Tonight, mostly cloudy. Showers with thunderstorms likely in the evening. Humid with lows in the mid-60s. West winds 10 to 15 miles per hour with gusts up to 25 miles per hour, becoming north 5 to 10 miles per hour after midnight. Chance of rain 90%. Sunday, partly cloudy in the morning, then clearing. Highs in the upper 70s. Northeast winds 5 to 10 miles per hour. Sunday night, clear. Lows in the mid-50s. Northeast winds 5 to 10 miles per hour, becoming east after midnight. Monday, mostly sunny. Highs in the lower 80s.
South winds around 5 miles per hour. Monday night, mostly cloudy. Showers likely after midnight. Not as cool with lows in the mid-60s. Chance of rain 60%. At 10 a.m., weather reports for selected cities. At Mansfield Lom Regional Airport, it was partly sunny. The temperature was 79 degrees, the dew point 73, and the relative humidity 82%. The wind was southwest, at 8 miles an hour, gusting to 18. The pressure was 29.92 inches and falling. Elsewhere across Ohio, skies ranged from mostly sunny to partly sunny, and temperatures were between 79 and 83 degrees. Reports from nearby cities outside Ohio, at Buffalo, smoke was reported, with a temperature of 75. At Indianapolis, it was mostly sunny, with a temperature of 84. It was partly sunny, with a temperature of 79 at Pittsburgh, 82 at Detroit, and 82 at Chicago. The extended forecast for the Central Highlands. Tuesday, showers likely in the morning, then showers with a chance of thunderstorms in the afternoon. Highs in the mid-80s. Chance of rain 80%. Tuesday night, mostly cloudy with showers with a chance of thunderstorms in the evening, then partly cloudy with a chance of showers after midnight. Lows in the lower 60s. Chance of rain 80%. Wednesday, mostly sunny. Cooler with highs in the mid-70s. Wednesday night, mostly clear. Lows in the mid-50s. Thursday, mostly sunny. Highs in the upper 70s. Thursday night, mostly clear. Lows in the mid-50s. Friday, mostly sunny in the morning, then becoming partly cloudy. Highs around 80. The current time is 10:11 a.m. Eastern Daylight Time. 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On the latest weather map, a cold front will move southeast over the region this evening into tonight. High pressure will build into the region Sunday and Monday before a cold front moves in from the west on Tuesday. The forecast for the Central Highlands. Rest of today, partly sunny with a slight chance of showers and thunderstorms late this morning, then mostly cloudy with showers with thunderstorms likely this afternoon. Highs in the upper 80s. West winds 10 to 15 miles per hour with gusts up to 25 miles per hour. Chance of rain 80%. Tonight, mostly cloudy. Showers with thunderstorms likely in the evening. Humid with lows in the mid-60s. West winds 10 to 15 miles per hour with gusts up to 25 miles per hour, becoming north 5 to 10 miles per hour after midnight. Chance of rain 90%. Sunday, partly cloudy in the morning, then clearing. Highs in the upper 70s. Northeast winds 5 to 10 miles per hour. Sunday night, clear. Lows in the mid-50s. Northeast winds 5 to 10 miles per hour, becoming east after midnight. Monday, mostly sunny. Highs in the lower 80s. South winds around 5 miles per hour. Monday night, mostly cloudy. Showers likely after midnight. Not as cool with lows in the mid-60s. Chance of rain 60%. At 10 a.m., weather reports for selected cities. At Mansfield Lom Regional Airport, it was partly sunny. The temperature was 79 degrees, the dew point 73, and the relative humidity 82%. The wind was southwest, at 8 miles an hour, gusting to 18. The pressure was 29.92 inches and falling. Elsewhere across Ohio, skies ranged from mostly sunny to partly sunny, and temperatures were between 79 and 83 degrees. Reports from nearby cities outside Ohio, at Buffalo, smoke was reported, with a temperature of 75. At Indianapolis, it was mostly sunny, with a temperature of 84. It was partly sunny, with a temperature of 79 at Pittsburgh, 82 at Detroit, and 82 at Chicago. At 10 a.m., weather reports for selected cities. At Mansfield Lom Regional Airport, it was mostly sunny. The temperature was 80 degrees, the dew point 73, and the relative humidity 79%.
The wind was west, at 8 miles an hour, gusting to 20. The pressure was 29.93 inches and steady. Elsewhere across Ohio, skies ranged from mostly sunny to partly sunny, and temperatures were between 79 and 83 degrees. Reports from nearby cities outside Ohio, at Buffalo, smoke was reported, with a temperature of 75. At Indianapolis, it was mostly sunny, with a temperature of 84. It was partly sunny, with a temperature of 79 at Pittsburgh, and 82 at Detroit. At Chicago, it was cloudy, with a temperature of 82. The current time is 10:15 a.m. Eastern Daylight Time. 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On the latest weather map, a cold front will move southeast over the region this evening into tonight. High pressure will build into the region Sunday and Monday before a cold front moves in from the west on Tuesday. The forecast for the Central Highlands. Rest of today, partly sunny with a slight chance of showers and thunderstorms late this morning, then mostly cloudy with showers with thunderstorms likely this afternoon. Highs in the upper 80s. West winds 10 to 15 miles per hour with gusts up to 25 miles per hour. Chance of rain 80%. Tonight, mostly cloudy. Showers with thunderstorms likely in the evening. Humid with lows in the mid-60s. West winds 10 to 15 miles per hour with gusts up to 25 miles per hour, becoming north 5 to 10 miles per hour after midnight. Chance of rain 90%. Sunday, partly cloudy in the morning, then clearing. Highs in the upper 70s. Northeast winds 5 to 10 miles per hour. Sunday night, clear. Lows in the mid-50s. Northeast winds 5 to 10 miles per hour, becoming east after midnight. Monday, mostly sunny. Highs in the lower 80s. South winds around 5 miles per hour. Monday night, mostly cloudy. Showers likely after midnight. Not as cool with lows in the mid-60s. Chance of rain 60%. At 10 a.m., weather reports for selected cities. At Mansfield-Lom Regional Airport, it was mostly sunny. The temperature was 80 degrees, the dew point 73, and the relative humidity 79%. The wind was west, at 8 miles an hour, gusting to 20. The pressure was 29.93 inches and steady. Elsewhere across Ohio, skies ranged from mostly sunny to partly sunny, and temperatures were between 79 and 83 degrees. Reports from nearby cities outside Ohio, at Buffalo, smoke was reported, with a temperature of 75. At Indianapolis, it was mostly sunny, with a temperature of 84. It was partly sunny, with a temperature of 79 at Pittsburgh, and 82 at Detroit. At Chicago, it was cloudy, with a temperature of 82. The current time is 10:18 a.m. Eastern Daylight Time. 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On the latest weather map, a cold front will move southeast over the region this evening into tonight. High pressure will build into the region Sunday and Monday before a cold front moves in from the west on Tuesday. The forecast for the Central Highlands. Rest of today, partly sunny with a slight chance of showers and thunderstorms late this morning, then mostly cloudy with showers with thunderstorms likely this afternoon. Highs in the upper 80s. West winds 10 to 15 miles per hour with gusts up to 25 miles per hour. Chance of rain 80%. Tonight, mostly cloudy. Showers with thunderstorms likely in the evening. Humid with lows in the mid-60s. West winds 10 to 15 miles per hour with gusts up to 25 miles per hour, becoming north 5 to 10 miles per hour after midnight. Chance of rain 90%. Sunday, partly cloudy in the morning, then clearing. Highs in the upper 70s. Northeast winds 5 to 10 miles per hour. Sunday night, clear. Lows in the mid-50s.
Northeast winds 5 to 10 miles per hour, becoming east after midnight. Monday, mostly sunny. Highs in the lower 80s. South winds around 5 miles per hour. Monday night, mostly cloudy. Showers likely after midnight. Not as cool with lows in the mid-60s. Chance of rain 60%. At 10 a.m., weather reports for selected cities. At Mansfield Lawn Regional Airport, it was mostly sunny. The temperature was 80 degrees, the dew point 73, and the relative humidity 79%. The wind was west, at 8 miles an hour, gusting to 20. The pressure was 29.93 inches and steady. Elsewhere across Ohio, skies ranged from mostly sunny to partly sunny, and temperatures were between 79 and 83 degrees. Reports from nearby cities outside Ohio, at Buffalo, smoke was reported, with a temperature of 75. At Indianapolis, it was mostly sunny, with a temperature of 84. It was partly sunny, with a temperature of 79 at Pittsburgh, and 82 at Detroit. At Chicago, it was cloudy, with a temperature of 82. The extended forecast for the Central Highlands. Tuesday, showers likely in the morning, then showers with a chance of thunderstorms in the afternoon. Highs in the mid-80s. Chance of rain 80%. Tuesday night, mostly cloudy with showers with a chance of thunderstorms in the evening, then partly cloudy with a chance of showers after midnight. Lows in the lower 60s. Chance of rain 80%. Wednesday, mostly sunny. Cooler with highs in the mid-70s. Wednesday night, mostly clear. Lows in the mid-50s. Thursday, mostly sunny. Highs in the upper 70s. Thursday night, mostly clear. Lows in the mid-50s. Friday, mostly sunny in the morning, then becoming partly cloudy. Highs around 80. The current time is 10:21 a.m. Eastern Daylight Time. 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On the latest weather map, a cold front will move southeast over the region this evening into tonight. High pressure will build into the region Sunday and Monday before a cold front moves in from the west on Tuesday. The forecast for the Central Highlands. Rest of today, partly sunny with a slight chance of showers and thunderstorms late this morning, then mostly cloudy with showers with thunderstorms likely this afternoon. Highs in the upper 80s. West winds 10 to 15 miles per hour with gusts up to 25 miles per hour. Chance of rain 80%. Tonight, mostly cloudy. Showers with thunderstorms likely in the evening. Humid with lows in the mid-60s. West winds 10 to 15 miles per hour with gusts up to 25 miles per hour, becoming north 5 to 10 miles per hour after midnight. Chance of rain 90%. Sunday, partly cloudy in the morning, then clearing. Highs in the upper 70s. Northeast winds 5 to 10 miles per hour. Sunday night, clear. Lows in the mid-50s. Northeast winds 5 to 10 miles per hour, becoming east after midnight. Monday, mostly sunny. Highs in the lower 80s. South winds around 5 miles per hour. Monday night, mostly cloudy. Showers likely after midnight. Not as cool with lows in the mid-60s. Chance of rain 60%. At 10 a.m., weather reports for selected cities. At Mansfield Lawn Regional Airport, it was mostly sunny. The temperature was 80 degrees, the dew point 73, and the relative humidity 79%. The wind was west, at 8 miles an hour, gusting to 20. The pressure was 29.93 inches and steady. Elsewhere across Ohio, skies ranged from mostly sunny to partly sunny, and temperatures were between 79 and 83 degrees. Reports from nearby cities outside Ohio, at Buffalo, smoke was reported, with a temperature of 75. At Indianapolis, it was mostly sunny, with a temperature of 84. It was partly sunny, with a temperature of 79 at Pittsburgh, and 82 at Detroit. At Chicago, it was cloudy, with a temperature of 82.
The current time is 10:24 a.m. Eastern Daylight Time. 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On the latest weather map, a cold front will move southeast over the region this evening into tonight. High pressure will build into the region Sunday and Monday before a cold front moves in from the west on Tuesday. The forecast for the Central Highlands. Rest of today, partly sunny with a slight chance of showers and thunderstorms late this morning, then mostly cloudy with showers with thunderstorms likely this afternoon. Highs in the upper 80s. West winds 10 to 15 miles per hour with gusts up to 25 miles per hour. Chance of rain 80%. Tonight, mostly cloudy. Showers with thunderstorms likely in the evening. Humid with lows in the mid-60s. West winds 10 to 15 miles per hour with gusts up to 25 miles per hour, becoming north 5 to 10 miles per hour after midnight. Chance of rain 90%. Sunday, partly cloudy in the morning, then clearing. Highs in the upper 70s. Northeast winds 5 to 10 miles per hour. Sunday night, clear. Lows in the mid-50s. Northeast winds 5 to 10 miles per hour, becoming east after midnight. Monday, mostly sunny. Highs in the lower 80s. South winds around 5 miles per hour. Monday night, mostly cloudy. Showers likely after midnight. Not as cool with lows in the mid-60s. Chance of rain 60%. At 10 a.m., weather reports for selected cities. At Mansfield-Laum Regional Airport, it was mostly sunny. The temperature was 80 degrees, the dew point 73, and the relative humidity 79%. The wind was west, at 8 miles an hour, gusting to 20. The pressure was 29.93 inches and steady. Elsewhere across Ohio, skies ranged from mostly sunny to partly sunny, and temperatures were between 79 and 83 degrees. Reports from nearby cities outside Ohio, at Buffalo, smoke was reported, with a temperature of 75. At Indianapolis, it was mostly sunny, with a temperature of 84. It was partly sunny, with a temperature of 79 at Pittsburgh, and 82 at Detroit. At Chicago, it was cloudy, with a temperature of 82. The current time is 10:27 a.m. Eastern Daylight Time. 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On the latest weather map, a cold front will move southeast over the region this evening into tonight. High pressure will build into the region Sunday and Monday before a cold front moves in from the west on Tuesday. The forecast for the Central Highlands. Rest of today, partly sunny with a slight chance of showers and thunderstorms late this morning, then mostly cloudy with showers with thunderstorms likely this afternoon. Highs in the upper 80s. West winds 10 to 15 miles per hour with gusts up to 25 miles per hour. Chance of rain 80%. Tonight, mostly cloudy. Showers with thunderstorms likely in the evening. Humid with lows in the mid-60s. West winds 10 to 15 miles per hour with gusts up to 25 miles per hour, becoming north 5 to 10 miles per hour after midnight. Chance of rain 90%. Sunday, partly cloudy in the morning, then clearing. Highs in the upper 70s. Northeast winds 5 to 10 miles per hour. Sunday night, clear. Lows in the mid-50s. Northeast winds 5 to 10 miles per hour, becoming east after midnight. Monday, mostly sunny. Highs in the lower 80s. South winds around 5 miles per hour. Monday night, mostly cloudy. Showers likely after midnight. Not as cool with lows in the mid-60s. Chance of rain 60%. At 10 a.m., weather reports for selected cities. At Mansfield-Laum Regional Airport, it was mostly sunny. The temperature was 80 degrees, the dew point 73, and the relative humidity 79%.
The wind was west at 8 miles an hour, gusting to 20. The pressure was 29.93 inches and steady. Elsewhere across Ohio, skies ranged from mostly sunny to partly sunny, and temperatures were between 79 and 83 degrees. Reports from nearby cities outside Ohio, at Buffalo, smoke was reported, with a temperature of 75. At Indianapolis, it was mostly sunny, with a temperature of 84. It was partly sunny, with a temperature of 79 at Pittsburgh, and 82 at Detroit. At Chicago, it was cloudy, with a temperature of 82. The extended forecast for the Central Highlands. Tuesday, showers likely in the morning, then showers with a chance of thunderstorms in the afternoon. Highs in the mid-80s. Chance of rain 80%. Tuesday night, mostly cloudy with showers with a chance of thunderstorms in the evening, then partly cloudy with a chance of showers after midnight. Lows in the lower 60s. Chance of rain 80%. Wednesday, mostly sunny. Cooler with highs in the mid-70s. Wednesday night, mostly clear. Lows in the mid-50s. Thursday, mostly sunny. Highs in the upper 70s. Thursday night, mostly clear. Lows in the mid-50s. Friday, mostly sunny in the morning, then becoming partly cloudy. Highs around 80. The current time is 10:31 a.m. Eastern Daylight Time. 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On the latest weather map, a cold front will move southeast over the region this evening into tonight. High pressure will build into the region Sunday and Monday before a cold front moves in from the west on Tuesday. The forecast for the Central Highlands. West of today, partly sunny with a slight chance of showers and thunderstorms late this morning, then mostly cloudy with showers with thunderstorms likely this afternoon. Highs in the upper 80s. West winds 10 to 15 miles per hour with gusts up to 25 miles per hour. Chance of rain 80%. Tonight, mostly cloudy. Showers with thunderstorms likely in the evening. Humid with lows in the mid-60s. West winds 10 to 15 miles per hour with gusts up to 25 miles per hour, becoming north 5 to 10 miles per hour after midnight. Chance of rain 90%. Sunday, partly cloudy in the morning, then clearing. Highs in the upper 70s. Northeast winds 5 to 10 miles per hour. Sunday night, clear. Lows in the mid-50s. Northeast winds 5 to 10 miles per hour, becoming east after midnight. Monday, mostly sunny. Highs in the lower 80s. South winds around 5 miles per hour. Monday night, mostly cloudy. Showers likely after midnight. Not as cool with lows in the mid-60s. Chance of rain 60%. At 10 a.m., weather reports for selected cities. At Mansfield Long Regional Airport, it was mostly sunny. The temperature was 80 degrees, the dew point 73, and the relative humidity 79%. The wind was west, at 8 miles an hour, gusting to 20. The pressure was 29.93 inches and steady. Elsewhere across Ohio, skies ranged from mostly sunny to partly sunny, and temperatures were between 79 and 83 degrees. Reports from nearby cities outside Ohio, at Buffalo, smoke was reported, with a temperature of 75. At Indianapolis, it was mostly sunny, with a temperature of 84. It was partly sunny, with a temperature of 79 at Pittsburgh, and 82 at Detroit. At Chicago, it was cloudy, with a temperature of 82. The current time is 10:33 a.m. Eastern Daylight Time. 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On the latest weather map, a cold front will move southeast over the region this evening into tonight. High pressure will build into the region Sunday and Monday before a cold front moves in from the west on Tuesday.
The forecast for the Central Highlands. Rest of today, partly sunny with a slight chance of showers and thunderstorms late this morning, then mostly cloudy with showers with thunderstorms likely this afternoon. Highs in the upper 80s. West winds 10 to 15 miles per hour with gusts up to 25 miles per hour. Chance of rain 80%. Tonight, mostly cloudy. Showers with thunderstorms likely in the evening. Humid with lows in the mid-60s. West winds 10 to 15 miles per hour with gusts up to 25 miles per hour, becoming north 5 to 10 miles per hour after midnight. Chance of rain 90%. Sunday, partly cloudy in the morning, then clearing. Highs in the upper 70s. Northeast winds 5 to 10 miles per hour. Sunday night, clear. Lows in the mid-50s. Northeast winds 5 to 10 miles per hour, becoming east after midnight. Monday, mostly sunny. Highs in the lower 80s. South winds around 5 miles per hour. Monday night, mostly cloudy. Showers likely after midnight. Not as cool with lows in the mid-60s. Chance of rain 60%. At 10 a.m., weather reports for selected cities. At Mansfield Lawn Regional Airport, it was mostly sunny. The temperature was 80 degrees, the dew point 73, and the relative humidity 79%. The wind was west, at 8 miles an hour, gusting to 20. The pressure was 29.93 inches and steady. Elsewhere across Ohio, skies ranged from mostly sunny to partly sunny, and temperatures were between 79 and 83 degrees. Reports from nearby cities outside Ohio, at Buffalo, smoke was reported, with a temperature of 75. At Indianapolis, it was mostly sunny, with a temperature of 84. It was partly sunny, with a temperature of 79 at Pittsburgh, and 82 at Detroit. At Chicago, it was cloudy, with a temperature of 82. The current time is 10:36 a.m. Eastern Daylight Time. 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On the latest weather map, a cold front will move southeast over the region this evening into tonight. High pressure will build into the region Sunday and Monday before a cold front moves in from the west on Tuesday. The forecast for the Central Highlands. Rest of today, partly sunny with a slight chance of showers and thunderstorms late this morning, then mostly cloudy with showers with thunderstorms likely this afternoon. Highs in the upper 80s. West winds 10 to 15 miles per hour with gusts up to 25 miles per hour. Chance of rain 80%. Tonight, mostly cloudy. Showers with thunderstorms likely in the evening. Humid with lows in the mid-60s. West winds 10 to 15 miles per hour with gusts up to 25 miles per hour, becoming north 5 to 10 miles per hour after midnight. Chance of rain 90%. Sunday, partly cloudy in the morning, then clearing. Highs in the upper 70s. Northeast winds 5 to 10 miles per hour. Sunday night, clear. Lows in the mid-50s. Northeast winds 5 to 10 miles per hour, becoming east after midnight. Monday, mostly sunny. Highs in the lower 80s. South winds around 5 miles per hour. Monday night, mostly cloudy. Showers likely after midnight. Not as cool with lows in the mid-60s. Chance of rain 60%. At 10 a.m., weather reports for selected cities. At Mansfield Lawn Regional Airport, it was mostly sunny. The temperature was 80 degrees, the dew point 73, and the relative humidity 79%. The wind was west, at 8 miles an hour, gusting to 20. The pressure was 29.93 inches and steady. Elsewhere across Ohio, skies ranged from mostly sunny to partly sunny, and temperatures were between 79 and 83 degrees. Reports from nearby cities outside Ohio, at Buffalo, smoke was reported, with a temperature of 75. At Indianapolis, it was mostly sunny, with a temperature of 84. It was partly sunny, with a temperature of 79 at Pittsburgh, and 82 at Detroit. At Chicago, it was cloudy, with a temperature of 82.
The current time is 10:39 a.m. Eastern Daylight Time. 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

60s. Chance of rain 80%. Wednesday, mostly sunny. Cooler with highs in the mid-70s. Wednesday night, mostly clear. Lows in the mid-50s. Thursday, mostly sunny. Highs in the upper 70s. Thursday night, mostly clear. Lows in the mid-50s. Friday, mostly sunny in the morning, then becoming partly cloudy. Highs around 80. The forecast for the Central Highlands. Rest of today, partly sunny with a slight chance of showers and thunderstorms late this morning, then mostly cloudy with showers with thunderstorms likely this afternoon. Highs in the upper 80s. West winds 10 to 15 miles per hour with gusts up to 25 miles per hour. Chance of rain 80%. Tonight, mostly cloudy. Showers with thunderstorms likely in the evening. Humid with lows in the mid-60s. West winds 10 to 15 miles per hour with gusts up to 25 miles per hour, becoming north 5 to 10 miles per hour after midnight. Chance of rain 90%. Sunday, partly cloudy in the morning, then clearing. Highs in the upper 70s. Northeast winds 5 to 10 miles per hour. Sunday night, clear. Lows in the mid-50s. Northeast winds 5 to 10 miles per hour, becoming east after midnight. Monday, mostly sunny. Highs in the lower 80s. South winds around 5 miles per hour. Monday night, mostly cloudy. Showers likely after midnight. Not as cool with lows in the mid-60s. Chance of rain 60%. At 10 a.m., weather reports for selected cities. At Mansfield Lom Regional Airport, it was mostly sunny. The temperature was 80 degrees, the dew point 73, and the relative humidity 79%. The wind was west, at 8 miles an hour, gusting to 20. The pressure was 29.93 inches and steady. Elsewhere across Ohio, skies ranged from mostly sunny to partly sunny, and temperatures were between 79 and 83 degrees. Reports from nearby cities outside Ohio, at Buffalo, smoke was reported, with a temperature of 75. At Indianapolis, it was mostly sunny, with a temperature of 84. It was partly sunny, with a temperature of 79 at Pittsburgh, and 82 at Detroit. At Chicago, it was cloudy, with a temperature of 82. The current time is 10:43 a.m. Eastern Daylight Time. 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On the latest weather map, a cold front will move southeast over the region this evening into tonight. High pressure will build into the region Sunday and Monday before a cold front moves in from the west on Tuesday. The forecast for the Central Highlands. Rest of today, partly sunny with a slight chance of showers and thunderstorms late this morning, then mostly cloudy with showers with thunderstorms likely this afternoon. Highs in the upper 80s. West winds 10 to 15 miles per hour with gusts up to 25 miles per hour. Chance of rain 80%. Tonight, mostly cloudy. Showers with thunderstorms likely in the evening. Humid with lows in the mid-60s. West winds 10 to 15 miles per hour with gusts up to 25 miles per hour, becoming north 5 to 10 miles per hour after midnight. Chance of rain 90%. Sunday, partly cloudy in the morning, then clearing. Highs in the upper 70s. Northeast winds 5 to 10 miles per hour. Sunday night, clear. Lows in the mid-50s. Northeast winds 5 to 10 miles per hour, becoming east after midnight. Monday, mostly sunny. Highs in the lower 80s. South winds around 5 miles per hour. Monday night, mostly cloudy. Showers likely after midnight. Not as cool with lows in the mid-60s. Chance of rain 60%. At 10 a.m., weather reports for selected cities. At Mansfield Lom Regional Airport, it was mostly sunny. The temperature was 80 degrees, the dew point 73, and the relative humidity 79%. The wind was west, at 8 miles an hour, gusting to 20. The pressure was 29.93 inches and steady. Elsewhere across

Columbus, Ohio, skies ranged from mostly sunny to partly sunny, and temperatures were between 79 and 83 degrees. Reports from nearby cities outside Ohio, at Buffalo, smoke was reported, with a temperature of 75. At Indianapolis, it was mostly sunny, with a temperature of 84. It was partly sunny, with a temperature of 79 at Pittsburgh, and 82 at Detroit. At Chicago, it was cloudy, with a temperature of 82. The current time is 10:45 a.m. Eastern Daylight Time. 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On the latest weather map, a cold front will move southeast over the region this evening into tonight. High pressure will build into the region Sunday and Monday before a cold front moves in from the west on Tuesday. The forecast for the Central Highlands. West of today, partly sunny with a slight chance of showers and thunderstorms late this morning, then mostly cloudy with showers with thunderstorms likely this afternoon. Highs in the upper 80s. West winds 10 to 15 miles per hour with gusts up to 25 miles per hour. Chance of rain 80%. Tonight, mostly cloudy. Showers with thunderstorms likely in the evening. Humid with lows in the mid-60s. West winds 10 to 15 miles per hour with gusts up to 25 miles per hour, becoming north 5 to 10 miles per hour after midnight. Chance of rain 90%. Sunday, partly cloudy in the morning, then clearing. Highs in the upper 70s. Northeast winds 5 to 10 miles per hour. Sunday night, clear. Lows in the mid-50s. Northeast winds 5 to 10 miles per hour, becoming east after midnight. Monday, mostly sunny. Highs in the lower 80s. South winds around 5 miles per hour. Monday night, mostly cloudy. Showers likely after midnight. Not as cool with lows in the mid-60s. Chance of rain 60%. At 10 a.m., weather reports for selected cities. At Mansfield Long Regional Airport, it was mostly sunny. The temperature was 80 degrees, the dew point 73, and the relative humidity 79%. The wind was west, at 8 miles an hour, gusting to 20. The pressure was 29.93 inches and steady. Elsewhere across Ohio, skies ranged from mostly sunny to partly sunny, and temperatures were between 79 and 83 degrees. Reports from nearby cities outside Ohio, at Buffalo, smoke was reported, with a temperature of 75. At Indianapolis, it was mostly sunny, with a temperature of 84. It was partly sunny, with a temperature of 79 at Pittsburgh, and 82 at Detroit. At Chicago, it was cloudy, with a temperature of 82. The current time is 10:48 a.m. Eastern Daylight Time. 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On the latest weather map, a cold front will move southeast over the region this evening into tonight. High pressure will build into the region Sunday and Monday before a cold front moves in from the west on Tuesday. The forecast for the Central Highlands. West of today, partly sunny with a slight chance of showers and thunderstorms late this morning, then mostly cloudy with showers with thunderstorms likely this afternoon. Highs in the upper 80s. West winds 10 to 15 miles per hour with gusts up to 25 miles per hour. Chance of rain 80%. Tonight, mostly cloudy. Showers with thunderstorms likely in the evening. Humid with lows in the mid-60s. West winds 10 to 15 miles per hour with gusts up to 25 miles per hour, becoming north 5 to 10 miles per hour after midnight. Chance of rain 90%. Sunday, partly cloudy in the morning, then clearing. Highs in the upper 70s. Northeast winds 5 to 10 miles per hour. Sunday night, clear. Lows in the mid-50s. Northeast winds 5 to 10 miles per hour, becoming east after midnight. Monday, mostly sunny.
highs in the lower 80s. South winds around 5 miles per hour. Monday night, mostly cloudy. Showers likely after midnight. Not as cool with lows in the mid-60s. Chance of rain 60%. The extended forecast for the Central Highlands. Tuesday, showers likely in the morning, then showers with a chance of thunderstorms in the afternoon. Highs in the mid-80s. Chance of rain 80%. Tuesday night, mostly cloudy with showers with a chance of thunderstorms in the evening, then partly cloudy with a chance of showers after midnight. Lows in the lower 60s. Chance of rain 80%. Wednesday, mostly sunny. Cooler with highs in the mid-70s. Wednesday night, mostly clear. Lows in the mid-50s. Thursday, mostly sunny. Highs in the upper 70s. Thursday night, mostly clear. Lows in the mid-50s. Friday, mostly sunny in the morning, then becoming partly cloudy. Highs around 80. At 10 a.m., weather reports for selected cities. At Mansfield Long Regional Airport, it was mostly sunny. The temperature was 80 degrees, the dew point 73, and the relative humidity 79%. The wind was west, at 8 miles an hour, gusting to 20. The pressure was 29.93 inches and steady. Elsewhere across Ohio, skies ranged from mostly sunny to partly sunny, and temperatures were between 79 and 83 degrees. Reports from nearby cities outside Ohio. At Buffalo, smoke was reported, with a temperature of 75. At Indianapolis, it was mostly sunny, with a temperature of 84. It was partly sunny, with a temperature of 79 at Pittsburgh, and 82 at Detroit. At Chicago, it was cloudy, with a temperature of 82. The current time is 10:52 a.m. Eastern Daylight Time. 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On the latest weather map, a cold front will move southeast over the region this evening into tonight. High pressure will build into the region Sunday and Monday before a cold front moves in from the west on Tuesday. The forecast for the Central Highlands. Rest of today, partly sunny with a slight chance of showers and thunderstorms late this morning, then mostly cloudy with showers with thunderstorms likely this afternoon. Highs in the upper 80s. West winds 10 to 15 miles per hour with gusts up to 25 miles per hour. Chance of rain 80%. Tonight, mostly cloudy. Showers with thunderstorms likely in the evening. Humid with lows in the mid-60s. West winds 10 to 15 miles per hour with gusts up to 25 miles per hour, becoming north 5 to 10 miles per hour after midnight. Chance of rain 90%. Sunday, partly cloudy in the morning, then clearing. Highs in the upper 70s. Northeast winds 5 to 10 miles per hour. Sunday night, clear. Lows in the mid-50s. Northeast winds 5 to 10 miles per hour, becoming east after midnight. Monday, mostly sunny. Highs in the lower 80s. South winds around 5 miles per hour. Monday night, mostly cloudy. Showers likely after midnight. Not as cool with lows in the mid-60s. Chance of rain 60%. At 10 a.m., weather reports for selected cities. At Mansfield Long Regional Airport, it was mostly sunny. The temperature was 80 degrees, the dew point 73, and the relative humidity 79%. The wind was west, at 8 miles an hour, gusting to 20. The pressure was 29.93 inches and steady. Elsewhere across Ohio, skies ranged from mostly sunny to partly sunny, and temperatures were between 79 and 83 degrees. Reports from nearby cities outside Ohio. At Buffalo, smoke was reported, with a temperature of 75. At Indianapolis, it was mostly sunny, with a temperature of 84. It was partly sunny, with a temperature of 79 at Pittsburgh, and 82 at Detroit. At Chicago, it was cloudy, with a temperature of 82. The current time is 10:55 a.m. Eastern Daylight Time.
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On the latest weather map, a cold front will move southeast over the region this evening into tonight. High pressure will build into the region Sunday and Monday before a cold front moves in from the west on Tuesday. The forecast for the Central Highlands. West of today, partly sunny with a slight chance of showers and thunderstorms late this morning, then mostly cloudy with showers with thunderstorms likely this afternoon. Highs in the upper 80s. West winds 10 to 15 miles per hour with gusts up to 25 miles per hour. Chance of rain 80%. Tonight, mostly cloudy. Showers with thunderstorms likely in the evening. Humid with lows in the mid-60s. West winds 10 to 15 miles per hour with gusts up to 25 miles per hour, becoming north 5 to 10 miles per hour after midnight. Chance of rain 90%. Sunday, partly cloudy in the morning, then clearing. Highs in the upper 70s. Northeast winds 5 to 10 miles per hour. Sunday night, clear. Lows in the mid-50s. Northeast winds 5 to 10 miles per hour, becoming east after midnight. Monday, mostly sunny. Highs in the lower 80s. South winds around 5 miles per hour. Monday night, mostly cloudy. Showers likely after midnight. Not as cool with lows in the mid-60s. Chance of rain 60%. At 10 a.m., weather reports for selected cities. At Mansfield-Lom Regional Airport, it was mostly sunny. The temperature was 80 degrees, the dew point 73, and the relative humidity 79%. The wind was west, at 8 miles an hour, gusting to 20. The pressure was 29.93 inches and steady. Elsewhere across Ohio, skies ranged from mostly sunny to partly sunny, and temperatures were between 79 and 83 degrees. Reports from nearby cities outside Ohio, at Buffalo, smoke was reported, with a temperature of 75. At Indianapolis, it was mostly sunny, with a temperature of 84. It was partly sunny, with a temperature of 79 at Pittsburgh, and 82 at Detroit. At Chicago, it was cloudy, with a temperature of 82. The current time is 10:58 a.m. Eastern Daylight Time. 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On the latest weather map, a cold front will move southeast over the region this evening into tonight. High pressure will build into the region Sunday and Monday before a cold front moves in from the west on Tuesday. The forecast for the Central Highlands. West of today, partly sunny with a slight chance of showers and thunderstorms late this morning, then mostly cloudy with showers with thunderstorms likely this afternoon. Highs in the upper 80s. West winds 10 to 15 miles per hour with gusts up to 25 miles per hour. Chance of rain 80%. Tonight, mostly cloudy. Showers with thunderstorms likely in the evening. Humid with lows in the mid-60s. West winds 10 to 15 miles per hour with gusts up to 25 miles per hour, becoming north 5 to 10 miles per hour after midnight. Chance of rain 90%. Sunday, partly cloudy in the morning, then clearing. Highs in the upper 70s. Northeast winds 5 to 10 miles per hour. Sunday night, clear. Lows in the mid-50s. Northeast winds 5 to 10 miles per hour, becoming east after midnight. Monday, mostly sunny. Highs in the lower 80s. South winds around 5 miles per hour. Monday night, mostly cloudy. Showers likely after midnight. Not as cool with lows in the mid-60s. Chance of rain 60%. The Nearshore Marine Forecast. For the following marine location, the islands to Vermilion. Small craft advisory in effect from this evening through Sunday morning. West of today, southwest winds 15 to 20 knots becoming west. A chance of showers and thunderstorms early this afternoon.
showers with a chance of thunderstorms late. Waves 1 to 3 feet, building to 2 to 4 feet. Tonight, west winds 15 to 20 knots, becoming northeast. Showers likely with a chance of thunderstorms in the evening. Waves 3 to 5 feet, subsiding to 2 to 4 feet. Waves occasionally around 6 feet. Sunday, northeast winds 5 to 15 knots. Mostly sunny. Waves 2 to 4 feet, subsiding to 1 to 3 feet. Sunday night, northeast winds less than 10 knots, becoming south. Mostly clear. Waves 1 foot or less. Winds and waves higher in and near thunderstorms. The water temperature off Toledo is 81 degrees, off Cleveland 73 degrees, and off Derry 76 degrees. The extended forecast for the Central Highlands. Tuesday, showers likely in the morning, then showers with a chance of thunderstorms in the afternoon. Highs in the mid-80s. Chance of rain 80%. Tuesday night, mostly cloudy with showers with a chance of thunderstorms in the evening, then partly cloudy with a chance of showers after midnight. Lows in the lower 60s. Chance of rain 80%. Wednesday, mostly sunny. Cooler with highs in the mid-70s. Wednesday night, mostly clear. Lows in the mid-50s. Thursday, mostly sunny. Highs in the upper 70s. Thursday night, mostly clear. Lows in the mid-50s. Friday, mostly sunny in the morning, then becoming partly cloudy. Highs around 80. At 10 a.m., weather reports for selected cities. At Mansfield-Lom Regional Airport, it was mostly sunny. The temperature was 80 degrees, the dew point 73, and the relative humidity 79%. The wind was west, at 8 miles an hour, gusting to 20. The pressure was 29.93 inches and steady. Elsewhere across Ohio, skies ranged from mostly sunny to partly sunny, and temperatures were between 79 and 83 degrees. Reports from nearby cities outside Ohio. At Buffalo, smoke was reported, with a temperature of 75. At Indianapolis, it was mostly sunny, with a temperature of 84. It was partly sunny, with a temperature of 79 at Pittsburgh, and 82 at Detroit. At Chicago, it was cloudy, with a temperature of 82. The current time is 11:02 a.m. Eastern Daylight Time. 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On the latest weather map, a cold front will move southeast over the region this evening into tonight. High pressure will build into the region Sunday and Monday before a cold front moves in from the west on Tuesday. The forecast for the Central Highlands. West of today, partly sunny with a slight chance of showers and thunderstorms late this morning, then mostly cloudy with showers with thunderstorms likely this afternoon. Highs in the upper 80s. West winds 10 to 15 miles per hour with gusts up to 25 miles per hour. Chance of rain 80%. Tonight, mostly cloudy. Showers with thunderstorms likely in the evening. Humid with lows in the mid-60s. West winds 10 to 15 miles per hour with gusts up to 25 miles per hour, becoming north 5 to 10 miles per hour after midnight. Chance of rain 90%. Sunday, partly cloudy in the morning, then clearing. Highs in the upper 70s. Northeast winds 5 to 10 miles per hour. Sunday night, clear. Lows in the mid-50s. Northeast winds 5 to 10 miles per hour, becoming east after midnight. Monday, mostly sunny. Highs in the lower 80s. South winds around 5 miles per hour. Monday night, mostly cloudy. Showers likely after midnight. Not as cool with lows in the mid-60s. Chance of rain 60%. At 10 a.m., weather reports for selected cities. At Mansfield-Lom Regional Airport, it was mostly sunny. The temperature was 80 degrees, the dew point 73, and the relative humidity 79%. The wind was west, at 8 miles an hour, gusting to 20. The pressure was 29.93 inches and steady. Elsewhere across Ohio,
Skies ranged from mostly sunny to partly sunny, and temperatures were between 79 and 83 degrees. Reports from nearby cities outside Ohio, at Buffalo, smoke was reported, with a temperature of 75. At Indianapolis, it was mostly sunny, with a temperature of 84. It was partly sunny, with a temperature of 79 at Pittsburgh, and 82 at Detroit. At Chicago, it was cloudy, with a temperature of 82. At 11 a.m., weather reports for selected cities, at Mansfield-Long Regional Airport, it was mostly sunny. The temperature was 82 degrees, the dew point 74, and the relative humidity 76%, producing a heat index of 88. The wind was southwest, at 9 miles an hour, gusting to 20. The pressure was 29.92 inches and falling. Elsewhere across Ohio, skies ranged from mostly sunny to partly sunny, and temperatures were between 82 and 86 degrees. Reports from nearby cities outside Ohio, at Buffalo, smoke was reported, with a temperature of 77. At Pittsburgh, thunder was reported, with a temperature of 80. It was partly sunny, with a temperature of 84 at Detroit, 87 at Indianapolis, and 86 at Chicago. The current time is 11:06 a.m. Eastern Daylight Time. 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On the latest weather map, a cold front will move southeast over the region this evening into tonight. High pressure will build into the region Sunday and Monday before a cold front moves in from the west on Tuesday. The forecast for the Central Highlands. Rest of today, partly sunny with a slight chance of showers and thunderstorms late this morning, then mostly cloudy with showers with thunderstorms likely this afternoon. Highs in the upper 80s. West winds 10 to 15 miles per hour with gusts up to 25 miles per hour. Chance of rain 80%. Tonight, mostly cloudy. Showers with thunderstorms likely in the evening. Humid with lows in the mid-60s. West winds 10 to 15 miles per hour with gusts up to 25 miles per hour, becoming north 5 to 10 miles per hour after midnight. Chance of rain 90%. Sunday, partly cloudy in the morning, then clearing. Highs in the upper 70s. Northeast winds 5 to 10 miles per hour. Sunday night, clear. Lows in the mid-50s. Northeast winds 5 to 10 miles per hour, becoming east after midnight. Monday, mostly sunny. Highs in the lower 80s. South winds around 5 miles per hour. Monday night, mostly cloudy. Showers likely after midnight. Not as cool with lows in the mid-60s. Chance of rain 60%. At 11 a.m., weather reports for selected cities. At Mansfield-Long Regional Airport, it was mostly sunny. The temperature was 82 degrees, the dew point 74, and the relative humidity 76%, producing a heat index of 88. The wind was southwest, at 9 miles an hour, gusting to 20. The pressure was 29.92 inches and falling. Elsewhere across Ohio, skies ranged from mostly sunny to partly sunny, and temperatures were between 82 and 86 degrees. Reports from nearby cities outside Ohio, at Buffalo, smoke was reported, with a temperature of 77. At Pittsburgh, thunder was reported, with a temperature of 80. It was partly sunny, with a temperature of 84 at Detroit, 87 at Indianapolis, and 86 at Chicago. The current time is 11:09 a.m. Eastern Daylight Time. 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On the latest weather map, a cold front will move southeast over the region this evening into tonight. High pressure will build into the region Sunday and Monday before a cold front moves in from the west on Tuesday. The extended forecast for the Central Highlands. Tuesday, showers likely in the morning, then showers with a chance of thunderstorms in the afternoon. Highs in the mid-80s.
chance of rain 80%. Tuesday night, mostly cloudy with showers with a chance of thunderstorms in the evening, then partly cloudy with a chance of showers after midnight. Lows in the lower 60s. Chance of rain 80%. Wednesday, mostly sunny. Cooler with highs in the mid-70s. Wednesday night, mostly clear. Lows in the mid-50s. Thursday, mostly sunny. Highs in the upper 70s. Thursday night, mostly clear. Lows in the mid-50s. Friday, mostly sunny in the morning, then becoming partly cloudy. Highs around 80. The forecast for the Central Highlands. Rest of today, partly sunny with a slight chance of showers and thunderstorms late this morning, then mostly cloudy with showers with thunderstorms likely this afternoon. Highs in the upper 80s. West winds 10 to 15 miles per hour with gusts up to 25 miles per hour. Chance of rain 80%. Tonight, mostly cloudy. Showers with thunderstorms likely in the evening. Humid with lows in the mid-60s. West winds 10 to 15 miles per hour with gusts up to 25 miles per hour, becoming north 5 to 10 miles per hour after midnight. Chance of rain 90%. Sunday, partly cloudy in the morning, then clearing. Highs in the upper 70s. Northeast winds 5 to 10 miles per hour. Sunday night, clear. Lows in the mid-50s. Northeast winds 5 to 10 miles per hour, becoming east after midnight. Monday, mostly sunny. Highs in the lower 80s. South winds around 5 miles per hour. Monday night, mostly cloudy. Showers likely after midnight. Not as cool with lows in the mid-60s. Chance of rain 60%. At 11 a.m., weather reports for selected cities. At Mansfield Long Regional Airport, it was mostly sunny. The temperature was 82 degrees, the dew point 74, and the relative humidity 76%, producing a heat index of 88. The wind was southwest, at 9 miles an hour, gusting to 20. The pressure was 29.92 inches and falling. Elsewhere across Ohio, skies ranged from mostly sunny to partly sunny, and temperatures were between 82 and 86 degrees. Reports from nearby cities outside Ohio, at Buffalo, smoke was reported, with a temperature of 77. At Pittsburgh, thunder was reported, with a temperature of 80. It was partly sunny, with a temperature of 84 at Detroit, 87 at Indianapolis, and 86 at Chicago. The current time is 11:13 a.m. Eastern Daylight Time. 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On the latest weather map, a cold front will move southeast over the region this evening into tonight. High pressure will build into the region Sunday and Monday before a cold front moves in from the west on Tuesday. The forecast for the Central Highlands. Rest of today, partly sunny with a slight chance of showers and thunderstorms late this morning, then mostly cloudy with showers with thunderstorms likely this afternoon. Highs in the upper 80s. West winds 10 to 15 miles per hour with gusts up to 25 miles per hour. Chance of rain 80%. Tonight, mostly cloudy. Showers with thunderstorms likely in the evening. Humid with lows in the mid-60s. West winds 10 to 15 miles per hour with gusts up to 25 miles per hour, becoming north 5 to 10 miles per hour after midnight. Chance of rain 90%. Sunday, partly cloudy in the morning, then clearing. Highs in the upper 70s. Northeast winds 5 to 10 miles per hour. Sunday night, clear. Lows in the mid-50s. Northeast winds 5 to 10 miles per hour, becoming east after midnight. Monday, mostly sunny. Highs in the lower 80s. South winds around 5 miles per hour. Monday night, mostly cloudy. Showers likely after midnight. Not as cool with lows in the mid-60s. Chance of rain 60%. At 11 a.m., weather reports for selected cities. At Mansfield Long Regional Airport, it was mostly sunny.
The temperature was 82 degrees, the dew point 74, and the relative humidity 76%, producing a heat index of 88. The wind was southwest, at 9 miles an hour, gusting to 20. The pressure was 29.92 inches and falling. Elsewhere across Ohio, skies ranged from mostly sunny to partly sunny, and temperatures were between 82 and 86 degrees. Reports from nearby cities outside Ohio, at Buffalo, smoke was reported, with a temperature of 77. At Pittsburgh, thunder was reported, with a temperature of 80. It was partly sunny, with a temperature of 84 at Detroit, 87 at Indianapolis, and 86 at Chicago. The current time is 11:15 a.m. Eastern Daylight Time. 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On the latest weather map, a cold front will move southeast over the region this evening into tonight. High pressure will build into the region Sunday and Monday before a cold front moves in from the west on Tuesday. The forecast for the Central Highlands. West of today, partly sunny with a slight chance of showers and thunderstorms late this morning, then mostly cloudy with showers with thunderstorms likely this afternoon. Highs in the upper 80s. West winds 10 to 15 miles per hour with gusts up to 25 miles per hour. Chance of rain 80%. Tonight, mostly cloudy. Showers with thunderstorms likely in the evening. Humid with lows in the mid-60s. West winds 10 to 15 miles per hour with gusts up to 25 miles per hour, becoming north 5 to 10 miles per hour after midnight. Chance of rain 90%. Sunday, partly cloudy in the morning, then clearing. Highs in the upper 70s. Northeast winds 5 to 10 miles per hour. Sunday night, clear. Lows in the mid-50s. Northeast winds 5 to 10 miles per hour, becoming east after midnight. Monday, mostly sunny. Highs in the lower 80s. South winds around 5 miles per hour. Monday night, mostly cloudy. Showers likely after midnight. Not as cool with lows in the mid-60s. Chance of rain 60%. At 11 a.m., weather reports for selected cities. At Mansfield-Lawn Regional Airport, it was mostly sunny. The temperature was 82 degrees, the dew point 74, and the relative humidity 76%, producing a heat index of 88. The wind was southwest, at 9 miles an hour, gusting to 20. The pressure was 29.92 inches and falling. Elsewhere across Ohio, skies ranged from mostly sunny to partly sunny, and temperatures were between 82 and 86 degrees. Reports from nearby cities outside Ohio, at Buffalo, smoke was reported, with a temperature of 77. At Pittsburgh, thunder was reported, with a temperature of 80. It was partly sunny, with a temperature of 84 at Detroit, 87 at Indianapolis, and 86 at Chicago. The current time is 11:18 a.m. Eastern Daylight Time. 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On the latest weather map, a cold front will move southeast over the region this evening into tonight. High pressure will build into the region Sunday and Monday before a cold front moves in from the west on Tuesday. The forecast for the Central Highlands. West of today, partly sunny with a slight chance of showers and thunderstorms late this morning, then mostly cloudy with showers with thunderstorms likely this afternoon. Highs in the upper 80s. West winds 10 to 15 miles per hour with gusts up to 25 miles per hour. Chance of rain 80%. Tonight, mostly cloudy. Showers with thunderstorms likely in the evening. Humid with lows in the mid-60s. West winds 10 to 15 miles per hour with gusts up to 25 miles per hour, becoming north 5 to 10 miles per hour after midnight. Chance of rain 90%. Sunday, partly cloudy in the morning, then clearing. Highs in the upper 70s.
Northeast winds 5 to 10 miles per hour. Sunday night, clear. Lows in the mid-50s. Northeast winds 5 to 10 miles per hour, becoming east after midnight. Monday, mostly sunny. Highs in the lower 80s. South winds around 5 miles per hour. Monday night, mostly cloudy. Showers likely after midnight. Not as cool with lows in the mid-60s. Chance of rain 60%. The extended forecast for the Central Highlands. Tuesday, showers likely in the morning, then showers with a chance of thunderstorms in the afternoon. Highs in the mid-80s. Chance of rain 80%. Tuesday night, mostly cloudy with showers with a chance of thunderstorms in the evening, then partly cloudy with a chance of showers after midnight. Lows in the lower 60s. Chance of rain 80%. Wednesday, mostly sunny. Cooler with highs in the mid-70s. Wednesday night, mostly clear. Lows in the mid-50s. Thursday, mostly sunny. Highs in the upper 70s. Thursday night, mostly clear. Lows in the mid-50s. Friday, mostly sunny in the morning, then becoming partly cloudy. Highs around 80. At 11 a.m., weather reports for selected cities. At Mansfield-Lom Regional Airport, it was mostly sunny. The temperature was 82 degrees, the dew point 74, and the relative humidity 76%, producing a heat index of 88. The wind was southwest, at 9 miles an hour, gusting to 20. The pressure was 29.92 inches and falling. Elsewhere across Ohio, skies ranged from mostly sunny to partly sunny, and temperatures were between 82 and 86 degrees. Reports from nearby cities outside Ohio, at Buffalo, smoke was reported, with a temperature of 77. At Pittsburgh, thunder was reported, with a temperature of 80. It was partly sunny, with a temperature of 84 at Detroit, 87 at Indianapolis, and 86 at Chicago. The current time is 11:22 a.m. Eastern Daylight Time. 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On the latest weather map, a cold front will move southeast over the region this evening into tonight. High pressure will build into the region Sunday and Monday before a cold front moves in from the west on Tuesday. The forecast for the Central Highlands. Rest of today, partly sunny with a slight chance of showers and thunderstorms late this morning, then mostly cloudy with showers with thunderstorms likely this afternoon. Highs in the upper 80s. West winds 10 to 15 miles per hour with gusts up to 25 miles per hour. Chance of rain 80%. Tonight, mostly cloudy. Showers with thunderstorms likely in the evening. Humid with lows in the mid-60s. West winds 10 to 15 miles per hour with gusts up to 25 miles per hour, becoming north 5 to 10 miles per hour after midnight. Chance of rain 90%. Sunday, partly cloudy in the morning, then clearing. Highs in the upper 70s. Northeast winds 5 to 10 miles per hour. Sunday night, clear. Lows in the mid-50s. Northeast winds 5 to 10 miles per hour, becoming east after midnight. Monday, mostly sunny. Highs in the lower 80s. South winds around 5 miles per hour. Monday night, mostly cloudy. Showers likely after midnight. Not as cool with lows in the mid-60s. Chance of rain 60%. At 11 a.m., weather reports for selected cities. At Mansfield-Lom Regional Airport, it was mostly sunny. The temperature was 82 degrees, the dew point 74, and the relative humidity 76%, producing a heat index of 88. The wind was southwest, at 9 miles an hour, gusting to 20. The pressure was 29.92 inches and falling. Elsewhere across Ohio, skies ranged from mostly sunny to partly sunny, and temperatures were between 82 and 86 degrees. Reports from nearby cities outside Ohio, at Buffalo, smoke was reported, with a temperature of 77. At Pittsburgh, thunder was reported, with a temperature of 80.
It was partly sunny, with a temperature of 84 at Detroit, 87 at Indianapolis, and 86 at Chicago. The current time is 11:25 a.m. Eastern Daylight Time. 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On the latest weather map, a cold front will move southeast over the region this evening into tonight. High pressure will build into the region Sunday and Monday before a cold front moves in from the west on Tuesday. The forecast for the Central Highlands. Rest of today, partly sunny with a slight chance of showers and thunderstorms late this morning, then mostly cloudy with showers with thunderstorms likely this afternoon. Highs in the upper 80s. West winds 10 to 15 miles per hour with gusts up to 25 miles per hour. Chance of rain 80%. Tonight, mostly cloudy. Showers with thunderstorms likely in the evening. Humid with lows in the mid-60s. West winds 10 to 15 miles per hour with gusts up to 25 miles per hour, becoming north 5 to 10 miles per hour after midnight. Chance of rain 90%. Sunday, partly cloudy in the morning, then clearing. Highs in the upper 70s. Northeast winds 5 to 10 miles per hour. Sunday night, clear. Lows in the mid-50s. Northeast winds 5 to 10 miles per hour, becoming east after midnight. Monday, mostly sunny. Highs in the lower 80s. South winds around 5 miles per hour. Monday night, mostly cloudy. Showers likely after midnight. Not as cool with lows in the mid-60s. Chance of rain 60%. At 11 a.m., weather reports for selected cities. At Mansfield-Long Regional Airport, it was mostly sunny. The temperature was 82 degrees, the dew point 74, and the relative humidity 76%, producing a heat index of 88. The wind was southwest, at 9 miles an hour, gusting to 20. The pressure was 29.92 inches and falling. Elsewhere across Ohio, skies ranged from mostly sunny to partly sunny, and temperatures were between 82 and 86 degrees. Reports from nearby cities outside Ohio, at Buffalo, smoke was reported, with a temperature of 77. At Pittsburgh, thunder was reported, with a temperature of 80. It was partly sunny, with a temperature of 84 at Detroit, 87 at Indianapolis, and 86 at Chicago. The current time is 11:28 a.m. Eastern Daylight Time. 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On the latest weather map, a cold front will move southeast over the region this evening into tonight. High pressure will build into the region Sunday and Monday before a cold front moves in from the west on Tuesday. The forecast for the Central Highlands. Rest of today, partly sunny with a slight chance of showers and thunderstorms late this morning, then mostly cloudy with showers with thunderstorms likely this afternoon. Highs in the upper 80s. West winds 10 to 15 miles per hour with gusts up to 25 miles per hour. Chance of rain 80%. Tonight, mostly cloudy. Showers with thunderstorms likely in the evening. Humid with lows in the mid-60s. West winds 10 to 15 miles per hour with gusts up to 25 miles per hour, becoming north 5 to 10 miles per hour after midnight. Chance of rain 90%. Sunday, partly cloudy in the morning, then clearing. Highs in the upper 70s. Northeast winds 5 to 10 miles per hour. Sunday night, clear. Lows in the mid-50s. Northeast winds 5 to 10 miles per hour, becoming east after midnight. Monday, mostly sunny. Highs in the lower 80s. South winds around 5 miles per hour. Monday night, mostly cloudy. Showers likely after midnight. Not as cool with lows in the mid-60s. Chance of rain 60%. At 11 a.m., weather reports for selected cities. At Mansfield-Long Regional Airport, it was mostly sunny.
The temperature was 82 degrees, the dew point 74, and the relative humidity 76%, producing a heat index of 88. The wind was southwest, at 9 miles an hour, gusting to 20. The pressure was 29.92 inches and falling. Elsewhere across Ohio, skies ranged from mostly sunny to partly sunny, and temperatures were between 82 and 86 degrees. Reports from nearby cities outside Ohio, at Buffalo, smoke was reported, with a temperature of 77. At Pittsburgh, thunder was reported, with a temperature of 80. It was partly sunny, with a temperature of 84 at Detroit, 87 at Indianapolis, and 86 at Chicago. The extended forecast for the Central Highlands. Tuesday, showers likely in the morning, then showers with a chance of thunderstorms in the afternoon. Highs in the mid-80s. Chance of rain 80%. Tuesday night, mostly cloudy with showers with a chance of thunderstorms in the evening, then partly cloudy with a chance of showers after midnight. Lows in the lower 60s. Chance of rain 80%. Wednesday, mostly sunny. Cooler with highs in the mid-70s. Wednesday night, mostly clear. Lows in the mid-50s. Thursday, mostly sunny. Highs in the upper 70s. Thursday night, mostly clear. Lows in the mid-50s. Friday, mostly sunny in the morning, then becoming partly cloudy. Highs around 80. The current time is 11:31 a.m. Eastern Daylight Time. 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On the latest weather map, a cold front will move southeast over the region this evening into tonight. High pressure will build into the region Sunday and Monday before a cold front moves in from the west on Tuesday. The forecast for the Central Highlands. Rest of today, partly sunny with a slight chance of showers and thunderstorms late this morning, then mostly cloudy with showers with thunderstorms likely this afternoon. Highs in the upper 80s. West winds 10 to 15 miles per hour with gusts up to 25 miles per hour. Chance of rain 80%. Tonight, mostly cloudy. Showers with thunderstorms likely in the evening. Humid with lows in the mid-60s. West winds 10 to 15 miles per hour with gusts up to 25 miles per hour, becoming north 5 to 10 miles per hour after midnight. Chance of rain 90%. Sunday, partly cloudy in the morning, then clearing. Highs in the upper 70s. Northeast winds 5 to 10 miles per hour. Sunday night, clear. Lows in the mid-50s. Clear. Lows in the mid-50s. Northeast winds 5 to 10 miles per hour, becoming east after midnight. Monday, mostly sunny. Highs in the lower 80s. South winds around 5 miles per hour. Monday night, mostly cloudy. Showers likely after midnight. Not as cool with lows in the mid-60s. Chance of rain 60%. At 11 a.m., weather reports for selected cities. At Mansfield-Long Regional Airport, it was mostly sunny. The temperature was 82 degrees, the dew point 74, and the relative humidity 76%, producing a heat index of 88. The wind was southwest, at 9 miles an hour, gusting to 20. The pressure was 29.92 inches and falling. Elsewhere across Ohio, skies ranged from mostly sunny to partly sunny, and temperatures were between 82 and 86 degrees. Reports from nearby cities outside Ohio, at Buffalo, smoke was reported, with a temperature of 77. At Pittsburgh, thunder was reported, with a temperature of 80. It was partly sunny, with a temperature of 84 at Detroit, 87 at Indianapolis, and 86 at Chicago. The current time is 11:34 a.m. Eastern Daylight Time. 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On the latest weather map, a cold front will move southeast over the region this evening into tonight.
High pressure will build into the region Sunday and Monday before a cold front moves in from the west on Tuesday. The forecast for the Central Highlands. Rest of today, partly sunny with a slight chance of showers and thunderstorms late this morning, then mostly cloudy with showers with thunderstorms likely this afternoon. Highs in

the upper 80s. West winds 10 to 15 miles per hour with gusts up to 25 miles per hour. Chance of rain 80%. Tonight, mostly cloudy. Showers with thunderstorms likely in the evening. Humid with lows in the mid-60s. West winds 10 to 15 miles per hour with gusts up to 25 miles per hour, becoming north 5 to 10 miles per hour after midnight. Chance of rain 90%. Sunday, partly cloudy in the morning, then clearing. Highs in the upper 70s. Northeast winds 5 to 10 miles per hour. Sunday night, clear. Lows in the mid-50s. Northeast winds 5 to 10 miles per hour, becoming east after midnight. Monday, mostly sunny. Highs in the lower 80s. South winds around 5 miles per hour. Monday night, mostly cloudy. Showers likely after midnight. Not as cool with lows in the mid-60s. Chance of rain 60%. At 11 a.m., weather reports for selected cities. At Mansfield-Lom Regional Airport, it was mostly sunny. The temperature was 82 degrees, the dew point 74, and the relative humidity 76%, producing a heat index of 88. The wind was southwest, at 9 miles an hour, gusting to 20. The pressure was 29.92 inches and falling. Elsewhere across Ohio, skies ranged from mostly sunny to partly sunny, and temperatures were between 82 and 86 degrees. Reports from nearby cities outside Ohio, at Buffalo, smoke was reported, with a temperature of 77. At Pittsburgh, thunder was reported, with a temperature of 80. It was partly sunny, with a temperature of 84 at Detroit, 87 at Indianapolis, and 86 at Chicago. The current time is 11:37 a.m. Eastern Daylight Time. 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On the latest weather map, a cold front will move southeast over the region this evening into tonight. High pressure will build into the region Sunday and Monday before a cold front moves in from the west on Tuesday. The forecast for the Central Highlands. Rest of today, partly sunny with a slight chance of showers and thunderstorms late this morning, then mostly cloudy with showers with thunderstorms likely this afternoon. Highs in the upper 80s. West winds 10 to 15 miles per hour with gusts up to 25 miles per hour. Chance of rain 80%. Tonight, mostly cloudy. Showers with thunderstorms likely in the evening. Humid with lows in the mid-60s. West winds 10 to 15 miles per hour with gusts up to 25 miles per hour, becoming north 5 to 10 miles per hour after midnight. Chance of rain 90%. Sunday, partly cloudy in the morning, then clearing. Highs in the upper 70s. Northeast winds 5 to 10 miles per hour. Sunday night, clear. Lows in the mid-50s. Northeast winds 5 to 10 miles per hour, becoming east after midnight. Monday, mostly sunny. Highs in the lower 80s. South winds around 5 miles per hour. Monday night, mostly cloudy. Showers likely after midnight. Not as cool with lows in the mid-60s. Chance of rain 60%. At 11 a.m., weather reports for selected cities. At Mansfield-Lom Regional Airport, it was mostly sunny. The temperature was 82 degrees, the dew point 74, and the relative humidity 76%, producing a heat index of 88. The wind was southwest, at 9 miles an hour, gusting to 20. The pressure was 29.92 inches and falling. Elsewhere across Ohio, skies ranged from mostly sunny to partly sunny, and temperatures were between 82 and 86 degrees. Reports from nearby cities outside Ohio, at Buffalo, smoke was reported, with a temperature of 77. At Pittsburgh, thunder was reported, with a temperature of 80. It was partly sunny, with a temperature of 84 at Detroit, 87 at Indianapolis, and 86 at Chicago. The extended forecast for the Central Highlands. Tuesday, showers likely in the morning, then showers with a chance of thunderstorms in the afternoon. Highs in the mid-80s. Chance of rain 80%.

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The current time is 11:41 a.m. Eastern Daylight Time. 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On the latest weather map, a cold front will move southeast over the region this evening into tonight. High pressure will build into the region Sunday and Monday before a cold front moves in from the west on Tuesday. The forecast for the Central Highlands. West of today, partly sunny with a slight chance of showers and thunderstorms late this morning, then mostly cloudy with showers with thunderstorms likely this afternoon. Highs in the upper 80s. West winds 10 to 15 miles per hour with gusts up to 25 miles per hour. Chance of rain 80%. Tonight, mostly cloudy. Showers with thunderstorms likely in the evening. Humid with lows in the mid-60s. West winds 10 to 15 miles per hour with gusts up to 25 miles per hour, becoming north 5 to 10 miles per hour after midnight. Chance of rain 90%. Sunday, partly cloudy in the morning, then clearing. Highs in the upper 70s. Northeast winds 5 to 10 miles per hour. Sunday night, clear. Lows in the mid-50s. Northeast winds 5 to 10 miles per hour, becoming east after midnight. Monday, mostly sunny. Highs in the lower 80s. South winds around 5 miles per hour. Monday night, mostly cloudy. Showers likely after midnight. Not as cool with lows in the mid-60s. Chance of rain 60%. At 11 a.m., weather reports for selected cities. At Mansfield-Lom Regional Airport, it was mostly sunny. The temperature was 82 degrees, the dew point 74, and the relative humidity 76%, producing a heat index of 88. The wind was southwest, at 9 miles an hour, gusting to 20. The pressure was 29.92 inches and falling. Elsewhere across Ohio, skies ranged from mostly sunny to partly sunny, and temperatures were between 82 and 86 degrees. Reports from nearby cities outside Ohio. At Buffalo, smoke was reported, with a temperature of 77. At Pittsburgh, thunder was reported, with a temperature of 80. It was partly sunny, with a temperature of 84 at Detroit, 87 at Indianapolis, and 86 at Chicago. The current time is 11:43 a.m. Eastern Daylight Time. 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On the latest weather map, a cold front will move southeast over the region this evening into tonight. High pressure will build into the region Sunday and Monday before a cold front moves in from the west on Tuesday. The forecast for the Central Highlands. West of today, partly sunny with a slight chance of showers and thunderstorms late this morning, then mostly cloudy with showers with thunderstorms likely this afternoon. Highs in the upper 80s. West winds 10 to 15 miles per hour with gusts up to 25 miles per hour. Chance of rain 80%. Tonight, mostly cloudy. Showers with thunderstorms likely in the evening. Humid with lows in the mid-60s. West winds 10 to 15 miles per hour with gusts up to 25 miles per hour, becoming north 5 to 10 miles per hour after midnight. Chance of rain 90%. Sunday, partly cloudy in the morning, then clearing. Highs in the upper 70s. Northeast winds 5 to 10 miles per hour. Sunday night, clear. Lows in the mid-50s. Northeast winds 5 to 10 miles per hour, becoming east after midnight. Monday, mostly sunny. Highs in the lower 80s. South winds around 5 miles per hour. Monday night, mostly cloudy. Showers likely after midnight. Not as cool with lows in the mid-60s. Chance of rain 60%. At 11 a.m., weather reports for selected cities. At Mansfield-Lom Regional Airport, it was mostly sunny. The temperature was 82 degrees, the dew point 74, and the relative humidity

76%, producing a heat index of 88. The wind was southwest, at 9 miles an hour, gusting to 20. The pressure was 29.92 inches and falling. Elsewhere across Ohio, skies ranged from mostly sunny to partly sunny, and temperatures were between 82 and 86 degrees. Reports from nearby cities outside Ohio, at Buffalo, smoke was reported, with a temperature of 77. At Pittsburgh, thunder was reported, with a temperature of 80. It was partly sunny, with a temperature of 84 at Detroit, 87 at Indianapolis, and 86 at Chicago. The current time is 11:46 a.m. Eastern Daylight Time. 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On the latest weather map, a cold front will move southeast over the region this evening into tonight. High pressure will build into the region Sunday and Monday before a cold front moves in from the west on Tuesday. The forecast for the Central Highlands. Rest of today, partly sunny with a slight chance of showers and thunderstorms late this morning, then mostly cloudy with showers with thunderstorms likely this afternoon. Highs in the upper 80s. West winds 10 to 15 miles per hour with gusts up to 25 miles per hour. Chance of rain 80%. Tonight, mostly cloudy. Showers with thunderstorms likely in the evening. Humid with lows in the mid-60s. West winds 10 to 15 miles per hour with gusts up to 25 miles per hour, becoming north 5 to 10 miles per hour after midnight. Chance of rain 90%. Sunday, partly cloudy in the morning, then clearing. Highs in the upper 70s. Northeast winds 5 to 10 miles per hour. Sunday night, clear. Lows in the mid-50s. Northeast winds 5 to 10 miles per hour, becoming east after midnight. Monday, mostly sunny. Highs in the lower 80s. South winds around 5 miles per hour. Monday night, mostly cloudy. Showers likely after midnight. Not as cool with lows in the mid-60s. Chance of rain 60%. At 11 a.m., weather reports for selected cities. At Mansfield-Lom Regional Airport, it was mostly sunny. The temperature was 82 degrees, the dew point 74, and the relative humidity 76%, producing a heat index of 88. The wind was southwest, at 9 miles an hour, gusting to 20. The pressure was 29.92 inches and falling. Elsewhere across Ohio, skies ranged from mostly sunny to partly sunny, and temperatures were between 82 and 86 degrees. Reports from nearby cities outside Ohio, at Buffalo, smoke was reported, with a temperature of 77. At Pittsburgh, thunder was reported, with a temperature of 80. It was partly sunny, with a temperature of 84 at Detroit, 87 at Indianapolis, and 86 at Chicago. The current time is 11:49 a.m. Eastern Daylight Time. 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On the latest weather map, a cold front will move southeast over the region this evening into tonight. High pressure will build into the region Sunday and Monday before a cold front moves in from the west on Tuesday. The extended forecast for the Central Highlands. Tuesday, showers likely in the morning, then showers with a chance of thunderstorms in the afternoon. Highs in the mid-80s. Chance of rain 80%. Tuesday night, mostly cloudy with showers with a chance of thunderstorms in the evening, then partly cloudy with a chance of showers after midnight. Lows in the lower 60s. Chance of rain 80%. Wednesday, mostly sunny. Cooler with highs in the mid-70s. Wednesday night, mostly clear. Lows in the mid-50s. Thursday, mostly sunny. Highs in the upper 70s. Thursday night, mostly clear. Lows in the mid-50s. Friday, mostly sunny in the morning, then becoming partly cloudy. Highs around 80.
the forecast for the Central Highlands. Rest of today, partly sunny with a slight chance of showers and thunderstorms late this morning, then mostly cloudy with showers with thunderstorms likely this afternoon. Highs in the upper 80s. West winds 10 to 15 miles per hour with gusts up to 25 miles per hour. Chance of rain 80%. Tonight, mostly cloudy. Showers with thunderstorms likely in the evening. Humid with lows in the mid-60s. West winds 10 to 15 miles per hour with gusts up to 25 miles per hour, becoming north 5 to 10 miles per hour after midnight. Chance of rain 90%. Sunday, partly cloudy in the morning, then clearing. Highs in the upper 70s. Northeast winds 5 to 10 miles per hour. Sunday night, clear. Lows in the mid-50s. Northeast winds 5 to 10 miles per hour, becoming east after midnight. Monday, mostly sunny. Highs in the lower 80s. South winds around 5 miles per hour. Monday night, mostly cloudy. Showers likely after midnight. Not as cool with lows in the mid-60s. Chance of rain 60%. At 11 a.m., weather reports for selected cities. At Mansfield Long Regional Airport, it was mostly sunny. The temperature was 82 degrees, the dew point 74, and the relative humidity 76%, producing a heat index of 88. The wind was southwest, at 9 miles an hour, gusting to 20. The pressure was 29.92 inches and falling. Elsewhere across Ohio, skies ranged from mostly sunny to partly sunny, and temperatures were between 82 and 86 degrees. Reports from nearby cities outside Ohio, at Buffalo, smoke was reported, with a temperature of 77. At Pittsburgh, thunder was reported, with a temperature of 80. It was partly sunny, with a temperature of 84 at Detroit, 87 at Indianapolis, and 86 at Chicago. The current time is 11:53 a.m. Eastern Daylight Time. 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On the latest weather map, a cold front will move southeast over the region this evening into tonight. High pressure will build into the region Sunday and Monday before a cold front moves in from the west on Tuesday. The forecast for the Central Highlands. Rest of today, partly sunny with a slight chance of showers and thunderstorms late this morning, then mostly cloudy with showers with thunderstorms likely this afternoon. Highs in the upper 80s. West winds 10 to 15 miles per hour with gusts up to 25 miles per hour. Chance of rain 80%. Tonight, mostly cloudy. Showers with thunderstorms likely in the evening. Humid with lows in the mid-60s. West winds 10 to 15 miles per hour with gusts up to 25 miles per hour, becoming north 5 to 10 miles per hour after midnight. Chance of rain 90%. Sunday, partly cloudy in the morning, then clearing. Highs in the upper 70s. Northeast winds 5 to 10 miles per hour. Sunday night, clear. Lows in the mid-50s. Northeast winds 5 to 10 miles per hour, becoming east after midnight. Monday, mostly sunny. Highs in the lower 80s. South winds around 5 miles per hour. Monday night, mostly cloudy. Showers likely after midnight. Not as cool with lows in the mid-60s. Chance of rain 60%. At 11 a.m., weather reports for selected cities. At Mansfield Long Regional Airport, it was mostly sunny. The temperature was 82 degrees, the dew point 74, and the relative humidity 76%, producing a heat index of 88. The wind was southwest, at 9 miles an hour, gusting to 20. The pressure was 29.92 inches and falling. Elsewhere across Ohio, skies ranged from mostly sunny to partly sunny, and temperatures were between 82 and 86 degrees. Reports from nearby cities outside Ohio, at Buffalo, smoke was reported, with a temperature of 77. At Pittsburgh, thunder was reported, with a temperature of 80. It was partly sunny, with a temperature of 84 at Detroit, 87 at Indianapolis, and 86 at Chicago.
the current time is 11:56 a.m. Eastern Daylight Time. 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On the latest weather map, a cold front will move southeast over the region this evening into tonight. High pressure will build into the region Sunday and Monday before a cold front moves in from the west on Tuesday. The forecast for the Central Highlands. Rest of today, partly sunny with a slight chance of showers and thunderstorms late this morning, then mostly cloudy with showers with thunderstorms likely this afternoon. Highs in the upper 80s. West winds 10 to 15 miles per hour with gusts up to 25 miles per hour. Chance of rain 80%. Tonight, mostly cloudy. Showers with thunderstorms likely in the evening. Humid with lows in the mid-60s. West winds 10 to 15 miles per hour with gusts up to 25 miles per hour, becoming north 5 to 10 miles per hour after midnight. Chance of rain 90%. Sunday, partly cloudy in the morning, then clearing. Highs in the upper 70s. Northeast winds 5 to 10 miles per hour. Sunday night, clear. Lows in the mid-50s. Northeast winds 5 to 10 miles per hour, becoming east after midnight. Monday, mostly sunny. Highs in the lower 80s. South winds around 5 miles per hour. Monday night, mostly cloudy. Showers likely after midnight. Not as cool with lows in the mid-60s. Chance of rain 60%. At 11 a.m., weather reports for selected cities. At Mansfield-Lom Regional Airport, it was mostly sunny. The temperature was 82 degrees, the dew point 74, and the relative humidity 76%, producing a heat index of 88. The wind was southwest, at 9 miles an hour, gusting to 20. The pressure was 29.92 inches and falling. Elsewhere across Ohio, skies ranged from mostly sunny to partly sunny, and temperatures were between 82 and 86 degrees. Reports from nearby cities outside Ohio, at Buffalo, smoke was reported, with a temperature of 77. At Pittsburgh, thunder was reported, with a temperature of 80. It was partly sunny, with a temperature of 84 at Detroit, 87 at Indianapolis, and 86 at Chicago. The current time is 11:58 a.m. Eastern Daylight Time. 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On the latest weather map, a cold front will move southeast over the region this evening into tonight. High pressure will build into the region Sunday and Monday before a cold front moves in from the west on Tuesday. The forecast for the Central Highlands. Rest of today, partly sunny with a slight chance of showers and thunderstorms late this morning, then mostly cloudy with showers with thunderstorms likely this afternoon. Highs in the upper 80s. West winds 10 to 15 miles per hour with gusts up to 25 miles per hour. Chance of rain 80%. Tonight, mostly cloudy. Showers with thunderstorms likely in the evening. Humid with lows in the mid-60s. West winds 10 to 15 miles per hour with gusts up to 25 miles per hour, becoming north 5 to 10 miles per hour after midnight. Chance of rain 90%. Sunday, partly cloudy in the morning, then clearing. Highs in the upper 70s. Northeast winds 5 to 10 miles per hour. Sunday night, clear. Lows in the mid-50s. Northeast winds 5 to 10 miles per hour, becoming east after midnight. Monday, mostly sunny. Highs in the lower 80s. South winds around 5 miles per hour. Monday night, mostly cloudy. Showers likely after midnight. Not as cool with lows in the mid-60s. Chance of rain 60%. The Nearshore Marine Forecast. For the following marine location, the islands to Vermilion. Small craft advisory in effect from this evening through Sunday morning. West of today, southwest winds 15 to 20 knots becoming west.
A chance of showers and thunderstorms early this afternoon. Showers with a chance of thunderstorms late. Waves 1 to 3 feet, building to 2 to 4 feet. Tonight, west winds 15 to 20 knots, becoming northeast. Showers likely with a chance of thunderstorms in the evening. Waves 3 to 5 feet, subsiding to 2 to 4 feet. Waves occasionally around 6 feet. Sunday, northeast winds 5 to 15 knots. Mostly sunny. Waves 2 to 4 feet, subsiding to 1 to 3 feet. Sunday night, northeast winds less than 10 knots, becoming south. Mostly clear. Waves 1 foot or less. Winds and waves higher in and near thunderstorms. The water temperature off Toledo is 81 degrees, off Cleveland 73 degrees, and off Erie 76 degrees. The extended forecast for the Central Highlands. Tuesday, showers likely in the morning, then showers with a chance of thunderstorms in the afternoon. Highs in the mid-80s. Chance of rain 80%. Tuesday night, mostly cloudy with showers with a chance of thunderstorms in the evening, then partly cloudy with a chance of showers after midnight. Lows in the lower 60s. Chance of rain 80%. Wednesday, mostly sunny. Cooler with highs in the mid-70s. Wednesday night, mostly clear. Lows in the mid-50s. Thursday, mostly sunny. Highs in the upper 70s. Thursday night, mostly clear. Lows in the mid-50s. Friday, mostly sunny in the morning, then becoming partly cloudy. Highs around 80. At 11 a.m., weather reports for selected cities. At Mansfield Long Regional Airport, it was mostly sunny. The temperature was 82 degrees, the dew point 74, and the relative humidity 76%, producing a heat index of 88. The wind was southwest, at 9 miles an hour, gusting to 20. The pressure was 29.92 inches and falling. Elsewhere across Ohio, skies ranged from mostly sunny to partly sunny, and temperatures were between 82 and 86 degrees. Reports from nearby cities outside Ohio. At Buffalo, smoke was reported, with a temperature of 77. At Pittsburgh, thunder was reported, with a temperature of 80. It was partly sunny, with a temperature of 84 at Detroit, 87 at Indianapolis, and 86 at Chicago. The current time is 12:03 p.m. Eastern Daylight Time. 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On the latest weather map, a cold front will move southeast over the region this evening into tonight. High pressure will build into the region Sunday and Monday before a cold front moves in from the west on Tuesday. The forecast for the Central Highlands. Rest of today, partly sunny with a slight chance of showers and thunderstorms late this morning, then mostly cloudy with showers with thunderstorms likely this afternoon. Highs in the upper 80s. West winds 10 to 15 miles per hour with gusts up to 25 miles per hour. Chance of rain 80%. Tonight, mostly cloudy. Showers with thunderstorms likely in the evening. Humid with lows in the mid-60s. West winds 10 to 15 miles per hour with gusts up to 25 miles per hour, becoming north 5 to 10 miles per hour after midnight. Chance of rain 90%. Sunday, partly cloudy in the morning, then clearing. Highs in the upper 70s. Northeast winds 5 to 10 miles per hour. Sunday night, clear. Lows in the mid-50s. Northeast winds 5 to 10 miles per hour, becoming east after midnight. Monday, mostly sunny. Highs in the lower 80s. South winds around 5 miles per hour. Monday night, mostly cloudy. Showers likely after midnight. Not as cool with lows in the mid-60s. Chance of rain 60%. At 11 a.m., weather reports for selected cities. At Mansfield Long Regional Airport, it was mostly sunny. The temperature was 82 degrees, the dew point 74, and the relative humidity 76%, producing a heat index of 88. The wind was southwest, at 9 miles an hour, gusting to 20.
the pressure was 29.92 inches and falling. Elsewhere across Ohio, skies ranged from mostly sunny to partly sunny, and temperatures were between 82 and 86 degrees. Reports from nearby cities outside Ohio, at Buffalo, smoke was reported, with a temperature of 77. At Pittsburgh, thunder was reported, with a temperature of 80. It was partly sunny, with a temperature of 84 at Detroit, 87 at Indianapolis, and 86 at Chicago. The current time is 12:06 p.m. Eastern Daylight Time. 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On the latest weather map, a cold front will move southeast over the region this evening into tonight. High pressure will build into the region Sunday and Monday before a cold front moves in from the west on Tuesday. The forecast for the Central Highlands. Rest of today, partly sunny with a slight chance of showers and thunderstorms late this morning, then mostly cloudy with showers with thunderstorms likely this afternoon. Highs in the upper 80s. West winds 10 to 15 miles per hour with gusts up to 25 miles per hour. Chance of rain 80%. Tonight, mostly cloudy. Showers with thunderstorms likely in the evening. Humid with lows in the mid-60s. West winds 10 to 15 miles per hour with gusts up to 25 miles per hour, becoming north 5 to 10 miles per hour after midnight. Chance of rain 90%. Sunday, partly cloudy in the morning, then clearing. Highs in the upper 70s. Northeast winds 5 to 10 miles per hour. Sunday night, clear. Lows in the mid-50s. Northeast winds 5 to 10 miles per hour, becoming east after midnight. Monday, mostly sunny. Highs in the lower 80s. South winds around 5 miles per hour. Monday night, mostly cloudy. Showers likely after midnight. Not as cool with lows in the mid-60s. Chance of rain 60%. At 11 a.m., weather reports for selected cities. At Mansfield Long Regional Airport, it was mostly sunny. The temperature was 82 degrees, the dew point 74, and the relative humidity 76%, producing a heat index of 88. The wind was southwest, at 9 miles an hour, gusting to 20. The pressure was 29.92 inches and falling. Elsewhere across Ohio, skies ranged from mostly sunny to partly sunny, and temperatures were between 82 and 86 degrees. Reports from nearby cities outside Ohio, at Buffalo, smoke was reported, with a temperature of 77. At Pittsburgh, thunder was reported, with a temperature of 80. It was partly sunny, with a temperature of 84 at Detroit, 87 at Indianapolis, and 86 at Chicago. The current time is 12:09 p.m. Eastern Daylight Time. 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On the latest weather map, a cold front will move southeast over the region this evening into tonight. High pressure will build into the region Sunday and Monday before a cold front moves in from the west on Tuesday. The forecast for the Central Highlands. Rest of today, partly sunny with a slight chance of showers and thunderstorms late this morning, then mostly cloudy with showers with thunderstorms likely this afternoon. Highs in the upper 80s. West winds 10 to 15 miles per hour with gusts up to 25 miles per hour. Chance of rain 80%. Tonight, mostly cloudy. Showers with thunderstorms likely in the evening. Humid with lows in the mid-60s. West winds 10 to 15 miles per hour with gusts up to 25 miles per hour, becoming north 5 to 10 miles per hour after midnight. Chance of rain 90%. Sunday, partly cloudy in the morning, then clearing. Highs in the upper 70s. Northeast winds 5 to 10 miles per hour. Sunday night, clear. Lows in the mid-50s. Northeast winds 5 to 10 miles per hour, becoming east after midnight. Monday, mostly sunny.
Highs in the lower 80s. South winds around 5 miles per hour. Monday night, mostly cloudy. Showers likely after midnight. Not as cool with lows in the mid-60s. Chance of rain 60%. The extended forecast for the Central Highlands. Tuesday, showers likely in the morning, then showers with a chance of thunderstorms in the afternoon. Highs in the mid-80s. Chance of rain 80%. Tuesday night, mostly cloudy with showers with a chance of thunderstorms in the evening, then partly cloudy with a chance of showers after midnight. Lows in the lower 60s. Chance of rain 80%. Wednesday, mostly sunny. Cooler with highs in the mid-70s. Wednesday night, mostly clear. Lows in the mid-50s. Thursday, mostly sunny. Highs in the upper 70s. Thursday night, mostly clear. Lows in the mid-50s. Friday, mostly sunny in the morning, then becoming partly cloudy. Highs around 80. At 11 a.m., weather reports for selected cities. At Mansfield Long Regional Airport, it was mostly sunny. The temperature was 82 degrees, the dew point 74, and the relative humidity 76%, producing a heat index of 88. The wind was southwest, at 9 miles an hour, gusting to 20. The pressure was 29.92 inches and falling. Elsewhere across Ohio, skies ranged from mostly sunny to partly sunny, and temperatures were between 82 and 86 degrees. Reports from nearby cities outside Ohio, at Buffalo, smoke was reported, with a temperature of 77. At Pittsburgh, thunder was reported, with a temperature of 80. It was partly sunny, with a temperature of 84 at Detroit, 87 at Indianapolis, and 86 at Chicago. The current time is 12:13 p.m. Eastern Daylight Time. 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On the latest weather map, a cold front will move southeast over the region this evening into tonight. High pressure will build into the region Sunday and Monday before a cold front moves in from the west on Tuesday. The forecast for the Central Highlands. Rest of today, partly sunny with a slight chance of showers and thunderstorms late this morning, then mostly cloudy with showers with thunderstorms likely this afternoon. Highs in the upper 80s. West winds 10 to 15 miles per hour with gusts up to 25 miles per hour. Chance of rain 80%. Tonight, mostly cloudy. Showers with thunderstorms likely in the evening. Humid with lows in the mid-60s. West winds 10 to 15 miles per hour with gusts up to 25 miles per hour, becoming north 5 to 10 miles per hour after midnight. Chance of rain 90%. Sunday, partly cloudy in the morning, then clearing. Highs in the upper 70s. Northeast winds 5 to 10 miles per hour. Sunday night, clear. Lows in the mid-50s. Northeast winds 5 to 10 miles per hour, becoming east after midnight. Monday, mostly sunny. Highs in the lower 80s. South winds around 5 miles per hour. Monday night, mostly cloudy. Showers likely after midnight. Not as cool with lows in the mid-60s. Chance of rain 60%. At noon, weather reports for selected cities. At Mansfield Long Regional Airport, it was partly sunny. The temperature was 83 degrees, the dew point 73, and the relative humidity 72%, producing a heat index of 89. The wind was west, at 14 miles an hour, gusting to 20. The pressure was 29.91 inches and falling. Elsewhere across Ohio, skies ranged from mostly sunny to partly sunny. It was 82 at Wooster, 86 at Marion, 87 at Toledo Express, 87 at Cleveland, and 83 at Akron-Canton Regional Airport. Youngstown reported 85, Cincinnati reported 84, Dayton reported 85, Findlay reported 84, and Columbus reported 88. Reports from nearby cities outside Ohio, at Pittsburgh, rain was falling, with a temperature of 83.
It was partly sunny, with a temperature of 88 at Detroit, 88 at Indianapolis, and 86 at Chicago. At Buffalo, it was cloudy, with a temperature of 77. The current time is 12:16 p.m. Eastern Daylight Time. 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On the latest weather map, a cold front will move southeast over the region this evening into tonight. High pressure will build into the region Sunday and Monday before a cold front moves in from the west on Tuesday. The forecast for the Central Highlands. Rest of today, partly sunny with a slight chance of showers and thunderstorms late this morning, then mostly cloudy with showers with thunderstorms likely this afternoon. Highs in the upper 80s. West winds 10 to 15 miles per hour with gusts up to 25 miles per hour. Chance of rain 80%. Tonight, mostly cloudy. Showers with thunderstorms likely in the evening. Humid with lows in the mid-60s. West winds 10 to 15 miles per hour with gusts up to 25 miles per hour, becoming north 5 to 10 miles per hour after midnight. Chance of rain 90%. Sunday, partly cloudy in the morning, then clearing. Highs in the upper 70s. Northeast winds 5 to 10 miles per hour. Sunday night, clear. Lows in the mid-50s. Northeast winds 5 to 10 miles per hour, becoming east after midnight. Monday, mostly sunny. Highs in the lower 80s. South winds around 5 miles per hour. Monday night, mostly cloudy. Showers likely after midnight. Not as cool with lows in the mid-60s. Chance of rain 60%. At noon, weather reports for selected cities. At Mansfield Lawn Regional Airport, it was partly sunny. The temperature was 83 degrees, the dew point 73, and the relative humidity 72%, producing a heat index of 89. The wind was west, at 14 miles an hour, gusting to 20. The pressure was 29.91 inches and falling. Elsewhere across Ohio, skies ranged from mostly sunny to partly sunny. It was 82 at Wooster, 86 at Marion, 87 at Toledo Express, 87 at Cleveland, and 83 at Akron-Canton Regional Airport. Youngstown reported 85, Cincinnati reported 84, Dayton reported 85, Findlay reported 84, and Columbus reported 88. Reports from nearby cities outside Ohio, at Pittsburgh, rain was falling, with a temperature of 83. It was partly sunny, with a temperature of 88 at Detroit, 88 at Indianapolis, and 86 at Chicago. At Buffalo, it was cloudy, with a temperature of 77. The current time is 12:19 p.m. Eastern Daylight Time. 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On the latest weather map, a cold front will move southeast over the region this evening into tonight. High pressure will build into the region Sunday and Monday before a cold front moves in from the west on Tuesday. The forecast for the Central Highlands. Rest of today, partly sunny with a slight chance of showers and thunderstorms late this morning, then mostly cloudy with showers with thunderstorms likely this afternoon. Highs in the upper 80s. West winds 10 to 15 miles per hour with gusts up to 25 miles per hour. Chance of rain 80%. Tonight, mostly cloudy. Showers with thunderstorms likely in the evening. Humid with lows in the mid-60s. West winds 10 to 15 miles per hour with gusts up to 25 miles per hour, becoming north 5 to 10 miles per hour after midnight. Chance of rain 90%. Sunday, partly cloudy in the morning, then clearing. Highs in the upper 70s. Northeast winds 5 to 10 miles per hour. Sunday night, clear. Lows in the mid-50s. Northeast winds 5 to 10 miles per hour, becoming east after midnight. Monday, mostly sunny. Highs in the lower 80s. South winds around 5 miles per hour.
Monday night, mostly cloudy. Showers likely after midnight. Not as cool with lows in the mid-60s. Chance of rain 60%. The extended forecast for the Central Highlands. Tuesday, showers likely in the morning, then showers with a chance of thunderstorms in the afternoon. Highs in the mid-80s. Chance of rain 80%. Tuesday night, mostly cloudy with showers with a chance of thunderstorms in the evening, then partly cloudy with a chance of showers after midnight. Lows in the lower 60s. Chance of rain 80%. Wednesday, mostly sunny. Cooler with highs in the mid-70s. Wednesday night, mostly clear. Lows in the mid-50s. Thursday, mostly sunny. Highs in the upper 70s. Thursday night, mostly clear. Lows in the mid-50s. Friday, mostly sunny in the morning, then becoming partly cloudy. Highs around 80. At noon, weather reports for selected cities. At Mansfield Long Regional Airport, it was partly sunny. The temperature was 83 degrees, the dew point 73, and the relative humidity 72%, producing a heat index of 89. The wind was west, at 14 miles an hour, gusting to 20. The pressure was 29.91 inches and falling. Elsewhere across Ohio, skies ranged from mostly sunny to partly sunny. It was 82 at Worcester, 86 at Marion, 87 at Toledo Express, 87 at Cleveland, and 83 at Akron-Canton Regional Airport. Youngstown reported 85, Cincinnati reported 84, Dayton reported 85, Findlay reported 84, and Columbus reported 88. Reports from nearby cities outside Ohio. At Pittsburgh, rain was falling, with a temperature of 83. It was partly sunny, with a temperature of 88 at Detroit, 88 at Indianapolis, and 86 at Chicago. At Buffalo, it was cloudy, with a temperature of 77. The current time is 12:23 p.m. Eastern Daylight Time. 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On the latest weather map, a cold front will move southeast over the region this evening into tonight. High pressure will build into the region Sunday and Monday before a cold front moves in from the west on Tuesday. The forecast for the Central Highlands. Rest of today, partly sunny with a slight chance of showers and thunderstorms late this morning, then mostly cloudy with showers with thunderstorms likely this afternoon. Highs in the upper 80s. West winds 10 to 15 miles per hour with gusts up to 25 miles per hour. Chance of rain 80%. Tonight, mostly cloudy. Showers with thunderstorms likely in the evening. Humid with lows in the mid-60s. West winds 10 to 15 miles per hour with gusts up to 25 miles per hour, becoming north 5 to 10 miles per hour after midnight. Chance of rain 90%. Sunday, partly cloudy in the morning, then clearing. Highs in the upper 70s. Northeast winds 5 to 10 miles per hour. Sunday night, clear. Lows in the mid-50s. Northeast winds 5 to 10 miles per hour, becoming east after midnight. Monday, mostly sunny. Highs in the lower 80s. South winds around 5 miles per hour. Monday night, mostly cloudy. Showers likely after midnight. Not as cool with lows in the mid-60s. Chance of rain 60%. At noon, weather reports for selected cities. At Mansfield Long Regional Airport, it was partly sunny. The temperature was 83 degrees, the dew point 73, and the relative humidity 72%, producing a heat index of 89. The wind was west, at 14 miles an hour, gusting to 20. The pressure was 29.91 inches and falling. Elsewhere across Ohio, skies ranged from mostly sunny to partly sunny. It was 82 at Worcester, 86 at Marion, 87 at Toledo Express, 87 at Cleveland, and 83 at Akron-Canton Regional Airport. Youngstown reported 85, Cincinnati reported 84, Dayton reported 85, Findlay reported 84, and Columbus reported 88.
Reports from nearby cities outside Ohio. At Pittsburgh, rain was falling, with a temperature of 83. It was partly sunny, with a temperature of 88 at Detroit, 88 at Indianapolis, and 86 at Chicago. At Buffalo, it was cloudy, with a temperature of 77. The current time is 12:26 p.m. Eastern Daylight Time. 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On the latest weather map, a cold front will move southeast over the region this evening into tonight. High pressure will build into the region Sunday and Monday before a cold front moves in from the west on Tuesday. The forecast for the Central Highlands. West of today, partly sunny with a slight chance of showers and thunderstorms late this morning, then mostly cloudy with showers with thunderstorms likely this afternoon. Highs in the upper 80s. West winds 10 to 15 miles per hour with gusts up to 25 miles per hour. Chance of rain 80%. Tonight, mostly cloudy. Showers with thunderstorms likely in the evening. Humid with lows in the mid-60s. West winds 10 to 15 miles per hour with gusts up to 25 miles per hour, becoming north 5 to 10 miles per hour after midnight. Chance of rain 90%. Sunday, partly cloudy in the morning, then clearing. Highs in the upper 70s. Northeast winds 5 to 10 miles per hour. Sunday night, clear. Lows in the mid-50s. Northeast winds 5 to 10 miles per hour, becoming east after midnight. Monday, mostly sunny. Highs in the lower 80s. South winds around 5 miles per hour. Monday night, mostly cloudy. Showers likely after midnight. Not as cool with lows in the mid-60s. Chance of rain 60%. At noon, weather reports for selected cities. At Mansfield Long Regional Airport, it was partly sunny. The temperature was 83 degrees, the dew point 73, and the relative humidity 72%, producing a heat index of 89. The wind was west, at 14 miles an hour, gusting to 20. The pressure was 29.91 inches and falling. Elsewhere across Ohio, skies ranged from mostly sunny to partly sunny. It was 82 at Wooster, 86 at Marion, 87 at Toledo Express, 87 at Cleveland, and 83 at Akron-Canton Regional Airport. Youngstown reported 85, Cincinnati reported 84, Dayton reported 85, Findlay reported 84, and Columbus reported 88. Reports from nearby cities outside Ohio. At Pittsburgh, rain was falling, with a temperature of 83. It was partly sunny, with a temperature of 88 at Detroit, 88 at Indianapolis, and 86 at Chicago. At Buffalo, it was cloudy, with a temperature of 77. The current time is 12:29 p.m. Eastern Daylight Time. 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On the latest weather map, a cold front will move southeast over the region this evening into tonight. High pressure will build into the region Sunday and Monday before a cold front moves in from the west on Tuesday. The forecast for the Central Highlands. West of today, partly sunny with a slight chance of showers and thunderstorms late this morning, then mostly cloudy with showers with thunderstorms likely this afternoon. Highs in the upper 80s. West winds 10 to 15 miles per hour with gusts up to 25 miles per hour. Chance of rain 80%. Tonight, mostly cloudy. Showers with thunderstorms likely in the evening. Humid with lows in the mid-60s. West winds 10 to 15 miles per hour with gusts up to 25 miles per hour, becoming north 5 to 10 miles per hour after midnight. Chance of rain 90%. Sunday, partly cloudy in the morning, then clearing. Highs in the upper 70s. Northeast winds 5 to 10 miles per hour. Sunday night, clear. Lows in the mid-50s. Northeast winds 5 to 10 miles per hour, becoming east after midnight.
Monday, mostly sunny. Highs in the lower 80s. South winds around 5 miles per hour. Monday night, mostly cloudy. Showers likely after midnight. Dot is cool with lows in the mid-60s. Chance of rain 60%. The extended forecast for the Central Highlands. Tuesday, showers likely in the morning, then showers with a chance of thunderstorms in the afternoon. Highs in the mid-80s. Chance of rain 80%. Tuesday night, mostly cloudy with showers with a chance of thunderstorms in the evening, then partly cloudy with a chance of showers after midnight. Lows in the lower 60s. Chance of rain 80%. Wednesday, mostly sunny. Cooler with highs in the mid-70s. Wednesday night, mostly clear. Lows in the mid-50s. Thursday, mostly sunny. Highs in the upper 70s. Thursday night, mostly clear. Lows in the mid-50s. Friday, mostly sunny in the morning, then becoming partly cloudy. Highs around 80. At noon, weather reports for selected cities. At Mansfield-Lom Regional Airport, it was partly sunny. The temperature was 83 degrees, the dew point 73, and the relative humidity 72%, producing a heat index of 89. The wind was west, at 14 miles an hour, gusting to 20. The pressure was 29.91 inches and falling. Elsewhere across Ohio, skies ranged from mostly sunny to partly sunny. It was 82 at Worcester, 86 at Marion, 87 at Toledo Express, 87 at Cleveland, and 83 at Akron-Canton Regional Airport. Youngstown reported 85, Cincinnati reported 84, Dayton reported 85, Findlay reported 84, and Columbus reported 88. Reports from nearby cities outside Ohio. At Pittsburgh, rain was falling, with a temperature of 83. It was partly sunny, with a temperature of 88 at Detroit, 88 at Indianapolis, and 86 at Chicago. At Buffalo, it was cloudy, with a temperature of 77. The current time is 12:33 p.m. Eastern Daylight Time. 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On the latest weather map, a cold front will move southeast over the region this evening into tonight. High pressure will build into the region Sunday and Monday before a cold front moves in from the west on Tuesday. The forecast for the Central Highlands. West of today, partly sunny with a slight chance of showers and thunderstorms late this morning, then mostly cloudy with showers with thunderstorms likely this afternoon. Highs in the upper 80s. West winds 10 to 15 miles per hour with gusts up to 25 miles per hour. Chance of rain 80%. Tonight, mostly cloudy. Showers with thunderstorms likely in the evening. Humid with lows in the mid-60s. West winds 10 to 15 miles per hour with gusts up to 25 miles per hour, becoming north 5 to 10 miles per hour after midnight. Chance of rain 90%. Sunday, partly cloudy in the morning, then clearing. Highs in the upper 70s. Northeast winds 5 to 10 miles per hour. Sunday night, clear. Lows in the mid-50s. Northeast winds 5 to 10 miles per hour, becoming east after midnight. Monday, mostly sunny. Highs in the lower 80s. South winds around 5 miles per hour. Monday night, mostly cloudy. Showers likely after midnight. Dot is cool with lows in the mid-60s. Chance of rain 60%. At noon, weather reports for selected cities. At Mansfield-Lom Regional Airport, it was partly sunny. The temperature was 83 degrees, the dew point 73, and the relative humidity 72%, producing a heat index of 89. The wind was west, at 14 miles an hour, gusting to 20. The pressure was 29.91 inches and falling. Elsewhere across Ohio, skies ranged from mostly sunny to partly sunny. It was 82 at Worcester, 86 at Marion, 87 at Toledo Express, 87 at Cleveland, and 83 at Akron-Canton Regional Airport. Youngstown reported 85,
Cincinnati reported 84, Dayton reported 85, Findlay reported 84, and Columbus reported 88. Reports from nearby cities outside Ohio, at Pittsburgh, rain was falling, with a temperature of 83. It was partly sunny, with a temperature of 88 at Detroit, 88 at Indianapolis, and 86 at Chicago. At Buffalo, it was cloudy, with a temperature of 77. The current time is 12:36 p.m. Eastern Daylight Time. 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On the latest weather map, a cold front will move southeast over the region this evening into tonight. High pressure will build into the region Sunday and Monday before a cold front moves in from the west on Tuesday. The forecast for the Central Highlands. Rest of today, partly sunny with a slight chance of showers and thunderstorms late this morning, then mostly cloudy with showers with thunderstorms likely this afternoon. Highs in the upper 80s. West winds 10 to 15 miles per hour with gusts up to 25 miles per hour. Chance of rain 80%. Tonight, mostly cloudy. Showers with thunderstorms likely in the evening. Humid with lows in the mid-60s. West winds 10 to 15 miles per hour with gusts up to 25 miles per hour, becoming north 5 to 10 miles per hour after midnight. Chance of rain 90%. Sunday, partly cloudy in the morning, then clearing. Highs in the upper 70s. Northeast winds 5 to 10 miles per hour. Sunday night, clear. Lows in the mid-50s. Northeast winds 5 to 10 miles per hour, becoming east after midnight. Monday, mostly sunny. Highs in the lower 80s. South winds around 5 miles per hour. Monday night, mostly cloudy. Showers likely after midnight. Not as cool with lows in the mid-60s. Chance of rain 60%. At noon, weather reports for selected cities. At Mansfield Long Regional Airport, it was partly sunny. The temperature was 83 degrees, the dew point 73, and the relative humidity 72%, producing a heat index of 89. The wind was west, at 14 miles an hour, gusting to 20. The pressure was 29.91 inches and falling. Elsewhere across Ohio, skies ranged from mostly sunny to partly sunny. It was 82 at Wooster, 86 at Marion, 87 at Toledo Express, 87 at Cleveland, and 83 at Akron-Canton Regional Airport. Youngstown reported 85, Cincinnati reported 84, Dayton reported 85, Findlay reported 84, and Columbus reported 88. Reports from nearby cities outside Ohio, at Pittsburgh, rain was falling, with a temperature of 83. It was partly sunny, with a temperature of 88 at Detroit, 88 at Indianapolis, and 86 at Chicago. At Buffalo, it was cloudy, with a temperature of 77. The current time is 12:39 p.m. Eastern Daylight Time. 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On the latest weather map, a cold front will move southeast over the region this evening into tonight. High pressure will build into the region Sunday and Monday before a cold front moves in from the west on Tuesday. The forecast for the Central Highlands. Rest of today, partly sunny with a slight chance of showers and thunderstorms late this morning, then mostly cloudy with showers with thunderstorms likely this afternoon. Highs in the upper 80s. West winds 10 to 15 miles per hour with gusts up to 25 miles per hour. Chance of rain 80%. Tonight, mostly cloudy. Showers with thunderstorms likely in the evening. Humid with lows in the mid-60s. West winds 10 to 15 miles per hour with gusts up to 25 miles per hour, becoming north 5 to 10 miles per hour after midnight. Chance of rain 90%. Sunday, partly cloudy in the morning, then clearing. Highs in the upper 70s. Northeast winds 5 to 10 miles per hour. Sunday night, clear.
Lows in the mid-50s. Northeast winds 5 to 10 miles per hour, becoming east after midnight. Monday, mostly sunny. Highs in the lower 80s. South winds around 5 miles.

cooler with highs in the mid-70s. Wednesday night, mostly clear. Lows in the mid-50s. Thursday, mostly sunny. Highs in the upper 70s. Thursday night, mostly clear. Lows in the mid-50s. Friday, mostly sunny in the morning, then becoming partly cloudy. Highs around 80. At noon, weather reports for selected cities. At Mansfield Lom Regional Airport, it was partly sunny. The temperature was 83 degrees, the dew point 73, and the relative humidity 72%, producing a heat index of 89. The wind was west, at 14 miles an hour, gusting to 20. The pressure was 29.91 inches and falling. Elsewhere across Ohio, skies ranged from mostly sunny to partly sunny. It was 82 at Wooster, 86 at Marion, 87 at Toledo Express, 87 at Cleveland, and 83 at Akron-Canton Regional Airport. Youngstown reported 85, Cincinnati reported 84, Dayton reported 85, Findlay reported 84, and Columbus reported 88. Reports from nearby cities outside Ohio. At Pittsburgh, rain was falling, with a temperature of 83. It was partly sunny, with a temperature of 88 at Detroit, 88 at Indianapolis, and 86 at Chicago. At Buffalo, it was cloudy, with a temperature of 77. The current time is 12:43 p.m. Eastern Daylight Time. 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On the latest weather map, a cold front will move southeast over the region this evening into tonight. High pressure will build into the region Sunday and Monday before a cold front moves in from the west on Tuesday. The forecast for the Central Highlands. Rest of today, partly sunny with a slight chance of showers and thunderstorms late this morning, then mostly cloudy with showers with thunderstorms likely this afternoon. Highs in the upper 80s. West winds 10 to 15 miles per hour with gusts up to 25 miles per hour. Chance of rain 80%. Tonight, mostly cloudy. Showers with thunderstorms likely in the evening. Humid with lows in the mid-60s. West winds 10 to 15 miles per hour with gusts up to 25 miles per hour, becoming north 5 to 10 miles per hour after midnight. Chance of rain 90%. Sunday, partly cloudy in the morning, clearing. Highs in the upper 70s. Northeast winds 5 to 10 miles per hour. Sunday night, clear. Lows in the mid-50s. Northeast winds 5 to 10 miles per hour, becoming east after midnight. Monday, mostly sunny. Highs in the lower 80s. South winds around 5 miles per hour. Monday night, mostly cloudy. Showers likely after midnight. Not as cool with lows in the mid-60s. Chance of rain 60%. At noon, weather reports for selected cities. At Mansfield Lom Regional Airport, it was partly sunny. The temperature was 83 degrees, the dew point 73, and the relative humidity 72%, producing a heat index of 89. The wind was west, at 14 miles an hour, gusting to 20. The pressure was 29.91 inches and falling. Elsewhere across Ohio, skies ranged from mostly sunny to partly sunny. It was 82 at Wooster, 86 at Marion, 87 at Toledo Express, 87 at Cleveland, and 83 at Akron-Canton Regional Airport. Youngstown reported 85, Cincinnati reported 84, Dayton reported 85, Findlay reported 84, and Columbus reported 88. Reports from nearby cities outside Ohio. At Pittsburgh, rain was falling, with a temperature of 83. It was partly sunny, with a temperature of 88 at Detroit, 88 at Indianapolis, and 86 at Chicago. At Buffalo, it was cloudy, with a temperature of 77. The current time is 12:46 p.m. Eastern Daylight Time. 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

On the latest weather map, a cold front will move southeast over the region this evening into tonight. High pressure will build into the region Sunday and Monday before a cold front moves in from the west on Tuesday. The forecast for the Central Highlands. Rest of today, partly sunny with a slight chance of showers and thunderstorms late this morning, then mostly cloudy with showers with thunderstorms likely this afternoon. Highs in the upper 80s. West winds 10 to 15 miles per hour with gusts up to 25 miles per hour. Chance of rain 80%. Tonight, mostly cloudy. Showers with thunderstorms likely in the evening. Humid with lows in the mid-60s. West winds 10 to 15 miles per hour with gusts up to 25 miles per hour, becoming north 5 to 10 miles per hour after midnight. Chance of rain 90%. Sunday, partly cloudy in the morning, then clearing. Highs in the upper 70s. Northeast winds 5 to 10 miles per hour. Sunday night, clear. Lows in the mid-50s. Northeast winds 5 to 10 miles per hour, becoming east after midnight. Monday, mostly sunny. Highs in the lower 80s. South winds around 5 miles per hour. Monday night, mostly cloudy. Showers likely after midnight. Not as cool with lows in the mid-60s. Chance of rain 60%. At noon, weather reports for selected cities. At Mansfield Long Regional Airport, it was partly sunny. The temperature was 83 degrees, the dew point 73, and the relative humidity 72%, producing a heat index of 89. The wind was west, at 14 miles an hour, gusting to 20. The pressure was 29.91 inches and falling. Elsewhere across Ohio, skies ranged from mostly sunny to partly sunny. It was 82 at Worcester, 86 at Marion, 87 at Toledo Express, 87 at Cleveland, and 83 at Akron-Canton Regional Airport. Youngstown reported 85, Cincinnati reported 84, Dayton reported 85, Findlay reported 84, and Columbus reported 88. Reports from nearby cities outside Ohio. At Pittsburgh, rain was falling, with a temperature of 83. It was partly sunny, with a temperature of 88 at Detroit, 88 at Indianapolis, and 86 at Chicago. At Buffalo, it was cloudy, with a temperature of 77. The current time is 12:49 p.m. Eastern Daylight Time. 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On the latest weather map, a cold front will move southeast over the region this evening into tonight. High pressure will build into the region Sunday and Monday before a cold front moves in from the west on Tuesday. The forecast for the Central Highlands. Rest of today, partly sunny with a slight chance of showers and thunderstorms late this morning, then mostly cloudy with showers with thunderstorms likely this afternoon. Highs in the upper 80s. West winds 10 to 15 miles per hour with gusts up to 25 miles per hour. Chance of rain 80%. Tonight, mostly cloudy. Showers with thunderstorms likely in the evening. Humid with lows in the mid-60s. West winds 10 to 15 miles per hour with gusts up to 25 miles per hour, becoming north 5 to 10 miles per hour after midnight. Chance of rain 90%. Sunday, partly cloudy in the morning, then clearing. Highs in the upper 70s. Northeast winds 5 to 10 miles per hour. Sunday night, clear. Lows in the mid-50s. Northeast winds 5 to 10 miles per hour, becoming east after midnight. Monday, mostly sunny. Highs in the lower 80s. South winds around 5 miles per hour. Monday night, mostly cloudy. Showers likely after midnight. Not as cool with lows in the mid-60s. Chance of rain 60%. The extended forecast for the Central Highlands. Tuesday, showers likely in the morning, then showers with a chance of thunderstorms in the afternoon. Highs in the mid-80s. Chance of rain 80%. Tuesday night, mostly cloudy with showers with a chance of thunderstorms in the evening, then partly cloudy with a chance of showers after midnight. Lows in the lower 60s.
Chance of rain 80%. Wednesday, mostly sunny. Cooler with highs in the mid-70s. Wednesday night, mostly clear. Lows in the mid-50s. Thursday, mostly sunny. Highs in the upper 70s. Thursday night, mostly clear. Lows in the mid-50s. Friday, mostly sunny in the morning, then becoming partly cloudy. Highs around 80. At noon, weather reports for selected cities. At Mansfield Long Regional Airport, it was partly sunny. The temperature was 83 degrees, the dew point 73, and the relative humidity 72%, producing a heat index of 89. The wind was west, at 14 miles an hour, gusting to 20. The pressure was 29.91 inches and falling. Elsewhere across Ohio, skies ranged from mostly sunny to partly sunny. It was 82 at Wooster, 86 at Marion, 87 at Toledo Express, 87 at Cleveland, and 83 at Akron-Canton Regional Airport. Youngstown reported 85, Cincinnati reported 84, Dayton reported 85, Findlay reported 84, and Columbus reported 88. Reports from nearby cities outside Ohio. At Pittsburgh, rain was falling, with a temperature of 83. It was partly sunny, with a temperature of 88 at Detroit, 88 at Indianapolis, and 86 at Chicago. At Buffalo, it was cloudy, with a temperature of 77. The current time is 12:53 p.m. Eastern Daylight Time. 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On the latest weather map, a cold front will move southeast over the region this evening into tonight. High pressure will build into the region Sunday and Monday before a cold front moves in from the west on Tuesday. The forecast for the Central Highlands. West of today, partly sunny with a slight chance of showers and thunderstorms late this morning, then mostly cloudy with showers with thunderstorms likely this afternoon. Highs in the upper 80s. West winds 10 to 15 miles per hour with gusts up to 25 miles per hour. Chance of rain 80%. Tonight, mostly cloudy. Showers with thunderstorms likely in the evening. Humid with lows in the mid-60s. West winds 10 to 15 miles per hour with gusts up to 25 miles per hour, becoming north 5 to 10 miles per hour after midnight. Chance of rain 90%. Sunday, partly cloudy in the morning, then clearing. Highs in the upper 70s. Northeast winds 5 to 10 miles per hour. Sunday night, clear. Lows in the mid-50s. Northeast winds 5 to 10 miles per hour, becoming east after midnight. Monday, mostly sunny. Highs in the lower 80s. South winds around 5 miles per hour. Monday night, mostly cloudy. Showers likely after midnight. Not as cool with lows in the mid-60s. Chance of rain 60%. At noon, weather reports for selected cities. At Mansfield Long Regional Airport, it was partly sunny. The temperature was 83 degrees, the dew point 73, and the relative humidity 72%, producing a heat index of 89. The wind was west, at 14 miles an hour, gusting to 20. The pressure was 29.91 inches and falling. Elsewhere across Ohio, skies ranged from mostly sunny to partly sunny. It was 82 at Wooster, 86 at Marion, 87 at Toledo Express, 87 at Cleveland, and 83 at Akron-Canton Regional Airport. Youngstown reported 85, Cincinnati reported 84, Dayton reported 85, Findlay reported 84, and Columbus reported 88. Reports from nearby cities outside Ohio. At Pittsburgh, rain was falling, with a temperature of 83. It was partly sunny, with a temperature of 88 at Detroit, 88 at Indianapolis, and 86 at Chicago. At Buffalo, it was cloudy, with a temperature of 77. The current time is 12:56 p.m. Eastern Daylight Time. 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
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On the latest weather map, a cold front will move southeast over the region this evening into tonight. High pressure will build into the region Sunday and Monday before a cold front moves in from the west on Tuesday. The forecast for the Central Highlands. Rest of today, partly sunny with a slight chance of showers and thunderstorms late this morning, then mostly cloudy with showers with thunderstorms likely this afternoon. Highs in the upper 80s. West winds 10 to 15 miles per hour with gusts up to 25 miles per hour. Chance of rain 80%. Tonight, mostly cloudy. Showers with thunderstorms likely in the evening. Humid with lows in the mid-60s. West winds 10 to 15 miles per hour with gusts up to 25 miles per hour, becoming north 5 to 10 miles per hour after midnight. Chance of rain 90%. Sunday, partly cloudy in the morning, then clearing. Highs in the upper 70s. Northeast winds 5 to 10 miles per hour. Sunday night, clear. Lows in the mid-50s. Northeast winds 5 to 10 miles per hour, becoming east after midnight. Monday, mostly sunny. Highs in the lower 80s. South winds around 5 miles per hour. Monday night, mostly cloudy. Showers likely after midnight. Not as cool with lows in the mid-60s. Chance of rain 60%. At noon, weather reports for selected cities. At Mansfield Long Regional Airport, it was partly sunny. The temperature was 83 degrees, the dew point 73, and the relative humidity 72%, producing a heat index of 89. The wind was west, at 14 miles an hour, gusting to 20. The pressure was 29.91 inches and falling. Elsewhere across Ohio, skies ranged from mostly sunny to partly sunny. It was 82 at Wooster, 86 at Marion, 87 at Toledo Express, 87 at Cleveland, and 83 at Akron-Canton Regional Airport. Youngstown reported 85, Cincinnati reported 84, Dayton reported 85, Findlay reported 84, and Columbus reported 88. Reports from nearby cities outside Ohio, at Pittsburgh, rain was falling, with a temperature of 83. It was partly sunny, with a temperature of 88 at Detroit, 88 at Indianapolis, and 86 at Chicago. At Buffalo, it was cloudy, with a temperature of 77. The current time is 12:59 p.m. Eastern Daylight Time. 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On the latest weather map, a cold front will move southeast over the region this evening into tonight. High pressure will build into the region Sunday and Monday before a cold front moves in from the west on Tuesday. The Nearshore Marine Forecast. For the following marine location, the islands to Vermilion. Small craft advisory in effect from this evening through Sunday morning. Rest of today, southwest winds 15 to 20 knots becoming west. A chance of showers and thunderstorms early this afternoon. Showers with a chance of thunderstorms late. Waves 1 to 3 feet building to 2 to 4 feet. Tonight, west winds 15 to 20 knots becoming northeast. Showers likely with a chance of thunderstorms in the evening. Waves 3 to 5 feet subsiding to 2 to 4 feet. Waves occasionally around 6 feet. Sunday, northeast winds 5 to 15 knots. Mostly sunny. Waves 2 to 4 feet subsiding to 1 to 3 feet. Sunday night, northeast winds less than 10 knots becoming south. Mostly clear. Waves 1 foot or less. Winds and waves higher in and near thunderstorms. The water temperature off Toledo is 81 degrees, off Cleveland 73 degrees, and off Derry 76 degrees. The extended forecast for the Central Highlands. Tuesday, showers likely in the morning, then showers with a chance of thunderstorms in the afternoon. Highs in the mid-80s. Chance of rain 80%. Tuesday night, mostly cloudy with showers with a chance of thunderstorms in the evening, then partly cloudy with a chance of showers after midnight.
lows in the lower 60s. Chance of rain 80%. Wednesday, mostly sunny. Cooler with highs in the mid-70s. Wednesday night, mostly clear. Lows in the mid-50s. Thursday, mostly sunny. Highs in the upper 70s. Thursday night, mostly clear. Lows in the mid-50s. Friday, mostly sunny in the morning, then becoming partly cloudy. Highs around 80.

0: urgent weather message for the following counties in Ohio: Ashland, Crawford, Holmes, Knox, Marion, Marl, Richland, Wayne, and Wyandotte, and the islands to Vermilion. The National Weather Service has issued severe thunderstorm watch number 492, effective until 9 p.m. Eastern Daylight Time. This watch includes the following counties in Ohio: Ashland, Crawford, Holmes, Knox, Marion, Marl, Richland, Wayne, and Wyandotte, and the islands to Vermilion. Remember, a severe thunderstorm watch means the conditions are favorable for the development of severe weather, including large hail and damaging winds, in and close to the watch area. While severe weather may not be imminent, persons should remain alert for rapidly changing weather conditions and listen for later statements and possible warnings. Stay tuned to NOAA Weather Radio, commercial radio and television outlets, or internet sources for the latest severe weather information. Repeating, severe thunderstorm watch number 492 has been issued until 9 p.m. Eastern Daylight Time for the following counties in Ohio: Ashland, Crawford, Holmes, Knox, Marion, Marl, Richland, Wayne, and Wyandotte, and the islands to Vermilion. The current time is 1:03 p.m. Eastern Daylight Time. 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On the latest weather map, a cold front will move southeast over the region this evening into tonight. High pressure will build into the region Sunday and Monday before a cold front moves in from the west on Tuesday. The forecast for the Central Highlands. Rest of today, partly sunny with a slight chance of showers and thunderstorms late this morning, then mostly cloudy with showers with thunderstorms likely this afternoon. Highs in the upper 80s. West winds 10 to 15 miles per hour with gusts up to 25 miles per hour. Chance of rain 80%. Tonight, mostly cloudy. Showers with thunderstorms likely in the evening. Humid with lows in the mid-60s. West winds 10 to 15 miles per hour with gusts up to 25 miles per hour, becoming north 5 to 10 miles per hour after midnight. Chance of rain 90%. Sunday, partly cloudy in the morning, then clearing. Highs in the upper 70s. Northeast winds 5 to 10 miles per hour. Sunday night, clear. Lows in the mid-50s. Northeast winds 5 to 10 miles per hour, becoming east after midnight. Monday, mostly sunny. Highs in the lower 80s. South winds around 5 miles per hour. Monday night, mostly cloudy. Showers likely after midnight. Not as cool with lows in the mid-60s. Chance of rain 60%. At 1 p.m., weather reports for selected cities. At Mansfield Long Regional Airport, it was mostly sunny. The temperature was 86 degrees, the dew point 72, and the relative humidity 62%, producing a heat index of 92. The wind was southwest, at 12 miles an hour, gusting to 21. The pressure was 29.87 inches and falling. Elsewhere across Ohio, skies ranged from mostly sunny to partly sunny, and temperatures were between 85 and 90 degrees. Reports from nearby cities outside Ohio: at Chicago, rain was falling, with a temperature of 83. It was partly sunny, with a temperature of 84 at Pittsburgh, and 90 at Indianapolis. It was cloudy, with a temperature of 87 at Detroit, and 78 at Buffalo. The urgent weather message. For the following counties, in Ohio: Ashland, Crawford, Holmes, Knox, Marion, Marl, Richland, Wayne, and Wyandotte, and the islands to Vermilion. The National Weather Service has issued severe thunderstorm watch number 492, effective until 9 p.m. Eastern Daylight Time. This watch includes the following counties in Ohio: Ashland, Crawford, Holmes, Knox, Marion, Marl, Richland, Wayne, and Wyandotte, and the islands to Vermilion. Remember, a severe thunderstorm watch means the conditions are favorable for the development of severe weather, including large hail and damaging winds, in and close to the watch area. While severe weather may not be imminent, persons should remain alert for rapidly changing weather conditions and listen for later statements and possible warnings. Stay tuned to NOAA Weather Radio, commercial radio and television outlets, or internet sources for the latest severe weather information. Repeating, severe thunderstorm watch number 492 has been issued until 9 p.m. Eastern Daylight Time for the following counties in Ohio: Ashland, Crawford, Holmes, Knox, Marion, Marl, Richland, Wayne and Wyandotte, and the islands to Vermilion. The current time is 1:07 p.m. Eastern Daylight Time. 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On the latest weather map, a cold front will move southeast over the region this evening into tonight. High pressure will build into the region Sunday and Monday before a cold front moves in from the west on Tuesday. The forecast for the Central Highlands. Rest of today, partly sunny with a slight chance of showers and thunderstorms late this morning, then mostly cloudy with showers with thunderstorms likely this afternoon. Highs in the upper 80s. West winds 10 to 15 miles per hour with gusts up to 25 miles per hour. Chance of rain 80%. Tonight, mostly cloudy. Showers with thunderstorms likely in the evening. Humid with lows in the mid-60s. West winds 10 to 15 miles per hour with gusts up to 25 miles per hour, becoming north 5 to 10 miles per hour after midnight. Chance of rain 90%. Sunday, partly cloudy in the morning, then clearing. Highs in the upper 70s. Northeast winds 5 to 10 miles per hour. Sunday night, clear. Lows in the mid-50s. Northeast winds 5 to 10 miles per hour, becoming east after midnight. Monday, mostly sunny. Highs in the lower 80s. South winds around 5 miles per hour. Monday night, mostly cloudy. Showers likely after midnight. Not as cool with lows in the mid-60s. Chance of rain 60%. At 1 p.m., weather reports for selected cities. At Mansfield-Lom Regional Airport, it was mostly sunny. The temperature was 86 degrees, the dew point 72, and the relative humidity 62%, producing a heat index of 92. The wind was southwest, at 12 miles an hour, gusting to 21. The pressure was 29.87 inches and falling. Elsewhere across Ohio, skies ranged from mostly sunny to partly sunny, and temperatures were between 85 and 90 degrees. Reports from nearby cities outside Ohio, at Chicago, rain was falling, with a temperature of 83. It was partly sunny, with a temperature of 84 at Pittsburgh, and 90 at Indianapolis. It was cloudy, with a temperature of 87 at Detroit, and 78 at Buffalo. The urgent weather message. For the following counties, in Ohio: Ashland, Crawford, Holmes, Knox, Marion, Marl, Richland, Wayne and Wyandotte, and the islands to Vermilion. The National Weather Service has issued severe thunderstorm watch number 492, effective until 9 p.m. Eastern Daylight Time. This watch includes the following counties, in Ohio: Ashland, Crawford, Holmes, Knox, Marion, Marl, Richland, Wayne and Wyandotte, and the islands to Vermilion. Remember, a severe thunderstorm watch means the conditions are favorable for the development of severe weather, including large hail and damaging winds, in and close to the watch area. While severe weather may not be imminent, persons should remain alert for rapidly changing weather conditions and listen for later statements and possible warnings. Stay tuned to NOAA Weather Radio, commercial radio and television outlets, or internet sources for the latest severe weather information. Repeating, severe thunderstorm watch number 492 has been issued until 9 p.m. Eastern Daylight Time for the following counties, in Ohio: Ashland, Crawford, Holmes, Knox, Marion, Marl, Richland, Wayne and Wyandotte, and the islands to Vermilion. The current time is 1:11 p.m. Eastern Daylight Time. 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On the latest weather map, a cold front will move southeast over the region this evening into tonight. High pressure will build into the region Sunday and Monday before a cold front moves in from the west on Tuesday. The forecast for the Central Highlands. Rest of today, partly sunny with a slight chance of showers and thunderstorms late this morning, then mostly cloudy with showers with thunderstorms likely this afternoon. Highs in the upper 80s. West winds 10 to 15 miles per hour with gusts up to 25 miles per hour. Chance of rain 80%. Tonight, mostly cloudy. Showers with thunderstorms likely in the evening. Humid with lows in the mid-60s. West winds 10 to 15 miles per hour with gusts up to 25 miles per hour, becoming north 5 to 10 miles per hour after midnight. Chance of rain 90%. Sunday, partly cloudy in the morning, then clearing. Highs in the upper 70s. Northeast winds 5 to 10 miles per hour. Sunday night, clear. Lows in the mid-50s. Northeast winds 5 to 10 miles per hour, becoming east after midnight. Monday, mostly sunny. Highs in the lower 80s. South winds around 5 miles per hour. Monday night, mostly cloudy. Showers likely after midnight. Not as cool with lows in the mid-60s. Chance of rain 60%. At 1 p.m., weather reports for selected cities. At Mansfield Long Regional Airport, it was mostly sunny. The temperature was 86 degrees, the dew point 72, and the relative humidity 62%, producing a heat index of 92. The wind was southwest, at 12 miles an hour, gusting to 21. The pressure was 29.87 inches and falling. Elsewhere across Ohio, skies ranged from mostly sunny to partly sunny, and temperatures were between 85 and 90 degrees. Reports from nearby cities outside Ohio, at Chicago, rain was falling, with a temperature of 83. It was partly sunny, with a temperature of 84 at Pittsburgh, and 90 at Indianapolis. It was cloudy, with a temperature of 87 at Detroit, and 78 at Buffalo. At 1 p.m., weather reports for selected cities. At Mansfield Long Regional Airport, it was partly sunny. The temperature was 86 degrees, the dew point 72, and the relative humidity 62%, producing a heat index of 92. The wind was southwest, at 12 miles an hour, gusting to 21. The pressure was 29.87 inches and falling. Elsewhere across Ohio, skies ranged from mostly sunny to partly sunny, and temperatures were between 85 and 90 degrees. Reports from nearby cities outside Ohio, at Chicago, rain was falling, with a temperature of 83. It was partly sunny, with a temperature of 84 at Pittsburgh, and 90 at Indianapolis. It was cloudy, with a temperature of 87 at Detroit, and 78 at Buffalo. The urgent weather message. For the following counties, in Ohio, Ashland, Crawford, Holmes, Knox, Marion, Marl, Richland, Wayne and Wyandotte, and the islands to Vermilion. The National Weather Service has issued severe thunderstorm watch number 492, effective until 9 p.m. Eastern Daylight Time. This watch includes the following counties, in Ohio, Ashland, Crawford, Holmes, Knox, Marion, Marl, Richland, Wayne and Wyandotte, and the islands to Vermilion. Remember, a severe thunderstorm watch means the conditions are favorable for the development of severe weather, including large hail and damaging winds, in and close to the watch area. While severe weather may not be imminent, persons should remain alert for rapidly changing weather conditions, and listen for later statements and possible warnings. Stay tuned to NOAA Weather Radio, commercial radio and television outlets, or internet sources for the latest severe weather information. Repeating, severe thunderstorm watch number 492 has been issued until 9 p.m. Eastern Daylight Time for the following counties, in Ohio, Ashland, Crawford, Holmes, Knox, Marion, Marl, Richland, Wayne and Wyandotte, and the islands to Vermilion. The current time is 1:16 p.m. Eastern Daylight Time. 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On the latest weather map, a cold front will move southeast over the region this evening into tonight. High pressure will build into the region Sunday and Monday before a cold front moves in from the west on Tuesday. The forecast for the Central Highlands. Rest of today, partly sunny with a slight chance of showers and thunderstorms late this morning, then mostly cloudy with showers with thunderstorms likely this afternoon. Highs in the upper 80s. West winds 10 to 15 miles per hour with gusts up to 25 miles per hour. Chance of rain 80%. Tonight, mostly cloudy. Showers with thunderstorms likely in the evening. Humid with lows in the mid-60s. West winds 10 to 15 miles per hour with gusts up to 25 miles per hour, becoming north 5 to 10 miles per hour after midnight. Chance of rain 90%. Sunday, partly cloudy in the morning, then clearing. Highs in the upper 70s. Northeast winds 5 to 10 miles per hour. Sunday night, clear. Lows in the mid-50s. Northeast winds 5 to 10 miles per hour, becoming east after midnight. Monday, mostly sunny. Highs in the lower 80s. South winds around 5 miles per hour. Monday night, mostly cloudy. Showers likely after midnight. Not as cool with lows in the mid-60s. Chance of rain 60%. The Nearshore Marine Forecast. For the following marine location, the islands to Vermilion. Severe thunderstorm watch 492 in effect until 9 p.m. Eastern Daylight Time this evening. Small craft advisory in effect from 10 p.m. Eastern Daylight Time this evening through Sunday morning. This afternoon, west winds 15 to 20 knots. A chance of showers and thunderstorms early, then showers with a chance of thunderstorms late. Waves 1 to 3 feet building to 2 to 4 feet. Tonight, west winds 15 to 20 knots becoming northeast. Showers likely with a chance of thunderstorms in the evening. Waves 3 to 5 feet subsiding to 2 to 4 feet. Waves occasionally around 6 feet. Sunday, northeast winds 5 to 15 knots. Mostly sunny. Waves 2 to 4 feet subsiding to 1 to 3 feet. Sunday night, northeast winds less than 10 knots becoming south. Mostly clear. Waves 1 foot or less. Winds and waves higher in and near thunderstorms. The water temperature off Toledo is 81 degrees, off Cleveland 73 degrees, and off Erie 76 degrees. At 1 p.m., weather reports for selected cities. At Mansfield Lawn Regional Airport, it was partly sunny. The temperature was 86 degrees, the dew point 72, and the relative humidity 62%, producing a heat index of 92. The wind was southwest, at 12 miles an hour, gusting to 21. The pressure was 29.87 inches and falling. Elsewhere across Ohio, skies ranged from mostly sunny to partly sunny, and temperatures were between 85 and 90 degrees. Reports from nearby cities outside Ohio, at Chicago, rain was falling, with a temperature of 83. It was partly sunny, with a temperature of 84 at Pittsburgh, and 90 at Indianapolis. It was cloudy, with a temperature of 87 at Detroit, and 78 at Buffalo. The urgent weather message. For the following counties, in Ohio, Ashland, Crawford, Holmes, Knox, Marion, Morrow, Richland, Wayne and Wyandotte, and the islands to Vermilion. The National Weather Service has issued severe thunderstorm watch number 492, effective until 9 p.m. Eastern Daylight Time. This watch includes the following counties, in Ohio, Ashland, Crawford, Holmes, Knox, Marion, Morrow, Richland, Wayne and Wyandotte, and the islands to Vermilion. Remember, a severe thunderstorm watch means the conditions are favorable for the development of severe weather, including large hail and damaging winds, in and close to the watch area. While severe weather may not be imminent, persons should remain alert for rapidly changing weather conditions, and listen for later statements and possible warnings. Stay tuned to NOAA Weather Radio, commercial radio and television outlets, or internet sources for the latest severe weather information. Repeating, severe thunderstorm watch number 492 has been issued until 9 p.m. Eastern Daylight Time for the following counties, in Ohio, Ashland, Crawford, Holmes, Knox, Marion, Marl, Richland, Wayne and Wyandotte, and the islands to Vermilion. The current time is 1:22 p.m. Eastern Daylight Time. 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On the latest weather map, a cold front will move southeast over the region this evening into tonight. High pressure will build into the region Sunday and Monday before a cold front moves in from the west on Tuesday. The forecast for the Central Highlands. Severe thunderstorm watch 492 in effect until 9 p.m. Eastern Daylight Time this evening. This afternoon, showers with thunderstorms likely. Highs in the upper 80s. West winds around 15 miles per hour with gusts up to 25 miles per hour. Chance of rain 80%. Tonight, mostly cloudy. Showers with thunderstorms likely in the evening. Humid with lows in the mid-60s. West winds 10 to 15 miles per hour with gusts up to 25 miles per hour, becoming north 5 to 10 miles per hour after midnight. Chance of rain 90%. Sunday, partly cloudy in the morning, then clearing. Highs in the upper 70s. Northeast winds 5 to 10 miles per hour. Sunday night, clear. Lows in the mid-50s. Northeast winds 5 to 10 miles per hour, becoming east after midnight. Monday, mostly sunny. Highs in the lower 80s. South winds around 5 miles per hour. Monday night, mostly cloudy. Showers likely after midnight. Not as cool with lows in the mid-60s. Chance of rain 60%. At 1 p.m., weather reports for selected cities. At Mansfield-Lom Regional Airport, it was partly sunny. The temperature was 86 degrees, the dew point 72, and the relative humidity 62%, producing a heat index of 92. The wind was southwest, at 12 miles an hour, gusting to 21. The pressure was 29.87 inches and falling. Elsewhere across Ohio, skies ranged from mostly sunny to partly sunny, and temperatures were between 85 and 90 degrees. Reports from nearby cities outside Ohio, at Chicago, rain was falling, with a temperature of 83. It was partly sunny, with a temperature of 84 at Pittsburgh, and 90 at Indianapolis. It was cloudy, with a temperature of 87 at Detroit, and 78 at Buffalo. The urgent weather message. For the following counties, in Ohio, Ashland, Crawford, Holmes, Knox, Marion, Marl, Richland, Wayne and Wyandotte, and the islands to Vermilion. The National Weather Service has issued severe thunderstorm watch number 492, effective until 9 p.m. Eastern Daylight Time. This watch includes the following counties, in Ohio, Ashland, Crawford, Holmes, Knox, Marion, Marl, Richland, Wayne and Wyandotte, and the islands to Vermilion. Remember, a severe thunderstorm watch means the conditions are favorable for the development of severe weather, including large hail and damaging winds, in and close to the watch area. While severe weather may not be imminent, persons should remain alert for rapidly changing weather conditions and listen for later statements and possible warnings. Stay tuned to NOAA Weather Radio, commercial radio and television outlets, or internet sources for the latest severe weather information. Repeating, severe thunderstorm watch number 492 has been issued until 9 p.m. Eastern Daylight Time for the following counties, in Ohio, Ashland, Crawford, Holmes, Knox, Marion, Marl, Richland, Wayne and Wyandotte, and the islands to Vermilion. The current time is 1:26 p.m. Eastern Daylight Time. 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On the latest weather map, a cold front will move southeast over the region this evening into tonight. High pressure will build into the region Sunday and Monday before a cold front moves in from the west on Tuesday. The forecast for the Central Highlands. Severe thunderstorm watch 492 in effect until 9 p.m. Eastern Daylight Time this evening. This afternoon, showers with thunderstorms likely. Highs in the upper 80s. West winds around 15 miles per hour with gusts up to 25 miles per hour. Chance of rain 80%. Tonight, mostly cloudy. Showers with thunderstorms likely in the evening. Humid with lows in the mid-60s. West winds 10 to 15 miles per hour with gusts up to 25 miles per hour, becoming north 5 to 10 miles per hour after midnight. Chance of rain 90%. Sunday, partly cloudy in the morning, then clearing. Highs in the upper 70s. Northeast winds 5 to 10 miles per hour. Sunday night, clear. Lows in the mid-50s. Northeast winds 5 to 10 miles per hour, becoming east after midnight. Monday, mostly sunny. Highs in the lower 80s. South winds around 5 miles per hour. Monday night, mostly cloudy. Showers likely after midnight. Not as cool with lows in the mid-60s. Chance of rain 60%. At 1 p.m., weather reports for selected cities. At Mansfield Long Regional Airport, it was partly sunny. The temperature was 86 degrees, the dew point 72, and the relative humidity 62%, producing a heat index of 92. The wind was southwest, at 12 miles an hour, gusting to 21. The pressure was 29.87 inches and falling. Elsewhere across Ohio, skies ranged from mostly sunny to partly sunny, and temperatures were between 85 and 90 degrees. Reports from nearby cities outside Ohio, at Chicago, rain was falling, with a temperature of 83. It was partly sunny, with a temperature of 84 at Pittsburgh, and 90 at Indianapolis. It was cloudy, with a temperature of 87 at Detroit, and 78 at Buffalo. The urgent weather message. For the following counties, in Ohio, Ashland, Crawford, Holmes, Knox, Marion, Marl, Richland, Wayne and Wyandotte, and the islands to Vermilion. The National Weather Service has issued severe thunderstorm watch number 492, effective until 9 p.m. Eastern Daylight Time. This watch includes the following counties, in Ohio, Ashland, Crawford, Holmes, Knox, Marion, Marl, Richland, Wayne and Wyandotte, and the islands to Vermilion. Remember, a severe thunderstorm watch means the conditions are favorable for the development of severe weather, including large hail and damaging winds, in and close to the watch area. While severe weather may not be imminent, persons should remain alert for rapidly changing weather conditions and listen for later statements and possible warnings. 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Repeating, severe thunderstorm watch number 492 has been issued until 9 p.m. Eastern Daylight Time for the following counties, in Ohio, Ashland, Crawford, Holmes, Knox, Marion, Marl, Richland, Wayne and Wyandotte, and the islands to Vermilion. The current time is 1:30 p.m. Eastern Daylight Time. 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On the latest weather map, a cold front will move southeast over the region this evening into tonight. High pressure will build into the region Sunday and Monday before a cold front moves in from the west on Tuesday. The forecast for the Central Highlands. Severe thunderstorm watch 492 in effect until 9 p.m. Eastern Daylight Time this evening. This afternoon, showers with thunderstorms likely. Highs in the upper 80s. West winds around 15 miles per hour with gusts up to 25 miles per hour. Chance of rain 80%. Tonight, mostly cloudy. Showers with thunderstorms likely in the evening. Humid with lows in the mid-60s. West winds 10 to 15 miles per hour with gusts up to 25 miles per hour, becoming north 5 to 10 miles per hour after midnight. Chance of rain 90%. Sunday, partly cloudy in the morning, then clearing. Highs in the upper 70s. Northeast winds 5 to 10 miles per hour. Sunday night, clear. Lows in the mid-50s. Northeast winds 5 to 10 miles per hour, becoming east after midnight. Monday, mostly sunny. Highs in the lower 80s.
1: south winds around 5 miles per hour. Monday night, mostly cloudy. Showers likely after midnight. Dot is cool with lows in the mid-60s. Chance of rain 60%. At 1 p.m., weather reports for selected cities. At Mansfield-Lom Regional Airport, it was partly sunny. The temperature was 86 degrees, the dew point 72, and the relative humidity 62%, producing a heat index of 92. The wind was southwest, at 12 miles an hour, gusting to 21. The pressure was 29.87 inches and falling. Elsewhere across Ohio, skies ranged from mostly sunny to partly sunny, and temperatures were between 85 and 90 degrees. Reports from nearby cities outside Ohio, at Chicago, rain was falling, with a temperature of 83. It was partly sunny, with a temperature of 84 at Pittsburgh, and 90 at Indianapolis. It was cloudy, with a temperature of 87 at Detroit, and 78 at Buffalo. The urgent weather message. For the following counties, in Ohio, Ashland, Crawford, Holmes, Knox, Marion, Morrow, Richland, Wayne and Wyandotte, and the islands to Vermilion. The National Weather Service has issued severe thunderstorm watch number 492, effective until 9 p.m. Eastern Daylight Time. This watch includes the following counties, in Ohio, Ashland, Crawford, Holmes, Knox, Marion, Morrow, Richland, Wayne and Wyandotte, and the islands to Vermilion. Remember, a severe thunderstorm watch means the conditions are favorable for the development of severe weather, including large hail and damaging winds, in and close to the watch area. While severe weather may not be imminent, persons should remain alert for rapidly changing weather conditions and listen for later statements and possible warnings. Stay tuned to NOAA Weather Radio, commercial radio and television outlets, or internet sources for the latest severe weather information. Repeating, severe thunderstorm watch number 492 has been issued until 9 p.m. Eastern Daylight Time for the following counties, in Ohio, Ashland, Crawford, Holmes, Knox, Marion, Morrow, Richland, Wayne and Wyandotte, and the islands to Vermilion. The current time is 1:34 p.m. Eastern Daylight Time. 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On the latest weather map, a cold front will move southeast over the region this evening into tonight. High pressure will build into the region Sunday and Monday before a cold front moves in from the west on Tuesday. The forecast for the Central Highlands. Severe thunderstorm watch 492 in effect until 9 p.m. Eastern Daylight Time this evening. This afternoon, showers with thunderstorms likely. Highs in the upper 80s. West winds around 15 miles per hour with gusts up to 25 miles per hour. Chance of rain 80%. Tonight, mostly cloudy. Showers with thunderstorms likely in the evening. Humid with lows in the mid-60s. West winds 10 to 15 miles per hour with gusts up to 25 miles per hour, becoming north 5 to 10 miles per hour after midnight. Chance of rain 90%. Sunday, partly cloudy in the morning, then clearing. Highs in the upper 70s. Northeast winds 5 to 10 miles per hour. Sunday night, clear. Lows in the mid-50s. Northeast winds 5 to 10 miles per hour, becoming east after midnight. Monday, mostly sunny. Highs in the lower 80s. South winds around 5 miles per hour. Monday night, mostly cloudy. Showers likely after midnight. Dot is cool with lows in the mid-60s. Chance of rain 60%. At 1 p.m., weather reports for selected cities. At Mansfield-Lom Regional Airport, it was partly sunny. The temperature was 86 degrees, the dew point 72, and the relative humidity 62%, producing a heat index of 92. The wind was southwest, at 12 miles an hour, gusting to 21. The pressure was 29.87 inches and falling. Elsewhere across Ohio, skies ranged from mostly sunny to partly sunny, and temperatures were between 85 and 90 degrees. Reports from nearby cities outside Ohio, at Chicago, rain was falling, with a temperature of 83. It was partly sunny, with a temperature of 84 at Pittsburgh and 90 at Indianapolis. It was cloudy, with a temperature of 87 at Detroit and 78 at Buffalo. The urgent weather message. For the following counties, in Ohio, Ashland, Crawford, Holmes, Knox, Marion, Marl, Richland, Wayne and Wyandotte, and the islands to Vermilion, the National Weather Service has issued severe thunderstorm watch number 492, effective until 9 p.m. Eastern Daylight Time. This watch includes the following counties, in Ohio, Ashland, Crawford, Holmes, Knox, Marion, Marl, Richland, Wayne and Wyandotte, and the islands to Vermilion. Remember, a severe thunderstorm watch means the conditions are favorable for the development of severe weather, including large hail and damaging winds, in and close to the watch area. While severe weather may not be imminent, persons should remain alert for rapidly changing weather conditions and listen for later statements and possible warnings. Stay tuned to NOAA Weather Radio, commercial radio and television outlets, or internet sources for the latest severe weather information. Repeating, severe thunderstorm watch number 492 has been issued until 9 p.m. Eastern Daylight Time for the following counties, in Ohio, Ashland, Crawford, Holmes, Knox, Marion, Marl, Richland, Wayne and Wyandotte, and the islands to Vermilion. The current time is 1:38 p.m. Eastern Daylight Time. 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On the latest weather map, a cold front will move southeast over the region this evening into tonight. High pressure will build into the region Sunday and Monday before a cold front moves in from the west on Tuesday. The forecast for the Central Highlands. Severe thunderstorm watch 492 in effect until 9 p.m. Eastern Daylight Time this evening. This afternoon, showers with thunderstorms likely. Highs in the upper 80s. West winds around 15 miles per hour with gusts up to 25 miles per hour. Chance of rain 80%. Tonight, mostly cloudy. Showers with thunderstorms likely in the evening. Humid with lows in the mid-60s. West winds 10 to 15 miles per hour with gusts up to 25 miles per hour, becoming north 5 to 10 miles per hour after midnight. Chance of rain 90%. Sunday, partly cloudy in the morning, then clearing. Highs in the upper 70s. Northeast winds 5 to 10 miles per hour. Sunday night, clear. Lows in the mid-50s. Northeast winds 5 to 10 miles per hour, becoming east after midnight. Monday, mostly sunny. Highs in the lower 80s. South winds around 5 miles per hour. Monday night, mostly cloudy. Showers likely after midnight. Not as cool with lows in the mid-60s. Chance of rain 60%. At 1 p.m., weather reports for selected cities. At Mansfield-Lom Regional Airport, it was partly sunny. The temperature was 86 degrees, the dew point 72, and the relative humidity 62%, producing a heat index of 92. The wind was southwest, at 12 miles an hour, gusting to 21. The pressure was 29.87 inches and falling. Elsewhere across Ohio, skies ranged from mostly sunny to partly sunny, and temperatures were between 85 and 90 degrees. Reports from nearby cities outside Ohio, at Chicago, rain was falling, with a temperature of 83. It was partly sunny, with a temperature of 84 at Pittsburgh, and 90 at Indianapolis. It was cloudy, with a temperature of 87 at Detroit, and 78 at Buffalo. The urgent weather message. For the following counties, in Ohio, Ashland, Crawford, Holmes, Knox, Marion, Marl, Richland, Wayne and Wyandotte, and the islands to Vermilion. The National Weather Service has issued severe thunderstorm watch number 492, effective until 9 p.m. Eastern Daylight Time. This watch includes the following counties, in Ohio, Ashland, Crawford, Holmes,

9 p.m. Eastern Daylight Time for the following counties in Ohio: Ashland, Crawford, Holmes, Knox, Marion, Morrow, Richland, Wayne and Wyandotte, and the Islands to Vermilion. The current time is 1:42 p.m. Eastern Daylight Time. 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On the latest weather map, a cold front will move southeast over the region this evening into tonight. High pressure will build into the region Sunday and Monday before a cold front moves in from the west on Tuesday. The forecast for the Central Highlands: severe thunderstorm watch 492 in effect until 9 p.m. Eastern Daylight Time this evening. This afternoon, showers with thunderstorms likely. Highs in the upper 80s. West winds around 15 miles per hour with gusts up to 25 miles per hour. Chance of rain 80%. Tonight, mostly cloudy. Showers with thunderstorms likely in the evening. Humid with lows in the mid-60s. West winds 10 to 15 miles per hour with gusts up to 25 miles per hour, becoming north 5 to 10 miles per hour after midnight. Chance of rain 90%. Sunday, partly cloudy in the morning, then clearing. Highs in the upper 70s. Northeast winds 5 to 10 miles per hour. Sunday night, clear. Lows in the mid-50s. Northeast winds 5 to 10 miles per hour, becoming east after midnight. Monday, mostly sunny. Highs in the lower 80s. South winds around 5 miles per hour. Monday night, mostly cloudy. Showers likely after midnight. Not as cool with lows in the mid-60s. Chance of rain 60%. At 1 p.m., weather reports for selected cities. At Mansfield-Long Regional Airport, it was partly sunny. The temperature was 86 degrees, the dew point 72, and the relative humidity 62%, producing a heat index of 92. The wind was southwest, at 12 miles an hour, gusting to 21. The pressure was 29.87 inches and falling. Elsewhere across Ohio, skies ranged from mostly sunny to partly sunny, and temperatures were between 85 and 90 degrees. Reports from nearby cities outside Ohio: at Chicago, rain was falling, with a temperature of 83. It was partly sunny, with a temperature of 84 at Pittsburgh, and 90 at Indianapolis. It was cloudy, with a temperature of 87 at Detroit, and 78 at Buffalo. The urgent weather message: for the following counties, in Ohio: Ashland, Crawford, Holmes, Knox, Marion, Morrow, Richland, Wayne and Wyandotte, and the Islands to Vermilion. The National Weather Service has issued severe thunderstorm watch number 492, effective until 9 p.m. Eastern Daylight Time. This watch includes the following counties, in Ohio: Ashland, Crawford, Holmes, Knox, Marion, Morrow, Richland, Wayne and Wyandotte, and the Islands to Vermilion. Remember, a severe thunderstorm watch means the conditions are favorable for the development of severe weather, including large hail and damaging winds, in and close to the watch area. While severe weather may not be imminent, persons should remain alert for rapidly changing weather conditions, and listen for later statements and possible warnings. Stay tuned to NOAA Weather Radio, commercial radio and television outlets, or internet sources for the latest severe weather information. Repeating, severe thunderstorm watch number 492 has been issued until 9 p.m. Eastern Daylight Time for the following counties, in Ohio: Ashland, Crawford, Holmes, Knox, Marion, Morrow, Richland, Wayne and Wyandotte, and the Islands to Vermilion. The current time is 1:46 p.m. Eastern Daylight Time. 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On the latest weather map, a cold front will move southeast over the region this evening into tonight. High pressure will build into the region Sunday and Monday before a cold front moves in from the west on Tuesday. The forecast for the Central Highlands: severe thunderstorm watch 492 in

effect until 9 p.m. Eastern Daylight Time this evening. This afternoon, showers with thunderstorms likely. Highs in the upper 80s. West winds around 15 miles per hour with gusts up to 25 miles per hour. Chance of rain 80%. Tonight, mostly cloudy. Showers with thunderstorms likely in the evening. Humid with lows in the mid-60s. West winds 10 to 15 miles per hour with gusts up to 25 miles per hour, becoming north 5 to 10 miles per hour after midnight. Chance of rain 90%. Sunday, partly cloudy in the morning, then clearing. Highs in the upper 70s. Northeast winds 5 to 10 miles per hour. Sunday night, clear. Lows in the mid-50s. Northeast winds 5 to 10 miles per hour, becoming east after midnight. Monday, mostly sunny. Highs in the lower 80s. South winds around 5 miles per hour. Monday night, mostly cloudy. Showers likely after midnight. Not as cool with lows in the mid-60s. Chance of rain 60%. At 1 p.m., weather reports for selected cities. At Mansfield Lawn Regional Airport, it was partly sunny. The temperature was 86 degrees, the dew point 72, and the relative humidity 62%, producing a heat index of 92. The wind was southwest, at 12 miles an hour, gusting to 21. The pressure was 29.87 inches and falling. Elsewhere across Ohio, skies ranged from mostly sunny to partly sunny, and temperatures were between 85 and 90 degrees. Reports from nearby cities outside Ohio, at Chicago, rain was falling, with a temperature of 83. It was partly sunny, with a temperature of 84 at Pittsburgh, and 90 at Indianapolis. It was cloudy, with a temperature of 87 at Detroit, and 78 at Buffalo. The urgent weather message. For the following counties, in Ohio, Ashland, Crawford, Holmes, Knox, Marion, Morrow, Richland, Wayne and Wyandotte, and the islands to Vermilion. The National Weather Service has issued severe thunderstorm watch number 492, effective until 9 p.m. Eastern Daylight Time. This watch includes the following counties, in Ohio, Ashland, Crawford, Holmes, Knox, Marion, Morrow, Richland, Wayne and Wyandotte, and the islands to Vermilion. Remember, a severe thunderstorm watch means the conditions are favorable for the development of severe weather, including large hail and damaging winds, in and close to the watch area. While severe weather may not be imminent, persons should remain alert for rapidly changing weather conditions and listen for later statements and possible warnings. Stay tuned to NOAA Weather Radio, commercial radio and television outlets, or internet sources for the latest severe weather information. Repeating, severe thunderstorm watch number 492 has been issued until 9 p.m. Eastern Daylight Time for the following counties, in Ohio, Ashland, Crawford, Holmes, Knox, Marion, Morrow, Richland, Wayne and Wyandotte, and the islands to Vermilion. The current time is 1:50 p.m. Eastern Daylight Time. 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On the latest weather map, a cold front will move southeast over the region this evening into tonight. High pressure will build into the region Sunday and Monday before a cold front moves in from the west on Tuesday. The forecast for the Central Highlands. Severe thunderstorm watch 492 in effect until 9 p.m. Eastern Daylight Time this evening. This afternoon, showers with thunderstorms likely. Highs in the upper 80s. West winds around 15 miles per hour with gusts up to 25 miles per hour. Chance of rain 80%. Tonight, mostly cloudy. Showers with thunderstorms likely in the evening. Humid with lows in the mid-60s. West winds 10 to 15 miles per hour with gusts up to 25 miles per hour, becoming north 5 to 10 miles per hour after midnight. Chance of rain 90%. Sunday, partly cloudy in the morning, then clearing. Highs in the upper 70s. Northeast winds 5 to 10 miles per hour. Sunday night, clear. Lows in the mid-50s. Northeast winds 5 to 10 miles per hour, becoming east after midnight.
Monday, mostly sunny. Highs in the lower 80s. South winds around 5 miles per hour. Monday night, mostly cloudy. Showers likely after midnight. Not as cool with lows in the mid-60s. Chance of rain 60%. At 1 p.m., weather reports for selected cities. At Mansfield Long Regional Airport, it was partly sunny. The temperature was 86 degrees, the dew point 72, and the relative humidity 62%, producing a heat index of 92. The wind was southwest, at 12 miles an hour, gusting to 21. The pressure was 29.87 inches and falling. Elsewhere across Ohio, skies ranged from mostly sunny to partly sunny, and temperatures were between 85 and 90 degrees. Reports from nearby cities outside Ohio, at Chicago, rain was falling, with a temperature of 83. It was partly sunny, with a temperature of 84 at Pittsburgh, and 90 at Indianapolis. It was cloudy, with a temperature of 87 at Detroit, and 78 at Buffalo. The urgent weather message. For the following counties, in Ohio, Ashland, Crawford, Holmes, Knox, Marion, Morrow, Richland, Wayne and Wyandotte, and the islands to Vermilion. The National Weather Service has issued severe thunderstorm watch number 492, effective until 9 p.m. Eastern Daylight Time. This watch includes the following counties, in Ohio, Ashland, Crawford, Holmes, Knox, Marion, Morrow, Richland, Wayne and Wyandotte, and the islands to Vermilion. Remember, a severe thunderstorm watch means the conditions are favorable for the development of severe weather, including large hail and damaging winds, in and close to the watch area. While severe weather may not be imminent, persons should remain alert for rapidly changing weather conditions and listen for later statements and possible warnings. Stay tuned to NOAA Weather Radio, commercial radio and television outlets, or internet sources for the latest severe weather information. Repeating, severe thunderstorm watch number 492 has been issued until 9 p.m. Eastern Daylight Time for the following counties, in Ohio, Ashland, Crawford, Holmes, Knox, Marion, Morrow, Richland, Wayne and Wyandotte, and the islands to Vermilion. The current time is 1:54 p.m. Eastern Daylight Time. 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On the latest weather map, a cold front will move southeast over the region this evening into tonight. High pressure will build into the region Sunday and Monday before a cold front moves in from the west on Tuesday. The forecast for the Central Highlands. Severe thunderstorm watch 492 in effect until 9 p.m. Eastern Daylight Time this evening. This afternoon, showers with thunderstorms likely. Highs in the upper 80s. West winds around 15 miles per hour with gusts up to 25 miles per hour. Chance of rain 80%. Tonight, mostly cloudy. Showers with thunderstorms likely in the evening. Humid with lows in the mid-60s. West winds 10 to 15 miles per hour with gusts up to 25 miles per hour, becoming north 5 to 10 miles per hour after midnight. Chance of rain 90%. Sunday, partly cloudy in the morning, then clearing. Highs in the upper 70s. Northeast winds 5 to 10 miles per hour. Sunday night, clear. Lows in the mid-50s. Northeast winds 5 to 10 miles per hour, becoming east after midnight. Monday, mostly sunny. Highs in the lower 80s. South winds around 5 miles per hour. Monday night, mostly cloudy. Showers likely after midnight. Not as cool with lows in the mid-60s. Chance of rain 60%. At 1 p.m., weather reports for selected cities. At Mansfield Long Regional Airport, it was partly sunny. The temperature was 86 degrees, the dew point 72, and the relative humidity 62%, producing a heat index of 92. The wind was southwest, at 12 miles an hour, gusting to 21. The pressure was 29.87 inches and falling. Elsewhere across Ohio, skies ranged from mostly sunny to partly sunny, and temperatures were between 85 and 90 degrees.
reports from nearby cities outside Ohio and Chicago, rain was falling with a temperature of 83. It was partly sunny, with a temperature of 84 at Pittsburgh and 90 at Indianapolis. It was cloudy, with a temperature of 87 at Detroit and 78 at Buffalo. The urgent weather message. For the following counties, in Ohio, Ashland, Crawford, Holmes, Knox, Marion, Marl, Richland, Wayne and Wyandotte, and the islands to Vermilion. The National Weather Service has issued severe thunderstorm watch number 492, effective until 9 p.m. Eastern Daylight Time. This watch includes the following counties, in Ohio, Ashland, Crawford, Holmes, Knox, Marion, Marl, Richland, Wayne and Wyandotte, and the islands to Vermilion. Remember, a severe thunderstorm watch means the conditions are favorable for the development of severe weather, including large hail and damaging winds, in and close to the watch area. While severe weather may not be imminent, persons should remain alert for rapidly changing weather conditions and listen for later statements and possible warnings. Stay tuned to NOAA Weather Radio, commercial radio and television outlets, or internet sources for the latest severe weather information. Repeating, severe thunderstorm watch number 492 has been issued until 9 p.m. Eastern Daylight Time for the following counties, in Ohio, Ashland, Crawford, Holmes, Knox, Marion, Marl, Richland, Wayne and Wyandotte, and the islands to Vermilion. The current time is 1:58 p.m. Eastern Daylight Time. 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On the latest weather map, a cold front will move southeast over the region this evening into tonight. High pressure will build into the region Sunday and Monday before a cold front moves in from the west on Tuesday. The forecast for the Central Highlands. Severe thunderstorm watch 492 in effect until 9 p.m. Eastern Daylight Time this evening. This afternoon, showers with thunderstorms likely. Highs in the upper 80s. West winds around 15 miles per hour with gusts up to 25 miles per hour. Chance of rain 80%. Tonight, mostly cloudy. Showers with thunderstorms likely in the evening. Humid with lows in the mid-60s. West winds 10 to 15 miles per hour with gusts up to 25 miles per hour, becoming north 5 to 10 miles per hour after midnight. Chance of rain 90%. Sunday, partly cloudy in the morning, then clearing. Highs in the upper 70s. Northeast winds 5 to 10 miles per hour. Sunday night, clear. Lows in the mid-50s. Northeast winds 5 to 10 miles per hour, becoming east after midnight. Monday, mostly sunny. Highs in the lower 80s. South winds around 5 miles per hour. Monday night, mostly cloudy. Showers likely after midnight. Not as cool with lows in the mid-60s. Chance of rain 60%. The Nearshore Marine Forecast. For the following marine location, the islands to Vermilion. Severe thunderstorm watch 492 in effect until 9 p.m. Eastern Daylight Time this evening. Small craft advisory in effect from 10 p.m. Eastern Daylight Time this evening through Sunday morning. This afternoon, west winds 15 to 20 knots. A chance of showers and thunderstorms early, then showers with a chance of thunderstorms late. Waves 1 to 3 feet building to 2 to 4 feet. Tonight, west winds 15 to 20 knots becoming northeast. Showers likely with a chance of thunderstorms in the evening. Waves 3 to 5 feet subsiding to 2 to 4 feet. Waves occasionally around 6 feet. Sunday, northeast winds 5 to 15 knots. Mostly sunny. Waves 2 to 4 feet subsiding to 1 to 3 feet. Sunday night, northeast winds less than 10 knots becoming south. Mostly clear. Waves 1 foot or less. Winds and waves higher in and near thunderstorms. The water temperature off Toledo is 81 degrees, off Cleveland 73 degrees, and off Derry 76 degrees. At 1 p.m., weather reports for selected cities. At Mansfield-Lom Regional Airport, it was partly sunny.
the temperature was 86 degrees, the dew point 72, and the relative humidity 62%, producing a heat index of 92. The wind was southwest, at 12 miles an hour, gusting to 21. The pressure was 29.87 inches and falling. Elsewhere across Ohio, skies ranged from mostly sunny to partly sunny, and temperatures were between 85 and 90 degrees. Reports from nearby cities outside Ohio, at Chicago, rain was falling, with a temperature of 83. It was partly sunny, with a temperature of 84 at Pittsburgh, and 90 at Indianapolis. It was cloudy, with a temperature of 87 at Detroit, and 78 at Buffalo. The urgent weather message. For the following counties, in Ohio, Ashland, Crawford, Holmes, Knox, Marion, Morrow, Richland, Wayne and Wyandotte, and the islands to Vermilion. The National Weather Service has issued severe thunderstorm watch number 492, effective until 9 p.m. Eastern Daylight Time. This watch includes the following counties, in Ohio, Ashland, Crawford, Holmes, Knox, Marion, Morrow, Richland, Wayne and Wyandotte, and the islands to Vermilion. Remember, a severe thunderstorm watch means the conditions are favorable for the development of severe weather, including large hail and damaging winds, in and close to the watch area. While severe weather may not be imminent, persons should remain alert for rapidly changing weather conditions and listen for later statements and possible warnings. Stay tuned to NOAA Weather Radio, commercial radio and television outlets, or internet sources for the latest severe weather information. Repeating, severe thunderstorm watch number 492 has been issued until 9 p.m. Eastern Daylight Time for the following counties, in Ohio, Ashland, Crawford, Holmes, Knox, Marion, Morrow, Richland, Wayne and Wyandotte, and the islands to Vermilion. The current time is 2:04 p.m. Eastern Daylight Time. 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On the latest weather map, a cold front will move southeast over the region this evening into tonight. High pressure will build into the region Sunday and Monday before a cold front moves in from the west on Tuesday. The forecast for the Central Highlands. Severe thunderstorm watch 492 in effect until 9 p.m. Eastern Daylight Time this evening. This afternoon, showers with thunderstorms likely. Highs in the upper 80s. West winds around 15 miles per hour with gusts up to 25 miles per hour. Chance of rain 80%. Tonight, mostly cloudy. Showers with thunderstorms likely in the evening. Humid with lows in the mid-60s. West winds 10 to 15 miles per hour with gusts up to 25 miles per hour, becoming north 5 to 10 miles per hour after midnight. Chance of rain 90%. Sunday, partly cloudy in the morning, then clearing. Highs in the upper 70s. Northeast winds 5 to 10 miles per hour. Sunday night, clear. Lows in the mid-50s. Northeast winds 5 to 10 miles per hour, becoming east after midnight. Monday, mostly sunny. Highs in the lower 80s. South winds around 5 miles per hour. Monday night, mostly cloudy. Showers likely after midnight. Not as cool with lows in the mid-60s. Chance of rain 60%. At 2 p.m., weather reports for selected cities. At Mansfield Long Regional Airport, it was mostly sunny. The temperature was 87 degrees, the dew point 71, and the relative humidity 58%, producing a heat index of 93. The wind was west, at 17 miles an hour, gusting to 25. The pressure was 29.83 inches and falling. Elsewhere across Ohio, at Columbus, a thunderstorm with a squall was reported, with a temperature of 74. It was mostly sunny, with a temperature of 86 at Wooster, and 89 at Marion. It was partly sunny, with a temperature of 90 at Toledo Express, 88 at Cleveland, 88 at Akron-Canton Regional Airport, and 85 at Youngstown. Under partly sunny skies, Cincinnati reported 88, Dayton reported 89, and Findlay reported 86. Reports from nearby cities outside Ohio, skies ranged from partly sunny to cloudy.
It was 84 at Pittsburgh, 90 at Detroit, 78 at Buffalo, 90 at Indianapolis, and 85 at Chicago. The urgent weather message. For the following counties, in Ohio, Ashland, Crawford, Holmes, Knox, Marion, Marl, Richland, Wayne and Wyandotte, and the islands to Vermilion. The National Weather Service has issued severe thunderstorm watch number 492, effective until 9 p.m. Eastern Daylight Time. This watch includes the following counties, in Ohio, Ashland, Crawford, Holmes, Knox, Marion, Marl, Richland, Wayne and Wyandotte, and the islands to Vermilion. Remember, a severe thunderstorm watch means the conditions are favorable for the development of severe weather, including large hail and damaging winds, in and close to the watch area. While severe weather may not be imminent, persons should remain alert for rapidly changing weather conditions and listen for later statements and possible warnings. 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Repeating, severe thunderstorm watch number 492 has been issued until 9 p.m. Eastern Daylight Time for the following counties, in Ohio, Ashland, Crawford, Holmes, Knox, Marion, Marl, Richland, Wayne and Wyandotte, and the islands to Vermilion. The current time is 2:08 p.m. Eastern Daylight Time. 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On the latest weather map, a cold front will move southeast over the region this evening into tonight. High pressure will build into the region Sunday and Monday before a cold front moves in from the west on Tuesday. The forecast for the Central Highlands. Severe thunderstorm watch 492 in effect until 9 p.m. Eastern Daylight Time this evening. This afternoon, showers with thunderstorms likely. Highs in the upper 80s. West winds around 15 miles per hour with gusts up to 25 miles per hour. Chance of rain 80%. Tonight, mostly cloudy. Showers with thunderstorms likely in the evening. Humid with lows in the mid-60s. West winds 10 to 15 miles per hour with gusts up to 25 miles per hour, becoming north 5 to 10 miles per hour after midnight. Chance of rain 90%. Sunday, partly cloudy in the morning, then clearing. Highs in the upper 70s. Northeast winds 5 to 10 miles per hour. Sunday night, clear. Lows in the mid-50s. Northeast winds 5 to 10 miles per hour, becoming east after midnight. Monday, mostly sunny. Highs in the lower 80s. South winds around 5 miles per hour. Monday night, mostly cloudy. Showers likely after midnight. Not as cool with lows in the mid-60s. Chance of rain 60%. At 2 p.m., weather reports for selected cities. At Mansfield-Lom Regional Airport, it was mostly sunny. The temperature was 87 degrees. The dew point 71, and the relative humidity 58%, producing a heat index of 93. The wind was west, at 17 miles an hour, gusting to 25. The pressure was 29.83 inches and falling. Elsewhere across Ohio, at Columbus, a thunderstorm with a squall was reported, with a temperature of 74. It was mostly sunny, with a temperature of 86 at Wooster, and 89 at Marion. It was partly sunny, with a temperature of 90 at Toledo Express, 88 at Cleveland, 88 at Akron-Canton Regional Airport, and 85 at Youngstown. Under partly sunny skies, Cincinnati reported 88, Dayton reported 89, and Findlay reported 86. Reports from nearby cities outside Ohio, skies ranged from partly sunny to cloudy. It was 84 at Pittsburgh, 90 at Detroit, 78 at Buffalo, 90 at Indianapolis, and 85 at Chicago. The urgent weather message. For the following counties, in Ohio, Ashland, Crawford, Holmes, Knox, Marion, Marl, Richland, Wayne and Wyandotte, and the islands to Vermilion. The National Weather Service has issued severe thunderstorm watch number 492, effective until 9 p.m. Eastern Daylight Time.
This watch includes the following counties in Ohio: Ashland, Crawford, Holmes, Knox, Marion, Marl, Richland, Wayne and Wyandotte, and the islands to Vermilion. Remember, a severe thunderstorm watch means the conditions are favorable for the development of severe weather, including large hail and damaging winds, in and close to the watch area. While severe weather may not be imminent, persons should remain alert for rapidly changing weather conditions and listen for later statements and possible warnings. Stay tuned to NOAA Weather Radio, commercial radio and television outlets, or internet sources for the latest severe weather information. Repeating, severe thunderstorm watch number 492 has been issued until 9 p.m. Eastern Daylight Time for the following counties in Ohio: Ashland, Crawford, Holmes, Knox, Marion, Marl, Richland, Wayne and Wyandotte, and the islands to Vermilion. The current time is 2:12 p.m. Eastern Daylight Time. 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On the latest weather map, a cold front will move southeast over the region this evening into tonight. High pressure will build into the region Sunday and Monday before a cold front moves in from the west on Tuesday. The forecast for the Central Highlands: severe thunderstorm watch 492 in effect until 9 p.m. Eastern Daylight Time this evening. This afternoon, showers with thunderstorms likely. Highs in the upper 80s. West winds around 15 miles per hour with gusts up to 25 miles per hour. Chance of rain 80%. Tonight, mostly cloudy. Showers with thunderstorms likely in the evening. Humid with lows in the mid-60s. West winds 10 to 15 miles per hour with gusts up to 25 miles per hour, becoming north 5 to 10 miles per hour after midnight. Chance of rain 90%. Sunday, partly cloudy in the morning, then clearing. Highs in the upper 70s. Northeast winds 5 to 10 miles per hour. Sunday night, clear. Lows in the mid-50s. Northeast winds 5 to 10 miles per hour, becoming east after midnight. Monday, mostly sunny. Highs in the lower 80s. South winds around 5 miles per hour. Monday night, mostly cloudy. Showers likely after midnight. Not as cool with lows in the mid-60s. Chance of rain 60%. At 2 p.m., weather reports for selected cities. At Mansfield-Lom Regional Airport, it was partly sunny. The temperature was 87 degrees, the dew point 71, and the relative humidity 58%, producing a heat index of 93. The wind was west, at 17 miles an hour, gusting to 25. The pressure was 29.83 inches and falling. Elsewhere across Ohio, at Columbus, a thunderstorm was reported, with a temperature of 72. It was mostly sunny, with a temperature of 86 at Wooster, 89 at Marion, and 88 at Cleveland. It was partly sunny, with a temperature of 88 at Akron-Canton Regional Airport, 85 at Youngstown, 88 at Cincinnati, 89 at Dayton, and 86 at Findlay. At Toledo Express, it was cloudy, with a temperature of 90. Reports from nearby cities outside Ohio: skies ranged from partly sunny to cloudy. It was 84 at Pittsburgh, 90 at Detroit, 78 at Buffalo, 90 at Indianapolis, and 85 at Chicago. The urgent weather message: for the following counties in Ohio: Ashland, Crawford, Holmes, Knox, Marion, Marl, Richland, Wayne and Wyandotte, and the islands to Vermilion. The National Weather Service has issued severe thunderstorm watch number 492, effective until 9 p.m. Eastern Daylight Time. This watch includes the following counties in Ohio: Ashland, Crawford, Holmes, Knox, Marion, Marl, Richland, Wayne and Wyandotte, and the islands to Vermilion. Remember, a severe thunderstorm watch means the conditions are favorable for the development of severe weather, including large hail and damaging winds, in and close to the watch area. While severe weather may not be imminent, persons should remain alert for rapidly changing weather conditions and listen for later statements and possible warnings. 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
Repeating, severe thunderstorm watch number 492 has been issued until 9 p.m. Eastern Daylight Time for the following counties in Ohio: Ashland, Crawford, Holmes, Knox, Marion, Morrow, Richland, Wayne, and Wyandotte, and the islands to Vermilion. The current time is 2:17 p.m. Eastern Daylight Time. 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On the latest weather map, a cold front will move southeast over the region this evening into tonight. High pressure will build into the region Sunday and Monday before a cold front moves in from the west on Tuesday. The forecast for the Central Highlands. Severe thunderstorm watch 492 in effect until 9 p.m. Eastern Daylight Time this evening. This afternoon, showers with thunderstorms likely. Highs in the upper 80s. West winds around 15 miles per hour with gusts up to 25 miles per hour. Chance of rain 80%. Tonight, mostly cloudy. Showers with thunderstorms likely in the evening. Humid with lows in the mid-60s. West winds 10 to 15 miles per hour with gusts up to 25 miles per hour, becoming north 5 to 10 miles per hour after midnight. Chance of rain 90%. Sunday, partly cloudy in the morning, then clearing. Highs in the upper 70s. Northeast winds 5 to 10 miles per hour. Sunday night, clear. Lows in the mid-50s. Northeast winds 5 to 10 miles per hour, becoming east after midnight. Monday, mostly sunny. Highs in the lower 80s. South winds around 5 miles per hour. Monday night, mostly cloudy. Showers likely after midnight. Not as cool with lows in the mid-60s. Chance of rain 60%. At 2 p.m., weather reports for selected cities. At Mansfield-Lom Regional Airport, it was partly sunny. The temperature was 87 degrees, the dew point 71, and the relative humidity 58%, producing a heat index of 93. The wind was west, at 17 miles an hour, gusting to 25. The pressure was 29.83 inches and falling. Elsewhere across Ohio, at Columbus, a thunderstorm was reported, with a temperature of 72. It was mostly sunny, with a temperature of 86 at Wooster, 89 at Marion, and 88 at Cleveland. It was partly sunny, with a temperature of 88 at Akron-Canton Regional Airport, 85 at Youngstown, 88 at Cincinnati, 89 at Dayton, and 86 at Findlay. At Toledo Express, it was cloudy, with a temperature of 90. Reports from nearby cities outside Ohio, skies ranged from partly sunny to cloudy. It was 84 at Pittsburgh, 90 at Detroit, 78 at Buffalo, 90 at Indianapolis, and 85 at Chicago. The urgent weather message. For the following counties, in Ohio: Ashland, Crawford, Holmes, Knox, Marion, Morrow, Richland, Wayne, and Wyandotte, and the islands to Vermilion. The National Weather Service has issued severe thunderstorm watch number 492, effective until 9 p.m. Eastern Daylight Time. This watch includes the following counties, in Ohio: Ashland, Crawford, Holmes, Knox, Marion, Morrow, Richland, Wayne, and Wyandotte, and the islands to Vermilion. Remember, a severe thunderstorm watch means the conditions are favorable for the development of severe weather, including large hail and damaging winds, in and close to the watch area. While severe weather may not be imminent, persons should remain alert for rapidly changing weather conditions, and listen for later statements and possible warnings. 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Repeating, severe thunderstorm watch number 492 has been issued until 9 p.m. Eastern Daylight Time for the following counties, in Ohio: Ashland, Crawford, Holmes, Knox, Marion, Morrow, Richland, Wayne, and Wyandotte, and the islands to Vermilion. The current time is 2:21 p.m. Eastern Daylight Time. 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
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On the latest weather map, a cold front will move southeast over the region this evening into tonight. High pressure will build into the region Sunday and Monday before a cold front moves in from the west on Tuesday. The forecast for the Central Highlands. Severe thunderstorm watch 492 in effect until 9 p.m. Eastern Daylight Time this evening. This afternoon, showers with thunderstorms likely. Highs in the upper 80s. West winds around 15 miles per hour with gusts up to 25 miles per hour. Chance of rain 80%. Tonight, mostly cloudy. Showers with thunderstorms likely in the evening. Humid with lows in the mid-60s. West winds 10 to 15 miles per hour with gusts up to 25 miles per hour, becoming north 5 to 10 miles per hour after midnight. Chance of rain 90%. Sunday, partly cloudy in the morning, then clearing. Highs in the upper 70s. Northeast winds 5 to 10 miles per hour. Sunday night, clear. Lows in the mid-50s. Northeast winds 5 to 10 miles per hour, becoming east after midnight. Monday, mostly sunny. Highs in the lower 80s. South winds around 5 miles per hour. Monday night, mostly cloudy. Showers likely after midnight. Not as cool with lows in the mid-60s. Chance of rain 60%. At 2 p.m., weather reports for selected cities. At Mansfield Long Regional Airport, it was partly sunny. The temperature was 87 degrees, the dew point 71, and the relative humidity 58%, producing a heat index of 93. The wind was west, at 17 miles an hour, gusting to 25. The pressure was 29.83 inches and falling. Elsewhere across Ohio, at Columbus, a thunderstorm was reported, with a temperature of 72. It was mostly sunny, with a temperature of 86 at Wooster, 89 at Marion, and 88 at Cleveland. It was partly sunny, with a temperature of 88 at Akron-Canton Regional Airport, 85 at Youngstown, 88 at Cincinnati, 89 at Dayton, and 86 at Findlay. At Toledo Express, it was cloudy, with a temperature of 90. Reports from nearby cities outside Ohio, skies ranged from partly sunny to cloudy. It was 84 at Pittsburgh, 90 at Detroit, 78 at Buffalo, 90 at Indianapolis, and 85 at Chicago. The urgent weather message. For the following counties, in Ohio, Ashland, Crawford, Holmes, Knox, Marion, Morrow, Richland, Wayne and Wyandotte, and the islands to Vermilion. The National Weather Service has issued severe thunderstorm watch number 492, effective until 9 p.m. Eastern Daylight Time. This watch includes the following counties, in Ohio, Ashland, Crawford, Holmes, Knox, Marion, Morrow, Richland, Wayne and Wyandotte, and the islands to Vermilion. Remember, a severe thunderstorm watch means the conditions are favorable for the development of severe weather, including large hail and damaging winds, in and close to the watch area. While severe weather may not be imminent, persons should remain alert for rapidly changing weather conditions and listen for later statements and possible warnings. Stay tuned to NOAA Weather Radio, commercial radio and television outlets, or internet sources for the latest severe weather information. Repeating, severe thunderstorm watch number 492 has been issued until 9 p.m. Eastern Daylight Time for the following counties, in Ohio, Ashland, Crawford, Holmes, Knox, Marion, Morrow, Richland, Wayne and Wyandotte, and the islands to Vermilion. The current time is 2:25 p.m. Eastern Daylight Time. 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On the latest weather map, a cold front will move southeast over the region this evening into tonight. High pressure will build into the region Sunday and Monday before a cold front moves in from the west on Tuesday. The forecast for the Central Highlands. Severe thunderstorm watch 492 in effect until 9 p.m. Eastern Daylight Time this evening. This afternoon, showers with thunderstorms likely. Highs in the upper 80s.
West winds around 15 miles per hour with gusts up to 25 miles per hour. Chance of rain 80%. Tonight, mostly cloudy. Showers with thunderstorms likely in the evening. Humid with lows in the mid-60s. West winds 10 to 15 miles per hour with gusts up to 25 miles per hour, becoming north 5 to 10 miles per hour after midnight. Chance of rain 90%. Sunday, partly cloudy in the morning, then clearing. Highs in the upper 70s. Northeast winds 5 to 10 miles per hour. Sunday night, clear. Lows in the mid-50s. Northeast winds 5 to 10 miles per hour, becoming east after midnight. Monday, mostly sunny. Highs in the lower 80s. South winds around 5 miles per hour. Monday night, mostly cloudy. Showers likely after midnight. Not as cool with lows in the mid-60s. Chance of rain 60%. At 2 p.m., weather reports for selected cities. At Mansfield-Lom Regional Airport, it was partly sunny. The temperature was 87 degrees, the dew point 71, and the relative humidity 58%, producing a heat index of 93. The wind was west, at 17 miles an hour, gusting to 25. The pressure was 29.83 inches and falling. Elsewhere across Ohio, at Columbus, a thunderstorm was reported, with a temperature of 72. It was mostly sunny, with a temperature of 86 at Wooster, 89 at Marion, and 88 at Cleveland. It was partly sunny, with a temperature of 88 at Akron-Canton Regional Airport, 85 at Youngstown, 88 at Cincinnati, 89 at Dayton, and 86 at Findlay. At Toledo Express, it was cloudy, with a temperature of 90. Reports from nearby cities outside Ohio, skies ranged from partly sunny to cloudy. It was 84 at Pittsburgh, 90 at Detroit, 78 at Buffalo, 90 at Indianapolis, and 85 at Chicago. The urgent weather message. For the following counties, in Ohio, Ashland, Crawford, Holmes, Knox, Marion, Morrow, Richland, Wayne and Wyandotte, and the islands to Vermilion. The National Weather Service has issued severe thunderstorm watch number 492, effective until 9 p.m. Eastern Daylight Time. This watch includes the following counties, in Ohio, Ashland, Crawford, Holmes, Knox, Marion, Morrow, Richland, Wayne and Wyandotte, and the islands to Vermilion. Remember, a severe thunderstorm watch means the conditions are favorable for the development of severe weather, including large hail and damaging winds, in and close to the watch area. While severe weather may not be imminent, persons should remain alert for rapidly changing weather conditions and listen for later statements and possible warnings. Stay tuned to NOAA Weather Radio, commercial radio and television outlets, or internet sources for the latest severe weather information. Repeating, severe thunderstorm watch number 492 has been issued until 9 p.m. Eastern Daylight Time for the following counties, in Ohio, Ashland, Crawford, Holmes, Knox, Marion, Morrow, Richland, Wayne and Wyandotte, and the islands to Vermilion. The current time is 2:30 p.m. Eastern Daylight Time. 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On the latest weather map, a cold front will move southeast over the region this evening into tonight. High pressure will build into the region Sunday and Monday before a cold front moves in from the west on Tuesday. The forecast for the Central Highlands. Severe thunderstorm watch 492 in effect until 9 p.m. Eastern Daylight Time this evening. This afternoon, showers with thunderstorms likely. Highs in the upper 80s. West winds around 15 miles per hour with gusts up to 25 miles per hour. Chance of rain 80%. Tonight, mostly cloudy. Showers with thunderstorms likely in the evening. Humid with lows in the mid-60s. West winds 10 to 15 miles per hour with gusts up to 25 miles per hour, becoming north 5 to 10 miles per hour after midnight. Chance of rain 90%. Sunday, partly cloudy in the morning, then clearing. Highs in the upper 70s. Northeast winds 5 to 10 miles per hour. Sunday night, clear.
lows in the mid-50s. Northeast winds 5 to 10 miles per hour, becoming east after midnight. Monday, mostly sunny. Highs in the lower 80s. South winds around 5 miles per hour. Monday night, mostly cloudy. Showers likely after midnight. Not as cool with lows in the mid-60s. Chance of rain 60%. At 2 p.m., weather reports for selected cities. At Mansfield Long Regional Airport, it was partly sunny. The temperature was 87 degrees, the dew point 71, and the relative humidity 58%, producing a heat index of 93. The wind was west, at 17 miles an hour, gusting to 25. The pressure was 29.83 inches and falling. Elsewhere across Ohio, at Columbus, a thunderstorm was reported, with a temperature of 72. It was mostly sunny, with a temperature of 86 at Wooster, 89 at Marion, and 88 at Cleveland. It was partly sunny, with a temperature of 88 at Akron-Canton Regional Airport, 85 at Youngstown, 88 at Cincinnati, 89 at Dayton, and 86 at Findlay. At Toledo Express, it was cloudy, with a temperature of 90. Reports from nearby cities outside Ohio, skies ranged from partly sunny to cloudy. It was 84 at Pittsburgh, 90 at Detroit, 78 at Buffalo, 90 at Indianapolis, and 85 at Chicago. The urgent weather message. For the following counties, in Ohio, Ashland, Crawford, Holmes, Knox, Marion, Morrow, Richland, Wayne and Wyandotte, and the islands to Vermilion. The National Weather Service has issued severe thunderstorm watch number 492, effective until 9 p.m. Eastern Daylight Time. This watch includes the following counties, in Ohio, Ashland, Crawford, Holmes, Knox, Marion, Morrow, Richland, Wayne and Wyandotte, and the islands to Vermilion. Remember, a severe thunderstorm watch means the conditions are favorable for the development of severe weather, including large hail and damaging winds, in and close to the watch area. While severe weather may not be imminent, persons should remain alert for rapidly changing weather conditions and listen for later statements and possible warnings. Stay tuned to NOAA Weather Radio, commercial radio and television outlets, or internet sources for the latest severe weather information. Repeating, severe thunderstorm watch number 492 has been issued until 9 p.m. Eastern Daylight Time for the following counties, in Ohio, Ashland, Crawford, Holmes, Knox, Marion, Morrow, Richland, Wayne and Wyandotte, and the islands to Vermilion. The current time is 2:34 p.m. Eastern Daylight Time. 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On the latest weather map, a cold front will move southeast over the region this evening into tonight. High pressure will build into the region Sunday and Monday before a cold front moves in from the west on Tuesday. The forecast for the Central Highlands. Severe thunderstorm watch 492 in effect until 9 p.m. Eastern Daylight Time this evening. This afternoon, showers with thunderstorms likely. Highs in the upper 80s. West winds around 15 miles per hour with gusts up to 25 miles per hour. Chance of rain 80%. Tonight, mostly cloudy. Showers with thunderstorms likely in the evening. Humid with lows in the mid-60s. West winds 10 to 15 miles per hour with gusts up to 25 miles per hour, becoming north 5 to 10 miles per hour after midnight. Chance of rain 90%. Sunday, partly cloudy in the morning, then clearing. Highs in the upper 70s. Northeast winds 5 to 10 miles per hour. Sunday night, clear. Lows in the mid-50s. Northeast winds 5 to 10 miles per hour, becoming east after midnight. Monday, mostly sunny. Highs in the lower 80s. South winds around 5 miles per hour. Monday night, mostly cloudy. Showers likely after midnight. Not as cool with lows in the mid-60s. Chance of rain 60%. The forecast for the Central Highlands. Severe thunderstorm watch 492 in effect until 9 p.m. Eastern Daylight Time this evening. This afternoon, showers with thunderstorms likely.
near steady temperature in the mid-80s. West winds 15 to 20 miles per hour with gusts up to 30 miles per hour. Chance of rain 90%. Tonight, showers with thunderstorms likely in the evening, then partly cloudy after midnight. Patchy smoke after midnight. Humid with lows in the lower 60s. West winds 10 to 15 miles per hour, becoming north 5 to 10 miles per hour after midnight. Chance of rain near 100%. Sunday, partly cloudy in the morning, then clearing. Patchy smoke. Highs in the upper 70s. North winds 5 to 10 miles per hour. Sunday night, clear. Patchy smoke. Lows in the mid-50s. Northeast winds 5 to 10 miles per hour, becoming east after midnight. Monday, mostly sunny in the morning, then becoming partly cloudy. Patchy smoke in the morning. Highs in the lower 80s. South winds around 5 miles per hour. Monday night, mostly cloudy. A chance of showers after midnight. Lows in the mid-60s. Chance of rain 50%. At 2 p.m., weather reports for selected cities. At Mansfield Long Regional Airport, it was partly sunny. The temperature was 87 degrees, the dew point 71, and the relative humidity 58%, producing a heat index of 93. The wind was west, at 17 miles an hour, gusting to 25. The pressure was 29.83 inches and falling. Elsewhere across Ohio, at Columbus, a thunderstorm was reported, with a temperature of 72. It was mostly sunny, with a temperature of 86 at Wooster, 89 at Marion, and 88 at Cleveland. It was partly sunny, with a temperature of 88 at Akron-Canton Regional Airport, 85 at Youngstown, 88 at Cincinnati, 89 at Dayton, and 86 at Findlay. At Toledo Express, it was cloudy, with a temperature of 90. Reports from nearby cities outside Ohio, skies ranged from partly sunny to cloudy. It was 84 at Pittsburgh, 90 at Detroit, 78 at Buffalo, 90 at Indianapolis, and 85 at Chicago. The urgent weather message. For the following counties, in Ohio, Ashland, Crawford, Holmes, Knox, Marion, Morrow, Richland, Wayne and Wyandotte, and the islands to Vermilion, the National Weather Service has issued severe thunderstorm watch number 492, effective until 9 p.m. Eastern Daylight Time. This watch includes the following counties, in Ohio, Ashland, Crawford, Holmes, Knox, Marion, Morrow, Richland, Wayne and Wyandotte, and the islands to Vermilion. Remember, a severe thunderstorm watch means the conditions are favorable for the development of severe weather, including large hail and damaging winds, in and close to the watch area. While severe weather may not be imminent, persons should remain alert for rapidly changing weather conditions and listen for later statements and possible warnings. 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Repeating, severe thunderstorm watch number 492 has been issued until 9 p.m. Eastern Daylight Time for the following counties, in Ohio, Ashland, Crawford, Holmes, Knox, Marion, Morrow, Richland, Wayne and Wyandotte, and the islands to Vermilion. The current time is 2:40 p.m. Eastern Daylight Time. 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On the latest weather map, a cold front will move southeast over the region this evening into tonight. High pressure will build into the region Sunday and Monday before a cold front moves in from the west on Tuesday. The forecast for the Central Highlands. Severe thunderstorm watch 492 in effect until 9 p.m. Eastern Daylight Time this evening. This afternoon, showers with thunderstorms likely. Near steady temperature in the mid-80s. West winds 15 to 20 miles per hour with gusts up to 30 miles per hour. Chance of rain 90%. Tonight, showers with thunderstorms likely in the evening, then partly cloudy after midnight. Patchy smoke after midnight. Humid with lows in the lower 60s. West winds 10 to 15 miles per hour, becoming north 5 to 10 miles per hour after midnight. Chance of rain near 100%.
Sunday, partly cloudy in the morning, then clearing. Patchy smoke. Highs in the upper 70s. North winds 5 to 10 miles per hour. Sunday night, clear. Patchy smoke. Lows in the mid-50s. Northeast winds 5 to 10 miles per hour, becoming east after midnight. Monday, mostly sunny in the morning, then becoming partly cloudy. Patchy smoke in the morning. Highs in the lower 80s. South winds around 5 miles.

A thunderstorm was reported, with a temperature of 72. It was mostly sunny, with a temperature of 86 at Worcester, 89 at Marion, and 88 at Cleveland. It was partly sunny, with a temperature of 88 at Akron-Canton Regional Airport, 85 at Youngstown, 88 at Cincinnati, 89 at Dayton, and 86 at Findlay. At Toledo Express, it was cloudy, with a temperature of 90. Reports from nearby cities outside Ohio, skies ranged from partly sunny to cloudy. It was 84 at Pittsburgh, 90 at Detroit, 78 at Buffalo, 90 at Indianapolis, and 85 at Chicago. The urgent weather message. For the following counties, in Ohio, Ashland, Crawford, Holmes, Knox, Marion, Morrow, Richland, Wayne and Wyandotte, and the islands to Vermilion, the National Weather Service has issued severe thunderstorm watch number 492, effective until 9 p.m. Eastern Daylight Time. This watch includes the following counties, in Ohio, Ashland, Crawford, Holmes, Knox, Marion, Morrow, Richland, Wayne and Wyandotte, and the islands to Vermilion. Remember, a severe thunderstorm watch means the conditions are favorable for the development of severe weather, including large hail and damaging winds, in and close to the watch area. While severe weather may not be imminent, persons should remain alert for rapidly changing weather conditions and listen for later statements and possible warnings. 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Repeating, severe thunderstorm watch number 492 has been issued until 9 p.m. Eastern Daylight Time for the following counties, in Ohio, Ashland, Crawford, Holmes, Knox, Marion, Morrow, Richland, Wayne and Wyandotte, and the islands to Vermilion. The current time is 2:44 p.m. Eastern Daylight Time. 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On the latest weather map, a cold front will move southeast over the region this evening into tonight. High pressure will build into the region Sunday and Monday before a cold front moves in from the west on Tuesday. The forecast for the Central Highlands. Severe thunderstorm watch 492 in effect until 9 p.m. Eastern Daylight Time this evening. This afternoon, showers with thunderstorms likely. Near steady temperature in the mid-80s. West winds 15 to 20 miles per hour with gusts up to 30 miles per hour. Chance of rain 90%. Tonight, showers with thunderstorms likely in the evening, then partly cloudy after midnight. Patchy smoke after midnight. Humid with lows in the lower 60s. West winds 10 to 15 miles per hour, becoming north 5 to 10 miles per hour after midnight. Chance of rain near 100%. Sunday, partly cloudy in the morning, then clearing. Patchy smoke. Highs in the upper 70s. North winds 5 to 10 miles per hour. Sunday night, clear. Patchy smoke. Lows in the mid-50s. Northeast winds 5 to 10 miles per hour, becoming east after midnight. Monday, mostly sunny in the morning, then becoming partly cloudy. Patchy smoke in the morning. Highs in the lower 80s. South winds around 5 miles per hour. Monday night, mostly cloudy. A chance of showers after midnight. Lows in the mid-60s. Chance of rain 50%. At 2 p.m., weather reports for selected cities. At Mansfield Long Regional Airport, it was partly sunny. The temperature was 87 degrees, the dew point 71, and the relative humidity 58%, producing a heat index of 93. The wind was west, at 17 miles an hour, gusting to 25. The pressure was 29.83 inches and falling. Elsewhere across Ohio, at Columbus, a thunderstorm was reported, with a temperature of 72. It was mostly sunny, with a temperature of 86 at Worcester, 89 at Marion, and 88 at Cleveland. It was partly sunny, with a temperature of 88 at Akron-Canton Regional Airport, 85 at Youngstown, 88 at Cincinnati, 89 at Dayton, and 86 at Findlay. At Toledo Express, it was cloudy, with a temperature of 90. Reports from nearby cities outside Ohio, skies ranged from partly sunny to cloudy.

It was 84 at Pittsburgh, 90 at Detroit, 78 at Buffalo, 90 at Indianapolis, and 85 at Chicago. The urgent weather message. For the following counties, in Ohio, Ashland, Crawford, Holmes, Knox, Marion, Morrow, Richland, Wayne and Wyandotte, and the islands to Vermilion. The National Weather Service has issued severe thunderstorm watch number 492, effective until 9 p.m. Eastern Daylight Time. This watch includes the following counties, in Ohio, Ashland, Crawford, Holmes, Knox, Marion, Morrow, Richland, Wayne and Wyandotte, and the islands to Vermilion. Remember, a severe thunderstorm watch means the conditions are favorable for the development of severe weather, including large hail and damaging winds, in and close to the watch area. While severe weather may not be imminent, persons should remain alert for rapidly changing weather conditions and listen for later statements and possible warnings. 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Repeating, severe thunderstorm watch number 492 has been issued until 9 p.m. Eastern Daylight Time for the following counties, in Ohio, Ashland, Crawford, Holmes, Knox, Marion, Morrow, Richland, Wayne and Wyandotte, and the islands to Vermilion. The current time is 2:49 p.m. Eastern Daylight Time. 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On the latest weather map, a cold front will move southeast over the region this evening into tonight. High pressure will build into the region Sunday and Monday before a cold front moves in from the west on Tuesday. The forecast for the Central Highlands. Severe thunderstorm watch 492 in effect until 9 p.m. Eastern Daylight Time this evening. This afternoon, showers with thunderstorms likely. Near steady temperature in the mid-80s. West winds 15 to 20 miles per hour with gusts up to 30 miles per hour. Chance of rain 90%. Tonight, showers with thunderstorms likely in the evening, then partly cloudy after midnight. Patchy smoke after midnight. Humid with lows in the lower 60s. West winds 10 to 15 miles per hour, becoming north 5 to 10 miles per hour after midnight. Chance of rain near 100%. Sunday, partly cloudy in the morning, then clearing. Patchy smoke. Highs in the upper 70s. North winds 5 to 10 miles per hour. Sunday night, clear. Patchy smoke. Lows in the mid 50s. Northeast winds 5 to 10 miles per hour, becoming east after midnight. Monday, mostly sunny in the morning, then becoming partly cloudy. Patchy smoke in the morning. Highs in the lower 80s. South winds around 5 miles per hour. Monday night, mostly cloudy. A chance of showers after midnight. Lows in the mid 60s. Chance of rain 50%. At 2 p.m., weather reports for selected cities. At Mansfield-Lom Regional Airport, it was partly sunny. The temperature was 87 degrees, the dew point 71, and the relative humidity 58%, producing a heat index of 93. The wind was west, at 17 miles an hour, gusting to 25. The pressure was 29.83 inches and falling. Elsewhere across Ohio, at Columbus, a thunderstorm was reported, with a temperature of 72. It was mostly sunny, with a temperature of 86 at Wooster, 89 at Marion, and 88 at Cleveland. It was partly sunny, with a temperature of 88 at Akron-Canton Regional Airport, 85 at Youngstown, 88 at Cincinnati, 89 at Dayton, and 86 at Findlay. At Toledo Express, it was cloudy, with a temperature of 90. Reports from nearby cities outside Ohio, skies ranged from partly sunny to cloudy. It was 84 at Pittsburgh, 90 at Detroit, 78 at Buffalo, 90 at Indianapolis, and 85 at Chicago. The urgent weather message. For the following counties, in Ohio, Ashland, Crawford, Holmes, Knox, Marion, Morrow, Richland, Wayne and Wyandotte, and the islands to Vermilion. The National Weather Service has issued severe thunderstorm watch number 492, effective until 9 p.m. Eastern Daylight Time.
This watch includes the following counties in Ohio: Ashland, Crawford, Holmes, Knox, Marion, Marl, Richland, Wayne and Wyandotte, and the islands to Vermilion. Remember, a severe thunderstorm watch means the conditions are favorable for the development of severe weather, including large hail and damaging winds, in and close to the watch area. While severe weather may not be imminent, persons should remain alert for rapidly changing weather conditions and listen for later statements and possible warnings. Stay tuned to NOAA Weather Radio, commercial radio and television outlets, or internet sources for the latest severe weather information. Repeating, severe thunderstorm watch number 492 has been issued until 9 p.m. Eastern Daylight Time for the following counties in Ohio: Ashland, Crawford, Holmes, Knox, Marion, Marl, Richland, Wayne and Wyandotte, and the islands to Vermilion. The current time is 2:53 p.m. Eastern Daylight Time. 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On the latest weather map, a cold front will move southeast over the region this evening into tonight. High pressure will build into the region Sunday and Monday before a cold front moves in from the west on Tuesday. The forecast for the Central Highlands: severe thunderstorm watch 492 in effect until 9 p.m. Eastern Daylight Time this evening. This afternoon, showers with thunderstorms likely. Near steady temperature in the mid-80s. West winds 15 to 20 miles per hour with gusts up to 30 miles per hour. Chance of rain 90%. Tonight, showers with thunderstorms likely in the evening, then partly cloudy after midnight. Patchy smoke after midnight. Humid with lows in the lower 60s. West winds 10 to 15 miles per hour, becoming north 5 to 10 miles per hour after midnight. Chance of rain near 100%. Sunday, partly cloudy in the morning, then clearing. Patchy smoke. Highs in the upper 70s. North winds 5 to 10 miles per hour. Sunday night, clear. Patchy smoke. Lows in the mid-50s. Northeast winds 5 to 10 miles per hour, becoming east after midnight. Monday, mostly sunny in the morning, then becoming partly cloudy. Patchy smoke in the morning. Highs in the lower 80s. South winds around 5 miles per hour. Monday night, mostly cloudy. A chance of showers after midnight. Lows in the mid-60s. Chance of rain 50%. At 2 p.m., weather reports for selected cities. At Mansfield-Lom Regional Airport, it was partly sunny. The temperature was 87 degrees, the dew point 71, and the relative humidity 58%, producing a heat index of 93. The wind was west, at 17 miles an hour, gusting to 25. The pressure was 29.83 inches and falling. Elsewhere across Ohio, at Columbus, a thunderstorm was reported, with a temperature of 72. It was mostly sunny, with a temperature of 86 at Wooster, 89 at Marion, and 88 at Cleveland. It was partly sunny, with a temperature of 88 at Akron-Canton Regional Airport, 85 at Youngstown, 88 at Cincinnati, 89 at Dayton, and 86 at Findlay. At Toledo Express, it was cloudy, with a temperature of 90. Reports from nearby cities outside Ohio: skies ranged from partly sunny to cloudy. It was 84 at Pittsburgh, 90 at Detroit, 78 at Buffalo, 90 at Indianapolis, and 85 at Chicago. The urgent weather message: for the following counties in Ohio: Ashland, Crawford, Holmes, Knox, Marion, Marl, Richland, Wayne and Wyandotte, and the islands to Vermilion. The National Weather Service has issued severe thunderstorm watch number 492, effective until 9 p.m. Eastern Daylight Time. This watch includes the following counties in Ohio: Ashland, Crawford, Holmes, Knox, Marion, Marl, Richland, Wayne and Wyandotte, and the islands to Vermilion. Remember, a severe thunderstorm watch means the conditions are favorable for the development of severe weather, including large hail and damaging winds, in and close to the watch area. While severe weather may not be imminent, persons should remain alert for rapidly changing weather conditions and listen for later statements and possible warnings.
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Repeating, severe thunderstorm watch number 492 has been issued until 9 p.m. Eastern Daylight Time for the following counties in Ohio: Ashland, Crawford, Holmes, Knox, Marion, Morrow, Richland, Wayne and Wyandotte, and the islands to Vermilion. The current time is 2:58 p.m. Eastern Daylight Time. 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On the latest weather map, a cold front will move southeast over the region this evening into tonight. High pressure will build into the region Sunday and Monday before a cold front moves in from the west on Tuesday. The forecast for the Central Highlands. Severe thunderstorm watch 492 in effect until 9 p.m. Eastern Daylight Time this evening. This afternoon, showers with thunderstorms likely. Near steady temperature in the mid-80s. West winds 15 to 20 miles per hour with gusts up to 30 miles per hour. Chance of rain 90%. Tonight, showers with thunderstorms likely in the evening, then partly cloudy after midnight. Patchy smoke after midnight. Humid with lows in the lower 60s. West winds 10 to 15 miles per hour, becoming north 5 to 10 miles per hour after midnight. Chance of rain near 100%. Sunday, partly cloudy in the morning, then clearing. Patchy smoke. Highs in the upper 70s. North winds 5 to 10 miles per hour. Sunday night, clear. Patchy smoke. Lows in the mid-50s. Northeast winds 5 to 10 miles per hour, becoming east after midnight. Monday, mostly sunny in the morning, then becoming partly cloudy. Patchy smoke in the morning. Highs in the lower 80s. South winds around 5 miles per hour. Monday night, mostly cloudy. A chance of showers after midnight. Lows in the mid-60s. Chance of rain 50%. The Nearshore Marine Forecast. For the following marine location, the islands to Vermilion. Severe thunderstorm watch 492 in effect until 9 p.m. Eastern Daylight Time this evening. Small craft advisory in effect from 10 p.m. Eastern Daylight Time this evening through Sunday morning. This afternoon, west winds 15 to 20 knots. A chance of showers and thunderstorms early, then showers with a chance of thunderstorms late. Waves 1 to 3 feet building to 2 to 4 feet. Tonight, west winds 15 to 20 knots becoming northeast. Showers likely with a chance of thunderstorms in the evening. Waves 3 to 5 feet subsiding to 2 to 4 feet. Waves occasionally around 6 feet. Sunday, northeast winds 5 to 15 knots. Mostly sunny. Waves 2 to 4 feet subsiding to 1 to 3 feet. Sunday night, northeast winds less than 10 knots becoming south. Mostly clear. Waves 1 foot or less. Winds and waves higher in and near thunderstorms. The water temperature off Toledo is 81 degrees, off Cleveland 73 degrees, and off Derry 76 degrees. At 2 p.m., weather reports for selected cities. At Mansfield Lawn Regional Airport, it was partly sunny. The temperature was 87 degrees, the dew point 71, and the relative humidity 58%, producing a heat index of 93. The wind was west, at 17 miles an hour, gusting to 25. The pressure was 29.83 inches and falling. Elsewhere across Ohio, at Columbus, a thunderstorm was reported, with a temperature of 72. It was mostly sunny, with a temperature of 86 at Wooster, 89 at Marion, and 88 at Cleveland. It was partly sunny, with a temperature of 88 at Akron-Canton Regional Airport, 85 at Youngstown, 88 at Cincinnati, 89 at Dayton, and 86 at Findlay. At Toledo Express, it was cloudy, with a temperature of 90. Reports from nearby cities outside Ohio, skies ranged from partly sunny to cloudy. It was 84 at Pittsburgh, 90 at Detroit, 78 at Buffalo, 90 at Indianapolis, and 85 at Chicago. The urgent weather message. For the following counties, in Ohio: Ashland, Crawford, Holmes, Knox, Marion,
Marl, Richland, Wayne and Wyandotte, and the islands to Vermilion. The National Weather Service has issued severe thunderstorm watch number 492, effective until 9 p.m. Eastern Daylight Time. This watch includes the following counties: in Ohio, Ashland, Crawford, Holmes, Knox, Marion, Marl, Richland, Wayne and Wyandotte, and the islands to Vermilion. Remember, a severe thunderstorm watch means the conditions are favorable for the development of severe weather, including large hail and damaging winds, in and close to the watch area. While severe weather may not be imminent, persons should remain alert for rapidly changing weather conditions and listen for later statements and possible warnings. Stay tuned to NOAA Weather Radio, commercial radio and television outlets, or internet sources for the latest severe weather information. Repeating, severe thunderstorm watch number 492 has been issued until 9 p.m. Eastern Daylight Time for the following counties: in Ohio, Ashland, Crawford, Holmes, Knox, Marion, Marl, Richland, Wayne and Wyandotte, and the islands to Vermilion. The current time is 3:04 p.m. Eastern Daylight Time. 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On the latest weather map, low pressure will track across Ontario this afternoon and into the Canadian Maritimes tonight. This will drag a strong cold front across the region early tonight. High pressure will briefly build into the Great Lakes region Sunday and Monday before a warm front lifts through the area Monday night, followed by a strong cold front Tuesday evening. High pressure will return for mid to late week. The forecast for the Central Highlands. Severe thunderstorm watch 492 in effect until 9 p.m. Eastern Daylight Time this evening. This afternoon, showers with thunderstorms likely. Near steady temperature in the mid-80s. West winds 15 to 20 miles per hour with gusts up to 30 miles per hour. Chance of rain 90%. Tonight, showers with thunderstorms likely in the evening, then partly cloudy after midnight. Patchy smoke after midnight. Humid with lows in the lower 60s. West winds 10 to 15 miles per hour, becoming north 5 to 10 miles per hour after midnight. Chance of rain near 100%. Sunday, partly cloudy in the morning, then clearing. Patchy smoke. Highs in the upper 70s. North winds 5 to 10 miles per hour. Sunday night, clear. Patchy smoke. Lows in the mid 50s. Northeast winds 5 to 10 miles per hour, becoming east after midnight. Monday, mostly sunny in the morning, then becoming partly cloudy. Patchy smoke in the morning. Highs in the lower 80s. South winds around 5 miles per hour. Monday night, mostly cloudy. A chance of showers after midnight. Lows in the mid-60s. Chance of rain 50%. At 2 p.m., weather reports for selected cities. At Mansfield-Long Regional Airport, it was partly sunny. The temperature was 87 degrees, the dew point 71, and the relative humidity 58%, producing a heat index of 93. The wind was west, at 17 miles an hour, gusting to 25. The pressure was 29.83 inches and falling. Elsewhere across Ohio, at Columbus, a thunderstorm was reported, with a temperature of 72. It was mostly sunny, with a temperature of 86 at Wooster, 89 at Marion, and 88 at Cleveland. It was partly sunny, with a temperature of 88 at Akron-Canton Regional Airport, 85 at Youngstown, 88 at Cincinnati, 89 at Dayton, and 86 at Findlay. At Toledo Express, it was cloudy, with a temperature of 90. Reports from nearby cities outside Ohio, skies ranged from partly sunny to cloudy. It was 84 at Pittsburgh, 90 at Detroit, 78 at Buffalo, 90 at Indianapolis, and 85 at Chicago. The urgent weather message. For the following counties, in Ohio, Ashland, Crawford, Holmes, Knox, Marion, Marl, Richland, Wayne and Wyandotte, and the islands to Vermilion. The National Weather Service has issued severe thunderstorm watch number 492, effective until 9 p.m. Eastern Daylight Time. This watch includes the following counties, in Ohio, Ashland, Crawford, Holmes, Knox, Marion,
Marl, Richland, Wayne and Wyandotte, and the islands to Vermilion. Remember, a severe thunderstorm watch means the conditions are favorable for the development of severe weather, including large hail and damaging winds, in and close to the watch area. While severe weather may not be imminent, persons should remain alert for rapidly changing weather conditions and listen for later statements and possible warnings. Stay tuned to NOAA Weather Radio, commercial radio and television outlets, or internet sources for the latest severe weather information. Repeating, severe thunderstorm watch number 492 has been issued until 9 p.m. Eastern Daylight Time for the following counties in Ohio: Ashland, Crawford, Holmes, Knox, Marion, Marl, Richland, Wayne and Wyandotte, and the islands to Vermilion. The current time is 3:08 p.m. Eastern Daylight Time. 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On the latest weather map, low pressure will track across Ontario this afternoon and into the Canadian Maritimes tonight. This will drag a strong cold front across the region early tonight. High pressure will briefly build into the Great Lakes region Sunday and Monday before a warm front lifts through the area Monday night, followed by a strong cold front Tuesday evening. High pressure will return for mid to late week. The forecast for the Central Highlands. Severe thunderstorm watch 492 in effect until 9 p.m. Eastern Daylight Time this evening. This afternoon, showers with thunderstorms likely. Near steady temperature in the mid-80s. West winds 15 to 20 miles per hour with gusts up to 30 miles per hour. Chance of rain 90%. Tonight, showers with thunderstorms likely in the evening, then partly cloudy after midnight. Patchy smoke after midnight. Humid with lows in the lower 60s. West winds 10 to 15 miles per hour, becoming north 5 to 10 miles per hour after midnight. Chance of rain near 100%. Sunday, partly cloudy in the morning, then clearing. Patchy smoke. Highs in the upper 70s. North winds 5 to 10 miles per hour. Sunday night, clear. Patchy smoke. Lows in the mid-50s. Northeast winds 5 to 10 miles per hour, becoming east after midnight. Monday, mostly sunny in the morning, then becoming partly cloudy. Patchy smoke in the morning. Highs in the lower 80s. South winds around 5 miles per hour. Monday night, mostly cloudy. A chance of showers after midnight. Lows in the mid-60s. Chance of rain 50%. At 2 p.m., weather reports for selected cities. At Mansfield-Lom Regional Airport, it was partly sunny. The temperature was 87 degrees, the dew point 71, and the relative humidity 58%, producing a heat index of 93. The wind was west, at 17 miles an hour, gusting to 25. The pressure was 29.83 inches and falling. Elsewhere across Ohio, at Columbus, a thunderstorm was reported, with a temperature of 72. It was mostly sunny, with a temperature of 86 at Wooster, 89 at Marion, and 88 at Cleveland. It was partly sunny, with a temperature of 88 at Akron-Canton Regional Airport, 85 at Youngstown, 88 at Cincinnati, 89 at Dayton, and 86 at Findlay. At Toledo Express, it was cloudy, with a temperature of 90. Reports from nearby cities outside Ohio, skies ranged from partly sunny to cloudy. It was 84 at Pittsburgh, 90 at Detroit, 78 at Buffalo, 90 at Indianapolis, and 85 at Chicago. The urgent weather message. For the following counties, in Ohio: Ashland, Crawford, Holmes, Knox, Marion, Marl, Richland, Wayne and Wyandotte, and the islands to Vermilion. The National Weather Service has issued severe thunderstorm watch number 492, effective until 9 p.m. Eastern Daylight Time. This watch includes the following counties, in Ohio: Ashland, Crawford, Holmes, Knox, Marion, Marl, Richland, Wayne and Wyandotte, and the islands to Vermilion. Remember, a severe thunderstorm watch means the conditions are favorable for the development of severe weather, including large hail and damaging winds, in and close to the watch area.
While severe weather may not be imminent, persons should remain alert for rapidly changing weather conditions and listen for later statements and possible warnings. Stay tuned to NOAA Weather Radio, commercial radio and television outlets, or internet sources for the latest severe weather information. Repeating, severe thunderstorm watch number 492 has been issued until 9 p.m. Eastern Daylight Time for the following counties in Ohio: Ashland, Crawford, Holmes, Knox, Marion, Marl, Richland, Wayne and Wyandotte, and the islands to Vermilion. The current time is 3:13 p.m. Eastern Daylight Time. 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On the latest weather map, low pressure will track across Ontario this afternoon and into the Canadian Maritimes tonight. This will drag a strong cold front across the region early tonight. High pressure will briefly build into the Great Lakes region Sunday and Monday before a warm front lifts through the area Monday night, followed by a strong cold front Tuesday evening. High pressure will return for mid to late week. The forecast for the Central Highlands. Severe thunderstorm watch 492 in effect until 9 p.m. Eastern Daylight Time this evening. This afternoon, showers with thunderstorms likely. Near steady temperature in the mid-80s. West winds 15 to 20 miles per hour with gusts up to 30 miles per hour. Chance of rain 90%. Tonight, showers with thunderstorms likely in the evening, then partly cloudy after midnight. Patchy smoke after midnight. Humid with lows in the lower 60s. West winds 10 to 15 miles per hour, becoming north 5 to 10 miles per hour after midnight. Chance of rain near 100%. Sunday, partly cloudy in the morning, then clearing. Patchy smoke. Highs in the upper 70s. North winds 5 to 10 miles per hour. Sunday night, clear. Patchy smoke. Lows in the mid 50s. Northeast winds 5 to 10 miles per hour, becoming east after midnight. Monday, mostly sunny in the morning, then becoming partly cloudy. Patchy smoke in the morning. Highs in the lower 80s. South winds around 5 miles per hour. Monday night, mostly cloudy. A chance of showers after midnight. Lows in the mid-60s. Chance of rain 50%. At 3 p.m., weather reports for selected cities. At Mansfield-Long Regional Airport, it was partly sunny. The temperature was 88 degrees, the dew point 70, and the relative humidity 55%, producing a heat index of 93. The wind was west, at 15 miles an hour, gusting to 26. The pressure was 29.83 inches and steady. Elsewhere across Ohio, at Cincinnati, rain was falling, with a temperature of 75. At Toledo Express, it was mostly sunny, with a temperature of 88. It was partly sunny, with a temperature of 85 at Wooster, 90 at Marion, 90 at Cleveland, and 90 at Akron-Canton Regional Airport. Under partly sunny skies, Youngstown reported 88, Dayton reported 87, Findlay reported 88, and Columbus reported 78. Reports from nearby cities outside Ohio, thunder was reported, with a temperature of 80 at Pittsburgh and 78 at Buffalo. It was partly sunny, with a temperature of 90 at Detroit, 91 at Indianapolis, and 87 at Chicago. The urgent weather message. For the following counties, in Ohio: Ashland, Crawford, Holmes, Knox, Marion, Marl, Richland, Wayne and Wyandotte, and the islands to Vermilion. The National Weather Service has issued severe thunderstorm watch number 492, effective until 9 p.m. Eastern Daylight Time. This watch includes the following counties, in Ohio: Ashland, Crawford, Holmes, Knox, Marion, Marl, Richland, Wayne and Wyandotte, and the islands to Vermilion. Remember, a severe thunderstorm watch means the conditions are favorable for the development of severe weather, including large hail and damaging winds, in and close to the watch area. While severe weather may not be imminent, persons should remain alert for rapidly changing weather conditions and listen for later statements and possible warnings. Stay tuned to NOAA Weather Radio, commercial radio and television outlets, or internet sources for the latest severe weather information.
Repeating, severe thunderstorm watch number 492 has been issued until 9 p.m. Eastern Daylight Time for the following counties in Ohio: Ashland, Crawford, Holmes, Knox, Marion, Marl, Richland, Wayne, and Wyandotte, and the islands to Vermilion. The current time is 3:18 p.m. Eastern Daylight Time. 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On the latest weather map, low pressure will track across Ontario this afternoon and into the Canadian Maritimes tonight. This will drag a strong cold front across the region early tonight. High pressure will briefly build into the Great Lakes region Sunday and Monday before a warm front lifts through the area Monday night, followed by a strong cold front Tuesday evening. High pressure will return for mid to late week. The forecast for the Central Highlands. Severe thunderstorm watch 492 in effect until 9 p.m. Eastern Daylight Time this evening. This afternoon, showers with thunderstorms likely. Near steady temperature in the mid-80s. West winds 15 to 20 miles per hour with gusts up to 30 miles per hour. Chance of rain 90%. Tonight, showers with thunderstorms likely in the evening, then partly cloudy after midnight. Patchy smoke after midnight. Humid with lows in the lower 60s. West winds 10 to 15 miles per hour, becoming north 5 to 10 miles per hour after midnight. Chance of rain near 100%. Sunday, partly cloudy in the morning, then clearing. Patchy smoke. Highs in the upper 70s. North winds 5 to 10 miles per hour. Sunday night, clear. Patchy smoke. Lows in the mid-50s. Northeast winds 5 to 10 miles per hour, becoming east after midnight. Monday, mostly sunny in the morning, then becoming partly cloudy. Patchy smoke in the morning. Highs in the lower 80s. South winds around 5 miles per hour. Monday night, mostly cloudy. A chance of showers after midnight. Lows in the mid-60s. Chance of rain 50%. At 3 p.m., weather reports for selected cities. At Mansfield Long Regional Airport, it was partly sunny. The temperature was 88 degrees, the dew point 70, and the relative humidity 55%, producing a heat index of 93. The wind was west, at 15 miles an hour, gusting to 26. The pressure was 29.83 inches and steady. Elsewhere across Ohio, at Cincinnati, rain was falling, with a temperature of 75. At Toledo Express, it was mostly sunny, with a temperature of 88. It was partly sunny, with a temperature of 85 at Wooster, 90 at Marion, 90 at Cleveland, and 90 at Akron-Canton Regional Airport. Under partly sunny skies, Youngstown reported 88, Dayton reported 87, Findlay reported 88, and Columbus reported 78. Reports from nearby cities outside Ohio, thunder was reported, with a temperature of 80 at Pittsburgh, and 78 at Buffalo. It was partly sunny, with a temperature of 90 at Detroit, 91 at Indianapolis, and 87 at Chicago. The urgent weather message. For the following counties, in Ohio: Ashland, Crawford, Holmes, Knox, Marion, Marl, Richland, Wayne, and Wyandotte, and the islands to Vermilion. The National Weather Service has issued severe thunderstorm watch number 492, effective until 9 p.m. Eastern Daylight Time. This watch includes the following counties, in Ohio: Ashland, Crawford, Holmes, Knox, Marion, Marl, Richland, Wayne, and Wyandotte, and the islands to Vermilion. Remember, a severe thunderstorm watch means the conditions are favorable for the development of severe weather, including large hail and damaging winds, in and close to the watch area. While severe weather may not be imminent, persons should remain alert for rapidly changing weather conditions and listen for later statements and possible warnings. Stay tuned to NOAA Weather Radio, commercial radio and television outlets, or internet sources for the latest severe weather information. Repeating, severe thunderstorm watch number 492 has been issued until 9 p.m. Eastern Daylight Time for the following counties, in Ohio: Ashland, Crawford, Holmes, Knox, Marion, Marl, Richland, Wayne, and Wyandotte, and the islands to Vermilion.
The current time is 3:22 p.m. Eastern Daylight Time. 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On the latest weather map, low pressure will track across Ontario this afternoon and into the Canadian Maritimes tonight. This will drag a strong cold front across the region early tonight. High pressure will briefly build into the Great Lakes region Sunday and Monday before a warm front lifts through the area Monday night, followed by a strong cold front Tuesday evening. High pressure will return for mid to late week. The forecast for the Central Highlands. Severe thunderstorm watch 492 in effect until 9 p.m. Eastern Daylight Time this evening. This afternoon, showers with thunderstorms likely. Near steady temperature in the mid-80s. West winds 15 to 20 miles per hour with gusts up to 30 miles per hour. Chance of rain 90%. Tonight, showers with thunderstorms likely in the evening, then partly cloudy after midnight. Patchy smoke after midnight. Humid with lows in the lower 60s. West winds 10 to 15 miles per hour, becoming north 5 to 10 miles per hour after midnight. Chance of rain near 100%. Sunday, partly cloudy in the morning, then clearing. Patchy smoke. Highs in the upper 70s. North winds 5 to 10 miles per hour. Sunday night, clear. Patchy smoke. Lows in the mid 50s. Northeast winds 5 to 10 miles per hour, becoming east after midnight. Monday, mostly sunny in the morning, then becoming partly cloudy. Patchy smoke in the morning. Highs in the lower 80s. South winds around 5 miles per hour. Monday night, mostly cloudy. A chance of showers after midnight. Lows in the mid-60s. Chance of rain 50%. At 3 p.m., weather reports for selected cities. At Mansfield Long Regional Airport, it was partly sunny. The temperature was 88 degrees, the dew point 70, and the relative humidity 55%, producing a heat index of 93. The wind was west, at 15 miles an hour, gusting to 26. The pressure was 29.83 inches and steady. Elsewhere across Ohio, at Cincinnati, rain was falling, with a temperature of 75. At Toledo Express, it was mostly sunny, with a temperature of 88. It was partly sunny, with a temperature of 85 at Wooster, 90 at Marion, 90 at Cleveland, and 90 at Akron-Canton Regional Airport. Under partly sunny skies, Youngstown reported 88, Dayton reported 87, Findlay reported 88, and Columbus reported 78. Reports from nearby cities outside Ohio, thunder was reported, with a temperature of 80 at Pittsburgh, and 78 at Buffalo. It was partly sunny, with a temperature of 90 at Detroit, 91 at Indianapolis, and 87 at Chicago. The urgent weather message. For the following counties, in Ohio, Ashland, Crawford, Holmes, Knox, Marion, Morrow, Richland, Wayne and Wyandotte, and the islands to Vermilion, the National Weather Service has issued severe thunderstorm watch number 492, effective until 9 p.m. Eastern Daylight Time. This watch includes the following counties, in Ohio, Ashland, Crawford, Holmes, Knox, Marion, Morrow, Richland, Wayne and Wyandotte, and the islands to Vermilion. Remember, a severe thunderstorm watch means the conditions are favorable for the development of severe weather, including large hail and damaging winds, in and close to the watch area. While severe weather may not be imminent, persons should remain alert for rapidly changing weather conditions and listen for later statements and possible warnings. 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Repeating, severe thunderstorm watch number 492 has been issued until 9 p.m. Eastern Daylight Time for the following counties, in Ohio, Ashland, Crawford, Holmes, Knox, Marion, Morrow, Richland, Wayne and Wyandotte, and the islands to Vermilion. The current time is 3:27 p.m. Eastern Daylight Time. 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
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On the latest weather map, low pressure will track across Ontario this afternoon and into the Canadian Maritimes tonight. This will drag a strong cold front across the region early tonight. High pressure will briefly build into the Great Lakes region Sunday and Monday before a warm front lifts through the area Monday night, followed by a strong cold front Tuesday evening. High pressure will return for mid to late week. The forecast for the Central Highlands. Severe thunderstorm watch 492 in effect until 9 p.m. Eastern Daylight Time this evening. This afternoon, showers with thunderstorms likely. Near steady temperature in the mid-80s. West winds 15 to 20 miles per hour with gusts up to 30 miles per hour. Chance of rain 90%. Tonight, showers with thunderstorms likely in the evening, then partly cloudy after midnight. Patchy smoke after midnight. Humid with lows in the lower 60s. West winds 10 to 15 miles per hour, becoming north 5 to 10 miles per hour after midnight. Chance of rain near 100%. Sunday, partly cloudy in the morning, then clearing. Patchy smoke. Highs in the upper 70s. North winds 5 to 10 miles per hour. Sunday night, clear. Patchy smoke. Lows in the mid-50s. Northeast winds 5 to 10 miles per hour, becoming east after midnight. Monday, mostly sunny in the morning, then becoming partly cloudy. Patchy smoke in the morning. Highs in the lower 80s. South winds around 5 miles per hour. Monday night, mostly cloudy. A chance of showers after midnight. Lows in the mid-60s. Chance of rain 50%. At 3 p.m., weather reports for selected cities. At Mansfield Long Regional Airport, it was partly sunny. The temperature was 88 degrees, the dew point 70, and the relative humidity 55%, producing a heat index of 93. The wind was west, at 15 miles an hour, gusting to 26. The pressure was 29.83 inches and steady. Elsewhere across Ohio, at Cincinnati, rain was falling, with a temperature of 75. At Toledo Express, it was mostly sunny, with a temperature of 88. It was partly sunny, with a temperature of 85 at Wooster, 90 at Marion, 90 at Cleveland, and 90 at Akron-Canton Regional Airport. Under partly sunny skies, Youngstown reported 88, Dayton reported 87, Findlay reported 88, and Columbus reported 78. Reports from nearby cities outside Ohio, thunder was reported, with a temperature of 80 at Pittsburgh, and 78 at Buffalo. It was partly sunny, with a temperature of 90 at Detroit, 91 at Indianapolis, and 87 at Chicago. The urgent weather message. For the following counties, in Ohio, Ashland, Crawford, Holmes, Knox, Marion, Marl, Richland, Wayne and Wyandotte, and the islands to Vermilion. The National Weather Service has issued severe thunderstorm watch number 492, effective until 9 p.m. Eastern Daylight Time. This watch includes the following counties, in Ohio, Ashland, Crawford, Holmes, Knox, Marion, Marl, Richland, Wayne and Wyandotte, and the islands to Vermilion. Remember, a severe thunderstorm watch means the conditions are favorable for the development of severe weather, including large hail and damaging winds, in and close to the watch area. While severe weather may not be imminent, persons should remain alert for rapidly changing weather conditions and listen for later statements and possible warnings. Stay tuned to NOAA Weather Radio, commercial radio and television outlets, or internet sources for the latest severe weather information. Repeating, severe thunderstorm watch number 492 has been issued until 9 p.m. Eastern Daylight Time for the following counties, in Ohio, Ashland, Crawford, Holmes, Knox, Marion, Marl, Richland, Wayne and Wyandotte, and the islands to Vermilion. The current time is 3:32 p.m. Eastern Daylight Time. 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On the latest weather map, low pressure will track across Ontario this afternoon and into the Canadian Maritimes tonight.
This will drag a strong cold front across the region early tonight. High pressure will briefly build into the Great Lakes region Sunday and Monday before a warm front lifts through the area Monday night, followed by a strong cold front Tuesday evening. High pressure will return for mid to late week. The forecast for the Central Highlands. Severe thunderstorm watch 492 in effect until 9 p.m. Eastern Daylight Time this evening. This afternoon, showers with thunderstorms likely. Near steady temperature in the mid-80s. West winds 15 to 20 miles per hour up to 30 miles per hour. Chance of rain 90%. Tonight, showers with thunderstorms likely in the evening, then partly cloudy after midnight. Patchy smoke after midnight. Humid with lows in the lower 60s. West winds 10 to 15 miles per hour, becoming north 5 to 10 miles per hour after midnight. Chance of rain near 100%. Sunday, partly cloudy in the morning, then clearing. Patchy smoke. Highs in the upper 70s. North winds 5 to 10 miles per hour. Sunday night, clear. Patchy smoke. Lows in the mid 50s. Northeast winds 5 to 10 miles per hour, becoming east after midnight. Monday, mostly sunny in the morning, then becoming partly cloudy. Patchy smoke in the morning. Highs in the lower 80s. South winds around 5 miles per hour. Monday night, mostly cloudy. A chance of showers after midnight. Lows in the mid-60s. Chance of rain 50%. At 3 p.m., weather reports for selected cities. At Mansfield Lawn Regional Airport, it was partly sunny. The temperature was 88 degrees, the dew point 70, and the relative humidity 55%, producing a heat index of 93. The wind was west, at 15 miles an hour, gusting to 26. The pressure was 29.83 inches and steady. Elsewhere across Ohio, at Cincinnati, rain was falling, with a temperature of 75. At Toledo Express, it was mostly sunny, with a temperature of 88. It was partly sunny, with a temperature of 85 at Wooster, 90 at Marion, 90 at Cleveland, and 90 at Akron-Canton Regional Airport. Under partly sunny skies, Youngstown reported 88, Dayton reported 87, Findlay reported 88, and Columbus reported 78. Reports from nearby cities outside Ohio, thunder was reported, with a temperature of 80 at Pittsburgh, and 78 at Buffalo. It was partly sunny, with a temperature of 90 at Detroit, 91 at Indianapolis, and 87 at Chicago. The urgent weather message. For the following counties, in Ohio, Ashland, Crawford, Holmes, Knox, Marion, Morrow, Richland, Wayne and Wyandotte, and the islands to Vermilion. The National Weather Service has issued severe thunderstorm watch number 492, effective until 9 p.m. Eastern Daylight Time. This watch includes the following counties, in Ohio, Ashland, Crawford, Holmes, Knox, Marion, Morrow, Richland, Wayne and Wyandotte, and the islands to Vermilion. Remember, a severe thunderstorm watch means the conditions are favorable for the development of severe weather, including large hail and damaging winds, in and close to the watch area. While severe weather may not be imminent, persons should remain alert for rapidly changing weather conditions and listen for later statements and possible warnings. Stay tuned to NOAA Weather Radio, commercial radio and television outlets, or internet sources for the latest severe weather information. Repeating, severe thunderstorm watch number 492 has been issued until 9 p.m. Eastern Daylight Time for the following counties, in Ohio, Ashland, Crawford, Holmes, Knox, Marion, Morrow, Richland, Wayne and Wyandotte, and the islands to Vermilion. The current time is 3:36 p.m. Eastern Daylight Time. 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On the latest weather map, low pressure will track across Ontario this afternoon and into the Canadian Maritimes tonight. This will drag a strong cold front across the region early tonight. High pressure will briefly build into the Great Lakes region Sunday and Monday before a warm front lifts through the area Monday night, followed by a strong cold front Tuesday evening. High pressure will return for mid to late week. The forecast for the Central Highlands.
Severe thunderstorm watch 492 in effect until 9 p.m. Eastern Daylight Time this evening. This afternoon, showers with thunderstorms likely. Near steady temperature in the mid-80s. West winds 15 to 20 miles per hour with gusts up to 30 miles per hour. Chance of rain 90%. Tonight, showers with thunderstorms likely in the evening, then partly cloudy after midnight. Patchy smoke after midnight. Humid with lows in the lower 60s. West winds 10 to 15 miles per hour, becoming north 5 to 10 miles per hour after midnight. Chance of rain near 100%. Sunday, partly cloudy in the morning, then clearing. Patchy smoke. Highs in the upper 70s. North winds 5 to 10 miles per hour. Sunday night, clear. Patchy smoke. Lows in the mid-50s. Northeast winds 5 to 10 miles per hour, becoming east after midnight. Monday, mostly sunny in the morning, then becoming partly cloudy. Patchy smoke in the morning. Highs in the lower 80s. South winds around 5 miles per hour. Monday night, mostly cloudy. A chance of showers after midnight. Lows in the mid-60s. Chance of rain 50%. At 3 p.m., weather reports for selected cities. At Mansfield Long Regional Airport, it was partly sunny. The temperature was 88 degrees, the dew point 70, and the relative humidity 55%, producing a heat index of 93. The wind was west, at 15 miles an hour, gusting to 26. The pressure was 29.83 inches and steady. Elsewhere across Ohio, at Cincinnati, rain was falling, with a temperature of 75. At Toledo Express, it was mostly sunny, with a temperature of 88. It was partly sunny, with a temperature of 85 at Wooster, 90 at Marion, 90 at Cleveland, and 90 at Akron-Canton Regional Airport. Under partly sunny skies, Youngstown reported 88, Dayton reported 87, Findlay reported 88, and Columbus reported 78. Reports from nearby cities outside Ohio, thunder was reported, with a temperature of 80 at Pittsburgh, and 78 at Buffalo. It was partly sunny, with a temperature of 90 at Detroit, 91 at Indianapolis, and 87 at Chicago. The urgent weather message. For the following counties, in Ohio, Ashland, Crawford, Holmes, Knox, Marion, Marl, Richland, Wayne and Wyandotte, and the islands to Vermilion. The National Weather Service has issued severe thunderstorm watch number 492, effective until 9 p.m. Eastern Daylight Time. This watch includes the following counties, in Ohio, Ashland, Crawford, Holmes, Knox, Marion, Marl, Richland, Wayne and Wyandotte, and the islands to Vermilion. Remember, a severe thunderstorm watch means the conditions are favorable for the development of severe weather, including large hail and damaging winds, in and close to the watch area. While severe weather may not be imminent, persons should remain alert for rapidly changing weather conditions and listen for later statements and possible warnings. Stay tuned to NOAA Weather Radio, commercial radio and television outlets, or internet sources for the latest severe weather information. Repeating, severe thunderstorm watch number 492 has been issued until 9 p.m. Eastern Daylight Time for the following counties, in Ohio, Ashland, Crawford, Holmes, Knox, Marion, Marl, Richland, Wayne and Wyandotte, and the islands to Vermilion. The current time is 3:41 p.m. Eastern Daylight Time. 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On the latest weather map, low pressure will track across Ontario this afternoon and into the Canadian Maritimes tonight. This will drag a strong cold front across the region early tonight. High pressure will briefly build into the Great Lakes region Sunday and Monday before a warm front lifts through the area Monday night followed by a strong cold front Tuesday evening. High pressure will return for mid to late week. The forecast for the Central Highlands. Severe thunderstorm watch 492 in effect until 9 p.m. Eastern Daylight Time this evening. This afternoon, showers with thunderstorms likely. Near steady temperature in the mid-80s. West winds 15 to 20 miles per hour with gusts up to 30 miles per hour.
chance of rain 90%. Tonight, showers with thunderstorms likely in the evening, then partly cloudy after midnight. Patchy smoke after midnight. Humid with lows in the lower 60s. West winds 10 to

patchy smoke in the morning. Highs in the lower 80s. South winds around 5 miles per hour. Monday night, mostly cloudy. A chance of showers after midnight. Lows in the mid-60s. Chance of rain 50%. At 3 p.m., weather reports for selected cities. At Mansfield Lawn Regional Airport, it was partly sunny. The temperature was 88 degrees, the dew point 70, and the relative humidity 55%, producing a heat index of 93. The wind was west, at 15 miles an hour, gusting to 26. The pressure was 29.83 inches and steady. Elsewhere across Ohio, at Cincinnati, rain was falling, with a temperature of 75. At Toledo Express, it was mostly sunny, with a temperature of 88. It was partly sunny, with a temperature of 85 at Wooster, 90 at Marion, 90 at Cleveland, and 90 at Akron-Canton Regional Airport. Under partly sunny skies, Youngstown reported 88, Dayton reported 87, Findlay reported 88, and Columbus reported 78. Reports from nearby cities outside Ohio, thunder was reported, with a temperature of 80 at Pittsburgh, and 78 at Buffalo. It was partly sunny, with a temperature of 90 at Detroit, 91 at Indianapolis, and 87 at Chicago. The urgent weather message. For the following counties, in Ohio, Ashland, Crawford, Holmes, Knox, Marion, Marl, Richland, Wayne and Wyandotte, and the islands to Vermilion, the National Weather Service has issued severe thunderstorm watch number 492, effective until 9 p.m. Eastern Daylight Time. This watch includes the following counties, in Ohio, Ashland, Crawford, Holmes, Knox, Marion, Marl, Richland, Wayne and Wyandotte, and the islands to Vermilion. Remember, a severe thunderstorm watch means the conditions are favorable for the development of severe weather, including large hail and damaging winds, in and close to the watch area. While severe weather may not be imminent, persons should remain alert for rapidly changing weather conditions and listen for later statements and possible warnings. Stay tuned to NOAA Weather Radio, commercial radio and television outlets, or internet sources for the latest severe weather information. Repeating, severe thunderstorm watch number 492 has been issued until 9 p.m. Eastern Daylight Time for the following counties, in Ohio, Ashland, Crawford, Holmes, Knox, Marion, Marl, Richland, Wayne and Wyandotte, and the islands to Vermilion. The current time is 3:46 p.m. Eastern Daylight Time. 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On the latest weather map, low pressure will track across Ontario this afternoon and into the Canadian Maritimes tonight. This will drag a strong cold front across the region early tonight. High pressure will briefly build into the Great Lakes region Sunday and Monday before a warm front lifts through the area Monday night, followed by a strong cold front Tuesday evening. High pressure will return for mid to late week. The forecast for the Central Highlands. Severe thunderstorm watch 492 in effect until 9 p.m. Eastern Daylight Time this evening. This afternoon, showers with thunderstorms likely. Near steady temperature in the mid-80s. West winds 15 to 20 miles per hour with gusts up to 30 miles per hour. Chance of rain 90%. Tonight, showers with thunderstorms likely in the evening, then partly cloudy after midnight. Patchy smoke after midnight. Humid with lows in the lower 60s. West winds 10 to 15 miles per hour, becoming north 5 to 10 miles per hour after midnight. Chance of rain near 100%. Sunday, partly cloudy in the morning, then clearing. Patchy smoke. Highs in the upper 70s. North winds 5 to 10 miles per hour. Sunday night, clear. Patchy smoke. Lows in the mid 50s. Northeast winds 5 to 10 miles per hour, becoming east after midnight. Monday, mostly sunny in the morning, then becoming partly cloudy. Patchy smoke in the morning. Highs in the lower 80s. South winds around 5 miles per hour. Monday night, mostly cloudy. A chance of showers after midnight. Lows in the mid-60s. Chance of rain 50%.

at 3 p.m. Weather reports for selected cities. At Mansfield Long Regional Airport, it was partly sunny. The temperature was 88 degrees, the dew point 70, and the relative humidity 55%, producing a heat index of 93. The wind was west, at 15 miles an hour, gusting to 26. The pressure was 29.83 inches and steady. Elsewhere across Ohio, at Cincinnati, rain was falling, with a temperature of 75. At Toledo Express, it was mostly sunny, with a temperature of 88. It was partly sunny, with a temperature of 85 at Wooster, 90 at Marion, 90 at Cleveland, and 90 at Akron-Canton Regional Airport. Under partly sunny skies, Youngstown reported 88, Dayton reported 87, Findlay reported 88, and Columbus reported 78. Reports from nearby cities outside Ohio, thunder was reported, with a temperature of 80 at Pittsburgh, and 78 at Buffalo. It was partly sunny, with a temperature of 90 at Detroit, 91 at Indianapolis, and 87 at Chicago. The urgent weather message. For the following counties, in Ohio, Ashland, Crawford, Holmes, Knox, Marion, Marl, Richland, Wayne and Wyandotte, and the islands to Vermilion, the National Weather Service has issued severe thunderstorm watch number 492, effective until 9 p.m. Eastern Daylight Time. This watch includes the following counties, in Ohio, Ashland, Crawford, Holmes, Knox, Marion, Marl, Richland, Wayne and Wyandotte, and the islands to Vermilion. Remember, a severe thunderstorm watch means the conditions are favorable for the development of severe weather, including large hail and damaging winds, in and close to the watch area. While severe weather may not be imminent, persons should remain alert for rapidly changing weather conditions and listen for later statements and possible warnings. Stay tuned to NOAA Weather Radio, commercial radio and television outlets, or internet sources for the latest severe weather information. Repeating, severe thunderstorm watch number 492 has been issued until 9 p.m. Eastern Daylight Time for the following counties, in Ohio, Ashland, Crawford, Holmes, Knox, Marion, Marl, Richland, Wayne and Wyandotte, and the islands to Vermilion. The current time is 3:50 p.m. Eastern Daylight Time. 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On the latest weather map, low pressure will track across Ontario this afternoon and into the Canadian Maritimes tonight. This will drag a strong cold front across the region early tonight. High pressure will briefly build into the Great Lakes region Sunday and Monday before a warm front lifts through the area Monday night, followed by a strong cold front Tuesday evening. High pressure will return for mid to late week. The forecast for the Central Highlands. Severe thunderstorm watch 492 in effect until 9 p.m. Eastern Daylight Time this evening. This afternoon, showers with thunderstorms likely. Near steady temperature in the mid-80s. West winds 15 to 20 miles per hour with gusts up to 30 miles per hour. Chance of rain 90%. Tonight, showers with thunderstorms likely in the evening, then partly cloudy after midnight. Patchy smoke after midnight. Humid with lows in the lower 60s. West winds 10 to 15 miles per hour, becoming north 5 to 10 miles per hour after midnight. Chance of rain near 100%. Sunday, partly cloudy in the morning, then clearing. Patchy smoke. Highs in the upper 70s. North winds 5 to 10 miles per hour. Sunday night, clear. Patchy smoke. Lows in the mid 50s. Northeast winds 5 to 10 miles per hour, becoming east after midnight. Monday, mostly sunny in the morning, then becoming partly cloudy. Patchy smoke in the morning. Highs in the lower 80s. South winds around 5 miles per hour. Monday night, mostly cloudy. A chance of showers after midnight. Lows in the mid-60s. Chance of rain 50%. The Nearshore Marine Forecast. For the following marine location, the islands to Vermilion. Severe thunderstorm watch 492 in effect until 9 p.m. Eastern Daylight Time this evening. Small craft advisory in effect from 10 p.m. Eastern Daylight Time this evening through Sunday morning.
tonight, northwest winds 15 to 20 knots becoming northeast. Showers likely with a chance of thunderstorms early, then a chance of showers with a slight chance of thunderstorms late this evening. Patchy smoke from late evening on. Waves 3 to 5 feet subsiding to 2 to 4 feet. Waves occasionally around 6 feet. Sunday, northeast winds 5 to 15 knots. Patchy smoke in the afternoon. Waves 2 to 4 feet subsiding to 1 to 3 feet. Sunday night, northeast winds less than 10 knots becoming south. Patchy smoke in the evening. Waves 1 foot or less. Monday, south winds less than 10 knots. Mostly sunny. Waves 1 foot or less. Winds and waves higher in and near thunderstorms. The water temperature off Toledo is 81 degrees, off Cleveland 73 degrees, and off Derry 76 degrees. At 3 p.m., weather reports for selected cities, at Mansfield Lawn Regional Airport, it was partly sunny. The temperature was 88 degrees, the dew point 70, and the relative humidity 55%, producing a heat index of 93. The wind was west, at 15 miles an hour, gusting to 26. The pressure was 29.83 inches and steady. Elsewhere across Ohio, at Cincinnati, rain was falling, with a temperature of 75. At Toledo Express, it was mostly sunny, with a temperature of 88. It was partly sunny, with a temperature of 85 at Wooster, 90 at Marion, 90 at Cleveland, and 90 at Akron-Canton Regional Airport. Under partly sunny skies, Youngstown reported 88, Dayton reported 87, Findlay reported 88, and Columbus reported 78. Reports from nearby cities outside Ohio, thunder was reported, with a temperature of 80 at Pittsburgh, and 78 at Buffalo. It was partly sunny, with a temperature of 90 at Detroit, 91 at Indianapolis, and 87 at Chicago. The urgent weather message. For the following counties, in Ohio, Ashland, Crawford, Holmes, Knox, Marion, Marl, Richland, Wayne and Wyandotte, and the islands to Vermilion, the National Weather Service has issued severe thunderstorm watch number 492, effective until 9 p.m. Eastern Daylight Time. This watch includes the following counties, in Ohio, Ashland, Crawford, Holmes, Knox, Marion, Marl, Richland, Wayne and Wyandotte, and the islands to Vermilion. Remember, a severe thunderstorm watch means the conditions are favorable for the development of severe weather, including large hail and damaging winds, in and close to the watch area. While severe weather may not be imminent, persons should remain alert for rapidly changing weather conditions and listen for later statements and possible warnings. 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Repeating, severe thunderstorm watch number 492 has been issued until 9 p.m. Eastern Daylight Time for the following counties, in Ohio, Ashland, Crawford, Holmes, Knox, Marion, Marl, Richland, Wayne and Wyandotte, and the islands to Vermilion. The current time is 3:56 p.m. Eastern Daylight Time. 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On the latest weather map, low pressure will track across Ontario this afternoon and into the Canadian Maritimes tonight. This will drag a strong cold front across the region early tonight. High pressure will briefly build into the Great Lakes region Sunday and Monday before a warm front lifts through the area Monday night, followed by a strong cold front Tuesday evening. High pressure will return for mid to late week. The forecast for the Central Highlands. Severe thunderstorm watch 492 in effect until 9 p.m. Eastern Daylight Time this evening. This afternoon, showers with thunderstorms likely. Near steady temperature in the mid-80s. West winds 15 to 20 miles per hour with gusts up to 30 miles per hour. Chance of rain 90%. Tonight, showers with thunderstorms likely in the evening, then partly cloudy after midnight. Patchy smoke after midnight. Humid with lows in the lower 60s. West winds 10 to 15 miles per hour, becoming north 5 to 10 miles per hour after midnight. Chance of rain near 100%. Sunday, partly cloudy in the morning, then clearing.
patchy smoke. Highs in the upper 70s. North winds 5 to 10 miles per hour. Sunday night, clear. Patchy smoke. Lows in the mid-50s. Northeast winds 5 to 10 miles per hour, becoming east after midnight. Monday, mostly sunny in the morning, then becoming partly cloudy. Patchy smoke in the morning. Highs in the lower 80s. South winds around 5 miles per hour. Monday night, mostly cloudy. A chance of showers after midnight. Lows in the mid-60s. Chance of rain 50%. At 3 p.m., weather reports for selected cities at Mansfield Lawn Regional Airport, it was partly sunny. The temperature was 88 degrees, the dew point 70, and the relative humidity 55%, producing a heat index of 93. The wind was west, at 15 miles an hour, gusting to 26. The pressure was 29.83 inches and steady. Elsewhere across Ohio, at Cincinnati, rain was falling, with a temperature of 75. At Toledo Express, it was mostly sunny, with a temperature of 88. It was partly sunny, with a temperature of 85 at Wooster, 90 at Marion, 90 at Cleveland, and 90 at Akron-Canton Regional Airport. Under partly sunny skies, Youngstown reported 88, Dayton reported 87, Findlay reported 88, and Columbus reported 78. Reports from nearby cities outside Ohio, thunder was reported, with a temperature of 80 at Pittsburgh, and 78 at Buffalo. It was partly sunny, with a temperature of 90 at Detroit, 91 at Indianapolis, and 87 at Chicago. The Nearshore Marine Forecast. For the following marine location, the islands to Vermilion. Severe Thunderstorm Watch 492 in effect until 9 p.m. Eastern Daylight Time this evening. Small craft advisory in effect from 10 p.m. Eastern Daylight Time this evening through Sunday morning. Tonight, northwest winds 15 to 20 knots becoming northeast. Showers likely with a chance of thunderstorms early, then a chance of showers with a slight chance of thunderstorms late this evening. Patchy smoke from late evening on. Waves 3 to 5 feet subsiding to 2 to 4 feet. Waves occasionally around 6 feet. Sunday, northeast winds 5 to 15 knots. Patchy smoke in the afternoon. Waves 2 to 4 feet subsiding to 1 to 3 feet. Sunday night, northeast winds less than 10 knots becoming south. Patchy smoke in the evening. Waves 1 foot or less. Monday, south winds less than 10 knots. Mostly sunny. Waves 1 foot or less. Winds and waves higher in and near thunderstorms. The water temperature off Toledo is 81 degrees, off Cleveland 73 degrees, and off Erie 76 degrees. A urgent weather message. For the following counties, in Ohio, Ashland, Crawford, Holmes, Knox, Marion, Morrow, Richland, Wayne and Wyandotte, and the islands to Vermilion, the National Weather Service has issued Severe Thunderstorm Watch number 492, effective until 9 p.m. Eastern Daylight Time. This watch includes the following counties, in Ohio, Ashland, Crawford, Holmes, Knox, Marion, Morrow, Richland, Wayne and Wyandotte, and the islands to Vermilion. Remember, a severe thunderstorm watch means the conditions are favorable for the development of severe weather, including large hail and damaging winds, in and close to the watch area. While severe weather may not be imminent, persons should remain alert for rapidly changing weather conditions and listen for later statements and possible warnings. Stay tuned to NOAA Weather Radio, commercial radio and television outlets, or internet sources for the latest severe weather information. Repeating, Severe Thunderstorm Watch number 492 has been issued until 9 p.m. Eastern Daylight Time for the following counties, in Ohio, Ashland, Crawford, Holmes, Knox, Marion, Morrow, Richland, Wayne and Wyandotte, and the islands to Vermilion. The current time is 4:02 p.m. Eastern Daylight Time. 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On the latest weather map, low pressure will track across Ontario this afternoon and into the Canadian Maritimes tonight. This will drag a strong cold front across the region early tonight.
High pressure will briefly build into the Great Lakes region Sunday and Monday before a warm front lifts through the area Monday night, followed by a strong cold front Tuesday evening. High pressure will return for mid to late week. The forecast for the Central Highlands. Severe thunderstorm watch 492 in effect until 9 p.m. Eastern Daylight Time this evening. This afternoon, showers with thunderstorms likely. Near steady temperature in the mid-80s. West winds 15 to 20 miles per hour with gusts up to 30 miles per hour. Chance of rain 90%. Tonight, showers with thunderstorms likely in the evening, then partly cloudy after midnight. Patchy smoke after midnight. Humid with lows in the lower 60s. West winds 10 to 15 miles per hour, becoming north 5 to 10 miles per hour after midnight. Chance of rain near 100%. Sunday, partly cloudy in the morning, then clearing. Patchy smoke. Highs in the upper 70s. North winds 5 to 10 miles per hour. Sunday night, clear. Patchy smoke. Lows in the mid-50s. Northeast winds 5 to 10 miles per hour, becoming east after midnight. Monday, mostly sunny in the morning, then becoming partly cloudy. Patchy smoke in the morning. Highs in the lower 80s. South winds around 5 miles per hour. Monday night, mostly cloudy. A chance of showers after midnight. Lows in the mid-60s. Chance of rain 50%. At 3 p.m., weather reports for selected cities. At Mansfield Lawn Regional Airport, it was partly sunny. The temperature was 88 degrees, the dew point 70, and the relative humidity 55%, producing a heat index of 93. The wind was west, at 15 miles an hour, gusting to 26. The pressure was 29.83 inches and steady. Elsewhere across Ohio, at Cincinnati, rain was falling, with a temperature of 75. At Toledo Express, it was mostly sunny, with a temperature of 88. It was partly sunny, with a temperature of 85 at Wooster, 90 at Marion, 90 at Cleveland, and 90 at Akron-Canton Regional Airport. Under partly sunny skies, Youngstown reported 88, Dayton reported 87, Findlay reported 88, and Columbus reported 78. Reports from nearby cities outside Ohio, thunder was reported, with a temperature of 80 at Pittsburgh, and 78 at Buffalo. It was partly sunny, with a temperature of 90 at Detroit, 91 at Indianapolis, and 87 at Chicago. At 4 p.m., weather reports for selected cities. At Mansfield Lawn Regional Airport, it was mostly sunny. The temperature was 89 degrees, the dew point 69, and the relative humidity 51%, producing a heat index of 93. The wind was west, at 17 miles an hour, gusting to 29. The pressure was 29.81 inches and falling. Elsewhere across Ohio, at Dayton, a thunderstorm was reported, with a temperature of 75. At Marion, it was mostly sunny, with a temperature of 89. It was partly sunny, with a temperature of 86 at Toledo Express, 91 at Cleveland, 90 at Akron-Canton Regional Airport, and 88 at Youngstown. Under partly sunny skies, Cincinnati reported 79, Findlay reported 87, and Columbus reported 81. Reports from nearby cities outside Ohio, at Pittsburgh, rain was falling, with a temperature of 80. It was partly sunny, with a temperature of 92 at Detroit, 92 at Indianapolis, and 89 at Chicago. The urgent weather message. For the following counties, in Ohio, Ashland, Crawford, Holmes, Knox, Marion, Morrow, Richland, Wayne and Wyandotte, and the islands to Vermilion. The National Weather Service has issued severe thunderstorm watch number 492, effective until 9 p.m. Eastern Daylight Time. This watch includes the following counties, in Ohio, Ashland, Crawford, Holmes, Knox, Marion, Morrow, Richland, Wayne and Wyandotte, and the islands to Vermilion. Remember, a severe thunderstorm watch means the conditions are favorable for the development of severe weather, including large hail and damaging winds, in and close to the watch area. While severe weather may not be imminent, persons should remain alert for rapidly changing weather conditions, and listen for later statements and possible warnings. 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
Repeating, severe thunderstorm watch number 492 has been issued until 9 p.m. Eastern Daylight Time for the following counties in Ohio: Ashland, Crawford, Holmes, Knox, Marion, Marl, Richland, Wayne and Wyandotte, and the islands to Vermilion. A special weather statement for the following counties in Ohio: Crawford, Seneca and Wyandotte. A strong thunderstorm will impact southwestern Seneca, northeastern Wyandotte and northwestern Crawford counties through 4:45 p.m. Eastern Daylight Time. At 4:07 p.m. Eastern Daylight Time, Doppler radar was tracking a strong thunderstorm over New Regal, or 8 miles southwest of Tiffin, moving southeast at 35 miles per hour. Hazard, wind gusts up to 50 miles per hour. Source, radar indicated. Impact, gusty winds could knock down tree limbs and blow around unsecured objects. Locations impacted include Tiffin, Sycamore, New Regal, Benton, Nevada, and Bascom. If outdoors, consider seeking shelter inside a building. The storm may intensify, so be certain to monitor local radio stations and available television stations for additional information and possible warnings from the National Weather Service. A severe thunderstorm watch remains in effect until 9 p.m. Eastern Daylight Time for north central and northwestern Ohio. The current time is 4:09 p.m. Eastern Daylight Time. 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On the latest weather map, low pressure will track across Ontario this afternoon and into the Canadian Maritimes tonight. This will drag a strong cold front across the region early tonight. High pressure will briefly build into the Great Lakes region Sunday and Monday before a warm front lifts through the area Monday night, followed by a strong cold front Tuesday evening. High pressure will return for mid to late week. The forecast for the Central Highlands. Severe thunderstorm watch 492 in effect until 9 p.m. Eastern Daylight Time this evening. This afternoon, showers with thunderstorms likely. Near steady temperature in the mid-80s. West winds 15 to 20 miles per hour with gusts up to 30 miles per hour. Chance of rain 90%. Tonight, showers with thunderstorms likely in the evening, then partly cloudy after midnight. Patchy smoke after midnight. Humid with lows in the lower 60s. West winds 10 to 15 miles per hour, becoming north 5 to 10 miles per hour after midnight. Chance of rain near 100%. Sunday, partly cloudy in the morning, then clearing. Patchy smoke. Highs in the upper 70s. North winds 5 to 10 miles per hour. Sunday night, clear. Patchy smoke. Lows in the mid 50s. Northeast winds 5 to 10 miles per hour, becoming east after midnight. Monday, mostly sunny in the morning, then becoming partly cloudy. Patchy smoke in the morning. Highs in the lower 80s. South winds around 5 miles per hour. Monday night, mostly cloudy. A chance of showers after midnight. Lows in the mid-60s. Chance of rain 50%. At 4 p.m., weather reports for selected cities. At Mansfield Lawn Regional Airport, it was mostly sunny. The temperature was 89 degrees, the dew point 69, and the relative humidity 51%, producing a heat index of 93. The wind was west, at 17 miles an hour, gusting to 29. The pressure was 29.81 inches and falling. Elsewhere across Ohio, at Dayton, a thunderstorm was reported, with a temperature of 75. At Marion, it was mostly sunny, with a temperature of 89. It was partly sunny, with a temperature of 86 at Toledo Express, 91 at Cleveland, 90 at Akron-Canton Regional Airport, and 88 at Youngstown. Under partly sunny skies, Cincinnati reported 79, Findlay reported 87, and Columbus reported 81. Reports from nearby cities outside Ohio: at Pittsburgh, rain was falling, with a temperature of 80. It was partly sunny, with a temperature of 92 at Detroit, 92 at Indianapolis, and 89 at Chicago. The urgent weather message. For the following counties, in Ohio: Ashland, Crawford, Holmes, Knox, Marion,
Marl, Richland, Wayne and White Ingot, and the islands to Vermilion. The National Weather Service has issued severe thunderstorm watch number 492, effective until 9 p.m. Eastern Daylight Time. This watch includes the following counties, in Ohio: Ashland, Crawford, Holmes, Knox, Marion, Marl, Richland, Wayne and White Ingot, and the islands to Vermilion. Remember, a severe thunderstorm watch means the conditions are favorable for the development of severe weather, including large hail and damaging winds, in and close to the watch area. While severe weather may not be imminent, persons should remain alert for rapidly changing weather conditions and listen for later statements and possible warnings. Stay tuned to NOAA Weather Radio, commercial radio and television outlets, or internet sources for the latest severe weather information. Repeating, severe thunderstorm watch number 492 has been issued until 9 p.m. Eastern Daylight Time for the following counties, in Ohio: Ashland, Crawford, Holmes, Knox, Marion, Marl, Richland, Wayne and White Ingot, and the islands to Vermilion. A special weather statement. For the following counties, in Ohio: Crawford, Seneca and White Ingot. A strong thunderstorm will impact southwestern Seneca, northeastern White Ingot and northwestern Crawford counties through 4:45 p.m. Eastern Daylight Time. At 4:07 p.m. Eastern Daylight Time, Doppler radar was tracking a strong thunderstorm over New Regal, or 8 miles southwest of Tiffin, moving southeast at 35 miles per hour. Hazard, wind gusts up to 50 miles per hour. Source, radar indicated. Impact, gusty winds could knock down tree limbs and blow around unsecured objects. Locations impacted include Tiffin, Sycamore, New Regal, Benton, Nevada, and Bascom. If outdoors, consider seeking shelter inside a building. The storm may intensify, so be certain to monitor local radio stations and available television stations for additional information and possible warnings from the National Weather Service. A severe thunderstorm watch remains in effect until 9 p.m. Eastern Daylight Time for north central and northwestern Ohio. The current time is 4:15 p.m. Eastern Daylight Time. 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On the latest weather map, low pressure will track across Ontario this afternoon and into the Canadian Maritimes tonight. This will drag a strong cold front across the region early tonight. High pressure will briefly build into the Great Lakes region Sunday and Monday before a warm front lifts through the area Monday night, followed by a strong cold front Tuesday evening. High pressure will return for mid to late week. The forecast for the Central Highlands. Severe thunderstorm watch 492 in effect until 9 p.m. Eastern Daylight Time this evening. This afternoon, showers with thunderstorms likely. Near steady temperature in the mid-80s. West winds 15 to 20 miles per hour with gusts up to 30 miles per hour. Chance of rain 90%. Tonight, showers with thunderstorms likely in the evening, then partly cloudy after midnight. Patchy smoke after midnight. Humid with lows in the lower 60s. West winds 10 to 15 miles per hour, becoming north 5 to 10 miles per hour after midnight. Chance of rain near 100%. Sunday, partly cloudy in the morning, then clearing. Patchy smoke. Highs in the upper 70s. North winds 5 to 10 miles per hour. Sunday night, clear. Patchy smoke. Lows in the mid-50s. Northeast winds 5 to 10 miles per hour, becoming east after midnight. Monday, mostly sunny in the morning, then becoming partly cloudy. Patchy smoke in the morning. Highs in the lower 80s. South winds around 5 miles per hour. Monday night, mostly cloudy. A chance of showers after midnight. Lows in the mid-60s. Chance of rain 50%. At 4 p.m., weather reports for selected cities. At Mansfield-Lom Regional Airport, it was mostly sunny. The temperature was 89 degrees, the dew point 69, and the relative humidity 51%, producing a heat index of 93. The wind was west, at 17 miles an hour, gusting to 29. The pressure was 29.81 inches and falling.
Elsewhere across Ohio, at Dayton, a thunderstorm was reported, with a temperature of 76. At Marion, it was mostly sunny, with a temperature of 89. It was partly sunny, with a temperature of 88 at Worcester, 91 at Cleveland, and 90 at Akron-Canton Regional Airport. Under partly...

urgent weather message. The National Weather Service in Cleveland has issued a severe thunderstorm warning for southern Seneca County in northwestern Ohio, northeastern Wyandotte County in northwestern Ohio, Crawford County, until 5 p.m. Eastern Daylight Time. At 4:18 p.m. Eastern Daylight Time, a severe thunderstorm was located near Sycamore or near Tiffin, moving southeast at 35 miles per hour. Hazard, 60 miles per hour wind gusts. Source, radar indicated. Impact, expects damage to trees and power lines. Locations impacted include Tiffin, Bucyrus, New Washington, Bloomville, Sycamore, Chatfield, Attica, Benton, North Robinson, Osceola, and Sulphur Springs. For your protection, move to an interior room on the lowest floor of a building. Repeating, a severe thunderstorm warning has been issued until 5 p.m. Eastern Daylight Time for the following counties in Ohio, Crawford, Seneca, and Wyandotte. 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The forecast for the Central Highlands. Severe thunderstorm watch 492 in effect until 9 p.m. Eastern Daylight Time this evening. This afternoon, showers with thunderstorms likely. Near steady temperature in the mid-80s. West winds 15 to 20 miles per hour with gusts up to 30 miles per hour. Chance of rain 90%. Tonight, showers with thunderstorms likely in the evening, then partly cloudy after midnight. Patchy smoke after midnight. Humid with lows in the lower 60s. West winds 10 to 15 miles per hour, becoming north 5 to 10 miles per hour after midnight. Chance of rain near 100%. Sunday, partly cloudy in the morning, then clearing. Patchy smoke. Highs in the upper 70s. North winds 5 to 10 miles per hour. Sunday night, clear. Patchy smoke. Lows in the mid 50s. Northeast winds 5 to 10 miles per hour, becoming east after midnight. Monday, mostly sunny in the morning, then becoming partly cloudy. Patchy smoke in the morning. Highs in the lower 80s. South winds around 5 miles per hour. Monday night, mostly cloudy. A chance of showers after midnight. Lows in the mid-60s. Chance of rain 50%. The urgent weather message. The National Weather Service in Cleveland has issued a severe thunderstorm warning for southern Seneca County in northwestern Ohio, northeastern Wyandotte County in northwestern Ohio, Crawford County, until 5 p.m. Eastern Daylight Time. At 4:18 p.m. Eastern Daylight Time, a severe thunderstorm was located near Sycamore or near Tiffin, moving southeast at 35 miles per hour. Hazard, 60 miles per hour wind gusts. Source, radar indicated. Impact, expects damage to trees and power lines. Locations impacted include Tiffin, Bucyrus, New Washington, Bloomville, Sycamore, Chatfield, Attica, Benton, North Robinson, Osceola, and Sulphur Springs. For your protection, move to an interior room on the lowest floor of a building. Repeating, a severe thunderstorm warning has been issued until 5 p.m. Eastern Daylight Time for the following counties in Ohio, Crawford, Seneca, and Wyandotte. A special weather statement. For the following counties in Ohio, Crawford, Seneca, and Wyandotte. A strong thunderstorm will impact southwestern Seneca, northeastern Wyandotte, and northwestern Crawford counties through 4:45 p.m. Eastern Daylight Time. At 4:07 p.m. Eastern Daylight Time, Doppler radar was tracking a strong thunderstorm over New Regal, or 8 miles southwest of Tiffin, moving southeast at 35 miles per hour. Hazard, wind gusts up to 50 miles per hour. Source, radar indicated. Impact, gusty winds could knock down tree limbs and blow around unsecured objects. Locations impacted include Tiffin, Sycamore, New Regal, Benton, Nevada, and Bascom. If outdoors, consider seeking shelter inside a building. This storm may intensify, so be certain to monitor local radio stations and available television stations for additional information and possible warnings from the National Weather Service.
A severe thunderstorm watch remains in effect until 9 p.m. Eastern Daylight Time for north central and northwestern Ohio. The urgent weather message. For the following counties, in Ohio, Ashland, Crawford, Holmes, Knox, Marion, Marl, Richland, Wayne and Wyandotte, and the islands to Vermilion, the National Weather Service has issued severe thunderstorm watch number 492, effective until 9 p.m. Eastern Daylight Time. This watch includes the following counties, in Ohio, Ashland, Crawford, Holmes, Knox, Marion, Marl, Richland, Wayne and Wyandotte, and the islands to Vermilion. Remember, a severe thunderstorm watch means the conditions are favorable for the development of severe weather, including large hail and damaging winds in and close to the watch area. While severe weather may not be imminent, persons should remain alert for rapidly changing weather conditions and listen for later statements and possible warnings. 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Repeating, severe thunderstorm watch number 492 has been issued until 9 p.m. Eastern Daylight Time for the following counties, in Ohio, Ashland, Crawford, Holmes, Knox, Marion, Marl, Richland, Wayne and Wyandotte, and the islands to Vermilion. 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The forecast for the Central Highlands. Severe thunderstorm watch 492 in effect until 9 p.m. Eastern Daylight Time this evening. This afternoon, showers with thunderstorms likely. Near steady temperature in the mid-80s. West winds 15 to 20 miles per hour with gusts up to 30 miles per hour. Chance of rain 90%. Tonight, showers with thunderstorms likely in the evening, then partly cloudy after midnight. Patchy smoke after midnight. Humid with lows in the lower 60s. West winds 10 to 15 miles per hour, becoming north 5 to 10 miles per hour after midnight. Chance of rain near 100%. Sunday, partly cloudy in the morning, then clearing. Patchy smoke. Highs in the upper 70s. North winds 5 to 10 miles per hour. Sunday night, clear. Patchy smoke. Lows in the mid 50s. Northeast winds 5 to 10 miles per hour, becoming east after midnight. Monday, mostly sunny in the morning, then becoming partly cloudy. Patchy smoke in the morning. Highs in the lower 80s. South winds around 5 miles per hour. Monday night, mostly cloudy. A chance of showers after midnight. Lows in the mid-60s. Chance of rain 50%. The urgent weather message. The National Weather Service in Cleveland has issued a severe thunderstorm warning for southern Seneca County in northwestern Ohio, northeastern Wyandotte County in northwestern Ohio, Crawford County, until 5 p.m. Eastern Daylight Time. At 4:18 p.m. Eastern Daylight Time, a severe thunderstorm was located near Sycamore or near Tiffin, moving southeast at 35 miles per hour. Hazard, 60 miles per hour wind gusts. Source, radar indicated. Impact, expects damage to trees and power lines. Locations impacted include Tiffin, Bucyrus, New Washington, Bloomville, Sycamore, Chatfield, Attica, Benton, North Robinson, Osceola, and Sulphur Springs. For your protection, move to an interior room on the lowest floor of a building. Repeating, a severe thunderstorm warning has been issued until 5 p.m. Eastern Daylight Time for the following counties, in Ohio, Crawford, Seneca, and Wyandotte. A special weather statement. For the following counties, in Ohio, Crawford, Seneca, and Wyandotte. A strong thunderstorm will impact southwestern Seneca, northeastern Wyandotte, and northwestern Crawford counties through 4:45 p.m. Eastern Daylight Time. At 4:07 p.m. Eastern Daylight Time, Doppler radar was tracking a strong thunderstorm over New Regal, or 8 miles southwest of Tiffin, moving southeast at 35 miles per hour. Hazard, wind gusts up to 50 miles per hour. Source, radar indicated. Impact, gusty winds could knock down tree limbs and blow around unsecured objects. Locations impacted include Tiffin, Sycamore, New Regal, Benton, Nevada, and Bascom,
If outdoors, consider seeking shelter inside a building. The storm may intensify, so be certain to monitor local radio stations and available television stations for additional information and possible warnings from the National Weather Service. A severe thunderstorm watch remains in effect until 9 p.m. Eastern Daylight Time for north central and northwestern Ohio. The urgent weather message. For the following counties, in Ohio, Ashland, Crawford, Holmes, Knox, Marion, Morrow, Richland, Wayne and Wyandotte, and the islands to Vermilion, the National Weather Service has issued severe thunderstorm watch number 492, effective until 9 p.m. Eastern Daylight Time. This watch includes the following counties, in Ohio, Ashland, Crawford, Holmes, Knox, Marion, Morrow, Richland, Wayne and Wyandotte, and the islands to Vermilion. Remember, a severe thunderstorm watch means the conditions are favorable for the development of severe weather, including large hail and damaging winds, in and close to the watch area. While severe weather may not be imminent, persons should remain alert for rapidly changing weather conditions and listen for later statements and possible warnings. 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Repeating, severe thunderstorm watch number 492 has been issued until 9 p.m. Eastern Daylight Time for the following counties, in Ohio, Ashland, Crawford, Holmes, Knox, Marion, Morrow, Richland, Wayne and Wyandotte, and the islands to Vermilion. 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The forecast for the Central Highlands. Severe thunderstorm watch 492 in effect until 9 p.m. Eastern Daylight Time this evening. This afternoon, showers with thunderstorms likely. Near steady temperature in the mid-80s. West winds 15 to 20 miles per hour with gusts up to 30 miles per hour. Chance of rain 90%. Tonight, showers with thunderstorms likely in the evening, then partly cloudy after midnight. Patchy smoke after midnight. Humid with lows in the lower 60s. West winds 10 to 15 miles per hour, becoming north 5 to 10 miles per hour after midnight. Chance of rain near 100%. Sunday, partly cloudy in the morning, then clearing. Patchy smoke. Highs in the upper 70s. North winds 5 to 10 miles per hour. Sunday night, clear. Patchy smoke. Lows in the mid 50s. Northeast winds 5 to 10 miles per hour, becoming east after midnight. Monday, mostly sunny in the morning, then becoming partly cloudy. Patchy smoke in the morning. Highs in the lower 80s. South winds around 5 miles per hour. Monday night, mostly cloudy. A chance of showers after midnight. Lows in the mid-60s. Chance of rain 50%. The urgent weather message. The National Weather Service in Cleveland has issued a severe thunderstorm warning for southern Seneca County in northwestern Ohio, northeastern Wyandotte County in northwestern Ohio, Crawford County, until 5 p.m. Eastern Daylight Time. At 4:18 p.m. Eastern Daylight Time, a severe thunderstorm was located near Sycamore or near Tiffin, moving southeast at 35 miles per hour. Hazard, 60 miles per hour wind gusts. Source, radar indicated. Impact, expects damage to trees and power lines. Locations impacted include Tiffin, Bucyrus, New Washington, Bloomville, Sycamore, Chatfield, Attica, Benton, North Robinson, Osceola, and Sulphur Springs. For your protection, move to an interior room on the lowest floor of a building. Repeating, a severe thunderstorm warning has been issued. Until 5 p.m. Eastern Daylight Time for the following counties, in Ohio, Crawford, Seneca, and Wyandotte. A special weather statement. For the following counties,

Ohio, Crawford, Seneca, and Wyandotte. A strong thunderstorm will impact southwestern Seneca, northeastern Wyandotte, and northwestern Crawford counties through 4:45 p.m. Eastern Daylight Time. At 4:07 p.m. Eastern Daylight Time, Doppler radar was tracking a strong thunderstorm over New Regal, or 8 miles southwest of Tiffin, moving southeast at 35 miles per hour. Hazard, wind gusts up to 50 miles per hour. Source, radar indicated. Impact, gusty winds could knock down tree limbs and blow around unsecured objects. Locations impacted include Tiffin, Sycamore, New Regal, Benton, Nevada, and Bascom. If outdoors, consider seeking shelter inside a building. The storm may intensify, so be certain to monitor local radio stations and available television stations for additional information. The urgent weather message. A severe thunderstorm warning remains in effect until 5 p.m. Eastern Daylight Time for southeastern Seneca, northeastern Wyandotte, and Crawford counties. At 4:33 p.m. Eastern Daylight Time, severe thunderstorms were located along a line extending from near Bloomville to 6 miles south of New Regal, moving east at 35 miles per hour. Hazard, 60 miles per hour wind gusts. Source, radar indicated. Impact, expect damage to trees and power lines. Locations impacted include Bucyrus, New Washington, Bloomville, Sycamore, Chatfield, Benton, North Robinson, Osceola, and Sulphur Springs. For your protection, move to an interior room on the lowest floor of a building. Repeating, a severe thunderstorm warning remains in effect until 5 p.m. Eastern Daylight Time for the following counties in Ohio, Crawford, Seneca, and Wyandotte. A special weather statement. For the following counties in Ohio, Crawford, Seneca, and Wyandotte. A strong thunderstorm will impact southwestern Seneca, northeastern Wyandotte, and northwestern Crawford counties through 4:45 p.m. Eastern Daylight Time. At 4:07 p.m. Eastern Daylight Time, Doppler radar was tracking a strong thunderstorm over New Regal, or 8 miles southwest of Tiffin, moving southeast at 35 miles per hour. Hazard, wind gusts up to 50 miles per hour. Source, radar indicated. Impact, gusty winds could knock down tree limbs and blow around unsecured objects. Locations impacted include Tiffin, Sycamore, New Regal, Benton, Nevada, and Bascom. If outdoors, consider seeking shelter inside a building. The storm may intensify, so be certain to monitor local radio stations and available television stations for additional information and possible warnings from the National Weather Service. A severe thunderstorm watch remains in effect until 9 p.m. Eastern Daylight Time for north central and northwestern Ohio. The urgent weather message. For the following counties in Ohio, Ashland, Crawford, Holmes, Knox, Marion, Marl, Richland, Wayne, and Wyandotte, and the islands to Vermilion. The National Weather Service has issued severe thunderstorm watch number 492, effective until 9 p.m. Eastern Daylight Time. This watch includes the following counties in Ohio, Ashland, Crawford, Holmes, Knox, Marion, Marl, Richland, Wayne, and Wyandotte, and the islands to Vermilion. Remember, a severe thunderstorm watch means the conditions are favorable for the development of severe weather, including large hail and damaging winds, in and close to the watch area. While severe weather may not be imminent, persons should remain alert for rapidly changing weather conditions, and listen for later statements and possible warnings. 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Repeating, severe thunderstorm watch number 492 has been issued until 9 p.m. Eastern Daylight Time for the following counties in Ohio, Ashland, Crawford, Holmes, Knox, Marion, Marl, Richland, Wayne, and Wyandotte, and the islands to Vermilion. 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The forecast for the Central Highlands. Severe thunderstorm watch 492 in effect until 9 p.m. Eastern Daylight Time this evening. This afternoon, showers with thunderstorms likely. Near steady temperature in the mid-80s. West winds 15 to 20 miles per hour with gusts up to 30 miles per hour.
chance of rain 90%. Tonight, showers with thunderstorms likely in the evening, then partly cloudy after midnight. Patchy smoke after midnight. Humid with lows in the lower 60s. West winds 10 to 15 miles per hour, becoming north 5 to 10 miles per hour after midnight. Chance of rain near 100%. Sunday, partly cloudy in the morning, then clearing. Patchy smoke. Highs in the upper 70s. North winds 5 to 10 miles per hour. Sunday night, clear. Patchy smoke. Lows in the mid-50s. Northeast winds 5 to 10 miles per hour, becoming east after midnight. Monday, mostly sunny in the morning, then becoming partly cloudy. Patchy smoke in the morning. Highs in the lower 80s. South winds around 5 miles per hour. Monday night, mostly cloudy. A chance of showers after midnight. Lows in the mid-60s. Chance of rain 50%. The urgent weather message. A severe thunderstorm warning remains in effect until 5 p.m. Eastern Daylight Time for southeastern Seneca, northeastern Wyandotte and Crawford counties. At 4:33 p.m. Eastern Daylight Time, severe thunderstorms were located along a line extending from near Bloomville to 6 miles south of New Regal, moving east at 35 miles per hour. Hazard, 60 miles per hour wind gusts. Source, radar indicated. Impact, expect damage to trees and power lines. Locations impacted include Bucyrus, Iris, New Washington, Bloomville, Sycamore, Chatfield, Benton, North Robinson, Osceola, and Sulphur Springs. For your protection, move to an interior room on the lowest floor of a building. Repeating, a severe thunderstorm warning remains in effect until 5 p.m. Eastern Daylight Time for the following counties in Ohio, Crawford, Seneca, and Wyandotte. A special weather statement. For the following counties in Ohio, Crawford, Seneca, and Wyandotte. A strong thunderstorm will impact southwestern Seneca, northeastern Wyandotte, and northwestern Crawford counties through 4:45 p.m. Eastern Daylight Time. At 4:07 p.m. Eastern Daylight Time, Doppler radar was tracking a strong thunderstorm over New Regal, or 8 miles southwest of Tiffin, moving southeast at 35 miles per hour. Hazard, wind gusts up to 50 miles per hour. Source, radar indicated. Impact, gusty winds could knock down tree limbs and blow around unsecured objects. Locations impacted include Tiffin, Sycamore, New Regal, Benton, Nevada, and Bascom. If outdoors, consider seeking shelter inside a building. The storm may intensify, so be certain to monitor local radio stations and available television stations for additional information and possible warnings from the National Weather Service. A severe thunderstorm watch remains in effect until 9 p.m. Eastern Daylight Time for north central and northwestern Ohio. The urgent weather message. For the following counties, in Ohio, Ashland, Crawford, Holmes, Knox, Marion, Marl, Richland, Wayne and Wyandotte, and the islands to Vermilion. The National Weather Service has issued severe thunderstorm watch number 492, effective until 9 p.m. Eastern Daylight Time. This watch includes the following counties, in Ohio, Ashland, Crawford, Holmes, Knox, Marion, Marl, Richland, Wayne and Wyandotte, and the islands to Vermilion. Remember, a severe thunderstorm watch means the conditions are favorable for the development of severe weather, including large hail and damaging winds, in and close to the watch area. While severe weather may not be imminent, persons should remain alert for rapidly changing weather conditions and listen for later statements and possible warnings. 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Repeating, severe thunderstorm watch number 492 has been issued until 9 p.m. Eastern Daylight Time for the following counties, in Ohio, Ashland, Crawford, Holmes, Knox, Marion, Marl, Richland, Wayne and Wyandotte, and the islands to Vermilion. 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The forecast for the Central Highlands. Severe thunderstorm watch 492 in effect until 9 p.m. Eastern Daylight Time this evening.
This afternoon, showers with thunderstorms.

Winds 5 to 10 miles per hour. Sunday night, clear. Patchy smoke. Lows in the mid-50s. Northeast winds 5 to 10 miles per hour, becoming east after midnight. Monday, mostly sunny in the morning, then becoming partly cloudy. Patchy smoke in the morning. Highs in the lower 80s. South winds around 5 miles per hour. Monday night, mostly cloudy. A chance of showers after midnight. Lows in the mid-60s. Chance of rain 50%. The urgent weather message. A severe thunderstorm warning remains in effect until 5 p.m. Eastern Daylight Time for southeastern Seneca, northeastern Wyandotte and Crawford counties. At 4:33 p.m. Eastern Daylight Time, severe thunderstorms were located along a line extending from near Bloomville to 6 miles south of New Regal, moving east at 35 miles per hour. Hazard, 60 miles per hour wind gusts. Source, radar indicated. Impact, expect damage to trees and power lines. Locations impacted include Bucyrus, New Washington, Bloomville, Sycamore, Chatfield, Benton, North Robinson, Osceola, and Sulphur Springs. For your protection, move to an interior room on the lowest floor of a building. Repeating, a severe thunderstorm warning remains in effect until 5 p.m. Eastern Daylight Time for the following counties in Ohio, Crawford, Seneca, and Wyandotte. The urgent weather message. For the following counties in Ohio, Ashland, Crawford, Holmes, Knox, Marion, Marl, Richland, Wayne, and Wyandotte, and the islands to Vermilion. The National Weather Service has issued severe thunderstorm watch number 492, effective until 9 p.m. Eastern Daylight Time. This watch includes the following counties in Ohio, Ashland, Crawford, Holmes, Knox, Marion, Marl, Richland, Wayne, and Wyandotte, and the islands to Vermilion. Remember, a severe thunderstorm watch means the conditions are favorable for the development of severe weather, including large hail and damaging winds, in and close to the watch area. While severe weather may not be imminent, persons should remain alert for rapidly changing weather conditions and listen for later statements and possible warnings. 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Repeating, severe thunderstorm watch number 492 has been issued until 9 p.m. Eastern Daylight Time for the following counties in Ohio, Ashland, Crawford, Holmes, Knox, Marion, Marl, Richland, Wayne, and Wyandotte, and the islands to Vermilion. 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The forecast for the Central Highlands. Severe thunderstorm watch 492 in effect until 9 p.m. Eastern Daylight Time this evening. This afternoon, showers with thunderstorms likely. Near steady temperature in the mid-80s. West winds 15 to 20 miles per hour with gusts up to 30 miles per hour. Chance of rain 90%. Tonight, showers with thunderstorms likely in the evening, then partly cloudy after midnight. Patchy smoke after midnight. Humid with lows in the lower 60s. West winds 10 to 15 miles per hour, becoming north 5 to 10 miles per hour after midnight. Chance of rain near 100%. Sunday, partly cloudy in the morning, then clearing. Patchy smoke. Highs in the upper 70s. North winds 5 to 10 miles per hour. Sunday night, clear. Patchy smoke. Lows in the mid-50s. Northeast winds 5 to 10 miles per hour, becoming east after midnight. Monday, mostly sunny in the morning, then becoming partly cloudy. Patchy smoke in the morning. Highs in the lower 80s. South winds around 5 miles per hour. Monday night, mostly cloudy. A chance of showers after midnight. Lows in the mid-60s. Chance of rain 50%. The urgent weather message. A severe thunderstorm warning remains in effect until 5 p.m. Eastern Daylight Time for southeastern Seneca, northeastern Wyandotte and Crawford counties. At 4:33 p.m. Eastern Daylight Time, severe thunderstorms were located along a line extending from near Bloomville to 6 miles south of New Regal, moving east at 35 miles per hour.

Hazard, 60 miles per hour wind gusts. Source, radar indicated. Impact, expect damage to trees and power lines. Locations impacted include Bucyrus, New Washington, Bloomville, Sycamore, Chatfield, Benton, North Robinson, Osceola, and Sulphur Springs. For your protection, move to an interior room on the lowest floor of a building. Repeating, a severe thunderstorm warning remains in effect until 5 p.m. Eastern Daylight Time for the following counties, in Ohio, Crawford, Seneca, and Wyandotte. The urgent weather message. For the following counties, in Ohio, Ashland, Crawford, Holmes, Knox, Marion, Marl, Richland, Wayne, and Wyandotte, and the islands to Vermilion, the National Weather Service has issued severe thunderstorm watch number 492, effective until 9 p.m. Eastern Daylight Time. This watch includes the following counties, in Ohio, Ashland, Crawford, Holmes, Knox, Marion, Marl, Richland, Wayne, and Wyandotte, and the islands to Vermilion. Remember, a severe thunderstorm watch means the conditions are favorable for the development of severe weather, including large hail and damaging winds, in and close to the watch area. While severe weather may not be imminent, persons should remain alert for rapidly changing weather conditions and listen for later statements and possible warnings. 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Repeating, severe thunderstorm watch number 492 has been issued until 9 p.m. Eastern Daylight Time for the following counties, in Ohio, Ashland, Crawford, Holmes, Knox, Marion, Marl, Richland, Wayne, and Wyandotte, and the islands to Vermilion. 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The forecast for the Central Highlands. Severe thunderstorm watch 492 in effect until 9 p.m. Eastern Daylight Time this evening. This afternoon, showers with thunderstorms likely. Near steady temperature in the mid-80s. West winds 15 to 20 miles per hour with gusts up to 30 miles per hour. Chance of rain 90%. Tonight, showers with thunderstorms likely in the evening, then partly cloudy after midnight. Patchy smoke after midnight. Humid with lows in the lower 60s. West winds 10 to 15 miles per hour, becoming north 5 to 10 miles per hour after midnight. Chance of rain near 100%. Sunday, partly cloudy in the morning, then clearing. Patchy smoke. Highs in the upper 70s. North winds 5 to 10 miles per hour. Sunday night, clear. Patchy smoke. Lows in the mid 50s. Northeast winds 5 to 10 miles per hour, becoming east after midnight. Monday, mostly sunny in the morning, then becoming partly cloudy. Patchy smoke in the morning. Highs in the lower 80s. South winds around 5 miles per hour. Monday night, mostly cloudy. A chance of showers after midnight. Lows in the mid 60s. Chance of rain 50%. The urgent weather message. A severe thunderstorm warning remains in effect until 5 p.m. Eastern Daylight Time for southeastern Seneca, northeastern Wyandotte, and Crawford counties. At 4:33 p.m. Eastern Daylight Time, severe thunderstorms were located along a line extending from near Bloomville to 6 miles south of New Regal, moving east at 35 miles per hour. Hazard, 60 miles per hour wind gusts. Source, radar indicated. Impact, expect damage to trees and power lines. Locations impacted include Bucyrus, New Washington, Bloomville, Sycamore, Chatfield, Benton, North Robinson, Osceola, and Sulphur Springs. For your protection, move to an interior room on the lowest floor of a building. Repeating, a severe thunderstorm warning remains in effect until 5 p.m. Eastern Daylight Time for the following counties, in Ohio, Crawford, Seneca, and Wyandotte. The urgent weather message. For the following counties, in Ohio, Ashland, Crawford, Holmes, Knox, Marion, Marl, Richland, Wayne, and Wyandotte, and the islands to Vermilion, the National Weather Service has issued severe thunderstorm watch number 492, effective until 9 p.m. Eastern Daylight Time.
This watch includes the following counties in Ohio: Ashland, Crawford, Holmes, Knox, Marion, Marl, Richland, Wayne and Wyandotte, and the islands to Vermilion. Remember, a severe thunderstorm watch means the conditions are favorable for the development of severe weather, including large hail and damaging winds, in and close to the watch area. While severe weather may not be imminent, persons should remain alert for rapidly changing weather conditions and listen for later statements and possible warnings. 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Repeating, severe thunderstorm watch number 492 has been issued until 9 p.m. Eastern Daylight Time for the following counties in Ohio: Ashland, Crawford, Holmes, Knox, Marion, Marl, Richland, Wayne and Wyandotte, and the islands to Vermilion. 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The forecast for the Central Highlands. Severe thunderstorm watch 492 in effect until 9 p.m. Eastern Daylight Time this evening. This afternoon, showers with thunderstorms likely. Near steady temperature in the mid-80s. West winds 15 to 20 miles per hour with gusts up to 30 miles per hour. Chance of rain 90%. Tonight, showers with thunderstorms likely in the evening, then partly cloudy after midnight. Patchy smoke after midnight. Humid with lows in the lower 60s. West winds 10 to 15 miles per hour, becoming north 5 to 10 miles per hour after midnight. Chance of rain near 100%. Sunday, partly cloudy in the morning, then clearing. Patchy smoke. Highs in the upper 70s. North winds 5 to 10 miles per hour. Sunday night, clear. Patchy smoke. Lows in the mid 50s. Northeast winds 5 to 10 miles per hour, becoming east after midnight. Monday, mostly sunny in the morning, then becoming partly cloudy. Patchy smoke in the morning. Highs in the lower 80s. South winds around 5 miles per hour. Monday night, mostly cloudy. A chance of showers after midnight. Lows in the mid-60s. Chance of rain 50%. The urgent weather message. A severe thunderstorm warning remains in effect until 5 p.m. The urgent weather message. The severe thunderstorm warning for southeastern Seneca, northeastern Wyandotte and Crawford counties will expire at 5 p.m. Eastern Daylight Time. The storms which prompted the warning have weakened below severe limits and no longer pose an immediate threat to life or property. Therefore, the warning will be allowed to expire. However, gusty winds are still possible with these thunderstorms. A severe thunderstorm watch remains in effect until 9 p.m. Eastern Daylight Time for north central and northwestern Ohio. To report severe weather, contact your nearest law enforcement agency. They will relay your report to the National Weather Service Cleveland. Repeating, the severe thunderstorm warning has been allowed to expire for the following counties in Ohio, Crawford, Seneca and Wyandotte. A special weather statement. For the following counties in Ohio, Ashland, Crawford, Hancock, Huron, Marion, Marl, Richland and Wyandotte. Strong thunderstorms will impact southwestern Huron, Richland, northern Marion, Ashland, Wyandotte, northeastern Marl, Crawford and southern Hancock counties through 5:45 p.m. Eastern Daylight Time. At 4:55 p.m. Eastern Daylight Time, Doppler radar was tracking strong thunderstorms along a line extending from Plymouth to near Chatfield to near Upper Sandusky to near Ada. Movement was east at 45 miles per hour. Hazard, wind gusts up to 50 miles per hour and pea-size hail. Source, radar indicated. Impact, gusty winds could knock down tree limbs and blow around unsecured objects. Minor hail damage to vegetation is possible. Locations impacted include Mansfield, Ashland, Bucyrus, Upper Sandusky, Bluffton, Galleon, Shelby, Willard, Ontario, Lexington, Crestline, Plymouth, Forest, Arlington, New Washington, Sycamore, Hayesville, Savannah, Morrill, and Polk. If outdoors, consider seeking shelter inside a building. Torrential rainfall is also occurring with these storms and may lead to localized flooding.
Do not drive your vehicle through flooded roadways. These storms may intensify, so be certain to monitor local radio stations and available television stations for additional information and possible warnings from the National Weather Service. A severe thunderstorm watch remains in effect until 9 p.m. Eastern Daylight Time for North Central, Northeastern and Northwestern Ohio. An urgent weather message. For the following counties, in Ohio, Ashland, Crawford, Holmes, Knox, Marion, Morrow, Richland, Wayne and Wyandotte, and the islands to Vermilion, the National Weather Service has issued severe thunderstorm watch number 492. Effective until 9 p.m. Daylight Time. This watch includes the following counties in Ohio, Ashland, Crawford, Holmes, Knox, Marion, Morrow, Richland, Wayne and Wyandotte, and the islands to Vermilion. Remember, a severe thunderstorm watch means the conditions are favorable for the development of severe weather, including large hail and damaging winds, in and close to the watch area. While severe weather may not be imminent, persons should remain alert for rapidly changing weather conditions, and listen for later statements and possible warnings. Stay tuned to NOAA Weather Radio, commercial radio and television outlets, or internet sources for the latest severe weather information. Repeating, severe thunderstorm watch number 492 has been issued until 9 p.m. Eastern Daylight Time for the following counties, in Ohio, Ashland, Crawford, Holmes, Knox, Marion, Morrow, Richland, Wayne and Wyandotte, and the islands to Vermilion. 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The forecast for the Central Highlands. Severe thunderstorm watch 492 in effect until 9 p.m. Eastern Daylight Time this evening. This afternoon, showers with thunderstorms likely. Near steady temperature in the mid-80s. West winds 15 to 20 miles per hour with gusts up to 30 miles per hour. Chance of rain 90%. Tonight, showers with thunderstorms likely in the evening, then partly cloudy after midnight. Patchy smoke after midnight. Humid with lows in the lower 60s. West winds 10 to 15 miles per hour, becoming north 5 to 10 miles per hour after midnight. Chance of rain near 100%. Sunday, partly cloudy in the morning, then clearing. Patchy smoke. Highs in the upper 70s. North winds 5 to 10 miles per hour. Sunday night, clear. Patchy smoke. Lows in the mid 50s. Northeast winds 5 to 10 miles per hour, becoming east after midnight. Monday, mostly sunny in the morning, then becoming partly cloudy. Patchy smoke in the morning. Highs in the lower 80s. South winds around 5 miles per hour. Monday night, mostly cloudy. A chance of showers after midnight. Lows in the mid-60s. Chance of rain 50%. An urgent weather message. The severe thunderstorm warning for southeastern Seneca, northeastern Wyandotte and Crawford counties will expire at 5 p.m. Eastern Daylight Time. The storms which prompted the warning have weakened below severe limits and no longer pose an immediate threat to life or property. Therefore, the warning will be allowed to expire. However, gusty winds are still possible with these thunderstorms. A severe thunderstorm watch remains in effect until 9 p.m. Eastern Daylight Time for North Central and Northwestern Ohio. To report severe weather, contact your nearest law enforcement agency. They will relay your report to the National Weather Service Cleveland. Repeating, the severe thunderstorm warning has been allowed to expire for the following counties, in Ohio, Crawford, Seneca and Wyandotte. A special weather statement. For the following counties, in Ohio, Ashland, Crawford, Hancock, Huron, Marion, Morrow, Richland and Wyandotte. Strong thunderstorms will impact southwestern Huron, Richland, northern Marion, Ashland, Wyandotte, northeastern Morrow, Crawford and southern Hancock counties through 5:45 p.m. Eastern Daylight Time. At 4:55 p.m. Eastern Daylight Time, Doppler radar was tracking strong thunderstorms along a line extending from Plymouth to near Chatfield to near Upper Sandusky to near Ada. Movement was east at 45 miles per hour. Hazard, wind gusts up to 50 miles per hour and pea-size hail. Source,
radar indicated. Impact, gusty winds could knock down tree limbs and blow around unsecured objects. Minor hail damage to vegetation is possible. Locations impacted include Mansfield, Ashland, Bucyrus, Upper Sandusky, Bluffton, Galleon, Shelby, Willard, Ontario, Lexington, Crestline, Plymouth, Forest, Arlington, New Washington, Sycamore, Haysville, Savannah, Morrill, and Polk. If outdoors, consider seeking shelter inside a building. Torrential rainfall is also occurring with these storms and may lead to localized flooding. Do not drive your vehicle through flooded roadways. These storms may intensify, so be certain to monitor local radio stations and available television stations for additional information and possible warnings from the National Weather Service. A severe thunderstorm watch remains in effect until 9 p.m. Eastern Daylight Time for North Central, Northeastern and Northwestern Ohio. The urgent weather message. For the following counties, in Ohio, Ashland, Crawford, Holmes, Knox, Marion, Morrill, Richland, Wayne and Wyandotte, and the islands to Vermilion. The National Weather Service has issued severe thunderstorm watch number 492, effective until 9 p.m. Eastern Daylight Time. This watch includes the following counties, in Ohio, Ashland, Crawford, Holmes, Knox, Marion, Morrill, Richland, Wayne and Wyandotte, and the islands to Vermilion. Remember, a severe thunderstorm watch means the conditions are favorable for the development of severe weather, including large hail and damaging winds, in and close to the watch area. While severe weather may not be imminent, persons should remain alert for rapidly changing weather conditions, and listen for later statements and possible warnings. Stay tuned to NOAA Weather Radio, commercial radio and television outlets, or internet sources for the latest severe weather information. Repeating, severe thunderstorm watch number 492 has been issued until 9 p.m. Eastern Daylight Time for the following counties, in Ohio, Ashland, Crawford, Holmes, Knox, Marion, Morrill, Richland, Wayne and Wyandotte, and the islands to Vermilion. The Nearshore Marine Forecast. For the following marine location, the islands to Vermilion. Severe thunderstorm watch 492 in effect until 9 p.m. Eastern Daylight Time this evening. Small craft advisory in effect from 10 p.m. Eastern Daylight Time this evening through Sunday morning. Tonight, northwest winds 15 to 20 knots becoming northeast. Showers likely with a chance of thunderstorms early, then a chance of showers with a slight chance of thunderstorms late this evening. Patchy smoke from late evening on. Waves 3 to 5 feet subsiding to 2 to 4 feet. Waves occasionally around 6 feet. Sunday, northeast winds 5 to 15 knots. Patchy smoke in the afternoon. Waves 2 to 4 feet subsiding to 1 to 3 feet. Sunday night, northeast winds less than 10 knots becoming south. Patchy smoke in the evening. Waves 1 foot or less. Monday, south winds less than 10 knots. Mostly sunny. Waves 1 foot or less. Winds and waves higher in and near thunderstorms. The water temperature off Toledo is 81 degrees, off Cleveland 73 degrees, and off Erie 76 degrees. The current time is 5:07 p.m. Eastern Daylight Time. 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On the latest weather map, low pressure will track across Ontario this afternoon and into the Canadian Maritimes tonight. This will drag a strong cold front across the region early tonight. High pressure will briefly build into the Great Lakes region Sunday and Monday before a warm front lifts through the area Monday night followed by a strong cold front Tuesday evening. High pressure will return for mid to late week. The forecast for the Central Highlands. Severe thunderstorm watch 492 in effect until 9 p.m. Eastern Daylight Time this evening. This afternoon, showers with thunderstorms likely. Near steady temperature in the mid-80s. West winds 15 to 20 miles per hour with gusts up to 30 miles per hour. Chance of rain 90%. Tonight, showers with thunderstorms likely in the evening, then partly cloudy after midnight. Patchy smoke after midnight. Humid with lows in the lower 60s.
west winds 10 to 15 miles per hour, becoming north 5 to 10 miles per hour after midnight. Chance of rain near 100%. Sunday, partly cloudy in the morning, then clearing. Patchy smoke. Highs in the upper 70s. North winds 5 to 10 miles per hour. Sunday night, clear. Patchy smoke. Lows in the mid-50s. Northeast winds 5 to 10 miles per hour, becoming east after midnight. Monday, mostly sunny in the morning, then becoming partly cloudy. Patchy smoke in the morning. Highs in the lower 80s. South winds around 5 miles per hour. Monday night, mostly cloudy. A chance of showers after midnight. Lows in the mid-60s. Chance of rain 50%. At 5 p.m., weather reports for selected cities. At Mansfield-Lom Regional Airport, it was mostly sunny. The temperature was 88 degrees, the dew point 69, and the relative humidity 53%, producing a heat index of 92. The wind was west, at 14 miles an hour, gusting to 26. The pressure was 29.80 inches and falling. Elsewhere across Ohio, a thunderstorm was reported, with a temperature of 74 at Cleveland and 79 at Dayton. At Findlay, thunder was reported, with a temperature of 83. At Wooster, it was mostly sunny, with a temperature of 87. It was partly sunny, with a temperature of 89 at Marion, 90 at Akron-Canton Regional Airport, 89 at Youngstown, 83 at Cincinnati, and 82 at Columbus. At Toledo Express, it was cloudy, with a temperature of 85. Reports from nearby cities outside Ohio. At Pittsburgh, rain was falling, with a temperature of 80. At Chicago, it was mostly sunny, with a temperature of 91. It was partly sunny, with a temperature of 87 at Detroit, and 91 at Indianapolis. At Buffalo, it was cloudy, with a temperature of 76. The urgent weather message. For the following counties, in Ohio, Ashland, Crawford, Holmes, Knox, Marion, Marl, Richland, Wayne and Wyandotte, and the islands to Vermilion. The National Weather Service has issued severe thunderstorm watch number 492, effective until 9 p.m. Eastern Daylight Time. This watch includes the following counties, in Ohio, Ashland, Crawford, Holmes, Knox, Marion, Marl, Richland, Wayne and Wyandotte, and the islands to Vermilion. Remember, a severe thunderstorm watch means the conditions are favorable for the development of severe weather, including large hail and damaging winds, in and close to the watch area. While severe weather may not be imminent, persons should remain alert for rapidly changing weather conditions and listen for later statements and possible warnings. Stay tuned to NOAA Weather Radio, commercial radio and television outlets, or internet sources for the latest severe weather information. Repeating, severe thunderstorm watch number 492 has been issued until 9 p.m. Eastern Daylight Time for the following counties, in Ohio, Ashland, Crawford, Holmes, Knox, Marion, Marl, Richland, Wayne and Wyandotte, and the islands to Vermilion. A special weather statement. For the following counties, in Ohio, Ashland, Crawford, Hancock, Huron, Marion, Marl, Richland and Wyandotte. Strong thunderstorms will impact southwestern Huron, Richland, northern Marion, Ashland, Wyandotte, northeastern Marl, Crawford and southern Hancock counties through 5:45 p.m. Eastern Daylight Time. At 4:55 p.m. Eastern Daylight Time, Doppler radar was tracking strong thunderstorms along a line extending from Plymouth to near Chatfield to near Upper Sandusky to near Ada. Movement was east at 45 miles per hour. Hazard, wind gusts up to 50 miles per hour and pea-sized hail. Source, radar indicated. Impact, gusty winds could knock down tree limbs and blow around unsecured objects. Minor hail damage to vegetation is possible. Locations impacted include Mansfield, Ashland, Bucyrus, Upper Sandusky, Bluffton, Galleon, Shelby, Willard, Ontario, Lexington, Crestline, Plymouth, Forest, Arlington, New Washington, Sycamore, Hayesville, Savannah, Morrill, and Polk. If outdoors, consider seeking shelter inside a building. Torrential rainfall is also occurring with these storms and may lead to localized flooding. Do not drive your vehicle through flooded roadways.
These storms may intensify, so be certain to monitor local radio stations and available television stations for additional information and possible warnings from the National Weather Service. A severe thunderstorm watch remains in effect until 9 p.m. Eastern Daylight Time for North Central, Northeastern, and Northwestern Ohio. The current time is 5:14 p.m. Eastern Daylight Time. 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On the latest weather map, low pressure will track across Ontario this afternoon and into the Canadian Maritimes tonight. This will drag a strong cold front across the region early tonight. High pressure will briefly build into the Great Lakes region Sunday and Monday before a warm front lifts through the area Monday night, followed by a strong cold front Tuesday evening. High pressure will return for mid to late week. The forecast for the Central Highlands. Severe thunderstorm watch 492 in effect until 9 p.m. Eastern Daylight Time this evening. This afternoon, showers with thunderstorms likely. Near steady temperature in the mid-80s. West winds 15 to 20 miles per hour with gusts up to 30 miles per hour. Chance of rain 90%. Tonight, showers with thunderstorms likely in the evening, then partly cloudy after midnight. Patchy smoke after midnight. Humid with lows in the lower 60s. West winds 10 to 15 miles per hour, becoming north 5 to 10 miles per hour after midnight. Chance of rain near 100%. Sunday, partly cloudy in the morning, then clearing. Patchy smoke. Highs in the upper 70s. North winds 5 to 10 miles per hour. Sunday night, clear. Patchy smoke. Lows in the mid-50s. Northeast winds 5 to 10 miles per hour, becoming east after midnight. Monday, mostly sunny in the morning, then becoming partly cloudy. Patchy smoke in the morning. Highs in the lower 80s. South winds around 5 miles per hour. Monday night, mostly cloudy. A chance of showers after midnight. Lows in the mid-60s. Chance of rain 50%. At 5 p.m., weather reports for selected cities. At Mansfield-Long Regional Airport, it was mostly sunny. The temperature was 88 degrees, the dew point 69, and the relative humidity 53%, producing a heat index of 92. The wind was west, at 13 miles an hour, gusting to 24. The pressure was 29.80 inches and falling. Elsewhere across Ohio, a thunderstorm was reported, with a temperature of 74 at Cleveland, and 79 at Dayton. At Findlay, it was mostly sunny, with a temperature of 84. It was partly sunny, with a temperature of 87 at Wooster, 89 at Marion, and 90 at Akron-Canton Regional Airport. Under partly sunny skies, Youngstown reported 89, Cincinnati reported 83, and Columbus reported 82. At Toledo Express, it was cloudy, with a temperature of 85. Reports from nearby cities outside Ohio. At Pittsburgh, rain was falling, with a temperature of 80. At Chicago, it was mostly sunny, with a temperature of 91. It was partly sunny, with a temperature of 87 at Detroit, and 91 at Indianapolis. At Buffalo, it was cloudy, with a temperature of 76. The urgent weather message. For the following counties, in Ohio, Ashland, Crawford, Holmes, Knox, Marion, Morrow, Richland, Wayne and Wyandotte, and the islands to Vermilion. The National Weather Service has issued severe thunderstorm watch number 492, effective until 9 p.m. Eastern Daylight Time. This watch includes the following counties, in Ohio, Ashland, Crawford, Holmes, Knox, Marion, Morrow, Richland, Wayne and Wyandotte, and the islands to Vermilion. Remember, a severe thunderstorm watch means the conditions are favorable for the development of severe weather, including large hail and damaging winds, in and close to the watch area. While severe weather may not be imminent, persons should remain alert for rapidly changing weather conditions and listen for later statements and possible warnings. Stay tuned to NOAA Weather Radio, commercial radio and television outlets, or internet sources for the latest severe weather information.
Repeating, severe thunderstorm watch number 492 has been issued until 9 p.m. Eastern Daylight Time for the following counties in Ohio: Ashland, Crawford, Holmes, Knox, Marion, Marl, Richland, Wayne and Wyandotte, and the Islands to Vermilion. A special weather statement. For the following counties in Ohio: Ashland, Crawford, Hancock, Huron, Marion, Marl, Richland and Wyandotte. Strong thunderstorms will impact southwestern Huron, Richland, northern Marion, Ashland, Wyandotte, northeastern Marl, Crawford and southern Hancock counties through 5:45 p.m. Eastern Daylight Time. At 4:55 p.m. Eastern Daylight Time, Doppler radar was tracking strong thunderstorms along the line extending from Plymouth to near Chatfield to near Upper Sandusky to near Ada. Movement was east at 45 miles per hour. Hazard, wind gusts up to 50 miles per hour and pea-size hail. Source, radar indicated. Impact, gusty winds could knock down tree limbs and blow around unsecured objects. Minor hail damage to vegetation is possible. Locations impacted include Mansfield, Ashland, Bucyrus, Upper Sandusky, Bluffton, Galleon, Shelby, Willard, Ontario, Lexington, Crestline, Plymouth, Forest, Arlington, New Washington, Sycamore, Hayesville, Savannah, Morrill, and Polk. If outdoors, consider seeking shelter inside a building. Torrential rainfall is also occurring with these storms and may lead to localized flooding. Do not drive your vehicle through flooded roadways. These storms may intensify, so be certain to monitor local radio stations and available television stations for additional information and possible warnings from the National Weather Service. A severe thunderstorm watch remains in effect until 9 p.m. Eastern Daylight Time for North Central, Northeastern and Northwestern Ohio. The current time is 5:20 p.m. Eastern Daylight Time. 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On the latest weather map, low pressure will track across Ontario this afternoon and into the Canadian Maritimes tonight. This will drag a strong cold front across the region early tonight. High pressure will briefly build into the Great Lakes region Sunday and Monday before a warm front lifts through the area Monday night followed by a strong cold front Tuesday evening. High pressure will return for mid to late week. The forecast for the Central Highlands. Severe thunderstorm watch 492 in effect until 9 p.m. Eastern Daylight Time this evening. This afternoon, showers with thunderstorms likely. Near steady temperature in the mid-80s. West winds 15 to 20 miles per hour with gusts up to 30 miles per hour. Chance of rain 90%. Tonight, showers with thunderstorms likely in the evening, then partly cloudy after midnight. Patchy smoke after midnight. Humid with lows in the lower 60s. West winds 10 to 15 miles per hour, becoming north 5 to 10 miles per hour after midnight. Chance of rain near 100%. Sunday, partly cloudy in the morning, then clearing. Patchy smoke. Highs in the upper 70s. North winds 5 to 10 miles per hour. Sunday night, clear. Patchy smoke. Lows in the mid-50s. Northeast winds 5 to 10 miles per hour, becoming east after midnight. Monday, mostly sunny in the morning, then becoming partly cloudy. Patchy smoke in the morning. Highs in the lower 80s. South winds around 5 miles per hour. Monday night, mostly cloudy. A chance of showers after midnight. Lows in the mid-60s. Chance of rain 50%. At 5 p.m., weather reports for selected cities. At Mansfield Lawn Regional Airport, it was mostly sunny. The temperature was 88 degrees, the dew point 69, and the relative humidity 53%, producing a heat index of 92. The wind was west, at 13 miles an hour, gusting to 24. The pressure was 29.80 inches and falling. Elsewhere across Ohio, a thunderstorm was reported, with a temperature of 74 at Cleveland, and 79 at Dayton. At Findlay, it was mostly sunny, with a temperature of 84. It was partly sunny, with a temperature of 87 at Wooster, 89 at Marion, and 90 at Akron-Canton Regional Airport.
Under partly sunny skies, Youngstown reported 89, Cincinnati reported 83, and Columbus reported 82. At Toledo Express, it was cloudy, with a temperature of 85. Reports from nearby cities outside Ohio, at Pittsburgh, rain was falling, with a temperature of 80. At Chicago, it was mostly sunny, with a temperature of 91. It was partly sunny, with a temperature of 87 at Detroit, and 91 at Indianapolis. At Buffalo, it was cloudy, with a temperature of 76. The urgent weather message. For the following counties, in Ohio, Ashland, Crawford, Holmes, Knox, Marion, Morrow, Richland, Wayne and Wyandotte, and the islands to Vermilion, the National Weather Service has issued severe thunderstorm watch number 492, effective until 9 p.m. Eastern Daylight Time. This watch includes the following counties, in Ohio, Ashland, Crawford, Holmes, Knox, Marion, Morrow, Richland, Wayne and Wyandotte, and the islands to Vermilion. Remember, a severe thunderstorm watch means the conditions are favorable for the development of severe weather, including large hail and damaging winds, in and close to the watch area. While severe weather may not be imminent, persons should remain alert for rapidly changing weather conditions and listen for later statements and possible warnings. Stay tuned to NOAA Weather Radio, commercial radio and television outlets, or internet sources for the latest severe weather information. Repeating, severe thunderstorm watch number 492 has been issued until 9 p.m. Eastern Daylight Time for the following counties, in Ohio, Ashland, Crawford, Holmes, Knox, Marion, Morrow, Richland, Wayne and Wyandotte, and the islands to Vermilion. A special weather statement. For the following counties, in Ohio, Ashland, Crawford, Hancock, Huron, Marion, Morrow, Richland and Wyandotte. Strong thunderstorms will impact southwestern Huron, Richland, northern Marion, Ashland, Wyandotte, northeastern Morrow, Crawford and southern Hancock counties through 5:45 p.m. Eastern Daylight Time. At 4:55 p.m. Eastern Daylight Time, Doppler radar was tracking strong thunderstorms along a line extending from Plymouth to near Chatfield to near Upper Sandusky to near Ada. Movement was east at 45 miles per hour. Hazard, wind gusts up to 50 miles per hour and pea-sized hail. Source, radar indicated. Impact, gusty winds could knock down tree limbs and blow around unsecured objects. Minor hail damage to vegetation is possible. Locations impacted include Mansfield, Ashland, Bucyrus, Upper Sandusky, Bluffton, Galleon, Shelby, Willard, Ontario, Lexington, Crestline, Plymouth, Forest, Arlington, New Washington, Sycamore, Hayesville, Savannah, Morrill, and Polk. If outdoors, consider seeking shelter inside a building. Torrential rainfall is also occurring with these storms and may lead to localized flooding. Do not drive your vehicle through flooded roadways. These storms may intensify, so be certain to monitor local radio stations and available television stations for additional information and possible warnings from the National Weather Service. A severe thunderstorm watch remains in effect until 9 p.m. Eastern Daylight Time for North Central, Northeastern and Northwestern Ohio. The current time is 5:27 p.m. Eastern Daylight Time. 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On the latest weather map, low pressure will track across Ontario this afternoon and into the Canadian Maritimes tonight. This will drag a strong cold front across the region early tonight. High pressure will briefly build into the Great Lakes region Sunday and Monday before a warm front lifts through the area Monday night followed by a strong cold front Tuesday evening. High pressure will return for mid to late week. The forecast for the Central Highlands. Severe thunderstorm watch 492 in effect until 9 p.m. Eastern Daylight Time this evening. This afternoon, showers with thunderstorms likely. Near steady temperature in the mid-80s. West winds 15 to 20 miles per hour with gusts up to 30 miles per hour. Chance of rain 90%. Tonight, showers with thunderstorms likely in the evening, then partly cloudy after midnight. Patchy smoke after midnight. Humid with lows in the lower 60s.
west winds 10 to 15 miles per hour, becoming north 5 to 10 miles per hour after midnight. Chance of rain near 100%. Sunday, partly cloudy in the morning, then clearing. Patchy smoke. Highs in the upper 70s. North winds 5 to 10 miles per hour. Sunday night, clear. Patchy smoke. Lows in the mid-50s. Northeast winds 5 to 10 miles per hour, becoming east after midnight. Monday, mostly sunny in the morning, then becoming partly cloudy. Patchy smoke in the morning. Highs in the lower 80s. South winds around 5 miles per hour. Monday night, mostly cloudy. A chance of showers after midnight. Lows in the mid-60s. Chance of rain 50%. At 5 p.m., weather reports for selected cities. At Mansfield Long Regional Airport, it was mostly sunny. The temperature was 88 degrees, the dew point 69, and the relative humidity 53%, producing a heat index of 92. The wind was west, at 13 miles an hour, gusting to 24. The pressure was 29.80 inches and falling. Elsewhere across Ohio, a thunderstorm was reported, with a temperature of 74 at Cleveland and 79 at Dayton. At Findlay, it was mostly sunny, with a temperature of 84. It was partly sunny, with a temperature of 87 at Wooster, 89 at Marion, and 90 at Akron-Canton Regional Airport. Under partly sunny skies, Youngstown reported 89, Cincinnati reported 83, and Columbus reported 82. At Toledo Express, it was cloudy, with a temperature of 85. Reports from nearby cities outside Ohio. At Pittsburgh, rain was falling, with a temperature of 80. At Chicago, it was mostly sunny, with a temperature of 91. It was partly sunny, with a temperature of 87 at Detroit, and 91 at Indianapolis. At Buffalo, it was cloudy, with a temperature of 76. The urgent weather message. For the following counties, in Ohio, Ashland, Crawford, Holmes, Knox, Marion, Morrow, Richland, Wayne and Wyandotte, and the islands to Vermilion. The National Weather Service has issued severe thunderstorm watch number 492, effective until 9 p.m. Eastern Daylight Time. This watch includes the following counties, in Ohio, Ashland, Crawford, Holmes, Knox, Marion, Morrow, Richland, Wayne and Wyandotte, and the islands to Vermilion. Remember, a severe thunderstorm watch means the conditions are favorable for the development of severe weather, including large hail and damaging winds, in and close to the watch area. While severe weather may not be imminent, persons should remain alert for rapidly changing weather conditions and listen for later statements and possible warnings. Stay tuned to NOAA Weather Radio, commercial radio and television outlets, or internet sources for the latest severe weather information. Repeating, severe thunderstorm watch number 492 has been issued until 9 p.m. Eastern Daylight Time for the following counties, in Ohio, Ashland, Crawford, Holmes, Knox, Marion, Morrow, Richland, Wayne and Wyandotte, and the islands to Vermilion. A special weather statement. For the following counties, in Ohio, Ashland, Crawford, Hancock, Huron, Marion, Morrow, Richland and Wyandotte. Strong thunderstorms will impact southwestern Huron, Richland, northern Marion, Ashland, Wyandotte, northeastern Morrow, Crawford and southern Hancock counties through 5:45 p.m. Eastern Daylight Time. At 4:55 p.m. Eastern Daylight Time, Doppler radar was tracking strong thunderstorms along a line extending from Plymouth to near Chatfield to near Upper Sandusky to near Ada. Movement was east at 45 miles per hour. Hazard, wind gusts up to 50 miles per hour and pea-sized hail. Source, radar indicated. Impact, gusty winds could knock down tree limbs and blow around unsecured objects. Minor hail damage to vegetation is possible. Locations impacted include Mansfield, Ashland, Bucyrus, Up, Ashland, Bucyrus, Upper Sandusky, Bluffton, Galleon, Shelby, Willard, Ontario, Lexington, Crestline, Plymouth, Forest, Arlington, New Washington, Sycamore, Hayesville, Savannah, Morrill, and Polk. If outdoors, consider seeking shelter inside a building. Torrential rainfall is also occurring with these storms and may lead to localized flooding. Do not drive your vehicle through flooded roadways.
These storms may intensify, so be certain to monitor local radio stations and available television stations for additional information and possible warnings from the National Weather Service. A severe thunderstorm watch remains in effect until 9 p.m. Eastern Daylight Time for North Central, Northeastern and Northwestern Ohio. The current time is 5:34 p.m. Eastern Daylight Time.

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On the latest weather map, low pressure will track across Ontario this afternoon and into the Canadian Maritimes tonight. This will drag a strong cold front across the region early tonight. High pressure will briefly build into the Great Lakes region Sunday.

urgent weather message. The National Weather Service in Cleveland has issued a severe thunderstorm warning for southern Richland County, Marion County, south central Ashland County, southeastern Wyandotte County in northwestern Ohio, Morrow County, southeastern Crawford County, northern Knox County, until 6:30 p.m. Eastern Daylight Time. At 5:34 p.m. Eastern Daylight Time, severe thunderstorms were located along a line extending from near Ontario to near Marion to near Marseille, moving southeast at 35 miles per hour. Hazard, 60 miles per hour wind gusts. Source, radar indicated. Impact, expect damage to trees and power lines. Locations impacted include Mansfield, Marion, Mount Vernon, Mount Gilead, Galleon, Ontario, Lexington, Loudonville, Fredericktown, Gambier, Cardington, Belleville, Ashley, Prospect, Danville, LaRue, Morrill, Waldo, Chesterville, and Sparta. For your protection, move to an interior room on the lowest floor of a building. Torrential rainfall is occurring with these storms and may lead to flash flooding. Do not drive your vehicle through flooded roadways. Repeating, a severe thunderstorm warning has been issued until 6:30 p.m. Eastern Daylight Time for the following counties in Ohio: Ashland, Crawford, Knox, Marion, Morrow, Richland, and Wyandotte. 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The forecast for the Central Highlands. Severe thunderstorm watch 492 in effect until 9 p.m. Eastern Daylight Time this evening. This afternoon, showers with thunderstorms likely. Near steady temperature in the mid-80s. West winds 15 to 20 miles per hour with gusts up to 30 miles per hour. Chance of rain 90%. Tonight, showers with thunderstorms likely in the evening, then partly cloudy after midnight. Patchy smoke after midnight. Humid with lows in the lower 60s. West winds 10 to 15 miles per hour, becoming north 5 to 10 miles per hour after midnight. Chance of rain near 100%. Sunday, partly cloudy in the morning, then clearing. Patchy smoke. Highs in the upper 70s. North winds 5 to 10 miles per hour. Sunday night, clear. Patchy smoke. Lows in the mid 50s. Northeast winds 5 to 10 miles per hour, becoming east after midnight. Monday, mostly sunny in the morning, then becoming partly cloudy. Patchy smoke in the morning. Highs in the lower 80s. South winds around 5 miles per hour. Monday night, mostly cloudy. A chance of showers after midnight. Lows in the mid-60s. Chance of rain 50%. The urgent weather message. The National Weather Service in Cleveland has issued a severe thunderstorm warning for southern Richland County, Marion County, south central Ashland County, southeastern Wyandotte County in northwestern Ohio, Morrow County, southeastern Crawford County, northern Knox County, until 6:30 p.m. Eastern Daylight Time. At 5:34 p.m. Eastern Daylight Time, severe thunderstorms were located along a line extending from near Ontario to near Marion to near Marseille, moving southeast at 35 miles per hour. Hazard, 60 miles per hour wind gusts. Source, radar indicated. Impact, expect damage to trees and power lines. Locations impacted include Mansfield, Marion, Mount Vernon, Mount Gilead, Galleon, Ontario, Lexington, Loudonville, Fredericktown, Gambier, Cardington, Belleville, Ashley, Prospect, Danville, LaRue, Morrill, Waldo, Chesterville, and Sparta. For your protection, move to an interior room on the lowest floor of a building. Torrential rainfall is occurring with these storms and may lead to flash flooding. Do not drive your vehicle through flooded roadways. Repeating, a severe thunderstorm warning has been issued until 6:30 p.m. Eastern Daylight Time for the following counties in Ohio: Ashland, Crawford, Knox, Marion, Morrow, Richland, and Wyandotte. A special weather statement. For the following counties in Ohio: Ashland, Crawford, Hancock, Huron, Marion, Morrow, Richland, and Wyandotte.
Strong thunderstorms will impact southwestern Huron, Richland, northern Marion, Ashland, Wyandotte, northeastern Morrow, Crawford, and southern Hancock counties through 5:45 p.m. Eastern Daylight Time. At 4:55 p.m. Eastern Daylight Time, Doppler radar was tracking strong thunderstorms along a line extending from Plymouth to near Chatfield to near Upper Sandusky to near Ada. Movement was east at 45 miles per hour. Hazard, wind gusts up to 50 miles per hour and pea-sized hail. Source, radar indicated. Impact, gusty winds could knock down tree limbs and blow around unsecured objects. Minor hail damage to vegetation is possible. Locations impacted include Mansfield, Ashland, Bucyrus, Upper Sandusky, Bluffton, Galleon, Shelby, Willard, Ontario, Lexington, Crestline, Plymouth, Forest, Arlington, New Washington, Sycamore, Hayesville, Savannah, Morrill, and Polk. If outdoors, consider seeking shelter inside a building. Torrential rainfall is also occurring with these storms and may lead to localized flooding. Do not drive your vehicle through flooded roadways. These storms may intensify, so be certain to monitor local radio stations and available television stations for additional information and possible warnings from the National Weather Service. A severe thunderstorm watch remains in effect until 9 p.m. Eastern Daylight Time for North Central, Northeastern and Northwestern Ohio. The urgent weather message. For the following counties, in Ohio, Ashland, Crawford, Holmes, Knox, Marion, Morrow, Richland, Wayne and Wyandotte, and the islands to Vermilion. The National Weather Service has issued severe thunderstorm watch number 492, effective until 9 p.m. Eastern Daylight Time. This watch includes the following counties, in Ohio, Ashland, Crawford, Holmes, Knox, Marion, Morrow, Richland, Wayne and Wyandotte, and the islands to Vermilion. Remember, a severe thunderstorm watch means the conditions are favorable for the development of severe weather, including large hail and damaging winds, in and close to the watch area. While severe weather may not be imminent, persons should remain alert for rapidly changing weather conditions, and listen for later statements and possible warnings. Stay tuned to NOAA Weather Radio, commercial radio and television outlets, or internet sources for the latest severe weather information. Repeating, severe thunderstorm watch number 492 has been issued until 9 p.m. Eastern Daylight Time for the following counties, in Ohio, Ashland, Crawford, Holmes, Knox, Marion, Morrow, Richland, Wayne and Wyandotte, and the islands to Vermilion. 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The forecast for the Central Highlands. Severe thunderstorm watch 492 in effect until 9 p.m. Eastern Daylight Time this evening. This afternoon, showers with thunderstorms likely. Near steady temperature in the mid-80s. West winds 15 to 20 miles per hour with gusts up to 30 miles per hour. Chance of rain 90%. Tonight, showers with thunderstorms likely in the evening, then partly cloudy after midnight. Patchy smoke after midnight. Humid with lows in the lower 60s. West winds 10 to 15 miles per hour, becoming north 5 to 10 miles per hour after midnight. Chance of rain near 100%. Sunday, partly cloudy in the morning, then clearing. Patchy smoke. Highs in the upper 70s. North winds 5 to 10 miles per hour. Sunday night, clear. Patchy smoke. Lows in the mid 50s. Northeast winds 5 to 10 miles per hour.

Eastern Ohio, Morrow County, Southeastern Crawford County, Northern Knox County, until 6:30 p.m. Eastern Daylight Time. At 5:34 p.m. Eastern Daylight Time, severe thunderstorms were located along a line extending from near Ontario to near Marion to near Marseille, moving southeast at 35 miles per hour. Hazard, 60 miles per hour wind gusts. Source, radar indicated. Impact, expects damage to trees and power lines. Locations impacted include Mansfield, Marion, Mount Vernon, Mount Gilead, Galleon, Ontario, Lexington, Loudonville, Fredericktown, Gambier, Cardington, Belleville, Ashley, Prospect, Danville, LaRue, Morrill, Waldo, Chesterville, and Sparta. For your protection, move to an interior room on the lowest floor of a building. Torrential rainfall is occurring with these storms and may lead to flash flooding. Do not drive your vehicle through flooded roadways. Repeating, a severe thunderstorm warning has been issued until 6:30 p.m. Eastern Daylight Time for the following counties in Ohio: Ashland, Crawford, Knox, Marion, Morrow, Richland, and Wyandotte. The urgent weather message. For the following counties in Ohio: Ashland, Crawford, Holmes, Knox, Marion, Morrow, Richland, Wayne, and Wyandotte, and the islands to Vermilion. The National Weather Service has issued Severe Thunderstorm Watch number 492, effective until 9 p.m. Eastern Daylight Time. This watch includes the following counties in Ohio: Ashland, Crawford, Holmes, Knox, Marion, Morrow, Richland, Wayne, and Wyandotte, and the islands to Vermilion. Remember, a severe thunderstorm watch means the conditions are favorable for the development of severe weather, including large hail and damaging winds, in and close to the watch area. While severe weather may not be imminent, persons should remain alert for rapidly changing weather conditions and listen for later statements and possible warnings. Stay tuned to NOAA Weather Radio, commercial radio and television outlets, or internet sources for the latest severe weather information. Repeating, Severe Thunderstorm Watch number 492 has been issued until 9 p.m. Eastern Daylight Time for the following counties in Ohio: Ashland, Crawford, Holmes, Knox, Marion, Morrow, Richland, Wayne, and Wyandotte, and the islands to Vermilion. 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

urgent weather message. The National Weather Service in Cleveland has issued a severe thunderstorm warning for Stark County in northeastern Ohio, Southern Summit County in northeastern Ohio, northeastern Wayne County in northeastern Ohio, until 6:45 p.m. Eastern Daylight Time. At 5:46 p.m. Eastern Daylight Time, a severe thunderstorm was located near Doylestown or 13 miles southwest of Akron, moving east at 45 miles per hour. Hazard, 60 miles per hour wind gusts and penny-size hail. Source, radar indicated. Impact, expects damage to trees and power lines. Locations impacted include Akron, Canton, Worcester, Massillon, Barberton, Greene, Alliance, North Canton, Louisville, Orville, Ridman, Minerva, Doylestown, Hartville, Creston, Dalton, New Franklin, Norton, Canal Fulton, and Lakemore. For your protection, move to an interior room on the lowest floor of a building. Repeating, a severe thunderstorm warning has been issued until 6:45 p.m. Eastern Daylight Time for the following counties in Ohio: Stark, Summit, and Wayne. 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The forecast for the Central Highlands. Severe Thunderstorm Watch 492 in effect until 9 p.m. Eastern Daylight Time this evening. This afternoon, showers with thunderstorms likely. Near steady temperature in the mid-80s. West winds 15 to 20 miles per hour with gusts up to 30 miles per hour. Chance of rain 90%. Tonight, showers with thunderstorms likely in the evening, then partly cloudy after midnight. Patchy smoke after midnight.

humid with lows in the lower 60s. West winds 10 to 15 miles per hour, becoming north 5 to 10 miles per hour after midnight. Chance of rain near 100%. Sunday, partly cloudy in the morning, then clearing. Patchy smoke. Highs in the upper 70s. North winds 5 to 10 miles per hour. Sunday night, clear. Patchy smoke. Lows in the mid-50s. Northeast winds 5 to 10 miles per hour, becoming east after midnight. Monday, mostly sunny in the morning, then becoming partly cloudy. Patchy smoke in the morning. Highs in the lower 80s. South winds around 5 miles per hour. Monday night, mostly cloudy. A chance of showers after midnight. Lows in the mid-60s. Chance of rain 50%. The urgent weather message. The National Weather Service in Cleveland has issued a severe thunderstorm warning for southern Richland County, Marion County, south central Ashland County, southeastern Wyandotte County in northwestern Ohio. The urgent weather message. For the following counties, in Ohio, Ashland, Crawford, Holmes, Knox, Marion, Morrow, Richland, Wayne and Wyandotte, and the islands to Vermilion, severe thunderstorm watch number 492 remains in effect until 9 p.m. Eastern Daylight Time for the following counties, in Ohio, Ashland, Crawford, Holmes, Knox, Marion, Morrow, Richland, Wayne and Wyandotte, and the islands to Vermilion. Remember, a severe thunderstorm watch means the conditions are favorable for the development of severe weather, including large hail and damaging winds, in and close to the watch area. While severe weather may not be imminent, persons should remain alert for rapidly changing weather conditions and listen for later statements and possible warnings. Stay tuned to NOAA Weather Radio, commercial radio and television outlets, or internet sources for the latest severe weather information. Repeating, severe thunderstorm watch number 492 remains in effect until 9 p.m. Eastern Daylight Time for the following counties, in Ohio, Ashland, Crawford, Holmes, Knox, Marion, Morrow, Richland, Wayne and Wyandotte, and the islands to Vermilion. The urgent weather message. The National Weather Service in Cleveland has issued a severe thunderstorm warning for southern Marion County, south central Ashland County, southeastern Wyandotte County in northwestern Ohio, Morrow County, southeastern Crawford County, northern Knox County, until 6:30 p.m. Eastern Daylight Time. At 5:34 p.m. Eastern Daylight Time, severe thunderstorms were located along a line extending from near Ontario to near Marion to near Marseille, moving southeast at 35 miles per hour. Hazard, 60 miles per hour wind gusts. Source, radar indicated. Impact, expect damage to trees and power lines. Locations impacted include Mansfield, Marion, Mount Vernon, Mount Gilead, Galleon, Ontario, Lexington, Loudonville, Fredericktown, Gambier, Cardington, Belleville, Ashley, Prospect, Danville, LaRue, Morrill, Waldo, Chesterville, and Sparta. For your protection, move to an interior room on the lowest floor of a building. Torrential rainfall is occurring with these storms and may lead to flash flooding. Do not drive your vehicle through flooded roadways. Repeating, a severe thunderstorm warning has been issued until 6:30 p.m. Eastern Daylight Time for the following counties, in Ohio, Ashland, Crawford, Knox, Marion, Morrow, Richland and Wyandotte. The urgent weather message. The National Weather Service in Cleveland has issued a severe thunderstorm warning for Stark County in northeastern Ohio, Southern Summit County in northeastern Ohio, northeastern Wayne County in northeastern Ohio, until 6:45 p.m. Eastern Daylight Time. At 5:46 p.m. Eastern Daylight Time, a severe thunderstorm was located near Doylestown or 13 miles southwest of Akron, moving east at 45 miles per hour. Hazard, 60 miles per hour wind gusts and penny-size hail. Source, radar indicated. Impact, expect damage to trees and power lines. Locations impacted include Akron, Canton, Worcester, Massillon, Barberton, Green, Alliance, North Canton, Louisville, Orville, Richmond, Minerva, Doylestown, Hartville, Creston, Dalton, New Franklin, Norton, Canal Fulton, and Lakemore. For your protection, move to an interior room on the lowest floor of a building. Repeating, a severe thunderstorm warning has been issued until 6:45 p.m. Eastern Daylight Time for the following counties, in Ohio, Stark, Summit and Wayne.
The urgent weather message for the following counties in Ohio: Ashland, Crawford, Holmes, Knox, Marion, Marl, Richland, Wayne, and Wyandotte, and the islands to Vermilion. Severe thunderstorm watch number 492 remains in effect until 9 p.m. Eastern Daylight Time for the following counties in Ohio: Ashland, Crawford, Holmes, Knox, Marion, Marl, Richland, Wayne, and Wyandotte, and the islands to Vermilion. Remember, a severe thunderstorm watch means the conditions are favorable for the development of severe weather, including large hail and damaging winds, in and close to the watch area. While severe weather may not be imminent, persons should remain alert for rapidly changing weather conditions and listen for later statements and possible warnings. 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Repeating, severe thunderstorm watch number 492 remains in effect until 9 p.m. Eastern Daylight Time for the following counties in Ohio: Ashland, Crawford, Holmes, Knox, Marion, Marl, Richland, Wayne, and Wyandotte, and the islands to Vermilion. 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The forecast for the Central Highlands: severe thunderstorm watch 492 in effect until 9 p.m. Eastern Daylight Time this evening. This afternoon, showers with thunderstorms likely. Near steady temperature in the mid-80s. West winds 15 to 20 miles per hour with gusts up to 30 miles per hour. Chance of rain 90%. Tonight, showers with thunderstorms likely in the evening, then partly cloudy after midnight. Patchy smoke after midnight. Humid with lows in the lower 60s. West winds 10 to 15 miles per hour, becoming north 5 to 10 miles per hour after midnight. Chance of rain near 100%. Sunday, partly cloudy in the morning, then clearing. Patchy smoke. Highs in the upper 70s. North winds 5 to 10 miles per hour. Sunday night, clear. Patchy smoke. Lows in the mid 50s. Northeast winds 5 to 10 miles per hour, becoming east after midnight. Monday, mostly sunny in the morning, then becoming partly cloudy. Patchy smoke in the morning. Highs in the lower 80s. South winds around 5 miles per hour. Monday night, mostly cloudy. A chance of showers after midnight. Lows in the mid-60s. Chance of rain 50%. The urgent weather message. The National Weather Service in Cleveland has issued a severe thunderstorm warning for southern Richland County, Marion County, south central Ashland County, southeastern Wyandotte County in northwestern Ohio, Morrow County, southeastern Crawford County, northern Knox County, until 6:30 p.m. Eastern Daylight Time. At 5:34 p.m. Eastern Daylight Time, severe thunderstorms were located along a line extending from near Ontario to near Marion to near Marseille, moving southeast at 35 miles per hour. Hazard, 60 miles per hour wind gusts. The urgent weather message. The severe thunderstorm warning for southeastern Wyandotte and southeastern Crawford counties is canceled. The storms which prompted the warning have moved out of the warned area. Therefore, the warning has been canceled. A severe thunderstorm watch remains in effect until 9 p.m. Eastern Daylight Time for north central and northeastern Ohio. The urgent weather message. A severe thunderstorm warning remains in effect until 6:30 p.m. Eastern Daylight Time for southern Richland, Marion, south central Ashland, Morrow, and northern Knox counties. At 5:57 p.m. Eastern Daylight Time, severe thunderstorms were located along a line extending from near Belleville to near Mount Gilead to near Waldo to near LaRue, moving southeast at 35 miles per hour. Hazard, 60 miles per hour wind gusts. Source, radar indicated. Impact, expect damage to trees and power lines. Locations impacted include Marion, Mount Vernon, Mount Gilead, Lexington, Loudonville, Fredericktown, Gambier, Cardington, Belleville, Ashley, Prospect, Danville, LaRue, Waldo, Chesterville, Sparta, Waterford, Butler, Perrysville, and Caledonia. For your protection, move to an interior room on the lowest floor of a building.
Torrential rainfall is occurring with these storms and may lead to flash flooding. Do not drive your vehicle through flooded roadways. Repeating, a severe thunderstorm warning remains in effect until 6:30 p.m. Eastern Daylight Time for the following counties in Ohio: Ashland, Knox, Marion, Morrow, and Richland. The urgent weather message. The severe thunderstorm warning for southeastern Wyandotte and southeastern Crawford counties is canceled. The storms which prompted the warning have moved out of the warned area. Therefore, the warning has been canceled. A severe thunderstorm watch remains in effect until 9 p.m. Eastern Daylight Time for north central and northeastern Ohio. The urgent weather message. A severe thunderstorm warning remains in effect until 6:30 p.m. Eastern Daylight Time for southern Richland, Marion, south central Ashland, Morrow, and northern Knox counties. At 5:57 p.m. Eastern Daylight Time, severe thunderstorms were located along a line extending from near Belleville to near Mount Gilead to near Waldo to near LaRue, moving southeast at 35 miles per hour. Hazard, 60 miles per hour wind gusts. Source, radar indicated. Impact, expects damage to trees and power lines. Locations impacted include Marion, Mount Vernon, Mount Gilead, Lexington, Loudonville, Fredericktown, Gambier, Cardington, Belleville, Ashley, Prospect, Danville, LaRue, Waldo, Chesterville, Sparta, Waterford, Butler, Perrysville, and Caledonia. For your protection, move to an interior room on the lowest floor of a building. Torrential rainfall is occurring with these storms and may lead to flash flooding. Do not drive your vehicle through flooded roadways. Repeating, a severe thunderstorm warning remains in effect until 6:30 p.m. Eastern Daylight Time for the following counties in Ohio: Ashland, Knox, Marion, Morrow, and Richland. The urgent weather message. For the following counties in Ohio: Ashland, Crawford, Holmes, Knox, Marion, Morrow, Richland, Wayne, and Wyandotte, and the Islands to Vermilion. Severe thunderstorm watch number 492 remains in effect until 9 p.m. Eastern Daylight Time for the following counties in Ohio: Ashland, Crawford, Holmes, Knox, Marion, Morrow, Richland, Wayne, and Wyandotte, and the Islands to Vermilion. Remember, a severe thunderstorm watch means the conditions are favorable for the development of severe weather, including large hail and damaging winds, in and close to the watch area. While severe weather may not be imminent, persons should remain alert for rapidly changing weather conditions and listen for later statements and possible warnings. 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Repeating, severe thunderstorm watch number 492 remains in effect until 9 p.m. Eastern Daylight Time for the following counties in Ohio: Ashland, Crawford, Holmes, Knox, Marion, Morrow, Richland, Wayne, and Wyandotte, and the Islands to Vermilion. 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The forecast for the Central Highlands. Severe thunderstorm watch 492 in effect until 9 p.m. Eastern Daylight Time this evening. This afternoon, showers with thunderstorms likely. Near steady temperature in the mid-80s. West winds 15 to 20 miles per hour with gusts up to 30 miles per hour. Chance of rain 90%. Tonight, showers with thunderstorms likely in the evening, then partly cloudy after midnight. Patchy smoke after midnight. Humid with lows in the lower 60s. West winds 10 to 15 miles per hour, becoming north 5 to 10 miles per hour after midnight. Chance of rain near 100%. Sunday, partly cloudy in the morning, then clearing. Patchy smoke. Highs in the upper 70s. North winds 5 to 10 miles per hour. Sunday night, clear. Patchy smoke. Lows in the mid 50s. Northeast winds 5 to 10 miles per hour, becoming east after midnight. Monday, mostly sunny in the morning, then becoming partly cloudy. Patchy smoke in the morning. Highs in the lower 80s. South winds around 5 miles per hour. Monday night, mostly cloudy. A chance of showers after midnight. Lows in the mid-60s.
Chance of rain 50%. The urgent weather message. The National Weather Service in Cleveland has issued a severe thunderstorm warning for Stark County in northeastern Ohio, Southern Summit County in northeastern Ohio, northeastern Wayne County in northeastern Ohio, until 6:45 p.m. Eastern Daylight Time. At 5:46 p.m. Eastern Daylight Time, a severe thunderstorm was located near Doylestown or 13 miles southwest of Akron, moving east at 45 miles per hour. Hazard, 60 miles per hour wind gusts and penny-size hail. Source, radar indicated. Impact, expect damage to trees and power lines. Locations impacted include Akron, Canton, Worcester, Massillon, Barberton, Greene, Alliance, North Canton, Louisville, Orville, Ridman, Minerva, Doylestown, Hartville, Creston, Dalton, New Franklin, Norton, Canal Fulton, and Lakemore. For your protection, move to an interior room on the lowest floor of a building. Repeating, a severe thunderstorm warning has been issued until 6:45 p.m. Eastern Daylight Time for the following counties in Ohio, Stark, Summit, and Wayne. The urgent weather message. The severe thunderstorm warning for southeastern Wyandotte and southeastern Crawford counties is canceled. The storms which prompted the warning have moved out of the warned area. Therefore, the warning has been canceled. A severe thunderstorm watch remains in effect until 9 p.m. Eastern Daylight Time for north central and northeastern Ohio. The urgent weather message. A severe thunderstorm warning remains in effect until 6:30 p.m. Eastern Daylight Time for southern Richland, Marion, south central Ashland, Morrow, and northern Knox counties. At 5:57 p.m. Eastern Daylight Time, severe thunderstorms were located along a line extending from near Belleville to near Mount Gilead to near Waldo to near LaRue, moving southeast at 35 miles per hour. Hazard, 60 miles per hour wind gusts. Source, radar indicated. Impact, expect damage to trees and power lines. Locations impacted include Marion, Mount Vernon, Mount Gilead, Lexington, Loudonville, Fredericktown, Gambier, Cardington, Belleville, Ashley, Prospect, Danville, LaRue, Waldo, Chesterville, Sparta, Waterford, Butler, Perrysville, and Caledonia. For your protection, move to an interior room on the lowest floor of a building. Torrential rainfall is occurring with these storms and may lead to flash flooding. Do not drive your vehicle through flooded roadways. Repeating, a severe thunderstorm warning remains in effect until 6:30 p.m. Eastern Daylight Time for the following counties in Ohio, Ashland, Knox, Marion, Morrow, and Richland. The urgent weather message. For the following counties in Ohio, Ashland, Crawford, Holmes, Knox, Marion, Morrow, Richland, Wayne, and Wyandotte, and the Islands to Vermilion, severe thunderstorm watch number 492 remains in effect until 9 p.m. Eastern Daylight Time for the following counties in Ohio, Ashland, Crawford, Holmes, Knox, Marion, Morrow, Richland, Wayne, and Wyandotte, and the Islands to Vermilion. Remember, a severe thunderstorm watch means the conditions are favorable for the development of severe weather, including large hail and damaging winds, in and close to the watch area. While severe weather may not be imminent, persons should remain alert for rapidly changing weather conditions and listen for later statements and possible warnings. Stay tuned to NOAA Weather Radio, commercial radio and television outlets, or internet sources for the latest severe weather information. Repeating, severe thunderstorm watch number 492 remains in effect until 9 p.m. Eastern Daylight Time for the following counties in Ohio, Ashland. The urgent weather message. The severe thunderstorm warning for southern Summit and northeastern Wayne counties is canceled. The severe thunderstorm which prompted the warning has moved out of the warned area. Therefore, the warning has been canceled. A severe thunderstorm watch remains in effect until 9 p.m. Eastern Daylight Time for northeastern Ohio. The urgent weather message. For the following counties in Ohio, Ashland, Crawford, Holmes, Knox, Marion, Morrow, Richland, Wayne, and Wyandotte, and the Islands to Vermilion, severe thunderstorm watch number 492 remains in effect until 9 p.m. Eastern Daylight Time for the following counties in Ohio, Ashland, Crawford, Holmes,

urgent weather message. The National Weather Service in Wilmington has issued a severe thunderstorm warning for Delaware County in Central Ohio, Northwestern Licking County in Central Ohio, until 7 p.m. Eastern Daylight Time. At 6:08 p.m. Eastern Daylight Time, a severe thunderstorm was located near Ashley, moving southeast at 40 miles per hour. Hazard, 60 miles per hour wind gusts. Source, radar indicated. Impact, expects damage to trees and power lines. Locations impacted include Delaware, Johnstown, Sunbury, Utica, Ashley, Galena, Hartford, Alum Creek State Park, Delaware State Park, Fredonia, Olive Green, Center Village, Leonardsburg, and Kilbourne. This includes I-71 in Ohio between mile markers 122 and 138. 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Repeating, a severe thunderstorm warning has been issued until 7 p.m. Eastern Daylight Time for the following county, Licking, Ohio. An urgent weather message. For the following counties, in Ohio, Ashland, Crawford, Holmes, Knox, Marion, Marl, Richland, Wayne and Wyandotte, and the islands to Vermilion. Severe thunderstorm watch number 492 remains in effect until 9 p.m. Eastern Daylight Time for the following counties, in Ohio, Ashland, Crawford, Holmes, Knox, Marion, Marl, Richland, Wayne and Wyandotte, and the islands to Vermilion. Remember, a severe thunderstorm watch means the conditions are favorable for the development of severe weather, including large hail and damaging winds, in and close to the watch area. While severe weather may not be imminent, persons should remain alert for rapidly changing weather conditions and listen for later statements and possible warnings. Stay tuned to NOAA Weather Radio, commercial radio and television outlets, or internet sources for the latest severe weather information. Repeating, severe thunderstorm watch number 492 remains in effect until 9 p.m. Eastern Daylight Time for the following counties, in Ohio, Ashland, Crawford, Holmes, Knox, Marion, Marl, Richland, Wayne and Wyandotte, and the islands to Vermilion. An urgent weather message. The National Weather Service in Wilmington has issued a severe thunderstorm warning for Delaware County in Central Ohio, Northwestern Licking County in Central Ohio, until 7 p.m. Eastern Daylight Time. At 6:08 p.m. Eastern Daylight Time, a severe thunderstorm was located near Ashley, moving southeast at 40 miles per hour. Hazard, 60 miles per hour wind gusts. Source, radar indicated. Impact, expects damage to trees and power lines. Locations impacted include Delaware, Johnstown, Sunbury, Utica, Ashley, Galena, Hartford, Alum Creek State Park, Delaware State Park, Fredonia, Olive Green, Center Village, Leonardsburg, and Kilbourne. This includes I-71 in Ohio between mile markers 122 and 138. 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Repeating, a severe thunderstorm warning has been issued until 7 p.m. Eastern Daylight Time for the following county, Licking, Ohio. 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The forecast for the Central Highlands. Severe thunderstorm watch 492 in effect until 9 p.m. Eastern Daylight Time this evening. Tonight, showers with thunderstorms likely this evening, then partly cloudy after midnight. Patchy smoke after midnight. Lows in the lower 60s. West winds 10 to 15 miles per hour, becoming north 5 to 10 miles per hour after midnight. Chance of rain near 100%. Sunday, partly cloudy in the morning, then clearing. Patchy smoke. Highs in the upper 70s. North winds 5 to 10 miles per hour. Sunday night, clear. Patchy smoke. Lows in the mid-50s. Northeast winds 5 to 10 miles per hour, becoming east after midnight.
Monday, mostly sunny in the morning, then becoming partly cloudy. Patchy smoke in the morning. Highs in the lower 80s. South winds around 5 miles per hour. Monday night, mostly cloudy. A chance of showers after midnight. Lows in the mid-60s. South winds 5 to 10 miles per hour. Gusts up to 25 miles per hour after midnight. Chance of rain 50%. Tuesday, showers likely in the morning, then showers with a chance of thunderstorms in the afternoon. Highs in the lower 80s. Chance of rain 90%. Tuesday night, mostly cloudy with showers with a chance of thunderstorms in the evening, then partly cloudy after midnight. Lows in the lower 60s. Chance of rain 90%. The urgent weather message. A severe thunderstorm warning remains in effect until 6:30 p.m. Eastern Daylight Time for southern Richland, Marion, south central Ashland, Morrow and northern Knox counties. At 5:57 p.m. Eastern Daylight Time, severe thunderstorms were located along a line extending from near Belleville to near Mount Gilead to near Waldo to near Leroux, moving southeast at 35 miles per hour. Hazard, 60 miles per hour wind gusts. Source, radar indicated. Impact, expect damage to trees and power lines. Locations impacted include Marion, Mount Vernon, Mount Gilead, Lexington, Loudonville, Fredericktown, Gambier, Cardington, Belleville, Ashley, Prospect, Danville, Leroux, Waldo, Chesterville, Sparta, Waterford, Butler, Perrysville, and Caledonia. For your protection, move to an interior room on the lowest floor of a building. Torrential rainfall is occurring with these storms and may lead to flash flooding. Do not drive your vehicle through flooded roadways. Repeating, a severe thunderstorm warning remains in effect until 6:30 p.m. Eastern Daylight Time for the following counties in Ohio, Ashland, Knox, Marion, Morrow, and Richland. The urgent weather message. The severe thunderstorm warning for Southern Summit and Northeastern Wayne counties is canceled. The severe thunderstorm which prompted the warning has moved out of the warned area. Therefore, the warning has been canceled. A severe thunderstorm watch remains in effect until 9 p.m. Eastern Daylight Time for Northeastern Ohio. The urgent weather message. For the following counties, in Ohio, Ashland, Crawford, Holmes, Knox, Marion, Morrow, Richland, Wayne and Wyandotte, and the Islands to Vermilion, severe thunderstorm watch number 492 remains in effect until 9 p.m. Eastern Daylight Time for the following counties, in Ohio, Ashland, Crawford, Holmes, Knox, Marion, Morrow, Richland, Wayne and Wyandotte, and the Islands to Vermilion. Remember, a severe thunderstorm watch means the conditions are favorable for the development of severe weather, including large hail and damaging winds, in and close to the watch area. While severe weather may not be imminent, persons should remain alert for rapidly changing weather conditions and listen for later statements and possible warnings. Stay tuned to NOAA Weather Radio, commercial radio and television outlets, or internet sources for the latest severe weather information. Repeating, severe thunderstorm watch number 492 remains in effect until 9 p.m. Eastern Daylight Time for the following counties in Ohio, Ashland, Crawford, Holmes, Knox, Marion, Morrow, Richland, Wayne and Wyandotte, and the Islands to Vermilion. The urgent weather message. The National Weather Service in Wilmington has issued a severe thunderstorm warning for Delaware County in central Ohio, northwestern Licking County in central Ohio, until 7 p.m. Eastern Daylight Time. At 6:08 p.m. Eastern Daylight Time, a severe thunderstorm was located near Ashley, moving southeast at 40 miles per hour. Hazard, 60 miles per hour wind gusts. Source, radar indicated. Impact, expect damage to trees and power lines. Locations impacted include Delaware, Johnstown, Sunbury, Utica, Ashley, Galena, Hartford, Alum Creek State Park, Delaware State Park, Fredonia, Olive Green, Center Village, Leonardsburg, and Kilbourne. This includes I-71 in Ohio between mile markers 122 and 138. 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Repeating, a severe thunderstorm warning has been issued until 7 p.m. Eastern Daylight Time for the following county, Licking, Ohio.
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The forecast for the Central Highlands. Severe thunderstorm watch 492 in effect until 9 p.m. Eastern Daylight Time this evening. Tonight, showers with thunderstorms likely this evening, then partly cloudy after midnight. Patchy smoke after midnight. Lows in the lower 60s. West winds 10 to 15 miles per hour, becoming north 5 to 10 miles per hour after midnight. Chance of rain near 100%. Sunday, partly cloudy in the morning, then clearing. Patchy smoke. Highs in the upper 70s. North winds 5 to 10 miles per hour. Sunday night, clear. Patchy smoke. Lows in the mid-50s. Northeast winds 5 to 10 miles per hour, becoming east after midnight. Monday, mostly sunny in the morning, then becoming partly cloudy. Patchy smoke in the morning. Highs in the lower 80s. South winds around 5 miles per hour. The urgent weather message. The severe thunderstorm warning for southern Richland and south-central Ashland counties is canceled. The storms which prompted the warning have moved out of the warned area. Therefore, the warning has been canceled. A severe thunderstorm watch remains in effect until 9 p.m. Eastern Daylight Time for north-central and northeastern Ohio. The urgent weather message. A severe thunderstorm warning remains in effect until 6:30 p.m. Eastern Daylight Time for southeastern Marion, southern Morrow, and northern Knox counties. At 6:20 p.m. Eastern Daylight Time, severe thunderstorms were located along a line extending from 6 miles north of Danville to Mount Vernon to near Sparta to near Waldo, moving southeast at 35 miles per hour. Hazard, 60 miles per hour wind gusts. Source, radar indicated. Impact, expects damage to trees and power lines. Locations impacted include Mount Vernon, Fredericktown, Gambier, Cardington, Ashley, Prospect, Danville, Waldo, Chesterville, Sparta, Waterford, Baringo, Fulton, Gann, North Liberty, and State Route 229 at US Route 23. For your protection, move to an interior room on the lowest floor of a building. Torrential rainfall is occurring with these storms, and may lead to flash flooding. Do not drive your vehicle through flooded roadways. Repeating, a severe thunderstorm warning remains in effect until 6:30 p.m. Eastern Daylight Time for the following counties, in Ohio, Knox, Marion, and Morrow. The forecast for the Central Highlands. Severe thunderstorm watch 492 in effect until 9 p.m. Eastern Daylight Time this evening. Tonight, showers with thunderstorms likely this evening, then partly cloudy after midnight. Patchy smoke after midnight. Lows in the lower 60s. West winds 10 to 15 miles per hour, becoming north 5 to 10 miles per hour after midnight. Chance of rain near 100%. Sunday, partly cloudy in the morning, then clearing. Patchy smoke. Highs in the upper 70s. North winds 5 to 10 miles per hour. Sunday night, clear. Patchy smoke. Lows in the mid-50s. Northeast winds 5 to 10 miles per hour, becoming east after midnight. Monday, mostly sunny in the morning, then becoming partly cloudy. Patchy smoke in the morning. Highs in the lower 80s. South winds around 5 miles per hour. Monday night, mostly cloudy. A chance of showers after midnight. Lows in the mid-60s. South winds 5 to 10 miles per hour. Gusts up to 25 miles per hour after midnight. Chance of rain 50%. Tuesday, showers likely in the morning, then showers with a chance of thunderstorms in the afternoon. Highs in the lower 80s. Chance of rain 90%. Tuesday night, mostly cloudy with showers with a chance of thunderstorms in the evening, then partly cloudy after midnight. Lows in the lower 60s. Chance of rain 90%. The urgent weather message. The severe thunderstorm warning for southern Richland and south-central Ashland counties is canceled. The storms which prompted the warning have moved out of the warned area. Therefore, the warning has been canceled.
A severe thunderstorm watch remains in effect until 9 p.m. Eastern Daylight Time for north central and northeastern Ohio. The urgent weather message. A severe thunderstorm warning remains in effect until 6:30 p.m. Eastern Daylight Time for southeastern Marion, southern Marl, and northern Knox counties. At 6:20 p.m. Eastern Daylight Time, severe thunderstorms were located along a line extending from 6 miles north of Danville to Mount Vernon to near Sparta to near Waldo, moving southeast at 35 miles per hour. Hazard, 60 miles per hour wind gusts. Source, radar indicated. Impact, expects damage to trees and power lines. Locations impacted include Mount Vernon, Fredericktown, Gambier, Cardington, Ashley, Prospect, Danville, Waldo, Chesterville, Sparta, Waterford, Baringo, Fulton, Gann, North Liberty, and State Route 229 at US Route 23. For your protection, move to an interior room on the lowest floor of a building. Torrential rainfall is occurring with these storms and may lead to flash flooding. Do not drive your vehicle through flooded roadways. Repeating, a severe thunderstorm warning remains in effect until 6:30 p.m. Eastern Daylight Time for the following counties in Ohio, Knox, Marion, and Marl. A special weather statement. For the following county, Knox, Ohio. Strong thunderstorms will impact southern Knox County through 7 p.m. Eastern Daylight Time. At 6:19 p.m. Eastern Daylight Time, Doppler radar was tracking strong thunderstorms along a line extending from near Danville to near Ashley. Movement was southeast at 40 miles per hour. Hazard, wind gusts up to 50 miles per hour and half-inch hail. Source, radar indicated. Impact, gusty winds could knock down tree limbs and blow around unsecured objects. Minor hail damage to vegetation is possible. Locations impacted include Mount Vernon, Gambier, Utica, Centerburg, Martinsburg, and Bladensburg. If outdoors, consider seeking shelter inside a building. Torrential rainfall is also occurring with these storms and may lead to localized flooding. Do not drive your vehicle through flooded roadways. These storms may intensify, so be certain to monitor local radio stations and available television stations for additional information and possible warnings from the National Weather Service. A severe thunderstorm watch remains in effect until 9 p.m. Eastern Daylight Time for North Central Ohio. The urgent weather message. For the following counties, in Ohio, Ashland, Crawford, Holmes, Knox, Marion, Marl, Richland, Wayne and Wyandotte, and the islands to Vermilion. Severe thunderstorm watch number 492 remains in effect until 9 p.m. Eastern Daylight Time for the following counties, in Ohio, Ashland, Crawford, Holmes, Knox, Marion, Marl, Richland, Wayne and Wyandotte, and the islands to Vermilion. Remember, a severe thunderstorm watch means the conditions are favorable for the development of severe weather, including large hail and damaging winds, in and close to the watch area. While severe weather may not be imminent, persons should remain alert for rapidly changing weather conditions and listen for later statements and possible warnings. Stay to NOAA Weather Radio, commercial radio and television outlets, or internet sources for the latest severe weather information. Repeating, severe thunderstorm watch number 492 remains in effect until 9 p.m. Eastern Daylight Time for the following counties, in Ohio, Ashland, Crawford, Holmes, Knox, Marion, Marl, Richland, Wayne and Wyandotte, and the islands to Vermilion. The urgent weather message. The National Weather Service in Wilmington has issued a severe thunderstorm warning for Delaware County in Central Ohio, northwestern Licking County in Central Ohio, until 7 p.m. Eastern Daylight Time. At 6:08 p.m. Eastern Daylight Time, a severe thunderstorm was located near Ashley, moving southeast at 40 miles per hour. Hazard, 60 miles per hour wind. The urgent weather message. A severe thunderstorm warning until 7 p.m. Eastern Daylight Time for eastern Delaware and northwestern Licking counties. At 6:28 p.m. Eastern Daylight Time, a severe thunderstorm was located near Sunbury, moving southeast at 35 miles per hour. Hazard, 60 miles per hour wind gusts. Source, radar indicated. Impact, expects damage to trees and power lines. Locations impacted include Westerville, Delaware, Johnstown, Sunbury, Utica, Polaris, Galena, Hartford, Alum Creek State Park,
Fredonia, Olive Green, Center Village, Leonardsburg, Kilbourne, and Lewis Center. This includes I-71 in Ohio between mile markers 122 and 138. 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Repeating, a severe thunderstorm warning remains in effect until 7 p.m. Eastern Daylight Time for the following county, Licking, Ohio. 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The forecast for the Central Highlands. Severe thunderstorm watch 492 in effect until 9 p.m. Eastern Daylight Time this evening. Tonight, showers with thunderstorms likely this evening, then partly cloudy after midnight. Patchy smoke after midnight. Lows in the lower 60s. West winds 10 to 15 miles per hour, becoming north 5 to 10 miles per hour after midnight. Chance of rain near 100%. Sunday, partly cloudy in the morning, then clearing. Patchy smoke. Highs in the upper 70s. North winds 5 to 10 miles per hour. Sunday night, clear. Patchy smoke. Lows in the mid-50s. Northeast winds 5 to 10 miles per hour, becoming east after midnight. Monday, mostly sunny in the morning, then becoming partly cloudy. Patchy smoke in the morning. Highs in the lower 80s. South winds around 5 miles per hour. Monday night, mostly cloudy. A chance of showers after midnight. Lows in the mid-60s. South winds 5 to 10 miles per hour. Gusts up to 25 miles per hour after midnight. Chance of rain 50%. Tuesday, showers likely in the morning, then showers with a chance of thunderstorms in the afternoon. Highs in the lower 80s. Chance of rain 90%. Tuesday night, mostly cloudy with showers with a chance of thunderstorms in the evening, then partly cloudy after midnight. Lows in the lower 60s. Chance of rain 90%. The urgent weather message. The severe thunderstorm warning for southern Richland and south central Ashland counties is canceled. The storms which prompted the warning have moved out of the warned area. Therefore, the warning has been canceled. A severe thunderstorm watch remains in effect until 9 p.m. Eastern Daylight Time for north central and northeastern Ohio. A special weather statement. For the following county, Knox, Ohio. Strong thunderstorms will impact southern Knox County through 7 p.m. Eastern Daylight Time. At 6:19 p.m. Eastern Daylight Time, Doppler radar was tracking strong thunderstorms along a line extending from near Danville to near Ashley. Movement was southeast at 40 miles per hour. Hazard, wind gusts up to 50 miles per hour and half-inch hail. Source, radar indicated. Impact, gusty winds could knock down tree limbs and blow around unsecured objects. Minor hail damage to vegetation is possible. Locations impacted include Mount Vernon, Gambier, Utica, Centerburg, Martinsburg, and Bladensburg. Consider seeking shelter inside a building. Torrential rainfall is also occurring with these storms and may lead to localized flooding. Do not drive your vehicle through flooded roadways. These storms may intensify, so be certain to monitor local radio stations and available television stations for additional information and possible warnings from the National Weather Service. A severe thunderstorm watch remains in effect until 9 p.m. Eastern Daylight Time for North Central Ohio. The urgent weather message. For the following counties, in Ohio, Ashland, Crawford, Holmes, Knox, Marion, Marl, Richland, Wayne and Wyandotte, and the islands to Vermilion, severe thunderstorm watch number 492 remains in effect until 9 p.m. Eastern Daylight Time for the following counties, in Ohio, Ashland, Crawford, Holmes, Knox, Marion, Marl, Richland, Wayne and Wyandotte, and the islands to Vermilion. Remember, a severe thunderstorm watch means the conditions are favorable for the development of severe weather, including large hail and damaging winds, in and close to the watch area.
While severe weather may not be imminent, persons should remain alert for rapidly changing weather conditions and listen for later statements and possible warnings. Stay tuned to NOAA Weather Radio, commercial radio and television outlets, or internet sources for the latest severe weather information. Repeating, severe thunderstorm watch number 492 remains in effect until 9 p.m. Eastern Daylight Time for the following counties in Ohio: Ashland, Crawford, Holmes, Knox, Marion, Morrow, Richland, Wayne and Wyandotte, and the islands to Vermilion. An urgent weather message. A severe thunderstorm warning remains in effect until 7 p.m. Eastern Daylight Time for Eastern Delaware and Northwestern Licking Counties. At 6:28 p.m. Eastern Daylight Time, a severe thunderstorm was located near Sunbury, moving southeast at 35 miles per hour. Hazard, 60 miles per hour wind gusts. Source, radar indicated. Impact, expects damage to trees and power lines. Locations impacted include Westerville, Delaware, Johnstown, Sunbury, Utica, Polaris, Galena, Hartford, Alum Creek State Park, Fredonia, Olive Green, Center Village, Leonardsburg, Kilbourne, and Lewis Center. This includes I-71 in Ohio between mile markers 122 and 138. 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Repeating, a severe thunderstorm warning remains in effect until 7 p.m. Eastern Daylight Time for the following county, Licking, Ohio. 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The forecast for the Central Highlands. Severe. Cloudy after midnight. Patchy smoke after midnight. Lows in the lower 60s. West winds 10 to 15 miles per hour, becoming north 5 to 10 miles per hour after midnight. Chance of rain near 100%. Sunday, partly cloudy in the morning, then clearing. Patchy smoke. Highs in the upper 70s. North winds 5 to 10 miles per hour. Sunday night, clear. Patchy smoke. Lows in the mid 50s. Northeast winds 5 to 10 miles per hour, becoming east after midnight. Monday, mostly sunny in the morning, then becoming partly cloudy. Patchy smoke in the morning. Highs in the lower 80s. South winds around 5 miles per hour. Monday night, mostly cloudy. A chance of showers after midnight. Lows in the mid-60s. South winds 5 to 10 miles per hour. Gusts up to 25 miles per hour after midnight. Chance of rain 50%. Tuesday, showers likely in the morning, then showers with a chance of thunderstorms in the afternoon. Highs in the lower 80s. Chance of rain 90%. Tuesday night, mostly cloudy with showers with a chance of thunderstorms in the evening, then partly cloudy after midnight. Lows in the lower 60s. Chance of rain 90%. A special weather statement. For the following county, Knox, Ohio. Strong thunderstorms will impact southern Knox County through 7 p.m. Eastern Daylight Time. At 6:19 p.m. Eastern Daylight Time, Doppler radar was tracking strong thunderstorms along a line extending from near Danville to near Ashley. Movement was southeast at 40 miles per hour. Hazard, wind gusts up to 50 miles per hour and half-inch hail. Source, radar indicated. Impact, gusty winds could knock down tree limbs and blow around unsecured objects. Minor hail damage to vegetation is possible. Locations impacted include Mount Vernon, Gambier, Utica, Centerburg, Martinsburg, and Bladensburg. If outdoors, consider seeking shelter inside a building. Torrential rainfall is also occurring with these storms and may lead to localized flooding. Do not drive your vehicle through flooded roadways. These storms may intensify, so be certain to monitor local radio stations and available television stations for additional information and possible warnings from the National Weather Service.
a severe thunderstorm watch remains in effect until 9 p.m. Eastern Daylight Time for North Central Ohio. An urgent weather message for the following counties in Ohio: Ashland, Crawford, Holmes, Knox, Marion, Morrow, Richland, Wayne, and Wyandotte, and the islands to Vermilion. Severe thunderstorm watch number 492 remains in effect until 9 p.m. Eastern Daylight Time for the following counties in Ohio: Ashland, Crawford, Holmes, Knox, Marion, Morrow, Richland, Wayne, and Wyandotte, and the islands to Vermilion. Remember, a severe thunderstorm watch means the conditions are favorable for the development of severe weather, including large hail and damaging winds, in and close to the watch area. While severe weather may not be imminent, persons should remain alert for rapidly changing weather conditions and listen for later statements and possible warnings. Stay tuned to NOAA Weather Radio, commercial radio and television outlets, or internet sources for the latest severe weather information. Repeating, severe thunderstorm watch number 492 remains in effect until 9 p.m. Eastern Daylight Time for the following counties in Ohio: Ashland, Crawford, Holmes, Knox, Marion, Morrow, Richland, Wayne, and Wyandotte, and the islands to Vermilion. An urgent weather message. A severe thunderstorm warning remains in effect until 7 p.m. Eastern Daylight Time for Eastern Delaware and Northwestern Licking Counties. At 6:28 p.m. Eastern Daylight Time, a severe thunderstorm was located near Sunbury, moving southeast at 35 miles per hour. Hazard, 60 miles per hour wind gusts. Source, radar indicated. Impact, expect damage to trees and power lines. Locations impacted include Westerville, Delaware, Johnstown, Sunbury, Utica, Galeras, Galena, Hartford, Alum Creek State Park, Fredonia, Olive Green, Center Village, Leonardsburg, Kilbourne, and Lewis Center. This includes I-71 in Ohio between mile markers 122 and 138. 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Repeating, a severe thunderstorm warning remains in effect until 7 p.m. Eastern Daylight Time for the following county: Licking, Ohio. 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The forecast for the Central Highlands. Severe thunderstorm watch 492 in effect until 9 p.m. Eastern Daylight Time this evening. Tonight, showers with thunderstorms likely this evening, then partly cloudy after midnight. Patchy smoke after midnight. Lows in the lower 60s. West winds 10 to 15 miles per hour, becoming north 5 to 10 miles per hour after midnight. Chance of rain near 100%. Sunday, partly cloudy in the morning, then clearing. Patchy smoke. Highs in the upper 70s. North winds 5 to 10 miles per hour. Sunday night, clear. Patchy smoke. Lows in the mid-50s. Northeast winds 5 to 10 miles per hour, becoming east after midnight. Monday, mostly sunny in the morning, then becoming partly cloudy. Patchy smoke in the morning. Highs in the lower 80s. South winds around 5 miles per hour. Monday night, mostly cloudy. A chance of showers after midnight. Lows in the mid-60s. South winds 5 to 10 miles per hour. Gusts up to 25 miles per hour after midnight. Chance of rain 50%. Tuesday, showers likely in the morning, then showers with a chance of thunderstorms in the afternoon. Highs in the lower 80s. Chance of rain 90%. Tuesday night, mostly cloudy with showers with a chance of thunderstorms in the evening, then partly cloudy after midnight. Lows in the lower 60s. Chance of rain 90%. A special weather statement for the following county: Knox, Ohio. Strong thunderstorms will impact southern Knox County through 7 p.m. Eastern Daylight Time. At 6:19 p.m. Eastern Daylight Time, Doppler radar was tracking strong thunderstorms along a line extending from near Danville to near Ashley. Movement was southeast at 40 miles per hour. Hazard,
wind gusts up to 50 miles per hour and half inch hail. Source, radar indicated. Impact, gusty winds could knock down tree limbs and blow around unsecured objects. Minor hail damage to vegetation is possible. Locations impacted include Mount Vernon, Gambier, Utica, Centerburg,

for the following counties in Ohio: Ashland, Crawford, Holmes, Knox, Marion, Marl, Richland, Wayne and Wyandotte, and the islands to Vermilion. Severe thunderstorm watch number 492 remains in effect until 9 p.m. Eastern Daylight Time for the following counties in Ohio: Ashland, Crawford, Holmes, Knox, Marion, Marl, Richland, Wayne and Wyandotte, and the islands to Vermilion. Remember, a severe thunderstorm watch means the conditions are favorable for the development of severe weather, including large hail and damaging winds, in and close to the watch area. While severe weather may not be imminent, persons should remain alert for rapidly changing weather conditions and listen for later statements and possible warnings. Stay tuned to NOAA Weather Radio, commercial radio and television outlets, or internet sources for the latest severe weather information. Repeating, severe thunderstorm watch number 492 remains in effect until 9 p.m. Eastern Daylight Time for the following counties in Ohio: Ashland, Crawford, Holmes, Knox, Marion, Marl, Richland, Wayne and Wyandotte, and the islands to Vermilion. The urgent weather message. A severe thunderstorm warning remains in effect until 7 p.m. Eastern Daylight Time for Eastern Delaware and Northwestern Licking Counties. At 6:28 p.m. Eastern Daylight Time, a severe thunderstorm was located near Sunbury, moving southeast at 35 miles per hour. Hazard, 60 miles per hour wind gusts. Source, radar indicated. Impact, expects damage to trees and power lines. Locations impacted include Westerville, Delaware, Johnstown, Sunbury, Utica, Polaris, Galena, Hartford, Alum Creek State Park, Fredonia, Olive Green, Center Village, Leonardsburg, Kilbourne, and Lewis Center. This includes I-71 in Ohio between mile markers 122 and 138. 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Repeating, a severe thunderstorm warning remains in effect until 7 p.m. Eastern Daylight Time for the following county: Licking, Ohio. A special weather statement. For the following county: Licking, Ohio. A strong thunderstorm will impact portions of Licking County through 7:15 p.m. Eastern Daylight Time. At 6:43 p.m. Eastern Daylight Time, a strong thunderstorm was located near Johnstown, moving southeast at 35 miles per hour. Hazard, wind gusts up to 45 miles per hour. Source, radar indicated. Impact, gusty winds could knock down tree limbs and blow around unsecured objects. 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The forecast for the Central Highlands. Severe thunderstorm. The urgent weather message. A severe thunderstorm warning remains in effect until 7 p.m. Eastern Daylight Time for southeastern Delaware and northwestern Licking Counties. At 6:48 p.m. Eastern Daylight Time, a severe thunderstorm was located over Johnstown, moving southeast at 30 miles per hour. Hazard, 60 miles per hour wind gusts. Source, radar indicated. Impact, expects damage to trees and power lines. 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Repeating, a severe thunderstorm warning remains in effect until 7 p.m. Eastern Daylight Time for the following county: Licking, Ohio.

forecast for the Central Highlands. Severe thunderstorm watch 492 in effect until 9 p.m. Eastern Daylight Time this evening. Tonight, showers with thunderstorms likely this evening, then partly cloudy after midnight. Patchy smoke after midnight. Lows in the lower 60s. West winds 10 to 15 miles per hour, becoming north 5 to 10 miles per hour after midnight. Chance of rain near 100%. Sunday, partly cloudy in the morning, then clearing. Patchy smoke. Highs in the upper 70s. North winds 5 to 10 miles per hour. Sunday night, clear. Patchy smoke. Lows in the mid 50s. Northeast winds 5 to 10 miles per hour, becoming east after midnight. Monday, mostly sunny in the morning, then becoming partly cloudy. Patchy smoke in the morning. Highs in the lower 80s. South winds around 5 miles per hour. Monday night, mostly cloudy. A chance of showers after midnight. Lows in the mid-60s. South winds 5 to 10 miles per hour. Gusts up to 25 miles per hour after midnight. Chance of rain 50%. Tuesday, showers likely in the morning, then showers with a chance of thunderstorms in the afternoon. Highs in the lower 80s. Chance of rain 90%. Tuesday night, mostly cloudy with showers with a chance of thunderstorms in the evening, then partly cloudy after midnight. Lows in the lower 60s. Chance of rain 90%. A special weather statement. For the following county, Knox, Ohio. Strong thunderstorms will impact southern Knox County through 7 p.m. Eastern Daylight Time. At 6:19 p.m. Eastern Daylight Time, Doppler radar was tracking strong thunderstorms along a line extending from near Danville to near Ashley. Movement was southeast at 40 miles per hour. Hazard, wind gusts up to 50 miles per hour and half-inch hail. Source, radar indicated. Impact, gusty winds could knock down tree limbs and blow around unsecured objects. Minor hail damage to vegetation is possible. Locations impacted include Mount Vernon, Gambier, Utica, Centerburg, Martinsburg, and Bladensburg. If outdoors, consider seeking shelter inside a building. Torrential rainfall is also occurring with these storms and may lead to localized flooding. Do not drive your vehicle through flooded roadways. These storms may intensify, so be certain to monitor local radio stations and available television stations for additional information and possible warnings from the National Weather Service. A severe thunderstorm watch remains in effect until 9 p.m. Eastern Daylight Time for North Central Ohio. An urgent weather message. For the following counties, in Ohio, Ashland, Crawford, Holmes, Knox, Marion, Morrow, Richland, Wayne and Wyandotte, and the islands to Vermilion, severe thunderstorm watch number 492 remains in effect until 9 p.m. Eastern Daylight Time for the following counties, in Ohio, Ashland, Crawford, Holmes, Knox, Marion, Morrow, Richland, Wayne and Wyandotte, and the islands to Vermilion. Remember, a severe thunderstorm watch means the conditions are favorable for the development of severe weather, including large hail and damaging winds, in and close to the watch area. While severe weather may not be imminent, persons should remain alert for rapidly changing weather conditions and listen for later statements and possible warnings. Stay tuned to NOAA Weather Radio, commercial radio and television outlets, or internet sources for the latest severe weather information. Repeating, severe thunderstorm watch number 492 remains in effect until 9 p.m. Eastern Daylight Time for the following counties, in Ohio, Ashland, Crawford, Holmes, Knox, Marion, Morrow, Richland, Wayne and Wyandotte, and the islands to Vermilion. An urgent weather message. A severe thunderstorm warning remains in effect until 7 p.m. Eastern Daylight Time for southeastern Delaware and northwestern Licking counties. At 6:48 p.m. Eastern Daylight Time, a severe thunderstorm was located over Johnstown, moving southeast at 30 miles per hour. Hazard, 60 miles per hour wind gusts. Source, radar indicated. Impact, expect damage to trees and power lines. Locations impacted include Westerville, Johnstown, Sunbury, Utica, Galena, Hartford, Center Village, and Fredonia. This includes I-71 in Ohio between mile markers 126 and 128. 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
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Repeating, a severe thunderstorm warning remains in effect until 7 p.m. Eastern Daylight Time for the following county, Licking, Ohio. A special weather statement. For the following county, Licking, Ohio. A strong thunderstorm will impact portions of Licking County through 7:15 p.m. Eastern Daylight Time. At 6:43 p.m. Eastern Daylight Time, a strong thunderstorm was located near Johnstown, moving southeast at 35 miles per hour. Hazard, wind gusts up to 45 miles per hour. Source, radar indicated. Impact, gusty winds could knock down tree limbs and blow around unsecured objects. 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The forecast for the Central Highlands. Severe thunderstorm watch 492 in effect until 9 p.m. Eastern Daylight Time this evening. Tonight, showers with thunderstorms likely this evening, then partly cloudy after midnight. Patchy smoke after midnight. Lows in the lower 60s. West winds 10 to 15 miles per hour, becoming north 5 to 10 miles per hour after midnight. Chance of rain near 100%. Sunday, partly cloudy in the morning, then clearing. Patchy smoke. Highs in the upper 70s. North winds 5 to 10 miles per hour. Sunday night, clear. Patchy smoke. Lows in the mid 50s. Northeast winds 5 to 10 miles per hour, becoming east after midnight. Monday, mostly sunny in the morning, then becoming partly cloudy. Patchy smoke in the morning. Highs in the lower 80s. South winds around 5 miles per hour. Monday night, mostly cloudy. A chance of showers after midnight. Lows in the mid 60s. South winds 5 to 10 miles per hour. Gusts up to 25 miles per hour after midnight. Chance of rain 50%. Tuesday, showers likely in the morning, then showers with a chance of thunderstorms in the afternoon. Highs in the lower 80s. Chance of rain 90%. Tuesday night, mostly cloudy with showers with a chance of thunderstorms in the evening, then the urgent weather message. The severe thunderstorm warning for southeastern Delaware and northwestern Licking counties will expire at 7 p.m. Eastern Daylight Time. The storm which prompted the warning has weakened below severe limits and no longer poses an immediate threat to life or property. Therefore, the warning will be allowed to expire. Thunderstorms over Licking County will continue to produce gusty winds and heavy rainfall through 8 p.m. Eastern Daylight Time. Please report previous wind damage or hail to the National Weather Service by going to our website at weather.gov/ilm and submitting your report via social media. Repeating, the severe thunderstorm warning has been allowed to expire for the following county, Licking, Ohio. The forecast for the Central Highlands. Severe thunderstorm watch 492 in effect until 9 p.m. Eastern Daylight Time this evening. Tonight, showers with thunderstorms likely this evening, then partly cloudy after midnight. Patchy smoke after midnight. Lows in the lower 60s. West winds 10 to 15 miles per hour, becoming north 5 to 10 miles per hour after midnight. Chance of rain near 100%. Sunday, partly cloudy in the morning, then clearing. Patchy smoke. Highs in the upper 70s. North winds 5 to 10 miles per hour. Sunday night, clear. Patchy smoke. Lows in the mid-50s. Northeast winds 5 to 10 miles per hour, becoming east after midnight. Monday, mostly sunny in the morning, then becoming partly cloudy. Patchy smoke in the morning. Highs in the lower 80s.
South winds around 5 miles per hour. Monday night, mostly cloudy. A chance of showers after midnight. Lows in the mid-60s. South winds 5 to 10 miles per hour. Gusts up to 25 miles per hour after midnight. Chance of rain 50%. Tuesday, showers likely in the morning, then showers with a chance of thunderstorms in the afternoon. Highs in the lower 80s. Chance of rain 90%. Tuesday night, mostly cloudy with showers with a chance of thunderstorms in the evening, then partly cloudy after midnight. Lows in the lower 60s. Chance of rain 90%. The urgent weather message. For the following counties, in Ohio, Ashland, Crawford, Holmes, Knox, Marion, Morrow, Richland, Wayne and Wyandotte, and the islands to Vermilion, severe thunderstorm watch number 492 remains in effect until 9 p.m. Eastern Daylight Time for the following counties, in Ohio, Ashland, Crawford, Holmes, Knox, Marion, Morrow, Richland, Wayne and Wyandotte, and the islands to Vermilion. Remember, a severe thunderstorm watch means the conditions are favorable for the development of severe weather, including large hail and damaging winds, in and close to the watch area. While severe weather may not be imminent, persons should remain alert for rapidly changing weather conditions and listen for later statements and possible warnings. Stay tuned to NOAA Weather Radio, commercial radio and television outlets, or internet sources for the latest severe weather information. Repeating, severe thunderstorm watch number 492 remains in effect until 9 p.m. Eastern Daylight Time for the following counties, in Ohio, Ashland, Crawford, Holmes, Knox, Marion, Morrow, Richland, Wayne and Wyandotte, and the islands to Vermilion. The urgent weather message. The severe thunderstorm warning for southeastern Delaware and northwestern Licking counties will expire at 7 p.m. Eastern Daylight Time. The storm which prompted the warning has weakened below severe limits and no longer poses an immediate threat to life or property. Therefore, the warning will be allowed to expire. Thunderstorms over Licking County will continue to produce gusty winds and heavy rainfall through 8 p.m. Eastern Daylight Time. Please report previous wind damage or hail to the National Weather Service by going to our website at weather.gov/iln and submitting your report via social media. Repeating, the severe thunderstorm warning has been allowed to expire for the following county, Licking, Ohio. A special weather statement. For the following county, Licking, Ohio. A strong thunderstorm will impact portions of Licking County through 7:15 p.m. Eastern Daylight Time. At 6:43 p.m. Eastern Daylight Time, a strong thunderstorm was located near Johnstown, moving southeast at 35 miles per hour. Hazard, wind gusts up to 45 miles per hour. Source, radar indicated. Impact, gusty winds could knock down tree limbs and blow around unsecured objects. Locations impacted include Newark, Reynoldsburg, Heath, Grahamville, Pataskala, Johnstown, Hebron, Utica, Hanover, Beechwood Trail, Summit Station, Marne, New Albany, Jersey, Alexandria, St. Louisville, Toboso, and Fredonia. 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The forecast for the Central Highlands. Severe thunderstorm watch 492 in effect until 9 p.m. Eastern Daylight Time this evening. Tonight, showers with thunderstorms likely this evening, then partly cloudy after midnight. Patchy smoke after midnight. Lows in the lower 60s. West winds 10 to 15 miles per hour, becoming north 5 to 10 miles per hour after midnight. Chance of rain near 100%. Sunday, partly cloudy in the morning, then clearing. Patchy smoke. Highs in the upper 70s. North winds 5 to 10 miles per hour. Sunday night, clear. Patchy smoke. Lows in the mid-50s. Northeast winds 5 to 10 miles per hour, becoming east after midnight. Monday, mostly sunny in the morning, then becoming partly cloudy.
Patchy smoke in the morning. Highs in the lower 80s. South winds around 5 miles per hour. Monday night, mostly cloudy. A chance of showers after midnight. Lows in the mid-60s. South winds 5 to 10 miles per hour. Gusts up to 25 miles per hour after midnight. Chance of rain 50%. Tuesday, showers likely in the morning, then showers with a chance of thunderstorms in the afternoon. Highs in the lower 80s. Chance of rain 90%. Tuesday night, mostly cloudy with showers with a chance of thunderstorms in the evening, then partly cloudy after midnight. Lows in the lower 60s. Chance of rain 90%. The current time is 7:06 p.m. Eastern Daylight Time. 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On the latest weather map, low pressure will track across Ontario this afternoon and into the Canadian Maritimes tonight. This will drag a strong cold front across the region early tonight. High pressure will briefly build into the Great Lakes region Sunday and Monday before a warm front lifts through the area Monday night, followed by a strong cold front Tuesday evening. High pressure will return for mid to late week. The forecast for the Central Highlands. Severe thunderstorm watch 492 in effect until 9 p.m. Eastern Daylight Time this evening. Tonight, showers with thunderstorms likely this evening, then partly cloudy after midnight. Patchy smoke after midnight. Lows in the lower 60s. West winds 10 to 15 miles per hour, becoming north 5 to 10 miles per hour after midnight. Chance of rain near 100%. Sunday, partly cloudy in the morning, then clearing. Patchy smoke. Highs in the upper 70s. North winds 5 to 10 miles per hour. Sunday night, clear. Patchy smoke. Lows in the mid 50s. Northeast winds 5 to 10 miles per hour, becoming east after midnight. Monday, mostly sunny in the morning, then becoming partly cloudy. Patchy smoke in the morning. Highs in the lower 80s. South winds around 5 miles per hour. Monday night, mostly cloudy. A chance of showers after midnight. Lows in the mid-60s. South winds 5 to 10 miles per hour. Gusts up to 25 miles per hour after midnight. Chance of rain 50%. Tuesday, showers likely in the morning, then showers with a chance of thunderstorms in the afternoon. Highs in the lower 80s. Chance of rain 90%. Tuesday night, mostly cloudy with showers with a chance of thunderstorms in the evening, then partly cloudy after midnight. Lows in the lower 60s. Chance of rain 90%. The Nearshore Marine Forecast. For the following marine location, the islands to Vermilion. Severe thunderstorm watch 492 in effect until 9 p.m. Eastern Daylight Time this evening. Small craft advisory in effect from 10 p.m. Eastern Daylight Time this evening through Sunday morning. Tonight, northwest winds 15 to 20 knots becoming northeast. Showers likely with a chance of thunderstorms early, then a chance of showers with a slight chance of thunderstorms late this evening. Patchy smoke from late evening on. Waves 3 to 5 feet subsiding to 2 to 4 feet. Waves occasionally around 6 feet. Sunday, northeast winds 5 to 15 knots. Patchy smoke in the afternoon. Waves 2 to 4 feet subsiding to 1 to 3 feet. Sunday night, northeast winds less than 10 knots becoming south. Patchy smoke in the evening. Waves 1 foot or less. Monday, south winds less than 10 knots. Mostly sunny. Waves 1 foot or less. Winds and waves higher in and near thunderstorms. The water temperature off Toledo is 81 degrees, off Cleveland 73 degrees, and off Derry 76 degrees. At 7 p.m., weather reports for selected cities. At Mansfield Long Regional Airport, it was partly sunny. The temperature was 71 degrees, the dew point 68, and the relative humidity 90%. The wind was southwest, at 7 miles an hour. The pressure was 29.82 inches and falling. Elsewhere across Ohio, at Cincinnati, rain was falling, with a temperature of 80.
It was partly sunny, with a temperature of 77 at Worcester, 73 at Akron-Canton Regional Airport, 81 at Dayton, and 81 at Columbus. It was cloudy, with a temperature of 73 at Marion, 84 at Toledo Express, 79 at Cleveland, 73 at Youngstown, and 79 at Findlay. Reports from nearby cities outside Ohio, at Detroit, smoke was reported, with a temperature of 86. At Chicago, it was mostly sunny, with a temperature of 83. It was partly sunny, with a temperature of 82 at Pittsburgh, 77 at Buffalo, and 89 at Indianapolis. The urgent weather message. For the following counties, in Ohio, Ashland, Crawford, Holmes, Knox, Marion, Marl, Richland, Wayne and Wyandotte, and the islands to Vermilion. Severe thunderstorm watch number 492 remains in effect until 9 p.m. Eastern Daylight Time for the following counties, in Ohio, Ashland, Crawford, Holmes, Knox, Marion, Marl, Richland, Wayne and Wyandotte, and the islands to Vermilion. Remember, a severe thunderstorm watch means the conditions are favorable for the development of severe weather, including large hail and damaging winds, in and close to the watch area. While severe weather may not be imminent, persons should remain alert for rapidly changing weather conditions and listen for later statements and possible warnings. Stay tuned to NOAA Weather Radio, commercial radio and television outlets, or internet sources for the latest severe weather information. Repeating, severe thunderstorm watch number 492 remains in effect until 9 p.m. Eastern Daylight Time for the following counties, in Ohio, Ashland, Crawford, Holmes, Knox, Marion, Marl, Richland, Wayne and Wyandotte, and the islands to Vermilion. The Mansfield, Ohio climate summary for this evening, as of 5:15 p.m., July 18, 2026. Today's high temperature was 89 degrees. The normal high is 83. The record high is 96 degrees, which was last set in 1942. Today's low temperature was 71 degrees. The normal low is 63. The record low is 46 degrees, which was last set in 1946. A trace of precipitation fell today. No snow fell today, which brings the monthly total to 0.0 inches. The total snowfall since July 1st still stands at 0.0 inches. Sunset tonight is at 8:58 p.m. Sunrise tomorrow is at 6:15 a.m. The current time is 7:13 p.m. Eastern Daylight Time. 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On the latest weather map, low pressure will track across Ontario this afternoon and into the Canadian Maritimes tonight. This will drag a strong cold front across the region early tonight. High pressure will briefly build into the Great Lakes region Sunday and Monday before a warm front lifts through the area Monday night, followed by a strong cold front Tuesday evening. High pressure will return for mid to late week. The forecast for the Central Highlands. Severe thunderstorm watch 492 in effect until 9 p.m. Eastern Daylight Time this evening. Tonight, showers with thunderstorms likely this evening, then partly cloudy after midnight. Patchy smoke after midnight. Lows in the lower 60s. West winds 10 to 15 miles per hour, becoming north 5 to 10 miles per hour after midnight. Chance of rain near 100%. Sunday, partly cloudy in the morning, then clearing. Patchy smoke. Highs in the upper 70s. North winds 5 to 10 miles per hour. Sunday night, clear. Patchy smoke. Lows in the mid 50s. Northeast winds 5 to 10 miles per hour, becoming east after midnight. Monday, mostly sunny in the morning, then becoming partly cloudy. Patchy smoke in the morning. Highs in the lower 80s. South winds around 5 miles per hour. Monday night, mostly cloudy. A chance of showers after midnight. Lows in the mid 60s. South winds 5 to 10 miles per hour. Gusts up to 25 miles per hour after midnight. Chance of rain 50%. Tuesday, showers likely in the morning, then showers with a chance of thunderstorms in the afternoon. Highs in the lower 80s. Chance of rain 90%.
Tuesday night, mostly cloudy with showers with a chance of thunderstorms in the evening, then partly cloudy after midnight. Lows in the lower 60s. Chance of rain 90%. The Mansfield, Ohio climate summary for this evening, as of 5:15 p.m., July 18, 2026. Today's high temperature was 89 degrees. The normal high is 83. The record high is 96 degrees, which was last set in 1942. Today's low temperature was 71 degrees. The normal low is 63. The record low is 46 degrees, which was last set in 1946. A trace of precipitation fell today. No snow fell today, which brings the monthly total to 0.0 inches. The total snowfall since July 1st still stands at 0.0 inches. Sunset tonight is at 8:58 p.m. Sunrise tomorrow is at 6:15 a.m. At 7 p.m., weather reports for selected cities. At Mansfield Lawn Regional Airport, it was partly sunny. The temperature was 71 degrees, the dew point 68, and the relative humidity 90%. The wind was southwest, at 7 miles an hour. The pressure was 29.82 inches and falling. Elsewhere across Ohio, a thunderstorm was reported, with a temperature of 78 at Cleveland and 81 at Columbus. At Cincinnati, rain was falling, with a temperature of 80. It was partly sunny, with a temperature of 77 at Worcester, 74 at Marion, 73 at Akron-Canton Regional Airport, and 81 at Dayton. It was cloudy, with a temperature of 84 at Toledo Express, 73 at Youngstown, and 79 at Findlay. Reports from nearby cities outside Ohio. At Detroit, smoke was reported, with a temperature of 86. At Pittsburgh, thunder was reported, with a temperature of 82. At Chicago, it was mostly sunny, with a temperature of 83. At Indianapolis, it was partly sunny, with a temperature of 89. At Buffalo, it was cloudy, with a temperature of 77. The urgent weather message. For the following counties, in Ohio, Ashland, Crawford, Holmes, Knox, Marion, Marl, Richland, Wayne and Wyandotte, and the islands to Vermilion, severe thunderstorm watch number 492 remains in effect until 9 p.m. Eastern Daylight Time for the following counties, in Ohio, Ashland, Crawford, Holmes, Knox, Marion, Marl, Richland, Wayne and Wyandotte, and the islands to Vermilion. Remember, a severe thunderstorm watch means the conditions are favorable for the development of severe weather, including large hail and damaging winds, in and close to the watch area. While severe weather may not be imminent, persons should remain alert for rapidly changing weather conditions and listen for later statements and possible warnings. Stay tuned to NOAA Weather Radio, commercial radio and television outlets, or internet sources for the latest severe weather information. Repeating, severe thunderstorm watch number 492 remains in effect until 9 p.m. Eastern Daylight Time for the following counties, in Ohio, Ashland, Crawford, Holmes, Knox, Marion, Marl, Richland, Wayne and Wyandotte, and the islands to Vermilion. The current time is 7:18 p.m. Eastern Daylight Time. 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On the latest weather map, low pressure will track across Ontario this afternoon and into the Canadian Maritimes tonight. This will drag a strong cold front across the region early tonight. High pressure will briefly build into the Great Lakes region Sunday and Monday before a warm front lifts through the area Monday night, followed by a strong cold front Tuesday evening. High pressure will return for mid to late week. The forecast for the Central Highlands. Severe thunderstorm watch 492 in effect until 9 p.m. Eastern Daylight Time this evening. Tonight, showers with thunderstorms likely this evening, then partly cloudy after midnight. Patchy smoke after midnight. Lows in the lower 60s. West winds 10 to 15 miles per hour, becoming north 5 to 10 miles per hour after midnight. Chance of rain near 100%. Sunday, partly cloudy in the morning, then clearing. Patchy smoke. Highs in the upper 70s. North winds 5 to 10 miles per hour. Sunday night, clear.
patchy smoke. Lows in the mid-50s. Northeast winds 5 to 10 miles per hour, becoming east after midnight. Monday, mostly sunny in the morning, then becoming partly cloudy. Patchy smoke in the morning. Highs in the lower 80s. South winds around 5 miles per hour. Monday night, mostly cloudy. A chance of showers after midnight. Lows in the mid-60s. South winds 5 to 10 miles per hour. Gusts up to 25 miles per hour after midnight. Chance of rain 50%. Tuesday, showers likely in the morning, then showers with a chance of thunderstorms in the afternoon. Highs in the lower 80s. Chance of rain 90%. Tuesday night, mostly cloudy with showers with a chance of thunderstorms in the evening, then partly cloudy after midnight. Lows in the lower 60s. Chance of rain 90%. The forecast for the Central Highlands. Severe thunderstorm watch 492 in effect until 9 p.m. Eastern Daylight Time this evening. Tonight, showers with thunderstorms likely this evening, then partly cloudy after midnight. Patchy smoke after midnight. Lows in the lower 60s. West winds 10 to 15 miles per hour, becoming north 5 to 10 miles per hour after midnight. Chance of rain near 100%. Sunday, partly cloudy in the morning, then clearing. Patchy smoke. Highs in the upper 70s. North winds 5 to 10 miles per hour. Sunday night, clear. Patchy smoke. Lows in the mid-50s. Northeast winds 5 to 10 miles per hour, becoming east after midnight. Monday, mostly sunny in the morning, then becoming partly cloudy. Patchy smoke in the morning. Highs in the lower 80s. South winds around 5 miles per hour. Monday night, mostly cloudy. A chance of showers after midnight. Lows in the mid-60s. South winds 5 to 10 miles per hour. Gusts up to 25 miles per hour after midnight. Chance of rain 50%. Tuesday, showers likely in the morning, then showers with a chance of thunderstorms in the afternoon. Highs in the lower 80s. Chance of rain 90%. Tuesday night, mostly cloudy with showers with a chance of thunderstorms in the evening, then partly cloudy after midnight. Lows in the lower 60s. Chance of rain 90%. At 7 p.m., weather reports for selected cities. At Mansfield-Lom Regional Airport, it was partly sunny. The temperature was 71 degrees, the dew point 68, and the relative humidity 90%. The wind was southwest, at 7 miles an hour. The pressure was 29.82 inches and falling. Elsewhere across Ohio, a thunderstorm was reported, with a temperature of 78 at Cleveland and 81 at Columbus. At Cincinnati, rain was falling, with a temperature of 80. It was partly sunny, with a temperature of 77 at Worcester, 74 at Marion, 73 at Akron-Canton Regional Airport, and 81 at Dayton. It was cloudy, with a temperature of 84 at Toledo Express, 73 at Youngstown, and 79 at Findlay. Reports from nearby cities outside Ohio. At Detroit, smoke was reported, with a temperature of 86. At Pittsburgh, thunder was reported, with a temperature of 82. At Chicago, it was mostly sunny, with a temperature of 83. At Indianapolis, it was partly sunny, with a temperature of 89. At Buffalo, it was cloudy, with a temperature of 77.

In Ohio, Ashland, Crawford, Holmes, Knox, Marion, Marl, Richland, Wayne and White Ingot, and the islands to Vermilion. The current time is 7:25 p.m. Eastern Daylight Time. 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On the latest weather map, low pressure will track across Ontario this afternoon and into the Canadian Maritimes tonight. This will drag a strong cold front across the region early tonight. High pressure will briefly build into the Great Lakes region Sunday and Monday before a warm front lifts through the area Monday night, followed by a strong cold front Tuesday evening. High pressure will return for mid to late week. The forecast for the Central Highlands. Severe thunderstorm watch 492 in effect until 9 p.m. Eastern Daylight Time this evening. Tonight, showers with thunderstorms likely this evening, then partly cloudy after midnight. Patchy smoke after midnight. Lows in the lower 60s. West winds 10 to 15 miles per hour, becoming north 5 to 10 miles per hour after midnight. Chance of rain near 100%. Sunday, partly cloudy in the morning, then clearing. Patchy smoke. Highs in the upper 70s. North winds 5 to 10 miles per hour. Sunday night, clear. Patchy smoke. Lows in the mid 50s. Northeast winds 5 to 10 miles per hour, becoming east after midnight. Monday, mostly sunny in the morning, then becoming partly cloudy. Patchy smoke in the morning. Highs in the lower 80s. South winds around 5 miles per hour. Monday night, mostly cloudy. A chance of showers after midnight. Lows in the mid 60s. South winds 5 to 10 miles per hour. Gusts up to 25 miles per hour after midnight. Chance of rain 50%. Tuesday, showers likely in the morning, then showers with a chance of thunderstorms in the afternoon. Highs in the lower 80s. Chance of rain 90%. Tuesday night, mostly cloudy with showers with a chance of thunderstorms in the evening, then partly cloudy after midnight. Lows in the lower 60s. Chance of rain 90%. At 7 p.m., weather reports for selected cities. At Mansfield Lawn Regional Airport, it was partly sunny. The temperature was 71 degrees, the dew point 68, and the relative humidity 90%. The wind was southwest, at 7 miles an hour. The pressure was 29.82 inches and falling. Elsewhere across Ohio, a thunderstorm was reported, with a temperature of 78 at Cleveland and 81 at Columbus. At Cincinnati, rain was falling, with a temperature of 80. It was partly sunny, with a temperature of 77 at Worcester, 74 at Marion, 73 at Akron-Canton Regional Airport, and 81 at Dayton. It was cloudy, with a temperature of 84 at Toledo Express, 73 at Youngstown, and 79 at Findlay. Reports from nearby cities outside Ohio, at Detroit, smoke was reported, with a temperature of 86. At Pittsburgh, thunder was reported, with a temperature of 82. At Chicago, it was mostly sunny, with a temperature of 83. At Indianapolis, it was partly sunny, with a temperature of 89. At Buffalo, it was cloudy, with a temperature of 77. The urgent weather message. For the following counties, in Ohio, Ashland, Crawford, Holmes, Knox, Marion, Marl, Richland, Wayne and White Ingot, and the islands to Vermilion, severe thunderstorm watch number 492 remains in effect until 9 p.m. Eastern Daylight Time for the following counties, in Ohio, Ashland, Crawford, Holmes, Knox, Marion, Marl, Richland, Wayne and White Ingot, and the islands to Vermilion. Remember, a severe thunderstorm watch means the conditions are favorable for the development of severe weather, including large hail and damaging winds, in and close to the watch area. While severe weather may not be imminent, persons should remain alert for rapidly changing weather conditions and listen for later statements and possible warnings. Stay tuned to NOAA Weather Radio, commercial radio and television outlets, or internet sources for the latest severe weather information.
Repeating, severe thunderstorm watch number 492 remains in effect until 9 p.m. Eastern Daylight Time for the following counties: in Ohio, Ashland, Crawford, Holmes, Knox, Marion, Marl, Richland, Wayne and Wyandotte, and the islands to Vermilion. The Mansfield, Ohio climate summary for this evening, as of 5:15 p.m., July 18, 2026. Today's high temperature was 89 degrees. The normal high is 83. The record high is 96 degrees, which was last set in 1942. Today's low temperature was 71 degrees. The normal low is 63. The record low is 46 degrees, which was last set in 1946. A trace of precipitation fell today. No snow fell today, which brings the monthly total to 0.0 inches. The total snowfall since July 1st still stands at 0.0 inches. Sunset tonight is at 8:58 p.m. Sunrise tomorrow is at 6:15 a.m. The current time is 7:31 p.m. Eastern Daylight Time. 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On the latest weather map, low pressure will track across Ontario this afternoon and into the Canadian Maritimes tonight. This will drag a strong cold front across the region early tonight. High pressure will briefly build into the Great Lakes region Sunday and Monday before a warm front lifts through the area Monday night, followed by a strong cold front Tuesday evening. High pressure will return for mid to late week. The forecast for the Central Highlands. Severe thunderstorm watch 492 in effect until 9 p.m. Eastern Daylight Time this evening. Tonight, showers with thunderstorms likely this evening, then partly cloudy after midnight. Patchy smoke after midnight. Lows in the lower 60s. West winds 10 to 15 miles per hour, becoming north 5 to 10 miles per hour after midnight. Chance of rain near 100%. Sunday, partly cloudy in the morning, then clearing. Patchy smoke. Highs in the upper 70s. North winds 5 to 10 miles per hour. Sunday night, clear. Patchy smoke. Lows in the mid 50s. Northeast winds 5 to 10 miles per hour, becoming east after midnight. Monday, mostly sunny in the morning, then becoming partly cloudy. Patchy smoke in the morning. Highs in the lower 80s. South winds around 5 miles per hour. Monday night, mostly cloudy. A chance of showers after midnight. Lows in the mid-60s. South winds 5 to 10 miles per hour. Gusts up to 25 miles per hour after midnight. Chance of rain 50%. Tuesday, showers likely in the morning, then showers with a chance of thunderstorms in the afternoon. Highs in the lower 80s. Chance of rain 90%. Tuesday night, mostly cloudy with showers with a chance of thunderstorms in the evening, then partly cloudy after midnight. Lows in the lower 60s. Chance of rain 90%. At 7 p.m., weather reports for selected cities. At Mansfield Lawn Regional Airport, it was partly sunny. The temperature was 71 degrees, the dew point 68, and the relative humidity 90%. The wind was southwest, at 7 miles an hour. The pressure was 29.82 inches and falling. Elsewhere across Ohio, a thunderstorm was reported, with a temperature of 78 at Cleveland and 81 at Columbus. At Cincinnati, rain was falling, with a temperature of 80. It was partly sunny, with a temperature of 77 at Worcester, 74 at Marion, 73 at Akron-Canton Regional Airport, and 81 at Dayton. It was cloudy, with a temperature of 84 at Toledo Express, 73 at Youngstown, and 79 at Findlay. Reports from nearby cities outside Ohio. At Detroit, smoke was reported, with a temperature of 86. At Pittsburgh, thunder was reported, with a temperature of 82. At Chicago, it was mostly sunny, with a temperature of 83. At Indianapolis, it was partly sunny, with a temperature of 89. At Buffalo, it was cloudy, with a temperature of 77. The urgent weather message. For the following counties, in Ohio, Ashland, Crawford, Holmes, Knox, Marion,
Marl, Richland, Wayne and Wyandot, and the islands to Vermilion. Severe thunderstorm watch number 492 remains in effect until 9 p.m. Eastern Daylight Time for the following counties: in Ohio, Ashland, Crawford, Holmes, Knox, Marion, Marl, Richland, Wayne and Wyandot, and the islands to Vermilion. Remember, a severe thunderstorm watch means the conditions are favorable for the development of severe weather, including large hail and damaging winds, in and close to the watch area. While severe weather may not be imminent, persons should remain alert for rapidly changing weather conditions and listen for later statements and possible warnings. Stay tuned to NOAA Weather Radio, commercial radio and television outlets, or internet sources for the latest severe weather information. Repeating, severe thunderstorm watch number 492 remains in effect until 9 p.m. Eastern Daylight Time for the following counties: in Ohio, Ashland, Crawford, Holmes, Knox, Marion, Marl, Richland, Wayne and Wyandot, and the islands to Vermilion. The current time is 7:36 p.m. Eastern Daylight Time. 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On the latest weather map, low pressure will track across Ontario this afternoon and into the Canadian Maritimes tonight. This will drag a strong cold front across the region early tonight. High pressure will briefly build into the Great Lakes region Sunday and Monday before a warm front lifts through the area Monday night, followed by a strong cold front Tuesday evening. High pressure will return for mid to late week. The forecast for the Central Highlands. Severe thunderstorm watch 492 in effect until 9 p.m. Eastern Daylight Time this evening. Tonight, showers with thunderstorms likely this evening, then partly cloudy after midnight. Patchy smoke after midnight. Lows in the lower 60s. West winds 10 to 15 miles per hour, becoming north 5 to 10 miles per hour after midnight. Chance of rain near 100%. Sunday, partly cloudy in the morning, then clearing. Patchy smoke. Highs in the upper 70s. North winds 5 to 10 miles per hour. Sunday night, clear. Patchy smoke. Lows in the mid 50s. Northeast winds 5 to 10 miles per hour, becoming east after midnight. Monday, mostly sunny in the morning, then becoming partly cloudy. Patchy smoke in the morning. Highs in the lower 80s. South winds around 5 miles per hour. Monday night, mostly cloudy. A chance of showers after midnight. Lows in the mid 60s. South winds 5 to 10 miles per hour. Gusts up to 25 miles per hour after midnight. Chance of rain 50%. Tuesday, showers likely in the morning, then showers with a chance of thunderstorms in the afternoon. Highs in the lower 80s. Chance of rain 90%. Tuesday night, mostly cloudy with showers with a chance of thunderstorms in the evening, then partly cloudy after midnight. Lows in the lower 60s. Chance of rain 90%. At 7 p.m., weather reports for selected cities. At Mansfield-Laum Regional Airport, it was partly sunny. The temperature was 71 degrees, the dew point 68, and the relative humidity 90%. The wind was southwest, at 7 miles an hour. The pressure was 29.82 inches and falling. Elsewhere across Ohio, a thunderstorm was reported, with a temperature of 78 at Cleveland and 81 at Columbus. At Cincinnati, rain was falling, with a temperature of 80. It was partly sunny, with a temperature of 77 at Worcester, 74 at Marion, 73 at Akron-Canton Regional Airport, and 81 at Dayton. It was cloudy, with a temperature of 84 at Toledo Express, 73 at Youngstown, and 79 at Findlay. Reports from nearby cities outside Ohio: at Detroit, smoke was reported, with a temperature of 86. At Pittsburgh, thunder was reported, with a temperature of 82. At Chicago, it was mostly sunny, with a temperature of 83. At Indianapolis, it was partly sunny, with a temperature of 89. At Buffalo, it was cloudy, with a temperature of 77. The urgent weather message. For the following counties: in Ohio, Ashland, Crawford, Holmes, Knox, Marion,
Marl, Richland, Wayne and Wyandotte, and the islands to Vermilion. Severe thunderstorm watch number 492 remains in effect until 9 p.m. Eastern Daylight Time for the following counties: in Ohio, Ashland, Crawford, Holmes, Knox, Marion, Marl, Richland, Wayne and Wyandotte, and the islands to Vermilion. Remember, a severe thunderstorm watch means the conditions are favorable for the development of severe weather, including large hail and damaging winds, in and close to the watch area. While severe weather may not be imminent, persons should remain alert for rapidly changing weather conditions and listen for later statements and possible warnings. Stay tuned to NOAA Weather Radio, commercial radio and television outlets, or internet sources for the latest severe weather information. Repeating, severe thunderstorm watch number 492 remains in effect until 9 p.m. Eastern Daylight Time for the following counties: in Ohio, Ashland, Crawford, Holmes, Knox, Marion, Marl, Richland, Wayne and Wyandotte, and the islands to Vermilion. The current time is 7:41 p.m. Eastern Daylight Time. 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On the latest weather map, low pressure will track across Ontario this afternoon and into the Canadian Maritimes tonight. This will drag a strong cold front across the region early tonight. High pressure will briefly build into the Great Lakes region Sunday and Monday before a warm front lifts through the area Monday night, followed by a strong cold front Tuesday evening. High pressure will return for mid to late week. The forecast for the Central Highlands. Severe thunderstorm watch 492 in effect until 9 p.m. Eastern Daylight Time this evening. Tonight, showers with thunderstorms likely this evening, then partly cloudy after midnight. Patchy smoke after midnight. Lows in the lower 60s. West winds 10 to 15 miles per hour, becoming north 5 to 10 miles per hour after midnight. Chance of rain near 100%. Sunday, partly cloudy in the morning, then clearing. Patchy smoke. Highs in the upper 70s. North winds 5 to 10 miles per hour. Sunday night, clear. Patchy smoke. Lows in the mid 50s. Northeast winds 5 to 10 miles per hour, becoming east after midnight. Monday, mostly sunny in the morning, then becoming partly cloudy. Patchy smoke in the morning. Highs in the lower 80s. South winds around 5 miles per hour. Monday night, mostly cloudy. A chance of showers after midnight. Lows in the mid-60s. South winds 5 to 10 miles per hour. Gusts up to 25 miles per hour after midnight. Chance of rain 50%. Tuesday, showers likely in the morning, then showers with a chance of thunderstorms in the afternoon. Highs in the lower 80s. Chance of rain 90%. Tuesday night, mostly cloudy with showers with a chance of thunderstorms in the evening, then partly cloudy after midnight. Lows in the lower 60s. Chance of rain 90%. At 7 p.m., weather reports for selected cities. At Mansfield-Laum Regional Airport, it was partly sunny. The temperature was 71 degrees, the dew point 68, and the relative humidity 90%. The wind was southwest, at 7 miles an hour. The pressure was 29.82 inches and falling. Elsewhere across Ohio, a thunderstorm was reported, with a temperature of 78 at Cleveland and 81 at Columbus. At Cincinnati, rain was falling, with a temperature of 80. It was partly sunny, with a temperature of 77 at Worcester, 74 at Marion, 73 at Akron-Canton Regional Airport, and 81 at Dayton. It was cloudy, with a temperature of 84 at Toledo Express, 73 at Youngstown, and 79 at Findlay. Reports from nearby cities outside Ohio: at Detroit, smoke was reported, with a temperature of 86. At Pittsburgh, thunder was reported, with a temperature of 82. At Chicago, it was mostly sunny, with a temperature of 83. At Indianapolis, it was partly sunny, with a temperature of 89. At Buffalo, it was cloudy, with a temperature of 77. The urgent weather message. For the following counties: in Ohio, Ashland, Crawford, Holmes, Knox, Marion,
Marl, Richland, Wayne and Wyandotte, and the islands to Vermilion. Severe thunderstorm watch number 492 remains in effect until 9 p.m. Eastern Daylight Time for the following counties in Ohio.

Cleveland, Crawford, Holmes, Knox, Marion, Marl, Richland, Wayne and Wyandotte, and the islands to Vermilion. The Mansfield, Ohio climate summary for this evening, as of 5:15 p.m., July 18, 2026. Today's high temperature was 89 degrees. The normal high is 83. The record high is 96 degrees, which was last set in 1942. Today's low temperature was 71 degrees. The normal low is 63. The record low is 46 degrees, which was last set in 1946. A trace of precipitation fell today. No snow fell today, which brings the monthly total to 0.0 inches. The total snowfall since July 1st still stands at 0.0 inches. Sunset tonight is at 8:58 p.m. Sunrise tomorrow is at 6:15 a.m. The current time is 7:47 p.m. Eastern Daylight Time. 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On the latest weather map, low pressure will track across Ontario this afternoon and into the Canadian Maritimes tonight. This will drag a strong cold front across the region early tonight. High pressure will briefly build into the Great Lakes region Sunday and Monday before a warm front lifts through the area Monday night, followed by a strong cold front Tuesday evening. High pressure will return for mid to late week. The forecast for the Central Highlands. Severe thunderstorm watch 492 in effect until 9 p.m. Eastern Daylight Time this evening. Tonight, showers with thunderstorms likely this evening, then partly cloudy after midnight. Patchy smoke after midnight. Lows in the lower 60s. West winds 10 to 15 miles per hour, becoming north 5 to 10 miles per hour after midnight. Chance of rain near 100%. Sunday, partly cloudy in the morning, then clearing. Patchy smoke. Highs in the upper 70s. North winds 5 to 10 miles per hour. Sunday night, clear. Patchy smoke. Lows in the mid 50s. Northeast winds 5 to 10 miles per hour, becoming east after midnight. Monday, mostly sunny in the morning, then becoming partly cloudy. Patchy smoke in the morning. Highs in the lower 80s. South winds around 5 miles per hour. Monday night, mostly cloudy. A chance of showers after midnight. Lows in the mid 60s. South winds 5 to 10 miles per hour. Gusts up to 25 miles per hour after midnight. Chance of rain 50%. Tuesday, showers likely in the morning, then showers with a chance of thunderstorms in the afternoon. Highs in the lower 80s. Chance of rain 90%. Tuesday night, mostly cloudy with showers with a chance of thunderstorms in the evening, then partly cloudy after midnight. Lows in the lower 60s. Chance of rain 90%. At 7 p.m., weather reports for selected cities. At Mansfield Long Regional Airport, it was partly sunny. The temperature was 71 degrees, the dew point 68, and the relative humidity 90%. The wind was southwest, at 7 miles an hour. The pressure was 29.82 inches and falling. Elsewhere across Ohio, a thunderstorm was reported, with a temperature of 78 at Cleveland and 81 at Columbus. At Cincinnati, rain was falling, with a temperature of 80. It was partly sunny, with a temperature of 77 at Worcester, 74 at Marion, 73 at Akron-Canton Regional Airport, and 81 at Dayton. It was cloudy, with a temperature of 84 at Toledo Express, 73 at Youngstown, and 79 at Findlay. Reports from nearby cities outside Ohio. At Detroit, smoke was reported, with a temperature of 86. At Pittsburgh, thunder was reported, with a temperature of 82. At Chicago, it was mostly sunny, with a temperature of 83. At Indianapolis, it was partly sunny, with a temperature of 89. At Buffalo, it was cloudy, with a temperature of 77. The urgent weather message. For the following counties, in Ohio, Ashland, Crawford, Holmes, Knox, Marion, Marl, Richland, Wayne and Wyandotte, and the islands to Vermilion, severe thunderstorm watch number 492 remains in effect until 9 p.m. Eastern Daylight Time.